Wind west at 8 miles an hour. Minot, cloudy. 70 degrees, relative humidity 59%. Dickinson, mostly sunny. 75 degrees, relative humidity 25%. Wind northwest at 8 miles an hour. Elsewhere around North Dakota, it was 76 at Garrison. At Williston, it was clear, with a temperature of 73. It was partly cloudy, with a temperature of 70 at Jamestown, 73 at Fargo, 70 at Grand Forks, and 69 at Devil's Lake. In northern South Dakota, skies ranged from clear to partly cloudy. It was 75 at Mobridge, and 76 at Aberdeen. In eastern Montana, skies ranged from sunny to mostly sunny. It was 77 at Miles City, 76 at Glendive, and 78 at Sydney. Once again, at Bismarck, the temperature was 77 degrees under sunny skies. The regional weather forecast from your National Weather Service office in Bismarck. Near critical to critical fire weather conditions are forecast for Thursday for much of western and central North Dakota. A red flag warning has been issued for most areas to the south and west of the Missouri River. A notable but brief warm-up Thursday, with much cooler temperatures expected by the weekend. More widespread precipitation returns late in the weekend into early next week. The detailed forecast for North Dakota, tonight, mostly clear. Lows in the mid-40s to lower 50s. Thursday, mostly sunny. Breezy in the afternoon. Highs in the upper 70s to upper 80s. Thursday night, partly to mostly cloudy. Lows from the upper 40s northwest to lower 60s southeast. Friday, partly cloudy and windy. Chance of shower and possibly a thunderstorm northwest and southeast. Lows in the lower 50s to mid 60s. Highs from the mid 60s northwest to mid 80s southeast. Red flag warning in effect from 1 p.m. Central Daylight Time or noon Mountain Daylight Time to 9 p.m. Central Daylight Time or 8 p.m. Mountain Daylight Time Thursday due to wind and low relative humidity for areas south and west of the Missouri River in western and south central North Dakota. Warm and breezy conditions are expected over western North Dakota Thursday ahead of an approaching cold front. Temperatures are forecast to climb into the upper 80s with afternoon humidities of 10 to 25%. Winds on Thursday afternoon are forecast to be westerly 15 to 25 miles an hour with gusts to 35 miles an hour. Due to the low humidity and breezy conditions with abundant dry vegetation, critical fire weather conditions are expected Thursday afternoon into early Thursday evening. Red flag warning in effect from 1 p.m. Central Daylight Time or noon Mountain Daylight Time to 9 p.m. Central Daylight Time or 8 p.m. Mountain Daylight Time Thursday due to wind and low relative humidity for areas south and west of the Missouri River in western and south central North Dakota. Warm and breezy conditions are expected over western North Dakota Thursday ahead of an approaching cold front. Temperatures are forecast to climb into the upper 80s with afternoon humidities of 10 to 25%. Winds on Thursday afternoon are forecast to be westerly 15 to 25 miles an hour with gusts to 35 miles an hour. Due to the low humidity and breezy conditions with abundant dry vegetation, critical fire weather conditions are expected Thursday afternoon into early Thursday evening. Here is the forecast for the Bismarck, Minden listening area. Rest of today, sunny. Highs in the upper 70s. West winds around 10 miles per hour. Tonight, mostly clear. Lows around 50. Northeast winds around 5 miles per hour, becoming south around 5 miles per hour after midnight. Thursday, sunny. Highs in the mid-80s. Southwest winds 5 to 15 miles per hour. Thursday night, mostly clear. Lows in the mid-50s. South winds 5 to 10 miles per hour, becoming northeast after midnight. Friday, sunny. Highs in the mid-70s. Northeast winds 10 to 15 miles per hour, becoming north around 20 miles per hour in the afternoon. Friday night, increasing clouds. Lows in the mid-40s. Saturday, increasing clouds. Highs in the mid-60s. Saturday night, mostly cloudy. A chance of showers after midnight. Lows in the mid-40s. Chance of rain 50%. Sunday, mostly cloudy. Showers likely and a slight chance of thunderstorms in the morning, then a chance of showers in the afternoon. Highs in the lower 60s.

chance of rain 60%. Sunday night, showers. Lows in the mid-40s. Monday, decreasing clouds. A 50% chance of showers. Highs in the mid-60s. Monday night, partly cloudy. Lows in the lower 40s. Tuesday, mostly sunny. Highs in the upper 60s. For Western Lake Sakakawea, tonight, southwest winds 10 to 15 miles per hour. Mostly clear. Lows in the upper 40s. Thursday, windy. Southwest winds 10 to 20 miles per hour, increasing to west 20 to 30 miles per hour in the afternoon. Sunny. Highs in the mid-80s. For Eastern Lake Sakakawea, tonight, west winds around 10 miles per hour early in the evening, becoming light, then becoming southwest around 10 miles per hour early in the morning. Mostly clear. Lows in the upper 40s. Thursday, southwest winds 10 to 20 miles per hour. Sunny. Highs in the mid-80s. For Northern Lake Orahi, tonight, northwest winds around 10 miles per hour early in the evening, becoming light, then becoming south around 10 miles per hour after midnight. Mostly clear. Lows around 50. Thursday, southwest winds 10 to 20 miles per hour. Sunny. Highs in the mid-80s. Here are the weather conditions at 7 p.m. Central Daylight Time. Bismarck, sunny. Temperature 77 degrees, relative humidity 30%. Pressure 30.03 inches and falling. Mandan, partly sunny. 73 degrees, relative humidity 53%. Hazen, sunny. 77 degrees, relative humidity 33%. Wind north at 6 miles an hour. Harvey, partly cloudy. 72 degrees, relative humidity 46%. Wind west at 8 miles an hour. Minot, cloudy. 70 degrees, relative humidity 59%. Dickinson, mostly sunny. 75 degrees, relative humidity 25%. Wind northwest at 8 miles an hour. Elsewhere around North Dakota, it was 76 at Garrison. At Williston, it was clear, with a temperature of 73. It was partly cloudy, with a temperature of 70 at Jamestown, 73 at Fargo, 70 at Grand Forks, and 69 at Devil's Lake. In northern South Dakota, skies ranged from clear to partly cloudy. It was 75 at Mobridge, and 76 at Aberdeen. In eastern Montana, skies ranged from sunny to mostly sunny. It was 77 at Miles City, 76 at Glendive, and 78 at Sydney. Once again, at Bismarck, the temperature was 77 degrees under sunny skies. Here are the weather conditions at 7 p.m. Central Daylight Time. Bismarck, sunny. Temperature 77 degrees, relative humidity 30%. Pressure 30.03 inches and falling. Mandan, partly sunny. 73 degrees, relative humidity 53%. Hazen, sunny. 77 degrees, relative humidity 33%. Wind north at 6 miles an hour. Harvey, partly cloudy. 72 degrees, relative humidity 46%. Wind west at 8 miles an hour. Minot, cloudy. 70 degrees, relative humidity 59%. Dickinson, mostly sunny. 75 degrees, relative humidity 25%. Wind northwest at 8 miles an hour. Elsewhere around North Dakota, it was 76 at Garrison. At Williston, it was clear, with a temperature of 73. It was partly cloudy, with a temperature of 70 at Jamestown, 73 at Fargo, 70 at Grand Forks, and 69 at Devil's Lake. In northern South Dakota, skies ranged from clear to partly cloudy. It was 75 at Mobridge, and 76 at Aberdeen. In eastern Montana, skies ranged from sunny to mostly sunny. It was 77 at Miles City, 76 at Glendive, and 78 at Sydney. Once again, at Bismarck, the temperature was 77 degrees under sunny skies. The regional weather forecast from your National Weather Service office in Bismarck. Near critical to critical fire weather conditions are forecast for Thursday for much of western and central North Dakota. A red flag warning has been issued for most areas.

south and west of the Missouri River. A notable but brief warm-up Thursday, with much cooler temperatures expected by the weekend. More widespread precipitation returns late in the weekend into early next week. The detailed forecast for North Dakota, tonight, mostly clear. Lows in the mid-40s to lower 50s. Thursday, mostly sunny. Breezy in the afternoon. Highs in the upper 70s to upper 80s. Thursday night, partly to mostly cloudy. Lows from the upper 40s northwest to lower 60s southeast. Friday, partly cloudy and windy. Chance of shower and possibly a thunderstorm northwest and southeast. Lows in the lower 50s to mid 60s. Highs from the mid 60s northwest to mid 80s southeast. Red flag warning in effect from 1 p.m. Central Daylight Time or noon Mountain Daylight Time to 9 p.m. Central Daylight Time or 8 p.m. Mountain Daylight Time Thursday due to wind and low relative humidity for areas south and west of the Missouri River in western and south central North Dakota. Warm and breezy conditions are expected over western North Dakota Thursday ahead of an approaching cold front. Temperatures are forecast to climb into the upper 80s with afternoon humidities of 10 to 25%. Winds on Thursday afternoon are forecast to be westerly 15 to 25 miles an hour with gusts to 35 miles an hour. Due to the low humidity and breezy conditions with abundant dry vegetation, critical fire weather conditions are expected Thursday afternoon into early Thursday evening. Red flag warning in effect from 1 p.m. Central Daylight Time or noon Mountain Daylight Time to 9 p.m. Central Daylight Time or 8 p.m. Mountain Daylight Time Thursday due to wind and low relative humidity for areas south and west of the Missouri River in western and south central North Dakota. Warm and breezy conditions are expected over western North Dakota Thursday ahead of an approaching cold front. Temperatures are forecast to climb into the upper 80s with afternoon humidities of 10 to 25%. Winds on Thursday afternoon are forecast to be westerly 15 to 25 miles an hour with gusts to 35 miles an hour. Due to the low humidity and breezy conditions with abundant dry vegetation, critical fire weather conditions are expected Thursday afternoon into early Thursday evening. Here is the forecast for the Bismarck, Minden listening area. Rest of today, sunny. Highs in the upper 70s. West winds around 10 miles per hour. Tonight, mostly clear. Lows around 50. Northeast winds around 5 miles per hour, becoming south around 5 miles per hour after midnight. Thursday, sunny. Highs in the mid-80s. Southwest winds 5 to 15 miles per hour. Thursday night, mostly clear. Lows in the mid-50s. South winds 5 to 10 miles per hour, becoming northeast after midnight. Friday, sunny. Highs in the mid-70s. Northeast winds 10 to 15 miles per hour, becoming north around 20 miles per hour in the afternoon. Friday night, increasing clouds. Lows in the mid-40s. Saturday, increasing clouds. Highs in the mid-60s. Saturday night, mostly cloudy. A chance of showers after midnight. Lows in the mid-40s. Chance of rain 50%. Sunday, mostly cloudy. Showers likely and a slight chance of thunderstorms in the morning, then a chance of showers in the afternoon. Highs in the lower 60s. Chance of rain 60%. Sunday night, showers. Lows in the mid-40s. Monday, decreasing clouds. A 50% chance of showers. Highs in the mid-60s. Monday night, partly cloudy. Lows in the lower 40s. Tuesday, mostly sunny. Highs in the upper 60s. For western Lake Sakakawea, tonight, southwest winds 10 to 15 miles per hour. Mostly clear. Lows in the upper 40s. Thursday, windy. Southwest winds 10 to 20 miles per hour, increasing to west 20 to 30 miles per hour in the afternoon. Sunny. Highs in the mid-80s. For eastern Lake Sakakawea, tonight, west winds around 10 miles per hour early in the evening becoming light, then becoming southwest around 10 miles per hour early in the morning. Mostly clear. Lows in the upper 40s. Thursday, southwest winds 10 to 20 miles per hour. Sunny. Highs in the mid-80s. For northern Lake Oahe, tonight, northwest winds around 10 miles per hour early in the evening becoming light, then becoming south around 10 miles.

hour after midnight. Mostly clear. Lows around 50. Thursday, southwest winds 10 to 20 miles per hour. Sunny. Highs in the mid-80s. Here are the weather conditions at 7 p.m. Central Daylight Time. Bismarck, sunny. Temperature 77 degrees, relative humidity 30%. Pressure 30.03 inches and falling. Mendham, partly sunny. 73 degrees, relative humidity 53%. Hazen, sunny. 77 degrees, relative humidity 33%. Wind north at 6 miles an hour. Harvey, partly cloudy. 72 degrees, relative humidity 46%. Wind west at 8 miles an hour. Minot, cloudy. 70 degrees, relative humidity 59%. Dickinson, mostly sunny. 75 degrees, relative humidity 25%. Wind northwest at 8 miles an hour. Elsewhere around North Dakota, it was 76 at Garrison. At Williston, it was clear, with a temperature of 73. It was partly cloudy, with a temperature of 70 at Jamestown, 73 at Fargo, 70 at Grand Forks, and 69 at Devil's Lake. In northern South Dakota, skies ranged from clear to partly cloudy. It was 75 at Mobridge, and 76 at Aberdeen. In eastern Montana, skies ranged from sunny to mostly sunny. It was 77 at Miles City, 76 at Glendive, and 78 at Sydney. Once again, at Bismarck, the temperature was 77 degrees under sunny skies. The regional weather forecast from your National Weather Service office in Bismarck. Near critical to critical fire weather conditions are forecast for Thursday for much of western and central North Dakota. A red flag warning has been issued for most areas to the south and west of the Missouri River. A notable but brief warm-up Thursday, with much cooler temperatures expected by the weekend. More widespread precipitation returns late in the weekend into early next week. The detailed forecast for North Dakota, tonight, mostly clear. Lows in the mid-40s to lower 50s. Thursday, mostly sunny. Breezy in the afternoon. Highs in the upper 70s to upper 80s. Thursday night, partly to mostly cloudy. Lows from the upper 40s northwest to lower 60s southeast. Friday, partly cloudy and windy. Chance of shower and possibly a thunderstorm northwest and southeast. Lows in the lower 50s to mid 60s. Highs from the mid 60s northwest to mid 80s southeast. Red flag warning in effect from 1 p.m. Central Daylight Time or noon Mountain Daylight Time to 9 p.m. Central Daylight Time or 8 p.m. Mountain Daylight Time Thursday due to wind and low relative humidity for areas south and west of the Missouri River in western and south central North Dakota. Warm and breezy conditions are expected over western North Dakota Thursday ahead of an approaching cold front. Temperatures are forecast to climb into the upper 80s with afternoon humidities of 10 to 25%. Winds on Thursday afternoon are forecast to be westerly 15 to 25 miles an hour with gusts to 35 miles an hour. Due to the low humidity and breezy conditions with abundant dry vegetation, critical fire weather conditions are expected Thursday afternoon into early Thursday evening. Red flag warning in effect from 1 p.m. Central Daylight Time or noon Mountain Daylight Time to 9 p.m. Central Daylight Time or 8 p.m. Mountain Daylight Time Thursday due to wind and low relative humidity for areas south and west of the Missouri River in western and south central North Dakota. Warm and breezy conditions are expected over western North Dakota Thursday ahead of an approaching cold front. Temperatures are forecast to climb into the upper 80s with afternoon humidities of 10 to 25%. Winds on Thursday afternoon are forecast to be westerly 15 to 25 miles an hour with gusts to 35 miles an hour. Due to the low humidity and breezy conditions with abundant dry vegetation, critical fire weather conditions are expected Thursday afternoon into early Thursday evening. Here is the forecast for the Bismarck Mendon listening area. Rest of today, sunny. Highs in the upper 70s. West winds around 10 miles per hour. Tonight, mostly clear. Lows around 50. Northeast winds around 5 miles per hour, becoming south around 5 miles per hour after midnight. Thursday, sunny. Highs in the mid-80s. Southwest winds 5 to 15 miles per hour. Thursday night,

mostly clear. Lows in the mid-50s. South winds 5 to 10 miles per hour, becoming northeast after midnight. Friday, sunny. Highs in the mid-70s. Northeast winds 10 to 15 miles per hour, becoming north around 20 miles per hour in the afternoon. Friday night, increasing clouds. Lows in the mid-40s. Saturday, increasing clouds. Highs in the mid-60s. Saturday night, mostly cloudy. A chance of showers after midnight. Lows in the mid-40s. Chance of rain 50%. Sunday, mostly cloudy. Showers likely and a slight chance of thunderstorms in the morning, then a chance of showers in the afternoon. Highs in the lower 60s. Chance of rain 60%. Sunday night, showers. Lows in the mid-40s. Monday, decreasing clouds. A 50% chance of showers. Highs in the mid-60s. Monday night, partly cloudy. Lows in the lower 40s. Tuesday, mostly sunny. Highs in the upper 60s. For Western Lake Sakakawea, tonight, southwest winds 10 to 15 miles per hour. Mostly clear. Lows in the upper 40s. Thursday, windy. Southwest winds 10 to 20 miles per hour, increasing to west 20 to 30 miles per hour in the afternoon. Sunny. Highs in the mid-80s. For Eastern Lake Sakakawea, tonight, west winds around 10 miles per hour early in the evening becoming light, then becoming southwest around 10 miles per hour early in the morning. Mostly clear. Lows in the upper 40s. Thursday, southwest winds 10 to 20 miles per hour. Sunny. Highs in the mid-80s. For Northern Lake Orahi, tonight, northwest winds around 10 miles per hour early in the evening becoming light, then becoming south around 10 miles per hour after midnight. Mostly clear. Lows around 50. Thursday, southwest winds 10 to 20 miles per hour. Sunny. Highs in the mid-80s. Here are the weather conditions at 7 p.m. Central Daylight Time. Bismarck, sunny. Temperature 77 degrees, relative humidity 30%. Pressure 30.03 inches and falling. Mendon, partly sunny. 73 degrees, relative humidity 53%. Hazen, sunny. 77 degrees, relative humidity 33%. Wind north at 6 miles an hour. Harvey, partly cloudy. 72 degrees, relative humidity 46%. Wind west at 8 miles an hour. Minot, cloudy. 70 degrees, relative humidity 59%. Dickinson, mostly sunny. 75 degrees, relative humidity 25%. Wind northwest at 8 miles an hour. Elsewhere around North Dakota, it was 76 at Garrison. At Williston, it was clear, with a temperature of 73. It was partly cloudy, with a temperature of 70 at Jamestown, 73 at Fargo, 70 at Grand Forks, and 69 at Devil's Lake. In northern South Dakota, skies ranged from clear to partly cloudy. It was 75 at Mobridge, and 76 at Aberdeen. In eastern Montana, skies ranged from sunny to mostly sunny. It was 77 at Miles City, 76 at Glendive, and 78 at Sydney. Once again, at Bismarck, the temperature was 77 degrees under sunny skies. The regional weather forecast from your National Weather Service office in Bismarck. Near critical to critical fire weather conditions are forecast for Thursday for much of western and central North Dakota. A red flag warning has been issued for most areas to the south and west of the Missouri River. A notable but brief warm-up Thursday, with much cooler temperatures expected by the weekend. More widespread precipitation returns late in the weekend into early next week. The detailed forecast for North Dakota, tonight, mostly clear. Lows in the mid-40s to lower 50s. Thursday, mostly sunny. Breezy in the afternoon. Highs in the upper 70s to upper 80s. Thursday night, partly to mostly cloudy. Lows from the upper 40s northwest to lower 60s southeast. Friday, partly cloudy and windy. Chance of shower and possibly a thunderstorm northwest and southeast. Lows in the lower 50s to mid-60s. Highs from the mid-60s northwest to mid-80s south.

red flag warning in effect from 1 p.m. Central Daylight Time, for noon Mountain Daylight Time to 9 p.m. Central Daylight Time, for 8 p.m. Mountain Daylight Time Thursday due to wind and low relative humidity for areas south and west of the Missouri River in western and south central North Dakota. Warm and breezy conditions are expected over western North Dakota Thursday, ahead of an approaching cold front. Temperatures are forecast to climb into the upper 80s, with afternoon humidities of 10 to 25%. Winds on Thursday afternoon are forecast to be westerly 15 to 25 miles an hour with gusts to 35 miles an hour. Due to the low humidity and breezy conditions with abundant dry vegetation, critical fire weather conditions are expected Thursday afternoon into early Thursday evening. Red flag warning in effect from 1 p.m. Central Daylight Time, or noon Mountain Daylight Time to 9 p.m. Central Daylight Time, or 8 p.m. Mountain Daylight Time Thursday due to wind and low relative humidity for areas south and west of the Missouri River in western and south central North Dakota. Warm and breezy conditions are expected over western North Dakota Thursday, ahead of an approaching cold front. Temperatures are forecast to climb into the upper 80s, with afternoon humidities of 10 to 25%. Winds on Thursday afternoon are forecast to be westerly 15 to 25 miles an hour with gusts to 35 miles an hour. Due to the low humidity and breezy conditions with abundant dry vegetation, critical fire weather conditions are expected Thursday afternoon into early Thursday evening. 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Providing weather information 24 hours a day from your National Weather Service office in Bismarck. Here is the forecast for the Bismarck Minden listening area. Rest of today, sunny. Highs in the upper 70s. West winds around 10 miles per hour. Tonight, mostly clear. Lows around 50. Northeast winds around 5 miles per hour, becoming south around 5 miles per hour after midnight. Thursday, sunny. Highs in the mid-80s. Southwest winds 5 to 15 miles per hour. Thursday night, mostly clear. Lows in the mid-50s. South winds 5 to 10 miles per hour, becoming northeast after midnight. Friday, sunny. Highs in the mid-70s. Northeast winds 10 to 15 miles per hour, becoming north around 20 miles per hour in the afternoon. Friday night, increasing clouds. Lows in the mid-40s. Saturday, increasing clouds. Highs in the mid-60s. Saturday night, mostly cloudy. A chance of showers after midnight. Lows in the mid-40s. Chance of rain 50%. Sunday, mostly cloudy. Showers likely and a slight chance of thunderstorms in the morning, then a chance of showers in the afternoon. Highs in the lower 60s. Chance of rain 60%. Sunday night, showers. Lows in the mid-40s. Monday, decreasing clouds. A 50% chance of showers. Highs in the mid-60s. Monday night, partly cloudy. Lows in the lower 40s. Tuesday, mostly sunny. Highs in the upper 60s. For Western Lake Sakakawea, tonight, southwest winds 10 to 15 miles per hour. Mostly clear. Lows in the upper 40s. Thursday, windy. Southwest winds 10 to 20 miles per hour, increasing to west 20 to 30 miles per hour in the afternoon. Sunny. Highs in the mid-80s. For Eastern Lake Sakakawea, tonight, west winds around 10 miles per hour early in the evening, becoming light, then becoming southwest around 10 miles per hour early in the morning. Mostly clear. Lows in the upper 40s. Thursday, southwest winds 10 to 20 miles per hour. Sunny. Highs in the mid-80s. For Northern Lake Oahe, tonight, northwest winds around 10 miles per hour early in the evening, becoming light, then becoming south around 10 miles per hour after midnight. Mostly clear. Lows around 50. Thursday, southwest winds 10 to 20 miles per hour. Sunny. Highs in the mid-80s. Here are the weather conditions at 7 p.m. Central Daylight Time. Bismarck, sunny. Temperature 77 degrees, relative humidity. The weather conditions at 7 p.m. Central Daylight Time. Bismarck, sunny. Temperature 77 degrees, relative humidity 30%.

pressure 30.03 inches and falling. Mendan, partly sunny. 73 degrees, relative humidity 53%. Hazen, sunny. 77 degrees, relative humidity 33%. Wind north at 6 miles an hour. Harvey, partly cloudy. 72 degrees, relative humidity 46%. Wind west at 8 miles an hour. Minot, cloudy. 70 degrees, relative humidity 59%. Dickinson, mostly sunny. 75 degrees, relative humidity 25%. Wind northwest at 8 miles an hour. Elsewhere around North Dakota, it was 76 at Garrison. At Williston, it was clear, with a temperature of 73. It was partly cloudy, with a temperature of 70 at Jamestown, 73 at Fargo, 70 at Grand Forks, and 69 at Devil's Lake. In northern South Dakota, skies ranged from clear to partly cloudy. It was 75 at Mobridge, and 76 at Aberdeen. In eastern Montana, skies ranged from sunny to mostly sunny. It was 77 at Miles City, 76 at Glendive, and 78 at Sydney. Once again, at Bismarck, the temperature was 77 degrees under sunny skies. The Bismarck, North Dakota climate summary for this evening, as of 5 p.m., September 9, 2026. Today's high temperature of 79 degrees occurred at 4:46 p.m. The record high is 99 degrees, which was set in 1931. Today's low temperature of 55 degrees occurred at 6:40 a.m. The record low is 26 degrees, which was set in 2020. A trace of precipitation fell today, which brings the monthly total to 0.88 inches. The total precipitation for the year now stands at 10.05 inches. There were no heating degree days today. The yearly total since July 1st is 3. There were 2 cooling degree days today. The yearly total since January 1st is 779. The normal high temperature for tomorrow is 76 degrees, and the normal low is 48. The record high for tomorrow is 100, which occurred in 1952, and the record low is 27, which occurred in 1943. Sunset tonight is at 8:06 p.m. Sunrise tomorrow is at 7:14 a.m. The regional weather forecast from your National Weather Service office in Bismarck. Near critical to critical fire weather conditions are forecast for Thursday for much of western and central North Dakota. A red flag warning has been issued for most areas to the south and west of the Missouri River. A notable but brief warm-up Thursday, with much cooler temperatures expected by the weekend. More widespread precipitation returns late in the weekend into early next week. The detailed forecast for North Dakota, tonight, mostly clear. Lows in the mid-40s to lower 50s. Thursday, mostly sunny. Breezy in the afternoon. Highs in the upper 70s to upper 80s. Thursday night, partly to mostly cloudy. Lows from the upper 40s northwest to lower 60s southeast. Friday, partly cloudy and windy. Chance of shower and possibly a thunderstorm northwest and southeast. Lows in the lower 50s to mid 60s. Highs from the mid 60s northwest to mid 80s southeast. Red flag warning in effect from 1 p.m. Central Daylight Time, or noon Mountain Daylight Time to 9 p.m. Central Daylight Time, or 8 p.m. Mountain Daylight Time Thursday due to wind and low relative humidity for areas south and west of the Missouri River in western and south central North Dakota. Warm and breezy conditions are expected over western North Dakota Thursday, ahead of an approaching cold front. Temperatures are forecast to climb into the upper 80s, with afternoon humidities of 10 to 25%. Winds on Thursday afternoon are forecast to be westerly 15 to 25 miles an hour with gusts to 35 miles an hour. Due to the low humidity and breezy conditions with abundant dry vegetation, critical fire weather conditions are expected Thursday afternoon into early Thursday evening. Red flag warning in effect from 1 p.m. Central Daylight Time, or noon Mountain Daylight Time to 9 p.m. Central Daylight Time, or 8 p.m. Mountain Daylight Time Thursday due to wind and low relative humidity for areas south and west of the Missouri River in western and south central North Dakota. Warm and breezy conditions are expected over western North Dakota Thursday, ahead of an approaching cold front. Temperatures are forecast to climb into the upper 80s, with afternoon humidities of 10 to 25%. Winds on Thursday afternoon are forecast to be westerly.

15 to 25 miles an hour with gusts to 35 miles an hour. Due to the low humidity and breezy conditions with abundant dry vegetation, critical fire weather conditions are expected Thursday afternoon into early Thursday evening. Here is the forecast for the Bismarck Minden listening area. Rest of today, partly cloudy. West winds around 5 miles per hour. Tonight, mostly clear. Lows around 50. Southwest winds around 5 miles per hour. Thursday, sunny. Highs in the mid-80s. Southwest winds 5 to 15 miles per hour. Thursday night, mostly clear. Lows in the mid-50s. South winds 5 to 10 miles per hour, becoming northeast after midnight. Friday, sunny. Highs in the mid-70s. Northeast winds 10 to 15 miles per hour, becoming north around 20 miles per hour in the afternoon. Friday night, increasing clouds. Lows in the mid-40s. Saturday, increasing clouds. Highs in the mid-60s. Saturday night, mostly cloudy. A chance of showers after midnight. Lows in the mid-40s. Chance of rain 50%. Sunday, mostly cloudy. Showers likely and a slight chance of thunderstorms in the morning, then a chance of showers in the afternoon. Highs in the lower 60s. Chance of rain 60%. Sunday night, showers. Lows in the mid-40s. Monday, decreasing clouds. A 50% chance of showers. Highs in the mid-60s. Monday night, partly cloudy. Lows in the lower 40s. Tuesday, mostly sunny. Highs in the upper 60s. For Western Lake Sakakawea, tonight, southwest winds 10 to 15 miles per hour. Mostly clear. Lows in the upper 40s. Thursday, windy. Southwest winds 10 to 20 miles per hour, increasing to west 20 to 30 miles per hour in the afternoon. Sunny. Highs in the mid-80s. For Eastern Lake Sakakawea, tonight, west winds around 10 miles per hour early in the evening becoming light, then becoming southwest around 10 miles per hour early in the morning. Mostly clear. Lows in the upper 40s. Thursday, southwest winds 10 to 20 miles per hour. Sunny. Highs in the mid-80s. For Northern Lake Orahi, tonight, northwest winds around 10 miles per hour early in the evening becoming light, then becoming south around 10 miles per hour after midnight. Mostly clear. Lows around 50. Thursday, southwest winds 10 to 20 miles per hour. Sunny. Highs in the mid-80s. Here are the weather conditions at 7 p.m. Central Daylight Time. Bismarck, sunny. Temperature 77 degrees, relative humidity 30%. Pressure 30.03 inches and falling. Minden, partly sunny. 73 degrees, relative humidity 53%. Hazen, sunny. 77 degrees, relative humidity 33%. Wind north at 6 miles an hour. Harvey, partly cloudy. 72 degrees, relative humidity 46%. Wind west at 8 miles an hour. Minot, cloudy. 70 degrees, relative humidity 59%. Dickinson, mostly sunny. 75 degrees, relative humidity 25%. Wind northwest at 8 miles an hour. Elsewhere around North Dakota, it was 76 at Garrison. At Williston, it was clear, with a temperature of 73. It was partly cloudy, with a temperature of 70 at Jamestown, 73 at Fargo, 70 at Grand Forks, and 69 at Devil's Lake. In northern South Dakota, skies ranged from clear to partly cloudy. It was 75 at Mobridge, and 76 at Aberdeen. In eastern Montana, skies ranged from sunny to mostly sunny. It was 77 at Miles City, 76 at Glendive, and 78 at Sydney. Once again, at Bismarck, the temperature was 77 degrees under sunny skies. The Bismarck, North Dakota climate summary for this evening, as of 5 p.m., September 9, 2026. Today's high temperature of 79 degrees occurred at 4:46 p.m. The record high is 99 degrees, which was set in 1931. Today's low temperature of 55 degrees occurred at 6:40 a.m. The record low is 20.

degrees, which was set in 2020. A trace of precipitation fell today, which brings the monthly total to 0.88 inches. The total precipitation for the year now stands at 10.05 inches. There were no heating degree days today. The yearly total since July 1st is 3. There were 2 cooling degree days today. The yearly total since January 1st is 779. The normal high temperature for tomorrow is 76 degrees, and the normal low is 48. The record high for tomorrow is 100, which occurred in 1952, and the record low is 27, which occurred in 1943. Sunset tonight is at 8:06 p.m. Sunrise tomorrow is at 7:14 a.m. The regional weather forecast from your National Weather Service office in Bismarck. Near critical to critical fire weather conditions are forecast for Thursday for much of western and central North Dakota. A red flag warning has been issued for most areas to the south and west of the Missouri River. A notable but brief warm-up Thursday, with much cooler temperatures expected by the weekend. More widespread precipitation returns late in the weekend into early next week. The detailed forecast for North Dakota, tonight, mostly clear. Lows in the mid-40s to lower 50s. Thursday, mostly sunny. Breezy in the afternoon. Highs in the upper 70s to upper 80s. Thursday night, partly to mostly cloudy. Lows from the upper 40s northwest to lower 60s southeast. Friday, partly cloudy and windy. Chance of shower and possibly a thunderstorm northwest and southeast. Lows in the lower 50s to mid 60s. Highs from the mid 60s northwest to mid 80s southeast. Red flag warning in effect from 1 p.m. Central Daylight Time, or noon Mountain Daylight Time to 9 p.m. Central Daylight Time, or 8 p.m. Mountain Daylight Time Thursday due to wind and low relative humidity for areas south and west of the Missouri River in western and south central North Dakota. Warm and breezy conditions are expected over western North Dakota Thursday, ahead of an approaching cold front. Temperatures are forecast to climb into the upper 80s, with afternoon humidities of 10 to 25%. Winds on Thursday afternoon are forecast to be westerly 15 to 25 miles an hour with gusts to 35 miles an hour. Due to the low humidity and breezy conditions with abundant dry vegetation, critical fire weather conditions are expected Thursday afternoon into early Thursday evening. Red flag warning in effect from 1 p.m. Central Daylight Time, or noon Mountain Daylight Time to 9 p.m. Central Daylight Time, or 8 p.m. Mountain Daylight Time Thursday due to wind and low relative humidity for areas south and west of the Missouri River in western and south central North Dakota. Warm and breezy conditions are expected over western North Dakota Thursday, ahead of an approaching cold front. Temperatures are forecast to climb into the upper 80s, with afternoon humidities of 10 to 25%. Winds on Thursday afternoon are forecast to be westerly 15 to 25 miles an hour with gusts to 35 miles an hour. Due to the low humidity and breezy conditions with abundant dry vegetation, critical fire weather conditions are expected Thursday afternoon into early Thursday evening. Here is the forecast for the Bismarck Minden listening area. Rest of today, partly cloudy. West winds around 5 miles per hour. Tonight, mostly clear. Lows around 50. Southwest winds around 5 miles per hour. Thursday, sunny. Highs in the mid-80s. Southwest winds 5 to 15 miles per hour. Thursday night, mostly clear. Lows in the mid-50s. South winds 5 to 10 miles per hour, becoming northeast after midnight. Friday, sunny. Highs in the mid-70s. Northeast winds 10 to 15 miles per hour, becoming north around 20 miles per hour in the afternoon. Friday night, increasing clouds. Lows in the mid-40s. Saturday, increasing clouds. Highs in the mid-60s. Saturday night, mostly cloudy. A chance of showers after midnight. Lows in the mid-40s. Chance of rain 50%. Sunday, mostly cloudy. Showers likely and a slight chance of thunderstorms in the morning, then a chance of showers in the afternoon. Highs in the lower 60s. Chance of rain 60%. Sunday night, showers. Lows in the mid-40s. Monday, decreasing clouds. A 50% chance of showers. Highs in the mid-60s. Monday night, partly cloudy. Lows in the lower 40s.
Tuesday, mostly sunny. Highs in the upper 60s. For Western Lake Sakakawea, tonight, southwest winds 10 to 15 miles per hour. Mostly clear. Lows in the upper 40s. Thursday, windy. Southwest winds 10 to 20 miles per hour, increasing to west 20 to 30 miles per hour in the afternoon. Sunny. Highs in the mid-80s. For Eastern Lake Sakakawea, tonight, west winds around 10 miles per hour early in the evening, becoming light, then becoming southwest around 10 miles per hour early in the morning. Mostly clear. Lows in the upper 40s. Thursday, southwest winds 10 to 20 miles per hour. Sunny. Highs in the mid-80s. For Northern Lake Oahe, tonight, northwest winds around 10 miles per hour early in the evening, becoming light, then becoming south around 10 miles per hour after midnight. Mostly clear. Lows around 50. Thursday, southwest winds 10 to 20 miles per hour. Sunny. Highs in the mid-80s. Here are the weather conditions at 7 p.m. Central Daylight Time. Bismarck, sunny. Temperature 77 degrees, relative humidity 30%. Pressure 30.03 inches and falling. Mendham, partly sunny. 73 degrees, relative humidity 53%. Hazen, sunny. 77 degrees, relative humidity 33%. Wind north at 6 miles an hour. Harvey, partly cloudy. 72 degrees, relative humidity 46%. Wind west at 8 miles an hour. Minot, cloudy. 70 degrees, relative humidity 59%. Dickinson, mostly sunny. 75 degrees, relative humidity 25%. Wind northwest at 8 miles an hour. Elsewhere around North Dakota, it was 76 at Garrison. At Williston, it was clear, with a temperature of 73. It was partly cloudy, with a temperature of 70 at Jamestown, 73 at Fargo, 70 at Grand Forks, and 69 at Devil's Lake. In northern South Dakota, skies ranged from clear to partly cloudy. It was 75 at Mobridge, and 76 at Aberdeen. In eastern Montana, skies ranged from sunny to mostly sunny. It was 77 at Miles City, 76 at Glendive, and 78 at Sydney. Once again, at Bismarck, the temperature was 77 degrees under sunny skies. The Bismarck, North Dakota climate summary for this evening, as of 5 p.m., September 9, 2026. Today's high temperature of 79 degrees occurred at 4:46 p.m. The record high is 99 degrees, which was set in 1931. Today's low temperature of 55 degrees occurred at 6:40 a.m. The record low is 26 degrees, which was set in 2020. A trace of precipitation fell today, which brings the monthly total to 0.88 inches. The total precipitation for the year now stands at 10.05 inches. There were no heating degree days today. The yearly total since July 1st is 3. There were 2 cooling degree days today. The yearly total since January 1st is 779. The normal high temperature for tomorrow is 76 degrees, and the normal low is 48. The record high for tomorrow is 100, which occurred in 1952, and the record low is 27, which occurred in 1943. Sunset tonight is at 8:06 p.m. Sunrise tomorrow is at 7:14 a.m. The regional weather forecast from your National Weather Service office in Bismarck. Near critical to critical fire weather conditions are forecast for Thursday for much of western and central North Dakota. A red flag warning has been issued for most areas to the south and west of the Missouri River. A notable but brief warm-up Thursday, with much cooler temperatures expected by the weekend. More widespread precipitation returns late in the weekend into early next week. The detailed forecast for North Dakota, tonight, mostly clear. Lows in the mid-40s to lower 50s. Thursday, mostly sunny. Breezy in the afternoon. Highs in the upper 70s to upper 80s. Thursday night, partly to mostly cloudy. Lows from the upper 40s northwest to lower 60s southeast. Friday, partly cloudy and windy. Chance of shower and possibly a thunderstorm northwest and southeast. Lows in the lower 50s to mid 60s. Highs from the

60s northwest to mid 80s southeast. Red flag warning in effect from 1 p.m. Central Daylight Time or noon Mountain Daylight Time to 9 p.m. Central Daylight Time or 8 p.m. Mountain Daylight Time Thursday due to wind and low relative humidity for areas south and west of the Missouri River in western and south central North Dakota. Warm and breezy conditions are expected over western North Dakota Thursday ahead of an approaching cold front. Temperatures are forecast to climb into the upper 80s with afternoon humidities of 10 to 25%. Winds on Thursday afternoon are forecast to be westerly 15 to 25 miles an hour with gusts to 35 miles an hour. Due to the low humidity and breezy conditions with abundant dry vegetation, critical fire weather conditions are expected Thursday afternoon into early Thursday evening. Red flag warning in effect from 1 p.m. Central Daylight Time or noon Mountain Daylight Time to 9 p.m. Central Daylight Time or 8 p.m. Mountain Daylight Time Thursday due to wind and low relative humidity for areas south and west of the Missouri River in western and south central North Dakota. Warm and breezy conditions are expected over western North Dakota Thursday ahead of an approaching cold front. Temperatures are forecast to climb into the upper 80s with afternoon humidities of 10 to 25%. Winds on Thursday afternoon are forecast to be westerly 15 to 25 miles an hour with gusts to 35 miles an hour. Due to the low humidity and breezy conditions with abundant dry vegetation, critical fire weather conditions are expected Thursday afternoon into early Thursday evening. Here is the forecast for the Bismarck Minden listening area. Rest of today, partly cloudy. West winds around 5 miles per hour. Tonight, mostly clear. Lows around 50. Southwest winds around 5 miles per hour. Thursday, sunny. Highs in the mid-80s. Southwest winds 5 to 15 miles per hour. Thursday night, mostly clear. Lows in the mid-50s. South winds 5 to 10 miles per hour, becoming northeast after midnight. Friday, sunny. Highs in the mid-70s. Northeast winds 10 to 15 miles per hour, becoming north around 20 miles per hour in the afternoon. Friday night, increasing clouds. Lows in the mid-40s. Saturday, increasing clouds. Highs in the mid-60s. Saturday night, mostly cloudy. A chance of showers after midnight. Lows in the mid-40s. Chance of rain 50%. Sunday, mostly cloudy. Showers likely and a slight chance of thunderstorms in the morning, then a chance of showers in the afternoon. Highs in the lower 60s. Chance of rain 60%. Sunday night, showers. Lows in the mid-40s. Monday, decreasing clouds. A 50% chance of showers. Highs in the mid-60s. Monday night, partly cloudy. Lows in the lower 40s. Tuesday, mostly sunny. Highs in the upper 60s. For Western Lake Sakakawea, tonight, southwest winds 10 to 15 miles per hour. Mostly clear. Lows in the upper 40s. Thursday, windy. Southwest winds 10 to 20 miles per hour, increasing to west 20 to 30 miles per hour in the afternoon. Sunny. Highs in the mid-80s. For Eastern Lake Sakakawea, tonight, west winds around 10 miles per hour early in the evening becoming light, then becoming southwest around 10 miles per hour early in the morning. Mostly clear. Lows in the upper 40s. Thursday, southwest winds 10 to 20 miles per hour. Sunny. Highs in the mid-80s. For Northern Lake Oahe, tonight, northwest winds around 10 miles per hour early in the evening becoming light, then becoming south around 10 miles per hour after midnight. Mostly clear. Lows around 50. Thursday, southwest winds 10 to 20 miles per hour. Sunny. Highs in the mid-80s. Here are the weather conditions at 7 p.m. Central Daylight Time. Bismarck, sunny. Temperature 77 degrees, relative humidity 30%. Pressure 30.03 inches and falling. Minden, partly sunny. 73 degrees, relative humidity 53%. Hazen, sunny. 77 degrees, relative humidity 33%. Wind north at 6 miles an hour. Harvey, partly cloudy. 72 degrees, relative humidity 46%. Wind west at 8 miles.

an hour. Minot, cloudy. 70 degrees, relative humidity 59%. Dickinson, mostly sunny. 75 degrees, relative humidity 25%. Wind northwest at 8 miles an hour. Elsewhere around North Dakota, it was 76 at Garrison. At Williston, it was clear, with a temperature of 73. It was partly cloudy, with a temperature of 70 at Jamestown, 73 at Fargo, 70 at Grand Forks, and 69 at Devil's Lake. In northern South Dakota, skies ranged from clear to partly cloudy. It was 75 at Mobridge, and 76 at Aberdeen. In eastern Montana, skies ranged from sunny to mostly sunny. It was 77 at Miles City, 76 at Glendive, and 78 at Sydney. Once again, at Bismarck, the temperature was 77 degrees under sunny skies. The Bismarck, North Dakota climate summary for this evening, as of 5 p.m., September 9, 2026. Today's high temperature of 79 degrees occurred at 4:46 p.m. The record high is 99 degrees, which was set in 1931. Today's low temperature of 55 degrees occurred at 6:40 a.m. The record low is 26 degrees, which was set in 2020. A trace of precipitation fell today, which brings the monthly total to 0.88 inches. The total precipitation for the year now stands at 10.05 inches. There were no heating degree days today. The yearly total since July 1st is 3. There were 2 cooling degree days today. The yearly total since January 1st is 779. The normal high temperature for tomorrow is 76 degrees, and the normal low is 48. The record high for tomorrow is 100, which occurred in 1952, and the record low is 27, which occurred in 1943. Sunset tonight is at 8:06 p.m. Sunrise tomorrow is at 7:14 a.m. This is NOAA Weather Radio Station WXL78 in Bismarck, North Dakota, operating on a frequency of 162.475 MHz. Providing weather information 24 hours a day from your National Weather Service office in Bismarck. The regional weather forecast from your National Weather Service office in Bismarck. Near critical to critical fire weather conditions are forecast for Thursday for much of western and central North Dakota. A red flag warning has been issued for most areas to the south and west of the Missouri River. A notable but brief warm-up Thursday, with much cooler temperatures expected by the weekend. More widespread precipitation returns late in the weekend into early next week. The detailed forecast for North Dakota, tonight, mostly clear. Lows in the mid-40s to lower 50s. Thursday, mostly sunny. Breezy in the afternoon. Highs in the upper 70s to upper 80s. Thursday night, partly to mostly cloudy. Lows from the upper 40s northwest to lower 60s southeast. Friday, partly cloudy and windy. Chance of shower and possibly a thunderstorm northwest and southeast. Lows in the lower 50s to mid 60s. Highs from the mid 60s northwest to mid 80s southeast. Red flag warning in effect from 1 p.m. Central Daylight Time, or noon Mountain Daylight Time to 9 p.m. Central Daylight Time, or 8 p.m. Mountain Daylight Time Thursday due to wind and low relative humidity for areas south and west of the Missouri River in western and south central North Dakota. Warm and breezy conditions are expected over western North Dakota Thursday, ahead of an approaching cold front. Temperatures are forecast to climb into the upper 80s, with afternoon humidities of 10 to 25%. Winds on Thursday afternoon are forecast to be westerly 15 to 25 miles an hour with gusts to 35 miles an hour. Due to the low humidity and breezy conditions with abundant dry vegetation, critical fire weather conditions are expected Thursday afternoon into early Thursday evening. Red flag warning in effect from 1 p.m. Central Daylight Time, or noon Mountain Daylight Time to 9 p.m. Central Daylight Time, or 8 p.m. Mountain Daylight Time Thursday due to wind and low relative humidity for areas south and west of the Missouri River in western and south central North Dakota. Warm and breezy conditions are expected over western North Dakota Thursday, ahead of an approaching cold front. Temperatures are forecast to climb into the upper 80s, with afternoon humidities of 10 to 25%. Winds on Thursday afternoon are forecast to be westerly 15 to 25 miles an hour with gusts to 35 miles an hour. Due to the low humidity and breezy conditions with abundant dry vegetation, critical fire weather conditions are expected Thursday afternoon.

north around 20 miles per hour in the afternoon. Friday night, increasing clouds. Lows in the mid-40s. Saturday, increasing clouds. Highs in the mid-60s. Saturday night, mostly cloudy. A chance of showers after midnight. Lows in the mid-40s. Chance of rain 50%. Sunday, mostly cloudy. Showers likely and a slight chance of thunderstorms in the morning, then a chance of showers in the afternoon. Highs in the lower 60s. Chance of rain 60%. Sunday night, showers. Lows in the mid-40s. Monday, decreasing clouds. A 50% chance of showers. Highs in the mid-60s. Monday night, partly cloudy. Lows in the lower 40s. Tuesday, mostly sunny. Highs in the upper 60s. For Western Lake Sakakawea, tonight, southwest winds 10 to 15 miles per hour. Mostly clear. Lows in the upper 40s. Thursday, windy. Southwest winds 10 to 20 miles per hour, increasing to west 20 to 30 miles per hour in the afternoon. Sunny. Highs in the mid-80s. For Eastern Lake Sakakawea, tonight, west winds around 10 miles per hour early in the evening becoming light, then becoming southwest around 10 miles per hour early in the morning. Mostly clear. Lows in the upper 40s. Thursday, southwest winds 10 to 20 miles per hour. Sunny. Highs in the mid-80s. For Northern Lake Oahe, tonight, northwest winds around 10 miles per hour early in the evening becoming light, then becoming south around 10 miles per hour after midnight. Mostly clear. Lows around 50. Thursday, southwest winds 10 to 20 miles per hour. Sunny. Highs in the mid-80s. Here are the weather conditions at 8 p.m. Central Daylight Time. Bismarck, cloudy. Temperature 72 degrees, relative humidity 40%. Pressure 30.02 inches and falling. Menden, mostly cloudy. 72 degrees, relative humidity 53%. Hazen, clear. 64 degrees, relative humidity 63%. Harvey, clear. 66 degrees, relative humidity 68%. Minot, clear. 68 degrees, relative humidity 58%. Dickinson, clear. 69 degrees, relative humidity 33%. Elsewhere around North Dakota, it was 70 at Garrison. It was clear, with a temperature of 68 at Williston and 68 at Fargo. It was partly cloudy, with a temperature of 67 at Jamestown, 63 at Grand Forks, and 67 at Devil's Lake. In northern South Dakota, it was clear. It was 66 at Mobridge, and 69 at Aberdeen. In eastern Montana, it was clear. It was 74 at Miles City, 73 at Glendive, and 74 at Sydney. Once again, at Bismarck, the temperature was 72 degrees under cloudy skies. The Bismarck, North Dakota climate summary for this evening, as of 5 p.m., September 9, 2026. Today's high temperature of 79 degrees occurred at 4:46 p.m. The record high is 99 degrees, which was set in 1931. Today's low temperature of 55 degrees occurred at 6:40 a.m. The record low is 26 degrees, which was set in 2020. A trace of precipitation fell today, which brings the monthly total to 0.88 inches. The total precipitation for the year now stands at 10.05 inches. There were no heating degree days today. The yearly total since July 1st is 3. There were 2 cooling degree days today. The yearly total since January 1st is 779. The normal high temperature for tomorrow is 76 degrees, and the normal low is 48. The record high for tomorrow is 100, which occurred in 1952, and the record low is 27, which occurred in 1943. Sunset tonight is at 8:06 p.m. Sunrise tomorrow is at 7:14 a.m. The regional weather forecast from your National Weather Service office in Bismarck. Near critical to critical fire weather conditions are forecast for Thursday for much of western and central North Dakota. A red flag warning has been issued for most areas to the south and west of the Missouri River. A notable but brief warm-up Thursday, with much cooler temperatures expected.

expected by the weekend. More widespread precipitation returns later in the weekend into early next week. The detailed forecast for North Dakota. Tonight, mostly clear. Lows in the mid-40s to lower 50s. Thursday, mostly sunny. Breezy in the afternoon. Highs in the upper 70s to upper 80s. Thursday night, partly to mostly cloudy. Lows from the upper 40s northwest to lower 60s southeast. Friday, partly cloudy and windy. Chance of shower and possibly a thunderstorm northwest and southeast. Lows in the lower 50s to mid 60s. Highs from the mid 60s northwest to mid 80s southeast. Red flag warning in effect from 1 p.m. Central Daylight Time or noon Mountain Daylight Time to 9 p.m. Central Daylight Time or 8 p.m. Mountain Daylight Time Thursday due to wind and low relative humidity for areas south and west of the Missouri River in western and south central North Dakota. Warm and breezy conditions are expected over western North Dakota Thursday ahead of an approaching cold front. Temperatures are forecast to climb into the upper 80s with afternoon humidities of 10 to 25%. Winds on Thursday afternoon are forecast to be westerly 15 to 25 miles an hour with gusts to 35 miles an hour. Due to the low humidity and breezy conditions with abundant dry vegetation, critical fire weather conditions are expected Thursday afternoon into early Thursday evening. Red flag warning in effect from 1 p.m. Central Daylight Time or noon Mountain Daylight Time to 9 p.m. Central Daylight Time or 8 p.m. Mountain Daylight Time Thursday due to wind and low relative humidity for areas south and west of the Missouri River in western and south central North Dakota. Warm and breezy conditions are expected over western North Dakota Thursday ahead of an approaching cold front. Temperatures are forecast to climb into the upper 80s with afternoon humidities of 10 to 25%. Winds on Thursday afternoon are forecast to be westerly 15 to 25 miles an hour with gusts to 35 miles an hour. Due to the low humidity and breezy conditions with abundant dry vegetation, critical fire weather conditions are expected Thursday afternoon into early Thursday evening. Here is the forecast for the Bismarck, Minden listening area. Rest of today, partly cloudy. West winds around 5 miles per hour. Tonight, mostly clear. Lows around 50. Southwest winds around 5 miles per hour. Thursday, sunny. Highs in the mid-80s. Southwest winds 5 to 15 miles per hour. Thursday night, mostly clear. Lows in the mid-50s. South winds 5 to 10 miles per hour, becoming northeast after midnight. Friday, sunny. Highs in the mid-70s. Northeast winds 10 to 15 miles per hour, becoming north around 20 miles per hour in the afternoon. Friday night, increasing clouds. Lows in the mid-40s. Saturday, increasing clouds. Highs in the mid-60s. Saturday night, mostly cloudy. A chance of showers after midnight. Lows in the mid-40s. Chance of rain 50%. Sunday, mostly cloudy. Showers likely and a slight chance of thunderstorms in the morning, then a chance of showers in the afternoon. Highs in the lower 60s. Chance of rain 60%. Sunday night, showers. Lows in the mid-40s. Monday, decreasing clouds. A 50% chance of showers. Highs in the mid-60s. Monday night, partly cloudy. Lows in the lower 40s. Tuesday, mostly sunny. Highs in the upper 60s. For western Lake Sakakawea, tonight, southwest winds 10 to 15 miles per hour. Mostly clear. Lows in the upper 40s. Thursday, windy. Southwest winds 10 to 20 miles per hour, increasing to west 20 to 30 miles per hour in the afternoon. Sunny. Highs in the mid-80s. For eastern Lake Sakakawea, tonight, west winds around 10 miles per hour early in the evening becoming light, then becoming southwest around 10 miles per hour early in the morning. Mostly clear. Lows in the upper 40s. Thursday, southwest winds 10 to 20 miles per hour. Sunny. Highs in the mid-80s. For northern Lake Oahe, tonight, northwest winds around 10 miles per hour early in the evening becoming light, then becoming south around 10 miles per hour after midnight. Mostly clear. Lows around 50. Thursday, southwest winds 10 to 20 miles per hour. Sunny.

highs in the mid-80s. Here are the weather conditions at 8 p.m. Central Daylight Time. Bismarck, cloudy. Temperature 72 degrees, relative humidity 40%. Pressure 30.02 inches and falling. Mendon, mostly cloudy. 72 degrees, relative humidity 53%. Hazen, clear. 64 degrees, relative humidity 63%. Harvey, clear. 66 degrees, relative humidity 68%. Minot, clear. 68 degrees, relative humidity 58%. Dickinson, clear. 69 degrees, relative humidity 33%. Elsewhere around North Dakota, it was 70 at Garrison. It was clear, with a temperature of 68 at Williston and 68 at Fargo. It was partly cloudy, with a temperature of 67 at Jamestown, 63 at Grand Forks, and 67 at Devil's Lake. In northern South Dakota, it was clear. It was 66 at Mobridge, and 69 at Aberdeen. In eastern Montana, it was clear. It was 74 at Miles City, 73 at Glendive, and 74 at Sydney. Once again, at Bismarck, the temperature was 72 degrees under cloudy skies. The Bismarck, North Dakota climate summary for this evening, as of 5 p.m., September 9, 2026. Today's high temperature of 79 degrees occurred at 4:46 p.m. The record high is 99 degrees, which was set in 1931. Today's low temperature of 55 degrees occurred at 6:40 a.m. The record low is 26 degrees, which was set in 2020. A trace of precipitation fell today, which brings the monthly total to 0.88 inches. The total precipitation for the year now stands at 10.05 inches. There were no heating degree days today. The yearly total since July 1st is 3. There were 2 cooling degree days today. The yearly total since January 1st is 779. The normal high temperature for tomorrow is 76 degrees, and the normal low is 48. The record high for tomorrow is 100, which occurred in 1952, and the record low is 27, which occurred in 1943. Sunset tonight is at 8:06 p.m. Sunrise tomorrow is at 7:14 a.m. The regional weather forecast from your National Weather Service office in Bismarck. Near critical to critical fire weather conditions are forecast for Thursday for much of western and central North Dakota. A red flag warning has been issued for most areas to the south and west of the Missouri River. A notable but brief warm-up Thursday, with much cooler temperatures expected by the weekend. More widespread precipitation returns late in the weekend into early next week. The detailed forecast for North Dakota, tonight, mostly clear. Lows in the mid-40s to lower 50s. Thursday, mostly sunny. Breezy in the afternoon. Highs in the upper 70s to upper 80s. Thursday night, partly to mostly cloudy. Lows from the upper 40s northwest to lower 60s southeast. Friday, partly cloudy and windy. Chance of shower and possibly a thunderstorm northwest and southeast. Lows in the lower 50s to mid 60s. Highs from the mid 60s northwest to mid 80s southeast. Red flag warning in effect from 1 p.m. Central Daylight Time, or noon Mountain Daylight Time to 9 p.m. Central Daylight Time, or 8 p.m. Mountain Daylight Time Thursday due to wind and low relative humidity for areas south and west of the Missouri River in western and south central North Dakota. Warm and breezy conditions are expected over western North Dakota Thursday, ahead of an approaching cold front. Temperatures are forecast to climb into the upper 80s, with afternoon humidities of 10 to 25%. Winds on Thursday afternoon are forecast to be westerly 15 to 25 miles an hour with gusts to 35 miles an hour. Due to the low humidity and breezy conditions with abundant dry vegetation, critical fire weather conditions are expected Thursday afternoon into early Thursday evening. Red flag warning in effect from 1 p.m. Central Daylight Time, or noon Mountain Daylight Time to 9 p.m. Central Daylight Time, or 8 p.m. Mountain Daylight Time Thursday due to wind and low relative humidity for areas south and west of the Missouri River in western and south central North Dakota. Warm and breezy conditions are expected over western North Dakota Thursday, ahead of an approaching cold front. Temperatures are forecast to climb into the upper 80s, with afternoon humidities of 10 to 25%. Winds on Thursday afternoon are forecast to be westerly.

15 to 25 miles an hour with gusts to 35 miles an hour. Due to the low humidity and breezy conditions with abundant dry vegetation, critical fire weather conditions are expected Thursday afternoon into early Thursday evening. Here is the forecast for the Bismarck Minden listening area. Rest of today, partly cloudy. West winds around 5 miles per hour. Tonight, mostly clear. Lows around 50. Southwest winds around 5 miles per hour. Thursday, sunny. Highs in the mid-80s. Southwest winds 5 to 15 miles per hour. Thursday night, mostly clear. Lows in the mid-50s. South winds 5 to 10 miles per hour, becoming northeast after midnight. Friday, sunny. Highs in the mid-70s. Northeast winds 10 to 15 miles per hour, becoming north around 20 miles per hour in the afternoon. Friday night, increasing clouds. Lows in the mid-40s. Saturday, increasing clouds. Highs in the mid-60s. Saturday night, mostly cloudy. A chance of showers after midnight. Lows in the mid-40s. Chance of rain 50%. Sunday, mostly cloudy. Showers likely and a slight chance of thunderstorms in the morning, then a chance of showers in the afternoon. Highs in the lower 60s. Chance of rain 60%. Sunday night, showers. Lows in the mid-40s. Monday, decreasing clouds. A 50% chance of showers. Highs in the mid-60s. Monday night, partly cloudy. Lows in the lower 40s. Tuesday, mostly sunny. Highs in the upper 60s. For Western Lake Sakakawea, tonight, southwest winds 10 to 15 miles per hour. Mostly clear. Lows in the upper 40s. Thursday, windy. Southwest winds 10 to 20 miles per hour, increasing to west 20 to 30 miles per hour in the afternoon. Sunny. Highs in the mid-80s. For Eastern Lake Sakakawea, tonight, west winds around 10 miles per hour early in the evening becoming light, then becoming southwest around 10 miles per hour early in the morning. Mostly clear. Lows in the upper 40s. Thursday, southwest winds 10 to 20 miles per hour. Sunny. Highs in the mid-80s. For Northern Lake Orahi, tonight, northwest winds around 10 miles per hour early in the evening becoming light, then becoming south around 10 miles per hour after midnight. Mostly clear. Lows around 50. Thursday, southwest winds 10 to 20 miles per hour. Sunny. Highs in the mid-80s. Here are the weather conditions at 8 p.m. Central Daylight Time. Bismarck, cloudy. Temperature 72 degrees, relative humidity 40%. Pressure 30.02 inches and falling. Minden, mostly cloudy. 72 degrees, relative humidity 53%. Hazen, clear. 64 degrees, relative humidity 63%. Harvey, clear. 66 degrees, relative humidity 68%. Minot, clear. 68 degrees, relative humidity 58%. Dickinson, clear. 69 degrees, relative humidity 33%. Elsewhere around North Dakota, it was 70 at Garrison. It was clear, with a temperature of 68 at Williston and 68 at Fargo. It was partly cloudy, with a temperature of 67 at Jamestown, 63 at Grand Forks, and 67 at Devil's Lake. In northern South Dakota, it was clear. It was 66 at Mobridge, and 69 at Aberdeen. In eastern Montana, it was clear. It was 74 at Miles City, 73 at Glendive, and 74 at Sydney. Once again, at Bismarck, the temperature was 72 degrees under cloudy skies. The Bismarck, North Dakota climate summary for this evening, as of 5 p.m., September 9, 2026. Today's high temperature of 79 degrees occurred at 4:46 p.m. The record high is 99 degrees, which was set in 1931. Today's low temperature of 55 degrees occurred at 6:40 a.m. The record low is 26 degrees, which was set in 2020. A trace of precipitation fell today, which brings the monthly total to 0.88 inches. The total precipitation for the year now stands at 10.05.

inches. There were no heating degree days today. The yearly total since July 1st is 3. There were 2 cooling degree days today. The yearly total since January 1st is 779. The normal high temperature for tomorrow is 76 degrees, and the normal low is 48. The record high for tomorrow is 100, which occurred in 1952, and the record low is 27, which occurred in 1943. Sunset tonight is at 8:06 p.m. Sunrise tomorrow is at 7:14 a.m. The regional weather forecast from your National Weather Service office in Bismarck. Near critical to critical fire weather conditions are forecast for Thursday for much of western and central North Dakota. A red flag warning has been issued for most areas to the south and west of the Missouri River. A notable but brief warm-up Thursday, with much cooler temperatures expected by the weekend. More widespread precipitation returns late in the weekend into early next week. The detailed forecast for North Dakota, tonight, mostly clear. Lows in the mid-40s to lower 50s. Thursday, mostly sunny. Breezy in the afternoon. Highs in the upper 70s to upper 80s. Thursday night, partly to mostly cloudy. Lows from the upper 40s northwest to lower 60s southeast. Friday, partly cloudy and windy. Chance of shower and possibly a thunderstorm northwest and southeast. Lows in the lower 50s to mid 60s. Highs from the mid 60s northwest to mid 80s southeast. Red flag warning in effect from 1 p.m. Central Daylight Time, or noon Mountain Daylight Time to 9 p.m. Central Daylight Time, or 8 p.m. Mountain Daylight Time Thursday due to wind and low relative humidity for areas south and west of the Missouri River in western and south central North Dakota. Warm and breezy conditions are expected over western North Dakota Thursday, ahead of an approaching cold front. Temperatures are forecast to climb into the upper 80s, with afternoon humidities of 10 to 25%. Winds on Thursday afternoon are forecast to be westerly 15 to 25 miles an hour with gusts to 35 miles an hour. Due to the low humidity and breezy conditions with abundant dry vegetation, critical fire weather conditions are expected Thursday afternoon into early Thursday evening. Red flag warning in effect from 1 p.m. Central Daylight Time, or noon Mountain Daylight Time to 9 p.m. Central Daylight Time, or 8 p.m. Mountain Daylight Time Thursday due to wind and low relative humidity for areas south and west of the Missouri River in western and south central North Dakota. Warm and breezy conditions are expected over western North Dakota Thursday, ahead of an approaching cold front. Temperatures are forecast to climb into the upper 80s, with afternoon humidities of 10 to 25%. Winds on Thursday afternoon are forecast to be westerly 15 to 25 miles an hour with gusts to 35 miles an hour. Due to the low humidity and breezy conditions with abundant dry vegetation, critical fire weather conditions are expected Thursday afternoon into early Thursday evening. Here is the forecast for the Bismarck Minden listening area. Rest of today, partly cloudy. West winds around 5 miles per hour. Tonight, mostly clear. Lows around 50. Southwest winds around 5 miles per hour. Thursday, sunny. Highs in the mid-80s. Southwest winds 5 to 15 miles per hour. Thursday night, mostly clear. Lows in the mid-50s. South winds 5 to 10 miles per hour, becoming northeast after midnight. Friday, sunny. Highs in the mid-70s. Northeast winds 10 to 15 miles per hour, becoming north around 20 miles per hour in the afternoon. Friday night, increasing clouds. Lows in the mid-40s. Saturday, increasing clouds. Highs in the mid-60s. Saturday night, mostly cloudy. A chance of showers after midnight. Lows in the mid-40s. Chance of rain 50%. Sunday, mostly cloudy. Showers likely and a slight chance of thunderstorms in the morning, then a chance of showers in the afternoon. Highs in the lower 60s. Chance of rain 60%. Sunday night, showers. Lows in the mid-40s. Monday, decreasing clouds. A 50% chance of showers. Highs in the mid-60s. Monday night, partly cloudy. Lows in the lower 40s. Tuesday, mostly sunny. Highs in the upper 60s. For western Lake Sakakawea, tonight, southwest winds 10 to 15 miles per hour. Mostly clear.

lows in the upper 40s. Thursday, windy. Southwest winds 10 to 20 miles per hour, increasing to west 20 to 30 miles per hour in the afternoon. Sunny. Highs in the mid-80s. For eastern Lake Sakakawea, tonight, west winds around 10 miles per hour early in the evening, becoming light, then becoming southwest around 10 miles per hour early in the morning. Mostly clear. Lows in the upper 40s. Thursday, southwest winds 10 to 20 miles per hour. Sunny. Highs in the mid-80s. For northern Lake Oahe, tonight, northwest winds around 10 miles per hour early in the evening, becoming light, then becoming south around 10 miles per hour after midnight. Mostly clear. Lows around 50. Thursday, southwest winds 10 to 20 miles per hour. Sunny. Highs in the mid-80s. 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Providing weather information 24 hours a day from your National Weather Service office in Bismarck. Here are the weather conditions at 8 p.m. Central Daylight Time. Bismarck, cloudy. Temperature 72 degrees, relative humidity 40%. Pressure 30.02 inches and falling. Mendon, mostly cloudy. 72 degrees, relative humidity 53%. Hazen, clear. 64 degrees, relative humidity 63%. Harvey, clear. 66 degrees, relative humidity 68%. Minot, clear. 68 degrees, relative humidity 58%. Dickinson, clear. 69 degrees, relative humidity 33%. Elsewhere around North Dakota, it was 70 at Garrison. It was clear, with a temperature of 68 at Williston, and 68 at Fargo. It was partly cloudy, with a temperature of 67 at Jamestown, 63 at Grand Forks, and 67 at Devil's Lake. In northern South Dakota, it was clear. It was 66 at Mobridge, and 69 at Aberdeen. In eastern Montana, it was clear. It was 74 at Miles City, 73 at Glendive, and 74 at Sydney. Once again, at Bismarck, the temperature was 72 degrees under cloudy skies. The Bismarck, North Dakota climate summary for this evening, as of 5 p.m., September 9, 2026. Today's high temperature of 79 degrees occurred at 4:46 p.m. The record high is 99 degrees, which was set in 1931. Today's low temperature of 55 degrees occurred at 6:40 a.m. The record low is 26 degrees, which was set in 2020. A trace of precipitation fell today, which brings the monthly total to 0.88 inches. The total precipitation for the year now stands at 10.05 inches. There were no heating degree days today. The yearly total since July 1st is 3. There were 2 cooling degree days today. The yearly total since January 1st is 779. The normal high temperature for tomorrow is 76 degrees, and the normal low is 48. The record high for tomorrow is 100, which occurred in 1952, and the record low is 27, which occurred in 1943. Sunset tonight is at 8:06 p.m. Sunrise tomorrow is at 7:14 a.m. The regional weather forecast from your National Weather Service office in Bismarck. Near critical to critical fire weather conditions are forecast for Thursday for much of western and central North Dakota. A red flag warning has been issued for most areas to the south and west of the Missouri River. A notable but brief warm-up Thursday, with much cooler temperatures expected by the weekend. More widespread issued for most areas to the south and west of the Missouri River. A notable but brief warm-up Thursday, with much cooler temperatures expected by the weekend. More widespread precipitation returns late in the weekend into early next week. The detailed forecast for North Dakota, tonight, mostly clear. Lows in the mid-40s to lower 50s. Thursday, mostly sunny. Breezy in the afternoon. Highs in the upper 70s to upper 80s. Thursday night, partly to mostly cloudy. Lows from the upper 40s northwest to lower 60s southeast. Friday, partly cloudy and windy. Chance of shower and possibly a thunderstorm northwest and southeast. Lows in the lower 50s to mid 60s.

highs from the mid-60s northwest to mid-80s southeast. Red flag warning in effect from 1 p.m. Central Daylight Time or noon Mountain Daylight Time to 9 p.m. Central Daylight Time or 8 p.m. Mountain Daylight Time Thursday due to wind and low relative humidity for areas south and west of the Missouri River in western and south central North Dakota. Warm and breezy conditions are expected over western North Dakota Thursday ahead of an approaching cold front. Temperatures are forecast to climb into the upper 80s with afternoon humidities of 10 to 25%. Winds on Thursday afternoon are forecast to be westerly 15 to 25 miles an hour with gusts to 35 miles an hour. Due to the low humidity and breezy conditions with abundant dry vegetation, critical fire weather conditions are expected Thursday afternoon into early Thursday evening. Red flag warning in effect from 1 p.m. Central Daylight Time or noon Mountain Daylight Time to 9 p.m. Central Daylight Time or 8 p.m. Mountain Daylight Time Thursday due to wind and low relative humidity for areas south and west of the Missouri River in western and south central North Dakota. Warm and breezy conditions are expected over western North Dakota Thursday ahead of an approaching cold front. Temperatures are forecast to climb into the upper 80s with afternoon humidities of 10 to 25%. Winds on Thursday afternoon are forecast to be westerly 15 to 25 miles an hour with gusts to 35 miles an hour. Due to the low humidity and breezy conditions with abundant dry vegetation, critical fire weather conditions are expected Thursday afternoon into early Thursday evening. Here is the forecast for the Bismarck Minden listening area. Rest of today, partly cloudy. West winds around 5 miles per hour. Tonight, mostly clear. Lows around 50. Southwest winds around 5 miles per hour. Thursday, sunny. Highs in the mid-80s. Southwest winds 5 to 15 miles per hour. Thursday night, mostly clear. Lows in the mid-50s. South winds 5 to 10 miles per hour, becoming northeast after midnight. Friday, sunny. Highs in the mid-70s. Northeast winds 10 to 15 miles per hour, becoming north around 20 miles per hour in the afternoon. Friday night, increasing clouds. Lows in the mid-40s. Saturday, increasing clouds. Highs in the mid-60s. Saturday night, mostly cloudy. A chance of showers after midnight. Lows in the mid-40s. Chance of rain 50%. Sunday, mostly cloudy. Showers likely and a slight chance of thunderstorms in the morning, then a chance of showers in the afternoon. Highs in the lower 60s. Chance of rain 60%. Sunday night, showers. Lows in the mid-40s. Monday, decreasing clouds. A 50% chance of showers. Highs in the mid-60s. Monday night, partly cloudy. Lows in the lower 40s. Tuesday, mostly sunny. Highs in the upper 60s. For western Lake Sakakawea, tonight, southwest winds 10 to 15 miles per hour. Mostly clear. Lows in the upper 40s. Thursday, windy. Southwest winds 10 to 20 miles per hour, increasing to west 20 to 30 miles per hour in the afternoon. Sunny. Highs in the mid-80s. For eastern Lake Sakakawea, tonight, west winds around 10 miles per hour early in the evening becoming light, then becoming southwest around 10 miles per hour early in the morning. Mostly clear. Lows in the upper 40s. Thursday, southwest winds 10 to 20 miles per hour. Sunny. Highs in the mid-80s. For northern Lake Oahe, tonight, northwest winds around 10 miles per hour early in the evening becoming light, then becoming south around 10 miles per hour after midnight. Mostly clear. Lows around 50. Thursday, southwest winds 10 to 20 miles per hour. Sunny. Highs in the mid-80s. Here are the weather conditions at 8 p.m. Central Daylight Time. Bismarck, cloudy. Temperature 72 degrees, relative humidity 40%. Pressure 30.02 inches and falling. Minden, mostly cloudy. 72 degrees, relative humidity 53%. Hazen, clear. 64 degrees, relative humidity 63%. Harvey, clear. 66 degrees, relative humidity 68%. Minot, clear. 68 degrees,

Relative humidity 58%. Dickinson, clear. 69 degrees, relative humidity 33%. Elsewhere around North Dakota, it was 70 at Garrison. It was clear, with a temperature of 68 at Williston and 68 at Fargo. It was partly cloudy, with a temperature of 67 at Jamestown, 63 at Grand Forks, and 67 at Devil's Lake. In northern South Dakota, it was clear. It was 66 at Mobridge, and 69 at Aberdeen. In eastern Montana, it was clear. It was 74 at Miles City, 73 at Glendive, and 74 at Sydney. Once again, at Bismarck, the temperature was 72 degrees under cloudy skies. The Bismarck, North Dakota climate summary for this evening, as of 5 p.m., September 9, 2026. Today's high temperature of 79 degrees occurred at 4:46 p.m. The record high is 99 degrees, which was set in 1931. Today's low temperature of 55 degrees occurred at 6:40 a.m. The record low is 26 degrees, which was set in 2020. A trace of precipitation fell today, which brings the monthly total to 0.88 inches. The total precipitation for the year now stands at 10.05 inches. There were no heating degree days today. The yearly total since July 1st is 3. There were 2 cooling degree days today. The yearly total since January 1st is 779. The normal high temperature for tomorrow is 76 degrees, and the normal low is 48. The record high for tomorrow is 100, which occurred in 1952, and the record low is 27, which occurred in 1943. Sunset tonight is at 8:06 p.m. Sunrise tomorrow is at 7:14 a.m. The regional weather forecast from your National Weather Service office in Bismarck. Near critical to critical fire weather conditions are forecast for Thursday for much of western and central North Dakota. A red flag warning has been issued for most areas to the south and west of the Missouri River. A notable but brief warm-up Thursday, with much cooler temperatures expected by the weekend. More widespread precipitation returns late in the weekend into early next week. The detailed forecast for North Dakota, tonight, mostly clear. Lows in the mid-40s to lower 50s. Thursday, mostly sunny. Breezy in the afternoon. Highs in the upper 70s to upper 80s. Thursday night, partly to mostly cloudy. Lows from the upper 40s northwest to lower 60s southeast. Friday, partly cloudy and windy. Chance of shower and possibly a thunderstorm northwest and southeast. Lows in the lower 50s to mid 60s. Highs from the mid 60s northwest to mid 80s southeast. Red flag warning in effect from 1 p.m. Central Daylight Time, or noon Mountain Daylight Time to 9 p.m. Central Daylight Time, or 8 p.m. Mountain Daylight Time Thursday due to wind and low relative humidity for areas south and west of the Missouri River in western and south central North Dakota. Warm and breezy conditions are expected over western North Dakota Thursday, ahead of an approaching cold front. Temperatures are forecast to climb into the upper 80s, with afternoon humidities of 10 to 25%. Winds on Thursday afternoon are forecast to be westerly 15 to 25 miles an hour with gusts to 35 miles an hour. Due to the low humidity and breezy conditions with abundant dry vegetation, critical fire weather conditions are expected Thursday afternoon into early Thursday evening. Red flag warning in effect from 1 p.m. Central Daylight Time, or noon Mountain Daylight Time to 9 p.m. Central Daylight Time, or 8 p.m. Mountain Daylight Time Thursday due to wind and low relative humidity for areas south and west of the Missouri River in western and south central North Dakota. Warm and breezy conditions are expected over western North Dakota Thursday, ahead of an approaching cold front. Temperatures are forecast to climb into the upper 80s, with afternoon humidities of 10 to 25%. Winds on Thursday afternoon are forecast to be westerly 15 to 25 miles an hour with gusts to 35 miles an hour. Due to the low humidity and breezy conditions with abundant dry vegetation, critical fire weather conditions are expected Thursday afternoon into early Thursday evening. Here is the forecast for the Bismarck, Minden listening area. Rest of today, partly cloudy. West winds around 5 miles per hour. Tonight, mostly clear. Lows around 50. Southwest winds around 5 miles per hour. Thursday, sunny. Highs in the mid-80s. Southwest winds 5 to 15 miles.

Thursday night, mostly clear. Lows in the mid-50s. South winds 5 to 10 miles per hour, becoming northeast after midnight. Friday, sunny. Highs in the mid-70s. Northeast winds 10 to 15 miles per hour, becoming north around 20 miles per hour in the afternoon. Friday night, increasing clouds. Lows in the mid-40s. Saturday, increasing clouds. Highs in the mid-60s. Saturday night, mostly cloudy. A chance of showers after midnight. Lows in the mid-40s. Chance of rain 50%. Sunday, mostly cloudy. Showers likely and a slight chance of thunderstorms in the morning, then a chance of showers in the afternoon. Highs in the lower 60s. Chance of rain 60%. Sunday night, showers. Lows in the mid-40s. Monday, decreasing clouds. A 50% chance of showers. Highs in the mid-60s. Monday night, partly cloudy. Lows in the lower 40s. Tuesday, mostly sunny. Highs in the upper 60s. For Western Lake Sakakawea, tonight, southwest winds 10 to 15 miles per hour. Mostly clear. Lows in the upper 40s. Thursday, windy. Southwest winds 10 to 20 miles per hour, increasing to west 20 to 30 miles per hour in the afternoon. Sunny. Highs in the mid-80s. For Eastern Lake Sakakawea, tonight, west winds around 10 miles per hour early in the evening becoming light, then becoming southwest around 10 miles per hour early in the morning. Mostly clear. Lows in the upper 40s. Thursday, southwest winds 10 to 20 miles per hour. Sunny. Highs in the mid-80s. For Northern Lake Orahi, tonight, northwest winds around 10 miles per hour early in the evening becoming light, then becoming south around 10 miles per hour after midnight. Mostly clear. Lows around 50. Thursday, southwest winds 10 to 20 miles per hour. Sunny. Highs in the mid-80s. Here are the weather conditions at 8 p.m. Central Daylight Time. Bismarck, cloudy. Temperature 72 degrees, relative humidity 40%. Pressure 30.02 inches and falling. Mendan, mostly cloudy. 72 degrees, relative humidity 53%. Hazen, clear. 64 degrees, relative humidity 63%. Harvey, clear. 66 degrees, relative humidity 68%. Minot, clear. 68 degrees, relative humidity 58%. Dickinson, clear. 69 degrees, relative humidity 33%. Elsewhere around North Dakota, it was 70 at Garrison. It was clear, with a temperature of 68 at Williston and 68 at Fargo. It was partly cloudy, with a temperature of 67 at Jamestown, 63 at Grand Forks, and 67 at Devil's Lake. In northern South Dakota, it was clear. It was 66 at Mobridge, and 69 at Aberdeen. In eastern Montana, it was clear. It was 74 at Miles City, 73 at Glendive, and 74 at Sydney. Once again, at Bismarck, the temperature was 72 degrees under cloudy skies. The Bismarck, North Dakota climate summary for this evening, as of 5 p.m., September 9, 2026. Today's high temperature of 79 degrees occurred at 4:46 p.m. The record high is 99 degrees, which was set in 1931. Today's low temperature of 55 degrees occurred at 6:40 a.m. The record low is 26 degrees, which was set in 2020. A trace of precipitation fell today, which brings the monthly total to 0.88 inches. The total precipitation for the year now stands at 10.05 inches. There were no heating degree days today. The yearly total since July 1st is 3. There were 2 cooling degree days today. The yearly total since January 1st is 779. The normal high temperature for tomorrow is 76 degrees, and the normal low is 48. The record high for tomorrow is 100, which occurred in 1952, and the record low is 27, which occurred in 1943. Sunset tonight is at 8:06 p.m. Sunrise tomorrow is at 7:14 a.m. The regional weather forecast from your National Weather Service.

office in Bismarck. Near critical to critical fire, weather conditions are forecast for Thursday for much of western and central North Dakota. A red flag warning has been issued for most areas to the south and west of the Missouri River. A notable but brief warm-up Thursday, with much cooler temperatures expected by the weekend. More widespread precipitation returns later in the weekend into early next week. The detailed forecast for North Dakota, tonight, mostly clear. Lows in the mid-40s to lower 50s. Thursday, mostly sunny. Breezy in the afternoon. Highs in the upper 70s to upper 80s. Thursday night, partly to mostly cloudy. Lows from the upper 40s northwest to lower 60s southeast. Friday, partly cloudy and windy. Chance of shower and possibly a thunderstorm northwest and southeast. Lows in the lower 50s to mid 60s. Highs from the mid 60s northwest to mid 80s southeast. Red flag warning in effect from 1 p.m. Central Daylight Time or noon Mountain Daylight Time to 9 p.m. Central Daylight Time or 8 p.m. Mountain Daylight Time Thursday due to wind and low relative humidity for areas south and west of the Missouri River in western and south central North Dakota. Warm and breezy conditions are expected over western North Dakota Thursday ahead of an approaching cold front. Temperatures are forecast to climb into the upper 80s with afternoon humidities of 10 to 25%. Winds on Thursday afternoon are forecast to be westerly 15 to 25 miles an hour with gusts to 35 miles an hour. Due to the low humidity and breezy conditions with abundant dry vegetation, critical fire weather conditions are expected Thursday afternoon into early Thursday evening. Red flag warning in effect from 1 p.m. Central Daylight Time or noon Mountain Daylight Time to 9 p.m. Central Daylight Time or 8 p.m. Mountain Daylight Time Thursday due to wind and low relative humidity for areas south and west of the Missouri River in western and south central North Dakota. Warm and breezy conditions are expected over western North Dakota Thursday ahead of an approaching cold front. Temperatures are forecast to climb into the upper 80s with afternoon humidities of 10 to 25%. Winds on Thursday afternoon are forecast to be westerly 15 to 25 miles an hour with gusts to 35 miles an hour. Due to the low humidity and breezy conditions with abundant dry vegetation, critical fire weather conditions are expected Thursday afternoon into early Thursday evening. For western Lake Sakakawea, tonight, southwest winds 10 to 15 miles per hour. Mostly clear. Lows in the upper 40s. Thursday, windy. Southwest winds 10 to 20 miles per hour increasing to west 20 to 30 miles per hour in the afternoon. Sunny. Highs in the mid-80s. For eastern Lake Sakakawea, tonight, west winds around 10 miles per hour early in the evening becoming light, then becoming southwest around 10 miles per hour early in the morning. Mostly clear. Lows in the upper 40s. Thursday, southwest winds 10 to 20 miles per hour. Sunny. Highs in the mid-80s. For northern Lake Oahe, tonight, northwest winds around 10 miles per hour early in the evening becoming light, then becoming south around 10 miles per hour after midnight. Mostly clear. Lows around 50. Thursday, southwest winds 10 to 20 miles per hour. Sunny. Highs in the mid-80s. Here are the weather conditions at 8 p.m. Central Daylight Time. Bismarck, cloudy. Temperature 72 degrees, relative humidity 40%. Pressure 30.02 inches and falling. Mendon, mostly cloudy. 72 degrees, relative humidity 53%. Hazen, clear. 64 degrees, relative humidity 63%. Harvey, clear. 66 degrees, relative humidity 68%. Minot, clear. 68 degrees, relative humidity 58%. Dickinson, clear. 69 degrees, relative humidity 33%. Elsewhere around North Dakota, it was 70 at Garrison. It was clear, with a temperature of 68 at Williston and 68 at Fargo. It was partly cloudy, with a temperature of 67 at Jamestown, 63 at Grand Forks, and 67 at Devil's Lake. In northern South Dakota, it was clear. It was 66 at Mobridge, and 69 at Aberdeen. In eastern Montana, it was clear. It was 74 at Miles City, 73 at Glendive, and 74 at Sydney. Once

In at Bismarck, the temperature was 72 degrees under cloudy skies. The Bismarck, North Dakota climate summary for this evening, as of 5 p.m., September 9, 2026. Today's high temperature of 79 degrees occurred at 4:46 p.m. The record high is 99 degrees, which was set in 1931. Today's low temperature of 55 degrees occurred at 6:40 a.m. The record low is 26 degrees, which was set in 2020. A trace of precipitation fell today, which brings the monthly total to 0.88 inches. The total precipitation for the year now stands at 10.05 inches. There were no heating degree days today. The yearly total since July 1st is 3. There were 2 cooling degree days today. The yearly total since January 1st is 779. The normal high temperature for tomorrow is 76 degrees, and the normal low is 48. The record high for tomorrow is 100, which occurred in 1952, and the record low is 27, which occurred in 1943. Sunset tonight is at 8:06 p.m. Sunrise tomorrow is at 7:14 a.m. The regional weather forecast from your National Weather Service office in Bismarck. Near critical to critical fire weather conditions are forecast for Thursday for much of western and central North Dakota. A red flag warning has been issued for most areas to the south and west of the Missouri River. A notable but brief warm-up Thursday, with much cooler temperatures expected by the weekend. More widespread precipitation returns late in the weekend into early next week. The detailed forecast for North Dakota, tonight, mostly clear. Lows in the mid-40s to lower 50s. Thursday, mostly sunny. Breezy in the afternoon. Highs in the upper 70s to upper 80s. Thursday night, partly to mostly cloudy. Lows from the upper 40s northwest to lower 60s southeast. Friday, partly cloudy and windy. Chance of shower and possibly a thunderstorm northwest and southeast. Lows in the lower 50s to mid 60s. Highs from the mid 60s northwest to mid 80s southeast. Red flag warning in effect from 1 p.m. Central Daylight Time, or noon Mountain Daylight Time, to 9 p.m. Central Daylight Time, or 8 p.m. Mountain Daylight Time Thursday due to wind and low relative humidity for areas south and west of the Missouri River in western and south central North Dakota. Warm and breezy conditions are expected over western North Dakota Thursday, ahead of an approaching cold front. Temperatures are forecast to climb into the upper 80s, with afternoon humidities of 10 to 25%. Winds on Thursday afternoon are forecast to be westerly 15 to 25 miles an hour with gusts to 35 miles an hour. Due to the low humidity and breezy conditions with abundant dry vegetation, critical fire weather conditions are expected Thursday afternoon into early Thursday evening. Red flag warning in effect from 1 p.m. Central Daylight Time, or noon Mountain Daylight Time, to 9 p.m. Central Daylight Time, or 8 p.m. Mountain Daylight Time Thursday due to wind and low relative humidity for areas south and west of the Missouri River in western and south central North Dakota. Warm and breezy conditions are expected over western North Dakota Thursday, ahead of an approaching cold front. Temperatures are forecast to climb into the upper 80s, with afternoon humidities of 10 to 25%. Winds on Thursday afternoon are forecast to be westerly 15 to 25 miles an hour with gusts to 35 miles an hour. Due to the low humidity and breezy conditions with abundant dry vegetation, critical fire weather conditions are expected Thursday afternoon into early Thursday evening. For western Lake Sakakawea, tonight, southwest winds 10 to 15 miles per hour. Mostly clear. Lows in the upper 40s. Thursday, windy. Southwest winds 10 to 20 miles per hour, increasing to west 20 to 30 miles per hour in the afternoon. Sunny. Highs in the mid-80s. For eastern Lake Sakakawea, tonight, west winds around 10 miles per hour early in the evening, becoming light, then becoming southwest around 10 miles per hour early in the morning. Mostly clear. Lows in the upper 40s. Thursday, southwest winds 10 to 20 miles per hour. Sunny. Highs in the mid-80s. For northern Lake Oahe, tonight, northwest winds around 10 miles per hour early in the evening, becoming light, then becoming south around 10 miles per hour after midnight. Mostly clear. Lows around 50. Thursday, southwest winds 10 to 20 miles per hour. Sunny. Highs in the mid-80s. Here are
Weather conditions at 8 p.m. Central Daylight Time. Bismarck, cloudy. Temperature 72 degrees, relative humidity 40%. Pressure 30.02 inches and falling. Mendon, mostly cloudy. 72 degrees, relative humidity 53%. Hazen, clear. 64 degrees, relative humidity 63%. Harvey, clear. 66 degrees, relative humidity 68%. Minot, clear. 68 degrees, relative humidity 58%. Dickinson, clear. 69 degrees, relative humidity 33%. Elsewhere around North Dakota, it was 70 at Garrison. It was clear, with a temperature of 68 at Williston and 68 at Fargo. It was partly cloudy, with a temperature of 67 at Jamestown, 63 at Grand Forks, and 67 at Devil's Lake. In northern South Dakota, it was clear. It was 66 at Mobridge, and 69 at Aberdeen. In eastern Montana, it was clear. It was 74 at Miles City, 73 at Glendive, and 74 at Sydney. Once again, at Bismarck, the temperature was 72 degrees under cloudy skies. 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Providing weather information 24 hours a day from your National Weather Service office in Bismarck. The Bismarck, North Dakota climate summary for this evening, as of 5 p.m., September 9, 2026. Today's high temperature of 79 degrees occurred at 4:46 p.m. The record high is 99 degrees, which was set in 1931. Today's low temperature of 55 degrees occurred at 6:40 a.m. The record low is 26 degrees, which was set in 2020. A trace of precipitation fell today, which brings the monthly total to 0.88 inches. The total precipitation for the year now stands at 10.05 inches. There were no heating degree days today. The yearly total since July 1st is 3. There were 2 cooling degree days today. The yearly total since January 1st is 779. The normal high temperature for tomorrow is 76 degrees, and the normal low is 48. The record high for tomorrow is 100, which occurred in 1952, and the record low is 27, which occurred in 1943. Sunset tonight is at 8:06 p.m. Sunrise tomorrow is at 7:14 a.m. The regional weather forecast from your National Weather Service office in Bismarck. Near critical to critical fire weather conditions are forecast for Thursday for much of western and central North Dakota. A red flag warning has been issued for most areas to the south and west of the Missouri River. A notable but brief warm-up Thursday, with much cooler temperatures expected by the weekend. More widespread precipitation returns late in the weekend into early next week. The detailed forecast for North Dakota, tonight, mostly clear. Lows in the mid-40s to lower 50s. Thursday, mostly sunny. Breezy in the afternoon. Highs in the upper 70s to upper 80s. Thursday night, partly to mostly cloudy. Lows from the upper 40s northwest to lower 60s southeast. Friday, partly cloudy and windy. Chance of shower and possibly a thunderstorm northwest and southeast. Lows in the lower 50s to mid 60s. Highs from the mid 60s northwest to mid 80s southeast. Red flag warning in effect from 1 p.m. Central Daylight Time, or noon Mountain Daylight Time to 9 p.m. Central Daylight Time, or 8 p.m. Mountain Daylight Time Thursday due to wind and low relative humidity for areas south and west of the Missouri River in western and south central North Dakota. Warm and breezy conditions are expected over western North Dakota Thursday, ahead of an approaching cold front. Temperatures are forecast to climb into the upper 80s, with afternoon humidities of 10 to 25%. Winds on Thursday afternoon are forecast to be westerly 15 to 25 miles an hour with gusts to 35 miles an hour. Due to the low humidity and breezy conditions with abundant dry vegetation, critical fire weather conditions are expected Thursday afternoon into early Thursday evening. Red flag warning in effect from 1 p.m. Central Daylight Time, or noon Mountain Daylight Time to 9 p.m. Central Daylight Time, or 8 p.m. Mountain Daylight Time Thursday due to wind and low relative humidity for areas south and west of the Missouri River in western and south central North Dakota. Warm and breezy conditions are expected over western North Dakota.

eastern Lake Sakonkawea. Tonight, west winds around 10 miles per hour early in the evening becoming light, then becoming southwest around 10 miles per hour early in the morning. Mostly clear. Lows in the upper 40s. Thursday, southwest winds 10 to 20 miles per hour. Sunny. Highs in the mid-80s. For northern Lake Oahe, tonight, northwest winds around 10 miles per hour early in the evening becoming light, then becoming south around 10 miles per hour after midnight. Mostly clear. Lows around 50. Thursday, southwest winds 10 to 20 miles per hour. Sunny. Highs in the mid-80s. Here are the weather conditions at 9 p.m. Central Daylight Time. Bismarck, clear. Temperature 63 degrees, relative humidity 67%. Pressure 30.02 inches and steady. Mendon, partly cloudy. 68 degrees, relative humidity 56%. Wind southeast at 6 miles an hour. Hazen, partly cloudy. 57 degrees, relative humidity 77%. Harvey, mostly cloudy. 61 degrees, relative humidity 82%. Minot, clear. 66 degrees, relative humidity 60%. Dickinson, clear. 60 degrees, relative humidity 43%. Wind west at 7 miles an hour. Elsewhere around North Dakota, it was 64 at Garrison. It was clear, with a temperature of 62 at Williston, 58 at Jamestown, 64 at Fargo, 57 at Grand Forks, and 65 at Devil's Lake. In northern South Dakota, it was clear. It was 67 at Mobridge, and 62 at Aberdeen. In eastern Montana, it was clear. It was 67 at Miles City, 62 at Glendive, and 65 at Sydney. Once again, at Bismarck, the temperature was 63 degrees under clear skies. The Bismarck, North Dakota climate summary for this evening, as of 5 p.m., September 9, 2026. Today's high temperature of 79 degrees occurred at 4:46 p.m. The record high is 99 degrees, which was set in 1931. Today's low temperature of 55 degrees occurred at 6:40 a.m. The record low is 26 degrees, which was set in 2020. A trace of precipitation fell today, which brings the monthly total to 0.88 inches. The total precipitation for the year now stands at 10.05 inches. There were no heating degree days today. The yearly total since July 1st is 3. There were 2 cooling degree days today. The yearly total since January 1st is 779. The normal high temperature for tomorrow is 76 degrees, and the normal low is 48. The record high for tomorrow is 100, which occurred in 1952, and the record low is 27, which occurred in 1943. Sunset tonight is at 8:06 p.m. Sunrise tomorrow is at 7:14 a.m. The regional weather forecast from your National Weather Service office in Bismarck. Near critical to critical fire weather conditions are forecast for Thursday for much of western and central North Dakota. A red flag warning has been issued for most areas to the south and west of the Missouri River. A notable but brief warm-up Thursday, with much cooler temperatures expected by the weekend. More widespread precipitation returns late in the weekend into early next week. The detailed forecast for North Dakota, tonight, mostly clear. Lows in the mid-40s to lower 50s. Thursday, mostly sunny. Breezy in the afternoon. Highs in the upper 70s to upper 80s. Thursday night, partly to mostly cloudy. Lows from the upper 40s northwest to lower 60s southeast. Friday, partly cloudy and windy. Chance of shower and possibly a thunderstorm northwest and southeast. Lows in the lower 50s to mid 60s. Highs from the mid 60s northwest to mid 80s southeast. Red flag warning in effect from 1 p.m. Central Daylight Time, or noon Mountain Daylight Time to 9 p.m. Central Daylight Time, or 8 p.m. Mountain Daylight Time Thursday due to wind and low relative humidity for areas south and west of the Missouri River in western and south central North Dakota. Warm and breezy conditions are expected over western North Dakota Thursday, ahead of an approaching cold front. Temperatures are forecast to climb into the upper 80s, with afternoon humidities of 10 to 25%. Winds on Thursday afternoon are forecast to be westerly 15 to 25 miles an hour.

with gusts to 35 miles an hour. Due to the low humidity and breezy conditions with abundant dry vegetation, critical fire weather conditions are expected Thursday afternoon into early Thursday evening. Red flag warning in effect from 1 p.m. Central Daylight Time or noon Mountain Daylight Time to 9 p.m. Central Daylight Time or 8 p.m. Mountain Daylight Time Thursday due to wind and low relative humidity for areas south and west of the Missouri River in western and south central North Dakota. Warm and breezy conditions are expected over western North Dakota Thursday ahead of an approaching cold front. Temperatures are forecast to climb into the upper 80s with afternoon humidities of 10 to 25%. Winds on Thursday afternoon are forecast to be westerly 15 to 25 miles an hour with gusts to 35 miles an hour. Due to the low humidity and breezy conditions with abundant dry vegetation, critical fire weather conditions are expected Thursday afternoon into early Thursday evening. For western Lake Sakakawea, tonight, southwest winds 10 to 15 miles per hour. Mostly clear. Lows in the upper 40s. Thursday, windy. Southwest winds 10 to 20 miles per hour, increasing to west 20 to 30 miles per hour in the afternoon. Sunny. Highs in the mid-80s. For eastern Lake Sakakawea, tonight, west winds around 10 miles per hour early in the evening becoming light, then becoming southwest around 10 miles per hour early in the morning. Mostly clear. Lows in the upper 40s. Thursday, southwest winds 10 to 20 miles per hour. Sunny. Highs in the mid-80s. For northern Lake Oahe, tonight, northwest winds around 10 miles per hour early in the evening becoming light, then becoming south around 10 miles per hour after midnight. Mostly clear. Lows around 50. Thursday, southwest winds 10 to 20 miles per hour. Sunny. Highs in the mid-80s. Here are the weather conditions at 9 p.m. Central Daylight Time. Bismarck, clear. Temperature 63 degrees, relative humidity 67%. Pressure 30.02 inches and steady. Mendon, partly cloudy. 68 degrees, relative humidity 56%. Wind southeast at 6 miles an hour. Hazen, partly cloudy. 57 degrees, relative humidity 77%. Harvey, mostly cloudy. 61 degrees, relative humidity 82%. Minot, clear. 66 degrees, relative humidity 60%. Dickinson, clear. 60 degrees, relative humidity 43%. Wind west at 7 miles an hour. Elsewhere around North Dakota, it was 64 at Garrison. It was clear, with a temperature of 62 at Williston, 58 at Jamestown, 64 at Fargo, 57 at Grand Forks, and 65 at Devil's Lake. In northern South Dakota, it was clear. It was 67 at Mobridge, and 62 at Aberdeen. In eastern Montana, it was clear. It was 67 at Miles City, 62 at Glendive, and 65 at Sydney. Once again, at Bismarck, the temperature was 63 degrees under clear skies. The Bismarck, North Dakota climate summary for this evening, as of 5 p.m., September 9, 2026. Today's high temperature of 79 degrees occurred at 4:46 p.m. The record high is 99 degrees, which was set in 1931. Today's low temperature of 55 degrees occurred at 6:40 a.m. The record low is 26 degrees, which was set in 2020. A trace of precipitation fell today, which brings the monthly total to 0.88 inches. The total precipitation for the year now stands at 10.05 inches. There were no heating degree days today. The yearly total since July 1st is 3. There were 2 cooling degree days today. The yearly total since January 1st is 779. The normal high temperature for tomorrow is 76 degrees, and the normal low is 48. The record high for tomorrow is 100, which occurred in 1952, and the record low is 27, which occurred in 1943. Sunset tonight is at 8:06 p.m. Sunrise tomorrow is at 7:14 a.m. The regional weather forecast from your National Weather Service office in Bismarck. Near critical to critical fire weather conditions are forecast for Thursday for much of western and central North Dakota. A red flag warning has been issued for most areas to the south and west of the Missouri River.

A notable but brief warm-up Thursday, with much cooler temperatures expected by the weekend. More widespread precipitation returns later in the weekend into early next week. The detailed forecast for North Dakota, tonight, mostly clear. Lows in the mid-40s to lower 50s. Thursday, mostly sunny. Breezy in the afternoon. Highs in the upper 70s to upper 80s. Thursday night, partly to mostly cloudy. Lows from the upper 40s northwest to lower 60s southeast. Friday, partly cloudy and windy. Chance of shower and possibly a thunderstorm northwest and southeast. Lows in the lower 50s to mid 60s. Highs from the mid 60s northwest to mid 80s southeast. Red flag warning in effect from 1 p.m. Central Daylight Time or noon Mountain Daylight Time to 9 p.m. Central Daylight Time or 8 p.m. Mountain Daylight Time Thursday due to wind and low relative humidity for areas south and west of the Missouri River in western and south central North Dakota. Warm and breezy conditions are expected over western North Dakota Thursday ahead of an approaching cold front. Temperatures are forecast to climb into the upper 80s with afternoon humidities of 10 to 25%. Winds on Thursday afternoon are forecast to be westerly 15 to 25 miles an hour with gusts to 35 miles an hour. Due to the low humidity and breezy conditions with abundant dry vegetation, critical fire weather conditions are expected Thursday afternoon into early Thursday evening. For western Lake Sakakawea, tonight, southwest winds 10 to 15 miles per hour. Mostly clear. Lows in the upper 40s. Thursday, windy. Southwest winds 10 to 20 miles per hour, increasing to west 20 to 30 miles per hour in the afternoon. Sunny. Highs in the mid-80s. For eastern Lake Sakakawea, tonight, west winds around 10 miles per hour early in the evening becoming light, then becoming southwest around 10 miles per hour early in the morning. Mostly clear. Lows in the upper 40s. Thursday, southwest winds 10 to 20 miles per hour. Sunny. Highs in the mid-80s. For northern Lake Oahe, tonight, northwest winds around 10 miles per hour early in the evening becoming light, then becoming south around 10 miles per hour after midnight. Mostly clear. Lows around 50. Thursday, southwest winds 10 to 20 miles per hour. Sunny. Highs in the mid-80s. Here are the weather conditions at 9 p.m. Central Daylight Time. Bismarck, clear. Temperature 63 degrees, relative humidity 67%. Pressure 30.02 inches and steady. Mendon, partly cloudy. 68 degrees, relative humidity 56%. Wind southeast at 6 miles an hour. Hazen, partly cloudy. 57 degrees, relative humidity 77%. Harvey, mostly cloudy. 61 degrees, relative humidity 82%. Minot, clear. 66 degrees, relative humidity 60%. Dickinson, clear. 60 degrees, relative humidity 43%. Wind west at 7 miles an hour. Elsewhere around North Dakota, it was 64 at Garrison. It was clear, with a temperature of 62 at Williston, 58 at Jamestown, 64 at Fargo, 57 at Grand Forks, and 65 at Devil's Lake. In northern South Dakota, it was clear. It was 67 at Mobridge, and 62 at Aberdeen. In eastern Montana, it was clear. It was 67 at Miles City, 62 at Glendive, and 65 at Sydney. Once again, at Bismarck, the temperature was 63 degrees under clear skies. The Bismarck, North Dakota climate summary for this evening, as of 5 p.m., September 9, 2026. Today's high temperature of 79 degrees occurred at 4:46 p.m. The record high is 99 degrees, which was set in 1931. Today's low temperature of 55 degrees occurred at 6:40 a.m. The record low is 26 degrees, which was set in 2020. A trace of precipitation fell today, which brings the monthly total to 0.88 inches. The total precipitation for the year now stands at 10.05 inches. There were no heating degree days today. The yearly total since July 1st is 3. There were 2 cooling degree days today. The yearly total since January 1st is 779. The normal high temperature for tomorrow is 76.

degrees, and the normal low is 48. The record high for tomorrow is 100, which occurred in 1952, and the record low is 27, which occurred in 1943. Sunset tonight is at 8:06 p.m. Sunrise tomorrow is at 7:14 a.m. The regional weather forecast from your National Weather Service office in Bismarck. Near critical to critical fire weather conditions are forecast for Thursday for much of western and central North Dakota. A red flag warning has been issued for most areas to the south and west of the Missouri River. A notable but brief warm-up Thursday, with much cooler temperatures expected by the weekend. More widespread precipitation returns later in the weekend into early next week. The detailed forecast for North Dakota, tonight, mostly clear. Lows in the mid-40s to lower 50s. Thursday, mostly sunny. Breezy in the afternoon. Highs in the upper 70s to upper 80s. Thursday night, partly to mostly cloudy. Lows from the upper 40s northwest to lower 60s southeast. Friday, partly cloudy and windy. Chance of shower and possibly a thunderstorm northwest and southeast. Lows in the lower 50s to mid-60s. Highs from the mid-60s northwest to mid-80s southeast. Red flag warning in effect from 1 p.m. Central Daylight Time, or noon Mountain Daylight Time to 9 p.m. Central Daylight Time, or 8 p.m. Mountain Daylight Time Thursday due to wind and low relative humidity for areas south and west of the Missouri River in western and south central North Dakota. Warm and breezy conditions are expected over western North Dakota Thursday, ahead of an approaching cold front. Temperatures are forecast to climb into the upper 80s, with afternoon humidities of 10 to 25%. Winds on Thursday afternoon are forecast to be westerly 15 to 25 miles an hour with gusts to 35 miles an hour. Due to the low humidity and breezy conditions with abundant dry vegetation, critical fire weather conditions are expected Thursday afternoon into early Thursday evening. For western Lake Sakakawea, tonight, southwest winds 10 to 15 miles per hour. Mostly clear. Lows in the upper 40s. Thursday, windy. Southwest winds 10 to 20 miles per hour, increasing to west 20 to 30 miles per hour in the afternoon. Sunny. Highs in the mid-80s. For eastern Lake Sakakawea, tonight, west winds around 10 miles per hour early in the evening, becoming light, then becoming southwest around 10 miles per hour early in the morning. Mostly clear. Lows in the upper 40s. Thursday, southwest winds 10 to 20 miles per hour. Sunny. Highs in the mid-80s. For northern Lake Oahe, tonight, northwest winds around 10 miles per hour early in the evening, becoming light, then becoming south around 10 miles per hour after midnight. Mostly clear. Lows around 50. Thursday, southwest winds 10 to 20 miles per hour. Sunny. Highs in the mid-80s. Here are the weather conditions at 9 p.m. Central Daylight Time. Bismarck, clear. Temperature 63 degrees, relative humidity 67%. Pressure 30.02 inches and steady. Mendon, partly cloudy. 68 degrees, relative humidity 56%. Wind southeast at 6 miles an hour. Hazen, partly cloudy. 57 degrees, relative humidity 77%. Harvey, mostly cloudy. 61 degrees, relative humidity 82%. Minot, clear. 66 degrees, relative humidity 60%. Dickinson, clear. 60 degrees, relative humidity 43%. Wind west at 7 miles an hour. Elsewhere around North Dakota, it was 64 at Garrison. It was clear, with a temperature of 62 at Williston, 58 at Jamestown, 64 at Fargo, 57 at Grand Forks, and 65 at Devil's Lake. In northern South Dakota, it was clear. It was 67 at Mobridge, and 62 at Aberdeen. In eastern Montana, it was clear. It was 67 at Miles City, 62 at Glendive, and 65 at Sydney. Once again, at Bismarck, the temperature was 63 degrees under clear skies. The Bismarck, North Dakota climate summary for this evening, as of 5 p.m., September 9, 2026. Today's high temperature of 79 degrees occurred at 4:46 p.m. The record high is 99 degrees, which was set in 1931.

Today's low temperature of 55 degrees occurred at 6:40 a.m. The record low is 26 degrees, which was set in 2020. A trace of precipitation fell today, which brings the monthly total to 0.88 inches. The total precipitation for the year now stands at 10.05 inches. There were no heating degree days today. The yearly total since July 1st is 3. There were 2 cooling degree days today. The yearly total since January 1st is 779. The normal high temperature for tomorrow is 76 degrees, and the normal low is 48. The record high for tomorrow is 100, which occurred in 1952, and the record low is 27, which occurred in 1943. Sunset tonight is at 8:06 p.m. Sunrise tomorrow is at 7:14 a.m. The regional weather forecast from your National Weather Service office in Bismarck. Near critical to critical fire weather conditions are forecast for Thursday for much of western and central North Dakota. A red flag warning has been issued for most areas to the south and west of the Missouri River. A notable but brief warm-up Thursday, with much cooler temperatures expected by the weekend. More widespread precipitation returns late in the weekend into early next week. The detailed forecast for North Dakota, tonight, mostly clear. Lows in the mid-40s to lower 50s. Thursday, mostly sunny. Breezy in the afternoon. Highs in the upper 70s to upper 80s. Thursday night, partly to mostly cloudy. Lows from the upper 40s northwest to lower 60s southeast. Friday, partly cloudy and windy. Chance of shower and possibly a thunderstorm northwest and southeast. Lows in the lower 50s to mid 60s. Highs from the mid 60s northwest to mid 80s southeast. Red flag warning in effect from 1 p.m. Central Daylight Time, or noon Mountain Daylight Time to 9 p.m. Central Daylight Time, or 8 p.m. Mountain Daylight Time Thursday due to wind and low relative humidity for areas south and west of the Missouri River in western and south central North Dakota. Warm and breezy conditions are expected over western North Dakota Thursday, ahead of an approaching cold front. Temperatures are forecast to climb into the upper 80s, with afternoon humidities of 10 to 25%. Winds on Thursday afternoon are forecast to be westerly 15 to 25 miles an hour with gusts to 35 miles an hour. Due to the low humidity and breezy conditions with abundant dry vegetation, critical fire weather conditions are expected Thursday afternoon into early Thursday evening. For western Lake Sakakawea, tonight, southwest winds 10 to 15 miles per hour. Mostly clear. Lows in the upper 40s. Thursday, windy. Southwest winds 10 to 20 miles per hour, increasing to west 20 to 30 miles per hour in the afternoon. Sunny. Highs in the mid-80s. For eastern Lake Sakakawea, tonight, west winds around 10 miles per hour early in the evening becoming light, then becoming southwest around 10 miles per hour early in the morning. Mostly clear. Lows in the upper 40s. Thursday, southwest winds 10 to 20 miles per hour. Sunny. Highs in the mid-80s. For northern Lake Oahe, tonight, northwest winds around 10 miles per hour early in the evening becoming light, then becoming south around 10 miles per hour after midnight. Mostly clear. Lows around 50. Thursday, southwest winds 10 to 20 miles per hour. Sunny. Highs in the mid-80s. Here are the weather conditions at 9 p.m. Central Daylight Time. Bismarck, clear. Temperature 63 degrees, relative humidity 67%. Pressure 30.02 inches and steady. Mendon, partly cloudy. 68 degrees, relative humidity 56%. Wind southeast at 6 miles an hour. Hazen, partly cloudy. 57 degrees, relative humidity 77%. Harvey, mostly cloudy. 61 degrees, relative humidity 82%. Minot, clear. 66 degrees, relative humidity 60%. Dickinson, clear. 60 degrees, relative humidity 43%. Wind west at 7 miles an hour. Elsewhere around North Dakota, it was 64 at Garrison. It was clear, with a temperature of 62 at Williston, 58 at Jamestown, 64 at Fargo, 57 at Grand Forks, and 65 at Devil's Lake. In northern South Dakota, it was clear.

8 with 67 at Mobridge, and 62 at Aberdeen. In eastern Montana, it was clear. 8 with 67 at Miles City, 62 at Glendive, and 65 at Sydney. Once again, at Bismarck, the temperature was 63 degrees under clear skies. 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Providing weather information 24 hours a day from your National Weather Service office in Bismarck. The regional weather forecast from your National Weather Service office in Bismarck. Near critical to critical fire weather conditions are forecast for Thursday for much of western and central North Dakota. A red flag warning has been issued for most areas to the south and west of the Missouri River. A notable but brief warm-up Thursday, with much cooler temperatures expected by the weekend. More widespread precipitation returns late in the weekend into early next week. The detailed forecast for North Dakota, tonight, mostly clear. Lows in the mid-40s to lower 50s. Thursday, mostly sunny. Breezy in the afternoon. Highs in the upper 70s to upper 80s. Thursday night, partly to mostly cloudy. Lows from the upper 40s northwest to lower 60s southeast. Friday, partly cloudy and windy. Chance of shower and possibly a thunderstorm northwest and southeast. Lows in the lower 50s to mid 60s. Highs from the mid 60s northwest to mid 80s southeast. Red flag warning in effect from 1 p.m. Central Daylight Time or noon Mountain Daylight Time to 9 p.m. Central Daylight Time or 8 p.m. Mountain Daylight Time Thursday due to wind and low relative humidity for areas south and west of the Missouri River in western and south central North Dakota. Warm and breezy conditions are expected over western North Dakota Thursday ahead of an approaching cold front. Temperatures are forecast to climb into the upper 80s with afternoon humidities of 10 to 25%. Winds on Thursday afternoon are forecast to be westerly 15 to 25 miles an hour with gusts to 35 miles an hour. Due to the low humidity and breezy conditions with abundant dry vegetation, critical fire weather conditions are expected Thursday afternoon into early Thursday evening. For western Lake Sakakawea, rest of tonight, southwest winds around 10 miles per hour. Mostly clear. Lows in the upper 40s. Thursday, windy. Southwest winds 10 to 20 miles per hour, increasing to west 20 to 30 miles per hour in the afternoon. Sunny. Highs in the mid-80s. For eastern Lake Sakakawea, rest of tonight, light winds becoming southwest around 10 miles per hour early in the morning. Mostly clear. Lows in the upper 40s. Thursday, southwest winds 10 to 20 miles per hour. Sunny. Highs in the mid-80s. For northern Lake Oahe, rest of tonight, light winds becoming south around 10 miles per hour after midnight. Mostly clear. Lows around 50. Thursday, southwest winds 10 to 20 miles per hour. Sunny. Highs in the mid-80s. Here are the weather conditions at 9 p.m. Central Daylight Time. Bismarck, clear. 10 to 20 miles per hour. Sunny. Highs in the mid-80s. Here are the weather conditions at 9 p.m. Central Daylight Time. Bismarck, clear. Temperature 63 degrees, relative humidity 67%. Pressure 30.02 inches and steady. Mendon, partly cloudy. 68 degrees, relative humidity 56%. Wind southeast at 6 miles an hour. Hazen, partly cloudy. 57 degrees, relative humidity 77%. Harvey, mostly cloudy. 61 degrees, relative humidity 82%. Minot, clear. 66 degrees, relative humidity 60%. Dickinson, clear. 60 degrees, relative humidity 43%. Wind west at 7 miles an hour. Elsewhere around North Dakota, it was 64 at Garrison. It was clear, with a temperature of 62 at Williston, 58 at Jamestown, 64 at Fargo, 57 at Grand Forks, and 65 at Devil's Lake. In northern South Dakota, it was clear. It was 67 at Mobridge, and 62 at Aberdeen. In eastern Montana, it was clear. It was 67 at Miles City, 62 at Glendive, and 65 at Sydney.

Once again, at Bismarck, the temperature was 63 degrees under clear skies. The regional weather forecast from your National Weather Service office in Bismarck. Near critical to critical fire weather conditions are forecast for Thursday for much of western and central North Dakota. A red flag warning has been issued for most areas to the south and west of the Missouri River. A notable but brief warm-up Thursday, with much cooler temperatures expected by the weekend. More widespread precipitation returns late in the weekend into early next week. The detailed forecast for North Dakota, tonight, mostly clear. Lows in the mid-40s to lower 50s. Thursday, mostly sunny. Breezy in the afternoon. Highs in the upper 70s to upper 80s. Thursday night, partly to mostly cloudy. Lows from the upper 40s northwest to lower 60s southeast. Friday, partly cloudy and windy. Chance of shower and possibly a thunderstorm northwest and southeast. Lows in the lower 50s to mid 60s. Highs from the mid 60s northwest to mid 80s southeast. Red flag warning in effect from 1 p.m. Central Daylight Time or noon Mountain Daylight Time to 9 p.m. Central Daylight Time or 8 p.m. Mountain Daylight Time Thursday due to wind and low relative humidity for areas south and west of the Missouri River in western and south central North Dakota. Warm and breezy conditions are expected over western North Dakota Thursday ahead of an approaching cold front. Temperatures are forecast to climb into the upper 80s with afternoon humidities of 10 to 25%. Winds on Thursday afternoon are forecast to be westerly 15 to 25 miles an hour with gusts to 35 miles an hour. Due to the low humidity and breezy conditions with abundant dry vegetation, critical fire weather conditions are expected Thursday afternoon into early Thursday evening. For western Lake Sakakawea, rest of tonight, southwest winds around 10 miles per hour. Mostly clear. Lows in the upper 40s. Thursday, windy. Southwest winds 10 to 20 miles per hour, increasing to west 20 to 30 miles per hour in the afternoon. Sunny. Highs in the mid-80s. For eastern Lake Sakakawea, rest of tonight, light winds becoming southwest around 10 miles per hour early in the morning. Mostly clear. Lows in the upper 40s. Thursday, southwest winds 10 to 20 miles per hour. Sunny. Highs in the mid-80s. For northern Lake Oahe, rest of tonight, light winds becoming south around 10 miles per hour after midnight. Mostly clear. Lows around 50. Thursday, southwest winds 10 to 20 miles per hour. Sunny. Highs in the mid-80s. Here are the weather conditions at 9 p.m. Central Daylight Time. Bismarck, clear. Temperature 63 degrees, relative humidity 67%. Pressure 30.02 inches and steady. Mendon, partly cloudy. 68 degrees, relative humidity 56%. Wind southeast at 6 miles an hour. Hazen, partly cloudy. 57 degrees, relative humidity 77%. Harvey, mostly cloudy. 61 degrees, relative humidity 82%. Minot, clear. 66 degrees, relative humidity 60%. Dickinson, clear. 60 degrees, relative humidity 43%. Wind west at 7 miles an hour. Elsewhere around North Dakota, it was 64 at Garrison. It was clear, with a temperature of 62 at Williston, 58 at Jamestown, 64 at Fargo, 57 at Grand Forks, and 65 at Devil's Lake. In northern South Dakota, it was clear. It was 67 at Mobridge, and 62 at Aberdeen. In eastern Montana, it was clear. It was 67 at Miles City, 62 at Glendive, and 65 at Sydney. Once again, at Bismarck, the temperature was 63 degrees under clear skies. The regional weather forecast from your National Weather Service office in Bismarck. Near critical to critical fire weather conditions are forecast for Thursday for much of western and central North Dakota. A red flag warning has been issued for most areas to the south and west of the Missouri River. A notable but brief warm-up Thursday, with much cooler temperatures expected by the weekend. More widespread precipitation returns late in the weekend into early next week. The detailed forecast for North Dakota, tonight, mostly clear. Lows in the mid-40s to lower 50s.
Thursday, mostly sunny. Breezy in the afternoon. Highs in the upper 70s to upper 80s. Thursday night, partly to mostly cloudy. Lows from the upper 40s northwest to lower 60s southeast. Friday, partly cloudy and windy. Chance of shower and possibly a thunderstorm northwest and southeast. Lows in the lower 50s to mid 60s. Highs from the mid 60s northwest to mid 80s southeast. Red flag warning in effect from 1 p.m. Central Daylight Time or noon Mountain Daylight Time to 9 p.m. Central Daylight Time or 8 p.m. Mountain Daylight Time Thursday due to wind and low relative humidity for areas south and west of the Missouri River in western and south central North Dakota. Warm and breezy conditions are expected over western North Dakota Thursday ahead of an approaching cold front. Temperatures are forecast to climb into the upper 80s with afternoon humidities of 10 to 25%. Winds on Thursday afternoon are forecast to be westerly 15 to 25 miles an hour with gusts to 35 miles an hour. Due to the low humidity and breezy conditions with abundant dry vegetation, critical fire weather conditions are expected Thursday afternoon into early Thursday evening. Here is the forecast for the Bismarck, Minden listening area. Rest of tonight, mostly clear. Lows around 50. South winds around 5 miles per hour. Thursday, sunny. Highs in the mid-80s. Southwest winds 5 to 15 miles per hour. Thursday night, mostly clear. Lows in the mid-50s. South winds 5 to 10 miles per hour, becoming northeast after midnight. Friday, sunny. Highs in the mid-70s. Northeast winds 10 to 15 miles per hour, becoming north around 20 miles per hour in the afternoon. Friday night, increasing clouds. Lows in the mid-40s. Northwest winds 5 to 10 miles per hour. Gusts up to 25 miles per hour in the evening. Saturday, increasing clouds. Highs in the mid-60s. Saturday night, mostly cloudy. A chance of showers after midnight. Lows in the mid-40s. Chance of rain 50%. Sunday, mostly cloudy. Showers likely and a slight chance of thunderstorms in the morning, then a chance of showers in the afternoon. Highs in the lower 60s. Chance of rain 60%. Sunday night, showers. Lows in the mid-40s. Monday, decreasing clouds. A 50% chance of showers. Highs in the mid-60s. Monday night, partly cloudy. Lows in the lower 40s. Tuesday, mostly sunny. Highs in the upper 60s. Tuesday night, partly cloudy. A slight chance of showers after midnight. Lows in the mid-40s. Chance of rain 20%. Wednesday, partly sunny. A chance of showers in the morning, then a slight chance of showers in the afternoon. Highs in the upper 60s. Chance of rain 30%. For Western Lake Sakakawea, rest of tonight, southwest winds around 10 miles per hour. Mostly clear. Lows in the upper 40s. Thursday, windy. Southwest winds 10 to 20 miles per hour, increasing to west 20 to 30 miles per hour in the afternoon. Sunny. Highs in the mid-80s. For Eastern Lake Sakakawea, rest of tonight, light winds becoming southwest around 10 miles per hour early in the morning. Mostly clear. Lows in the upper 40s. Thursday, southwest winds 10 to 20 miles per hour. Sunny. Highs in the mid-80s. For northern Lake Oahe, rest of tonight, light winds becoming south around 10 miles per hour after midnight. Mostly clear. Lows around 50. Thursday, southwest winds 10 to 20 miles per hour. Sunny. Highs in the mid-80s. Here are the weather conditions at 9 p.m. Central Daylight Time. Bismarck, clear. Temperature 63 degrees, relative humidity 67%. Pressure 30.02 inches and steady. Minden, partly cloudy. 68 degrees, relative humidity 56%. Wind southeast at 6 miles an hour. Hazen, partly cloudy. 57 degrees, relative humidity 77%. Harvey, mostly cloudy. 61 degrees, relative humidity 82%. Minot, clear. 66 degrees, relative humidity.

humidity 60%. Dickinson, clear. 60 degrees, relative humidity 43%. Wind west at 7 miles an hour. Elsewhere around North Dakota, it was 64 at Garrison. It was clear, with a temperature of 62 at Williston, 58 at Jamestown, 64 at Fargo, 57 at Grand Forks, and 65 at Devil's Lake. In northern South Dakota, it was clear. It was 67 at Mobridge, and 62 at Aberdeen. In eastern Montana, it was clear. It was 67 at Miles City, 62 at Glendive, and 65 at Sydney. Once again, at Bismarck, the temperature was 63 degrees under clear skies. The regional weather forecast from your National Weather Service office in Bismarck. Near critical to critical fire weather conditions are forecast for Thursday for much of western and central North Dakota. A red flag warning has been issued for most areas to the south and west of the Missouri River. A notable but brief warm-up Thursday, with much cooler temperatures expected by the weekend. More widespread precipitation returns later in the weekend into early next week. The detailed forecast for North Dakota, tonight, mostly clear. Lows in the mid-40s to lower 50s. Thursday, mostly sunny. Breezy in the afternoon. Highs in the upper 70s to upper 80s. Thursday night, partly to mostly cloudy. Lows from the upper 40s northwest to lower 60s southeast. Friday, partly cloudy and windy. Chance of shower and possibly a thunderstorm northwest and southeast. Lows in the lower 50s to mid 60s. Highs from the mid 60s northwest to mid 80s southeast. Red flag warning in effect from 1 p.m. Central Daylight Time or noon Mountain Daylight Time to 9 p.m. Central Daylight Time or 8 p.m. Mountain Daylight Time Thursday due to wind and low relative humidity for areas south and west of the Missouri River in western and south central North Dakota. Warm and breezy conditions are expected over western North Dakota Thursday ahead of an approaching cold front. Temperatures are forecast to climb into the upper 80s with afternoon humidities of 10 to 25%. Winds on Thursday afternoon are forecast to be westerly 15 to 25 miles an hour with gusts to 35 miles an hour. Due to the low humidity and breezy conditions with abundant dry vegetation, critical fire weather conditions are expected Thursday afternoon into early Thursday evening. Here is the forecast for the Bismarck, Minden listening area. Rest of tonight, mostly clear. Lows around 50. South winds around 5 miles per hour. Thursday, sunny. Highs in the mid-80s. Southwest winds 5 to 15 miles per hour. Thursday night, mostly clear. Lows in the mid-50s. South winds 5 to 10 miles per hour, becoming northeast after midnight. Friday, sunny. Highs in the mid-70s. Northeast winds 10 to 15 miles per hour, becoming north around 20 miles per hour in the afternoon. Friday night, increasing clouds. Lows in the mid-40s. Northwest winds 5 to 10 miles per hour. Gusts up to 25 miles per hour in the evening. Saturday, increasing clouds. Highs in the mid-60s. Saturday night, mostly cloudy. A chance of showers after midnight. Lows in the mid-40s. Chance of rain 50%. Sunday, mostly cloudy. Showers likely and a slight chance of thunderstorms in the morning, then a chance of showers in the afternoon. Highs in the lower 60s. Chance of rain 60%. Sunday night, showers. Lows in the mid-40s. Monday, decreasing clouds. A 50% chance of showers. Highs in the mid-60s. Monday night, partly cloudy. Lows in the lower 40s. Tuesday, mostly sunny. Highs in the upper 60s. Tuesday night, partly cloudy. A slight chance of showers after midnight. Lows in the mid-40s. Chance of rain 20%. Wednesday, partly sunny. A chance of showers in the morning, then a slight chance of showers in the afternoon. Highs in the upper 60s. Chance of rain 30%. For Western Lake Sakakawea, rest of tonight, southwest winds around 10 miles per hour. Mostly clear. Lows in the upper 40s. Thursday, windy. Southwest winds 10 to 20 miles per hour, increasing to west 20 to 30 miles per hour in the afternoon. Sunny.
highs in the mid-80s. For eastern Lake Sakakawea, rest of tonight, light winds becoming southwest around 10 miles per hour early in the morning. Mostly clear. Lows in the upper 40s. Thursday, southwest winds 10 to 20 miles per hour. Sunny. Highs in the mid-80s. For northern Lake Orahi, rest of tonight, light winds becoming south around 10 miles per hour after midnight. Mostly clear. Lows around 50. Thursday, southwest winds 10 to 20 miles per hour. Sunny. Highs in the mid-80s. Here are the weather conditions at 9 p.m. Central Daylight Time. Bismarck, clear. Temperature 63 degrees, relative humidity 67%. Pressure 30.02 inches and steady. Mendon, partly cloudy. 68 degrees, relative humidity 56%. Wind southeast at 6 miles an hour. Hazen, partly cloudy. 57 degrees, relative humidity 77%. Harvey, mostly cloudy. 61 degrees, relative humidity 82%. Minot, clear. 66 degrees, relative humidity 60%. Dickinson, clear. 60 degrees, relative humidity 43%. Wind west at 7 miles an hour. Elsewhere around North Dakota, it was 64 at Garrison. It was clear, with a temperature of 62 at Williston, 58 at Jamestown, 64 at Fargo, 57 at Grand Forks, and 65 at Devil's Lake. In northern South Dakota, it was clear. It was 67 at Mobridge, and 62 at Aberdeen. In eastern Montana, it was clear. It was 67 at Miles City, 62 at Glendive, and 65 at Sydney. Once again, at Bismarck, the temperature was 63 degrees under clear skies. The regional weather forecast from your National Weather Service office in Bismarck. Near critical to critical fire weather conditions are forecast for Thursday for much of western and central North Dakota. A red flag warning has been issued for most areas to the south and west of the Missouri River. A notable but brief warm-up Thursday, with much cooler temperatures expected by the weekend. More widespread precipitation returns late in the weekend into early next week. The detailed forecast for North Dakota, tonight, mostly clear. Lows in the mid-40s to lower 50s. Thursday, mostly sunny. Breezy in the afternoon. Highs in the upper 70s to upper 80s. Thursday night, partly to mostly cloudy. Lows from the upper 40s northwest to lower 60s southeast. Friday, partly cloudy and windy. Chance of shower and possibly a thunderstorm northwest and southeast. Lows in the lower 50s to mid 60s. Highs from the mid 60s northwest to mid 80s southeast. Red flag warning in effect from 1 p.m. Central Daylight Time or noon Mountain Daylight Time to 9 p.m. Central Daylight Time or 8 p.m. Mountain Daylight Time Thursday due to wind and low relative humidity for areas south and west of the Missouri River in western and south central North Dakota. Warm and breezy conditions are expected over western North Dakota Thursday ahead of an approaching cold front. Temperatures are forecast to climb into the upper 80s with afternoon humidities of 10 to 25%. Winds on Thursday afternoon are forecast to be westerly 15 to 25 miles an hour with gusts to 35 miles an hour. Due to the low humidity and breezy conditions with abundant dry vegetation, critical fire weather conditions are expected Thursday afternoon into early Thursday evening. Here is the forecast for the Bismarck-Mendon listening area. Rest of tonight, mostly clear. Lows around 50. South winds around 5 miles per hour. Thursday, sunny. Highs in the mid-80s. Southwest winds 5 to 15 miles per hour. Thursday night, mostly clear. Lows in the mid-50s. South winds 5 to 10 miles per hour, becoming northeast after midnight. Friday, sunny. Highs in the mid-70s. Northeast winds 10 to 15 miles per hour, becoming north around 20 miles per hour in the afternoon. Friday night, increasing clouds. Lows in the mid-40s. Northwest winds 5 to 10 miles per hour. Gusts up to 25 miles per hour in the evening. Saturday, increasing clouds. Highs in the mid-60s. Saturday night, mostly cloudy. A chance of showers.

after midnight. Lows in the mid-40s. Chance of rain 50%. Sunday, mostly cloudy. Showers likely and a slight chance of thunderstorms in the morning, then a chance of showers in the afternoon. Highs in the lower 60s. Chance of rain 60%. Sunday night, showers. Lows in the mid-40s. Monday, decreasing clouds. A 50% chance of showers. Highs in the mid-60s. Monday night, partly cloudy. Lows in the lower 40s. Tuesday, mostly sunny. Highs in the upper 60s. Tuesday night, partly cloudy. A slight chance of showers after midnight. Lows in the mid-40s. Chance of rain 20%. Wednesday, partly sunny. A chance of showers in the morning, then a slight chance of showers in the afternoon. Highs in the upper 60s. Chance of rain 30%. For Western Lake Sakakawea, rest of tonight, southwest winds around 10 miles per hour. Mostly clear. Lows in the upper 40s. Thursday, windy. Southwest winds 10 to 20 miles per hour, increasing to west 20 to 30 miles per hour in the afternoon. Sunny. Highs in the mid-80s. For Eastern Lake Sakakawea, rest of tonight, light winds becoming southwest around 10 miles per hour early in the morning. Mostly clear. Lows in the upper 40s. Thursday, southwest winds 10 to 20 miles per hour. Sunny. Highs in the mid-80s. For Northern Lake Orahi, rest of tonight, light winds becoming south around 10 miles per hour after midnight. Mostly clear. Lows around 50. Thursday, southwest winds 10 to 20 miles per hour. Sunny. Highs in the mid-80s. Here are the weather conditions at 9 p.m. Central Daylight Time. Bismarck, clear. Temperature 63 degrees, relative humidity 67%. Pressure 30.02 inches and steady. Mendham, partly cloudy. 68 degrees, relative humidity 56%. Wind southeast at 6 miles an hour. Hazen, partly cloudy. 57 degrees, relative humidity 77%. Harvey, mostly cloudy. 61 degrees, relative humidity 82%. Minot, clear. 66 degrees, relative humidity 60%. Dickinson, clear. 60 degrees, relative humidity 43%. Wind west at 7 miles an hour. Elsewhere around North Dakota, it was 64 at Garrison. It was clear, with a temperature of 62 at Williston, 58 at Jamestown, 64 at Fargo, 57 at Grand Forks, and 65 at Devil's Lake. In northern South Dakota, it was clear. It was 67 at Mobridge, and 62 at Aberdeen. In eastern Montana, it was clear. It was 67 at Miles City, 62 at Glendive, and 65 at Sydney. Once again, at Bismarck, the temperature was 63 degrees under clear skies. The regional weather forecast from your National Weather Service office in Bismarck. Near critical to critical fire weather conditions are forecast for Thursday for much of western and central North Dakota. A red flag warning has been issued for most areas to the south and west of the Missouri River. A notable but brief warm-up Thursday, with much cooler temperatures expected by the weekend. More widespread precipitation returns late in the weekend into early next week. The detailed forecast for North Dakota, tonight, mostly clear. Lows in the mid-40s to lower 50s. Thursday, mostly sunny. Breezy in the afternoon. Highs in the upper 70s to upper 80s. Thursday night, partly to mostly cloudy. Lows from the upper 40s northwest to lower 60s southeast. Friday, partly cloudy and windy. Chance of shower and possibly a thunderstorm northwest and southeast. Lows in the lower 50s to mid 60s. Highs from the mid 60s northwest to mid 80s southeast. Red flag warning in effect from 1 p.m. Central Daylight Time, or noon Mountain Daylight Time to 9 p.m. Central Daylight Time, or 8 p.m. Mountain Daylight Time Thursday due to wind and low relative humidity for areas south and west of the Missouri River in western and south-central North Dakota. Warm and breezy conditions are expected over western North Dakota Thursday, ahead of an approaching cold front. Temperatures are forecast to climb into the upper 80s, with after

Noon humidities of 10 to 25%. Winds on Thursday afternoon are forecast to be westerly 15 to 25 miles an hour with gusts to 35 miles an hour. Due to the low humidity and breezy conditions with abundant dry vegetation, critical fire weather conditions are expected Thursday afternoon into early Thursday evening. Here is the forecast for the Bismarck Minden listening area. Rest of tonight, mostly clear. Lows around 50. South winds around 5 miles per hour. Thursday, sunny. Highs in the mid-80s. Southwest winds 5 to 15 miles per hour. Thursday night, mostly clear. Lows in the mid-50s. South winds 5 to 10 miles per hour, becoming northeast after midnight. Friday, sunny. Highs in the mid-70s. Northeast winds 10 to 15 miles per hour, becoming north around 20 miles per hour in the afternoon. Friday night, increasing clouds. Lows in the mid-40s. Northwest winds 5 to 10 miles per hour. Gusts up to 25 miles per hour in the evening. Saturday, increasing clouds. Highs in the mid-60s. Saturday night, mostly cloudy. A chance of showers after midnight. Lows in the mid-40s. Chance of rain 50%. Sunday, mostly cloudy. Showers likely and a slight chance of thunderstorms in the morning, then a chance of showers in the afternoon. Highs in the lower 60s. Chance of rain 60%. Sunday night, showers. Lows in the mid-40s. Monday, decreasing clouds. A 50% chance of showers. Highs in the mid-60s. Monday night, partly cloudy. Lows in the lower 40s. Tuesday, mostly sunny. Highs in the upper 60s. Tuesday night, partly cloudy. A slight chance of showers after midnight. Lows in the mid-40s. Chance of rain 20%. Wednesday, partly sunny. A chance of showers in the morning, then a slight chance of showers in the afternoon. Highs in the upper 60s. Chance of rain 30%. 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Providing weather information 24 hours a day from your National Weather Service office in Bismarck. For Western Lake Sakakawea, rest of tonight, southwest winds around 10 miles per hour. Mostly clear. Lows in the upper 40s. Thursday, windy. Southwest winds 10 to 20 miles per hour, increasing to west 20 to 30 miles per hour in the afternoon. Sunny. Highs in the mid-80s. For Eastern Lake Sakakawea, rest of tonight, light winds becoming southwest around 10 miles per hour early in the morning. Mostly clear. Lows in the upper 40s. Thursday, southwest winds 10 to 20 miles per hour. Sunny. Highs in the mid-80s. For Northern Lake Oahe, rest of tonight, light winds becoming south around 10 miles per hour after midnight. Mostly clear. Lows around 50. Thursday, southwest winds 10 to 20 miles per hour. Sunny. Highs in the mid-80s. Here are the weather conditions at 10 p.m. Central Daylight Time. Bismarck, clear. Temperature 61 degrees, relative humidity 70%. Pressure 30.03 inches and rising. Minden, clear. 64 degrees, relative humidity 63%. Wind south at 8 miles an hour. Hazen, clear. 55 degrees, relative humidity 76%. Wind southeast at 7 miles an hour. Harvey, clear. 57 degrees, relative humidity 100%. Wind south at 7 miles an hour. Minot, clear. 62 degrees, relative humidity 72%. Wind southwest at 7 miles an hour. Dickinson, clear. 58 degrees, relative humidity 43%. Elsewhere around North Dakota, it was 61 at Garrison. It was clear, with a temperature of 59 at Williston, 57 at Jamestown, 58 at Fargo, 56 at Grand Forks, and 64 at Devil's Lake. In northern South Dakota, it was clear. It was 59 at Mobridge, and 53 at Aberdeen. In eastern Montana, it was clear. It was 66 at Miles City.

afternoon. Highs in the upper 70s to upper 80s. Thursday night, partly to mostly cloudy. Lows from the upper 40s northwest to lower 60s southeast. Friday, partly cloudy and windy. Chance of shower and possibly a thunderstorm northwest and southeast. Lows in the lower 50s to mid 60s. Highs from the mid 60s northwest to mid 80s southeast. Red flag warning in effect from 1 p.m. Central Daylight Time or noon Mountain Daylight Time to 9 p.m. Central Daylight Time or 8 p.m. Mountain Daylight Time Thursday due to wind and low relative humidity for areas south and west of the Missouri River in western and south central North Dakota. Warm and breezy conditions are expected over western North Dakota Thursday ahead of an approaching cold front. Temperatures are forecast to climb into the upper 80s with afternoon humidities of 10 to 25%. Winds on Thursday afternoon are forecast to be westerly 15 to 25 miles an hour with gusts to 35 miles an hour. Due to the low humidity and breezy conditions with abundant dry vegetation, critical fire weather conditions are expected Thursday afternoon into early Thursday evening. Here is the forecast for the Bismarck Minden listening area. Rest of tonight, mostly clear. Lows around 50. South winds around 5 miles per hour. Thursday, sunny. Highs in the mid-80s. Southwest winds 5 to 15 miles per hour. Thursday night, mostly clear. Lows in the mid-50s. South winds 5 to 10 miles per hour, becoming northeast after midnight. Friday, sunny. Highs in the mid-70s. Northeast winds 10 to 15 miles per hour, becoming north around 20 miles per hour in the afternoon. Friday night, increasing clouds. Lows in the mid-40s. Northwest winds 5 to 10 miles per hour. Gusts up to 25 miles per hour in the evening. Saturday, increasing clouds. Highs in the mid-60s. Saturday night, mostly cloudy. A chance of showers after midnight. Lows in the mid-40s. Chance of rain 50%. Sunday, mostly cloudy. Showers likely and a slight chance of thunderstorms in the morning, then a chance of showers in the afternoon. Highs in the lower 60s. Chance of rain 60%. Sunday night, showers. Lows in the mid-40s. Monday, decreasing clouds. A 50% chance of showers. Highs in the mid-60s. Monday night, partly cloudy. Lows in the lower 40s. Tuesday, mostly sunny. Highs in the upper 60s. Tuesday night, partly cloudy. A slight chance of showers after midnight. Lows in the mid-40s. Chance of rain 20%. Wednesday, partly sunny. A chance of showers in the morning, then a slight chance of showers in the afternoon. Highs in the upper 60s. Chance of rain 30%. For western Lake Sakakawea, rest of tonight, southwest winds around 10 miles per hour. Mostly clear. Lows in the upper 40s. Thursday, windy. Southwest winds 10 to 20 miles per hour, increasing to west 20 to 30 miles per hour in the afternoon. Sunny. Highs in the mid-80s. For eastern Lake Sakakawea, rest of tonight, light winds becoming southwest around 10 miles per hour early in the morning. Mostly clear. Lows in the upper 40s. Thursday, southwest winds 10 to 20 miles per hour. Sunny. Highs in the mid-80s. For northern Lake Oahe, rest of tonight, light winds becoming south around 10 miles per hour after midnight. Mostly clear. Lows around 50. Thursday, southwest winds 10 to 20 miles per hour. Sunny. Highs in the mid-80s. Here are the weather conditions at 10 p.m. Central Daylight Time. Bismarck, clear. Temperature 61 degrees, relative humidity 70%. Pressure 30.03 inches and rising. Minden, clear. 64 degrees, relative humidity 63%. Wind south at 8 miles an hour. Hazen, clear. 55 degrees, relative humidity 76%. Wind southeast at 7 miles an hour. Harvey, clear. 57 degrees, relative humidity 100%. Wind south at 7 miles an hour. Minot, clear. 62 degrees, relative humidity 70%.

22%. Wind southwest at 7 miles an hour. Dickinson, clear. 58 degrees, relative humidity 43%. Elsewhere around North Dakota, it was 61 at Garrison. It was clear, with a temperature of 59 at Williston, 57 at Jamestown, 58 at Fargo, 56 at Grand Forks, and 64 at Devil's Lake. In northern South Dakota, it was clear. It was 59 at Mobridge, and 53 at Aberdeen. In eastern Montana, it was clear. It was 66 at Miles City, 59 at Glendive, and 63 at Sydney. Once again, at Bismarck, the temperature was 61 degrees under clear skies. Here are the weather conditions at 10 p.m. Central Daylight Time. Bismarck, clear. Temperature 61 degrees, relative humidity 70%. Pressure 30.03 inches and rising. Mendham, clear. 64 degrees, relative humidity 63%. Wind south at 8 miles an hour. Hazen, clear. 55 degrees, relative humidity 76%. Wind southeast at 7 miles an hour. Harvey, clear. 57 degrees, relative humidity 100%. Wind south at 7 miles an hour. Minot, clear. 62 degrees, relative humidity 72%. Wind southwest at 7 miles an hour. Dickinson, clear. 58 degrees, relative humidity 43%. Elsewhere around North Dakota, it was 61 at Garrison. It was clear, with a temperature of 59 at Williston, 57 at Jamestown, 58 at Fargo, 56 at Grand Forks, and 64 at Devil's Lake. In northern South Dakota, it was clear. It was 59 at Mobridge, and 53 at Aberdeen. In eastern Montana, it was clear. It was 66 at Miles City, 59 at Glendive, and 63 at Sydney. Once again, at Bismarck, the temperature was 61 degrees under clear skies. The regional weather forecast from your National Weather Service office in Bismarck. Near critical to critical fire weather conditions are forecast for Thursday for much of western and central North Dakota. A red flag warning has been issued for most areas to the south and west of the Missouri River. A notable but brief warm-up Thursday, with much cooler temperatures expected by the weekend. More widespread precipitation returns late in the weekend into early next week. The detailed forecasts for North Dakota, tonight, mostly clear. Lows in the mid-40s to lower 50s. Thursday, mostly sunny. Breezy in the afternoon. Highs in the upper 70s to upper 80s. Thursday night, partly to mostly cloudy. Lows from the upper 40s northwest to lower 60s southeast. Friday, partly cloudy and windy. Chance of shower and possibly a thunderstorm northwest and southeast. Lows in the lower 50s to mid 60s. Highs from the mid 60s northwest to mid 80s southeast. Red flag warning in effect from 1 p.m. Central Daylight Time or noon Mountain Daylight Time to 9 p.m. Central Daylight Time or 8 p.m. Mountain Daylight Time Thursday due to wind and low relative humidity for areas south and west of the Missouri River in western and south central North Dakota. Warm and breezy conditions are expected over western North Dakota Thursday ahead of an approaching cold front. Temperatures are forecast to climb into the upper 80s with afternoon humidities of 10 to 25%. Winds on Thursday afternoon are forecast to be westerly 15 to 25 miles an hour with gusts to 35 miles an hour. Due to the low humidity and breezy conditions with abundant dry vegetation, critical fire weather conditions are expected Thursday afternoon into early Thursday evening. Here is the forecast for the Bismarck, Mendham listening area. Rest of tonight, mostly clear. Lows around 50. South winds around 5 miles per hour. Thursday, sunny. Highs in the mid-80s. Southwest winds 5 to 15 miles per hour. Thursday night, mostly clear. Lows in the mid-50s. South winds 5 to 10 miles per hour, becoming northeast after midnight. Friday, sunny. Highs in the mid-70s. Northeast winds 10 to 15 miles per hour, becoming north around 20 miles per hour in the afternoon. Friday night, increasing clouds. Lows in the mid-40s. Northwest winds 5 to 10 miles per hour. Gusts up to 25 miles per hour in the evening.

Saturday, increasing clouds. Highs in the mid-60s. Saturday night, mostly cloudy. A chance of showers after midnight. Lows in the mid-40s. Chance of rain 50%. Sunday, mostly cloudy. Showers likely and a slight chance of thunderstorms in the morning, then a chance of showers in the afternoon. Highs in the lower 60s. Chance of rain 60%. Sunday night, showers. Lows in the mid-40s. Monday, decreasing clouds. A 50% chance of showers. Highs in the mid-60s. Monday night, partly cloudy. Lows in the lower 40s. Tuesday, mostly sunny. Highs in the upper 60s. Tuesday night, partly cloudy. A slight chance of showers after midnight. Lows in the mid-40s. Chance of rain 20%. Wednesday, partly sunny. A chance of showers in the morning, then a slight chance of showers in the afternoon. Highs in the upper 60s. Chance of rain 30%. For Western Lake Sakakawea, rest of tonight, southwest winds around 10 miles per hour. Mostly clear. Lows in the upper 40s. Thursday, windy. Southwest winds 10 to 20 miles per hour, increasing to west 20 to 30 miles per hour in the afternoon. Sunny. Highs in the mid-80s. For Eastern Lake Sakakawea, rest of tonight, light winds becoming southwest around 10 miles per hour early in the morning. Mostly clear. Lows in the upper 40s. Thursday, southwest winds 10 to 20 miles per hour. Sunny. Highs in the mid-80s. For Northern Lake Orahi, rest of tonight, light winds becoming south around 10 miles per hour after midnight. Mostly clear. Lows around 50. Thursday, southwest winds 10 to 20 miles per hour. Sunny. Highs in the mid-80s. Here are the weather conditions at 10 p.m. Central Daylight Time. Bismarck, clear. Temperature 61 degrees, relative humidity 70%. Pressure 30.03 inches and rising. Mendham, clear. 64 degrees, relative humidity 63%. Wind south at 8 miles an hour. Hazen, clear. 55 degrees, relative humidity 76%. Wind southeast at 7 miles an hour. Harvey, clear. 57 degrees, relative humidity 100%. Wind south at 7 miles an hour. Minot, clear. 62 degrees, relative humidity 72%. Wind southwest at 7 miles an hour. Dickinson, clear. 58 degrees, relative humidity 43%. Elsewhere around North Dakota, it was 61 at Garrison. It was clear, with a temperature of 59 at Williston, 57 at Jamestown, 58 at Fargo, 56 at Grand Forks, and 64 at Devil's Lake. In northern South Dakota, it was clear. It was 59 at Mobridge, and 53 at Aberdeen. In eastern Montana, it was clear. It was 66 at Miles City, 59 at Glendive, and 63 at Sydney. Once again, at Bismarck, the temperature was 61 degrees under clear skies. The regional weather forecast from your National Weather Service office in Bismarck. Near critical to critical fire weather conditions are forecast for Thursday for much of western and central North Dakota. A red flag warning has been issued for most areas to the south and west of the Missouri River. A notable but brief warm-up Thursday, with much cooler temperatures expected by the weekend. More widespread precipitation returns late in the weekend into early next week. The detailed forecast for North Dakota, tonight, mostly clear. Lows in the mid-40s to lower 50s. Thursday, mostly sunny. Breezy in the afternoon. Highs in the upper 70s to upper 80s. Thursday night, partly to mostly cloudy. Lows from the upper 40s northwest to lower 60s southeast. Friday, partly cloudy and windy. Chance of shower and possibly a thunderstorm northwest and southeast. Lows in the lower 50s to mid 60s. Highs from the mid 60s northwest to mid 80s southeast. Red flag warning in effect from 1 p.m. Central Daylight Time or noon Mountain Daylight Time to 9 p.m. Central Daylight Time or 8 p.m. Mountain Daylight Time Thursday due to wind and low relative humidity for areas south and west of the Missouri River in western and

south central North Dakota. Warm and breezy conditions are expected over western North Dakota Thursday, ahead of an approaching cold front. Temperatures are forecast to climb into the upper 80s, with afternoon humidities of 10 to 25%. Winds on Thursday afternoon are forecast to be westerly 15 to 25 miles an hour with gusts to 35 miles an hour. Due to the low humidity and breezy conditions with abundant dry vegetation, critical fire weather conditions are expected Thursday afternoon into early Thursday evening. Here is the forecast for the Bismarck, Minden listening area. Rest of tonight, mostly clear. Lows around 50. South winds around 5 miles per hour. Thursday, sunny. Highs in the mid-80s. Southwest winds 5 to 15 miles per hour. Thursday night, mostly clear. Lows in the mid-50s. South winds 5 to 10 miles per hour, becoming northeast after midnight. Friday, sunny. Highs in the mid-70s. Northeast winds 10 to 15 miles per hour, becoming north around 20 miles per hour in the afternoon. Friday night, increasing clouds. Lows in the mid-40s. Northwest winds 5 to 10 miles per hour. Gusts up to 25 miles per hour in the evening. Saturday, increasing clouds. Highs in the mid-60s. Saturday night, mostly cloudy. A chance of showers after midnight. Lows in the mid-40s. Chance of rain 50%. Sunday, mostly cloudy. Showers likely and a slight chance of thunderstorms in the morning, then a chance of showers in the afternoon. Highs in the lower 60s. Chance of rain 60%. Sunday night, showers. Lows in the mid-40s. Monday, decreasing clouds. A 50% chance of showers. Highs in the mid-60s. Monday night, partly cloudy. Lows in the lower 40s. Tuesday, mostly sunny. Highs in the upper 60s. Tuesday night, partly cloudy. A slight chance of showers after midnight. Lows in the mid-40s. Chance of rain 20%. Wednesday, partly sunny. A chance of showers in the morning, then a slight chance of showers in the afternoon. Highs in the upper 60s. Chance of rain 30%. For Western Lake Sakakawea, rest of tonight, southwest winds around 10 miles per hour. Mostly clear. Lows in the upper 40s. Thursday, windy. Southwest winds 10 to 20 miles per hour, increasing to west 20 to 30 miles per hour in the afternoon. Sunny. Highs in the mid-80s. For Eastern Lake Sakakawea, rest of tonight, light winds becoming southwest around 10 miles per hour early in the morning. Mostly clear. Lows in the upper 40s. Thursday, southwest winds 10 to 20 miles per hour. Sunny. Highs in the mid-80s. For Northern Lake Oahe, rest of tonight, light winds becoming south around 10 miles per hour after midnight. Mostly clear. Lows around 50. Thursday, southwest winds 10 to 20 miles per hour. Sunny. Highs in the mid-80s. Here are the weather conditions at 10 p.m. Central Daylight Time. Bismarck, clear. Temperature 61 degrees, relative humidity 70%. Pressure 30.03 inches and rising. Minden, clear. 64 degrees, relative humidity 63%. Wind south at 8 miles an hour. Hazen, clear. 55 degrees, relative humidity 76%. Wind southeast at 7 miles an hour. Harvey, clear. 57 degrees, relative humidity 100%. Wind south at 7 miles an hour. Minot, clear. 62 degrees, relative humidity 72%. Wind southwest at 7 miles an hour. Dickinson, clear. 58 degrees, relative humidity 43%. Elsewhere around North Dakota, it was 61 at Garrison. It was clear, with a temperature of 59 at Williston, 57 at Jamestown, 58 at Fargo, 56 at Grand Forks, and 64 at Devil's Lake. In northern South Dakota, it was clear. It was 59 at Mobridge, and 53 at Aberdeen. In eastern Montana, it was clear. It was 66 at Miles City, 59 at Glendive, and 63 at Sidney.

Again, at Bismarck, the temperature was 61 degrees under clear skies. The regional weather forecast from your National Weather Service office in Bismarck. Near critical to critical fire weather conditions are forecast for Thursday for much of western and central North Dakota. A red flag warning has been issued for most areas to the south and west of the Missouri River. A notable but brief warm-up Thursday, with much cooler temperatures expected by the weekend. More widespread precipitation returns late in the weekend into early next week. The detailed forecast for North Dakota, tonight, mostly clear. Lows in the mid-40s to lower 50s. Thursday, mostly sunny. Breezy in the afternoon. Highs in the upper 70s to upper 80s. Thursday night, partly to mostly cloudy. Lows from the upper 40s northwest to lower 60s southeast. Friday, partly cloudy and windy. Chance of shower and possibly a thunderstorm northwest and southeast. Lows in the lower 50s to mid 60s. Highs from the mid 60s northwest to mid 80s southeast. Red flag warning in effect from 1 p.m. Central Daylight Time or noon Mountain Daylight Time to 9 p.m. Central Daylight Time or 8 p.m. Mountain Daylight Time Thursday due to wind and low relative humidity for areas south and west of the Missouri River in western and south central North Dakota. Warm and breezy conditions are expected over western North Dakota Thursday ahead of an approaching cold front. Temperatures are forecast to climb into the upper 80s with afternoon humidities of 10 to 25%. Winds on Thursday afternoon are forecast to be westerly 15 to 25 miles an hour with gusts to 35 miles an hour. Due to the low humidity and breezy conditions with abundant dry vegetation, critical fire weather conditions are expected Thursday afternoon into early Thursday evening. Here is the forecast for the Bismarck Minden listening area. Rest of tonight, mostly clear. Lows around 50. South winds around 5 miles per hour. Thursday, sunny. Highs in the mid-80s. Southwest winds 5 to 15 miles per hour. Thursday night, mostly clear. Lows in the mid-50s. South winds 5 to 10 miles per hour, becoming northeast after midnight. Friday, sunny. Highs in the mid-70s. Northeast winds 10 to 15 miles per hour, becoming north around 20 miles per hour in the afternoon. Friday night, increasing clouds. Lows in the mid-40s. Northwest winds 5 to 10 miles per hour. Gusts up to 25 miles per hour in the evening. Saturday, increasing clouds. Highs in the mid-60s. Saturday night, mostly cloudy. A chance of showers after midnight. Lows in the mid-40s. Chance of rain 50%. Sunday, mostly cloudy. Showers likely and a slight chance of thunderstorms in the morning, then a chance of showers in the afternoon. Highs in the lower 60s. Chance of rain 60%. Sunday night, showers. Lows in the mid-40s. Monday, decreasing clouds. A 50% chance of showers. Highs in the mid-60s. Monday night, partly cloudy. Lows in the lower 40s. Tuesday, mostly sunny. Highs in the upper 60s. Tuesday night, partly cloudy. A slight chance of showers after midnight. Lows in the mid-40s. Chance of rain 20%. Wednesday, partly sunny. A chance of showers in the morning, then a slight chance of showers in the afternoon. Highs in the upper 60s. Chance of rain 30%. For Western Lake Sakakawea, rest of tonight, southwest winds around 10 miles per hour. Mostly clear. Lows in the upper 40s. Thursday, windy. Southwest winds 10 to 20 miles per hour, increasing to west 20 to 30 miles per hour in the afternoon. Sunny. Highs in the mid-80s. For Eastern Lake Sakakawea, rest of tonight, light winds becoming southwest around 10 miles per hour early in the morning. Mostly clear. Lows in the upper 40s. Thursday, southwest winds 10 to 20 miles per hour. Sunny. Highs in the mid-80s. For northern Lake Oahe, rest of tonight, light winds becoming south around 10 miles per hour after midnight. Mostly clear. Lows around 50. Thursday, southwest winds 10 to 20 miles per hour. Sunny. Highs in the mid-80s. This is NOAA Weather.

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Providing weather information 24 hours a day from your National Weather Service office in Bismarck. Here are the weather conditions at 10 p.m. Central Daylight Time. Bismarck, clear. Temperature 61 degrees, relative humidity 70%. Pressure 30.03 inches and rising. Mendham, clear. 64 degrees, relative humidity 63%. Wind south at 8 miles an hour. Hazen, clear. 55 degrees, relative humidity 76%. Wind southeast at 7 miles an hour. Harvey, clear. 57 degrees, relative humidity 100%. Wind south at 7 miles an hour. Minot, clear. 62 degrees, relative humidity 72%. Wind southwest at 7 miles an hour. Dickinson, clear. 58 degrees, relative humidity 43%. Elsewhere around North Dakota, it was 61 at Garrison. It was clear, with a temperature of 59 at Williston, 57 at Jamestown, 58 at Fargo, 56 at Grand Forks, and 64 at Devil's Lake. In northern South Dakota, it was clear. It was 59 at Mobridge, and 53 at Aberdeen. In eastern Montana, it was clear. It was 66 at Miles City, 59 at Glendive, and 63 at Sydney. Once again, at Bismarck, the temperature was 61 degrees under clear skies. The regional weather forecast from your National Weather Service office in Bismarck. Near critical to critical fire weather conditions are forecast for Thursday for much of western and central North Dakota. A red flag warning has been issued for most areas to the south and west of the Missouri River. A notable but brief warm-up Thursday, with much cooler temperatures expected by the weekend. More widespread precipitation returns later in the weekend into early next week. The detailed forecast for North Dakota, tonight, mostly clear. Lows in the mid-40s to lower 50s. Thursday, mostly sunny. Breezy in the afternoon. Highs in the upper 70s to upper 80s. Thursday night, partly to mostly cloudy. Lows from the upper 40s northwest to lower 60s southeast. Friday, partly cloudy and windy. Chance of shower and possibly a thunderstorm northwest and southeast. Lows in the lower 50s to mid 60s. Highs from the mid 60s northwest to mid 80s southeast. Red flag warning in effect from 1 p.m. Central Daylight Time or noon Mountain Daylight Time to 9. Highs from the mid 60s northwest to mid 80s southeast. Red flag warning in effect from 1 p.m. Central Daylight Time or noon Mountain Daylight Time to 9 p.m. Central Daylight Time or 8 p.m. Mountain Daylight Time Thursday due to wind and low relative humidity for areas south and west of the Missouri River in western and south central North Dakota. Warm and breezy conditions are expected over western North Dakota Thursday ahead of an approaching cold front. Temperatures are forecast to climb into the upper 80s with afternoon humidities of 10 to 25%. Winds on Thursday afternoon are forecast to be westerly 15 to 25 miles an hour with gusts to 35 miles an hour. Due to the low humidity and breezy conditions with abundant dry vegetation, critical fire weather conditions are expected Thursday afternoon into early Thursday evening. Here is the forecast for the Bismarck Mendham listening area. Rest of tonight, mostly clear. Lows around 50. South winds around 5 miles per hour. Thursday, sunny. Highs in the mid-80s. Southwest winds 5 to 15 miles per hour. Thursday night, mostly clear. Lows in the mid-50s. South winds 5 to 10 miles per hour, becoming northeast after midnight. Friday, sunny. Highs in the mid-70s. Northeast winds 10 to 15 miles per hour, becoming north around 20 miles per hour in the afternoon. Friday night, increasing clouds. Lows in the mid-40s. Northwest winds 5 to 10 miles per hour. Gusts up to 25 miles per hour in the evening. Saturday, increasing clouds. Highs in the mid-60s. Saturday night, mostly cloudy. A chance of showers after midnight. Lows in the mid-40s. Chance of rain 50%. Sunday, mostly cloudy. Showers likely and a slight chance of thunderstorms in the morning.

and a chance of showers in the afternoon. Highs in the lower 60s. Chance of rain 60%. Sunday night, showers. Lows in the mid-40s. Monday, decreasing clouds. A 50% chance of showers. Highs in the mid-60s. Monday night, partly cloudy. Lows in the lower 40s. Tuesday, mostly sunny. Highs in the upper 60s. Tuesday night, partly cloudy. A slight chance of showers after midnight. Lows in the mid-40s. Chance of rain 20%. Wednesday, partly sunny. A chance of showers in the morning, then a slight chance of showers in the afternoon. Highs in the upper 60s. Chance of rain 30%. For Western Lake Sakakawea, rest of tonight, southwest winds around 10 miles per hour. Mostly clear. Lows in the upper 40s. Thursday, windy. Southwest winds 10 to 20 miles per hour, increasing to west 20 to 30 miles per hour in the afternoon. Sunny. Highs in the mid-80s. For Eastern Lake Sakakawea, rest of tonight, light winds becoming southwest around 10 miles per hour early in the morning. Mostly clear. Lows in the upper 40s. Thursday, southwest winds 10 to 20 miles per hour. Sunny. Highs in the mid-80s. For Northern Lake Oahe, rest of tonight, light winds becoming south around 10 miles per hour after midnight. Mostly clear. Lows around 50. Thursday, southwest winds 10 to 20 miles per hour. Sunny. Highs in the mid-80s. Here are the weather conditions at 10 p.m. Central Daylight Time. Bismarck, clear. Temperature 61 degrees, relative humidity 70%. Pressure 30.03 inches and rising. Mendham, clear. 64 degrees, relative humidity 63%. Wind south at 8 miles an hour. Hazen, clear. 55 degrees, relative humidity 76%. Wind southeast at 7 miles an hour. Harvey, clear. 57 degrees, relative humidity 100%. Wind south at 7 miles an hour. Minot, clear. 62 degrees, relative humidity 72%. Wind southwest at 7 miles an hour. Dickinson, clear. 58 degrees, relative humidity 43%. Elsewhere around North Dakota, it was 61 at Garrison. It was clear, with a temperature of 59 at Williston, 57 at Jamestown, 58 at Fargo, 56 at Grand Forks, and 64 at Devil's Lake. In northern South Dakota, it was clear. It was 59 at Mobridge, and 53 at Aberdeen. In eastern Montana, it was clear. It was 66 at Miles City, 59 at Glendive, and 63 at Sydney. Once again, at Bismarck, the temperature was 61 degrees under clear skies. The regional weather forecast from your National Weather Service office in Bismarck. Near critical to critical fire weather conditions are forecast for Thursday for much of western and central North Dakota. A red flag warning has been issued for most areas to the south and west of the Missouri River. A notable but brief warm-up Thursday, with much cooler temperatures expected by the weekend. More widespread precipitation returns late in the weekend into early next week. The detailed forecast for North Dakota, tonight, mostly clear. Lows in the mid-40s to lower 50s. Thursday, mostly sunny. Breezy in the afternoon. Highs in the upper 70s to upper 80s. Thursday night, partly to mostly cloudy. Lows from the upper 40s northwest to lower 60s southeast. Friday, partly cloudy and windy. Chance of shower and possibly a thunderstorm northwest and southeast. Lows in the lower 50s to mid-60s. Highs from the mid-60s northwest to mid-80s southeast. Red flag warning in effect from 1 p.m. Central Daylight Time or noon Mountain Daylight Time to 9 p.m. Central Daylight Time or 8 p.m. Mountain Daylight Time Thursday due to wind and low relative humidity for areas south and west of the Missouri River in western and south central North Dakota. Warm and breezy conditions are expected over western North Dakota Thursday ahead of an approaching cold front. Temperatures are forecast to climb into the upper 80s with afternoon humidities of 10 to 25%.
Winds on Thursday afternoon are forecast to be westerly 15 to 25 miles an hour with gusts to 35 miles an hour. Due to the low humidity and breezy conditions with abundant dry vegetation, critical fire weather conditions are expected Thursday afternoon into early Thursday evening. Here is the forecast for the Bismarck Minden listening area. Rest of tonight, mostly clear. Lows around 50. South winds around 5 miles per hour. Thursday, sunny. Highs in the mid-80s. Southwest winds 5 to 15 miles per hour. Thursday night, mostly clear. Lows in the mid-50s. South winds 5 to 10 miles per hour, becoming northeast after midnight. Friday, sunny. Highs in the mid-70s. Northeast winds 10 to 15 miles per hour, becoming north around 20 miles per hour in the afternoon. Friday night, increasing clouds. Lows in the mid-40s. Northwest winds 5 to 10 miles per hour. Gusts up to 25 miles per hour in the evening. Saturday, increasing clouds. Highs in the mid-60s. Saturday night, mostly cloudy. A chance of showers after midnight. Lows in the mid-40s. Chance of rain 50%. Sunday, mostly cloudy. Showers likely and a slight chance of thunderstorms in the morning, then a chance of showers in the afternoon. Highs in the lower 60s. Chance of rain 60%. Sunday night, showers. Lows in the mid-40s. Monday, decreasing clouds. A 50% chance of showers. Highs in the mid-60s. Monday night, partly cloudy. Lows in the lower 40s. Tuesday, mostly sunny. Highs in the upper 60s. Tuesday night, partly cloudy. A slight chance of showers after midnight. Lows in the mid-40s. Chance of rain 20%. Wednesday, partly sunny. A chance of showers in the morning, then a slight chance of showers in the afternoon. Highs in the upper 60s. Chance of rain 30%. For Western Lake Sakakawea, rest of tonight, southwest winds around 10 miles per hour. Mostly clear. Lows in the upper 40s. Thursday, windy. Southwest winds 10 to 20 miles per hour, increasing to west 20 to 30 miles per hour in the afternoon. Sunny. Highs in the mid-80s. For Eastern Lake Sakakawea, rest of tonight, light winds becoming southwest around 10 miles per hour early in the morning. Mostly clear. Lows in the upper 40s. Thursday, southwest winds 10 to 20 miles per hour. Sunny. Highs in the mid-80s. For Northern Lake Oahe, rest of tonight, light winds becoming south around 10 miles per hour after midnight. Mostly clear. Lows around 50. Thursday, southwest winds 10 to 20 miles per hour. Sunny. Highs in the mid-80s. Here are the weather conditions at 10 p.m. Central Daylight Time. Bismarck, clear. Temperature 61 degrees, relative humidity 70%. Pressure 30.03 inches and rising. Minden, clear. 64 degrees, relative humidity 63%. Wind south at 8 miles an hour. Hazen, clear. 55 degrees, relative humidity 76%. Wind southeast at 7 miles an hour. Harvey, clear. 57 degrees, relative humidity 100%. Wind south at 7 miles an hour. Minot, clear. 62 degrees, relative humidity 72%. Wind southwest at 7 miles an hour. Dickinson, clear. 58 degrees, relative humidity 43%. Elsewhere around North Dakota, it was 61 at Garrison. It was clear, with a temperature of 59 at Williston, 57 at Jamestown, 58 at Fargo, 56 at Grand Forks, and 64 at Devil's Lake. In northern South Dakota, it was clear. It was 59 at Mobridge, and 53 at Aberdeen. In eastern Montana, it was clear. It was 66 at Miles City, 59 at Glendive, and 63 at Sydney. Once again, at Bismarck, the temperature was 61 degrees under clear skies. The regional weather forecast from your National Weather Service office in Bismarck.
Near critical to critical fire weather conditions are forecast for Thursday for much of western and central North Dakota. A red flag warning has been issued for most areas to the south.

miles per hour, becoming north around 20 miles per hour in the afternoon. Friday night, increasing clouds. Lows in the mid-40s. Northwest winds 5 to 10 miles per hour. Gusts up to 25 miles per hour in the evening. Saturday, increasing clouds. Highs in the mid-60s. Saturday night, mostly cloudy. A chance of showers after midnight. Lows in the mid-40s. Chance of rain 50%. Sunday, mostly cloudy. Showers likely and a slight chance of thunderstorms in the morning, then a chance of showers in the afternoon. Highs in the lower 60s. Chance of rain 60%. Sunday night, showers. Lows in the mid-40s. Monday, decreasing clouds. A 50% chance of showers. Highs in the mid-60s. Monday night, partly cloudy. Lows in the lower 40s. Tuesday, mostly sunny. Highs in the upper 60s. Tuesday night, partly cloudy. A slight chance of showers after midnight. Lows in the mid-40s. Chance of rain 20%. Wednesday, partly sunny. A chance of showers in the morning, then a slight chance of showers in the afternoon. Highs in the upper 60s. Chance of rain 30%. 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Providing weather information 24 hours a day from your National Weather Service office in Bismarck. For Western Lake Sakakawea, rest of tonight, southwest winds around 10 miles per hour. Mostly clear. Lows in the upper 40s. Thursday, windy. Southwest winds 10 to 20 miles per hour, increasing to west 20 to 30 miles per hour in the afternoon. Sunny. Highs in the mid-80s. For Eastern Lake Sakakawea, rest of tonight, light winds becoming southwest around 10 miles per hour early in the morning. Mostly clear. Lows in the upper 40s. Thursday, southwest winds 10 to 20 miles per hour. Sunny. Highs in the mid-80s. For Northern Lake Oahe, rest of tonight, light winds becoming south around 10 miles per hour after midnight. Mostly clear. Lows around 50. Thursday, southwest winds 10 to 20 miles per hour. Sunny. Highs in the mid-80s. Here are the weather conditions at 11 p.m. Central Daylight Time. Bismarck, clear. Temperature 59 degrees, relative humidity 69%. Pressure 30.02 inches and falling. Mendon, partly cloudy. 63 degrees, relative humidity 63%. Wind south at 7 miles an hour. Hazen, clear. 54 degrees, relative humidity 76%. Harvey, clear. 55 degrees, relative humidity 100%. Wind south at 6 miles an hour. Minot, partly cloudy. 59 degrees, relative humidity 75%. Wind southwest at 9 miles an hour. Dickinson, clear. 57 degrees, relative humidity 45%. Elsewhere around North Dakota, it was 56 at Garrison. It was clear, with a temperature of 59 at Williston, 54 at Jamestown, 56 at Fargo, 55 at Grand Forks, and 63 at Devil's Lake. In northern South Dakota, it was clear. It was 58 at Mobridge, and 54 at Aberdeen. In eastern Montana, it was clear. It was 63 at Miles City, 57 at Glendive, and 59 at Sydney. Once again, at Bismarck, the temperature was 59 degrees under clear skies. The regional weather forecast from your National Weather Service office in Bismarck. Near critical to critical fire weather conditions are forecast for Thursday for much of western and central North Dakota. A red flag warning has been issued for most areas to the south and west of the Missouri River. A notable but brief warm-up Thursday, with much cooler temperatures expected by the weekend. More widespread precipitation returns late in the weekend into early next week. The detailed forecast for North Dakota, tonight, mostly clear. Lows in the mid-40s to lower 50s. Thursday, mostly sunny. Breezy in the afternoon. Highs in the upper 70s to upper 80s. Thursday night, partly to mostly cloudy. Lows from the upper 40s northwest.

Wednesday afternoon are forecast to be westerly 15 to 25 miles an hour with gusts to 35 miles an hour. Due to the low humidity and breezy conditions with abundant dry vegetation, critical fire weather conditions are expected Thursday afternoon into early Thursday evening. Here is the forecast for the Bismarck Minden listening area. Rest of tonight, mostly clear. Lows around 50. South winds around 5 miles per hour. Thursday, sunny. Highs in the mid-80s. Southwest winds 5 to 15 miles per hour. Thursday night, mostly clear. Lows in the mid-50s. South winds 5 to 10 miles per hour, becoming northeast after midnight. Friday, sunny. Highs in the mid-70s. Northeast winds 10 to 15 miles per hour, becoming north around 20 miles per hour in the afternoon. Friday night, increasing clouds. Lows in the mid-40s. Northwest winds 5 to 10 miles per hour. Gusts up to 25 miles per hour in the evening. Saturday, increasing clouds. Highs in the mid-60s. Saturday night, mostly cloudy. A chance of showers after midnight. Lows in the mid-40s. Chance of rain 50%. Sunday, mostly cloudy. Showers likely and a slight chance of thunderstorms in the morning, then a chance of showers in the afternoon. Highs in the lower 60s. Chance of rain 60%. Sunday night, showers. Lows in the mid-40s. Monday, decreasing clouds. A 50% chance of showers. Highs in the mid-60s. Monday night, partly cloudy. Lows in the lower 40s. Tuesday, mostly sunny. Highs in the upper 60s. Tuesday night, partly cloudy. A slight chance of showers after midnight. Lows in the mid-40s. Chance of rain 20%. Wednesday, partly sunny. A chance of showers in the morning, then a slight chance of showers in the afternoon. Highs in the upper 60s. Chance of rain 30%. For Western Lake Sakakawea, rest of tonight, southwest winds around 10 miles per hour. Mostly clear. Lows in the upper 40s. Thursday, windy. Southwest winds 10 to 20 miles per hour, increasing to west 20 to 30 miles per hour in the afternoon. Sunny. Highs in the mid-80s. For Eastern Lake Sakakawea, rest of tonight, light winds becoming southwest around 10 miles per hour early in the morning. Mostly clear. Lows in the upper 40s. Thursday, southwest winds 10 to 20 miles per hour. Sunny. Highs in the mid-80s. For Northern Lake Oahe, rest of tonight, light winds becoming south around 10 miles per hour after midnight. Mostly clear. Lows around 50. Thursday, southwest winds 10 to 20 miles per hour. Sunny. Highs in the mid-80s. Here are the weather conditions at 11 p.m. Central Daylight Time. Bismarck, clear. Temperature 59 degrees, relative humidity 69%. Pressure 30.02 inches and falling. Minden, partly cloudy. 63 degrees, relative humidity 63%. Wind south at 7 miles an hour. Hazen, clear. 54 degrees, relative humidity 76%. Harvey, clear. 55 degrees, relative humidity 100%. Wind south at 6 miles an hour. Minot, partly cloudy. 59 degrees, relative humidity 75%. Wind southwest at 9 miles an hour. Dickinson, clear. 57 degrees, relative humidity 45%. Elsewhere around North Dakota, it was 56 at Garrison. It was clear, with a temperature of 59 at Williston, 54 at Jamestown, 56 at Fargo, 55 at Grand Forks, and 63 at Devil's Lake. In northern South Dakota, it was clear. It was 58 at Mobridge, and 54 at Aberdeen. In eastern Montana, it was clear. It was 63 at Miles City, 57 at Glendive, and 59 at Sydney. Once again, at Bismarck, the temperature was 59 degrees under clear skies. Here are the weather conditions at 11 p.m. Central Daylight Time. Bismarck, clear. Temperature 59 degrees, relative humidity 69%.
pressure of 30.

0.02 inches and falling. Mandan, partly cloudy. 63 degrees, relative humidity 63%. Wind south at 7 miles an hour. Hazen, clear. 54 degrees, relative humidity 76%. Harvey, clear. 55 degrees, relative humidity 100%. Wind south at 6 miles an hour. Minot, partly cloudy. 59 degrees, relative humidity 75%. Wind southwest at 9 miles an hour. Dickinson, clear. 57 degrees, relative humidity 45%. Elsewhere around North Dakota, it was 56 at Garrison. It was clear, with a temperature of 59 at Williston, 54 at Jamestown, 56 at Fargo, 55 at Grand Forks, and 63 at Devil's Lake. In northern South Dakota, it was clear. It was 58 at Mobridge, and 54 at Aberdeen. In eastern Montana, it was clear. It was 63 at Miles City, 57 at Glendive, and 59 at Sydney. Once again, at Bismarck, the temperature was 59 degrees under clear skies. The regional weather forecast from your National Weather Service office in Bismarck. Near critical to critical fire weather conditions are forecast for Thursday for much of western and central North Dakota. A red flag warning has been issued for most areas to the south and west of the Missouri River. A notable but brief warm-up Thursday, with much cooler temperatures expected by the weekend. More widespread precipitation returns late in the weekend into early next week. The detailed forecast for North Dakota, tonight, mostly clear. Lows in the mid-40s to lower 50s. Thursday, mostly sunny. Breezy in the afternoon. Highs in the upper 70s to upper 80s. Thursday night, partly to mostly cloudy. Lows from the upper 40s northwest to lower 60s southeast. Friday, partly cloudy and windy. Chance of shower and possibly a thunderstorm northwest and southeast. Lows in the lower 50s to mid 60s. Highs from the mid 60s northwest to mid 80s southeast. Red flag warning in effect from 1 p.m. Central Daylight Time or noon Mountain Daylight Time to 9 p.m. Central Daylight Time or 8 p.m. Mountain Daylight Time Thursday due to wind and low relative humidity for areas south and west of the Missouri River in western and south central North Dakota. Warm and breezy conditions are expected over western North Dakota Thursday ahead of an approaching cold front. Temperatures are forecast to climb into the upper 80s with afternoon humidities of 10 to 25%. Winds on Thursday afternoon are forecast to be westerly 15 to 25 miles an hour with gusts to 35 miles an hour. Due to the low humidity and breezy conditions with abundant dry vegetation, critical fire weather conditions are expected Thursday afternoon into early Thursday evening. Here is the forecast for the Bismarck Mandan listening area. Rest of tonight, mostly clear. Lows around 50. South winds around 5 miles per hour. Thursday, sunny. Highs in the mid-80s. Southwest winds 5 to 15 miles per hour. Thursday night, mostly clear. Lows in the mid-50s. South winds 5 to 10 miles per hour, becoming northeast after midnight. Friday, sunny. Highs in the mid-70s. Northeast winds 10 to 15 miles per hour, becoming north around 20 miles per hour in the afternoon. Friday night, increasing clouds. Lows in the mid-40s. Northwest winds 5 to 10 miles per hour. Gusts up to 25 miles per hour in the evening. Saturday, increasing clouds. Highs in the mid-60s. Saturday night, mostly cloudy. A chance of showers after midnight. Lows in the mid-40s. Chance of rain 50%. Sunday, mostly cloudy. Showers likely and a slight chance of thunderstorms in the morning, then a chance of showers in the afternoon. Highs in the lower 60s. Chance of rain 60%. Sunday night, showers. Lows in the mid-40s. Monday, decreasing clouds. A 50% chance of showers. Highs in the mid-60s. Monday night, partly cloudy. Lows in the lower 40s. Tuesday, mostly sunny. Highs in the upper 60s. Tuesday night, partly cloudy. A slight chance of showers after midnight. Lows in the mid-40s. Chance of rain 20%. Wednesday,

partly sunny. A chance of showers in the morning, then a slight chance of showers in the afternoon. Highs in the upper 60s. Chance of rain 30%. For Western Lake Sakakawea, rest of tonight, southwest winds around 10 miles per hour. Mostly clear. Lows in the upper 40s. Thursday, windy. Southwest winds 10 to 20 miles per hour, increasing to west 20 to 30 miles per hour in the afternoon. Sunny. Highs in the mid-80s. For Eastern Lake Sakakawea, rest of tonight, light winds becoming southwest around 10 miles per hour early in the morning. Mostly clear. Lows in the upper 40s. Thursday, southwest winds 10 to 20 miles per hour. Sunny. Highs in the mid-80s. For Northern Lake Orahi, rest of tonight, light winds becoming south around 10 miles per hour after midnight. Mostly clear. Lows around 50. Thursday, southwest winds 10 to 20 miles per hour. Sunny. Highs in the mid-80s. Here are the weather conditions at 11 p.m. Central Daylight Time. Bismarck, clear. Temperature 59 degrees, relative humidity 69%. Pressure 30.02 inches and falling. Mandan, partly cloudy. 63 degrees, relative humidity 63%. Wind south at 7 miles an hour. Hazen, clear. 54 degrees, relative humidity 76%. Harvey, clear. 55 degrees, relative humidity 100%. Wind south at 6 miles an hour. Minot, partly cloudy. 59 degrees, relative humidity 75%. Wind southwest at 9 miles an hour. Dickinson, clear. 57 degrees, relative humidity 45%. Elsewhere around North Dakota, it was 56 at Garrison. It was clear, with a temperature of 59 at Williston, 54 at Jamestown, 56 at Fargo, 55 at Grand Forks, and 63 at Devil's Lake. In northern South Dakota, it was clear. It was 58 at Mobridge, and 54 at Aberdeen. In eastern Montana, it was clear. It was 63 at Miles City, 57 at Glendive, and 59 at Sydney. Once again, at Bismarck, the temperature was 59 degrees under clear skies. The regional weather forecast from your National Weather Service office in Bismarck. Near critical to critical fire weather conditions are forecast for Thursday for much of western and central North Dakota. A red flag warning has been issued for most areas to the south and west of the Missouri River. A notable but brief warm-up Thursday, with much cooler temperatures expected by the weekend. More widespread precipitation returns late in the weekend into early next week. The detailed forecast for North Dakota, tonight, mostly clear. Lows in the mid-40s to lower 50s. Thursday, mostly sunny. Breezy in the afternoon. Highs in the upper 70s to upper 80s. Thursday night, partly to mostly cloudy. Lows from the upper 40s northwest to lower 60s southeast. Friday, partly cloudy and windy. Chance of shower and possibly a thunderstorm northwest and southeast. Lows in the lower 50s to mid 60s. Highs from the mid 60s northwest to mid 80s southeast. Red flag warning in effect from 1 p.m. Central Daylight Time, or noon Mountain Daylight Time to 9 p.m. Central Daylight Time, or 8 p.m. Mountain Daylight Time Thursday due to wind and low relative humidity for areas south and west of the Missouri River in western and south central North Dakota. Warm and breezy conditions are expected over western North Dakota Thursday, ahead of an approaching cold front. Temperatures are forecast to climb into the upper 80s, with afternoon humidities of 10 to 25%. Winds on Thursday afternoon are forecast to be westerly 15 to 25 miles an hour with gusts to 35 miles an hour. Due to the low humidity and breezy conditions with abundant dry vegetation, critical fire weather conditions are expected Thursday afternoon into early Thursday evening. Here is the forecast for the Bismarck Mandan listening area. Rest of tonight, mostly clear. Lows around 50. South winds around 5 miles per hour. Thursday, sunny. Highs in the mid-80s. Southwest winds 5 to 15 miles per hour. Thursday night, mostly clear. Lows in the mid-50s. South winds 5 to 10 miles per hour, becoming northeast.

After midnight. Friday, sunny. Highs in the mid-70s. Northeast winds 10 to 15 miles per hour, becoming north around 20 miles per hour in the afternoon. Friday night, increasing clouds. Lows in the mid-40s. Northwest winds 5 to 10 miles per hour. Gusts up to 25 miles per hour in the evening. Saturday, increasing clouds. Highs in the mid-60s. Saturday night, mostly cloudy. A chance of showers after midnight. Lows in the mid-40s. Chance of rain 50%. Sunday, mostly cloudy. Showers likely and a slight chance of thunderstorms in the morning, then a chance of showers in the afternoon. Highs in the lower 60s. Chance of rain 60%. Sunday night, showers. Lows in the mid-40s. Monday, decreasing clouds. A 50% chance of showers. Highs in the mid-60s. Monday night, partly cloudy. Lows in the lower 40s. Tuesday, mostly sunny. Highs in the upper 60s. Tuesday night, partly cloudy. A slight chance of showers after midnight. Lows in the mid-40s. Chance of rain 20%. Wednesday, partly sunny. A chance of showers in the morning, then a slight chance of showers in the afternoon. Highs in the upper 60s. Chance of rain 30%. For Western Lake Sakakawea, rest of tonight, southwest winds around 10 miles per hour. Mostly clear. Lows in the upper 40s. Thursday, windy. Southwest winds 10 to 20 miles per hour, increasing to west 20 to 30 miles per hour in the afternoon. Sunny. Highs in the mid-80s. For Eastern Lake Sakakawea, rest of tonight, light winds becoming southwest around 10 miles per hour early in the morning. Mostly clear. Lows in the upper 40s. Thursday, southwest winds 10 to 20 miles per hour. Sunny. Highs in the mid-80s. For Northern Lake Orahi, rest of tonight, light winds becoming south around 10 miles per hour after midnight. Mostly clear. Lows around 50. Thursday, southwest winds 10 to 20 miles per hour. Sunny. Highs in the mid-80s. Here are the weather conditions at 11 p.m. Central Daylight Time. Bismarck, clear. Temperature 59 degrees, relative humidity 69%. Pressure 30.02 inches and falling. Mendham, partly cloudy. 63 degrees, relative humidity 63%. Wind south at 7 miles an hour. Hazen, clear. 54 degrees, relative humidity 76%. Harvey, clear. 55 degrees, relative humidity 100%. Wind south at 6 miles an hour. Minot, partly cloudy. 59 degrees, relative humidity 75%. Wind southwest at 9 miles an hour. Dickinson, clear. 57 degrees, relative humidity 45%. Elsewhere around North Dakota, it was 56 at Garrison. It was clear, with a temperature of 59 at Williston, 54 at Jamestown, 56 at Fargo, 55 at Grand Forks, and 63 at Devil's Lake. In northern South Dakota, it was clear. It was 58 at Mobridge, and 54 at Aberdeen. In eastern Montana, it was clear. It was 63 at Miles City, 57 at Glendive, and 59 at Sydney. Once again, at Bismarck, the temperature was 59 degrees under clear skies. The regional weather forecast from your National Weather Service office in Bismarck. Near critical to critical fire weather conditions are forecast for Thursday for much of western and central North Dakota. A red flag warning has been issued for most areas to the south and west of the Missouri River. A notable but brief warm-up Thursday, with much cooler temperatures expected by the weekend. More widespread precipitation returns late in the weekend into early next week. The detailed forecast for North Dakota, tonight, mostly clear. Lows in the mid-40s to lower 50s. Thursday, mostly sunny. Breezy in the afternoon. Highs in the upper 70s to upper 80s. Thursday night, partly to mostly cloudy. Lows from the upper 40s northwest to lower 60s southeast. Friday, partly cloudy and windy. Chance of shower and possibly a thunderstorm northwest and south.

in the lower 50s to mid-60s. Highs from the mid-60s northwest to mid-80s southeast. Red flag warning in effect from 1 p.m. Central Daylight Time or noon Mountain Daylight Time to 9 p.m. Central Daylight Time or 8 p.m. Mountain Daylight Time Thursday due to wind and low relative humidity for areas south and west of the Missouri River in western and south central North Dakota. Warm and breezy conditions are expected over western North Dakota Thursday ahead of an approaching cold front. Temperatures are forecast to climb into the upper 80s with afternoon humidities of 10 to 25%. Winds on Thursday afternoon are forecast to be westerly 15 to 25 miles an hour with gusts to 35 miles an hour. Due to the low humidity and breezy conditions with abundant dry vegetation, critical fire weather conditions are expected Thursday afternoon into early Thursday evening. Here is the forecast for the Bismarck Mandan listening area. Rest of tonight, mostly clear. Lows around 50. South winds around 5 miles per hour. Thursday, sunny. Highs in the mid-80s. Southwest winds 5 to 15 miles per hour. Thursday night, mostly clear. Lows in the mid-50s. South winds 5 to 10 miles per hour, becoming northeast after midnight. Friday, sunny. Highs in the mid-70s. Northeast winds 10 to 15 miles per hour, becoming north around 20 miles per hour in the afternoon. Friday night, increasing clouds. Lows in the mid-40s. Northwest winds 5 to 10 miles per hour. Gusts up to 25 miles per hour in the evening. Saturday, increasing clouds. Highs in the mid-60s. Saturday night, mostly cloudy. A chance of showers after midnight. Lows in the mid-40s. Chance of rain 50%. Sunday, mostly cloudy. Showers likely and a slight chance of thunderstorms in the morning, then a chance of showers in the afternoon. Highs in the lower 60s. Chance of rain 60%. Sunday night, showers. Lows in the mid-40s. Monday, decreasing clouds. A 50% chance of showers. Highs in the mid-60s. Monday night, partly cloudy. Lows in the lower 40s. Tuesday, mostly sunny. Highs in the upper 60s. Tuesday night, partly cloudy. A slight chance of showers after midnight. Lows in the mid-40s. Chance of rain 20%. Wednesday, partly sunny. A chance of showers in the morning, then a slight chance of showers in the afternoon. Highs in the upper 60s. Chance of rain 30%. For Western Lake Sakakawea, rest of tonight, southwest winds around 10 miles per hour. Mostly clear. Lows in the upper 40s. Thursday, windy. Southwest winds 10 to 20 miles per hour, increasing to west 20 to 30 miles per hour in the afternoon. Sunny. Highs in the mid-80s. For Eastern Lake Sakakawea, rest of tonight, light winds becoming southwest around 10 miles per hour early in the morning. Mostly clear. Lows in the upper 40s. Thursday, southwest winds 10 to 20 miles per hour. Sunny. Highs in the mid-80s. For northern Lake Oahe, rest of tonight, light winds becoming south around 10 miles per hour after midnight. Mostly clear. Lows around 50. Thursday, southwest winds 10 to 20 miles per hour. Sunny. Highs in the mid-80s. Here are the weather conditions at 11 p.m. Central Daylight Time. Bismarck, clear. Temperature 59 degrees, relative humidity 69%. Pressure 30.02 inches and falling. Mandan, partly cloudy. 63 degrees, relative humidity 63%. Wind south at 7 miles an hour. Hazen, clear. 54 degrees, relative humidity 76%. Harvey, clear. 55 degrees, relative humidity 100%. Wind south at 6 miles an hour. Minot, partly cloudy. 59 degrees, relative humidity 75%. Wind southwest at 9 miles an hour. Dickinson, clear. 57 degrees, relative humidity 45%. Elsewhere around North Dakota, it was 56 at Garrison. It was clear, with a temperature of 59 at Williston, 54 at Jamestown.

56 at Fargo, 55 at Grand Forks, and 63 at Devil's Lake. In northern South Dakota, it was clear. It was 58 at Mobridge, and 54 at Aberdeen. In eastern Montana, it was clear. It was 63 at Miles City, 57 at Glendive, and 59 at Sydney. Once again, at Bismarck, the temperature was 59 degrees under clear skies. 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Providing weather information 24 hours a day from your National Weather Service office in Bismarck. The regional weather forecast from your National Weather Service office in Bismarck. Near critical to critical fire weather conditions are forecast for Thursday for much of western and central North Dakota. A red flag warning has been issued for most areas to the south and west of the Missouri River. A notable but brief warm-up Thursday, with much cooler temperatures expected by the weekend. More widespread precipitation returns late in the weekend into early next week. The detailed forecast for North Dakota, tonight, mostly clear. Lows in the mid-40s to lower 50s. Thursday, mostly sunny. Breezy in the afternoon. Highs in the upper 70s to upper 80s. Thursday night, partly to mostly cloudy. Lows from the upper 40s northwest to lower 60s southeast. Friday, partly cloudy and windy. Chance of shower and possibly a thunderstorm northwest and southeast. Lows in the lower 50s to mid 60s. Highs from the mid 60s northwest to mid 80s southeast. Red flag warning in effect from 1 p.m. Central Daylight Time, or noon Mountain Daylight Time to 9 p.m. Central Daylight Time, or 8 p.m. Mountain Daylight Time Thursday due to wind and low relative humidity for areas south and west of the Missouri River in western and south central North Dakota. Warm and breezy conditions are expected over western North Dakota Thursday, ahead of an approaching cold front. Temperatures are forecast to climb into the upper 80s, with afternoon humidities of 10 to 25%. Winds on Thursday afternoon are forecast to be westerly front. Temperatures are forecast to climb into the upper 80s, with afternoon humidities of 10 to 25%. Winds on Thursday afternoon are forecast to be westerly 15 to 25 miles an hour with gusts to 35 miles an hour. Due to the low humidity and breezy conditions with abundant dry vegetation, critical fire weather conditions are expected Thursday afternoon into early Thursday evening. Here is the forecast for the Bismarck, Minden listening area. Rest of tonight, mostly clear. Lows around 50. South winds around 5 miles per hour. Thursday, sunny. Highs in the mid-80s. Southwest winds 5 to 15 miles per hour. Thursday night, mostly clear. Lows in the mid-50s. South winds 5 to 10 miles per hour, becoming northeast after midnight. Friday, sunny. Highs in the mid-70s. Northeast winds 10 to 15 miles per hour, becoming north around 20 miles per hour in the afternoon. Friday night, increasing clouds. Lows in the mid-40s. Northwest winds 5 to 10 miles per hour. Gusts up to 25 miles per hour in the evening. Saturday, increasing clouds. Highs in the mid-60s. Saturday night, mostly cloudy. A chance of showers after midnight. Lows in the mid-40s. Chance of rain 50%. Sunday, mostly cloudy. Showers likely and a slight chance of thunderstorms in the morning, then a chance of showers in the afternoon. Highs in the lower 60s. Chance of rain 60%. Sunday night, showers. Lows in the mid-40s. Monday, decreasing clouds. A 50% chance of showers. Highs in the mid-60s. Monday night, partly cloudy. Lows in the lower 40s. Tuesday, mostly sunny. Highs in the upper 60s. Tuesday night, partly cloudy. A slight chance of showers after midnight. Lows in the mid-40s. Chance of rain 20%. Wednesday, partly sunny. A chance of showers in the morning, then a slight chance of showers in the afternoon. Highs in the upper 60s. Chance of rain 30%. For Western Lake Sakakawea, rest of tonight, southwest winds around 10 miles per hour. Mostly clear. Lows in the upper 40s. Thursday, windy. Southwest winds.

to 20 miles per hour, increasing to west 20 to 30 miles per hour in the afternoon. Sunny. Highs in the mid-80s. For eastern Lake Sakakawea, rest of tonight, light winds becoming southwest around 10 miles per hour early in the morning. Mostly clear. Lows in the upper 40s. Thursday, southwest winds 10 to 20 miles per hour. Sunny. Highs in the mid-80s. For northern Lake Oahe, rest of tonight, light winds becoming south around 10 miles per hour after midnight. Mostly clear. Lows around 50. Thursday, southwest winds 10 to 20 miles per hour. Sunny. Highs in the mid-80s. Here are the weather conditions at 11 p.m. Central Daylight Time. Bismarck, clear. Temperature 59 degrees, relative humidity 69%. Pressure 30.02 inches and falling. Mendham, partly cloudy. 63 degrees, relative humidity 63%. Wind south at 7 miles an hour. Hazen, clear. 54 degrees, relative humidity 76%. Harvey, clear. 55 degrees, relative humidity 100%. Wind south at 6 miles an hour. Minot, partly cloudy. 59 degrees, relative humidity 75%. Wind southwest at 9 miles an hour. Dickinson, clear. 57 degrees, relative humidity 45%. Elsewhere around North Dakota, it was 56 at Garrison. It was clear, with a temperature of 59 at Williston, 54 at Jamestown, 56 at Fargo, 55 at Grand Forks, and 63 at Devil's Lake. In northern South Dakota, it was clear. It was 58 at Mobridge, and 54 at Aberdeen. In eastern Montana, it was clear. It was 63 at Miles City, 57 at Glendive, and 59 at Sydney. Once again, at Bismarck, the temperature was 59 degrees under clear skies. The regional weather forecast from your National Weather Service office in Bismarck. Near critical to critical fire weather conditions are forecast for Thursday for much of western and central North Dakota. A red flag warning has been issued for most areas to the south and west of the Missouri River. A notable but brief warm-up Thursday, with much cooler temperatures expected by the weekend. More widespread precipitation returns later in the weekend into early next week. The detailed forecast for North Dakota, tonight, mostly clear. Lows in the mid-40s to lower 50s. Thursday, mostly sunny. Breezy in the afternoon. Highs in the upper 70s to upper 80s. Thursday night, partly to mostly cloudy. Lows from the upper 40s northwest to lower 60s southeast. Friday, partly cloudy and windy. Chance of shower and possibly a thunderstorm northwest and southeast. Lows in the lower 50s to mid 60s. Highs from the mid 60s northwest to mid 80s southeast. Red flag warning in effect from 1 p.m. Central Daylight Time, or noon Mountain Daylight Time to 9 p.m. Central Daylight Time, or 8 p.m. Mountain Daylight Time Thursday due to wind and low relative humidity for areas south and west of the Missouri River in western and south central North Dakota. Warm and breezy conditions are expected over western North Dakota Thursday, ahead of an approaching cold front. Temperatures are forecast to climb into the upper 80s, with afternoon humidities of 10 to 25%. Winds on Thursday afternoon are forecast to be westerly 15 to 25 miles an hour with gusts to 35 miles an hour. Due to the low humidity and breezy conditions with abundant dry vegetation, critical fire weather conditions are expected Thursday afternoon into early Thursday evening. Here is the forecast for the Bismarck Mendham listening area. West of tonight, mostly clear. Lows around 50. South winds around 5 miles per hour. Thursday, sunny. Highs in the mid-80s. Southwest winds 5 to 15 miles per hour. Thursday night, mostly clear. Lows in the mid-50s. South winds 5 to 10 miles per hour, becoming northeast after midnight. Friday, sunny. Highs in the mid-70s. Northeast winds 10 to 15 miles per hour, becoming north around 20 miles per hour in the afternoon. Friday night, increasing clouds. Lows in the mid-40s. Northwest winds 5 to 10 miles per hour. Gusts up to 25 miles per hour in the evening. Saturday,
increasing clouds. Highs in the mid-60s. Saturday night, mostly cloudy. A chance of showers after midnight. Lows in the mid-40s. Chance of rain 50%. Sunday, mostly cloudy. Showers likely and a slight chance of thunderstorms in the morning, then a chance of showers in the afternoon. Highs in the lower 60s. Chance of rain 60%. Sunday night, showers. Lows in the mid-40s. Monday, decreasing clouds. A 50% chance of showers. Highs in the mid-60s. Monday night, partly cloudy. Lows in the lower 40s. Tuesday, mostly sunny. Highs in the upper 60s. Tuesday night, partly cloudy. A slight chance of showers after midnight. Lows in the mid-40s. Chance of rain 20%. Wednesday, partly sunny. A chance of showers in the morning, then a slight chance of showers in the afternoon. Highs in the upper 60s. Chance of rain 30%. For Western Lake Sakakawea, west of tonight, southwest winds around 10 miles per hour. Mostly clear. Lows in the upper 40s. Thursday, windy. Southwest winds 10 to 20 miles per hour, increasing to west 20 to 30 miles per hour in the afternoon. Sunny. Highs in the mid-80s. For Eastern Lake Sakakawea, west of tonight, light winds becoming southwest around 10 miles per hour early in the morning. Mostly clear. Lows in the upper 40s. Thursday, southwest winds 10 to 20 miles per hour. Sunny. Highs in the mid-80s. For Northern Lake Oahe, west of tonight, light winds becoming south around 10 miles per hour after midnight. Mostly clear. Lows around 50. Thursday, southwest winds 10 to 20 miles per hour. Sunny. Highs in the mid-80s. Here are the weather conditions at 11 p.m. Central Daylight Time. Bismarck, clear. Temperature 59 degrees, relative humidity 69%. Pressure 30.02 inches and falling. Mendham, partly cloudy. 63 degrees, relative humidity 63%. Wind south at 7 miles an hour. Hazen, clear. 54 degrees, relative humidity 76%. Harvey, clear. 55 degrees, relative humidity 100%. Wind south at 6 miles an hour. Minot, partly cloudy. 59 degrees, relative humidity 75%. Wind southwest at 9 miles an hour. Dickinson, clear. 57 degrees, relative humidity 45%. Elsewhere around North Dakota, it was 56 at Garrison. It was clear, with a temperature of 59 at Williston, 54 at Jamestown, 56 at Fargo, 55 at Grand Forks, and 63 at Devil's Lake. In northern South Dakota, it was clear. It was 58 at Mobridge, and 54 at Aberdeen. In eastern Montana, it was clear. It was 63 at Miles City, 57 at Glendive, and 59 at Sydney. Once again, at Bismarck, the temperature was 59 degrees under clear skies. The regional weather forecast from your National Weather Service office in Bismarck. Near critical to critical fire weather conditions are forecast for Thursday for much of western and central North Dakota. A red flag warning has been issued for most areas to the south and west of the Missouri River. A notable but brief warm-up Thursday, with much cooler temperatures expected by the weekend. More widespread precipitation returns late in the weekend into early next week. The detailed forecast for North Dakota, tonight, mostly clear. Lows in the mid-40s to lower 50s. Thursday, mostly sunny. Breezy in the afternoon. Highs in the upper 70s to upper 80s. Thursday night, partly to mostly cloudy. Lows from the upper 40s northwest to lower 60s southeast. Friday, partly cloudy and windy. Chance of shower and possibly a thunderstorm northwest and southeast. Lows in the lower 50s to mid-60s. Highs from the mid-60s northwest to mid-80s southeast. Red flag warning in effect from 1 p.m. Central Daylight Time, or noon Mountain Daylight Time from 9 p.m. Central Daylight Time, or 8 p.m. Mountain Daylight Time Thursday due to wind

forecast to be westerly 15 to 25 miles an hour with gusts to 35 miles an hour. Due to the low humidity and breezy conditions with abundant dry vegetation, critical fire weather conditions are expected Thursday afternoon into early Thursday evening. Here is the forecast for the Bismarck Mound and Lucerne area. West of tonight, mostly clear. Lows around 50. South winds around 5 miles per hour. Thursday, sunny. Highs in the mid-80s. Southwest winds 5 to 15 miles per hour. Thursday night, mostly clear. Lows in the mid-50s. South winds 5 to 10 miles per hour, becoming northeast after midnight. Friday, sunny. Highs in the mid-70s. Northeast winds 10 to 15 miles per hour, becoming north around 20 miles per hour in the afternoon. Friday night, increasing clouds. Lows in the mid-40s. Northwest winds 5 to 10 miles per hour. Gusts up to 25 miles per hour in the evening. Saturday, increasing clouds. Highs in the mid-60s. Saturday night, mostly cloudy. A chance of showers after midnight. Lows in the mid-40s. Chance of rain 50%. Sunday, mostly cloudy. Showers likely and a slight chance of thunderstorms in the morning, then a chance of showers in the afternoon. Highs in the lower 60s. Chance of rain 60%. Sunday night, showers. Lows in the mid-40s. Monday, decreasing clouds. A 50% chance of showers. Highs in the mid-60s. Monday night, partly cloudy. Lows in the lower 40s. Tuesday, mostly sunny. Highs in the upper 60s. Tuesday night, partly cloudy. A slight chance of showers after midnight. Lows in the mid-40s. Chance of rain 20%. Wednesday, partly sunny. A chance of showers in the morning, then a slight chance of showers in the afternoon. Highs in the upper 60s. Chance of rain 30%. For Western Lake Secaucawea, west of tonight, southwest winds around 10 miles per hour. Mostly clear. Lows in the upper 40s. Thursday, windy. Southwest winds 10 to 20 miles per hour, increasing to west 20 to 30 miles per hour in the afternoon. Sunny. Highs in the mid-80s. For Eastern Lake Secaucawea, west of tonight, light winds becoming southwest around 10 miles per hour early in the morning. Mostly clear. Lows in the upper 40s. Thursday. Southwest winds 10 to 20 miles per hour. Sunny. Highs in the mid-80s. For Northern Lake Oahe, west of tonight, light winds becoming south around 10 miles per hour after midnight. Mostly clear. Lows around 50. Thursday. Southwest winds 10 to 20 miles per hour. Sunny. Highs in the mid-80s. Here are the weather conditions at 11 p.m. Central Daylight Time. Bismarck, clear. Temperature 59 degrees, relative humidity 69%. Pressure 30.02 inches and falling. Mandan, partly cloudy. 63 degrees, relative humidity 63%. Wind south at 7 miles an hour. Hazel, clear. 54 degrees, relative humidity 76%. Harvey, clear. 55 degrees, relative humidity 100%. Wind south at 6 miles an hour. Minot, partly cloudy. 59 degrees, relative humidity 75%. Wind southwest at 9 miles an hour. Dickinson, clear. 57 degrees, relative humidity 45%. Elsewhere around North Dakota, it was 56 at Garrison. It was clear, with a temperature of 59 at Williston, 54 at Jamestown, 56 at Fargo, 55 at Grand Forks, and 63 at Devil's Lake. In northern South Dakota, it was clear. It was 58 at Mobridge, and 54 at Aberdeen. In eastern Montana, it was clear. It was 63 at Miles City, 57 at Glendive, and 59 at Sydney. Once again, at Bismarck, the temperature was 59 degrees.

skies. The regional weather forecast from your National Weather Service office in Bismarck. Near critical to critical fire, weather conditions are forecast for Thursday for much of western and central North Dakota. A red flag warning has been issued for most areas to the south and west of the Missouri River. A notable but brief warm-up Thursday, with much cooler temperatures expected by the weekend. More widespread precipitation returns late in the weekend into early next week. The detailed forecast for North Dakota, tonight, mostly clear. Lows in the mid-40s to lower 50s. Thursday, mostly sunny. Breezy in the afternoon. Highs in the upper 70s to upper 80s. Thursday night, partly to mostly cloudy. Lows from the upper 40s northwest to lower 60s southeast. Friday, partly cloudy and windy. Chance of shower and possibly a thunderstorm northwest and southeast. Lows in the lower 50s to mid 60s. Highs from the mid 60s northwest to mid 80s southeast. Red flag warning in effect from 1 p.m. Central Daylight Time or noon Mountain Daylight Time to 9 p.m. Central Daylight Time or 8 p.m. Mountain Daylight Time Thursday due to wind and low relative humidity for areas south and west of the Missouri River in western and south central North Dakota. Warm and breezy conditions are expected over western North Dakota Thursday ahead of an approaching cold front. Temperatures are forecast to climb into the upper 80s with afternoon humidities of 10 to 25%. Winds on Thursday afternoon are forecast to be westerly 15 to 25 miles an hour with gusts to 35 miles an hour. Due to the low humidity and breezy conditions with abundant dry vegetation, critical fire weather conditions are expected Thursday afternoon into early Thursday evening. Here is the forecast for the Bismarck, Minn, and listening area. Rest of tonight, mostly clear. Lows around 50. South winds around 5 miles per hour. Thursday, sunny. Highs in the mid-80s. Southwest winds 5 to 15 miles per hour. Thursday night, mostly clear. Lows in the mid-50s. South winds 5 to 10 miles per hour, becoming northeast after midnight. Friday, sunny. Highs in the mid-70s. Northeast winds 10 to 15 miles per hour, becoming north around 20 miles per hour in the afternoon. Friday night, increasing clouds. Lows in the mid-40s. Northwest winds 5 to 10 miles per hour. Gusts up to 25 miles per hour in the evening. Saturday, increasing clouds. Highs in the mid-60s. Saturday night, mostly cloudy. A chance of showers after midnight. Lows in the mid-40s. Chance of rain 50%. Sunday, mostly cloudy. Showers likely and a slight chance of thunderstorms in the morning, then a chance of showers in the afternoon. Highs in the lower 60s. Chance of rain 60%. Sunday night, showers. Lows in the mid-40s. Monday, decreasing clouds. A 50% chance of showers. Highs in the mid-60s. Monday night, partly cloudy. Lows in the lower 40s. Tuesday, mostly sunny. Highs in the upper 60s. Tuesday night, partly cloudy. A slight chance of showers after midnight. Lows in the mid-40s. Chance of rain 20%. Wednesday, partly sunny. A chance of showers in the morning, then a slight chance of showers in the afternoon. Highs in the upper 60s. Chance of rain 30%. For Western Lake Sakakawea, rest of tonight, southwest winds around 10 miles per hour. Mostly clear. Lows in the upper 40s. Thursday, windy. Southwest winds 10 to 20 miles per hour, increasing to west 20 to 30 miles per hour in the afternoon. Sunny. Highs in the mid-80s. For Eastern Lake Sakakawea, west of tonight, light winds becoming southwest around 10 miles per hour early in the morning. Mostly clear. Lows in the upper 40s. Thursday. Southwest winds 10 to 20 miles per hour. Sunny. Highs in the mid-80s. For Northern Lake Oahe, west of tonight, light winds becoming south around 10 miles per hour after midnight. Mostly clear. Lows around 50. Thursday. Southwest winds 10 to 20 miles per hour. Sunny. Highs in the mid-80s. Here are the weather conditions at 11 p.m. Central Daylight Time. Bismarck.
59 degrees, relative humidity 69%, pressure 30.02 inches and falling. Mandan, partly cloudy, 63 degrees, relative humidity 63%, wind south at 7 miles an hour. Hazel, clear, 54 degrees, relative humidity 76%. Harvey, clear, 55 degrees, relative humidity 100%. Wind south at 6 miles an hour. Minot, partly cloudy, 59 degrees, relative humidity 75%. Wind southwest at 9 miles an hour. Dickinson, clear, 57 degrees, relative humidity 45%. Elsewhere around North Dakota, it was 56 at Garrison. It was clear, with a temperature of 59 at Williston, 54 at Jamestown, 56 at Fargo, 55 at Grand Forks, and 63 at Devil's Lake. In northern South Dakota, it was clear. It was 58 at Lowbridge, and 54 at Aberdeen. In eastern Montana, it was clear. It was 63 at Miles City, 57 at Glendive, and 59 at Sydney. Once again, at Bismarck, the temperature was 59 degrees under clear skies. The regional weather forecast from your National Weather Service office in Bismarck. Near critical to critical fire weather conditions are forecast for Thursday for much of western and central North Dakota. A red flag warning has been issued for most areas to the south and west of the Missouri River. A notable but brief warm-up Thursday, with much cooler temperatures expected by the weekend. More widespread precipitation returns late in the weekend into early next week. The detailed forecast for North Dakota, tonight, mostly clear. Lows in the mid-40s to lower 50s. Thursday, mostly sunny. Breezy in the afternoon. Highs in the upper 70s to upper 80s. Thursday night, partly to mostly cloudy. Lows from the upper 40s northwest to lower 60s southeast. Friday, partly cloudy and windy. Chance of shower and possibly a thunderstorm northwest and southeast. Lows in the lower 50s to mid-60s. Highs from the mid-60s northwest to mid-80s southeast. Red flag warning in effect from 1 p.m. Central Daylight Time, or noon Mountain Daylight Time to 9 p.m. Central Daylight Time, or 8 p.m. Mountain Daylight Time Thursday due to wind and low relative humidity for areas south and west of the Missouri River in western and south central North Dakota. Warm and breezy conditions are expected over western North Dakota Thursday, ahead of an approaching cold front. Temperatures are forecast to climb into the upper 80s, with afternoon humidities of 10 to 25%. Winds on Thursday afternoon are forecast to be westerly 15 to 25 miles an hour with gusts to 35 miles an hour. Due to the low humidity and breezy conditions with abundant dry vegetation, critical fire weather conditions are expected Thursday afternoon into early Thursday evening. Here is the forecast for the Bismarck Mandan listening area. Rest of tonight, mostly clear. Lows around 50. South winds around 5 miles per hour. Thursday, sunny. Highs in the mid-80s. Southwest winds 5 to 15 miles per hour. Thursday night, mostly clear. Lows in the mid-50s. South winds 5 to 10 miles per hour, becoming northeast after midnight. Friday, sunny. Highs in the mid-70s. Northeast winds 10 to 15 miles per hour, becoming north around 20 miles per hour in the afternoon. Friday night, increasing clouds. Lows in the mid-40s. Northwest winds 5 to 10 miles per hour. Gusts up to 25 miles per hour in the evening. Saturday, increasing clouds. Highs in the mid-60s. Saturday night, mostly cloudy. A chance of showers after midnight. Lows in the mid-40s. Chance of rain 50%. Sunday, mostly cloudy. Showers likely and a slight chance of thunderstorms in the morning, then a chance of showers in the afternoon. Highs in the lower 60s. Chance of rain 60%. Sunday night, showers. Lows in the mid-40s. Monday, decreasing clouds. A 50% chance of showers. Highs in the mid-60s. Monday night, partly cloudy. Lows in the lower 40s. Tuesday, mostly sunny. Highs in the upper 60s. Tuesday night, partly cloudy. A slight chance.

showers after midnight. Lows in the mid-40s. Chance of rain 20%. Wednesday, partly sunny. A chance of showers in the morning, then a slight chance of showers in the afternoon. Highs in the upper 60s. Chance of rain 30%. 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Providing weather information 24 hours a day from your National Weather Service office in Bismarck. For Western Lake Sakakawea, rest of tonight, southwest winds around 10 miles per hour. Mostly clear. Lows in the upper 40s. Thursday, windy. Southwest winds 10 to 20 miles per hour, increasing to west 20 to 30 miles per hour in the afternoon. Sunny. Highs in the mid-80s. For Eastern Lake Sakakawea, rest of tonight, light winds becoming southwest around 10 miles per hour early in the morning. Mostly clear. Lows in the upper 40s. Thursday, southwest winds 10 to 20 miles per hour. Sunny. Highs in the mid-80s. For Northern Lake Oahe, rest of tonight, light winds becoming south around 10 miles per hour after midnight. Mostly clear. Lows around 50. Thursday, southwest winds 10 to 20 miles per hour. Sunny. Highs in the mid-80s. Here are the weather conditions at midnight Central Daylight Time. Bismarck, clear. Temperature 59 degrees, relative humidity 67%. Pressure 30.02 inches and steady. Mendham, clear. 61 degrees, relative humidity 67%. Wind south at 8 miles an hour. Hazen, clear. 50 degrees, relative humidity 81%. Harvey, clear. 54 degrees, relative humidity 100%. Wind south at 7 miles an hour. Minot, clear. 58 degrees, relative humidity 72%. Wind southwest at 10 miles an hour. Dickinson, clear. 54 degrees, relative humidity 52%. Wind west at 7 miles an hour. Elsewhere around North Dakota, it was 55 at Garrison. It was clear, with a temperature of 58 at Williston, 53 at Jamestown, 58 at Fargo, and 55 at Grand Forks. At Devil's Lake, it was partly cloudy, with a temperature of 63. In northern South Dakota, skies ranged from clear to partly cloudy. It was 58 at Mobridge, and 53 at Aberdeen. In eastern Montana, it was clear. It was 57 at Miles City, 55 at Glendive, and 53 at Sydney. Once again, at Bismarck, the temperature was 59 degrees under clear skies. The regional weather forecast from your National Weather Service office in Bismarck. Near critical to critical fire weather conditions are forecast for Thursday for much of western and central North Dakota. A red flag warning has been issued for most areas to the south and west of the Missouri River. A notable but brief warm-up Thursday, with much cooler temperatures expected by the weekend. More widespread precipitation returns late in the weekend into early next week. The detailed forecast for North Dakota, tonight, mostly clear. Lows in the mid-40s to lower 50s. Thursday, mostly sunny. Breezy in the afternoon. Highs in the upper 70s to upper 80s. Thursday night, partly to mostly cloudy. Lows from the upper 40s northwest to lower 60s southeast. Friday, partly cloudy and windy. Chance of shower and possibly a thunderstorm northwest and southeast. Lows in the lower 50s to mid 60s. Highs from the mid 60s northwest to mid 80s southeast. Red flag warning in effect from 1 p.m. Central Daylight Time, or noon Mountain Daylight Time to 9 p.m. Central Daylight Time, or 8 p.m. Mountain Daylight Time Thursday due to wind and low relative humidity for areas south and west of the Missouri River in western and south central North Dakota. Warm and breezy conditions are expected over western North Dakota Thursday, ahead of an approaching cold front. Temperatures are forecast to climb into the upper 80s, with afternoon humidities of 10 to 25%. Winds on Thursday afternoon are forecast to be westerly 15 to 25 miles an hour with gusts to 35 miles an hour. Due to the low humidity and breezy conditions with abundant dry vegetation, critical fire weather conditions are expected Thursday afternoon into early Thursday evening.

gusts up to 25 miles per hour in the evening. Saturday, increasing clouds. Highs in the mid-60s. Saturday night, mostly cloudy. A chance of showers after midnight. Lows in the mid-40s. Chance of rain 50%. Sunday, mostly cloudy. Showers likely and a slight chance of thunderstorms in the morning, then a chance of showers in the afternoon. Highs in the lower 60s. Chance of rain 60%. Sunday night, showers. Lows in the mid-40s. Monday, decreasing clouds. A 50% chance of showers. Highs in the mid-60s. Monday night, partly cloudy. Lows in the lower 40s. Tuesday, mostly sunny. Highs in the upper 60s. Tuesday night, partly cloudy. A slight chance of showers after midnight. Lows in the mid-40s. Chance of rain 20%. Wednesday, partly sunny. A chance of showers in the morning, then a slight chance of showers in the afternoon. Highs in the upper 60s. Chance of rain 30%. For Western Lake Sakakawea, rest of tonight, southwest winds around 10 miles per hour. Mostly clear. Lows in the upper 40s. Thursday, windy. Southwest winds 10 to 20 miles per hour, increasing to west 20 to 30 miles per hour in the afternoon. Sunny. Highs in the mid-80s. For Eastern Lake Sakakawea, rest of tonight, light winds becoming southwest around 10 miles per hour early in the morning. Mostly clear. Lows in the upper 40s. Thursday, southwest winds 10 to 20 miles per hour. Sunny. Highs in the mid-80s. For Northern Lake Oahe, rest of tonight, light winds becoming south around 10 miles per hour after midnight. Mostly clear. Lows around 50. Thursday, southwest winds 10 to 20 miles per hour. Sunny. Highs in the mid-80s. Here are the weather conditions at midnight Central Daylight Time. Bismarck, clear. Temperature 59 degrees, relative humidity 67%. Pressure 30.02 inches and steady. Mendham, clear. 61 degrees, relative humidity 67%. Wind south at 8 miles an hour. Hazen, clear. 50 degrees, relative humidity 81%. Harvey, clear. 54 degrees, relative humidity 100%. Wind south at 7 miles an hour. Minot, clear. 58 degrees, relative humidity 72%. Wind southwest at 10 miles an hour. Dickinson, clear. 54 degrees, relative humidity 52%. Wind west at 7 miles an hour. Elsewhere around North Dakota, it was 55 at Garrison. It was clear, with a temperature of 58 at Williston, 53 at Jamestown, 58 at Fargo, and 55 at Grand Forks. At Devil's Lake, it was partly cloudy, with a temperature of 63. In northern South Dakota, skies ranged from clear to partly cloudy. It was 58 at Mobridge, and 53 at Aberdeen. In eastern Montana, it was clear. It was 57 at Miles City, 55 at Glendive, and 53 at Sydney. Once again, at Bismarck, the temperature was 59 degrees under clear skies. Here are the weather conditions at midnight Central Daylight Time. Bismarck, clear. Temperature 59 degrees, relative humidity 67%. Pressure 30.02 inches and steady. Mendham, clear. 61 degrees, relative humidity 67%. Wind south at 8 miles an hour. Hazen, clear. 50 degrees, relative humidity 81%. Harvey, clear. 54 degrees, relative humidity 100%. Wind south at 7 miles an hour. Minot, clear. 58 degrees, relative humidity 72%. Wind southwest at 10 miles an hour. Dickinson, clear. 54 degrees, relative humidity 52%. Wind west at 7 miles an hour. Elsewhere around North Dakota, it was 55 at Garrison. It was clear, with a temperature of 58 at Williston, 53 at Jamestown, 58 at Fargo, and 55 at Grand Forks. At Devil's Lake, it was partly cloudy, with a temperature of

63. In northern South Dakota, skies ranged from clear to partly cloudy. It was 58 at Mobridge and 53 at Aberdeen. In eastern Montana, it was clear. It was 57 at Miles City, 55 at Glendive, and 53 at Sydney. Once again, at Bismarck, the temperature was 59 degrees under clear skies. The regional weather forecast from your National Weather Service office in Bismarck. Near critical to critical fire weather conditions are forecast for Thursday for much of western and central North Dakota. A red flag warning has been issued for most areas to the south and west of the Missouri River. A notable but brief warm-up Thursday, with much cooler temperatures expected by the weekend. More widespread precipitation returns late in the weekend into early next week. The detailed forecast for North Dakota, tonight, mostly clear. Lows in the mid-40s to lower 50s. Thursday, mostly sunny. Breezy in the afternoon. Highs in the upper 70s to upper 80s. Thursday night, partly to mostly cloudy. Lows from the upper 40s northwest to lower 60s southeast. Friday, partly cloudy and windy. Chance of shower and possibly a thunderstorm northwest and southeast. Lows in the lower 50s to mid 60s. Highs from the mid 60s northwest to mid 80s southeast. Red flag warning in effect from 1 p.m. Central Daylight Time, or noon Mountain Daylight Time to 9 p.m. Central Daylight Time, or 8 p.m. Mountain Daylight Time Thursday due to wind and low relative humidity for areas south and west of the Missouri River in western and south central North Dakota. Warm and breezy conditions are expected over western North Dakota Thursday, ahead of an approaching cold front. Temperatures are forecast to climb into the upper 80s, with afternoon humidities of 10 to 25%. Winds on Thursday afternoon are forecast to be westerly 15 to 25 miles an hour with gusts to 35 miles an hour. Due to the low humidity and breezy conditions with abundant dry vegetation, critical fire weather conditions are expected Thursday afternoon into early Thursday evening. Here is the forecast for the Bismarck Minden listening area. Rest of tonight, mostly clear. Lows around 50. South winds around 5 miles per hour. Thursday, sunny. Highs in the mid-80s. Southwest winds 5 to 15 miles per hour. Thursday night, mostly clear. Lows in the mid-50s. South winds 5 to 10 miles per hour, becoming northeast after midnight. Friday, sunny. Highs in the mid-70s. Northeast winds 10 to 15 miles per hour, becoming north around 20 miles per hour in the afternoon. Friday night, increasing clouds. Lows in the mid-40s. Northwest winds 5 to 10 miles per hour. Gusts up to 25 miles per hour in the evening. Saturday, increasing clouds. Highs in the mid-60s. Saturday night, mostly cloudy. A chance of showers after midnight. Lows in the mid-40s. Chance of rain 50%. Sunday, mostly cloudy. Showers likely and a slight chance of thunderstorms in the morning, then a chance of showers in the afternoon. Highs in the lower 60s. Chance of rain 60%. Sunday night, showers. Lows in the mid-40s. Monday, decreasing clouds. A 50% chance of showers. Highs in the mid-60s. Monday night, partly cloudy. Lows in the lower 40s. Tuesday, mostly sunny. Highs in the upper 60s. Tuesday night, partly cloudy. A slight chance of showers after midnight. Lows in the mid-40s. Chance of rain 20%. Wednesday, partly sunny. A chance of showers in the morning, then a slight chance of showers in the afternoon. Highs in the upper 60s. Chance of rain 30%. For western Lake Sakakawea, rest of tonight, southwest winds around 10 miles per hour. Mostly clear. Lows in the upper 40s. Thursday, windy. Southwest winds 10 to 20 miles per hour, increasing to west 20 to 30 miles per hour in the afternoon. Sunny. Highs in the mid-80s. For eastern Lake Sakakawea, rest of tonight, light winds becoming southwest around 10 miles per hour early in the morning. Mostly clear. Lows in the upper 40s. Thursday, southwest winds 10 to 20 miles per hour. Sunny. Highs in the mid-80s. For north

Lake Oahe. Rest of tonight, light winds becoming south around 10 miles per hour after midnight. Mostly clear. Lows around 50. Thursday, southwest winds 10 to 20 miles per hour. Sunny. Highs in the mid-80s. Here are the weather conditions at midnight Central Daylight Time. Bismarck, clear. Temperature 59 degrees, relative humidity 67%. Pressure 30.02 inches and steady. Mendham, clear. 61 degrees, relative humidity 67%. Wind south at 8 miles an hour. Hazen, clear. 50 degrees, relative humidity 81%. Harvey, clear. 54 degrees, relative humidity 100%. Wind south at 7 miles an hour. Minot, clear. 58 degrees, relative humidity 72%. Wind southwest at 10 miles an hour. Dickinson, clear. 54 degrees, relative humidity 52%. Wind west at 7 miles an hour. Elsewhere around North Dakota, it was 55 at Garrison. It was clear, with a temperature of 58 at Williston, 53 at Jamestown, 58 at Fargo, and 55 at Grand Forks. At Devil's Lake, it was partly cloudy, with a temperature of 63. In northern South Dakota, skies ranged from clear to partly cloudy. It was 58 at Mobridge, and 53 at Aberdeen. In eastern Montana, it was clear. It was 57 at Miles City, 55 at Glendive, and 53 at Sydney. Once again, at Bismarck, the temperature was 59 degrees under clear skies. The regional weather forecast from your National Weather Service office in Bismarck. Near critical to critical fire weather conditions are forecast for Thursday for much of western and central North Dakota. A red flag warning has been issued for most areas to the south and west of the Missouri River. A notable but brief warm-up Thursday, with much cooler temperatures expected by the weekend. More widespread precipitation returns late in the weekend into early next week. The detailed forecast for North Dakota, tonight, mostly clear. Lows in the mid-40s to lower 50s. Thursday, mostly sunny. Breezy in the afternoon. Highs in the upper 70s to upper 80s. Thursday night, partly to mostly cloudy. Lows from the upper 40s northwest to lower 60s southeast. Friday, partly cloudy and windy. Chance of shower and possibly a thunderstorm northwest and southeast. Lows in the lower 50s to mid 60s. Highs from the mid 60s northwest to mid 80s southeast. Red flag warning in effect from 1 p.m. Central Daylight Time or noon Mountain Daylight Time to 9 p.m. Central Daylight Time or 8 p.m. Mountain Daylight Time Thursday due to wind and low relative humidity for areas south and west of the Missouri River in western and south central North Dakota. Warm and breezy conditions are expected over western North Dakota Thursday ahead of an approaching cold front. Temperatures are forecast to climb into the upper 80s with afternoon humidities of 10 to 25%. Winds on Thursday afternoon are forecast to be westerly 15 to 25 miles an hour with gusts to 35 miles an hour. Due to the low humidity and breezy conditions with abundant dry vegetation, critical fire weather conditions are expected Thursday afternoon into early Thursday evening. Here is the forecast for the Bismarck Mendon listening area. Rest of tonight, mostly clear. Lows around 50. South winds around 5 miles per hour. Thursday, sunny. Highs in the mid-80s. Southwest winds 5 to 15 miles per hour. Thursday night, mostly clear. Lows in the mid-50s. South winds 5 to 10 miles per hour, becoming northeast after midnight. Friday, sunny. Highs in the mid-70s. Northeast winds 10 to 15 miles per hour, becoming north around 20 miles per hour in the afternoon. Friday night, increasing clouds. Lows in the mid-40s. Northwest winds 5 to 10 miles per hour. Gusts up to 25 miles per hour in the evening. Saturday, increasing clouds. Highs in the mid-60s. Saturday night, mostly cloudy. A chance of showers after midnight. Lows in the mid-40s. Chance of rain 50%. Sunday, mostly cloudy. Showers likely and a slight chance of thunderstorms in the morning, then a chance of showers in the afternoon. Highs in

a lower 60s. Chance of rain 60%. Sunday night, showers. Lows in the mid-40s. Monday, decreasing clouds. A 50% chance of showers. Highs in the mid-60s. Monday night, partly cloudy. Lows in the lower 40s. Tuesday, mostly sunny. Highs in the upper 60s. Tuesday night, partly cloudy. A slight chance of showers after midnight. Lows in the mid-40s. Chance of rain 20%. Wednesday, partly sunny. A chance of showers in the morning, then a slight chance of showers in the afternoon. Highs in the upper 60s. Chance of rain 30%. For Western Lake Sakakawea, rest of tonight, southwest winds around 10 miles per hour. Mostly clear. Lows in the upper 40s. Thursday, windy. Southwest winds 10 to 20 miles per hour, increasing to west 20 to 30 miles per hour in the afternoon. Sunny. Highs in the mid-80s. For Eastern Lake Sakakawea, rest of tonight, light winds becoming southwest around 10 miles per hour early in the morning. Mostly clear. Lows in the upper 40s. Thursday, southwest winds 10 to 20 miles per hour. Sunny. Highs in the mid-80s. For Northern Lake Orahi, rest of tonight, light winds becoming south around 10 miles per hour after midnight. Mostly clear. Lows around 50. Thursday, southwest winds 10 to 20 miles per hour. Sunny. Highs in the mid-80s. Here are the weather conditions at midnight Central Daylight Time. Bismarck, clear. Temperature 59 degrees, relative humidity 67%. Pressure 30.02 inches and steady. Mendham, clear. 61 degrees, relative humidity 67%. Wind south at 8 miles an hour. Hazen, clear. 50 degrees, relative humidity 81%. Harvey, clear. 54 degrees, relative humidity 100%. Wind south at 7 miles an hour. Minot, clear. 58 degrees, relative humidity 72%. Wind southwest at 10 miles an hour. Dickinson, clear. 54 degrees, relative humidity 52%. Wind west at 7 miles an hour. Elsewhere around North Dakota, it was 55 at Garrison. It was clear, with a temperature of 58 at Williston, 53 at Jamestown, 58 at Fargo, and 55 at Grand Forks. At Devil's Lake, it was partly cloudy, with a temperature of 63. In northern South Dakota, skies ranged from clear to partly cloudy. It was 58 at Mobridge, and 53 at Aberdeen. In eastern Montana, it was clear. It was 57 at Miles City, 55 at Glendive, and 53 at Sydney. Once again, at Bismarck, the temperature was 59 degrees under clear skies. The regional weather forecast from your National Weather Service office in Bismarck. Near critical to critical fire weather conditions are forecast for Thursday for much of western and central North Dakota. A red flag warning has been issued for most areas to the south and west of the Missouri River. A notable but brief warm-up Thursday, with much cooler temperatures expected by the weekend. More widespread precipitation returns late in the weekend into early next week. The detailed forecast for North Dakota, tonight, mostly clear. Lows in the mid-40s to lower 50s. Thursday, mostly sunny. Breezy in the afternoon. Highs in the upper 70s to upper 80s. Thursday night, partly to mostly cloudy. Lows from the upper 40s northwest to lower 60s southeast. Friday, partly cloudy and windy. Chance of shower and possibly a thunderstorm northwest and southeast. Lows in the lower 50s to mid-60s. Highs from the mid-60s northwest to mid-80s southeast. Red flag warning in effect from 1 p.m. Central Daylight Time, or noon Mountain Daylight Time to 9 p.m. Central Daylight Time, or 8 p.m. Mountain Daylight Time Thursday due to wind and low relative humidity for areas south and west of the Missouri River in western and south central North Dakota. Warm and breezy conditions are expected over western North Dakota Thursday, ahead of an approaching cold front. Temperatures are forecast to climb into the upper 80s, with afternoon humidities of 10 to 25%.
Winds on Thursday afternoon are forecast to be westerly 15 to 25 miles an hour with gusts to 35 miles an hour. Due to the low humidity and breezy conditions with abundant dry vegetation, critical fire weather conditions are expected Thursday afternoon into early Thursday evening. Here is the forecast for the Bismarck Minden listening area. Rest of tonight, mostly clear. Lows around 50. South winds around 5 miles per hour. Thursday, sunny. Highs in the mid-80s. Southwest winds 5 to 15 miles per hour. Thursday night, mostly clear. Lows in the mid-50s. South winds 5 to 10 miles per hour, becoming northeast after midnight. Friday, sunny. Highs in the mid-70s. Northeast winds 10 to 15 miles per hour, becoming north around 20 miles per hour in the afternoon. Friday night, increasing clouds. Lows in the mid-40s. Northwest winds 5 to 10 miles per hour. Gusts up to 25 miles per hour in the evening. Saturday, increasing clouds. Highs in the mid-60s. Saturday night, mostly cloudy. A chance of showers after midnight. Lows in the mid-40s. Chance of rain 50%. Sunday, mostly cloudy. Showers likely and a slight chance of thunderstorms in the morning, then a chance of showers in the afternoon. Highs in the lower 60s. Chance of rain 60%. Sunday night, showers. Lows in the mid-40s. Monday, decreasing clouds. A 50% chance of showers. Highs in the mid-60s. Monday night, partly cloudy. Lows in the lower 40s. Tuesday, mostly sunny. Highs in the upper 60s. Tuesday night, partly cloudy. A slight chance of showers after midnight. Lows in the mid-40s. Chance of rain 20%. Wednesday, partly sunny. A chance of showers in the morning, then a slight chance of showers in the afternoon. Highs in the upper 60s. Chance of rain 30%. For Western Lake Sakakawea, rest of tonight, southwest winds around 10 miles per hour. Mostly clear. Lows in the upper 40s. Thursday, windy. Southwest winds 10 to 20 miles per hour, increasing to west 20 to 30 miles per hour in the afternoon. Sunny. Highs in the mid-80s. For Eastern Lake Sakakawea, rest of tonight, light winds becoming southwest around 10 miles per hour early in the morning. Mostly clear. Lows in the upper 40s. Thursday, southwest winds 10 to 20 miles per hour. Sunny. Highs in the mid-80s. For Northern Lake Orahi, rest of tonight, light winds becoming south around 10 miles per hour after midnight. Mostly clear. Lows around 50. Thursday, southwest winds 10 to 20 miles per hour. Sunny. Highs in the mid-80s. Here are the weather conditions at midnight Central Daylight Time. Bismarck, clear. Temperature 59 degrees, relative humidity 67%. Pressure 30.02 inches and steady. Minden, clear. 61 degrees, relative humidity 67%. Wind south at 8 miles an hour. Hazen, clear. 50 degrees, relative humidity 81%. Harvey, clear. 54 degrees, relative humidity 100%. Wind south at 7 miles an hour. Minot, clear. 58 degrees, relative humidity 72%. Wind southwest at 10 miles an hour. Dickinson, clear. 54 degrees, relative humidity 52%. Wind west at 7 miles an hour. Elsewhere around North Dakota, it was 55 at Garrison. It was clear, with a temperature of 58 at Williston, 53 at Jamestown, 58 at Fargo, and 55 at Grand Forks. At Devil's Lake, it was partly cloudy, with a temperature of 63. In northern South Dakota, skies ranged from clear to partly cloudy. It was 58 at Mobridge, and 53 at Aberdeen. In eastern Montana, it was clear. It was 57 at Miles City, 55 at Glendive, and 53 at Sydney. Once again, at Bismarck, the temperature was 59 degrees under clear skies.
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providing weather information 24 hours a day from your National Weather Service office in Bismarck. The regional weather forecast from your National Weather Service office in Bismarck. Near critical to critical fire, weather conditions are forecast for Thursday for much of western and central North Dakota. A red flag warning has been issued for most areas to the south and west of the Missouri River. A notable but brief warm-up Thursday, with much cooler temperatures expected by the weekend. More widespread precipitation returns late in the weekend into early next week. The detailed forecast for North Dakota, tonight, mostly clear. Lows in the mid-40s to lower 50s. Thursday, mostly sunny. Breezy in the afternoon. Highs in the upper 70s to upper 80s. Thursday night, partly to mostly cloudy. Lows from the upper 40s northwest to lower 60s southeast. Friday, partly cloudy and windy. Chance of shower and possibly a thunderstorm northwest and southeast. Lows in the lower 50s to mid 60s. Highs from the mid 60s northwest to mid 80s southeast. Red flag warning in effect from 1 p.m. Central Daylight Time or noon Mountain Daylight Time to 9 p.m. Central Daylight Time or 8 p.m. Mountain Daylight Time Thursday due to wind and low relative humidity for areas south and west of the Missouri River in western and south central North Dakota. Warm and breezy conditions are expected over western North Dakota Thursday ahead of an approaching cold front. Temperatures are forecast to climb into the upper 80s with afternoon humidities of 10 to 25%. Winds on Thursday afternoon are forecast ahead of an approaching cold front. Temperatures are forecast to climb into the upper 80s with afternoon humidities of 10 to 25%. Winds on Thursday afternoon are forecast to be westerly 15 to 25 miles an hour with gusts to 35 miles an hour. Due to the low humidity and breezy conditions with abundant dry vegetation, critical fire weather conditions are expected Thursday afternoon into early Thursday evening. Here is the forecast for the Bismarck Minden listening area. Rest of tonight, mostly clear. Lows around 50. South winds around 5 miles per hour. Thursday, sunny. Highs in the mid-80s. Southwest winds around 5 miles per hour, increasing to 10 to 15 miles per hour with gusts up to 25 miles per hour in the afternoon. Thursday night, increasing clouds. Lows in the mid-50s. South winds around 10 miles per hour. Friday, sunny. Highs in the mid-70s. North winds 10 to 20 miles per hour with gusts up to 30 miles per hour. Friday night, partly cloudy. Lows in the upper 40s. Northwest winds 5 to 15 miles per hour. Saturday, partly sunny. Highs in the mid-60s. Saturday night, mostly cloudy. A chance of showers after midnight. Lows in the mid-40s. Chance of rain 50%. Sunday, mostly cloudy with showers likely in the morning, then partly sunny with a chance of showers in the afternoon. Highs in the upper 50s. Chance of rain 60%. Sunday night, showers likely in the evening, then showers and a slight chance of thunderstorms after midnight. Lows in the mid-40s. Monday, mostly cloudy with a chance of showers in the morning, then mostly sunny with a slight chance of showers in the afternoon. Highs in the mid-60s. Chance of rain 40%. Monday night, partly cloudy in the evening, then clearing. Lows in the lower 40s. Tuesday, sunny. Highs in the upper 60s. Tuesday night, partly cloudy. Lows in the mid-40s. Wednesday, partly sunny with a 20% chance of showers. Highs in the upper 60s. For western Lake Sakakawea, rest of tonight, southwest winds around 10 miles per hour. Mostly clear. Lows in the upper 40s. Thursday, windy. Southwest winds 10 to 20 miles per hour, increasing to west 20 to 30 miles per hour in the afternoon. Sunny. Highs in the mid-80s. For eastern Lake Sakakawea, rest of tonight, light winds becoming southwest around 10 miles per hour early in the morning. Mostly clear. Lows in the upper 40s. Thursday, southwest winds 10 to 20 miles per hour. Sunny. Highs in the mid-80s. For northern Lake Oahe, rest of tonight, light winds becoming south around 10 miles per hour after midnight. Mostly clear. Lows around 50. Thursday.

southwest winds 10 to 20 miles per hour. Sunny. Highs in the mid-80s. Here are the weather conditions at midnight Central Daylight Time. Bismarck, clear. Temperature 59 degrees, relative humidity 67%. Pressure 30.02 inches and steady. Mendon, clear. 61 degrees, relative humidity 67%. Wind south at 8 miles an hour. Hazen, clear. 50 degrees, relative humidity 81%. Harvey, clear. 54 degrees, relative humidity 100%. Wind south at 7 miles an hour. Minot, clear. 58 degrees, relative humidity 72%. Wind southwest at 10 miles an hour. Dickinson, clear. 54 degrees, relative humidity 52%. Wind west at 7 miles an hour. Elsewhere around North Dakota, it was 55 at Garrison. It was clear, with a temperature of 58 at Williston, 53 at Jamestown, 58 at Fargo, and 55 at Grand Forks. At Devil's Lake, it was partly cloudy, with a temperature of 63. In northern South Dakota, skies ranged from clear to partly cloudy. It was 58 at Mobridge, and 53 at Aberdeen. In eastern Montana, it was clear. It was 57 at Miles City, 55 at Glendive, and 53 at Sydney. Once again, at Bismarck, the temperature was 59 degrees under clear skies. The regional weather forecast from your National Weather Service office in Bismarck. Near critical to critical fire weather conditions are forecast for Thursday for much of western and central North Dakota. A red flag warning has been issued for most areas to the south and west of the Missouri River. A notable but brief warm-up Thursday, with much cooler temperatures expected by the weekend. More widespread precipitation returns late in the weekend into early next week. The detailed forecast for North Dakota, tonight, mostly clear. Lows in the mid-40s to lower 50s. Thursday, mostly sunny. Breezy in the afternoon. Highs in the upper 70s to upper 80s. Thursday night, partly to mostly cloudy. Lows from the upper 40s northwest to lower 60s southeast. Friday, partly cloudy and windy. Chance of shower and possibly a thunderstorm northwest and southeast. Lows in the lower 50s to mid 60s. Highs from the mid 60s northwest to mid 80s southeast. Red flag warning in effect from 1 p.m. Central Daylight Time or noon Mountain Daylight Time to 9 p.m. Central Daylight Time or 8 p.m. Mountain Daylight Time Thursday due to wind and low relative humidity for areas south and west of the Missouri River in western and south central North Dakota. Warm and breezy conditions are expected over western North Dakota Thursday ahead of an approaching cold front. Temperatures are forecast to climb into the upper 80s with afternoon humidities of 10 to 25%. Winds on Thursday afternoon are forecast to be westerly 15 to 25 miles an hour with gusts to 35 miles an hour. Due to the low humidity and breezy conditions with abundant dry vegetation, critical fire weather conditions are expected Thursday afternoon into early Thursday evening. Here is the forecast for the Bismarck Mendon listening area.

It was 57 at Miles City, 55 at Glendive, and 53 at Sydney. Once again, at Bismarck, the temperature was 59 degrees under clear skies. The regional weather forecast from your National Weather Service office in Bismarck. Near critical to critical fire weather conditions are forecast for Thursday for much of western and central North Dakota. A red flag warning has been issued for most areas to the south and west of the Missouri River. A notable but brief warm-up Thursday, with much cooler temperatures expected by the weekend. More widespread precipitation returns late in the weekend into early next week. The detailed forecast for North Dakota, tonight, mostly clear. Lows in the mid-40s to lower 50s. Thursday, mostly sunny. Breezy in the afternoon. Highs in the upper 70s to upper 80s. Thursday night, partly to mostly cloudy. Lows from the upper 40s northwest to lower 60s southeast. Friday, partly cloudy and windy. Chance of shower and possibly a thunderstorm northwest and southeast. Lows in the lower 50s to mid 60s. Highs from the mid 60s northwest to mid 80s southeast. Red flag warning in effect from 1 p.m. Central Daylight Time or noon Mountain Daylight Time to 9 p.m. Central Daylight Time or 8 p.m. Mountain Daylight Time Thursday due to wind and low relative humidity for areas south and west of the Missouri River in western and south central North Dakota. Warm and breezy conditions are expected over western North Dakota Thursday ahead of an approaching cold front. Temperatures are forecast to climb into the upper 80s with afternoon humidities of 10 to 25%. Winds on Thursday afternoon are forecast to be westerly 15 to 25 miles an hour with gusts to 35 miles an hour. Due to the low humidity and breezy conditions with abundant dry vegetation, critical fire weather conditions are expected Thursday afternoon into early Thursday evening. Here is the forecast.

Bismarck, Minden, listening area. Rest of tonight, mostly clear. Lows around 50. South winds around 5 miles per hour. Thursday, sunny. Highs in the mid-80s. Southwest winds around 5 miles per hour, increasing to 10 to 15 miles per hour with gusts up to 25 miles per hour in the afternoon. Thursday night, increasing clouds. Lows in the mid-50s. South winds around 10 miles per hour. Friday, sunny. Highs in the mid-70s. North winds 10 to 20 miles per hour with gusts up to 30 miles per hour. Friday night, partly cloudy. Lows in the upper 40s. Northwest winds 5 to 15 miles per hour. Saturday, partly sunny. Highs in the mid-60s. Saturday night, mostly cloudy. A chance of showers after midnight. Lows in the mid-40s. Chance of rain 50%. Sunday, mostly cloudy with showers likely in the morning, then partly sunny with a chance of showers in the afternoon. Highs in the upper 50s. Chance of rain 60%. Sunday night, showers likely in the evening, then showers and a slight chance of thunderstorms after midnight. Lows in the mid-40s. Monday, mostly cloudy with a chance of showers in the morning, then mostly sunny with a slight chance of showers in the afternoon. Highs in the mid-60s. Chance of rain 40%. Monday night, partly cloudy in the evening, then clearing. Lows in the lower 40s. Tuesday, sunny. Highs in the upper 60s. Tuesday night, partly cloudy. Lows in the mid-40s. Wednesday, partly sunny with a 20% chance of showers. Highs in the upper 60s. For Western Lake Sakakawea, rest of tonight, southwest winds around 10 miles per hour. Mostly clear. Lows in the upper 40s. Thursday, windy. Southwest winds 10 to 20 miles per hour, increasing to west 20 to 30 miles per hour in the afternoon. Sunny. Highs in the mid-80s. For Eastern Lake Sakakawea, rest of tonight, light winds becoming southwest around 10 miles per hour early in the morning. Mostly clear. Lows in the upper 40s. Thursday, southwest winds 10 to 20 miles per hour. Sunny. Highs in the mid-80s. For Northern Lake Orahi, rest of tonight, light winds becoming south around 10 miles per hour after midnight. Mostly clear. Lows around 50. Thursday, southwest winds 10 to 20 miles per hour. Sunny. Highs in the mid-80s. Here are the weather conditions at midnight Central Daylight Time. Bismarck, clear. Temperature 59 degrees, relative humidity 67%. Pressure 30.02 inches and steady. Minden, clear. 61 degrees, relative humidity 67%. Wind south at 8 miles an hour. Hazen, clear. 50 degrees, relative humidity 81%. Harvey, clear. 54 degrees, relative humidity 100%. Wind south at 7 miles an hour. Minot, clear. 58 degrees, relative humidity 72%. Wind southwest at 10 miles an hour. Dickinson, clear. 54 degrees, relative humidity 52%. Wind west at 7 miles an hour. Elsewhere around North Dakota, it was 55 at Garrison. It was clear, with a temperature of 58 at Williston, 53 at Jamestown, 58 at Fargo, and 55 at Grand Forks. At Devil's Lake, it was partly cloudy, with a temperature of 63. In northern South Dakota, skies ranged from clear to partly cloudy. It was 58 at Mobridge, and 53 at Aberdeen. In eastern Montana, it was clear. It was 57 at Miles City, 55 at Glendive, and 53 at Sydney. Once again, at Bismarck, the temperature was 59 degrees under clear skies. The regional weather forecast from your National Weather Service office in Bismarck. Near critical to critical fire weather conditions are forecast for Thursday for much of western and central North Dakota. A red flag warning has been issued for most areas to the south and west of the Missouri River. A notable but brief warm-up Thursday, with much cooler temperatures expected by the weekend. More widespread precipitation returns late in the weekend into early next week. The detailed forecast.

for North Dakota. Tonight, mostly clear. Lows in the mid-40s to lower 50s. Thursday, mostly sunny. Breezy in the afternoon. Highs in the upper 70s to upper 80s. Thursday night, partly to mostly cloudy. Lows from the upper 40s northwest to lower 60s southeast. Friday, partly cloudy and windy. Chance of shower and possibly a thunderstorm northwest and southeast. Lows in the lower 50s to mid 60s. Highs from the mid 60s northwest to mid 80s southeast. Red flag warning in effect from 1 p.m. Central Daylight Time or noon Mountain Daylight Time to 9 p.m. Central Daylight Time or 8 p.m. Mountain Daylight Time Thursday due to wind and low relative humidity for areas south and west of the Missouri River in western and south central North Dakota. Warm and breezy conditions are expected over western North Dakota Thursday ahead of an approaching cold front. Temperatures are forecast to climb into the upper 80s with afternoon humidities of 10 to 25%. Winds on Thursday afternoon are forecast to be westerly 15 to 25 miles an hour with gusts to 35 miles an hour. Due to the low humidity and breezy conditions with abundant dry vegetation, critical fire weather conditions are expected Thursday afternoon into early Thursday evening. Here is the forecast for the Bismarck Minden listening area. Rest of tonight, mostly clear. Lows around 50. South winds around 5 miles per hour. Thursday, sunny. Highs in the mid-80s. Southwest winds around 5 miles per hour, increasing to 10 to 15 miles per hour with gusts up to 25 miles per hour in the afternoon. Thursday night, increasing clouds. Lows in the mid-50s. South winds around 10 miles per hour. Friday, sunny. Highs in the mid-70s. North winds 10 to 20 miles per hour with gusts up to 30 miles per hour. Friday night, partly cloudy. Lows in the upper 40s. Northwest winds 5 to 15 miles per hour. Saturday, partly sunny. Highs in the mid-60s. Saturday night, mostly cloudy. A chance of showers after midnight. Lows in the mid-40s. Chance of rain 50%. Sunday, mostly cloudy with showers likely in the morning, then partly sunny with a chance of showers in the afternoon. Highs in the upper 50s. Chance of rain 60%. Sunday night, showers likely in the evening, then showers and a slight chance of thunderstorms after midnight. Lows in the mid-40s. Monday, mostly cloudy with a chance of showers in the morning, then mostly sunny with a slight chance of showers in the afternoon. Highs in the mid-60s. Chance of rain 40%. Monday night, partly cloudy in the evening then clearing. Lows in the lower 40s. Tuesday, sunny. Highs in the upper 60s. Tuesday night, partly cloudy. Lows in the mid-40s. Wednesday, partly sunny with a 20% chance of showers. Highs in the upper 60s. For western Lake Sakakawea, rest of tonight, southwest winds around 10 miles per hour. Mostly clear. Lows in the upper 40s. Thursday, windy. Southwest winds 10 to 20 miles per hour, increasing to west 20 to 30 miles per hour in the afternoon. Sunny. Highs in the mid-80s. For eastern Lake Sakakawea, rest of tonight, light winds becoming southwest around 10 miles per hour early in the morning. Mostly clear. Lows in the upper 40s. Thursday, southwest winds 10 to 20 miles per hour. Sunny. Highs in the mid-80s. For northern Lake Oahe, rest of tonight, light winds becoming south around 10 miles per hour after midnight. Mostly clear. Lows around 50. Thursday, southwest winds 10 to 20 miles per hour. Sunny. Highs in the mid-80s. Here are the weather conditions at midnight Central Daylight Time. Bismarck, clear. Temperature 59 degrees, relative humidity 67%. Pressure 30.02 inches and steady. Minden, clear. 61 degrees, relative humidity 67%. Wind south at 8 miles an hour. Hazen, clear. 50 degrees, relative humidity 81%. Harvey, clear. 54 degrees, relative humidity 100%. Wind south at 7 miles an hour. Minot, clear. 58 degrees.
degrees, relative humidity 72%. Wind southwest at 10 miles an hour. Dickinson, clear. 54 degrees, relative humidity 52%. Wind west at 7 miles an hour. Elsewhere around North Dakota, it was 55 at Garrison. It was clear, with a temperature of 58 at Williston, 53 at Jamestown, 58 at Fargo, and 55 at Grand Forks. At Devil's Lake, it was partly cloudy, with a temperature of 63. In northern South Dakota, skies ranged from clear to partly cloudy. It was 58 at Mobridge, and 53 at Aberdeen. In eastern Montana, it was clear. It was 57 at Miles City, 55 at Glendive, and 53 at Sydney. Once again, at Bismarck, the temperature was 59 degrees under clear skies. The regional weather forecast from your National Weather Service office in Bismarck. Near critical to critical fire weather conditions are forecast for Thursday for much of western and central North Dakota. A red flag warning has been issued for most areas to the south and west of the Missouri River. A notable but brief warm-up Thursday, with much cooler temperatures expected by the weekend. More widespread precipitation returns late in the weekend into early next week. The detailed forecast for North Dakota, tonight, mostly clear. Lows in the mid-40s to lower 50s. Thursday, mostly sunny. Breezy in the afternoon. Highs in the upper 70s to upper 80s. Thursday night, partly to mostly cloudy. Lows from the upper 40s northwest to lower 60s southeast. Friday, partly cloudy and windy. Chance of shower and possibly a thunderstorm northwest and southeast. Lows in the lower 50s to mid 60s. Highs from the mid 60s northwest to mid 80s southeast. Red flag warning in effect from 1 p.m. Central Daylight Time or noon Mountain Daylight Time to 9 p.m. Central Daylight Time or 8 p.m. Mountain Daylight Time Thursday due to wind and low relative humidity for areas south and west of the Missouri River in western and south central North Dakota. Warm and breezy conditions are expected over western North Dakota Thursday ahead of an approaching cold front. Temperatures are forecast to climb into the upper 80s with afternoon humidities of 10 to 25%. Winds on Thursday afternoon are forecast to be westerly 15 to 25 miles an hour with gusts to 35 miles an hour. Due to the low humidity and breezy conditions with abundant dry vegetation, critical fire weather conditions are expected Thursday afternoon into early Thursday evening. Here is the forecast for the Bismarck Minden listening area. Rest of tonight, mostly clear. Lows around 50. South winds around 5 miles per hour. Thursday, sunny. Highs in the mid-80s. Southwest winds around 5 miles per hour, increasing to 10 to 15 miles per hour with gusts up to 25 miles per hour in the afternoon. Thursday night, increasing clouds. Lows in the mid-50s. South winds around 10 miles per hour. Friday, sunny. Highs in the mid-70s. North winds 10 to 20 miles per hour with gusts up to 30 miles per hour. Friday night, partly cloudy. Lows in the upper 40s. Northwest winds 5 to 15 miles per hour. Saturday, partly sunny. Highs in the mid-60s. Saturday night, mostly cloudy. A chance of showers after midnight. Lows in the mid-40s. Chance of rain 50%. Sunday, mostly cloudy with showers likely in the morning, then partly sunny with a chance of showers in the afternoon. Highs in the upper 50s. Chance of rain 60%. Sunday night, showers likely in the evening, then showers and a slight chance of thunderstorms after midnight. Lows in the mid-40s. Monday, mostly cloudy with a chance of showers in the morning, then mostly sunny with a slight chance of showers in the afternoon. Highs in the mid-60s. Chance of rain 40%. Monday night, partly cloudy in the evening, then clearing. Lows in the lower 40s. Tuesday, sunny. Highs in the upper 60s. Tuesday night, partly cloudy. Lows in the mid-40s. Wednesday, partly sunny with a 20% chance of showers. Highs in the upper 60s. 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Providing weather information 24 hours a day from your National Weather Service office in Bismarck.

For western Lake Sakakawea, rest of tonight, southwest winds around 10 miles per hour. Mostly clear. Lows in the upper 40s. Thursday, windy. Southwest winds 10 to 20 miles per hour, increasing to west 20 to 30 miles per hour in the afternoon. Sunny. Highs in the mid-80s. For eastern Lake Sakakawea, rest of tonight, light winds becoming southwest around 10 miles per hour early in the morning. Mostly clear. Lows in the upper 40s. Thursday, southwest winds 10 to 20 miles per hour. Sunny. Highs in the mid-80s. For northern Lake Oahe, rest of tonight, light winds becoming south around 10 miles per hour after midnight. Mostly clear. Lows around 50. Thursday, southwest winds 10 to 20 miles per hour. Sunny. Highs in the mid-80s. Here are the weather conditions at 1 a.m. Central Daylight Time. Bismarck, clear. Temperature 57 degrees, relative humidity 74%. Pressure 30.03 inches and rising. Mendham, clear. 61 degrees, relative humidity 67%. Wind southwest at 8 miles an hour. Hazen, clear. 46 degrees, relative humidity 87%. Harvey, clear. 54 degrees, relative humidity 100%. Wind southwest at 7 miles an hour. Minot, clear. 57 degrees, relative humidity 72%. Wind southwest at 10 miles an hour. Dickinson, clear. 54 degrees, relative humidity 52%. Elsewhere around North Dakota, it was 54 at Garrison. It was clear, with a temperature of 56 at Williston, 51 at Jamestown, 58 at Fargo, and 53 at Grand Forks. At Devil's Lake, it was mostly cloudy, with a temperature of 64. In northern South Dakota, it was clear. It was 56 at Mobridge, and 52 at Aberdeen. In eastern Montana, it was clear. It was 54 at Miles City, 53 at Glendive, and 51 at Sydney. Once again, at Bismarck, the temperature was 57 degrees under clear skies. The regional weather forecast from your National Weather Service office in Bismarck. Near critical to critical fire weather conditions are forecast for Thursday for much of western and central North Dakota. A red flag warning has been issued for most areas to the south and west of the Missouri River. A notable but brief warm-up Thursday, with much cooler temperatures expected by the weekend. More widespread precipitation returns late in the weekend into early next week. The detailed forecast for North Dakota, tonight, mostly clear. Lows in the mid-40s to lower 50s. Thursday, mostly sunny. Breezy in the afternoon. Highs in the upper 70s to upper 80s. Thursday night, partly to mostly cloudy. Lows from the upper 40s northwest to lower 60s southeast. Friday, partly cloudy and windy. Chance of shower and possibly a thunderstorm northwest and southeast. Lows in the lower 50s to mid 60s. Highs from the mid 60s northwest to mid 80s southeast. Red flag warning in effect from 1 p.m. Central Daylight Time or noon Mountain Daylight Time to 9 p.m. Central Daylight Time or 8 p.m. Mountain Daylight Time Thursday due to wind and low relative humidity for areas south and west of the Missouri River in western and south central North Dakota. Warm and breezy conditions are expected over western North Dakota Thursday ahead of an approaching cold front. Temperatures are forecast to climb into the upper 80s with afternoon humidities of 10 to 25%. Winds on Thursday afternoon are forecast to be westerly 15 to 25 miles an hour with gusts to 35 miles an hour. Due to the low humidity and breezy conditions with abundant dry vegetation, critical fire weather conditions are expected Thursday afternoon into early Thursday evening. Here is the forecast for the Bismarck Mendon listening area. Rest of tonight, mostly clear. Lows around 50. South winds around 5 miles per hour. Thursday, sunny. Highs in the mid-80s. Southwest winds around 5 miles per hour, increasing to 10 to 15 miles per hour with gusts up to 25 miles per hour in the afternoon. Thursday night, increasing clouds. Lows in the mid-50s. South winds around 10 miles per hour. Friday, sunny. Highs in the

partly cloudy with a chance of showers in the morning, then mostly sunny with a slight chance of showers in the afternoon. Highs in the mid-60s. Chance of rain 40%. Monday night, partly cloudy in the evening, then clearing. Lows in the lower 40s. Tuesday, sunny. Highs in the upper 60s. Tuesday night, partly cloudy. Lows in the mid-40s. Wednesday, partly sunny with a 20% chance of showers. Highs in the upper 60s. For Western Lake Sakakawea, rest of tonight, southwest winds around 10 miles per hour. Mostly clear. Lows in the upper 40s. Thursday, windy. Southwest winds 10 to 20 miles per hour, increasing to west 20 to 30 miles per hour in the afternoon. Sunny. Highs in the mid-80s. For Eastern Lake Sakakawea, rest of tonight, light winds becoming southwest around 10 miles per hour early in the morning. Mostly clear. Lows in the upper 40s. Thursday, southwest winds 10 to 20 miles per hour. Sunny. Highs in the mid-80s. For Northern Lake Orahi, rest of tonight, light winds becoming south around 10 miles per hour after midnight. Mostly clear. Lows around 50. Thursday, southwest winds 10 to 20 miles per hour. Sunny. Highs in the mid-80s. Here are the weather conditions at 1 a.m. Central Daylight Time. Bismarck, clear. Temperature 57 degrees, relative humidity 74%. Pressure 30.03 inches and rising. Mendham, clear. 61 degrees, relative humidity 67%. Wind southwest at 8 miles an hour. Hazen, clear. 46 degrees, relative humidity 87%. Harvey, clear. 54 degrees, relative humidity 100%. Wind southwest at 7 miles an hour. Minot, clear. 57 degrees, relative humidity 72%. Wind southwest at 10 miles an hour. Dickinson, clear. 54 degrees, relative humidity 52%. Elsewhere around North Dakota, it was 54 at Garrison. It was clear, with a temperature of 56 at Williston, 51 at Jamestown, 58 at Fargo, and 53 at Grand Forks. At Devil's Lake, it was mostly cloudy, with a temperature of 64. In northern South Dakota, it was clear. It was 56 at Mobridge, and 52 at Aberdeen. In eastern Montana, it was clear. It was 54 at Miles City, 53 at Glendive, and 51 at Sydney. Once again, at Bismarck, the temperature was 57 degrees under clear skies. Here are the weather conditions at 1 a.m. Central Daylight Time. Bismarck, clear. Temperature 57 degrees, relative humidity 74%. Pressure 30.03 inches and rising. Mendham, clear. 61 degrees, relative humidity 67%. Wind southwest at 8 miles an hour. Hazen, clear. 46 degrees, relative humidity 87%. Harvey, clear. 54 degrees, relative humidity 100%. Wind southwest at 7 miles an hour. Minot, clear. 57 degrees, relative humidity 72%. Wind southwest at 10 miles an hour. Dickinson, clear. 54 degrees, relative humidity 52%. Elsewhere around North Dakota, it was 54 at Garrison. It was clear, with a temperature of 56 at Williston, 51 at Jamestown, 58 at Fargo, and 53 at Grand Forks. At Devil's Lake, it was mostly cloudy, with a temperature of 64. In northern South Dakota, it was clear. It was 56 at Mobridge, and 52 at Aberdeen. In eastern Montana, it was clear. It was 54 at Miles City, 53 at Glendive, and 51 at Sydney. Once again, at Bismarck, the temperature was 57 degrees under clear skies. The regional weather forecast from your National Weather Service office in Bismarck. Near critical to critical fire weather conditions are forecast for Thursday for much of western and central North Dakota. A red flag warning has been issued for most areas to the south and west of the Missouri River. A notable but brief warm-up Thursday, with much cooler temperatures expected by the weekend.

More widespread precipitation returns later in the weekend into early next week. The detailed forecast for North Dakota. Tonight, mostly clear. Lows in the mid-40s to lower 50s. Thursday, mostly sunny. Breezy in the afternoon. Highs in the upper 70s to upper 80s. Thursday night, partly to mostly cloudy. Lows from the upper 40s northwest to lower 60s southeast. Friday, partly cloudy and windy. Chance of shower and possibly a thunderstorm northwest and southeast. Lows in the lower 50s to mid 60s. Highs from the mid 60s northwest to mid 80s southeast. Red flag warning in effect from 1 p.m. Central Daylight Time or noon Mountain Daylight Time to 9 p.m. Central Daylight Time or 8 p.m. Mountain Daylight Time Thursday due to wind and low relative humidity for areas south and west of the Missouri River in western and south central North Dakota. Warm and breezy conditions are expected over western North Dakota Thursday ahead of an approaching cold front. Temperatures are forecast to climb into the upper 80s with afternoon humidities of 10 to 25%. Winds on Thursday afternoon are forecast to be westerly 15 to 25 miles an hour with gusts to 35 miles an hour. Due to the low humidity and breezy conditions with abundant dry vegetation, critical fire weather conditions are expected Thursday afternoon into early Thursday evening. Here is the forecast for the Bismarck Mandan listening area. Rest of tonight, mostly clear. Lows around 50. South winds around 5 miles per hour. Thursday, sunny. Highs in the mid-80s. Southwest winds around 5 miles per hour, increasing to 10 to 15 miles per hour with gusts up to 25 miles per hour in the afternoon. Thursday night, increasing clouds. Lows in the mid-50s. South winds around 10 miles per hour. Friday, sunny. Highs in the mid-70s. North winds 10 to 20 miles per hour with gusts up to 30 miles per hour. Friday night, partly cloudy. Lows in the upper 40s. Northwest winds 5 to 15 miles per hour. Saturday, partly sunny. Highs in the mid-60s. Saturday night, mostly cloudy. A chance of showers after midnight. Lows in the mid-40s. Chance of rain 50%. Sunday, mostly cloudy with showers likely in the morning, then partly sunny with a chance of showers in the afternoon. Highs in the upper 50s. Chance of rain 60%. Sunday night, showers likely in the evening, then showers and a slight chance of thunderstorms after midnight. Lows in the mid-40s. Monday, mostly cloudy with a chance of showers in the morning, then mostly sunny with a slight chance of showers in the afternoon. Highs in the mid-60s. Chance of rain 40%. Monday night, partly cloudy in the evening then clearing. Lows in the lower 40s. Tuesday, sunny. Highs in the upper 60s. Tuesday night, partly cloudy. Lows in the mid-40s. Wednesday, partly sunny with a 20% chance of showers. Highs in the upper 60s. For Western Lake Sakakawea, rest of tonight, southwest winds around 10 miles per hour. Mostly clear. Lows in the upper 40s. Thursday, windy. Southwest winds 10 to 20 miles per hour, increasing to west 20 to 30 miles per hour in the afternoon. Sunny. Highs in the mid-80s. For Eastern Lake Sakakawea, rest of tonight, light winds becoming southwest around 10 miles per hour early in the morning. Mostly clear. Lows in the upper 40s. Thursday, southwest winds 10 to 20 miles per hour. Sunny. Highs in the mid-80s. For Northern Lake Oahe, rest of tonight, light winds becoming south around 10 miles per hour after midnight. Mostly clear. Lows around 50. Thursday, southwest winds 10 to 20 miles per hour. Sunny. Highs in the mid-80s. Here are the weather conditions at 1 a.m. Central Daylight Time. Bismarck, clear. Temperature 57 degrees, relative humidity 74%. Pressure 30.03 inches and rising. Mandan, clear. 61 degrees, relative humidity 67%. Wind southwest at 8 miles an hour. Hazen, clear. 46 degrees, relative humidity 87%. Harvey, clear. 54 degrees, relative humidity.

100%. Wind southwest at 7 miles an hour. Minot, clear. 57 degrees, relative humidity 72%. Wind southwest at 10 miles an hour. Dickinson, clear. 54 degrees, relative humidity 52%. Elsewhere around North Dakota, it was 54 at Garrison. It was clear, with a temperature of 56 at Williston, 51 at Jamestown, 58 at Fargo, and 53 at Grand Forks. At Devil's Lake, it was mostly cloudy, with a temperature of 64. In northern South Dakota, it was clear. It was 56 at Mobridge, and 52 at Aberdeen. In eastern Montana, it was clear. It was 54 at Miles City, 53 at Glendive, and 51 at Sydney. Once again, at Bismarck, the temperature was 57 degrees under clear skies. The regional weather forecast from your National Weather Service office in Bismarck. Near critical to critical fire weather conditions are forecast for Thursday for much of western and central North Dakota. A red flag warning has been issued for most areas to the south and west of the Missouri River. A notable but brief warm-up Thursday, with much cooler temperatures expected by the weekend. More widespread precipitation returns late in the weekend into early next week. The detailed forecast for North Dakota, tonight, mostly clear. Lows in the mid-40s to lower 50s. Thursday, mostly sunny. Breezy in the afternoon. Highs in the upper 70s to upper 80s. Thursday night, partly to mostly cloudy. Lows from the upper 40s northwest to lower 60s southeast. Friday, partly cloudy and windy. Chance of shower and possibly a thunderstorm northwest and southeast. Lows in the lower 50s to mid-60s. Highs from the mid-60s northwest to mid-80s southeast. Red flag warning in effect from 1 p.m. Central Daylight Time or noon Mountain Daylight Time to 9 p.m. Central Daylight Time or 8 p.m. Mountain Daylight Time Thursday due to wind and low relative humidity for areas south and west of the Missouri River in western and south central North Dakota. Warm and breezy conditions are expected over western North Dakota Thursday ahead of an approaching cold front. Temperatures are forecast to climb into the upper 80s with afternoon humidities of 10 to 25%. Winds on Thursday afternoon are forecast to be westerly 15 to 25 miles an hour with gusts to 35 miles an hour. Due to the low humidity and breezy conditions with abundant dry vegetation, critical fire weather conditions are expected Thursday afternoon into early Thursday evening. Here is the forecast for the Bismarck, Minden listening area. Rest of tonight, mostly clear. Lows around 50. South winds around 5 miles per hour. Thursday, sunny. Highs in the mid-80s. Southwest winds around 5 miles per hour, increasing to 10 to 15 miles per hour with gusts up to 25 miles per hour in the afternoon. Thursday night, increasing clouds. Lows in the mid-50s. South winds around 10 miles per hour. Friday, sunny. Highs in the mid-70s. North winds 10 to 20 miles per hour with gusts up to 30 miles per hour. Friday night, partly cloudy. Lows in the upper 40s. Northwest winds 5 to 15 miles per hour. Saturday, partly sunny. Highs in the mid-60s. Saturday night, mostly cloudy. A chance of showers after midnight. Lows in the mid-40s. Chance of rain 50%. Sunday, mostly cloudy with showers likely in the morning, then partly sunny with a chance of showers in the afternoon. Highs in the upper 50s. Chance of rain 60%. Sunday night, showers likely in the evening, then showers and a slight chance of thunderstorms after midnight. Lows in the mid-40s. Monday, mostly cloudy with a chance of showers in the morning, then mostly sunny with a slight chance of showers in the afternoon. Highs in the mid-60s. Chance of rain 40%. Monday night, partly cloudy in the evening then clearing. Lows in the lower 40s. Tuesday, sunny. Highs in the upper 60s. Tuesday night, partly cloudy. Lows in the mid-40s. Wednesday, partly sunny with a 20% chance of showers. Highs in the upper 60s. For Western Lake Sakakawea, rest of tonight, southwest winds around 10 miles per hour. Mostly clear. Lows in the upper 40s. Thursday, windy.

southwest winds 10 to 20 miles per hour, increasing to west 20 to 30 miles per hour in the afternoon. Sunny. Highs in the mid-80s. For eastern Lake Sakakawea, rest of tonight, light winds becoming southwest around 10 miles per hour early in the morning. Mostly clear. Lows in the upper 40s. Thursday, southwest winds 10 to 20 miles per hour. Sunny. Highs in the mid-80s. For northern Lake Oahe, rest of tonight, light winds becoming south around 10 miles per hour after midnight. Mostly clear. Lows around 50. Thursday, southwest winds 10 to 20 miles per hour. Sunny. Highs in the mid-80s. Here are the weather conditions at 1 a.m. Central Daylight Time. Bismarck, clear. Temperature 57 degrees, relative humidity 74%. Pressure 30.03 inches and rising. Mendham, clear. 61 degrees, relative humidity 67%. Wind southwest at 8 miles an hour. Hazen, clear. 46 degrees, relative humidity 87%. Harvey, clear. 54 degrees, relative humidity 100%. Wind southwest at 7 miles an hour. Minot, clear. 57 degrees, relative humidity 72%. Wind southwest at 10 miles an hour. Dickinson, clear. 54 degrees, relative humidity 52%. Elsewhere around North Dakota, it was 54 at Garrison. It was clear, with a temperature of 56 at Williston, 51 at Jamestown, 58 at Fargo, and 53 at Grand Forks. At Devil's Lake, it was mostly cloudy, with a temperature of 64. In northern South Dakota, it was clear. It was 56 at Mobridge, and 52 at Aberdeen. In eastern Montana, it was clear. It was 54 at Miles City, 53 at Glendive, and 51 at Sydney. Once again, at Bismarck, the temperature was 57 degrees under clear skies. The regional weather forecast from your National Weather Service office in Bismarck. Near critical to critical fire weather conditions are forecast for Thursday for much of western and central North Dakota. A red flag warning has been issued for most areas to the south and west of the Missouri River. A notable but brief warm-up Thursday, with much cooler temperatures expected by the weekend. More widespread precipitation returns late in the weekend into early next week. The detailed forecast for North Dakota, tonight, mostly clear. Lows in the mid-40s to lower 50s. Thursday, mostly sunny. Breezy in the afternoon. Highs in the upper 70s to upper 80s. Thursday night, partly to mostly cloudy. Lows from the upper 40s northwest to lower 60s southeast. Friday, partly cloudy and windy. Chance of shower and possibly a thunderstorm northwest and southeast. Lows in the lower 50s to mid 60s. Highs from the mid 60s northwest to mid 80s southeast. Red flag warning in effect from 1 p.m. Central Daylight Time, or noon Mountain Daylight Time to 9 p.m. Central Daylight Time, or 8 p.m. Mountain Daylight Time Thursday due to wind and low relative humidity for areas south and west of the Missouri River in western and south central North Dakota. Warm and breezy conditions are expected over western North Dakota Thursday, ahead of an approaching cold front. Temperatures are forecast to climb into the upper 80s, with afternoon humidities of 10 to 25%. Winds on Thursday afternoon are forecast to be westerly 15 to 25 miles an hour with gusts to 35 miles an hour. Due to the low humidity and breezy conditions with abundant dry vegetation, critical fire weather conditions are expected Thursday afternoon into early Thursday evening. Here is the forecast for the Bismarck Mendham listening area. Rest of tonight, mostly clear. Lows around 50. South winds around 5 miles per hour. Thursday, sunny. Highs in the mid-80s. Southwest winds around 5 miles per hour, increasing to 10 to 15 miles per hour with gusts up to 25 miles per hour in the afternoon. Thursday night, increasing clouds. Lows in the mid-50s. South winds around 10 miles per hour. Friday, sunny. Highs in the mid-70s. North winds 10 to 20 miles per hour with gusts up to 30 miles per hour. Friday night, partly cloudy. Lows in the upper 40s. Northwest winds

5 to 15 miles per hour. Saturday, partly sunny. Highs in the mid-60s. Saturday night, mostly cloudy. A chance of showers after midnight. Lows in the mid-40s. Chance of rain 50%. Sunday, mostly cloudy with showers likely in the morning, then partly sunny with a chance of showers in the afternoon. Highs in the upper 50s. Chance of rain 60%. Sunday night, showers likely in the evening, then showers and a slight chance of thunderstorms after midnight. Lows in the mid-40s. Monday, mostly cloudy with a chance of showers in the morning, then mostly sunny with a slight chance of showers in the afternoon. Highs in the mid-60s. Chance of rain 40%. Monday night, partly cloudy in the evening then clearing. Lows in the lower 40s. Tuesday, sunny. Highs in the upper 60s. Tuesday night, partly cloudy. Lows in the mid-40s. Wednesday, partly sunny with a 20% chance of showers. Highs in the upper 60s. For Western Lake Sakakawea, rest of tonight, southwest winds around 10 miles per hour. Mostly clear. Lows in the upper 40s. Thursday, windy. Southwest winds 10 to 20 miles per hour, increasing to west 20 to 30 miles per hour in the afternoon. Sunny. Highs in the mid-80s. For Eastern Lake Sakakawea, rest of tonight, light winds becoming southwest around 10 miles per hour early in the morning. Mostly clear. Lows in the upper 40s. Thursday, southwest winds 10 to 20 miles per hour. Sunny. Highs in the mid-80s. For Northern Lake Oahe, rest of tonight, light winds becoming south around 10 miles per hour after midnight. Mostly clear. Lows around 50. Thursday, southwest winds 10 to 20 miles per hour. Sunny. Highs in the mid-80s. Here are the weather conditions at 1 a.m. Central Daylight Time. Bismarck, clear. Temperature 57 degrees, relative humidity 74%. Pressure 30.03 inches and rising. Mendham, clear. 61 degrees, relative humidity 67%. Wind southwest at 8 miles an hour. Hazen, clear. 46 degrees, relative humidity 87%. Harvey, clear. 54 degrees, relative humidity 100%. Wind southwest at 7 miles an hour. Minot, clear. 57 degrees, relative humidity 72%. Wind southwest at 10 miles an hour. Dickinson, clear. 54 degrees, relative humidity 52%. Elsewhere around North Dakota, it was 54 at Garrison. It was clear, with a temperature of 56 at Williston, 51 at Jamestown, 58 at Fargo, and 53 at Grand Forks. At Devil's Lake, it was mostly cloudy, with a temperature of 64. In northern South Dakota, it was clear. It was 56 at Mobridge, and 52 at Aberdeen. In eastern Montana, it was clear. It was 54 at Miles City, 53 at Glendive, and 51 at Sydney. Once again, at Bismarck, the temperature was 57 degrees under clear skies. 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Providing weather information 24 hours a day from your National Weather Service office in Bismarck. The regional weather forecast from your National Weather Service office in Bismarck. Near critical to critical fire weather conditions are forecast for Thursday for much of western and central North Dakota. A red flag warning has been issued for most areas to the south and west of the Missouri River. A notable but brief warm-up Thursday, with much cooler temperatures expected by the weekend. More widespread precipitation returns late in the weekend into early next week. The detailed forecast for North Dakota, tonight, mostly clear. Lows in the mid-40s to lower 50s. Thursday, mostly sunny. Breezy in the afternoon. Highs in the upper 70s to upper 80s. Thursday night, partly to mostly cloudy. Lows from the upper 40s northwest to lower 60s southeast. Friday, partly cloudy and windy. Chance of shower and possibly a thunderstorm northwest and southeast. Lows in the lower 50s to mid 60s. Highs from the mid 60s north.

northwest to mid-80s southeast. Red flag warning in effect from 1 p.m. Central Daylight Time or noon Mountain Daylight Time to 9 p.m. Central Daylight Time or 8 p.m. Mountain Daylight Time Thursday due to wind and low relative humidity for areas south and west of the Missouri River in western and south central North Dakota. Warm and breezy conditions are expected over western North Dakota Thursday ahead of an approaching cold front. Temperatures are forecast to climb into the upper 80s with afternoon humidities of 10 to 25%. Winds on Thursday afternoon are forecast to be westerly 15 to 25 miles an hour with gusts to 35 miles an hour. Due to the low humidity and breezy conditions with abundant dry vegetation, critical fire weather conditions are expected Thursday afternoon into early Thursday evening. Here is the forecast for the Bismarck Mandan listening area. Rest of tonight, mostly clear. Lows around 50. South winds around 5 miles per hour. Mark Mandan listening area. Rest of tonight, mostly clear. Lows around 50. South winds around 5 miles per hour. Thursday, sunny. Highs in the mid-80s. Southwest winds around 5 miles per hour, increasing to 10 to 15 miles per hour with gusts up to 25 miles per hour in the afternoon. Thursday night, increasing clouds. Lows in the mid-50s. South winds around 10 miles per hour. Friday, sunny. Highs in the mid-70s. North winds 10 to 20 miles per hour with gusts up to 30 miles per hour. Friday night, partly cloudy. Lows in the upper 40s. Northwest winds 5 to 15 miles per hour. Saturday, partly sunny. Highs in the mid-60s. Saturday night, mostly cloudy. A chance of showers after midnight. Lows in the mid-40s. Chance of rain 50%. Sunday, mostly cloudy with showers likely in the morning, then partly sunny with a chance of showers in the afternoon. Highs in the upper 50s. Chance of rain 60%. Sunday night, showers likely in the evening, then showers and a slight chance of thunderstorms after midnight. Lows in the upper 40s. Monday, mostly cloudy with a chance of showers in the morning, then partly sunny with a slight chance of showers in the afternoon. Highs in the lower 60s. Chance of rain 40%. Monday night, partly cloudy in the evening, then clearing. Lows in the lower 40s. Tuesday, sunny. Highs in the mid-60s. Tuesday night, increasing clouds. Lows in the mid-40s. Wednesday, partly sunny with a 20% chance of showers. Highs in the mid-60s. For western Lake Sakakawea, rest of tonight, southwest winds around 10 miles per hour. Mostly clear. Lows in the upper 40s. Thursday, windy. Southwest winds 10 to 20 miles per hour, increasing to west 20 to 30 miles per hour in the afternoon. Sunny. Highs in the mid-80s. For eastern Lake Sakakawea, rest of tonight, light winds becoming southwest around 10 miles per hour early in the morning. Mostly clear. Lows in the upper 40s. Thursday, southwest winds 10 to 20 miles per hour. Sunny. Highs in the mid-80s. For northern Lake Oahe, rest of tonight, light winds becoming south around 10 miles per hour after midnight. Mostly clear. Lows around 50. Thursday, southwest winds 10 to 20 miles per hour. Sunny. Highs in the mid-80s. Here are the weather conditions at 1 a.m. Central Daylight Time. Bismarck, clear. Temperature 57 degrees, relative humidity 74%. Pressure 30.03 inches and rising. Mandan, clear. 61 degrees, relative humidity 67%. Wind southwest at 8 miles an hour. Hazen, clear. 46 degrees, relative humidity 87%. Harvey, clear. 54 degrees, relative humidity 100%. Wind southwest at 7 miles an hour. Minot, clear. 57 degrees, relative humidity 72%. Wind southwest at 10 miles an hour. Dickinson, clear. 54 degrees, relative humidity 52%. Elsewhere around North Dakota, it was 54 at Garrison. It was clear, with a temperature of 56 at Williston, 51 at Jamestown.

8 at Fargo and 53 at Grand Forks. At Devil's Lake, it was mostly cloudy with a temperature of 64. In northern South Dakota, it was clear. It was 56 at Mobridge and 52 at Aberdeen. In eastern Montana, it was clear. It was 54 at Miles City, 53 at Glendive, and 51 at Sydney. Once again, at Bismarck, the temperature was 57 degrees under clear skies. The regional weather forecast from your National Weather Service office in Bismarck. Near critical to critical fire weather conditions are forecast for Thursday for much of western and central North Dakota. A red flag warning has been issued for most areas to the south and west of the Missouri River. A notable but brief warm-up Thursday, with much cooler temperatures expected by the weekend. More widespread precipitation returns late in the weekend into early next week. The detailed forecast for North Dakota, tonight, mostly clear. Lows in the mid-40s to lower 50s. Thursday, mostly sunny. Breezy in the afternoon. Highs in the upper 70s to upper 80s. Thursday night, partly to mostly cloudy. Lows from the upper 40s northwest to lower 60s southeast. Friday, partly cloudy and windy. Chance of shower and possibly a thunderstorm northwest and southeast. Lows in the lower 50s to mid 60s. Highs from the mid 60s northwest to mid 80s southeast. Red flag warning in effect from 1 p.m. Central Daylight Time or noon Mountain Daylight Time to 9 p.m. Central Daylight Time or 8 p.m. Mountain Daylight Time Thursday due to wind and low relative humidity for areas south and west of the Missouri River in western and south central North Dakota. Warm and breezy conditions are expected over western North Dakota Thursday ahead of an approaching cold front. Temperatures are forecast to climb into the upper 80s with afternoon humidities of 10 to 25%. Winds on Thursday afternoon are forecast to be westerly 15 to 25 miles an hour with gusts to 35 miles an hour. Due to the low humidity and breezy conditions with abundant dry vegetation, critical fire weather conditions are expected Thursday afternoon into early Thursday evening. Here is the forecast for the Bismarck Minden listening area. Rest of tonight, mostly clear. Lows around 50. South winds around 5 miles per hour. Thursday, sunny. Highs in the mid-80s. Southwest winds around 5 miles per hour, increasing to 10 to 15 miles per hour with gusts up to 25 miles per hour in the afternoon. Thursday night, increasing clouds. Lows in the mid-50s. South winds around 10 miles per hour. Friday, sunny. Highs in the mid-70s. North winds 10 to 20 miles per hour with gusts up to 30 miles per hour. Friday night, partly cloudy. Lows in the upper 40s. Northwest winds 5 to 15 miles per hour. Saturday, partly sunny. Highs in the mid-60s. Saturday night, mostly cloudy. A chance of showers after midnight. Lows in the mid-40s. Chance of rain 50%. Sunday, mostly cloudy with showers likely in the morning, then partly sunny with a chance of showers in the afternoon. Highs in the upper 50s. Chance of rain 60%. Sunday night, showers likely in the evening, then showers and a slight chance of thunderstorms after midnight. Lows in the upper 40s. Monday, mostly cloudy with a chance of showers in the morning, then partly sunny with a slight chance of showers in the afternoon. Highs in the lower 60s. Chance of rain 40%. Monday night, partly cloudy in the evening then clearing. Lows in the lower 40s. Tuesday, sunny. Highs in the mid-60s. Tuesday night, increasing clouds. Lows in the mid-40s. Wednesday, partly sunny with a 20% chance of showers. Highs in the mid-60s. For western Lake Sakakawea, rest of tonight, southwest winds around 10 miles per hour. Mostly clear. Lows in the upper 40s. Thursday, windy. Southwest winds 10 to 20 miles per hour, increasing to west 20 to 30 miles per hour in the afternoon. Sunny. Highs in the mid-80s. For eastern Lake Sakakawea, rest of tonight, light winds becoming southwest around 10 miles per hour early in the morning. Mostly clear. Lows in the upper 40s. Thursday, southwest winds 10 to 20 miles per hour. Sunny. Highs in the

for northern Lake Oraahi. Rest of tonight, light winds becoming south around 10 miles per hour after midnight. Mostly clear. Lows around 50. Thursday, southwest winds 10 to 20 miles per hour. Sunny. Highs in the mid-80s. Here are the weather conditions at 1 a.m. Central Daylight Time. Bismarck, clear. Temperature 57 degrees, relative humidity 74%. Pressure 30.03 inches and rising. Mendham, clear. 61 degrees, relative humidity 67%. Wind southwest at 8 miles an hour. Hazen, clear. 46 degrees, relative humidity 87%. Harvey, clear. 54 degrees, relative humidity 100%. Wind southwest at 7 miles an hour. Minot, clear. 57 degrees, relative humidity 72%. Wind southwest at 10 miles an hour. Dickinson, clear. 54 degrees, relative humidity 52%. Elsewhere around North Dakota, it was 54 at Garrison. It was clear, with a temperature of 56 at Williston, 51 at Jamestown, 58 at Fargo, and 53 at Grand Forks. At Devil's Lake, it was mostly cloudy, with a temperature of 64. In northern South Dakota, it was clear. It was 56 at Mobridge, and 52 at Aberdeen. In eastern Montana, it was clear. It was 54 at Miles City, 53 at Glendive, and 51 at Sydney. Once again, at Bismarck, the temperature was 57 degrees under clear skies. The regional weather forecast from your National Weather Service office in Bismarck. Near critical to critical fire weather conditions are forecast for Thursday for much of western and central North Dakota. A red flag warning has been issued for most areas to the south and west of the Missouri River. A notable but brief warm-up Thursday, with much cooler temperatures expected by the weekend. More widespread precipitation returns late in the weekend into early next week. The detailed forecast for North Dakota, tonight, mostly clear. Lows in the mid-40s to lower 50s. Thursday, mostly sunny. Breezy in the afternoon. Highs in the upper 70s to upper 80s. Thursday night, partly to mostly cloudy. Lows from the upper 40s northwest to lower 60s southeast. Friday, partly cloudy and windy. Chance of shower and possibly a thunderstorm northwest and southeast. Lows in the lower 50s to mid-60s. Highs from the mid-60s northwest to mid-80s southeast. Red flag warning in effect from 1 p.m. Central Daylight Time or noon Mountain Daylight Time to 9 p.m. Central Daylight Time or 8 p.m. Mountain Daylight Time Thursday due to wind and low relative humidity for areas south and west of the Missouri River in western and south central North Dakota. Warm and breezy conditions are expected over western North Dakota Thursday ahead of an approaching cold front. Temperatures are forecast to climb into the upper 80s with afternoon humidities of 10 to 25%. Winds on Thursday afternoon are forecast to be westerly 15 to 25 miles an hour with gusts to 35 miles an hour. Due to the low humidity and breezy conditions with abundant dry vegetation, critical fire weather conditions are expected Thursday afternoon into early Thursday evening. Here is the forecast for the Bismarck Mendham listening area. Rest of tonight, mostly clear. Lows around 50. South winds around 5 miles per hour. Thursday, sunny. Highs in the mid-80s. Southwest winds around 5 miles per hour, increasing to 10 to 15 miles per hour with gusts up to 25 miles per hour in the afternoon. Thursday night, increasing clouds. Lows in the mid-50s. South winds around 10 miles per hour. Friday, sunny. Highs in the mid-70s. North winds 10 to 20 miles per hour with gusts up to 30 miles per hour. Friday night, partly cloudy. Lows in the upper 40s. Northwest winds 5 to 15 miles per hour. Saturday, partly sunny. Highs in the mid-60s. Saturday night, mostly cloudy. A chance of showers after midnight. Lows in the mid-40s. Chance of rain 50%. Sunday, mostly cloudy with showers likely in the morning, then partly sunny with a chance of showers in the afternoon. Highs in the upper 50s. Chance of rain 60%.

Sunday night. Showers likely in the evening. Then showers and a slight chance of thunderstorms after midnight. Lows in the upper 40s. Monday, mostly cloudy with a chance of showers in the morning. Then partly sunny with a slight chance of showers in the afternoon. Highs in the lower 60s. Chance of rain 40%. Monday night, partly cloudy in the evening then clearing. Lows in the lower 40s. Tuesday, sunny. Highs in the mid-60s. Tuesday night, increasing clouds. Lows in the mid-40s. Wednesday, partly sunny with a 20% chance of showers. Highs in the mid-60s. For Western Lake Sakakawea, rest of tonight, southwest winds around 10 miles per hour. Mostly clear. Lows in the upper 40s. Thursday, windy. Southwest winds 10 to 20 miles per hour, increasing to west 20 to 30 miles per hour in the afternoon. Sunny. Highs in the mid-80s. For Eastern Lake Sakakawea, rest of tonight, light winds becoming southwest around 10 miles per hour early in the morning. Mostly clear. Lows in the upper 40s. Thursday, southwest winds 10 to 20 miles per hour. Sunny. Highs in the mid-80s. For Northern Lake Oahe, rest of tonight, light winds becoming south around 10 miles per hour after midnight. Mostly clear. Lows around 50. Thursday, southwest winds 10 to 20 miles per hour. Sunny. Highs in the mid-80s. Here are the weather conditions at 1 a.m. Central Daylight Time. Bismarck, clear. Temperature 57 degrees, relative humidity 74%. Pressure 30.03 inches and rising. Mendham, clear. 61 degrees, relative humidity 67%. Wind southwest at 8 miles an hour. Hazen, clear. 46 degrees, relative humidity 87%. Harvey, clear. 54 degrees, relative humidity 100%. Wind southwest at 7 miles an hour. Minot, clear. 57 degrees, relative humidity 72%. Wind southwest at 10 miles an hour. Dickinson, clear. 54 degrees, relative humidity 52%. Elsewhere around North Dakota, it was 54 at Garrison. It was clear, with a temperature of 56 at Williston, 51 at Jamestown, 58 at Fargo, and 53 at Grand Forks. At Devil's Lake, it was mostly cloudy, with a temperature of 64. In northern South Dakota, it was clear. It was 56 at Mobridge, and 52 at Aberdeen. In eastern Montana, it was clear. It was 54 at Miles City, 53 at Glendive, and 51 at Sydney. Once again, at Bismarck, the temperature was 57 degrees under clear skies. The regional weather forecast from your National Weather Service office in Bismarck. Near critical to critical fire weather conditions are forecast for Thursday for much of western and central North Dakota. A red flag warning has been issued for most areas to the south and west of the Missouri River. A notable but brief warm-up Thursday, with much cooler temperatures expected by the weekend. More widespread precipitation returns late in the weekend into early next week. The detailed forecast for North Dakota, tonight, mostly clear. Lows in the mid-40s to lower 50s. Thursday, mostly sunny. Breezy in the afternoon. Highs in the upper 70s to upper 80s. Thursday night, partly to mostly cloudy. Lows from the upper 40s northwest to lower 60s southeast. Friday, partly cloudy and windy. Chance of shower and possibly a thunderstorm northwest and southeast. Lows in the lower 50s to mid-60s. Highs from the mid-60s northwest to mid-80s southeast. Red flag warning in effect from 1 p.m. Central Daylight Time, or noon Mountain Daylight Time to 9 p.m. Central Daylight Time, or 8 p.m. Mountain Daylight Time Thursday due to wind and low relative humidity for areas south and west of the Missouri River in western and south central North Dakota. Warm and breezy conditions are expected over western North Dakota Thursday, ahead of an approaching cold front. Temperatures are forecast to climb into the upper 80s, with afternoon humidities of 10 to 25%. Winds on Thursday afternoon are forecast to be westerly 15 to 25 miles an hour with gusts to 35 miles an hour. Due to the low humidity and breezy conditions with abundant dry vegetation,

critical fire. Weather conditions are expected Thursday afternoon into early Thursday evening. Here is the forecast for the Bismarck Mainland listening area. Rest of tonight, mostly clear. Lows around 50. South winds around 5 miles per hour. Thursday, sunny. Highs in the mid-80s. Southwest winds around 5 miles per hour, increasing to 10 to 15 miles per hour with gusts up to 25 miles per hour in the afternoon. Thursday night, increasing clouds. Lows in the mid-50s. South winds around 10 miles per hour. Friday, sunny. Highs in the mid-70s. North winds 10 to 20 miles per hour with gusts up to 30 miles per hour. Friday night, partly cloudy. Lows in the upper 40s. Northwest winds 5 to 15 miles per hour. Saturday, partly sunny. Highs in the mid-60s. Saturday night, mostly cloudy. A chance of showers after midnight. Lows in the mid-40s. Chance of rain 50%. Sunday, mostly cloudy with showers likely in the morning, then partly sunny with a chance of showers in the afternoon. Highs in the upper 50s. Chance of rain 60%. Sunday night, showers likely in the evening, then showers and a slight chance of thunderstorms after midnight. Lows in the upper 40s. Monday, mostly cloudy with a chance of showers in the morning, then partly sunny with a slight chance of showers in the afternoon. Highs in the lower 60s. Chance of rain 40%. Monday night, partly cloudy in the evening then clearing. Lows in the lower 40s. Tuesday, sunny. Highs in the mid-60s. Tuesday night, increasing clouds. Lows in the mid-40s. Wednesday, partly sunny with a 20% chance of showers. Highs in the mid-60s. For Western Lake Sakakawea, rest of tonight, southwest winds around 10 miles per hour. Mostly clear. Lows in the upper 40s. Thursday, windy. Southwest winds 10 to 20 miles per hour, increasing to west 20 to 30 miles per hour in the afternoon. Sunny. Highs in the mid-80s. For Eastern Lake Sakakawea, rest of tonight, light winds becoming southwest around 10 miles per hour early in the morning. Mostly clear. Lows in the upper 40s. Thursday, southwest winds 10 to 20 miles per hour. Sunny. Highs in the mid-80s. For Northern Lake Oahe, rest of tonight, light winds becoming south around 10 miles per hour after midnight. Mostly clear. Lows around 50. Thursday, southwest winds 10 to 20 miles per hour. Sunny. Highs in the mid-80s. Here are the weather conditions at 1 a.m. Central Daylight Time. Bismarck, clear. Temperature 57 degrees, relative humidity 74%. Pressure 30.03 inches and rising. Mendham, clear. 61 degrees, relative humidity 67%. Wind southwest at 8 miles an hour. Hazen, clear. 46 degrees, relative humidity 87%. Harvey, clear. 54 degrees, relative humidity 100%. Wind southwest at 7 miles an hour. Minot, clear. 57 degrees, relative humidity 72%. Wind southwest at 10 miles an hour. Dickinson, clear. 54 degrees, relative humidity 52%. Elsewhere around North Dakota, it was 54 at Garrison. It was clear, with a temperature of 56 at Williston, 51 at Jamestown, 58 at Fargo, and 53 at Grand Forks. At Devil's Lake, it was mostly cloudy, with a temperature of 64. In northern South Dakota, it was clear. It was 56 at Mobridge, and 52 at Aberdeen. In eastern Montana, it was clear. It was 54 at Miles City, 53 at Glendive, and 51 at Sydney. Once again, at Bismarck, the temperature was 57 degrees under clear skies. The regional weather forecast from your National Weather Service office in Bismarck. Near critical to critical fire weather conditions are forecast for Thursday for much of western and central North Dakota. A red flag warning has been issued for most areas to the south and west of the Missouri River. A notable but brief warm-up Thursday, with much cooler temperatures expected by the weekend.
More widespread precipitation returns late in the weekend into early next week. The detailed forecast for North Dakota, tonight, mostly clear. Lows in the mid-40s to lower 50s. Thursday, mostly sunny. Breezy in the afternoon. Highs in the upper 70s to upper 80s. Thursday night, partly to mostly cloudy. Lows from the upper 40s northwest to lower 60s southeast. Friday, partly cloudy and windy. Chance of shower and possibly a thunderstorm northwest and southeast. Lows in the lower 50s to mid 60s. Highs from the mid 60s northwest to mid 80s southeast. Red flag warning in effect from 1 p.m. Central Daylight Time or noon Mountain Daylight Time to 9 p.m. Central Daylight Time or 8 p.m. Mountain Daylight Time Thursday due to wind and low relative humidity for areas south and west of the Missouri River in western and south central North Dakota. Warm and breezy conditions are expected over western North Dakota Thursday ahead of an approaching cold front. Temperatures are forecast to climb into the upper 80s with afternoon humidities of 10 to 25%. Winds on Thursday afternoon are forecast to be westerly 15 to 25 miles an hour with gusts to 35 miles an hour. Due to the low humidity and breezy conditions with abundant dry vegetation, critical fire weather conditions are expected Thursday afternoon into early Thursday evening. Here is the forecast for the Bismarck Minden listening area. Rest of tonight, mostly clear. Lows around 50. South winds around 5 miles per hour. Thursday, sunny. Highs in the mid-80s. Southwest winds around 5 miles per hour, increasing to 10 to 15 miles per hour with gusts up to 25 miles per hour in the afternoon. Thursday night, increasing clouds. Lows in the mid-50s. South winds around 10 miles per hour. Friday, sunny. Highs in the mid-70s. North winds 10 to 20 miles per hour with gusts up to 30 miles per hour. Friday night, partly cloudy. Lows in the upper 40s. Northwest winds 5 to 15 miles per hour. Saturday, partly sunny. Highs in the mid-60s. Saturday night, mostly cloudy. A chance of showers after midnight. Lows in the mid-40s. Chance of rain 50%. Sunday, mostly cloudy with showers likely in the morning, then partly sunny with a chance of showers in the afternoon. Highs in the upper 50s. Chance of rain 60%. Sunday night, showers likely in the evening, then showers and a slight chance of thunderstorms after midnight. Lows in the upper 40s. Monday, mostly cloudy with a chance of showers in the morning, then partly sunny with a slight chance of showers in the afternoon. Highs in the lower 60s. Chance of rain 40%. Monday night, partly cloudy in the evening then clearing. Lows in the lower 40s. Tuesday, sunny. Highs in the mid-60s. Tuesday night, increasing clouds. Lows in the mid-40s. Wednesday, partly sunny with a 20% chance of showers. Highs in the mid-60s. 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Providing weather information 24 hours a day from your National Weather Service office in Bismarck. For Western Lake Sakakawea, rest of tonight, southwest winds around 10 miles per hour. Mostly clear. Lows in the upper 40s. Thursday, windy. Southwest winds 10 to 20 miles per hour, increasing to west 20 to 30 miles per hour in the afternoon. Sunny. Highs in the mid-80s. For Eastern Lake Sakakawea, rest of tonight, light winds becoming southwest around 10 miles per hour early in the morning. Mostly clear. Lows in the upper 40s. Thursday, southwest winds 10 to 20 miles per hour. Sunny. Highs in the mid-80s. For Northern Lake Oahe, rest of tonight, light winds becoming south around 10 miles per hour after midnight. Mostly clear. Lows around 50. Thursday, southwest winds 10 to 20 miles per hour. Sunny. Highs in the mid-80s. Here are the weather conditions at 2 a.m. Central Daylight Time. Bismarck, clear. Temperature 56 degrees, relative humidity 71%. Pressure 30.02 inches and falling. Minden, clear.
59 degrees, relative humidity.

Velocity 72%. Wind southwest at 9 miles an hour. Hazel, clear. 45 degrees. Relative humidity 87%. Harvey, clear. 52 degrees. Relative humidity 100%. Wind southwest at 8 miles an hour. Minot, clear. 58 degrees. Relative humidity 69%. Wind southwest at 12 miles an hour. Dickinson, clear. 51 degrees. Relative humidity 60%. Elsewhere around North Dakota, it was 51 at Garrison. It was clear, with a temperature of 53 at Williston, 52 at Jamestown, 56 at Fargo, and 52 at Grand Forks. At Devil's Lake, it was mostly cloudy, with a temperature of 65. In northern South Dakota, it was clear. It was 59 at Mobridge, and 49 at Aberdeen. In eastern Montana, it was clear. It was 54 at Miles City, 52 at Glendive, and 49 at Sydney. Once again, at Bismarck, the temperature was 56 degrees under clear skies. The regional weather forecast from your National Weather Service office in Bismarck. Near critical to critical fire weather conditions are forecast for Thursday for much of western and central North Dakota. A red flag warning has been issued for most areas to the south and west of the Missouri River. A notable but brief warm-up Thursday, with much cooler temperatures expected by the weekend. More widespread precipitation returns late in the weekend into early next week. The detailed forecast for North Dakota, tonight, mostly clear. Lows in the mid-40s to lower 50s. Thursday, mostly sunny. Breezy in the afternoon. Highs in the upper 70s to upper 80s. Thursday night, partly to mostly cloudy. Lows from the upper 40s northwest to lower 60s southeast. Friday, partly cloudy and windy. Chance of shower and possibly a thunderstorm northwest and southeast. Lows in the lower 50s to mid-60s. Highs from the mid-60s northwest to mid-80s southeast. Red flag warning in effect from 1 p.m. Central Daylight Time, or noon Mountain Daylight Time to 9 p.m. Central Daylight Time, or 8 p.m. Mountain Daylight Time Thursday due to wind and low relative humidity for areas south and west of the Missouri River in western and south central North Dakota. Warm and breezy conditions are expected over western North Dakota Thursday, ahead of an approaching cold front. Temperatures are forecast to climb into the upper 80s, with afternoon humidities of 10 to 25%. Winds on Thursday afternoon are forecast to be westerly 15 to 25 miles an hour with gusts to 35 miles an hour. Due to the low humidity and breezy conditions with abundant dry vegetation, critical fire weather conditions are expected Thursday afternoon into early Thursday evening. Here is the forecast for the Bismarck Mandan listening area. West of tonight, mostly clear. Lows around 50. South winds around 5 miles per hour. Thursday, sunny. Highs in the mid-80s. Southwest winds around 5 miles per hour, increasing to 10 to 15 miles per hour with gusts up to 25 miles per hour in the afternoon. Thursday night, increasing clouds. Lows in the mid-50s. South winds around 10 miles per hour. Friday, sunny. Highs in the mid-70s. North winds 10 to 20 miles per hour with gusts up to 30 miles per hour. Friday night, partly cloudy. Lows in the upper 40s. Northwest winds 5 to 15 miles per hour. Saturday, partly sunny. Highs in the mid-60s. Saturday night, mostly cloudy. A chance of showers after midnight. Lows in the mid-40s. Chance of rain 50%. Sunday, mostly cloudy with showers likely in the morning, then partly sunny with a chance of showers in the afternoon. Highs in the upper 50s. Chance of rain 60%. Sunday night, showers likely in the evening, then showers and a slight chance of thunderstorms after midnight. Lows in the upper 40s. Monday, mostly cloudy with a chance of showers in the morning, then partly sunny with a slight chance of showers in the afternoon. Highs in the lower 60s. Chance of rain 40%. Monday night, partly cloudy in the evening then clearing. Lows in the lower 40s. Tuesday, sunny. Highs in the mid-60s. Tuesday night, increasing clouds. Lows in the mid-40s. Wednesday, partly sunny with a 20% chance of showers.

Rest of tonight, light winds becoming south around 10 miles per hour after midnight. Mostly clear. Lows around 50. Thursday, southwest winds 10 to 20 miles per hour. Sunny. Highs in the mid-80s. Here are the weather conditions at 2 a.m. Central Daylight Time. Bismarck, clear. Temperature 56 degrees, relative humidity 71%. Pressure 30.02 inches and falling. Mendham, clear. 59 degrees, relative humidity 72%. Wind southwest at 9 miles an hour. Hazen, clear. 45 degrees, relative humidity 87%. Harvey, clear. 52 degrees, relative humidity 100%. Wind southwest at 8 miles an hour. Minot, clear. 58 degrees, relative humidity 69%. Wind southwest at 12 miles an hour. Dickinson, clear. 51 degrees, relative humidity 60%. Elsewhere around North Dakota, it was 51 at Garrison. It was clear, with a temperature of 53 at Williston, 52 at Jamestown, 56 at Fargo, and 52 at Grand Forks. At Devil's Lake, it was mostly cloudy, with a temperature of 65. In northern South Dakota, it was clear. It was 59 at Mobridge, and 49 at Aberdeen. In eastern Montana, it was clear. It was 54 at Miles City, 52 at Glendive, and 49 at Sydney. Once again, at Bismarck, the temperature was 56 degrees under clear skies. The regional weather forecast from your National Weather Service office in Bismarck. Near critical to critical fire weather conditions are forecast for Thursday for much of western and central North Dakota. A red flag warning has been issued for most areas to the south and west of the Missouri River. A notable but brief warm-up Thursday, with much cooler temperatures expected by the weekend. More widespread precipitation returns late in the weekend into early next week. The detailed forecast for North Dakota, tonight, mostly clear. Lows in the mid-40s to lower 50s. Thursday, mostly sunny. Breezy in the afternoon. Highs in the upper 70s to upper 80s. Thursday night, partly to mostly cloudy. Lows from the upper 40s northwest to lower 60s southeast. Friday, partly cloudy and windy. Chance of shower and possibly a thunderstorm northwest and southeast. Lows in the lower 50s to mid 60s. Highs from the mid 60s northwest to mid 80s southeast. Red flag warning in effect from 1 p.m. Central Daylight Time, or noon Mountain Daylight Time to 9 p.m. Central Daylight Time, or 8 p.m. Mountain Daylight Time Thursday due to wind and low relative humidity for areas south and west of the Missouri River in western and south central North Dakota. Warm and breezy conditions are expected over western North Dakota Thursday, ahead of an approaching cold front. Temperatures are forecast to climb into the upper 80s, with afternoon humidities of 10 to 25%. Winds on Thursday afternoon are forecast to be westerly 15 to 25 miles an hour with gusts to 35 miles an hour. Due to the low humidity and breezy conditions with abundant dry vegetation, critical fire weather conditions are expected Thursday afternoon into early Thursday evening. Here is the forecast for the Bismarck, Mendham, and listening area. Rest of tonight, mostly clear. Lows around 50. South winds around 5 miles per hour. Thursday, sunny. Highs in the mid-80s. Southwest winds around 5 miles per hour, increasing to 10 to 15 miles per hour with gusts up to 25 miles per hour in the afternoon. Thursday night, increasing clouds. Lows in the mid-50s. South winds around 10 miles per hour. Friday, sunny. Highs in the mid-70s. North winds 10 to 20 miles per hour with gusts up to 30 miles per hour. Friday night, partly cloudy. Lows in the upper 40s. Northwest winds 5 to 15 miles per hour. Saturday, partly sunny. Highs in the mid-60s. Saturday night, mostly cloudy. A chance of showers after midnight. Lows in the mid-40s. Chance of rain 50%. Sunday, mostly cloudy with showers likely in the morning, then partly sunny with a chance of showers in the afternoon. Highs in the upper 50s. Chance of rain 60%. Sunday night, showers likely in the evening, then showers and

slight chance of thunderstorms after midnight. Lows in the upper 40s. Monday, mostly cloudy with a chance of showers in the morning, then partly sunny with a slight chance of showers in the afternoon. Highs in the lower 60s. Chance of rain 40%. Monday night, partly cloudy in the evening and clearing. Lows in the lower 40s. Tuesday, sunny. Highs in the mid-60s. Tuesday night, increasing clouds. Lows in the mid-40s. Wednesday, partly sunny with a 20% chance of showers. Highs in the mid-60s. For western Lake Sakakawea, west of tonight, southwest winds around 10 miles per hour. Mostly clear. Lows in the upper 40s. Thursday, windy. Southwest winds 10 to 20 miles per hour, increasing to west 20 to 30 miles per hour in the afternoon. Sunny. Highs in the mid-80s. For eastern Lake Sakakawea, west of tonight, light winds becoming southwest around 10 miles per hour early in the morning. Mostly clear. Lows in the upper 40s. Thursday, southwest winds 10 to 20 miles per hour. Sunny. Highs in the mid-80s. For northern Lake Oahe, west of tonight, light winds becoming south around 10 miles per hour after midnight. Mostly clear. Lows around 50. Thursday, southwest winds 10 to 20 miles per hour. Sunny. Highs in the mid-80s. Here are the weather conditions at 2 a.m. Central Daylight Time. Bismarck, clear. Temperature 56 degrees, relative humidity 71%. Pressure 30.02 inches and falling. Mendham, clear. 59 degrees, relative humidity 72%. Wind southwest at 9 miles an hour. Hazen, clear. 45 degrees, relative humidity 87%. Harvey, clear. 52 degrees, relative humidity 100%. Wind southwest at 8 miles an hour. Minot, clear. 58 degrees, relative humidity 69%. Wind southwest at 12 miles an hour. Dickinson, clear. 51 degrees, relative humidity 60%. Elsewhere around North Dakota, it was 51 in Garrison. It was clear, with a temperature of 53 in Williston, 52 in Jamestown, 56 at Fargo, and 52 at Grand Forks. At Devil's Lake, it was mostly cloudy, with a temperature of 65. In northern South Dakota, it was clear. It was 59 at Mobridge, and 49 at Aberdeen. In eastern Montana, it was clear. It was 54 at Miles City, 52 in Glendive, and 49 at Sydney. Once again, at Bismarck, the temperature was 56 degrees under clear skies. The regional weather forecast from your National Weather Service office in Bismarck. Near critical to critical fire weather conditions are forecast for Thursday for much of western and central North Dakota. A red flag warning has been issued for most areas to the south and west of the Missouri River. A notable but brief warm-up Thursday, with much cooler temperatures expected by the weekend. More widespread precipitation returns late in the weekend into early next week. The detailed forecast for North Dakota, tonight, mostly clear. Lows in the mid-40s to lower 50s. Thursday, mostly sunny. Breezy in the afternoon. Highs in the upper 70s to upper 80s. Thursday night, partly to mostly cloudy. Lows from the upper 40s northwest to lower 60s southeast. Friday, partly cloudy and windy. Chance of shower and possibly a thunderstorm northwest and southeast. Lows in the lower 50s to mid 60s. Highs from the mid 60s northwest to mid 80s southeast. Red flag warning in effect from 1 p.m. Central Daylight Time or noon Mountain Daylight Time to 9 p.m. Central Daylight Time or 8 p.m. Mountain Daylight Time Thursday due to wind and low relative humidity for areas south and west of the Missouri River in western and south central North Dakota. Warm and breezy conditions are expected over western North Dakota Thursday ahead of an approaching cold front. Temperatures are forecast to climb into the upper 80s with afternoon humidities of 10 to 25%. Winds on Thursday afternoon are forecast to be westerly 15 to 25 miles an hour with gusts to 35 miles an hour. Due to the low humidity and breezy conditions with abundant dry vegetation, critical fire weather conditions are expected Thursday afternoon into early Thursday.

forecast for the Bismarck and mostly area. West of tonight, mostly clear. Lows around 50. South winds around 5 miles per hour. Thursday, sunny. Highs in the mid-80s. Southwest winds around 5 miles per hour. Increasing to 10 to 15 miles per hour with gusts up to 25 miles per hour in the afternoon. Thursday night, increasing clouds. Lows in the mid-50s. South winds around 10 miles per hour. Friday, sunny. Highs in the mid-70s. North winds 10 to 20 miles per hour with gusts up to 30 miles per hour. Friday night, partly cloudy. Lows in the upper 40s. Northwest winds 5 to 15 miles per hour. Saturday, partly sunny. Highs in the mid-60s. Saturday night, mostly cloudy. A chance of showers after midnight. Lows in the mid-40s. Chance of rain 50%. Sunday, mostly cloudy with showers likely in the morning, then partly sunny with a chance of showers in the afternoon. Highs in the upper 50s. Chance of rain 60%. Sunday night, showers likely in the evening, then showers and a slight chance of thunderstorms after midnight. Lows in the upper 40s. Monday, mostly cloudy with a chance of showers in the morning, then partly sunny with a slight chance of showers in the afternoon. Highs in the lower 60s. Chance of rain 40%. Monday night, partly cloudy in the evening and clearing. Lows in the lower 40s. Tuesday, sunny. Highs in the mid-60s. Tuesday night, increasing clouds. Lows in the mid-40s. Wednesday, partly sunny with a 20% chance of showers. Highs in the mid-60s. For Western Lake Sakakawea, west of tonight, southwest winds around 10 miles per hour. Mostly clear. Lows in the upper 40s. Thursday, windy. Southwest winds 10 to 20 miles per hour, increasing to west 20 to 30 miles per hour in the afternoon. Sunny. Highs in the mid-80s. For Eastern Lake Sakakawea, west of tonight, light winds becoming southwest around 10 miles per hour early in the morning. Mostly clear. Lows in the upper 40s. Thursday. Southwest winds 10 to 20 miles per hour. Sunny. Highs in the mid-80s. For Northern Lake Oahe, west of tonight, light winds becoming south around 10 miles per hour after midnight. Mostly clear. Lows around 50. Thursday. Southwest winds 10 to 20 miles per hour. Sunny. Highs in the mid-80s. Here are the weather conditions at 2 a.m. Central Daylight Time. Bismarck, clear. Temperature 56 degrees, relative humidity 71%. Pressure 30.02 inches and falling. Mendham, clear. 59 degrees, relative humidity 72%. Wind southwest at 9 miles an hour. Hazel, clear. 45 degrees, relative humidity 87%. Harvey, clear. 52 degrees, relative humidity 100%. Wind southwest at 8 miles an hour. Minot, clear. 58 degrees, relative humidity 69%. Wind southwest at 12 miles an hour. Dickinson, clear. 51 degrees, relative humidity 60%. Elsewhere around North Dakota, it was 51 at Garrison. It was clear, with a temperature of 53 at Williston, 52 at Jamestown, 56 at Fargo, and 52 at Grand Forks. At Devil's Lake, it was mostly cloudy, with a temperature of 65. In northern South Dakota, it was clear. It was 59 at Mobridge, and 49 at Aberdeen. In eastern Montana, it was clear. It was 54 at Miles City, 52 at Glendive, and 49 at Sydney. Once again, at Bismarck, the temperature was 56 degrees under clear skies. The regional weather forecast from your National Weather Service office in Bismarck. Near critical to critical fire weather conditions are forecast for Thursday for much of western and central North Dakota. A red flag warning has been issued for most areas to the south and west.

tonight, partly to mostly cloudy. Lows from the upper 40s northwest to lower 60s southeast. Friday, partly cloudy and windy. Chance of shower and possibly a thunderstorm northwest and southeast. Lows in the lower 50s to mid 60s. Highs from the mid 60s northwest to mid 80s southeast. Red flag warning in effect from 1 p.m. Central Daylight Time or noon Mountain Daylight Time to 9 p.m. Central Daylight Time or 8 p.m. Mountain Daylight Time Thursday due to wind and low relative humidity for area south and west of the Missouri River in western and south central North Dakota. Warm and breezy conditions are expected over western North Dakota Thursday ahead of an approaching cold front. Temperatures are forecast to climb into the upper 80s with afternoon humidities of 10 to 25%. Winds on Thursday afternoon are forecast to be westerly 15 to 25 miles an hour with gusts to 35 miles an hour. Due to the low humidity and breezy conditions with abundant dry vegetation, critical fire weather conditions are expected Thursday afternoon into early Thursday evening. Here is the forecast for the Bismarck Mountain listening area. West of tonight, mostly clear. Lows around 50. South winds around 5 miles per hour. Thursday, sunny. Highs in the mid-80s. Southwest winds around 5 miles per hour, increasing to 10 to 15 miles per hour with gusts up to 25 miles per hour in the afternoon. Thursday night, increasing clouds. Lows in the mid-50s. South winds around 10 miles per hour. Friday, sunny. Highs in the mid-70s. North winds 10 to 20 miles per hour with gusts up to 30 miles per hour. Friday night, partly cloudy. Lows in the upper 40s. Northwest winds 5 to 15 miles per hour. Saturday, partly sunny. Highs in the mid-60s. Saturday night, mostly cloudy. A chance of showers after midnight. Lows in the mid-40s. Chance of rain 50%. Sunday, mostly cloudy with showers likely in the morning, then partly sunny with a chance of showers in the afternoon. Highs in the upper 50s. Chance of rain 60%. Sunday night, showers likely in the evening, then showers and a slight chance of thunderstorms after midnight. Lows in the upper 40s. Monday, mostly cloudy with a chance of showers in the morning, then partly sunny with a slight chance of showers in the afternoon. Highs in the lower 60s. Chance of rain 40%. Monday night, partly cloudy in the evening and clearing. Lows in the lower 40s. Tuesday, sunny. Highs in the mid-60s. Tuesday night, increasing clouds. Lows in the mid-40s. Wednesday, partly sunny with a 20% chance of showers. Highs in the mid-60s. For western Lake Sakakawea, west of tonight, southwest winds around 10 miles per hour. Mostly clear. Lows in the upper 40s. Thursday, windy. Southwest winds 10 to 20 miles per hour, increasing to west 20 to 30 miles per hour in the afternoon. Sunny. Highs in the mid-80s. For eastern Lake Sakakawea, west of tonight, light winds becoming southwest around 10 miles per hour early in the morning. Mostly clear. Lows in the upper 40s. Thursday, southwest winds 10 to 20 miles per hour. Sunny. Highs in the mid-80s. For northern Lake Oahe, west of tonight, light winds becoming south around 10 miles per hour after midnight. Mostly clear. Lows around 50. Thursday, southwest winds 10 to 20 miles per hour. Sunny. Highs in the mid-80s. Here are the weather conditions at 2 a.m. Central Daylight Time. Bismarck, clear. Temperature 56 degrees, relative humidity 71%. Pressure 30.02 inches and falling. Mendham, clear. 59 degrees, relative humidity 72%. Wind southwest at 9 miles an hour. Hazel, clear. 45 degrees, relative humidity 87%. Harvey, clear. 52 degrees, relative humidity 100%. Wind southwest at 8 miles an hour. Minot, clear.

58 degrees. Relative humidity 69%. Wind southwest at 12 miles an hour. Dickinson, clear. 51 degrees. Relative humidity 60%. Elsewhere around North Dakota, it was 51 at Garrison. It was clear, with a temperature of 53 at Williston, 52 at Jamestown, 56 at Fargo, and 52 at Grand Forks. At Devil's Lake, it was mostly cloudy, with a temperature of 65. In northern South Dakota, it was clear. It was 59 at Mobridge, and 49 at Aberdeen. In eastern Montana, it was clear. It was 54 at Miles City, 52 at Glendive, and 49 at Sydney. Once again, at Bismarck, the temperature was 56 degrees under clear skies. The regional weather forecast from your National Weather Service office in Bismarck. Near critical to critical fire weather conditions are forecast for Thursday for much of western and central North Dakota. A red flag warning has been issued for most areas to the south and west of the Missouri River. A notable but brief warm-up Thursday, with much cooler temperatures expected by the weekend. More widespread precipitation returns late in the weekend into early next week. The detailed forecast for North Dakota, tonight, mostly clear. Lows in the mid-40s to lower 50s. Thursday, mostly sunny. Breezy in the afternoon. Highs in the upper 70s to upper 80s. Thursday night, partly to mostly cloudy. Lows from the upper 40s northwest to lower 60s southeast. Friday, partly cloudy and windy. Chance of shower and possibly a thunderstorm northwest and southeast. Lows in the lower 50s to mid 60s. Highs from the mid 60s northwest to mid 80s southeast. Red flag warning in effect from 1 p.m. Central Daylight Time, or noon Mountain Daylight Time to 9 p.m. Central Daylight Time, or 8 p.m. Mountain Daylight Time Thursday due to wind and low relative humidity for areas south and west of the Missouri River in western and south central North Dakota. Warm and breezy conditions are expected over western North Dakota Thursday, ahead of an approaching cold front. Temperatures are forecast to climb into the upper 80s, with afternoon humidities of 10 to 25%. Winds on Thursday afternoon are forecast to be westerly 15 to 25 miles an hour with gusts to 35 miles an hour. Due to the low humidity and breezy conditions with abundant dry vegetation, critical fire weather conditions are expected Thursday afternoon into early Thursday evening. 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Providing weather information 24 hours a day from your National Weather Service office in Bismarck. Here is the forecast for the Bismarck Mandan listening area. Rest of tonight, mostly clear. Lows around 50. South winds around 5 miles per hour. Thursday, sunny. Highs in the mid-80s. Southwest winds around 5 miles per hour, increasing to 10 to 15 miles per hour with gusts up to 25 miles per hour in the afternoon. Thursday night, increasing clouds. Lows in the mid-50s. South winds around 10 miles per hour. Friday, sunny. Highs in the mid-70s. North winds 10 to 20 miles per hour with gusts up to 30 miles per hour. Friday night, partly cloudy. Lows in the upper 40s. Northwest winds 5 to 15 miles per hour. Saturday, partly sunny. Highs in the mid-60s. Saturday night, mostly cloudy. A chance of showers after midnight. Lows in the mid-40s. Chance of rain 50%. Sunday, mostly cloudy with showers likely in the morning, then partly sunny with a chance of showers in the afternoon. Highs in the upper 50s. Chance of rain 60%. Sunday night, showers likely in the evening, then showers and a slight chance of thunderstorms after midnight. Lows in the upper 40s. Monday, mostly cloudy with a chance of showers in the morning, then partly sunny with a slight chance of showers in the afternoon. Highs in the lower 60s. Chance of rain 40%. Monday night, partly cloudy in the evening, then clearing. Lows in the lower 40s. Tuesday, sunny. Highs in the mid-60s. Tuesday night, increasing clouds. Lows in the mid-40s. Wednesday, partly sunny with a 20% chance of showers. Highs in the mid-60s. For Western Lake Sakakawea,

festive tonight. Southwest winds around 10 miles per hour. Mostly clear. Lows in the upper 40s. Thursday, windy. Southwest winds 10 to 20 miles per hour, increasing to west 20 to 30 miles per hour in the afternoon. Sunny. Highs in the mid-80s. For eastern Lake Sakakawea, rest of tonight, light winds becoming southwest around 10 miles per hour early in the morning. Mostly clear. Sunny. Highs in the mid-80s. For eastern Lake Sakakawea, rest of tonight, light winds becoming southwest around 10 miles per hour early in the morning. Mostly clear. Lows in the upper 40s. Thursday, southwest winds 10 to 20 miles per hour. Sunny. Highs in the mid-80s. For northern Lake Oahe, rest of tonight, light winds becoming south around 10 miles per hour after midnight. Mostly clear. Lows around 50. Thursday, southwest winds 10 to 20 miles per hour. Sunny. Highs in the mid-80s. Here are the weather conditions at 2 a.m. Central Daylight Time. Bismarck, clear. Temperature 56 degrees, relative humidity 71%. Pressure 30.02 inches and falling. Mendon, clear. 59 degrees, relative humidity 72%. Wind southwest at 9 miles an hour. Hazen, clear. 45 degrees, relative humidity 87%. Harvey, clear. 52 degrees, relative humidity 100%. Wind southwest at 8 miles an hour. Minot, clear. 58 degrees, relative humidity 69%. Wind southwest at 12 miles an hour. Dickinson, clear. 51 degrees, relative humidity 60%. Elsewhere around North Dakota, it was 51 at Garrison. It was clear, with a temperature of 53 at Williston, 52 at Jamestown, 56 at Fargo, and 52 at Grand Forks. At Devil's Lake, it was mostly cloudy, with a temperature of 65. In northern South Dakota, it was clear. It was 59 at Mobridge, and 49 at Aberdeen. In eastern Montana, it was clear. It was 54 at Miles City, 52 at Glendive, and 49 at Sydney. Once again, at Bismarck, the temperature was 56 degrees under clear skies. The regional weather forecast from your National Weather Service office in Bismarck. Near critical to critical fire weather conditions are forecast for Thursday for much of western and central North Dakota. A red flag warning has been issued for most areas to the south and west of the Missouri River. A notable but brief warm-up Thursday, with much cooler temperatures expected by the weekend. More widespread precipitation returns late in the weekend into early next week. The detailed forecast for North Dakota, tonight, mostly clear. Lows in the mid-40s to lower 50s. Thursday, mostly sunny. Breezy in the afternoon. Highs in the upper 70s to upper 80s. Thursday night, partly to mostly cloudy. Lows from the upper 40s northwest to lower 60s southeast. Friday, partly cloudy and windy. Chance of shower and possibly a thunderstorm northwest and southeast. Lows in the lower 50s to mid-60s. Highs from the mid-60s northwest to mid-80s southeast. Red flag warning in effect from 1 p.m. Central Daylight Time, or noon Mountain Daylight Time to 9 p.m. Central Daylight Time, or 8 p.m. Mountain Daylight Time Thursday due to wind and low relative humidity for areas south and west of the Missouri River in western and south central North Dakota. Warm and breezy conditions are expected over western North Dakota Thursday, ahead of an approaching cold front. Temperatures are forecast to climb into the upper 80s, with afternoon humidities of 10 to 25%. Winds on Thursday afternoon are forecast to be westerly 15 to 25 miles an hour with gusts to 35 miles an hour. Due to the low humidity and breezy conditions with abundant dry vegetation, critical fire weather conditions are expected Thursday afternoon into early Thursday evening. Here is the forecast for the Bismarck Mendon listening area. Rest of tonight, mostly clear. Lows around 50. South winds around 5 miles per hour. Thursday, sunny. Highs in the mid-80s. Southwest winds around 5 miles per hour, increasing to 10 to 15 miles per hour with gusts up to 25 miles per hour in the afternoon. Thursday night,

increasing clouds. Lows in the mid-50s. South winds around 10 miles per hour. Friday, sunny. Highs in the mid-70s. North winds 10 to 20 miles per hour with gusts up to 30 miles per hour. Friday night, partly cloudy. Lows in the upper 40s. Northwest winds 5 to 15 miles per hour. Saturday, partly sunny. Highs in the mid-60s. Saturday night, mostly cloudy. A chance of showers after midnight. Lows in the mid-40s. Chance of rain 50%. Sunday, mostly cloudy with showers likely in the morning, then partly sunny with a chance of showers in the afternoon. Highs in the upper 50s. Chance of rain 60%. Sunday night, showers likely in the evening, then showers and a slight chance of thunderstorms after midnight. Lows in the upper 40s. Monday, mostly cloudy with a chance of showers in the morning, then partly sunny with a slight chance of showers in the afternoon. Highs in the lower 60s. Chance of rain 40%. Monday night, partly cloudy in the evening then clearing. Lows in the lower 40s. Tuesday, sunny. Highs in the mid-60s. Tuesday night, increasing clouds. Lows in the mid-40s. Wednesday, partly sunny with a 20% chance of showers. Highs in the mid-60s. For Western Lake Sakakawea, rest of tonight, southwest winds around 10 miles per hour. Mostly clear. Lows in the upper 40s. Thursday, windy. Southwest winds 10 to 20 miles per hour, increasing to west 20 to 30 miles per hour in the afternoon. Sunny. Highs in the mid-80s. For Eastern Lake Sakakawea, rest of tonight, light winds becoming southwest around 10 miles per hour early in the morning. Mostly clear. Lows in the upper 40s. Thursday, southwest winds 10 to 20 miles per hour. Sunny. Highs in the mid-80s. For Northern Lake Orahi, rest of tonight, light winds becoming south around 10 miles per hour after midnight. Mostly clear. Lows around 50. Thursday, southwest winds 10 to 20 miles per hour. Sunny. Highs in the mid-80s. Here are the weather conditions at 2 a.m. Central Daylight Time. Bismarck, clear. Temperature 56 degrees, relative humidity 71%. Pressure 30.02 inches and falling. Mendham, clear. 59 degrees, relative humidity 72%. Wind southwest at 9 miles an hour. Hazen, clear. 45 degrees, relative humidity 87%. Harvey, clear. 52 degrees, relative humidity 100%. Wind southwest at 8 miles an hour. Minot, clear. 58 degrees, relative humidity 69%. Wind southwest at 12 miles an hour. Dickinson, clear. 51 degrees, relative humidity 60%. Elsewhere around North Dakota, it was 51 at Garrison. It was clear, with a temperature of 53 at Williston, 52 at Jamestown, 56 at Fargo, and 52 at Grand Forks. At Devil's Lake, it was mostly cloudy, with a temperature of 65. In northern South Dakota, it was clear. It was 59 at Mobridge, and 49 at Aberdeen. In eastern Montana, it was clear. It was 54 at Miles City, 52 at Glendive, and 49 at Sydney. Once again, at Bismarck, the temperature was 56 degrees under clear skies. The regional weather forecast from your National Weather Service office in Bismarck. Near critical to critical fire weather conditions are forecast for Thursday for much of western and central North Dakota. A red flag warning has been issued for most areas to the south and west of the Missouri River. A notable but brief warm-up Thursday, with much cooler temperatures expected by the weekend. More widespread precipitation returns late in the weekend into early next week. The detailed forecast for North Dakota, tonight, mostly clear. Lows in the mid-40s to lower 50s. Thursday, mostly sunny. Breezy in the afternoon. Highs in the upper 70s to upper 80s. Thursday night, partly to mostly cloudy. Lows from the upper 40s northwest to lower 60s southeast. Friday, partly cloudy and windy. Chance of shower and possibly a thunderstorm northwest and southeast.

lows in the lower 50s to mid-60s. Highs from the mid-60s northwest to mid-80s southeast. Red flag warning in effect from 1 p.m. Central Daylight Time or noon Mountain Daylight Time to 9 p.m. Central Daylight Time or 8 p.m. Mountain Daylight Time Thursday due to wind and low relative humidity for areas south and west of the Missouri River in western and south central North Dakota. Warm and breezy conditions are expected over western North Dakota Thursday ahead of an approaching cold front. Temperatures are forecast to climb into the upper 80s with afternoon humidities of 10 to 25%. Winds on Thursday afternoon are forecast to be westerly 15 to 25 miles an hour with gusts to 35 miles an hour. Due to the low humidity and breezy conditions with abundant dry vegetation, critical fire weather conditions are expected Thursday afternoon into early Thursday evening. Here is the forecast for the Bismarck Minden listening area. Rest of tonight, mostly clear. Lows around 50. South winds around 5 miles per hour. Thursday, sunny. Highs in the mid-80s. Southwest winds around 5 miles per hour, increasing to 10 to 15 miles per hour with gusts up to 25 miles per hour in the afternoon. Thursday night, increasing clouds. Lows in the mid-50s. South winds around 10 miles per hour. Friday, sunny. Highs in the mid-70s. North winds 10 to 20 miles per hour with gusts up to 30 miles per hour. Friday night, partly cloudy. Lows in the upper 40s. Northwest winds 5 to 15 miles per hour. Saturday, partly sunny. Highs in the mid-60s. Saturday night, mostly cloudy. A chance of showers after midnight. Lows in the mid-40s. Chance of rain 50%. Sunday, mostly cloudy with showers likely in the morning, then partly sunny with a chance of showers in the afternoon. Highs in the upper 50s. Chance of rain 60%. Sunday night, showers likely in the evening, then showers and a slight chance of thunderstorms after midnight. Lows in the upper 40s. Monday, mostly cloudy with a chance of showers in the morning, then partly sunny with a slight chance of showers in the afternoon. Highs in the lower 60s. Chance of rain 40%. Monday night, partly cloudy in the evening then clearing. Lows in the lower 40s. Tuesday, sunny. Highs in the mid-60s. Tuesday night, increasing clouds. Lows in the mid-40s. Wednesday, partly sunny with a 20% chance of showers. Highs in the mid-60s. For western Lake Sakakawea, rest of tonight, southwest winds around 10 miles per hour. Mostly clear. Lows in the upper 40s. Thursday, windy. Southwest winds 10 to 20 miles per hour increasing to west 20 to 30 miles per hour in the afternoon. Sunny. Highs in the mid-80s. For eastern Lake Sakakawea, rest of tonight, light winds becoming southwest around 10 miles per hour early in the morning. Mostly clear. Lows in the upper 40s. Thursday, southwest winds 10 to 20 miles per hour. Sunny. Highs in the mid-80s. For northern Lake Oahe, rest of tonight, light winds becoming south around 10 miles per hour after midnight. Mostly clear. Lows around 50. Thursday, southwest winds 10 to 20 miles per hour. Sunny. Highs in the mid-80s. Here are the weather conditions at 2 a.m. Central Daylight Time. Bismarck, clear. Temperature 56 degrees, relative humidity 71%. Pressure 30.02 inches and falling. Minden, clear. 59 degrees, relative humidity 72%. Wind southwest at 9 miles an hour. Hazen, clear. 45 degrees, relative humidity 87%. Harvey, clear. 52 degrees, relative humidity 100%. Wind southwest at 8 miles an hour. Minot, clear. 58 degrees, relative humidity 69%. Wind southwest at 12 miles an hour. Dickinson, clear. 51 degrees, relative humidity 60%. Elsewhere around North Dakota, it was 51 at Garrison. It was clear, with a temperature of 53 at Williston, 52 at Jamestown, 56 at Fargo, and 52 at Grand Forks. At Devil's Lake, it was

mostly cloudy, with a temperature of 65. In northern South Dakota, it was clear. It was 59 at Mobridge and 49 at Aberdeen. In eastern Montana, it was clear. It was 54 at Miles City, 52 at Glendive, and 49 at Sydney. Once again, at Bismarck, the temperature was 56 degrees under clear skies. Red flag warning in effect from 1 p.m. Central Daylight Time, or noon Mountain Daylight Time to 9 p.m. Central Daylight Time, or 8 p.m. Mountain Daylight Time Thursday due to wind and low relative humidity for areas south and west of the Missouri River in western and south central North Dakota. Warm and breezy conditions are expected over western North Dakota Thursday, ahead of an approaching cold front. Temperatures are forecast to climb into the upper 80s, with afternoon humidities of 10 to 25%. Winds on Thursday afternoon are forecast to be westerly 15 to 25 miles an hour with gusts to 35 miles an hour. Due to the low humidity and breezy conditions with abundant dry vegetation, critical fire weather conditions are expected Thursday afternoon into early Thursday evening. Here is the forecast for the Bismarck, Minden listening area. Rest of tonight, mostly clear. Lows around 50. South winds around 5 miles per hour. Thursday, sunny. Highs in the mid-80s. Southwest winds around 5 miles per hour, increasing to 10 to 15 miles per hour with gusts up to 25 miles per hour in the afternoon. Thursday night, increasing clouds. Lows in the mid-50s. South winds around 10 miles per hour. Friday, sunny. Highs in the mid-70s. North winds 10 to 20 miles per hour with gusts up to 30 miles per hour. Friday night, partly cloudy. Lows in the upper 40s. Northwest winds 5 to 15 miles per hour. Saturday, partly sunny. Highs in the mid-60s. Saturday night, mostly cloudy. A chance of showers after midnight. Lows in the mid-40s. Chance of rain 50%. Sunday, mostly cloudy with showers likely in the morning, then partly sunny with a chance of showers in the afternoon. Highs in the upper 50s. Chance of rain 60%. Sunday night, showers likely in the evening, then showers and a slight chance of thunderstorms after midnight. Lows in the upper 40s. Monday, mostly cloudy with a chance of showers in the morning, then partly sunny with a slight chance of showers in the afternoon. Highs in the lower 60s. Chance of rain 40%. Monday night, partly cloudy in the evening then clearing. Lows in the lower 40s. Tuesday, sunny. Highs in the mid-60s. Tuesday night, increasing clouds. Lows in the mid-40s. Wednesday, partly sunny with a 20% chance of showers. Highs in the mid-60s. For western Lake Sakakawea, rest of tonight, southwest winds around 10 miles per hour. Mostly clear. Lows in the upper 40s. Thursday, windy. Southwest winds 10 to 20 miles per hour, increasing to west 20 to 30 miles per hour in the afternoon. Sunny. Highs in the mid-80s. For eastern Lake Sakakawea, rest of tonight, light winds becoming southwest around 10 miles per hour early in the morning. Mostly clear. Lows in the upper 40s. Thursday, southwest winds 10 to 20 miles per hour. Sunny. Highs in the mid-80s. For northern Lake Oahe, rest of tonight, light winds becoming south around 10 miles per hour after midnight. Mostly clear. Lows around 50. Thursday, southwest winds 10 to 20 miles per hour. Sunny. Highs in the mid-80s. Here are the weather conditions at 2 a.m. Central Daylight Time. Bismarck, clear. Temperature 56 degrees, relative humidity 71%. Pressure 30.02 inches and falling. Minden, clear. 59 degrees, relative humidity 72%. Wind southwest at 9 miles an hour. Hazen, clear. 45 degrees, relative humidity 87%. Harvey, clear. 52 degrees, relative humidity 100%. Wind southwest at 8 miles an hour. Minot, clear. 58 degrees, relative humidity 69%. Wind southwest at 12 miles an hour. Dickinson, clear. 51 degrees,

Relative humidity 60%. Elsewhere around North Dakota, it was 51 at Garrison. It was clear, with a temperature of 53 at Williston, 52 at Jamestown, 56 at Fargo, and 52 at Grand Forks. At Devil's Lake, it was mostly cloudy, with a temperature of 65. In northern South Dakota, it was clear. It was 59 at Mobridge, and 49 at Aberdeen. In eastern Montana, it was clear. It was 54 at Miles City, 52 at Glendive, and 49 at Sydney. Once again, at Bismarck, the temperature was 56 degrees under clear skies. Red flag warning in effect from 1 p.m. Central Daylight Time, or noon Mountain Daylight Time to 9 p.m. Central Daylight Time, or 8 p.m. Mountain Daylight Time Thursday due to wind and low relative humidity for areas south and west of the Missouri River in western and south central North Dakota. Warm and breezy conditions are expected over western North Dakota Thursday, ahead of an approaching cold front. Temperatures are forecast to climb into the upper 80s, with afternoon humidities of 10 to 25%. Winds on Thursday afternoon are forecast to be westerly 15 to 25 miles an hour with gusts to 35 miles an hour. Due to the low humidity and breezy conditions with abundant dry vegetation, critical fire weather conditions are expected Thursday afternoon into early Thursday evening. Here is the forecast for the Bismarck, Minden listening area. Rest of tonight, mostly clear. Lows around 50. South winds around 5 miles per hour. Thursday, sunny. Highs in the mid-80s. Southwest winds around 5 miles per hour, increasing to 10 to 15 miles per hour with gusts up to 25 miles per hour in the afternoon. Thursday night, increasing clouds. Lows in the mid-50s. South winds around 10 miles per hour. Friday, sunny. Highs in the mid-70s. North winds 10 to 20 miles per hour with gusts up to 30 miles per hour. Friday night, partly cloudy. Lows in the upper 40s. Northwest winds 5 to 15 miles per hour. Saturday, partly sunny. Highs in the mid-60s. Saturday night, mostly cloudy. A chance of showers after midnight. Lows in the mid-40s. Chance of rain 50%. Sunday, mostly cloudy with showers likely in the morning, then partly sunny with a chance of showers in the afternoon. Highs in the upper 50s. Chance of rain 60%. Sunday night, showers likely in the evening, then showers and a slight chance of thunderstorms after midnight. Lows in the upper 40s. Monday, mostly cloudy with a chance of showers in the morning, then partly sunny with a slight chance of showers in the afternoon. Highs in the lower 60s. Chance of rain 40%. Monday night, partly cloudy in the evening, then clearing. Lows in the lower 40s. Tuesday, sunny. Highs in the mid-60s. Tuesday night, increasing clouds. Lows in the mid-40s. Wednesday, partly sunny with a 20% chance of showers. Highs in the mid-60s. For western Lake Sakakawea, rest of tonight, southwest winds around 10 miles per hour. Mostly clear. Lows in the upper 40s. Thursday, windy. Southwest winds 10 to 20 miles per hour, increasing to west 20 to 30 miles per hour in the afternoon. Sunny. Highs in the mid-80s. For eastern Lake Sakakawea, rest of tonight, light winds becoming southwest around 10 miles per hour early in the morning. Mostly clear. Lows in the upper 40s. Thursday, southwest winds 10 to 20 miles per hour. Sunny. Highs in the mid-80s. For northern Lake Oahe, rest of tonight, light winds becoming south around 10 miles per hour after midnight. Mostly clear. Lows around 50. Thursday, southwest winds 10 to 20 miles per hour. Sunny. Highs in the mid-80s. Here are the weather conditions at 2 a.m. Central Daylight Time. Bismarck, clear. Temperature 56 degrees, relative humidity 71%. Pressure 30.02 inches and falling. Minden, clear. 59 degrees, relative humidity 72%. Wind southwest at 9 miles an hour. Hazen, clear. 45 degrees, relative humidity 87%. Harvey, clear. 52 degrees,
Relative humidity 100%. Wind southwest at 8 miles an hour. Minot, clear. 58 degrees. Relative humidity 69%. Wind southwest at 12 miles an hour. Dickinson, clear. 51 degrees. Relative humidity 60%. Elsewhere around North Dakota, it was 51 at Garrison. It was clear, with a temperature of 53 at Williston, 52 at Jamestown, 56 at Fargo, and 52 at Grand Forks. At Devil's Lake, it was mostly cloudy, with a temperature of 65. In northern South Dakota, it was clear. It was 59 at Mobridge, and 49 at Aberdeen. In eastern Montana, it was clear. It was 54 at Miles City, 52 at Glendive, and 49 at Sydney. Once again, at Bismarck, the temperature was 56 degrees under clear skies. Red flag warning in effect from 1 p.m. Central Daylight Time, or noon Mountain Daylight Time to 9 p.m. Central Daylight Time, or 8 p.m. Mountain Daylight Time Thursday due to wind and low relative humidity for areas south and west of the Missouri River in western and south central North Dakota. Warm and breezy conditions are expected over western North Dakota Thursday, ahead of an approaching cold front. Temperatures are forecast to climb into the upper 80s, with afternoon humidities of 10 to 25%. Winds on Thursday afternoon are forecast to be westerly 15 to 25 miles an hour with gusts to 35 miles an hour. Due to the low humidity and breezy conditions with abundant dry vegetation, critical fire weather conditions are expected Thursday afternoon into early Thursday evening. Here is the forecast for the Bismarck, Minden listening area. Rest of tonight, mostly clear. Lows around 50. South winds around 5 miles per hour. Thursday, sunny. Highs in the mid-80s. Southwest winds around 5 miles per hour, increasing to 10 to 15 miles per hour with gusts up to 25 miles per hour in the afternoon. Thursday night, increasing clouds. Lows in the mid-50s. South winds around 10 miles per hour. Friday, sunny. Highs in the mid-70s. North winds 10 to 20 miles per hour with gusts up to 30 miles per hour. Friday night, partly cloudy. Lows in the upper 40s. Northwest winds 5 to 15 miles per hour. Saturday, partly sunny. Highs in the mid-60s. Saturday night, mostly cloudy. A chance of showers after midnight. Lows in the mid-40s. Chance of rain 50%. Sunday, mostly cloudy with showers likely in the morning, then partly sunny with a chance of showers in the afternoon. Highs in the upper 50s. Chance of rain 60%. Sunday night, showers likely in the evening, then showers and a slight chance of thunderstorms after midnight. Lows in the upper 40s. Monday, mostly cloudy with a chance of showers in the morning, then partly sunny with a slight chance of showers in the afternoon. Highs in the lower 60s. Chance of rain 40%. Monday night, partly cloudy in the evening, then clearing. Lows in the lower 40s. Tuesday, sunny. Highs in the mid-60s. Tuesday night, increasing clouds. Lows in the mid-40s. Wednesday, partly sunny with a 20% chance of showers. Highs in the mid-60s. 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Providing weather information 24 hours a day from your National Weather Service office in Bismarck. For Western Lake Sakakawea, rest of tonight, southwest winds around 10 miles per hour. Mostly clear. Lows in the upper 40s. Thursday, windy. Southwest winds 10 to 20 miles per hour, increasing to west 20 to 30 miles per hour in the afternoon. Sunny. Highs in the mid-80s. For Eastern Lake Sakakawea, rest of tonight, light winds becoming southwest around 10 miles per hour early in the morning. Mostly clear. Lows in the upper 40s. Thursday, southwest winds 10 to 20 miles per hour. Sunny. Highs in the mid-80s. For Northern Lake Oahe, rest of tonight, light winds becoming south around 10 miles per hour after midnight. Mostly clear. Lows around 50. Thursday, southwest winds 10 to 20 miles per hour. Sunny. Highs in the mid-80s.
Here are the weather conditions at 3:00.

a.m. Central Daylight Time. Bismarck, clear. Temperature 54 degrees, relative humidity 80%. Pressure 30.00 inches and falling. Menden, clear. 57 degrees, relative humidity 77%. Wind south at 9 miles an hour. Hazen, clear. 45 degrees, relative humidity 87%. Harvey, clear. 52 degrees, relative humidity 100%. Wind southwest at 7 miles an hour. Minot, clear. 58 degrees, relative humidity 69%. Wind southwest at 10 miles an hour. Dickinson, clear. 51 degrees, relative humidity 60%. Elsewhere around North Dakota, it was 51 at Garrison. It was clear, with a temperature of 51 at Williston, 54 at Jamestown, 56 at Fargo, and 63 at Devil's Lake. At Grand Forks, it was partly cloudy, with a temperature of 53. In northern South Dakota, it was clear. It was 57 at Mobridge, and 50 at Aberdeen. In eastern Montana, it was clear. It was 52 at Mile City, 54 at Glendive, and 48 at Sydney. Once again, at Bismarck, the temperature was 54 degrees under clear skies. Red flag warning in effect from 1 p.m. Central Daylight Time, or noon Mountain Daylight Time to 9 p.m. Central Daylight Time, or 8 p.m. Mountain Daylight Time Thursday due to wind and low relative humidity for areas south and west of the Missouri River in western and south central North Dakota. Warm and breezy conditions are expected over western North Dakota Thursday, ahead of an approaching cold front. Temperatures are forecast to climb into the upper 80s, with afternoon humidities of 10 to 25%. Winds on Thursday afternoon are forecast to be westerly 15 to 25 miles an hour with gusts to 35 miles an hour. Due to the low humidity and breezy conditions with abundant dry vegetation, critical fire weather conditions are expected Thursday afternoon into early Thursday evening. Here is the forecast for the Bismarck, Menden listening area. Rest of tonight, mostly clear. Lows around 50. South winds around 5 miles per hour. Thursday, sunny. Highs in the mid-80s. Southwest winds around 5 miles per hour, increasing to 10 to 15 miles per hour with gusts up to 25 miles per hour in the afternoon. Thursday night, increasing clouds. Lows in the mid-50s. South winds around 10 miles per hour. Friday, sunny. Highs in the mid-70s. North winds 10 to 20 miles per hour with gusts up to 30 miles per hour. Friday night, partly cloudy. Lows in the upper 40s. Northwest winds 5 to 15 miles per hour. Saturday, partly sunny. Highs in the mid-60s. Saturday night, mostly cloudy. A chance of showers after midnight. Lows in the mid-40s. Chance of rain 50%. Sunday, mostly cloudy with showers likely in the morning, then partly sunny with a chance of showers in the afternoon. Highs in the upper 50s. Chance of rain 60%. Sunday night, showers likely in the evening, then showers and a slight chance of thunderstorms after midnight. Lows in the upper 40s. Monday, mostly cloudy with a chance of showers in the morning, then partly sunny with a slight chance of showers in the afternoon. Highs in the lower 60s. Chance of rain 40%. Monday night, partly cloudy in the evening, then clearing. Lows in the lower 40s. Tuesday, sunny. Highs in the mid-60s. Tuesday night, increasing clouds. Lows in the mid-40s. Wednesday, partly sunny with a 20% chance of showers. Highs in the mid-60s. For western Lake Sakakawea, rest of tonight, southwest winds around 10 miles per hour. Mostly clear. Lows in the upper 40s. Thursday, windy. Southwest winds 10 to 20 miles per hour, increasing to west 20 to 30 miles per hour in the afternoon. Sunny. Highs in the mid-80s. For eastern Lake Sakakawea, rest of tonight, light winds becoming southwest around 10 miles per hour early in the morning. Mostly clear. Lows in the upper 40s. Thursday, southwest winds 10 to 20 miles per hour. Sunny. Highs in the mid-80s. For northern Lake Oahe, rest of tonight, light winds becoming south around 10 miles per

Wind southwest at 7 miles an hour. Minot, clear. 58 degrees. Relative humidity 69%. Wind southwest at 10 miles an hour. Dickinson, clear. 51 degrees. Relative humidity 60%. Elsewhere around North Dakota, it was 51 at Garrison. It was clear, with a temperature of 51 at Williston, 54 at Jamestown, 56 at Fargo, and 63 at Devil's Lake. At Grand Forks, it was partly cloudy, with a temperature of 53. In northern South Dakota, it was clear. It was 57 at Mobridge, and 50 at Aberdeen. In eastern Montana, it was clear. It was 52 at Miles City, 54 at Glendive, and 48 at Sydney. Once again, at Bismarck, the temperature was 54 degrees under clear skies. Red flag warning in effect from 1 p.m. Central Daylight Time, or noon Mountain Daylight Time to 9 p.m. Central Daylight Time, or 8 p.m. Mountain Daylight Time Thursday due to wind and low relative humidity for areas south and west of the Missouri River in western and south central North Dakota. Warm and breezy conditions are expected over western North Dakota Thursday, ahead of an approaching cold front. Temperatures are forecast to climb into the upper 80s, with afternoon humidities of 10 to 25%. Winds on Thursday afternoon are forecast to be westerly 15 to 25 miles an hour with gusts to 35 miles an hour. Due to the low humidity and breezy conditions with abundant dry vegetation, critical fire weather conditions are expected Thursday afternoon into early Thursday evening. Here is the forecast for the Bismarck, Minden listening area. Rest of tonight, mostly clear. Lows around 50. South winds around 5 miles per hour. Thursday, sunny. Highs in the mid-80s. Southwest winds around 5 miles per hour, increasing to 10 to 15 miles per hour with gusts up to 25 miles per hour in the afternoon. Thursday night, increasing clouds. Lows in the mid-50s. South winds around 10 miles per hour. Friday, sunny. Highs in the mid-70s. North winds 10 to 20 miles per hour with gusts up to 30 miles per hour. Friday night, partly cloudy. Lows in the upper 40s. Northwest winds 5 to 15 miles per hour. Saturday, partly sunny. Highs in the mid-60s. Saturday night, mostly cloudy. A chance of showers after midnight. Lows in the mid-40s. Chance of rain 50%. Sunday, mostly cloudy with showers likely in the morning, then partly sunny with a chance of showers in the afternoon. Highs in the upper 50s. Chance of rain 60%. Sunday night, showers likely in the evening, then showers and a slight chance of thunderstorms after midnight. Lows in the upper 40s. Monday, mostly cloudy with a chance of showers in the morning, then partly sunny with a slight chance of showers in the afternoon. Highs in the lower 60s. Chance of rain 40%. Monday night, partly cloudy in the evening, then clearing. Lows in the lower 40s. Tuesday, sunny. Highs in the mid-60s. Tuesday night, increasing clouds. Lows in the mid-40s. Wednesday, partly sunny with a 20% chance of showers. Highs in the mid-60s. For western Lake Sakakawea, rest of tonight, southwest winds around 10 miles per hour. Mostly clear. Lows in the upper 40s. Thursday, windy. Southwest winds 10 to 20 miles per hour, increasing to west 20 to 30 miles per hour in the afternoon. Sunny. Highs in the mid-80s. For eastern Lake Sakakawea, rest of tonight, light winds becoming southwest around 10 miles per hour early in the morning. Mostly clear. Lows in the upper 40s. Thursday, southwest winds 10 to 20 miles per hour. Sunny. Highs in the mid-80s. For northern Lake Oahe, rest of tonight, light winds becoming south around 10 miles per hour after midnight. Mostly clear. Lows around 50. Thursday, southwest winds 10 to 20 miles per hour. Sunny. Highs in the mid-80s. Here are the weather conditions at 3 a.m. Central Daylight Time. Bismarck, clear. Temperature 54 degrees, relative humidity 80%. Pressure 30.00 inches and falling. Minden, clear. 57 degrees, relative humidity 77%.

10%. Wind south at 9 miles an hour. Hazen, clear. 45 degrees. Relative humidity 87%. Harvey, clear. 52 degrees. Relative humidity 100%. Wind southwest at 7 miles an hour. Minot, clear. 58 degrees. Relative humidity 69%. Wind southwest at 10 miles an hour. Dickinson, clear. 51 degrees. Relative humidity 60%. Elsewhere around North Dakota, it was 51 at Garrison. It was clear, with a temperature of 51 at Williston, 54 at Jamestown, 56 at Fargo, and 63 at Devil's Lake. At Grand Forks, it was partly cloudy, with a temperature of 53. In northern South Dakota, it was clear. It was 57 at Mobridge, and 50 at Aberdeen. In eastern Montana, it was clear. It was 52 at Mile City, 54 at Glendive, and 48 at Sydney. Once again, at Bismarck, the temperature was 54 degrees under clear skies. Red flag warning in effect from 1 p.m. Central Daylight Time, or noon Mountain Daylight Time to 9 p.m. Central Daylight Time, or 8 p.m. Mountain Daylight Time Thursday due to wind and low relative humidity for areas south and west of the Missouri River in western and south central North Dakota. Warm and breezy conditions are expected over western North Dakota Thursday, ahead of an approaching cold front. Temperatures are forecast to climb into the upper 80s, with afternoon humidities of 10 to 25%. Winds on Thursday afternoon are forecast to be westerly 15 to 25 miles an hour with gusts to 35 miles an hour. Due to the low humidity and breezy conditions with abundant dry vegetation, critical fire weather conditions are expected Thursday afternoon into early Thursday evening. Here is the forecast for the Bismarck, Minden listening area. Rest of tonight, mostly clear. Lows around 50. South winds around 5 miles per hour. Thursday, sunny. Highs in the mid-80s. Southwest winds around 5 miles per hour, increasing to 10 to 15 miles per hour with gusts up to 25 miles per hour in the afternoon. Thursday night, increasing clouds. Lows in the mid-50s. South winds around 10 miles per hour. Friday, sunny. Highs in the mid-70s. North winds 10 to 20 miles per hour with gusts up to 30 miles per hour. Friday night, partly cloudy. Lows in the upper 40s. Northwest winds 5 to 15 miles per hour. Saturday, partly sunny. Highs in the mid-60s. Saturday night, mostly cloudy. A chance of showers after midnight. Lows in the mid-40s. Chance of rain 50%. Sunday, mostly cloudy with showers likely in the morning, then partly sunny with a chance of showers in the afternoon. Highs in the upper 50s. Chance of rain 60%. Sunday night, showers likely in the evening, then showers and a slight chance of thunderstorms after midnight. Lows in the upper 40s. Monday, mostly cloudy with a chance of showers in the morning, then partly sunny with a slight chance of showers in the afternoon. Highs in the lower 60s. Chance of rain 40%. Monday night, partly cloudy in the evening, then clearing. Lows in the lower 40s. Tuesday, sunny. Highs in the mid-60s. Tuesday night, increasing clouds. Lows in the mid-40s. Wednesday, partly sunny with a 20% chance of showers. Highs in the mid-60s. For western Lake Sakakawea, rest of tonight, southwest winds around 10 miles per hour. Mostly clear. Lows in the upper 40s. Thursday, windy. Southwest winds 10 to 20 miles per hour, increasing to west 20 to 30 miles per hour in the afternoon. Sunny. Highs in the mid-80s. For eastern Lake Sakakawea, rest of tonight, light winds becoming southwest around 10 miles per hour early in the morning. Mostly clear. Lows in the upper 40s. Thursday, southwest winds 10 to 20 miles per hour. Sunny. Highs in the mid-80s. For northern Lake Oahe, rest of tonight, light winds becoming south around 10 miles per hour after midnight. Mostly clear. Lows around 50. Thursday, southwest winds 10 to 20 miles per hour. Sunny. Highs in the mid-80s. Here are the weather conditions at 3 a.m. Central Daylight Time.

Bismarck, clear. Temperature 54 degrees, relative humidity 80%. Pressure 30.00 inches and falling. Menden, clear. 57 degrees, relative humidity 77%. Wind south at 9 miles an hour. Hazen, clear. 45 degrees, relative humidity 87%. Harvey, clear. 52 degrees, relative humidity 100%. Wind southwest at 7 miles an hour. Minot, clear. 58 degrees, relative humidity 69%. Wind southwest at 10 miles an hour. Dickinson, clear. 51 degrees, relative humidity 60%. Elsewhere around North Dakota, it was 51 at Garrison. It was clear, with a temperature of 51 at Williston, 54 at Jamestown, 56 at Fargo, and 63 at Devil's Lake. At Grand Forks, it was partly cloudy, with a temperature of 53. In northern South Dakota, it was clear. It was 57 at Mobridge, and 50 at Aberdeen. In eastern Montana, it was clear. It was 52 at Mile City, 54 at Glendive, and 48 at Sydney. Once again, at Bismarck, the temperature was 54 degrees under clear skies. Red flag warning in effect from 1 p.m. Central Daylight Time, or noon Mountain Daylight Time to 9 p.m. Central Daylight Time, or 8 p.m. Mountain Daylight Time Thursday due to wind and low relative humidity for areas south and west of the Missouri River in western and south central North Dakota. Warm and breezy conditions are expected over western North Dakota Thursday, ahead of an approaching cold front. Temperatures are forecast to climb into the upper 80s, with afternoon humidities of 10 to 25%. Winds on Thursday afternoon are forecast to be westerly 15 to 25 miles an hour with gusts to 35 miles an hour. Due to the low humidity and breezy conditions with abundant dry vegetation, critical fire weather conditions are expected Thursday afternoon into early Thursday evening. Here is the forecast for the Bismarck, Menden listening area. Rest of tonight, mostly clear. Lows around 50. South winds around 5 miles per hour. Thursday, sunny. Highs in the mid-80s. Southwest winds around 5 miles per hour, increasing to 10 to 15 miles per hour with gusts up to 25 miles per hour in the afternoon. Thursday night, increasing clouds. Lows in the mid-50s. South winds around 10 miles per hour. Friday, sunny. Highs in the mid-70s. North winds 10 to 20 miles per hour with gusts up to 30 miles per hour. Friday night, partly cloudy. Lows in the upper 40s. Northwest winds 5 to 15 miles per hour. Saturday, partly sunny. Highs in the mid-60s. Saturday night, mostly cloudy. A chance of showers after midnight. Lows in the mid-40s. Chance of rain 50%. Sunday, mostly cloudy with showers likely in the morning, then partly sunny with a chance of showers in the afternoon. Highs in the upper 50s. Chance of rain 60%. Sunday night, showers likely in the evening, then showers and a slight chance of thunderstorms after midnight. Lows in the upper 40s. Monday, mostly cloudy with a chance of showers in the morning, then partly sunny with a slight chance of showers in the afternoon. Highs in the lower 60s. Chance of rain 40%. Monday night, partly cloudy in the evening, then clearing. Lows in the lower 40s. Tuesday, sunny. Highs in the mid-60s. Tuesday night, increasing clouds. Lows in the mid-40s. Wednesday, partly sunny with a 20% chance of showers. Highs in the mid-60s. For western Lake Sakakawea, rest of tonight, southwest winds around 10 miles per hour. Mostly clear. Lows in the upper 40s. Thursday, windy. Southwest winds 10 to 20 miles per hour, increasing to west 20 to 30 miles per hour in the afternoon. Sunny. Highs in the mid-80s. For eastern Lake Sakakawea, rest of tonight, light winds becoming southwest around 10 miles per hour early in the morning. Mostly clear. Lows in the upper 40s. Thursday, southwest winds 10 to 20 miles per hour. Sunny. Highs in the mid-80s. For northern Lake Oahe, rest of tonight, light winds becoming south around 10 miles per hour after midnight.
mostly clear.

Clear. Lows around 50. Thursday, southwest winds 10 to 20 miles per hour. Sunny. Highs in the mid-80s. Here are the weather conditions at 3 a.m. Central Daylight Time. Bismarck, clear. Temperature 54 degrees, relative humidity 80%. Pressure 30.00 inches and falling. Mendham, clear. 57 degrees, relative humidity 77%. Wind south at 9 miles an hour. Hazen, clear. 45 degrees, relative humidity 87%. Harvey, clear. 52 degrees, relative humidity 100%. Wind southwest at 7 miles an hour. Minot, clear. 58 degrees, relative humidity 69%. Wind southwest at 10 miles an hour. Dickinson, clear. 51 degrees, relative humidity 60%. Elsewhere around North Dakota, it was 51 at Garrison. It was clear, with a temperature of 51 at Williston, 54 at Jamestown, 56 at Fargo, and 63 at Devil's Lake. At Grand Forks, it was partly cloudy, with a temperature of 53. In northern South Dakota, it was clear. It was 57 at Mobridge, and 50 at Aberdeen. In eastern Montana, it was clear. It was 52 at Miles City, 54 at Glendive, and 48 at Sydney. Once again, at Bismarck, the temperature was 54 degrees under clear skies. Red flag warning in effect from 1 p.m. Central Daylight Time, or noon Mountain Daylight Time to 9 p.m. Central Daylight Time, or 8 p.m. Mountain Daylight Time Thursday due to wind and low relative humidity for areas south and west of the Missouri River in western and south central North Dakota. Warm and breezy conditions are expected over western North Dakota Thursday, ahead of an approaching cold front. Temperatures are forecast to climb into the upper 80s, with afternoon humidities of 10 to 25%. Winds on Thursday afternoon are forecast to be westerly 15 to 25 miles an hour with gusts to 35 miles an hour. Due to the low humidity and breezy conditions with abundant dry vegetation, critical fire weather conditions are expected Thursday afternoon into early Thursday evening. Here is the forecast for the Bismarck Mendham listening area. Rest of tonight, mostly clear. Lows around 50. South winds around 5 miles per hour. Thursday, sunny. Highs in the mid-80s. Southwest winds around 5 miles per hour, increasing to 10 to 15 miles per hour with gusts up to 25 miles per hour in the afternoon. Thursday night, increasing clouds. Lows in the mid-50s. South winds around 10 miles per hour. Friday, sunny. Highs in the mid-70s. North winds 10 to 20 miles per hour with gusts up to 30 miles per hour. Friday night, partly cloudy. Lows in the upper 40s. Northwest winds 5 to 15 miles per hour. Saturday, partly sunny. Highs in the mid-60s. Saturday night, mostly cloudy. A chance of showers after midnight. Lows in the mid-40s. Chance of rain 50%. Sunday, mostly cloudy with showers likely in the morning, then partly sunny with a chance of showers in the afternoon. Highs in the upper 50s. Chance of rain 60%. Sunday night, showers likely in the evening, then showers and a slight chance of thunderstorms after midnight. Lows in the upper 40s. Monday, mostly cloudy with a chance of showers in the morning, then partly sunny with a slight chance of showers in the afternoon. Highs in the lower 60s. Chance of rain 40%. Monday night, partly cloudy in the evening then clearing. Lows in the lower 40s. Tuesday, sunny. Highs in the mid-60s. Tuesday night, increasing clouds. Lows in the mid-40s. Wednesday, partly sunny with a 20% chance of showers. Highs in the mid-60s. For western Lake Sakakawea, rest of tonight, southwest winds around 10 miles per hour. Mostly clear. Lows in the upper 40s. Thursday, windy. Southwest winds 10 to 20 miles per hour, increasing to west 20 to 30 miles per hour in the afternoon. Sunny. Highs in the mid-80s. For eastern Lake Sakakawea, rest of tonight, light winds becoming southwest around 10 miles per hour early in the morning. Mostly clear. Lows in the upper 40s.
Thursday, southwest winds 10 to 20 miles per hour. Sunny. Highs in the mid-80s. For northern Lake Oahe, rest of tonight, light winds becoming south around 10 miles per hour after midnight. Mostly clear. Lows around 50. Thursday, southwest winds 10 to 20 miles per hour. Sunny. Highs in the mid-80s. Here are the weather conditions at 3 a.m. Central Daylight Time. Bismarck, clear. Temperature 54 degrees, relative humidity 80%. Pressure 30.00 inches and falling. Mendon, clear. 57 degrees, relative humidity 77%. Wind south at 9 miles an hour. Hazen, clear. 45 degrees, relative humidity 87%. Harvey, clear. 52 degrees, relative humidity 100%. Wind southwest at 7 miles an hour. Minot, clear. 58 degrees, relative humidity 69%. Wind southwest at 10 miles an hour. Dickinson, clear. 51 degrees, relative humidity 60%. Elsewhere around North Dakota, it was 51 at Garrison. It was clear, with a temperature of 51 at Williston, 54 at Jamestown, 56 at Fargo, and 63 at Devil's Lake. At Grand Forks, it was partly cloudy, with a temperature of 53. In northern South Dakota, it was clear. It was 57 at Mobridge, and 50 at Aberdeen. In eastern Montana, it was clear. It was 52 at Miles City, 54 at Glendive, and 48 at Sydney. Once again, at Bismarck, the temperature was 54 degrees under clear skies. 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Providing weather information 24 hours a day from your National Weather Service office in Bismarck. Red flag warning in effect from 1 p.m. Central Daylight Time or noon Mountain Daylight Time to 9 p.m. Central Daylight Time or 8 p.m. Mountain Daylight Time Thursday due to wind and low relative humidity for areas south and west of the Missouri River in western and south central North Dakota. Warm and breezy conditions are expected over western North Dakota Thursday ahead of an approaching cold front. Temperatures are forecast to climb into the upper 80s with afternoon humidities of 10 to 25%. Winds on Thursday afternoon are forecast to be westerly 15 to 25 miles an hour with gusts to 35 miles an hour. Due to the low humidity and breezy conditions with abundant dry vegetation, critical fire weather conditions are expected Thursday afternoon into early Thursday evening. Here is the forecast for the Bismarck Mendon listening area. Rest of tonight, mostly clear. Lows around 50. South winds around 5 miles per hour. Thursday, sunny. Highs in the mid-80s. Southwest winds around 5 miles per hour, increasing to 10 to 15 miles per hour with gusts up to 25 miles per hour in the afternoon. Thursday night, increasing clouds. Lows in the mid-50s. South winds around 10 miles per hour. Friday, sunny. Highs in the mid-70s. North winds 10 to 20 miles per hour with gusts up to 30 miles per hour. Friday night, partly cloudy. Lows in the upper 40s. Northwest winds 5 to 15 miles per hour. Saturday, partly sunny. Highs in the mid-60s. Saturday night, mostly cloudy. A chance of showers after midnight. Lows in the mid-40s. Chance of rain 50%. Sunday, mostly cloudy with showers likely in the morning, then partly sunny with a chance of showers in the afternoon. Highs in the upper 50s. Chance of rain 60%. Sunday night, showers likely in the evening, then showers and a slight chance of thunderstorms after midnight. Lows in the upper 40s. Monday, mostly cloudy with a chance of showers in the morning, then partly sunny with a slight chance of showers in the afternoon. Highs in the lower 60s. Chance of rain 40%. Monday night, partly cloudy in the evening then clearing. Lows in the lower 40s. Tuesday, sunny. Highs in the mid-60s. Tuesday night, increasing clouds. Lows in the lower 40s. Tuesday, sunny. Highs in the mid-60s. Tuesday night, increasing clouds. Lows in the mid-40s. Wednesday, partly

Partly sunny with a 20% chance of showers. Highs in the mid-60s. For western Lake Sakakawea, rest of tonight, southwest winds around 10 miles per hour. Mostly clear. Lows in the upper 40s. Thursday, windy. Southwest winds 10 to 20 miles per hour, increasing to west 20 to 30 miles per hour in the afternoon. Sunny. Highs in the mid-80s. For eastern Lake Sakakawea, rest of tonight, light winds becoming southwest around 10 miles per hour early in the morning. Mostly clear. Lows in the upper 40s. Thursday, southwest winds 10 to 20 miles per hour. Sunny. Highs in the mid-80s. For northern Lake Orahi, rest of tonight, light winds becoming south around 10 miles per hour after midnight. Mostly clear. Lows around 50. Thursday, southwest winds 10 to 20 miles per hour. Sunny. Highs in the mid-80s. Here are the weather conditions at 3 a.m. Central Daylight Time. Bismarck, clear. Temperature 54 degrees, relative humidity 80%. Pressure 30.00 inches and falling. Mendon, clear. 57 degrees, relative humidity 77%. Wind south at 9 miles an hour. Hazen, clear. 45 degrees, relative humidity 87%. Harvey, clear. 52 degrees, relative humidity 100%. Wind southwest at 7 miles an hour. Minot, clear. 58 degrees, relative humidity 69%. Wind southwest at 10 miles an hour. Dickinson, clear. 51 degrees, relative humidity 60%. Elsewhere around North Dakota, it was 51 at Garrison. It was clear, with a temperature of 51 at Williston, 54 at Jamestown, 56 at Fargo, and 63 at Devil's Lake. At Grand Forks, it was partly cloudy, with a temperature of 53. In northern South Dakota, it was clear. It was 57 at Mobridge, and 50 at Aberdeen. In eastern Montana, it was clear. It was 52 at Miles City, 54 at Glendive, and 48 at Sydney. Once again, at Bismarck, the temperature was 54 degrees under clear skies. Red flag warning in effect from 1 p.m. Central Daylight Time, or noon Mountain Daylight Time to 9 p.m. Central Daylight Time, or 8 p.m. Mountain Daylight Time Thursday due to wind and low relative humidity for areas south and west of the Missouri River in western and south central North Dakota. Warm and breezy conditions are expected over western North Dakota Thursday, ahead of an approaching cold front. Temperatures are forecast to climb into the upper 80s, with afternoon humidities of 10 to 25%. Winds on Thursday afternoon are forecast to be westerly 15 to 25 miles an hour with gusts to 35 miles an hour. Due to the low humidity and breezy conditions with abundant dry vegetation, critical fire weather conditions are expected Thursday afternoon into early Thursday evening. Here is the forecast for the Bismarck Mendon listening area. Rest of tonight, mostly clear. Lows around 50. South winds around 5 miles per hour. Thursday, sunny. Highs in the mid-80s. Southwest winds around 5 miles per hour, increasing to 10 to 15 miles per hour with gusts up to 25 miles per hour in the afternoon. Thursday night, increasing clouds. Lows in the mid-50s. South winds around 10 miles per hour. Friday, sunny. Highs in the mid-70s. North winds 10 to 20 miles per hour with gusts up to 30 miles per hour. Friday night, partly cloudy. Lows in the upper 40s. Northwest winds 5 to 15 miles per hour. Saturday, partly sunny. Highs in the mid-60s. Saturday night, mostly cloudy. A chance of showers after midnight. Lows in the mid-40s. Chance of rain 50%. Sunday, mostly cloudy with showers likely in the morning, then partly sunny with a chance of showers in the afternoon. Highs in the upper 50s. Chance of rain 60%. Sunday night, showers likely in the evening, then showers and a slight chance of thunderstorms after midnight. Lows in the upper 40s. Monday, mostly cloudy with a chance of showers in the morning, then partly sunny with a slight chance of showers in the afternoon. Highs in the lower 60s. Chance of rain 40%.
Monday night, partly cloudy in the evening, then clearing. Lows in the lower 40s. Tuesday, sunny. Highs in the mid-60s. Tuesday night, increasing clouds. Lows in the mid-40s. Wednesday, partly sunny with a 20% chance of showers. Highs in the mid-60s. Here is the forecast for the Bismarck Menden listening area. Today, clear. Highs in the mid-80s. Southwest winds around 5 miles per hour, increasing to 10 to 15 miles per hour with gusts up to 25 miles per hour in the afternoon. Tonight, increasing clouds. Lows in the mid-50s. South winds around 10 miles per hour. Friday, sunny. Highs in the mid-70s. North winds 10 to 20 miles per hour with gusts up to 30 miles per hour. Friday night, partly cloudy. Lows in the upper 40s. Northwest winds 5 to 15 miles per hour. Saturday, partly sunny. Highs in the mid-60s. Northwest winds 5 to 10 miles per hour with gusts up to 20 miles per hour. Saturday night, mostly cloudy. A chance of showers after midnight. Lows in the mid-40s. Chance of rain 50%. Sunday, mostly cloudy with showers likely in the morning, then partly sunny with a chance of showers in the afternoon. Highs in the upper 50s. Chance of rain 60%. Sunday night, showers likely in the evening, then showers and a slight chance of thunderstorms after midnight. Lows in the upper 40s. Monday, mostly cloudy with a chance of showers in the morning, then partly sunny with a slight chance of showers in the afternoon. Highs in the lower 60s. Chance of rain 40%. Monday night, partly cloudy in the evening, then clearing. Lows in the lower 40s. Tuesday, sunny. Highs in the mid-60s. Tuesday night, increasing clouds. Lows in the mid-40s. Wednesday, partly sunny with a 20% chance of showers. Highs in the mid-60s. For Western Lake Sakakawea, rest of tonight, southwest winds around 10 miles per hour. Mostly clear. Lows in the upper 40s. Thursday, windy. Southwest winds 10 to 20 miles per hour, increasing to west 20 to 30 miles per hour in the afternoon. Sunny. Highs in the mid-80s. For Eastern Lake Sakakawea, rest of tonight, light winds becoming southwest around 10 miles per hour early in the morning. Mostly clear. Lows in the upper 40s. Thursday, southwest winds 10 to 20 miles per hour. Sunny. Highs in the mid-80s. For Northern Lake Oahe, rest of tonight, light winds becoming south around 10 miles per hour after midnight. Mostly clear. Lows around 50. Thursday, southwest winds 10 to 20 miles per hour. Sunny. Highs in the mid-80s. Here are the weather conditions at 3 a.m. Central Daylight Time. Bismarck, clear. Temperature 54 degrees, relative humidity 80%. Pressure 30.00 inches and falling. Menden, clear. 57 degrees, relative humidity 77%. Wind south at 9 miles an hour. Hazen, clear. 45 degrees, relative humidity 87%. Harvey, clear. 52 degrees, relative humidity 100%. Wind southwest at 7 miles an hour. Minot, clear. 58 degrees, relative humidity 69%. Wind southwest at 10 miles an hour. Dickinson, clear. 51 degrees, relative humidity 60%. Elsewhere around North Dakota, it was 51 at Garrison. It was clear, with a temperature of 51 at Williston, 54 at Jamestown, 56 at Fargo, and 63 at Devil's Lake. At Grand Forks, it was partly cloudy, with a temperature of 53. In northern South Dakota, it was clear. It was 57 at Mobridge, and 50 at Aberdeen. In eastern Montana, it was clear. It was 52 at Miles City, 54 at Glendive, and 48 at Sydney. Once again, at Bismarck, the temperature was 54 degrees under clear skies.
red flag warning in effect from 1 p.m. Central Daylight Time or noon Mountain Daylight Time to 9 p.m. Central Daylight Time or 8 p.m. Mountain Daylight Time Thursday due to wind and low relative humidity for areas south and west of the Missouri.

River in western and south central North Dakota. Warm and breezy conditions are expected over western North Dakota Thursday ahead of an approaching cold front. Temperatures are forecast to climb into the upper 80s with afternoon humidities of 10 to 25%. Winds on Thursday afternoon are forecast to be westerly 15 to 25 miles an hour with gusts to 35 miles an hour. Due to the low humidity and breezy conditions with abundant dry vegetation, critical fire weather conditions are expected Thursday afternoon into early Thursday evening. Here is the forecast for the Bismarck Minden listening area. Today, clear. Highs in the mid-80s. Southwest winds around 5 miles per hour, increasing to 10 to 15 miles per hour with gusts up to 25 miles per hour in the afternoon. Tonight, increasing clouds. Lows in the mid-50s. South winds around 10 miles per hour. Friday, sunny. Highs in the mid-70s. North winds 10 to 20 miles per hour with gusts up to 30 miles per hour. Friday night, partly cloudy. Lows in the upper 40s. Northwest winds 5 to 15 miles per hour. Saturday, partly sunny. Highs in the mid-60s. Northwest winds 5 to 10 miles per hour with gusts up to 20 miles per hour. Saturday night, mostly cloudy. A chance of showers after midnight. Lows in the mid-40s. Chance of rain 50%. Sunday, mostly cloudy with showers likely in the morning, then partly sunny with a chance of showers in the afternoon. Highs in the upper 50s. Chance of rain 60%. Sunday night, showers likely in the evening, then showers and a slight chance of thunderstorms after midnight. Lows in the upper 40s. Monday, mostly cloudy with a chance of showers in the morning, then partly sunny with a slight chance of showers in the afternoon. Highs in the lower 60s. Chance of rain 40%. Monday night, partly cloudy in the evening, then clearing. Lows in the lower 40s. Tuesday, sunny. Highs in the mid-60s. Tuesday night, increasing clouds. Lows in the mid-40s. Wednesday, partly sunny with a 20% chance of showers. Highs in the mid-60s. For western Lake Sakakawea, rest of tonight, southwest winds around 10 miles per hour. Mostly clear. Lows in the upper 40s. Thursday, windy. Southwest winds 10 to 20 miles per hour, increasing to west 20 to 30 miles per hour in the afternoon. Sunny. Highs in the mid-80s. For eastern Lake Sakakawea, rest of tonight, light winds becoming southwest around 10 miles per hour early in the morning. Mostly clear. Lows in the upper 40s. Thursday, southwest winds 10 to 20 miles per hour. Sunny. Highs in the mid-80s. For northern Lake Oahe, rest of tonight, light winds becoming south around 10 miles per hour after midnight. Mostly clear. Lows around 50. Thursday, southwest winds 10 to 20 miles per hour. Sunny. Highs in the mid-80s. Here are the weather conditions at 3 a.m. Central Daylight Time. Bismarck, clear. Temperature 54 degrees, relative humidity 80%. Pressure 30.00 inches and falling. Minden, clear. 57 degrees, relative humidity 77%. Wind south at 9 miles an hour. Hazen, clear. 45 degrees, relative humidity 87%. Harvey, clear. 52 degrees, relative humidity 100%. Wind southwest at 7 miles an hour. Minot, clear. 58 degrees, relative humidity 69%. Wind southwest at 10 miles an hour. Dickinson, clear. 51 degrees, relative humidity 60%. Elsewhere around North Dakota, it was 51 at Garrison. It was clear, with a temperature of 51 at Williston, 54 at Jamestown, 56 at Fargo, and 63 at Devil's Lake. At Grand Forks, it was partly cloudy, with a temperature of 53. In northern South Dakota, it was clear. It was 57 at Mobridge, and 50 at Aberdeen. In eastern Montana, it was clear. It was 52 at Miles City, 54 at Glendive, and 48 at Sydney. Once again, at Bismarck, the temperature was 54 degrees under clear skies.

Flag warning in effect from 1 p.m. Central Daylight Time or noon Mountain Daylight Time to 9 p.m. Central Daylight Time or 8 p.m. Mountain Daylight Time Thursday due to wind and low relative humidity for areas south and west of the Missouri River in western and south central North Dakota. Warm and breezy conditions are expected over western North Dakota Thursday ahead of an approaching cold front. Temperatures are forecast to climb into the upper 80s with afternoon humidities of 10 to 25%. Winds on Thursday afternoon are forecast to be westerly 15 to 25 miles an hour with gusts to 35 miles an hour. Due to the low humidity and breezy conditions with abundant dry vegetation, critical fire weather conditions are expected Thursday afternoon into early Thursday evening. Here is the forecast for the Bismarck, Minden listening area. Today, clear. Highs in the mid-80s. Southwest winds around 5 miles per hour, increasing to 10 to 15 miles per hour with gusts up to 25 miles per hour in the afternoon. Tonight, increasing clouds. Lows in the mid-50s. South winds around 10 miles per hour. Friday, sunny. Highs in the mid-70s. North winds 10 to 20 miles per hour with gusts up to 30 miles per hour. Friday night, partly cloudy. Lows in the upper 40s. Northwest winds 5 to 15 miles per hour. Saturday, partly sunny. Highs in the mid-60s. Northwest winds 5 to 10 miles per hour with gusts up to 20 miles per hour. Saturday night, mostly cloudy. A chance of showers after midnight. Lows in the mid-40s. Chance of rain 50%. Sunday, mostly cloudy with showers likely in the morning, then partly sunny with a chance of showers in the afternoon. Highs in the upper 50s. Chance of rain 60%. Sunday night, showers likely in the evening, then showers and a slight chance of thunderstorms after midnight. Lows in the upper 40s. Monday, mostly cloudy with a chance of showers in the morning, then partly sunny with a slight chance of showers in the afternoon. Highs in the lower 60s. Chance of rain 40%. Monday night, partly cloudy in the evening then clearing. Lows in the lower 40s. Tuesday, sunny. Highs in the mid-60s. Tuesday night, increasing clouds. Lows in the mid-40s. Wednesday, partly sunny with a 20% chance of showers. Highs in the mid-60s. For western Lake Sakakawea, rest of tonight, southwest winds around 10 miles per hour. Mostly clear. Lows in the upper 40s. Thursday, windy. Southwest winds 10 to 20 miles per hour, increasing to west 20 to 30 miles per hour in the afternoon. Sunny. Highs in the mid-80s. For eastern Lake Sakakawea, rest of tonight, light winds becoming southwest around 10 miles per hour early in the morning. Mostly clear. Lows in the upper 40s. Thursday. Southwest winds 10 to 20 miles per hour. Sunny. Highs in the mid-80s. For northern Lake Oahe, rest of tonight, light winds becoming south around 10 miles per hour after midnight. Mostly clear. Lows around 50. Thursday, southwest winds 10 to 20 miles per hour. Sunny. Highs in the mid-80s. Here are the weather conditions at 3 a.m. Central Daylight Time. Bismarck, clear. Temperature 54 degrees, relative humidity 80%. Pressure 30.00 inches and falling. Minden, clear. 57 degrees, relative humidity 77%. Wind south at 9 miles an hour. Hazen, clear. 45 degrees, relative humidity 87%. Harvey, clear. 52 degrees, relative humidity 100%. Wind southwest at 7 miles an hour. Minot, clear. 58 degrees, relative humidity 69%. Wind southwest at 10 miles an hour. Dickinson, clear. 51 degrees, relative humidity 60%. Elsewhere around North Dakota, it was 51 at Garrison. It was clear, with a temperature of 51 at Williston, 54 at Jamestown, 56 at Fargo, and 63 at Devil's Lake. At Grand Forks, it was partly cloudy, with a temperature of 53. In northern South Dakota, it was clear. It was 57 at Mobridge and 50 at Aberdeen.
In eastern Montana, it was

clear. It was 52 at Miles City, 54 at Glendive, and 48 at Sydney. Once again, at Bismarck, the temperature was 54 degrees under clear skies. Red flag warning in effect from 1 p.m. Central Daylight Time, or noon Mountain Daylight Time to 9 p.m. Central Daylight Time, or 8 p.m. Mountain Daylight Time Thursday due to wind and low relative humidity for areas south and west of the Missouri River in western and south central North Dakota. Warm and breezy conditions are expected over western North Dakota Thursday, ahead of an approaching cold front. Temperatures are forecast to climb into the upper 80s, with afternoon humidities of 10 to 25%. Winds on Thursday afternoon are forecast to be westerly 15 to 25 miles an hour with gusts to 35 miles an hour. Due to the low humidity and breezy conditions with abundant dry vegetation, critical fire weather conditions are expected Thursday afternoon into early Thursday evening. Here is the forecast for the Bismarck Minden listening area. Today, clear. Highs in the mid-80s. Southwest winds around 5 miles per hour, increasing to 10 to 15 miles per hour with gusts up to 25 miles per hour in the afternoon. Tonight, increasing clouds. Lows in the mid-50s. South winds around 10 miles per hour. Friday, sunny. Highs in the mid-70s. North winds 10 to 20 miles per hour with gusts up to 30 miles per hour. Friday night, partly cloudy. Lows in the upper 40s. Northwest winds 5 to 15 miles per hour. Saturday, partly sunny. Highs in the mid-60s. Northwest winds 5 to 10 miles per hour with gusts up to 20 miles per hour. Saturday night, mostly cloudy. A chance of showers after midnight. Lows in the mid-40s. Chance of rain 50%. Sunday, mostly cloudy with showers likely in the morning, then partly sunny with a chance of showers in the afternoon. Highs in the upper 50s. Chance of rain 60%. Sunday night, showers likely in the evening, then showers and a slight chance of thunderstorms after midnight. Lows in the upper 40s. Monday, mostly cloudy with a chance of showers in the morning, then partly sunny with a slight chance of showers in the afternoon. Highs in the lower 60s. Chance of rain 40%. Monday night, partly cloudy in the evening, then clearing. Lows in the lower 40s. Tuesday, sunny. Highs in the mid-60s. Tuesday night, increasing clouds. Lows in the mid-40s. Wednesday, partly sunny with a 20% chance of showers. Highs in the mid-60s. For Western Lake Sakakawea, rest of tonight, southwest winds around 10 miles per hour. Mostly clear. Lows in the upper 40s. Thursday, windy. Southwest winds 10 to 20 miles per hour, increasing to west 20 to 30 miles per hour in the afternoon. Sunny. Highs in the mid-80s. For Eastern Lake Sakakawea, rest of tonight, light winds becoming southwest around 10 miles per hour early in the morning. Mostly clear. Lows in the upper 40s. Thursday, southwest winds 10 to 20 miles per hour. Sunny. Highs in the mid-80s. For Northern Lake Oahe, rest of tonight, light winds becoming south around 10 miles per hour after midnight. Mostly clear. Lows around 50. Thursday, southwest winds 10 to 20 miles per hour. Sunny. Highs in the mid-80s. Here are the weather conditions at 3 a.m. Central Daylight Time. Bismarck, clear. Temperature 54 degrees, relative humidity 80%. Pressure 30.00 inches and falling. Minden, clear. 57 degrees, relative humidity 77%. Wind south at 9 miles an hour. Hazen, clear. 45 degrees, relative humidity 87%. Harvey, clear. 52 degrees, relative humidity 100%. Wind southwest at 7 miles an hour. Minot, clear. 58 degrees, relative humidity 69%. Wind southwest at 10 miles an hour. Dickinson, clear. 51 degrees, relative humidity 60%. Elsewhere around North Dakota, it was 51 at Garrison. It was clear, with a temperature of 51 at Williston, 54 at Jamestown, 56 at Fargo, and 63 at Devil's Lake.
at Grand Forks, it was partly cloudy, with a temperature of 53. In northern South Dakota, it was clear. It was 57 at Mobridge, and 50 at Aberdeen. In eastern Montana, it was clear. It was 52 at Miles City, 54 at Glendive, and 48 at Sydney. Once again, at Bismarck, the temperature was 54 degrees under clear skies. Red flag warning in effect from 1 p.m. Central Daylight Time, or noon Mountain Daylight Time to 9 p.m. Central Daylight Time, or 8 p.m. Mountain Daylight Time Thursday due to wind and low relative humidity for areas south and west of the Missouri River in western and south central North Dakota. Warm and breezy conditions are expected over western North Dakota Thursday, ahead of an approaching cold front. Temperatures are forecast to climb into the upper 80s, with afternoon humidities of 10 to 25%. Winds on Thursday afternoon are forecast to be westerly 15 to 25 miles an hour with gusts to 35 miles an hour. Due to the low humidity and breezy conditions with abundant dry vegetation, critical fire weather conditions are expected Thursday afternoon into early Thursday evening. Here is the forecast for the Bismarck, Minden listening area. Today, clear. Highs in the mid-80s. Southwest winds around 5 miles per hour, increasing to 10 to 15 miles per hour with gusts up to 25 miles per hour in the afternoon. Tonight, increasing clouds. Lows in the mid-50s. South winds around 10 miles per hour. Friday, sunny. Highs in the mid-70s. North winds 10 to 20 miles per hour with gusts up to 30 miles per hour. Friday night, partly cloudy. Lows in the upper 40s. Northwest winds 5 to 15 miles per hour. Saturday, partly sunny. Highs in the mid-60s. Northwest winds 5 to 10 miles per hour with gusts up to 20 miles per hour. Saturday night, mostly cloudy. A chance of showers after midnight. Lows in the mid-40s. Chance of rain 50%. Sunday, mostly cloudy with showers likely in the morning, then partly sunny with a chance of showers in the afternoon. Highs in the upper 50s. Chance of rain 60%. Sunday night, showers likely in the evening, then showers and a slight chance of thunderstorms after midnight. Lows in the upper 40s. Monday, mostly cloudy with a chance of showers in the morning, then partly sunny with a slight chance of showers in the afternoon. Highs in the lower 60s. Chance of rain 40%. Monday night, partly cloudy in the evening then clearing. Lows in the lower 40s. Tuesday, sunny. Highs in the mid-60s. Tuesday night, increasing clouds. Lows in the mid-40s. Wednesday, partly sunny with a 20% chance of showers. Highs in the mid-60s. 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Providing weather information 24 hours a day from your National Weather Service office in Bismarck. For Western Lake Sakakawea, rest of tonight, southwest winds around 10 miles per hour. Mostly clear. Lows in the upper 40s. Thursday, windy. Southwest winds 10 to 20 miles per hour, increasing to west 20 to 30 miles per hour in the afternoon. Sunny. Highs in the mid-80s. For eastern Lake Sakakawea, rest of tonight, light winds becoming southwest around 10 miles per hour early in the morning. Mostly clear. Lows in the upper 40s. Thursday, southwest winds 10 to 20 miles per hour. Sunny. Highs in the mid-80s. For northern Lake Oahe, rest of tonight, light winds becoming south around 10 miles per hour after midnight. Mostly clear. Lows around 50. Thursday, southwest winds 10 to 20 miles per hour. Sunny. Highs in the mid-80s. Here are the weather conditions at 4 a.m. Central Daylight Time. Bismarck, clear. Temperature 52 degrees, relative humidity 83%. Pressure 29.99 inches and falling. Minden, clear. 55 degrees, relative humidity 82%. Wind southwest at 10 miles an hour. Hazen, clear. 45 degrees, relative humidity 87%. Harvey, clear. 54 degrees, relative humidity 94%.
wind southwest at 9 miles an hour.

Minot, clear. 57 degrees, relative humidity 72%. Wind southwest at 12 miles an hour. Dickinson, clear. 48 degrees, relative humidity 65%. Wind southwest at 6 miles an hour. Elsewhere around North Dakota, it was 49 at Garrison. It was clear, with a temperature of 50 at Williston, 55 at Jamestown, 56 at Fargo, and 61 at Devil's Lake. At Grand Forks, it was mostly cloudy, with a temperature of 55. In northern South Dakota, it was clear. It was 55 at Mobridge, and 47 at Aberdeen. In eastern Montana, it was clear. It was 52 at Miles City, 53 at Glendive, and 48 at Sydney. Once again, at Bismarck, the temperature was 52 degrees under clear skies. Red flag warning in effect from 1 p.m. Central Daylight Time, or noon Mountain Daylight Time to 9 p.m. Central Daylight Time, or 8 p.m. Mountain Daylight Time Thursday due to wind and low relative humidity for areas south and west of the Missouri River in western and south central North Dakota. Warm and breezy conditions are expected over western North Dakota Thursday, ahead of an approaching cold front. Temperatures are forecast to climb into the upper 80s, with afternoon humidities of 10 to 25%. Winds on Thursday afternoon are forecast to be westerly 15 to 25 miles an hour with gusts to 35 miles an hour. Due to the low humidity and breezy conditions with abundant dry vegetation, critical fire weather conditions are expected Thursday afternoon into early Thursday evening. Here is the forecast for the Bismarck, Minden listening area. Today, clear. Highs in the mid-80s. Southwest winds around 5 miles per hour, increasing to 10 to 15 miles per hour with gusts up to 25 miles per hour in the afternoon. Tonight, increasing clouds. Lows in the mid-50s. South winds around 10 miles per hour. Friday, sunny. Highs in the mid-70s. North winds 10 to 20 miles per hour with gusts up to 30 miles per hour. Friday night, partly cloudy. Lows in the upper 40s. Northwest winds 5 to 15 miles per hour. Saturday, partly sunny. Highs in the mid-60s. Northwest winds 5 to 10 miles per hour with gusts up to 20 miles per hour. Saturday night, mostly cloudy. A chance of showers after midnight. Lows in the mid-40s. Chance of rain 50%. Sunday, mostly cloudy with showers likely in the morning, then partly sunny with a chance of showers in the afternoon. Highs in the upper 50s. Chance of rain 60%. Sunday night, showers likely in the evening, then showers and a slight chance of thunderstorms after midnight. Lows in the upper 40s. Monday, mostly cloudy with a chance of showers in the morning, then partly sunny with a slight chance of showers in the afternoon. Highs in the lower 60s. Chance of rain 40%. Monday night, partly cloudy in the evening then clearing. Lows in the lower 40s. Tuesday, sunny. Highs in the mid-60s. Tuesday night, increasing clouds. Lows in the mid-40s. Wednesday, partly sunny with a 20% chance of showers. Highs in the mid-60s. For western Lake Sakakawea, rest of tonight, southwest winds around 10 miles per hour. Mostly clear. Lows in the upper 40s. Thursday, windy. Southwest winds 10 to 20 miles per hour, increasing to west 20 to 30 miles per hour in the afternoon. Sunny. Highs in the mid-80s. For eastern Lake Sakakawea, rest of tonight, light winds becoming southwest around 10 miles per hour early in the morning. Mostly clear. Lows in the upper 40s. Thursday, southwest winds 10 to 20 miles per hour. Sunny. Highs in the mid-80s. For northern Lake Oahe, rest of tonight, light winds becoming south around 10 miles per hour after midnight. Mostly clear. Lows around 50. Thursday, southwest winds 10 to 20 miles per hour. Sunny. Highs in the mid-80s. Here are the weather conditions at 4 a.m. Central Daylight Time. Bismarck, clear. Temperature 52 degrees, relative humidity 83%. Pressure 29.99 inches and falling. Minden, clear. 55 degrees, relative humidity 82%.

56 at Fargo, and 61 at Devil's Lake. At Grand Forks, it was mostly cloudy, with a temperature of 55. In northern South Dakota, it was clear. It was 55 at Mobridge, and 47 at Aberdeen. In eastern Montana, it was clear. It was 52 at Miles City, 53 at Glendive, and 48 at Sydney. Once again, at Bismarck, the temperature was 52 degrees under clear skies. Red flag warning in effect from 1 p.m. Central Daylight Time, or noon Mountain Daylight Time to 9 p.m. Central Daylight Time, or 8 p.m. Mountain Daylight Time Thursday due to wind and low relative humidity for areas south and west of the Missouri River in western and south central North Dakota. Warm and breezy conditions are expected over western North Dakota Thursday, ahead of an approaching cold front. Temperatures are forecast to climb into the upper 80s, with afternoon humidities of 10 to 25%. Winds on Thursday afternoon are forecast to be westerly 15 to 25 miles an hour with gusts to 35 miles an hour. Due to the low humidity and breezy conditions with abundant dry vegetation, critical fire weather conditions are expected Thursday afternoon into early Thursday evening. Here is the forecast for the Bismarck, Minden listening area. Today, clear. Highs in the mid-80s. Southwest winds around 5 miles per hour, increasing to 10 to 15 miles per hour with gusts up to 25 miles per hour in the afternoon. Tonight, increasing clouds. Lows in the mid-50s. South winds around 10 miles per hour. Friday, sunny. Highs in the mid-70s. North winds 10 to 20 miles per hour with gusts up to 30 miles per hour. Friday night, partly cloudy. Lows in the upper 40s. Northwest winds 5 to 15 miles per hour. Saturday, partly sunny. Highs in the mid-60s. Northwest winds 5 to 10 miles per hour with gusts up to 20 miles per hour. Saturday night, mostly cloudy. A chance of showers after midnight. Lows in the mid-40s. Chance of rain 50%. Sunday, mostly cloudy with showers likely in the morning, then partly sunny with a chance of showers in the afternoon. Highs in the upper 50s. Chance of rain 60%. Sunday night, showers likely in the evening, then showers and a slight chance of thunderstorms after midnight. Lows in the upper 40s. Monday, mostly cloudy with a chance of showers in the morning, then partly sunny with a slight chance of showers in the afternoon. Highs in the lower 60s. Chance of rain 40%. Monday night, partly cloudy in the evening then clearing. Lows in the lower 40s. Tuesday, sunny. Highs in the mid-60s. Tuesday night, increasing clouds. Lows in the mid-40s. Wednesday, partly sunny with a 20% chance of showers. Highs in the mid-60s. For western Lake Sakakawea, rest of tonight, southwest winds around 10 miles per hour. Mostly clear. Lows in the upper 40s. Thursday, windy. Southwest winds 10 to 20 miles per hour, increasing to west 20 to 30 miles per hour in the afternoon. Sunny. Highs in the mid-80s. For eastern Lake Sakakawea, rest of tonight, light winds becoming southwest around 10 miles per hour early in the morning. Mostly clear. Lows in the upper 40s. Thursday. Southwest winds 10 to 20 miles per hour. Sunny. Highs in the mid-80s. For northern Lake Oahe, rest of tonight, light winds becoming south around 10 miles per hour after midnight. Mostly clear. Lows around 50. Thursday, southwest winds 10 to 20 miles per hour. Sunny. Highs in the mid-80s. Here are the weather conditions at 4 a.m. Central Daylight Time. Bismarck, clear. Temperature 52 degrees, relative humidity 83%. Pressure 29.99 inches and falling. Minden, clear. 55 degrees, relative humidity 82%. Wind southwest at 10 miles an hour. Hazen, clear. 45 degrees, relative humidity 87%. Harvey, clear. 54 degrees, relative humidity 94%. Wind southwest at 9 miles an hour. Minot, clear. 57 degrees, relative humidity 72%. Wind southwest at 12 miles an hour. Dickinson.

clear. 48 degrees, relative humidity 65%. Wind southwest at 6 miles an hour. Elsewhere around North Dakota, it was 49 at Garrison. It was clear, with a temperature of 50 at Williston, 55 at Jamestown, 56 at Fargo, and 61 at Devil's Lake. At Grand Forks, it was mostly cloudy, with a temperature of 55. In northern South Dakota, it was clear. It was 55 at Mobridge, and 47 at Aberdeen. In eastern Montana, it was clear. It was 52 at Miles City, 53 at Glendive, and 48 at Sydney. Once again, at Bismarck, the temperature was 52 degrees under clear skies. Red flag warning in effect this afternoon and evening for locations in North Dakota south and west of the Missouri River and Lake Sakakawea. Warm and breezy conditions are expected over much of western and parts of south-central North Dakota today ahead of an approaching cold front. Temperatures are forecast to climb into the upper 80s, with afternoon humidity values as low as 13%. Winds this afternoon are forecast to be westerly 15 to 25 miles an hour with gusts to 30 miles an hour. Due to the low humidity and breezy conditions with abundant dry vegetation, critical fire weather conditions are expected this afternoon into this evening for locations in North Dakota to the south and west of the Missouri River and Lake Sakakawea. Here is the forecast for the Bismarck, Minden listening area. Today, clear. Highs in the mid-80s. Southwest winds around 5 miles per hour, increasing to 10 to 15 miles per hour with gusts up to 25 miles per hour in the afternoon. Tonight, increasing clouds. Lows in the mid-50s. South winds around 10 miles per hour. Friday, sunny. Highs in the mid-70s. North winds 10 to 20 miles per hour with gusts up to 30 miles per hour. Friday night, partly cloudy. Lows in the upper 40s. Northwest winds 5 to 15 miles per hour. Saturday, partly sunny. Highs in the mid-60s. Northwest winds 5 to 10 miles per hour with gusts up to 20 miles per hour. Saturday night, mostly cloudy. A chance of showers after midnight. Lows in the mid-40s. Chance of rain 50%. Sunday, mostly cloudy with showers likely in the morning, then partly sunny with a chance of showers in the afternoon. Highs in the upper 50s. Chance of rain 60%. Sunday night, showers likely in the evening, then showers and a slight chance of thunderstorms after midnight. Lows in the upper 40s. Monday, mostly cloudy with a chance of showers in the morning, then partly sunny with a slight chance of showers in the afternoon. Highs in the lower 60s. Chance of rain 40%. Monday night, partly cloudy in the evening then clearing. Lows in the lower 40s. Tuesday, sunny. Highs in the mid-60s. Tuesday night, increasing clouds. Lows in the mid-40s. Wednesday, partly sunny with a 20% chance of showers. Highs in the mid-60s. For western Lake Sakakawea, rest of tonight, southwest winds around 10 miles per hour. Mostly clear. Lows in the upper 40s. Thursday, windy. Southwest winds 10 to 20 miles per hour, increasing to west 20 to 30 miles per hour in the afternoon. Sunny. Highs in the mid-80s. For eastern Lake Sakakawea, rest of tonight, light winds becoming southwest around 10 miles per hour early in the morning. Mostly clear. Lows in the upper 40s. Thursday, southwest winds 10 to 20 miles per hour. Sunny. Highs in the mid-80s. For northern Lake Oahe, rest of tonight, light winds becoming south around 10 miles per hour after midnight. Mostly clear. Lows around 50. Thursday, southwest winds 10 to 20 miles per hour. Sunny. Highs in the mid-80s. Here are the weather conditions at 4 a.m. Central Daylight Time. Bismarck, clear. Temperature 52 degrees, relative humidity 83%. Pressure 29.99 inches and falling. Minden, clear. 55 degrees, relative humidity 82%. Wind southwest at 10 miles an hour. Hazen, clear. 45 degrees, relative humidity 87%. Harvey, clear. 54 degrees, relative humidity 90%.

4%. Wind southwest at 9 miles an hour. Minot, clear. 57 degrees, relative humidity 72%. Wind southwest at 12 miles an hour. Dickinson, clear. 48 degrees, relative humidity 65%. Wind southwest at 6 miles an hour. Elsewhere around North Dakota, it was 49 at Garrison. It was clear, with a temperature of 50 at Williston, 55 at Jamestown, 56 at Fargo, and 61 at Devil's Lake. At Grand Forks, it was mostly cloudy, with a temperature of 55. In northern South Dakota, it was clear. It was 55 at Mobridge, and 47 at Aberdeen. In eastern Montana, it was clear. It was 52 at Miles City, 53 at Glendive, and 48 at Sydney. Once again, at Bismarck, the temperature was 52 degrees under clear skies. Red flag warning in effect this afternoon and evening for locations in North Dakota south and west of the Missouri River and Lake Sakakawea. Warm and breezy conditions are expected over much of western and parts of south-central North Dakota today ahead of an approaching cold front. Temperatures are forecast to climb into the upper 80s, with afternoon humidity values as low as 13%. Winds this afternoon are forecast to be westerly 15 to 25 miles an hour with gusts to 30 miles an hour. Due to the low humidity and breezy conditions with abundant dry vegetation, critical fire weather conditions are expected this afternoon into this evening for locations in North Dakota to the south and west of the Missouri River and Lake Sakakawea. Here is the forecast for the Bismarck, Minden listening area. Today, clear. Highs in the mid-80s. Southwest winds around 5 miles per hour, increasing to 10 to 15 miles per hour with gusts up to 25 miles per hour in the afternoon. Tonight, increasing clouds. Lows in the mid-50s. South winds around 10 miles per hour. Friday, sunny. Highs in the mid-70s. North winds 10 to 20 miles per hour with gusts up to 30 miles per hour. Friday night, partly cloudy. Lows in the upper 40s. Northwest winds 5 to 15 miles per hour. Saturday, partly sunny. Highs in the mid-60s. Northwest winds 5 to 10 miles per hour with gusts up to 20 miles per hour. Saturday night, mostly cloudy. A chance of showers after midnight. Lows in the mid-40s. Chance of rain 50%. Sunday, mostly cloudy with showers likely in the morning, then partly sunny with a chance of showers in the afternoon. Highs in the upper 50s. Chance of rain 60%. Sunday night, showers likely in the evening, then showers and a slight chance of thunderstorms after midnight. Lows in the upper 40s. Monday, mostly cloudy with a chance of showers in the morning, then partly sunny with a slight chance of showers in the afternoon. Highs in the lower 60s. Chance of rain 40%. Monday night, partly cloudy in the evening then clearing. Lows in the lower 40s. Tuesday, sunny. Highs in the mid-60s. Tuesday night, increasing clouds. Lows in the mid-40s. Wednesday, partly sunny with a 20% chance of showers. Highs in the mid-60s. For western Lake Sakakawea, rest of tonight, southwest winds around 10 miles per hour. Mostly clear. Lows in the upper 40s. Thursday, windy. Southwest winds 10 to 20 miles per hour, increasing to west 20 to 30 miles per hour in the afternoon. Sunny. Highs in the mid-80s. For eastern Lake Sakakawea, rest of tonight, light winds becoming southwest around 10 miles per hour early in the morning. Mostly clear. Lows in the upper 40s. Thursday, southwest winds 10 to 20 miles per hour. Sunny. Highs in the mid-80s. For northern Lake Oahe, rest of tonight, light winds becoming south around 10 miles per hour after midnight. Mostly clear. Lows around 50. Thursday, southwest winds 10 to 20 miles per hour. Sunny. Highs in the mid-80s. Here are the weather conditions at 4 a.m. Central Daylight Time. Bismarck, clear. Temperature 52 degrees, relative humidity 83%. Pressure 29.99 inches and falling. Minden, clear. 55 degrees, relative humidity 82%.

wind southwest at 10 miles an hour. Hazen, clear. 45 degrees, relative humidity 87%. Harvey, clear. 54 degrees, relative humidity 94%. Wind southwest at 9 miles an hour. Minot, clear. 57 degrees, relative humidity 72%. Wind southwest at 12 miles an hour. Dickinson, clear. 48 degrees, relative humidity 65%. Wind southwest at 6 miles an hour. Elsewhere around North Dakota, it was 49 at Garrison. It was clear, with a temperature of 50 at Williston, 55 at Jamestown, 56 at Fargo, and 61 at Devil's Lake. At Grand Forks, it was mostly cloudy, with a temperature of 55. In northern South Dakota, it was clear. It was 55 at Mobridge, and 47 at Aberdeen. In eastern Montana, it was clear. It was 52 at Miles City, 53 at Glendive, and 48 at Sydney. Once again, at Bismarck, the temperature was 52 degrees under clear skies. The regional weather forecast from your National Weather Service office in Bismarck. Near critical to critical fire weather conditions are forecast this afternoon and evening for much of western and central North Dakota. A red flag warning has been issued for most areas to the south and west of the Missouri River and Lake Sakakawea. A notable but brief warm-up in temperatures is on tap for today, with much cooler temperatures expected by the weekend. More widespread precipitation returns later in the weekend into early next week. The detailed forecast for North Dakota, today, mostly clear. Breezy west. Highs in the upper 70s to upper 80s. Tonight, partly cloudy. Lows from around 50 northwest to the mid-60s southeast. Friday, partly cloudy. Chance of rain showers and possibly a thunderstorm northwest and southeast. Windy. Highs from the mid-60s northwest to the mid-80s southeast. Saturday, mostly cloudy. Chance of showers and thunderstorms overnight. Lows in the 40s to lower 50s. Highs in the 60s to lower 70s. Red flag warning in effect this afternoon and evening for locations in North Dakota south and west of the Missouri River and Lake Sakakawea. Warm and breezy conditions are expected over much of western and parts of south central North Dakota today ahead of an approaching cold front. Temperatures are forecast to climb into the upper 80s, with afternoon humidity values as low as 13%. Winds this afternoon are forecast to be westerly 15 to 25 miles an hour with gusts to 30 miles an hour. Due to the low humidity and breezy conditions with abundant dry vegetation, critical fire weather conditions are expected this afternoon into this evening for locations in North Dakota to the south and west of the Missouri River and Lake Sakakawea. Here is the forecast for the Bismarck, Minden listening area. Today, clear. Highs in the mid-80s. Southwest winds around 5 miles per hour, increasing to 10 to 15 miles per hour with gusts up to 25 miles per hour in the afternoon. Tonight, increasing clouds. Lows in the mid-50s. South winds around 10 miles per hour. Friday, sunny. Highs in the mid-70s. North winds 10 to 20 miles per hour with gusts up to 30 miles per hour. Friday night, partly cloudy. Lows in the upper 40s. Northwest winds 5 to 15 miles per hour. Saturday, partly sunny. Highs in the mid-60s. Northwest winds 5 to 10 miles per hour with gusts up to 20 miles per hour. Saturday night, mostly cloudy. A chance of showers after midnight. Lows in the mid-40s. Chance of rain 50%. Sunday, mostly cloudy with showers likely in the morning, then partly sunny with a chance of showers in the afternoon. Highs in the upper 50s. Chance of rain 60%. Sunday night, showers likely in the evening, then showers and a slight chance of thunderstorms after midnight. Lows in the upper 40s. Monday, mostly cloudy with a chance of showers in the morning, then partly sunny with a slight chance of showers in the afternoon. Highs in the lower 60s. Chance of rain 40%. Monday night, partly cloudy in the evening then clearing. Lows in the lower 40s. Tuesday, sunny. Highs in the mid-60s. Tuesday night, increasing clouds. Lows in the mid-40s. Wednesday, partly sunny.

with a 20% chance of showers. Highs in the mid-60s. For Western Lake Sakakawea, rest of tonight, southwest winds around 10 miles per hour. Mostly clear. Lows in the upper 40s. Thursday, windy. Southwest winds 10 to 20 miles per hour, increasing to west 20 to 30 miles per hour in the afternoon. Sunny. Highs in the mid-80s. For Eastern Lake Sakakawea, rest of tonight, light winds becoming southwest around 10 miles per hour early in the morning. Mostly clear. Lows in the upper 40s. Thursday, southwest winds 10 to 20 miles per hour. Sunny. Highs in the mid-80s. For Northern Lake Orahi, rest of tonight, light winds becoming south around 10 miles per hour after midnight. Mostly clear. Lows around 50. Thursday, southwest winds 10 to 20 miles per hour. Sunny. Highs in the mid-80s. 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Providing weather information 24 hours a day from your National Weather Service office in Bismarck. Here are the weather conditions at 4 a.m. Central Daylight Time. Bismarck, clear. Temperature 52 degrees, relative humidity 83%. Pressure 29.99 inches and falling. Mendham, clear. 55 degrees, relative humidity 82%. Wind southwest at 10 miles an hour. Hazen, clear. 45 degrees, relative humidity 87%. Harvey, clear. 54 degrees, relative humidity 94%. Wind southwest at 9 miles an hour. Minot, clear. 57 degrees, relative humidity 72%. Wind southwest at 12 miles an hour. Dickinson, clear. 48 degrees, relative humidity 65%. Wind southwest at 6 miles an hour. Elsewhere around North Dakota, it was 49 at Garrison. It was clear, with a temperature of 50 at Williston, 55 at Jamestown, 56 at Fargo, and 61 at Devil's Lake. At Grand Forks, it was mostly cloudy, with a temperature of 55. In northern South Dakota, it was clear. It was 55 at Mobridge, and 47 at Aberdeen. In eastern Montana, it was clear. It was 52 at Miles City, 53 at Glendive, and 48 at Sydney. Once again, at Bismarck, the temperature was 52 degrees under clear skies. The regional weather forecast from your National Weather Service office in Bismarck. Near critical to critical fire weather conditions are forecast this afternoon and evening for much of western and central North Dakota. A red flag warning has been issued for most areas to the south and west of the Missouri River and Lake Sakakawea. A notable but brief warm-up in temperatures is on tap for today, with much cooler temperatures expected by the weekend. More widespread precipitation returns later in the weekend into early next week. The detailed forecast for North Dakota, today, mostly clear. Breezy west. Highs in the upper 70s to upper 80s. Tonight, partly cloudy. Lows from around 50 northwest to the mid-60s southeast. Friday, partly cloudy. Chance of rain, showers, and possibly a thunderstorm northwest and southeast. Windy. Highs from the mid-60s northwest to the mid-80s southeast. Saturday, mostly cloudy. Chance of showers and thunderstorms overnight. Lows in the 40s to lower 50s. Highs in the 60s to lower 70s. Red flag warning in effect this afternoon and evening for locations in North Dakota south and west of the Missouri River and Lake Sakakawea. Warm and breezy flag warning in effect this afternoon and evening for locations in North Dakota south and west of the Missouri River and Lake Sakakawea. Warm and breezy conditions are expected over much of western and parts of south central North Dakota today ahead of an approaching cold front. Temperatures are forecast to climb into the upper 80s, with afternoon humidity values as low as 13%. Winds this afternoon are forecast to be westerly 15 to 25 miles an hour with gusts to 30 miles an hour. Due to the low humidity and breezy conditions with abundant dry vegetation, critical fire weather conditions are expected this afternoon into this evening for locations in North Dakota to the south and west of the Missouri River and Lake Sakakawea. Here is the forecast for

Bismarck, Manhattan listening area. Today, clear. Highs in the mid-80s. Southwest winds around 5 miles per hour, increasing to 10 to 15 miles per hour with gusts up to 25 miles per hour in the afternoon. Tonight, increasing clouds. Lows in the mid-50s. South winds around 10 miles per hour. Friday, sunny. Highs in the mid-70s. North winds 10 to 20 miles per hour with gusts up to 30 miles per hour. Friday night, partly cloudy. Lows in the upper 40s. Northwest winds 5 to 15 miles per hour. Saturday, partly sunny. Highs in the mid-60s. Northwest winds 5 to 10 miles per hour with gusts up to 20 miles per hour. Saturday night, mostly cloudy. A chance of showers after midnight. Lows in the mid-40s. Chance of rain 50%. Sunday, mostly cloudy with showers likely in the morning, then partly sunny with a chance of showers in the afternoon. Highs in the upper 50s. Chance of rain 60%. Sunday night, showers likely in the evening, then showers and a slight chance of thunderstorms after midnight. Lows in the upper 40s. Monday, mostly cloudy with a chance of showers in the morning, then partly sunny with a slight chance of showers in the afternoon. Highs in the lower 60s. Chance of rain 40%. Monday night, partly cloudy in the evening then clearing. Lows in the lower 40s. Tuesday, sunny. Highs in the mid-60s. Tuesday night, increasing clouds. Lows in the mid-40s. Wednesday, partly sunny with a 20% chance of showers. Highs in the mid-60s. For Western Lake Sakakawea, today, breezy. Southwest winds 10 to 20 miles per hour, increasing to 15 to 25 miles per hour in the afternoon. Sunny. Highs in the mid-80s. Tonight, west winds 10 to 15 miles per hour, shifting to the north 10 to 20 miles per hour after midnight. Partly cloudy. Lows in the lower 50s. For Eastern Lake Sakakawea, today, breezy. Light winds becoming southwest 15 to 25 miles per hour. Sunny. Highs in the mid-80s. Tonight, southwest winds around 10 miles per hour early in the evening becoming light, then becoming west around 10 miles per hour after midnight shifting to the north. Partly cloudy. Lows in the lower 50s. For Northern Lake Oahe, today, light winds becoming southwest 10 to 20 miles per hour. Mostly clear. Highs in the mid-80s. Tonight, south winds 10 to 15 miles per hour until early morning becoming light. Mostly clear in the evening then becoming mostly cloudy. Lows in the upper 50s. Here are the weather conditions at 4 a.m. Central Daylight Time. Bismarck, clear. Temperature 52 degrees, relative humidity 83%. Pressure 29.99 inches and falling. Mendham, clear. 55 degrees, relative humidity 82%. Wind southwest at 10 miles an hour. Hazen, clear. 45 degrees, relative humidity 87%. Harvey, clear. 54 degrees, relative humidity 94%. Wind southwest at 9 miles an hour. Minot, clear. 57 degrees, relative humidity 72%. Wind southwest at 12 miles an hour. Dickinson, clear. 48 degrees, relative humidity 65%. Wind southwest at 6 miles an hour. Elsewhere around North Dakota, it was 49 at Garrison. It was clear, with a temperature of 50 at Williston, 55 at Jamestown, 56 at Fargo, and 61 at Devil's Lake. At Grand Forks, it was mostly cloudy, with a temperature of 55. In northern South Dakota, it was clear. It was 55 at Mobridge, and 47 at Aberdeen. In eastern Montana, it was clear. It was 52 at Mile City, 53 at Glendive, and 48 at Sydney. Once again, at Bismarck, the temperature was 52 degrees under clear skies. The regional weather forecast from your National Weather Service office in Bismarck. Near critical to critical fire weather conditions are forecast this afternoon and evening for much of western and central North Dakota. A red flag warning has been issued for most areas to the south and west of the Missouri River and Lake Sakakawea.
A notable but brief warm-up in temperatures is on tap for today, with much cooler temperatures expected by the weekend. More widespread precipitation returns later in the weekend into early next week. The detailed forecast for North Dakota, today, mostly clear. Breezy west. Highs in the upper 70s to upper 80s. Tonight, partly cloudy. Lows from around 50 northwest to the mid-60s southeast. Friday, partly cloudy. Chance of rain showers and possibly a thunderstorm northwest and southeast. Windy. Highs from the mid-60s northwest to the mid-80s southeast. Saturday, mostly cloudy. Chance of showers and thunderstorms overnight. Lows in the 40s to lower 50s. Highs in the 60s to lower 70s. Red flag warning in effect this afternoon and evening for locations in North Dakota south and west of the Missouri River and Lake Sakakawea. Warm and breezy conditions are expected over much of western and parts of south-central North Dakota today ahead of an approaching cold front. Temperatures are forecast to climb into the upper 80s, with afternoon humidity values as low as 13%. Winds this afternoon are forecast to be westerly 15 to 25 miles an hour with gusts to 30 miles an hour. Due to the low humidity and breezy conditions with abundant dry vegetation, critical fire weather conditions are expected this afternoon into this evening for locations in North Dakota to the south and west of the Missouri River and Lake Sakakawea. Here is the forecast for the Bismarck, Maine and listening area. Today, clear. Highs in the mid-80s. Southwest winds 5 to 15 miles per hour with gusts up to 25 miles per hour. Tonight, increasing clouds. Lows in the mid-50s. South winds around 10 miles per hour. Friday, sunny. Highs in the mid-70s. North winds 10 to 20 miles per hour with gusts up to 30 miles per hour. Friday night, partly cloudy. Lows in the upper 40s. Northwest winds 5 to 15 miles per hour. Saturday, partly sunny. Highs in the mid-60s. Northwest winds 5 to 10 miles per hour with gusts up to 20 miles per hour. Saturday night, mostly cloudy. A chance of showers after midnight. Lows in the mid-40s. Chance of rain 50%. Sunday, mostly cloudy with showers likely in the morning, then partly sunny with a chance of showers in the afternoon. Highs in the upper 50s. Chance of rain 60%. Sunday night, showers likely in the evening, then showers and a slight chance of thunderstorms after midnight. Lows in the upper 40s. Monday, mostly cloudy with a chance of showers in the morning, then partly sunny with a slight chance of showers in the afternoon. Highs in the lower 60s. Chance of rain 40%. Monday night, partly cloudy in the evening then clearing. Lows in the lower 40s. Tuesday, sunny. Highs in the mid-60s. Tuesday night, increasing clouds. Lows in the mid-40s. Wednesday, partly sunny with a 20% chance of showers. Highs in the mid-60s. For western Lake Sakakawea, today, breezy. Southwest winds 10 to 20 miles per hour increasing to 15 to 25 miles per hour in the afternoon. Sunny. Highs in the mid-80s. Tonight, west winds 10 to 15 miles per hour shifting to the north 10 to 20 miles per hour after midnight. Partly cloudy. Lows in the lower 50s. For eastern Lake Sakakawea, today, breezy. Light winds becoming southwest 15 to 25 miles per hour. Sunny. Highs in the mid-80s. Tonight, southwest winds around 10 miles per hour early in the evening becoming light, then becoming west around 10 miles per hour after midnight shifting to the north. Partly cloudy. Lows in the lower 50s. For northern Lake Oahe, today, light winds becoming southwest 10 to 20 miles per hour. Mostly clear. Highs in the mid-80s. Tonight, south winds 10 to 15 miles per hour until early morning becoming light. Mostly clear in the evening then becoming mostly cloudy. Lows in the upper 50s. Here are the weather conditions at 4 a.m. Central Daylight Time. Bismarck, clear. Temperature 52 degrees, relative humidity 83%. Pressure 29.99 inches and falling. Mendham, clear. 55 degrees, relative humidity 82%.

Wind southwest at 10 miles an hour. Hazel, clear. 45 degrees. Relative humidity 87%. Harvey, clear. 54 degrees. Relative humidity 94%. Wind southwest at 9 miles an hour. Minot, clear. 57 degrees. Relative humidity 72%. Wind southwest at 12 miles an hour. Dickinson, clear. 48 degrees. Relative humidity 65%. Wind southwest at 6 miles an hour. Elsewhere around North Dakota, it was 49 at Garrison. It was clear, with a temperature of 50 at Williston, 55 at Jamestown, 56 at Fargo, and 61 at Devil's Lake. At Grand Forks, it was mostly cloudy, with a temperature of 55. In northern South Dakota, it was clear. It was 55 at Mobridge, and 47 at Aberdeen. In eastern Montana, it was clear. It was 52 at Mile City, 53 at Glendive, and 48 at Sydney. Once again, at Bismarck, the temperature was 52 degrees under clear skies. The regional weather forecast from your National Weather Service office in Bismarck. Near critical to critical fire weather conditions are forecast this afternoon and evening for much of western and central North Dakota. A red flag warning has been issued for most areas to the south and west of the Missouri River and Lake Sakakawea. A notable but brief warm-up in temperatures is on tap for today, with much cooler temperatures expected by the weekend. More widespread precipitation returns late in the weekend into early next week. The detailed forecast for North Dakota, today, mostly clear. Breezy west. Highs in the upper 70s to upper 80s. Tonight, partly cloudy. Lows from around 50 northwest to the mid-60s southeast. Friday, partly cloudy. Chance of rain showers and possibly a thunderstorm northwest and southeast. Windy. Highs from the mid-60s northwest to the mid-80s southeast. Saturday, mostly cloudy. Chance of showers and thunderstorms overnight. Lows in the 40s to lower 50s. Highs in the 60s to lower 70s. Red flag warning in effect this afternoon and evening for locations in North Dakota south and west of the Missouri River and Lake Sakakawea. Warm and breezy conditions are expected over much of western and parts of south central North Dakota today ahead of an approaching cold front. Temperatures are forecast to climb into the upper 80s, with afternoon humidity values as low as 13%. Winds this afternoon are forecast to be westerly 15 to 25 miles an hour with gusts to 30 miles an hour. Due to the low humidity and breezy conditions with abundant dry vegetation, critical fire weather conditions are expected this afternoon into this evening for locations in North Dakota to the south and west of the Missouri River and Lake Sakakawea. Here is the forecast for the Bismarck, Minden listening area. Today, clear. Highs in the mid-80s. Southwest winds 5 to 15 miles per hour with gusts up to 25 miles per hour. Tonight, increasing clouds. Lows in the mid-50s. South winds around 10 miles per hour. Friday, sunny. Highs in the mid-70s. North winds 10 to 20 miles per hour with gusts up to 30 miles per hour. Friday night, partly cloudy. Lows in the upper 40s. Northwest winds 5 to 15 miles per hour. Saturday, partly sunny. Highs in the mid-60s. Northwest winds 5 to 10 miles per hour with gusts up to 20 miles per hour. Saturday night, mostly cloudy. A chance of showers after midnight. Lows in the mid-40s. Chance of rain 50%. Sunday, mostly cloudy with showers likely in the morning, then partly sunny with a chance of showers in the afternoon. Highs in the upper 50s. Chance of rain 60%. Sunday night, showers likely in the evening, then showers and a slight chance of thunderstorms after midnight. Lows in the upper 40s. Monday, mostly cloudy with a chance of showers in the morning, then partly sunny with a slight chance of showers in the afternoon. Highs in the lower 60s. Chance of rain 40%. Monday night, partly cloudy in the evening, then clearing. Lows in the lower 40s. Tuesday, sunny. Highs in the mid-60s. Tuesday night, increasing clouds. Lows in the mid-40s. Wednesday, partly sunny with a 20% chance of showers. Highs in the mid-40s.

for Western Lake Sakakawea, today, breezy. Southwest winds 10 to 20 miles per hour, increasing to 15 to 25 miles per hour in the afternoon. Sunny. Highs in the mid-80s. Tonight, west winds 10 to 15 miles per hour, shifting to the north 10 to 20 miles per hour after midnight. Partly cloudy. Lows in the lower 50s. For Eastern Lake Sakakawea, today, breezy. Light winds becoming southwest 15 to 25 miles per hour. Sunny. Highs in the mid-80s. Tonight, southwest winds around 10 miles per hour early in the evening becoming light, then becoming west around 10 miles per hour after midnight shifting to the north. Partly cloudy. Lows in the lower 50s. For Northern Lake Oahe, today, light winds becoming southwest 10 to 20 miles per hour. Mostly clear. Highs in the mid-80s. Tonight, south winds 10 to 15 miles per hour until early morning becoming light. Mostly clear in the evening then becoming mostly cloudy. Lows in the upper 50s. Here are the weather conditions at 4 a.m. Central Daylight Time. Bismarck, clear. Temperature 52 degrees, relative humidity 83%. Pressure 29.99 inches and falling. Mandan, clear. 55 degrees, relative humidity 82%. Wind southwest at 10 miles an hour. Hazen, clear. 45 degrees, relative humidity 87%. Harvey, clear. 54 degrees, relative humidity 94%. Wind southwest at 9 miles an hour. Minot, clear. 57 degrees, relative humidity 72%. Wind southwest at 12 miles an hour. Dickinson, clear. 48 degrees, relative humidity 65%. Wind southwest at 6 miles an hour. Elsewhere around North Dakota, it was 49 at Garrison. It was clear, with a temperature of 50 at Williston, 55 at Jamestown, 56 at Fargo, and 61 at Devil's Lake. At Grand Forks, it was mostly cloudy, with a temperature of 55. In northern South Dakota, it was clear. It was 55 at Mobridge, and 47 at Aberdeen. In eastern Montana, it was clear. It was 52 at Miles City, 53 at Glendive, and 48 at Sydney. Once again, at Bismarck, the temperature was 52 degrees under clear skies. The regional weather forecast from your National Weather Service office in Bismarck. Near critical to critical fire weather conditions are forecast this afternoon and evening for much of western and central North Dakota. A red flag warning has been issued for most areas to the south and west of the Missouri River and Lake Sakakawea. A notable but brief warm-up in temperatures is on tap for today, with much cooler temperatures expected by the weekend. More widespread precipitation returns late in the weekend into early next week. The detailed forecast for North Dakota, today, mostly clear. Breezy west. Highs in the upper 70s to upper 80s. Tonight, partly cloudy. Lows from around 50 northwest to the mid-60s southeast. Friday, partly cloudy. Chance of rain showers and possibly a thunderstorm northwest and southeast. Windy. Highs from the mid-60s northwest to the mid-80s southeast. Saturday, mostly cloudy. Chance of showers and thunderstorms overnight. Lows in the 40s to lower 50s. Highs in the 60s to lower 70s. Red flag warning in effect this afternoon and evening for locations in North Dakota south and west of the Missouri River and Lake Sakakawea. Warm and breezy conditions are expected over much of western and parts of south central North Dakota today ahead of an approaching cold front. Temperatures are forecast to climb into the upper 80s, with afternoon humidity values as low as 13%. Winds this afternoon are forecast to be westerly 15 to 25 miles an hour with gusts to 30 miles an hour. Due to the low humidity and breezy conditions with abundant dry vegetation, critical fire weather conditions are expected this afternoon into this evening for locations in North Dakota to the south and west of the Missouri River and Lake Sakakawea. Here is the forecast for the Bismarck, Maine and listening area. Today, clear. Highs in the mid-80s. Southwest winds 5 to 15 miles per hour with gusts up to 25 miles per hour. Tonight, increasing clouds,

lows in the mid-50s. South winds around 10 miles per hour. Friday, sunny. Highs in the mid-70s. North winds 10 to 20 miles per hour with gusts up to 30 miles per hour. Friday night, partly cloudy. Lows in the upper 40s. Northwest winds 5 to 15 miles per hour. Saturday, partly sunny. Highs in the mid-60s. Northwest winds 5 to 10 miles per hour with gusts up to 20 miles per hour. Saturday night, mostly cloudy. A chance of showers after midnight. Lows in the mid-40s. Chance of rain 50%. Sunday, mostly cloudy with showers likely in the morning, then partly sunny with a chance of showers in the afternoon. Highs in the upper 50s. Chance of rain 60%. Sunday night, showers likely in the evening, then showers and a slight chance of thunderstorms after midnight. Lows in the upper 40s. Monday, mostly cloudy with a chance of showers in the morning, then partly sunny with a slight chance of showers in the afternoon. Highs in the lower 60s. Chance of rain 40%. Monday night, partly cloudy in the evening then clearing. Lows in the lower 40s. Tuesday, sunny. Highs in the mid-60s. Tuesday night, increasing clouds. Lows in the mid-40s. Wednesday, partly sunny with a 20% chance of showers. Highs in the mid-60s. For Western Lake Sakakawea, today, breezy. Southwest winds 10 to 20 miles per hour increasing to 15 to 25 miles per hour in the afternoon. Sunny. Highs in the mid-80s. Tonight, west winds 10 to 15 miles per hour shifting to the north 10 to 20 miles per hour after midnight. Partly cloudy. Lows in the lower 50s. For Eastern Lake Sakakawea, today, breezy. Light winds becoming southwest 15 to 25 miles per hour. Sunny. Highs in the mid-80s. Tonight, southwest winds around 10 miles per hour early in the evening becoming light, then becoming west around 10 miles per hour after midnight shifting to the north. Partly cloudy. Lows in the lower 50s. For Northern Lake Oahe, today, light winds becoming southwest 10 to 20 miles per hour. Mostly clear. Highs in the mid-80s. Tonight, south winds 10 to 15 miles per hour until early morning becoming light. Mostly clear in the evening then becoming mostly cloudy. Lows in the upper 50s. Here are the weather conditions at 4 a.m. Central Daylight Time. Bismarck, clear. Temperature 52 degrees, relative humidity 83%. Pressure 29.99 inches and falling. Mendham, clear. 55 degrees, relative humidity 82%. Wind southwest at 10 miles an hour. Hazen, clear. 45 degrees, relative humidity 87%. Harvey, clear. 54 degrees, relative humidity 94%. Wind southwest at 9 miles an hour. Minot, clear. 57 degrees, relative humidity 72%. Wind southwest at 12 miles an hour. Dickinson, clear. 48 degrees, relative humidity 65%. Wind southwest at 6 miles an hour. Elsewhere around North Dakota, it was 49 at Garrison. It was clear, with a temperature of 50 at Williston, 55 at Jamestown, 56 at Fargo, and 61 at Devil's Lake. At Grand Forks, it was mostly cloudy, with a temperature of 55. In northern South Dakota, it was clear. It was 55 at Mobridge, and 47 at Aberdeen. In eastern Montana, it was clear. It was 52 at Mile City, 53 at Glendive, and 48 at Sydney. Once again, at Bismarck, the temperature was 52 degrees under clear skies. The regional weather forecast from your National Weather Service office in Bismarck. Near critical to critical fire weather conditions are forecast this afternoon and evening for much of western and central North Dakota. A red flag warning has been issued for most areas to the south and west of the Missouri River and Lake Sakakawea. A notable but brief warm-up in temperatures is on tap for today, with much cooler temperatures expected by the weekend. More widespread precipitation returns later in the weekend into early next week. The detailed forecast for North Dakota, today, mostly clear. Breezy west. Highs in
from the upper 70s to upper 80s. Tonight, partly cloudy. Lows from around 50 northwest to the mid-60s southeast. Friday, partly cloudy. Chance of rain, showers, and possibly a thunderstorm northwest and southeast. Windy. Highs from the mid-60s northwest to the mid-80s southeast. Saturday, mostly cloudy. Chance of showers and thunderstorms overnight. Lows in the 40s to lower 50s. Highs in the 60s to lower 70s. Red flag warning in effect this afternoon and evening for locations in North Dakota, south and west of the Missouri River and Lake Sakakawea. Warm and breezy conditions are expected over much of western and parts of south central North Dakota today ahead of an approaching cold front. Temperatures are forecast to climb into the upper 80s, with afternoon humidity values as low as 13%. Winds this afternoon are forecast to be westerly 15 to 25 miles an hour with gusts to 30 miles an hour. Due to the low humidity and breezy conditions with abundant dry vegetation, critical fire weather conditions are expected this afternoon into this evening for locations in North Dakota to the south and west of the Missouri River and Lake Sakakawea. 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Providing weather information 24 hours a day from your National Weather Service office in Bismarck. Here is the forecast for the Bismarck, Minn, and listening area. Today, clear. Highs in the mid-80s. Southwest winds 5 to 15 miles per hour with gusts up to 25 miles per hour. Tonight, increasing clouds. Lows in the mid-50s. South winds around 10 miles per hour. Friday, sunny. Highs in the mid-70s. North winds 10 to 20 miles per hour with gusts up to 30 miles per hour. Friday night, partly cloudy. Lows in the upper 40s. Northwest winds 5 to 15 miles per hour. Saturday, partly sunny. Highs in the mid-60s. Northwest winds 5 to 10 miles per hour with gusts up to 20 miles per hour. Saturday night, mostly cloudy. A chance of showers after midnight. Lows in the mid-40s. Chance of rain 50%. Sunday, mostly cloudy with showers likely in the morning, then partly sunny with a chance of showers in the afternoon. Highs in the upper 50s. Chance of rain 60%. Sunday night, showers likely in the evening, then showers and a slight chance of thunderstorms after midnight. Lows in the upper 40s. Monday, mostly cloudy with a chance of showers in the morning, then partly sunny with a slight chance of showers in the afternoon. Highs in the lower 60s. Chance of rain 40%. Monday night, partly cloudy in the evening then clearing. Lows in the lower 40s. Tuesday, sunny. Highs in the mid-60s. Tuesday night, increasing clouds. Lows in the mid-40s. Wednesday, partly sunny with a 20% chance of showers. Highs in the mid-60s. For Western Lake Sakakawea, today, breezy. Southwest winds 10 to 20 miles per hour, increasing to 15 to 25 miles per hour in the afternoon. Sunny. Highs in the mid-80s. Tonight, west winds 10 to 15 miles per hour, shifting to the north 10 to 20 miles per hour after midnight. Partly cloudy. Lows in the lower 50s. For Eastern Lake Sakakawea, today, breezy. Light winds becoming southwest 15 to 25 miles per hour. Sunny. Highs in the mid-80s. Tonight, southwest winds around 10 miles per hour early in the evening becoming light, then becoming west around 10 miles per hour after midnight shifting to the north. Partly cloudy. Lows in the lower 50s. For Northern Lake Oahe, today, light winds becoming southwest 10 to 20 miles per hour. Mostly clear. Highs in the mid-80s. Tonight, south winds 10 to 15 miles per hour until early morning becoming light. Mostly clear in the evening then becoming mostly cloudy. Lows in the upper 50s. Here are the weather conditions at 5 a.m. Central Daylight Time. Bismarck, clear. Temperature 50 degrees. Relative humidity 86%. Pressure 29.98 inches and falling. Minden, clear. 52 degrees.

25 degrees. Relative humidity 87%. Heartbeat clear. 55 degrees. Relative humidity 88%. Wind southwest at 9 miles an hour. Minot clear. 56 degrees. Relative humidity 71%. Wind southwest at 10 miles an hour. Dickinson clear. 48 degrees. Relative humidity 65%. Elsewhere around North Dakota, it was 52 at Garrison. It was clear, with a temperature of 50 at Lewiston, 50 at Jamestown, 54 at Fargo, 53 at Grand Forks, and 61 at Devil's Lake. In northern South Dakota, it was clear. It was 55 at Lowbridge, and 36 at Aberdeen. In eastern Montana, it was clear. It was 51 at Miles City, 53 at Glendive, and 50 at Sydney. Once again, at Bismarck, the temperature was 50 degrees under clear skies. The regional weather forecast from your National Weather Service office in Bismarck. Near critical to critical fire weather conditions are forecast this afternoon and evening for much of western and central North Dakota. A red flag warning has been issued for most areas to the south and west of the Missouri River and Lake Sakakawea. A notable but brief warm-up in temperatures is on tap for today, with much cooler temperatures expected by the weekend. More widespread precipitation returns later in the weekend into early next week. The detailed forecast for North Dakota. Today, mostly clear. Breezy west. Highs in the upper 70s to upper 80s. Tonight, partly cloudy. Lows from around 50 northwest to the mid-60s southeast. Friday, partly cloudy. Chance of rain, showers, and possibly a thunderstorm northwest and southeast. Windy. Highs from the mid-60s northwest to the mid-80s southeast. Saturday, mostly cloudy. Chance of showers and thunderstorms overnight. Lows in the 40s to lower 50s. Highs in the 60s to lower 70s. Red flag warning in effect this afternoon and evening for locations in North Dakota, south and west of the Missouri River and Lake Sakakawea. Warm and breezy conditions are expected over much of western and parts of south-central North Dakota today ahead of an approaching cold front. Temperatures are forecast to climb into the upper 80s, with afternoon humidity values as low as 13%. Winds this afternoon are forecast to be westerly 15 to 25 miles an hour with gusts to 30 miles an hour. Due to the low humidity and breezy conditions with abundant dry vegetation, critical fire weather conditions are expected this afternoon into this evening for locations in North Dakota to the south and west of the Missouri River and Lake Sakakawea. Here is the forecast for the Bismarck, Mann, and listening area. Today, clear. Highs in the mid-80s. Southwest winds 5 to 15 miles per hour with gusts up to 25 miles per hour. Tonight, increasing clouds. Lows in the mid-50s. South winds around 10 miles per hour. Friday, sunny. Highs in the mid-70s. North winds 10 to 20 miles per hour with gusts up to 30 miles per hour. Friday night, partly cloudy. Lows in the upper 40s. Northwest winds 5 to 15 miles per hour. Saturday, partly sunny. Highs in the mid-60s. Northwest winds 5 to 10 miles per hour with gusts up to 20 miles per hour. Saturday night, mostly cloudy. A chance of showers after midnight. Lows in the mid-40s. Chance of rain 50%. Sunday, mostly cloudy with showers likely in the morning, then partly sunny with a chance of showers in the afternoon. Highs in the upper 50s. Chance of rain 60%. Sunday night, showers likely in the evening, then showers and a slight chance of thunderstorms after midnight. Lows in the upper 40s. Monday, mostly cloudy with a chance of showers in the morning, then partly sunny with a slight chance of showers in the afternoon. Highs in the lower 60s. Chance of rain 40%. Monday night, partly cloudy in the evening, then clearing. Lows in the lower

clear. High is in the mid-80s. Tonight, south winds 10 to 15 miles per hour until early morning becoming light. Mostly clear in the evening, then becoming mostly cloudy. Lows in the upper 50s. Here are the weather conditions at 5 a.m. Central Daylight Time. Bismarck, clear. Temperature 50 degrees. Relative humidity 86%. Pressure 29.98 inches and falling. Mendham, clear. 52 degrees. Relative humidity 87%. Hazel, clear. 45 degrees. Relative humidity 87%. Harvey, clear. 55 degrees. Relative humidity 88%. Wind southwest at 9 miles an hour. Minot, clear. 56 degrees. Relative humidity 71%. Wind southwest at 10 miles an hour. Dickinson, clear. 48 degrees. Relative humidity 65%. Elsewhere around North Dakota, it was 52 in Garrison. It was clear, with a temperature of 50 in Williston, 50 in Jamestown, 54 at Fargo, 53 at Grand Forks, and 61 at Devil's Lake. In northern South Dakota, it was clear. It was 55 at Lowbridge, and 46 at Aberdeen. In eastern Montana, it was clear. It was 51 at Miles City, 53 at Glenknife, and 50 at Sydney. Once again, at Bismarck, the temperature was 50 degrees under clear skies. Here are the weather conditions at 5 a.m. Central Daylight Time. Bismarck, clear. Temperature 50 degrees. Relative humidity 86%. Pressure 29.98 inches and falling. Mendham, clear. 52 degrees. Relative humidity 87%. Hazel, clear. 45 degrees. Relative humidity 87%. Harvey, clear. 55 degrees. Relative humidity 88%. Wind southwest at 9 miles an hour. Minot, clear. 56 degrees. Relative humidity 71%. Wind southwest at 10 miles an hour. Dickinson, clear. 48 degrees. Relative humidity 65%. Elsewhere around North Dakota, it was 52 at Garrison. It was clear, with a temperature of 50 at Williston, 50 at Jamestown, 54 at Fargo, 53 at Grand Forks, and 61 at Devil's Lake. In northern South Dakota, it was clear. It was 55 at Lowbridge, and 46 at Aberdeen. In eastern Montana, it was clear. It was 51 at Miles City, 53 at Glenknife, and 50 at Sydney. Once again, at Bismarck, the temperature was 50 degrees under clear skies. The regional weather forecast from your National Weather Service office in Bismarck. Near critical to critical fire weather conditions are forecast this afternoon and evening for much of western and central North Dakota. A red flag warning has been issued for most areas to the south and west of the Missouri River and Lake Sakakawea. A notable but brief warm-up in temperatures is on tap for today, with much cooler temperatures expected by the weekend. More widespread precipitation returns late in the weekend into early next week. The detailed forecast for North Dakota, today, mostly clear. Breezy west. Highs in the upper 70s to upper 80s. Tonight, partly cloudy. Lows from around 50 northwest to the mid-60s southeast. Friday, partly cloudy. Chance of rain, showers, and possibly a thunderstorm northwest and southeast. Windy. Highs from the mid-60s northwest to the mid-80s southeast. Saturday, mostly cloudy. Chance of showers and thunderstorms overnight. Lows in the 40s to lower 50s. Highs in the 60s to lower 70s. Red flag warning in effect this afternoon and evening for locations in North Dakota, south and west of the Missouri River and Lake Sakakawea. Warm and breezy conditions are expected over much of western and parts of south central North Dakota today ahead of an approaching cold front. Temperatures are forecast to climb into the upper 80s, with afternoon humidity values as low as 13%. Winds this afternoon are forecast to be westerly 15 to 25 miles an hour with gusts to 30 miles an hour. Due to the low humidity and breezy conditions with abundant dry vegetation, critical fire weather conditions are expected this afternoon into this evening for locations in North Dakota to the south and west of the Missouri River and Lake Sakakawea.

Here is the forecast for the Bismarck, Minden, and listening area. Today, clear. Highs in the mid-80s. Southwest winds 5 to 15 miles per hour with gusts up to 25 miles per hour. Tonight, increasing clouds. Lows in the mid-50s. South winds around 10 miles per hour. Friday, sunny. Highs in the mid-70s. North winds 10 to 20 miles per hour with gusts up to 30 miles per hour. Friday night, partly cloudy. Lows in the upper 40s. Northwest winds 5 to 15 miles per hour. Saturday, partly sunny. Highs in the mid-60s. Northwest winds 5 to 10 miles per hour with gusts up to 20 miles per hour. Saturday night, mostly cloudy. A chance of showers after midnight. Lows in the mid-40s. Chance of rain 50%. Sunday, mostly cloudy with showers likely in the morning, then partly sunny with a chance of showers in the afternoon. Highs in the upper 50s. Chance of rain 60%. Sunday night, showers likely in the evening, then showers and a slight chance of thunderstorms after midnight. Lows in the upper 40s. Monday, mostly cloudy with a chance of showers in the morning, then partly sunny with a slight chance of showers in the afternoon. Highs in the lower 60s. Chance of rain 40%. Monday night, partly cloudy in the evening, then clearing. Lows in the lower 40s. Tuesday, sunny. Highs in the mid-60s. Tuesday night, increasing clouds. Lows in the mid-40s. Wednesday, partly sunny with a 20% chance of showers. Highs in the mid-60s. For Western Lake Sakakawea, today, breezy. Southwest winds 10 to 20 miles per hour, increasing to 15 to 25 miles per hour in the afternoon. Sunny. Highs in the mid-80s. Tonight, west winds 10 to 15 miles per hour, shifting to the north 10 to 20 miles per hour after midnight. Partly cloudy. Lows in the lower 50s. For Eastern Lake Sakakawea, today, breezy. Light winds becoming southwest 15 to 25 miles per hour. Sunny. Highs in the mid-80s. Tonight, southwest winds around 10 miles per hour early in the evening becoming light, then becoming west around 10 miles per hour after midnight shifting to the north. Partly cloudy. Lows in the lower 50s. For Northern Lake Oahe, today, light winds becoming southwest 10 to 20 miles per hour. Mostly clear. Highs in the mid-80s. Tonight, south winds 10 to 15 miles per hour until early morning becoming light. Mostly clear in the evening, then becoming mostly cloudy. Lows in the upper 50s. Here are the weather conditions at 5 a.m. Central Daylight Time. Bismarck, clear. Temperature 50 degrees, relative humidity 86%. Pressure 29.98 inches and falling. Minden, clear. 52 degrees, relative humidity 87%. Hazen, clear. 45 degrees, relative humidity 87%. Harvey, clear. 55 degrees, relative humidity 88%. Wind southwest at 9 miles an hour. Minot, clear. 56 degrees, relative humidity 71%. Wind southwest at 10 miles an hour. Dickinson, clear. 48 degrees, relative humidity 65%. Elsewhere around North Dakota, it was 52 at Garrison. It was clear, with a temperature of 50 at Williston, 50 at Jamestown, 54 at Fargo, 53 at Grand Forks, and 61 at Devil's Lake. In northern South Dakota, it was clear. It was 55 at Mobridge, and 46 at Aberdeen. In eastern Montana, it was clear. It was 51 at Miles City, 53 at Glendive, and 50 at Sydney. Once again, at Bismarck, the temperature was 50 degrees under clear skies. The regional weather forecast from your National Weather Service office in Bismarck. Near critical to critical fire weather conditions are forecast this afternoon and evening for much of western and central North Dakota. A red flag warning has been issued for most areas to the south and west of the Missouri River and Lake Sakakawea. A notable but brief warm-up in temperatures is on tap for today, with much cooler temperatures expected by the weekend. More widespread precipitation returns late in the weekend into early next

detailed forecast for North Dakota. Today, mostly clear. Breezy west. Highs in the upper 70s to upper 80s. Tonight, partly cloudy. Lows from around 50 northwest to the mid 60s southeast. Friday, partly cloudy. Chance of rain showers and possibly a thunderstorm northwest and southeast. Windy. Highs from the mid 60s northwest to the mid 80s southeast. Saturday, mostly cloudy. Chance of showers and thunderstorms overnight. Lows in the 40s to lower 50s. Highs in the 60s to lower 70s. Red flag warning in effect this afternoon and evening for locations in North Dakota south and west of the Missouri River and Lake Sakakawea. Warm and breezy conditions are expected over much of western and parts of south central North Dakota today ahead of an approaching cold front. Temperatures are forecast to climb into the upper 80s, with afternoon humidity values as low as 13%. Winds this afternoon are forecast to be westerly 15 to 25 miles an hour with gusts to 30 miles an hour. Due to the low humidity and breezy conditions with abundant dry vegetation, critical fire weather conditions are expected this afternoon into this evening for locations in North Dakota to the south and west of the Missouri River and Lake Sakakawea. Here is the forecast for the Bismarck Mandan listening area. Today, clear. Highs in the mid-80s. Southwest winds 5 to 15 miles per hour with gusts up to 25 miles per hour. Tonight, increasing clouds. Lows in the mid-50s. South winds around 10 miles per hour. Friday, sunny. Highs in the mid-70s. North winds 10 to 20 miles per hour with gusts up to 30 miles per hour. Friday night, partly cloudy. Lows in the upper 40s. Northwest winds 5 to 15 miles per hour. Saturday, partly sunny. Highs in the mid-60s. Northwest winds 5 to 10 miles per hour with gusts up to 20 miles per hour. Saturday night, mostly cloudy. A chance of showers after midnight. Lows in the mid-40s. Chance of rain 50%. Sunday, mostly cloudy with showers likely in the morning, then partly sunny with a chance of showers in the afternoon. Highs in the upper 50s. Chance of rain 60%. Sunday night, showers likely in the evening, then showers and a slight chance of thunderstorms after midnight. Lows in the upper 40s. Monday, mostly cloudy with a chance of showers in the morning, then partly sunny with a slight chance of showers in the afternoon. Highs in the lower 60s. Chance of rain 40%. Monday night, partly cloudy in the evening, then clearing. Lows in the lower 40s. Tuesday, sunny. Highs in the mid-60s. Tuesday night, increasing clouds. Lows in the mid-40s. Wednesday, partly sunny with a 20% chance of showers. Highs in the mid-60s. For western Lake Sakakawea, today, breezy. Southwest winds 10 to 20 miles per hour, increasing to 15 to 25 miles per hour in the afternoon. Sunny. Highs in the mid-80s. Tonight, west winds 10 to 15 miles per hour, shifting to the north 10 to 20 miles per hour after midnight. Partly cloudy. Lows in the lower 50s. For eastern Lake Sakakawea, today, breezy. Light winds becoming southwest 15 to 25 miles per hour. Sunny. Highs in the mid-80s. Tonight, southwest winds around 10 miles per hour early in the evening becoming light, then becoming west around 10 miles per hour after midnight shifting to the north. Partly cloudy. Lows in the lower 50s. For northern Lake Oahe, today, light winds becoming southwest 10 to 20 miles per hour. Mostly clear. Highs in the mid-80s. Tonight, south winds 10 to 15 miles per hour until early morning becoming light. Mostly clear in the evening, then becoming mostly cloudy. Lows in the upper 50s. Here are the weather conditions at 5 a.m. Central Daylight Time. Bismarck, clear. Temperature 50 degrees, relative humidity 86%. Pressure 29.98 inches and falling. Mandan, clear. 52 degrees, relative humidity 87%. Hazen, clear. 45 degrees, relative humidity 87%. Harvey, clear. 55 degrees, relative humidity 87%.

88%. Wind southwest at 9 miles an hour. Minot, clear. 56 degrees, relative humidity 71%. Wind southwest at 10 miles an hour. Dickinson, clear. 48 degrees, relative humidity 65%. Elsewhere around North Dakota, it was 52 at Garrison. It was clear, with a temperature of 50 at Williston, 50 at Jamestown, 54 at Fargo, 53 at Grand Forks, and 61 at Devil's Lake. In northern South Dakota, it was clear. It was 55 at Mobridge, and 46 at Aberdeen. In eastern Montana, it was clear. It was 51 at Miles City, 53 at Glendive, and 50 at Sydney. Once again, at Bismarck, the temperature was 50 degrees under clear skies. The regional weather forecast from your National Weather Service office in Bismarck. Near critical to critical fire weather conditions are forecast this afternoon and evening for much of western and central North Dakota. A red flag warning has been issued for most areas to the south and west of the Missouri River and Lake Sakakawea. A notable but brief warm-up in temperatures is on tap for today, with much cooler temperatures expected by the weekend. More widespread precipitation returns late in the weekend into early next week. The detailed forecast for North Dakota, today, mostly clear. Breezy west. Highs in the upper 70s to upper 80s. Tonight, partly cloudy. Lows from around 50 northwest to the mid-60s southeast. Friday, partly cloudy. Chance of rain showers and possibly a thunderstorm northwest and southeast. Windy. Highs from the mid-60s northwest to the mid-80s southeast. Saturday, mostly cloudy. Chance of showers and thunderstorms overnight. Lows in the 40s to lower 50s. Highs in the 60s to lower 70s. Red flag warning in effect this afternoon and evening for locations in North Dakota south and west of the Missouri River and Lake Sakakawea. Warm and breezy conditions are expected over much of western and parts of south-central North Dakota today ahead of an approaching cold front. Temperatures are forecast to climb into the upper 80s, with afternoon humidity values as low as 13%. Winds this afternoon are forecast to be westerly 15 to 25 miles an hour with gusts to 30 miles an hour. Due to the low humidity and breezy conditions with abundant dry vegetation, critical fire weather conditions are expected this afternoon into this evening for locations in North Dakota to the south and west of the Missouri River and Lake Sakakawea. Here is the forecast for the Bismarck, Minden listening area. Today, clear. Highs in the mid-80s. Southwest winds 5 to 15 miles per hour with gusts up to 25 miles per hour. Tonight, increasing clouds. Lows in the mid-50s. South winds around 10 miles per hour. Friday, sunny. Highs in the mid-70s. North winds 10 to 20 miles per hour with gusts up to 30 miles per hour. Friday night, partly cloudy. Lows in the upper 40s. Northwest winds 5 to 15 miles per hour. Saturday, partly sunny. Highs in the mid-60s. Northwest winds 5 to 10 miles per hour with gusts up to 20 miles per hour. Saturday night, mostly cloudy. A chance of showers after midnight. Lows in the mid-40s. Chance of rain 50%. Sunday, mostly cloudy with showers likely in the morning, then partly sunny with a chance of showers in the afternoon. Highs in the upper 50s. Chance of rain 60%. Sunday night, showers likely in the evening, then showers and a slight chance of thunderstorms after midnight. Lows in the upper 40s. Monday, mostly cloudy with a chance of showers in the morning, then partly sunny with a slight chance of showers in the afternoon. Highs in the lower 60s. Chance of rain 40%. Monday night, partly cloudy in the evening then clearing. Lows in the lower 40s. Tuesday, sunny. Highs in the mid-60s. Tuesday night, increasing clouds. Lows in the mid-40s. Wednesday, partly sunny with a 20% chance of showers. Highs in the mid-60s. For western Lake Sakakawea, today, breezy. Southwest winds 10 to 20 miles per hour increasing to 15 to 25 miles per hour in the afternoon. Sunny. Highs in the mid-80s. Tonight, west winds 10 to 15 miles per hour shifting to the north 10 to 20 miles

per hour after midnight. Partly cloudy. Lows in the lower 50s. For eastern Lake Sakakawea, today, breezy. Light winds becoming southwest 15 to 25 miles per hour. Sunny. Highs in the mid-80s. Tonight, southwest winds around 10 miles per hour early in the evening becoming light, then becoming west around 10 miles per hour after midnight shifting to the north. Partly cloudy. Lows in the lower 50s. For northern Lake Oahe, today, light winds becoming southwest 10 to 20 miles per hour. Mostly clear. Highs in the mid-80s. Tonight, south winds 10 to 15 miles per hour until early morning becoming light. Mostly clear in the evening then becoming mostly cloudy. Lows in the upper 50s. 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Providing weather information 24 hours a day from your National Weather Service office in Bismarck. Here are the weather conditions at 5 a.m. Central Daylight Time. Bismarck, clear. Temperature 50 degrees, relative humidity 86%. Pressure 29.98 inches and falling. Mendham, clear. 52 degrees, relative humidity 87%. Hazen, clear. 45 degrees, relative humidity 87%. Harvey, clear. 55 degrees, relative humidity 88%. Wind southwest at 9 miles an hour. Minot, clear. 56 degrees, relative humidity 71%. Wind southwest at 10 miles an hour. Dickinson, clear. 48 degrees, relative humidity 65%. Elsewhere around North Dakota, it was 52 at Garrison. It was clear, with a temperature of 50 at Williston, 50 at Jamestown, 54 at Fargo, 53 at Grand Forks, and 61 at Devil's Lake. In northern South Dakota, it was clear. It was 55 at Mobridge, and 46 at Aberdeen. In eastern Montana, it was clear. It was 51 at Miles City, 53 at Glendive, and 50 at Sydney. Once again, at Bismarck, the temperature was 50 degrees under clear skies. The regional weather forecast from your National Weather Service office in Bismarck. Near critical to critical fire weather conditions are forecast this afternoon and evening for much of western and central North Dakota. A red flag warning has been issued for most areas to the south and west of the Missouri River and Lake Sakakawea. A notable but brief warm-up in temperatures is on tap for today, with much cooler temperatures expected by the weekend. More widespread precipitation returns late in the weekend into early next week. The detailed forecast for North Dakota, today, mostly clear. Breezy west. Highs in the upper 70s to upper 80s. Tonight, partly cloudy. Lows from around 50 northwest to the mid-60s southeast. Friday, partly cloudy. Chance of rain showers and possibly a thunderstorm northwest and southeast. Windy. Highs from the mid-60s northwest to the mid-80s southeast. Saturday, mostly cloudy. Chance of showers and thunderstorms overnight. Windy. Highs from the mid-60s northwest to the mid-80s southeast. Saturday, mostly cloudy. Chance of showers and thunderstorms overnight. Lows in the 40s to lower 50s. Highs in the 60s to lower 70s. Red flag warning in effect this afternoon and evening for locations in North Dakota south and west of the Missouri River and Lake Sakakawea. Warm and breezy conditions are expected over much of western and parts of south-central North Dakota today ahead of an approaching cold front. Temperatures are forecast to climb into the upper 80s, with afternoon humidity values as low as 13%. Winds this afternoon are forecast to be westerly 15 to 25 miles an hour with gusts to 30 miles an hour. Due to the low humidity and breezy conditions with abundant dry vegetation, critical fire weather conditions are expected this afternoon into this evening for locations in North Dakota to the south and west of the Missouri River and Lake Sakakawea. Here is the forecast for the Bismarck Mendham listening area. Today, clear. Highs in the mid-80s. Southwest winds 5 to 15 miles per hour with gusts up to 25 miles per hour. Tonight, increasing clouds. Lows in the mid-50s. South winds around 10 miles.

miles per hour. Friday, sunny. Highs in the mid-70s. North winds 10 to 20 miles per hour with gusts up to 30 miles per hour. Friday night, partly cloudy. Lows in the upper 40s. Northwest winds 5 to 15 miles per hour. Saturday, partly sunny. Highs in the mid-60s. Northwest winds 5 to 10 miles per hour with gusts up to 20 miles per hour. Saturday night, mostly cloudy. A chance of showers after midnight. Lows in the mid-40s. Chance of rain 50%. Sunday, mostly cloudy with showers likely in the morning, then partly sunny with a chance of showers in the afternoon. Highs in the upper 50s. Chance of rain 60%. Sunday night, showers likely in the evening, then showers and a slight chance of thunderstorms after midnight. Lows in the upper 40s. Monday, mostly cloudy with a chance of showers in the morning, then partly sunny with a slight chance of showers in the afternoon. Highs in the lower 60s. Chance of rain 40%. Monday night, partly cloudy in the evening then clearing. Lows in the lower 40s. Tuesday, sunny. Highs in the mid-60s. Tuesday night, increasing clouds. Lows in the mid-40s. Wednesday, partly sunny with a 20% chance of showers. Highs in the mid-60s. For Western Lake Sakakawea, today, breezy. Southwest winds 10 to 20 miles per hour, increasing to 15 to 25 miles per hour in the afternoon. Sunny. Highs in the mid-80s. Tonight, west winds 10 to 15 miles per hour, shifting to the north 10 to 20 miles per hour after midnight. Partly cloudy. Lows in the lower 50s. For Eastern Lake Sakakawea, today, breezy. Light winds becoming southwest 15 to 25 miles per hour. Sunny. Highs in the mid-80s. Tonight, southwest winds around 10 miles per hour early in the evening becoming light, then becoming west around 10 miles per hour after midnight shifting to the north. Partly cloudy. Lows in the lower 50s. For northern Lake Oahe, today, light winds becoming southwest 10 to 20 miles per hour. Mostly clear. Highs in the mid-80s. Tonight, south winds 10 to 15 miles per hour until early morning becoming light. Mostly clear in the evening then becoming mostly cloudy. Lows in the upper 50s. Here are the weather conditions at 5 a.m. Central Daylight Time. Bismarck, clear. Temperature 50 degrees, relative humidity 86%. Pressure 29.98 inches and falling. Mendham, clear. 52 degrees, relative humidity 87%. Hazen, clear. 45 degrees, relative humidity 87%. Harvey, clear. 55 degrees, relative humidity 88%. Wind southwest at 9 miles an hour. Minot, clear. 56 degrees, relative humidity 71%. Wind southwest at 10 miles an hour. Dickinson, clear. 48 degrees, relative humidity 65%. Elsewhere around North Dakota, it was 52 at Garrison. It was clear, with a temperature of 50 at Williston, 50 at Jamestown, 54 at Fargo, 53 at Grand Forks, and 61 at Devil's Lake. In northern South Dakota, it was clear. It was 55 at Mobridge, and 46 at Aberdeen. In eastern Montana, it was clear. It was 51 at Miles City, 53 at Glendive, and 50 at Sydney. Once again, at Bismarck, the temperature was 50 degrees under clear skies. The regional weather forecast from your National Weather Service office in Bismarck. Near critical to critical fire weather conditions are forecast this afternoon and evening for much of western and central North Dakota. A red flag warning has been issued for most areas to the south and west of the Missouri River and Lake Sakakawea. A notable but brief warm-up in temperatures is on tap for today, with much cooler temperatures expected by the weekend. More widespread precipitation returns late in the weekend into early next week. The detailed forecast for North Dakota, today, mostly clear. Breezy west. Highs in the upper 70s to upper 80s. Tonight, partly cloudy. Lows from around 50 northwest to the mid-60s southeast. Friday, partly cloudy.
chance of rain, showers, and possibly a thunderstorm northwest and southeast. Windy. Highs from the mid-60s northwest to the mid-80s southeast. Saturday, mostly cloudy. Chance of showers and thunderstorms overnight. Lows in the 40s to lower 50s. Highs in the 60s to lower 70s. Red flag warning in effect this afternoon and evening for locations in North Dakota, south and west of the Missouri River and Lake Sakakawea. Warm and breezy conditions are expected over much of western and parts of south-central North Dakota today ahead of an approaching cold front. Temperatures are forecast to climb into the upper 80s, with afternoon humidity values as low as 13%. Winds this afternoon are forecast to be westerly 15 to 25 miles an hour with gusts to 30 miles an hour. Due to the low humidity and breezy conditions with abundant dry vegetation, critical fire weather conditions are expected this afternoon into this evening for locations in North Dakota to the south and west of the Missouri River and Lake Sakakawea. Here is the forecast for the Bismarck Minden listening area. Today, clear. Highs in the mid-80s. Southwest winds 5 to 15 miles per hour with gusts up to 25 miles per hour. Tonight, increasing clouds. Lows in the mid-50s. South winds around 10 miles per hour. Friday, sunny. Highs in the mid-70s. North winds 10 to 20 miles per hour with gusts up to 30 miles per hour. Friday night, partly cloudy. Lows in the upper 40s. Northwest winds 5 to 15 miles per hour. Saturday, partly sunny. Highs in the mid-60s. Northwest winds 5 to 10 miles per hour with gusts up to 20 miles per hour. Saturday night, mostly cloudy. A chance of showers after midnight. Lows in the mid-40s. Chance of rain 50%. Sunday, mostly cloudy with showers likely in the morning, then partly sunny with a chance of showers in the afternoon. Highs in the upper 50s. Chance of rain 60%. Sunday night, showers likely in the evening, then showers and a slight chance of thunderstorms after midnight. Lows in the upper 40s. Monday, mostly cloudy with a chance of showers in the morning, then partly sunny with a slight chance of showers in the afternoon. Highs in the lower 60s. Chance of rain 40%. Monday night, partly cloudy in the evening, then clearing. Lows in the lower 40s. Tuesday, sunny. Highs in the mid-60s. Tuesday night, increasing clouds. Lows in the mid-40s. Wednesday, partly sunny with a 20% chance of showers. Highs in the mid-60s. For western Lake Sakakawea, today, breezy. Southwest winds 10 to 20 miles per hour, increasing to 15 to 25 miles per hour in the afternoon. Sunny. Highs in the mid-80s. Tonight, west winds 10 to 15 miles per hour, shifting to the north 10 to 20 miles per hour after midnight. Partly cloudy. Lows in the lower 50s. For eastern Lake Sakakawea, today, breezy. Light winds becoming southwest 15 to 25 miles per hour. Sunny. Highs in the mid-80s. Tonight, southwest winds around 10 miles per hour early in the evening becoming light, then becoming west around 10 miles per hour after midnight shifting to the north. Partly cloudy. Lows in the lower 50s. For northern Lake Oahe, today, light winds becoming southwest 10 to 20 miles per hour. Mostly clear. Highs in the mid-80s. Tonight, south winds 10 to 15 miles per hour until early morning becoming light. Mostly clear in the evening, then becoming mostly cloudy. Lows in the upper 50s. Here are the weather conditions at 5 a.m. Central Daylight Time. Bismarck, clear. Temperature 50 degrees, relative humidity 86%. Pressure 29.98 inches and falling. Minden, clear. 52 degrees, relative humidity 87%. Hazen, clear. 45 degrees, relative humidity 87%. Harvey, clear. 55 degrees, relative humidity 88%. Wind southwest at 9 miles an hour. Minot, clear. 56 degrees, relative humidity 71%. Wind southwest at 10 miles an hour. Dickinson, clear. 48 degrees,
Relative humidity 65%. Elsewhere around North Dakota.

Florida, it was 52 at Garrison. It was clear, with a temperature of 50 at Williston, 50 at Jamestown, 54 at Fargo, 53 at Grand Forks, and 61 at Devil's Lake. In northern South Dakota, it was clear. It was 55 at Mobridge, and 46 at Aberdeen. In eastern Montana, it was clear. It was 51 at Miles City, 53 at Glendive, and 50 at Sydney. Once again, at Bismarck, the temperature was 50 degrees under clear skies. The regional weather forecast from your National Weather Service office in Bismarck. Near critical to critical fire weather conditions are forecast this afternoon and evening for much of western and central North Dakota. A red flag warning has been issued for most areas to the south and west of the Missouri River and Lake Sakakawea. A notable but brief warm-up in temperatures is on tap for today, with much cooler temperatures expected by the weekend. More widespread precipitation returns late in the weekend into early next week. The detailed forecast for North Dakota, today, mostly clear. Breezy west. Highs in the upper 70s to upper 80s. Tonight, partly cloudy. Lows from around 50 northwest to the mid-60s southeast. Friday, partly cloudy. Chance of rain showers and possibly a thunderstorm northwest and southeast. Windy. Highs from the mid-60s northwest to the mid-80s southeast. Saturday, mostly cloudy. Chance of showers and thunderstorms overnight. Lows in the 40s to lower 50s. Highs in the 60s to lower 70s. Red flag warning in effect this afternoon and evening for locations in North Dakota south and west of the Missouri River and Lake Sakakawea. Warm and breezy conditions are expected over much of western and parts of south central North Dakota today ahead of an approaching cold front. Temperatures are forecast to climb into the upper 80s, with afternoon humidity values as low as 13%. Winds this afternoon are forecast to be westerly 15 to 25 miles an hour with gusts to 30 miles an hour. Due to the low humidity and breezy conditions with abundant dry vegetation, critical fire weather conditions are expected this afternoon into this evening for locations in North Dakota to the south and west of the Missouri River and Lake Sakakawea. Here is the forecast for the Bismarck, Minden listening area. Today, clear. Highs in the mid-80s. Southwest winds 5 to 15 miles per hour with gusts up to 25 miles per hour. Tonight, increasing clouds. Lows in the mid-50s. South winds around 10 miles per hour. Friday, sunny. Highs in the mid-70s. North winds 10 to 20 miles per hour with gusts up to 30 miles per hour. Friday night, partly cloudy. Lows in the upper 40s. Northwest winds 5 to 15 miles per hour. Saturday, partly sunny. Highs in the mid-60s. Northwest winds 5 to 10 miles per hour with gusts up to 20 miles per hour. Saturday night, mostly cloudy. A chance of showers after midnight. Lows in the mid-40s. Chance of rain 50%. Sunday, mostly cloudy with showers likely in the morning, then partly sunny with a chance of showers in the afternoon. Highs in the upper 50s. Chance of rain 60%. Sunday night, showers likely in the evening, then showers and a slight chance of thunderstorms after midnight. Lows in the upper 40s. Monday, mostly cloudy with a chance of showers in the morning, then partly sunny with a slight chance of showers in the afternoon. Highs in the lower 60s. Chance of rain 40%. Monday night, partly cloudy in the evening then clearing. Lows in the lower 40s. Tuesday, sunny. Highs in the mid-60s. Tuesday night, increasing clouds. Lows in the mid-40s. Wednesday, partly sunny with a 20% chance of showers. Highs in the mid-60s. For western Lake Sakakawea, today, breezy. Southwest winds 10 to 20 miles per hour increasing to 15 to 25 miles per hour in the afternoon. Sunny. Highs in the mid-80s. Tonight, west winds 10 to 15 miles per hour shifting to the north 10 to 20 miles per hour after midnight. Partly cloudy. Lows in the lower 50s. For eastern Lake Sakakawea, today, breezy. Light winds becoming southwest 15 to 25 miles per hour. Sunny. Highs in the mid-80s. Tonight, southwest winds around 10 miles per hour early in the

evening becoming light, then becoming west around 10 miles per hour after midnight, shifting to the north. Partly cloudy. Lows in the lower 50s. For northern Lake Oahe, today, light winds becoming southwest 10 to 20 miles per hour. Mostly clear. Highs in the mid-80s. Tonight, south winds 10 to 15 miles per hour until early morning becoming light. Mostly clear in the evening, then becoming mostly cloudy. Lows in the upper 50s. Here are the weather conditions at 5 a.m. Central Daylight Time. Bismarck, clear. Temperature 50 degrees, relative humidity 86%. Pressure 29.98 inches and falling. Mendham, clear. 52 degrees, relative humidity 87%. Hazen, clear. 45 degrees, relative humidity 87%. Harvey, clear. 55 degrees, relative humidity 88%. Wind southwest at 9 miles an hour. Minot, clear. 56 degrees, relative humidity 71%. Wind southwest at 10 miles an hour. Dickinson, clear. 48 degrees, relative humidity 65%. Elsewhere around North Dakota, it was 52 at Garrison. It was clear, with a temperature of 50 at Williston, 50 at Jamestown, 54 at Fargo, 53 at Grand Forks, and 61 at Devil's Lake. In northern South Dakota, it was clear. It was 55 at Mobridge, and 46 at Aberdeen. In eastern Montana, it was clear. It was 51 at Miles City, 53 at Glendive, and 50 at Sydney. Once again, at Bismarck, the temperature was 50 degrees under clear skies. The regional weather forecast from your National Weather Service office in Bismarck. Near critical to critical fire weather conditions are forecast this afternoon and evening for much of western and central North Dakota. A red flag warning has been issued for most areas to the south and west of the Missouri River and Lake Sakakawea. A notable but brief warm-up in temperatures is on tap for today, with much cooler temperatures expected by the weekend. More widespread precipitation returns late in the weekend into early next week. The detailed forecast for North Dakota, today, mostly clear. Breezy west. Highs in the upper 70s to upper 80s. Tonight, partly cloudy. Lows from around 50 northwest to the mid-60s southeast. Friday, partly cloudy. Chance of rain showers and possibly a thunderstorm northwest and southeast. Windy. Highs from the mid-60s northwest to the mid-80s southeast. Saturday, mostly cloudy. Chance of showers and thunderstorms overnight. Lows in the 40s to lower 50s. Highs in the 60s to lower 70s. Red flag warning in effect this afternoon and evening for locations in North Dakota south and west of the Missouri River and Lake Sakakawea. Warm and breezy conditions are expected over much of western and parts of south-central North Dakota today ahead of an approaching cold front. Temperatures are forecast to climb into the upper 80s, with afternoon humidity values as low as 13%. Winds this afternoon are forecast to be westerly 15 to 25 miles an hour with gusts to 30 miles an hour. Due to the low humidity and breezy conditions with abundant dry vegetation, critical fire weather conditions are expected this afternoon into this evening for locations in North Dakota to the south and west of the Missouri River and Lake Sakakawea. Here is the forecast for the Bismarck, Mendham listening area. Today, sunny. Highs in the mid-80s. Southwest winds around 5 miles per hour, increasing to 10 to 15 miles per hour with gusts up to 25 miles per hour in the afternoon. Tonight, increasing clouds. Lows in the mid-50s. South winds around 10 miles per hour. Friday, sunny. Highs in the mid-70s. North winds 10 to 20 miles per hour with gusts up to 30 miles per hour. Friday night, partly cloudy. Lows in the upper 40s. Northwest winds 5 to 15 miles per hour. Saturday, partly sunny. Highs in the mid-60s. Northwest winds 5 to 10 miles per hour with gusts up to 20 miles per hour. Saturday night, mostly cloudy. A chance of showers after midnight. Lows in the mid-40s. Chance of rain 50%. Sunday, mostly cloudy with showers likely in the morning, then partly sunny with a chance of showers in the afternoon.

Highs in the upper 50s. Chance of rain 60%. Sunday night, showers likely in the evening, then showers and a slight chance of thunderstorms after midnight. Lows in the upper 40s. Monday, mostly cloudy with a chance of showers in the morning, then partly sunny with a slight chance of showers in the afternoon. Highs in the lower 60s. Chance of rain 40%. Monday night, partly cloudy in the evening, then clearing. Lows in the lower 40s. Tuesday, sunny. Highs in the mid-60s. Tuesday night, increasing clouds. Lows in the mid-40s. Wednesday, partly sunny with a 20% chance of showers. Highs in the mid-60s. For Western Lake Sakakawea, today, breezy. Southwest winds 10 to 20 miles per hour, increasing to 15 to 25 miles per hour in the afternoon. Sunny. Highs in the mid-80s. Tonight, west winds 10 to 15 miles per hour, shifting to the north 10 to 20 miles per hour after midnight. Partly cloudy. Lows in the lower 50s. For Eastern Lake Sakakawea, today, breezy. Light winds becoming southwest 15 to 25 miles per hour. Sunny. Highs in the mid-80s. Tonight, southwest winds around 10 miles per hour early in the evening becoming light, then becoming west around 10 miles per hour after midnight shifting to the north. Partly cloudy. Lows in the lower 50s. For Northern Lake Oahe, today, light winds becoming southwest 10 to 20 miles per hour. Mostly clear. Highs in the mid-80s. Tonight, south winds 10 to 15 miles per hour until early morning becoming light. Mostly clear in the evening, then becoming mostly cloudy. Lows in the upper 50s. Here are the weather conditions at 5 a.m. Central Daylight Time. Bismarck, clear. Temperature 50 degrees, relative humidity 86%. Pressure 29.98 inches and falling. Menden, clear. 52 degrees, relative humidity 87%. Hazen, clear. 45 degrees, relative humidity 87%. Harvey, clear. 55 degrees, relative humidity 88%. Wind southwest at 9 miles an hour. Minot, clear. 56 degrees, relative humidity 71%. Wind southwest at 10 miles an hour. Dickinson, clear. 48 degrees, relative humidity 65%. Elsewhere around North Dakota, it was 52 at Garrison. It was clear, with a temperature of 50 at Williston, 50 at Jamestown, 54 at Fargo, 53 at Grand Forks, and 61 at Devil's Lake. In northern South Dakota, it was clear. It was 55 at Mobridge, and 46 at Aberdeen. In eastern Montana, it was clear. It was 51 at Miles City, 53 at Glendive, and 50 at Sydney. Once again, at Bismarck, the temperature was 50 degrees under clear skies. The regional weather forecast from your National Weather Service office in Bismarck. Near critical to critical fire weather conditions are forecast this afternoon and evening for much of western and central North Dakota. A red flag warning has been issued for most areas to the south and west of the Missouri River and Lake Sakakawea. A notable but brief warm-up in temperatures is on tap for today, with much cooler temperatures expected by the weekend. More widespread precipitation returns later in the weekend into early next week. The detailed forecast for North Dakota, today, mostly clear. Breezy west. Highs in the upper 70s to upper 80s. Tonight, partly cloudy. Lows from around 50 northwest to the mid-60s southeast. Friday, partly cloudy. Chance of rain showers and possibly a thunderstorm northwest and southeast. Windy. Highs from the mid-60s northwest to the mid-80s southeast. Saturday, mostly cloudy. Chance of showers and thunderstorms overnight. Lows in the 40s to lower 50s. Highs in the 60s to lower 70s. Red flag warning in effect this afternoon and evening for locations in North Dakota south and west of the Missouri River and Lake Sakakawea. Warm and breezy conditions are expected over much of western and parts of south-central North Dakota today ahead of an approaching cold front. Temperatures are forecast to climb into the upper 80s, with afternoon humidity values as low as 13%. Winds this afternoon are forecast to be

nearly 15 to 25 miles an hour with gusts to 30 miles an hour. Due to the low humidity and breezy conditions with abundant dry vegetation, critical fire weather conditions are expected this afternoon into this evening for locations in North Dakota to the south and west of the Missouri River and Lake Sakakawea. Here is the forecast for the Bismarck, Mend, and listening area. Today, sunny. Highs in the mid-80s. Southwest winds around 5 miles per hour, increasing to 10 to 15 miles per hour with gusts up to 25 miles per hour in the afternoon. Tonight, increasing clouds. Lows in the mid-50s. South winds around 10 miles per hour. Friday, sunny. Highs in the mid-70s. North winds 10 to 20 miles per hour with gusts up to 30 miles per hour. Friday night, partly cloudy. Lows in the upper 40s. Northwest winds 5 to 15 miles per hour. Saturday, partly sunny. Highs in the mid-60s. Northwest winds 5 to 10 miles per hour with gusts up to 20 miles per hour. Saturday night, mostly cloudy. A chance of showers after midnight. Lows in the mid-40s. Chance of rain 50%. Sunday, mostly cloudy with showers likely in the morning, then partly sunny with a chance of showers in the afternoon. Highs in the upper 50s. Chance of rain 60%. Sunday night, showers likely in the evening, then showers and a slight chance of thunderstorms after midnight. Lows in the upper 40s. Monday, mostly cloudy with a chance of showers in the morning, then partly sunny with a slight chance of showers in the afternoon. Highs in the lower 60s. Chance of rain 40%. Monday night, partly cloudy in the evening then clearing. Lows in the lower 40s. Tuesday, sunny. Highs in the mid-60s. Tuesday night, increasing clouds. Lows in the mid-40s. Wednesday, partly sunny with a 20% chance of showers. Highs in the mid-60s. 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Providing weather information 24 hours a day from your National Weather Service office in Bismarck. For Western Lake Sakakawea, today, breezy. Southwest winds 10 to 20 miles per hour, increasing to 15 to 25 miles per hour in the afternoon. Sunny. Highs in the mid-80s. Tonight, west winds 10 to 15 miles per hour, shifting to the north 10 to 20 miles per hour after midnight. Partly cloudy. Lows in the lower 50s. For Eastern Lake Sakakawea, today, breezy. Light winds becoming southwest 15 to 25 miles per hour. Sunny. Highs in the mid-80s. Tonight, southwest winds around 10 miles per hour early in the evening becoming light, then becoming west around 10 miles per hour after midnight shifting to the north. Partly cloudy. Lows in the lower 50s. For Northern Lake Oahe, today, light winds becoming southwest 10 to 20 miles per hour. Mostly clear. Highs in the mid-80s. Tonight, south winds 10 to 15 miles per hour until early morning becoming light. Mostly clear in the evening then becoming mostly cloudy. Lows in the upper 50s. Here are the weather conditions at 6 a.m. Central Daylight Time. Bismarck, clear. Temperature 50 degrees, relative humidity 89%. Pressure 29.97 inches and falling. Mend, clear. 50 degrees, relative humidity 87%. Wind southwest at 6 miles an hour. Hazen, clear. 45 degrees, relative humidity 87%. Harvey, clear. 54 degrees, relative humidity 94%. Wind southwest at 8 miles an hour. Minot, clear. 56 degrees, relative humidity 71%. Wind southwest at 9 miles an hour. Dickinson, clear. 50 degrees, relative humidity 61%. Elsewhere around North Dakota, it was 47 at Garrison. It was clear, with a temperature of 47 at Jamestown, 52 at Fargo, and 62 at Devil's Lake. It was partly cloudy, with a temperature of 50 at Williston, and 53 at Grand Forks. In northern South Dakota, it was clear. It was 53 at Mobridge, and 45 at Aberdeen. In eastern

antenna, it was clear, and the temperatures were 50 degrees. Once again, at Bismarck, the temperature was 50 degrees under clear skies. The regional weather forecast from your National Weather Service office in Bismarck. Near critical to critical fire weather conditions are forecast this afternoon and evening for much of western and central North Dakota. A red flag warning has been issued for most areas to the south and west of the Missouri River and Lake Sakakawea. A notable but brief warm-up in temperatures is on tap for today, with much cooler temperatures expected by the weekend. More widespread precipitation returns later in the weekend into early next week. The detailed forecast for North Dakota, today, mostly clear. Breezy west. Highs in the upper 70s to upper 80s. Tonight, partly cloudy. Lows from around 50 northwest to the mid-60s southeast. Friday, partly cloudy. Chance of rain showers and possibly a thunderstorm northwest and southeast. Windy. Highs from the mid-60s northwest to the mid-80s southeast. Saturday, mostly cloudy. Chance of showers and thunderstorms overnight. Lows in the 40s to lower 50s. Highs in the 60s to lower 70s. Red flag warning in effect this afternoon and evening for locations in North Dakota south and west of the Missouri River and Lake Sakakawea. Warm and breezy conditions are expected over much of western and parts of south central North Dakota today ahead of an approaching cold front. Temperatures are forecast to climb into the upper 80s, with afternoon humidity values as low as 13%. Winds this afternoon are forecast to be westerly 15 to 25 miles an hour with gusts to 30 miles an hour. Due to the low humidity and breezy conditions with abundant dry vegetation, critical fire weather conditions are expected this afternoon into this evening for locations in North Dakota to the south and west of the Missouri River and Lake Sakakawea. Here is the forecast for the Bismarck, Minden listening area. Today, sunny. Highs in the mid-80s. Southwest winds around 5 miles per hour, increasing to 10 to 15 miles per hour with gusts up to 25 miles per hour in the afternoon. Tonight, increasing clouds. Lows in the mid-50s. South winds around 10 miles per hour. Friday, sunny. Highs in the mid-70s. North winds 10 to 20 miles per hour with gusts up to 30 miles per hour. Friday night, partly cloudy. Lows in the upper 40s. Northwest winds 5 to 15 miles per hour. Saturday, partly sunny. Highs in the mid-60s. Northwest winds 5 to 10 miles per hour with gusts up to 20 miles per hour. Saturday night, mostly cloudy. A chance of showers after midnight. Lows in the mid-40s. Chance of rain 50%. Sunday, mostly cloudy with showers likely in the morning, then partly sunny with a chance of showers in the afternoon. Highs in the upper 50s. Chance of rain 60%. Sunday night, showers likely in the evening, then showers and a slight chance of thunderstorms after midnight. Lows in the upper 40s. Monday, mostly cloudy with a chance of showers in the morning, then partly sunny with a slight chance of showers in the afternoon. Highs in the lower 60s. Chance of rain 40%. Monday night, partly cloudy in the evening then clearing. Lows in the lower 40s. Tuesday, sunny. Highs in the mid-60s. Tuesday night, increasing clouds. Lows in the mid-40s. Wednesday, partly sunny with a 20% chance of showers. Highs in the mid-60s. For western Lake Sakakawea, today, breezy. Southwest winds 10 to 20 miles per hour, increasing to 15 to 25 miles per hour in the afternoon. Sunny. Highs in the mid-80s. Tonight, west winds 10 to 15 miles per hour, shifting to the north 10 to 20 miles per hour after midnight. Partly cloudy. Lows in the lower 50s. For eastern Lake Sakakawea, today, breezy. Light winds becoming southwest 15 to 25 miles per hour. Sunny. Highs in the mid-80s. Tonight, southwest winds around 10 miles per hour early in the evening becoming light, then becoming west around 10 miles per hour after midnight shifting to the north. Partly cloudy. Lows in the lower 50s. For northern Lake Oahe, today, light winds becoming southwest 10 to 20 miles per hour. Mostly clear. Highs in the mid-80s.

Minot, clear. 56 degrees, relative humidity 71%. Wind southwest at 9 miles an hour. Dickinson, clear. 50 degrees, relative humidity 61%. Elsewhere around North Dakota, it was 47 at Garrison. It was clear, with a temperature of 47 at Jamestown, 52 at Fargo, and 62 at Devil's Lake. It was partly cloudy, with a temperature of 50 at Williston, and 53 at Grand Forks. In northern South Dakota, it was clear. It was 53 at Mobridge, and 45 at Aberdeen. In eastern Montana, it was clear, and the temperatures were 50 degrees. Once again, at Bismarck, the temperature was 50 degrees under clear skies. Here are the weather conditions at 6 a.m. Central Daylight Time. Bismarck, clear. Temperature 50 degrees, relative humidity 89%. Pressure 29.97 inches and falling. Mendon, clear. 50 degrees, relative humidity 87%. Wind southwest at 6 miles an hour. Hazen, clear. 45 degrees, relative humidity 87%. Harvey, clear. 54 degrees, relative humidity 94%. Wind southwest at 8 miles an hour. Minot, clear. 56 degrees, relative humidity 71%. Wind southwest at 9 miles an hour. Dickinson, clear. 50 degrees, relative humidity 61%. Elsewhere around North Dakota, it was 47 at Garrison. It was clear, with a temperature of 47 at Jamestown, 52 at Fargo, and 62 at Devil's Lake. It was partly cloudy, with a temperature of 50 at Williston, and 53 at Grand Forks. In northern South Dakota, it was clear. It was 53 at Mobridge, and 45 at Aberdeen. In eastern Montana, it was clear, and the temperatures were 50 degrees. Once again, at Bismarck, the temperature was 50 degrees under clear skies. The regional weather forecast from your National Weather Service office in Bismarck. Near critical to critical fire weather conditions are forecast this afternoon and evening for much of western and central North Dakota. A red flag warning has been issued for most areas to the south and west of the Missouri River and Lake Sakakawea. A notable but brief warm-up in temperatures is on tap for today, with much cooler temperatures expected by the weekend. More widespread precipitation returns later in the weekend into early next week. The detailed forecast for North Dakota, today, mostly clear. Breezy west. Highs in the upper 70s to upper 80s. Tonight, partly cloudy. Lows from around 50 northwest to the mid-60s southeast. Friday, partly cloudy. Chance of rain showers and possibly a thunderstorm northwest and southeast. Windy. Highs from the mid-60s northwest to the mid-80s southeast. Saturday, mostly cloudy. Chance of showers and thunderstorms overnight. Lows in the 40s to lower 50s. Highs in the 60s to lower 70s. Red flag warning in effect this afternoon and evening for locations in North Dakota south and west of the Missouri River and Lake Sakakawea. Warm and breezy conditions are expected over much of western and parts of south central North Dakota today ahead of an approaching cold front. Temperatures are forecast to climb into the upper 80s, with afternoon humidity values as low as 13%. Winds this afternoon are forecast to be westerly 15 to 25 miles an hour with gusts to 30 miles an hour. Due to the low humidity and breezy conditions with abundant dry vegetation, critical fire weather conditions are expected this afternoon into this evening for locations in North Dakota to the south and west of the Missouri River and Lake Sakakawea. Here is the forecast for the Bismarck-Mendon listening area. Today, sunny. Highs in the mid-80s. Southwest winds around 5 miles per hour, increasing to 10 to 15 miles per hour with gusts up to 25 miles per hour in the afternoon. Tonight, increasing clouds. Lows in the mid-50s. South winds around 10 miles per hour. Friday, sunny. Highs in the mid-70s. North winds 10 to 20 miles per hour with gusts up to 30 miles per hour. Friday night, partly cloudy. Lows in the upper 40s. Northwest winds 5 to 15 miles per hour. Saturday, partly sunny. Highs in the mid-60s. Northwest winds

5 to 10 miles per hour with gusts up to 20 miles per hour. Saturday night, mostly cloudy. A chance of showers after midnight. Lows in the mid-40s. Chance of rain 50%. Sunday, mostly cloudy with showers likely in the morning, then partly sunny with a chance of showers in the afternoon. Highs in the upper 50s. Chance of rain 60%. Sunday night, showers likely in the evening, then showers and a slight chance of thunderstorms after midnight. Lows in the upper 40s. Monday, mostly cloudy with a chance of showers in the morning, then partly sunny with a slight chance of showers in the afternoon. Highs in the lower 60s. Chance of rain 40%. Monday night, partly cloudy in the evening, then clearing. Lows in the lower 40s. Tuesday, sunny. Highs in the mid-60s. Tuesday night, increasing clouds. Lows in the mid-40s. Wednesday, partly sunny with a 20% chance of showers. Highs in the mid-60s. For Western Lake Sakakawea, today, breezy. Southwest winds 10 to 20 miles per hour, increasing to 15 to 25 miles per hour in the afternoon. Sunny. Highs in the mid-80s. Tonight, west winds 10 to 15 miles per hour, shifting to the north 10 to 20 miles per hour after midnight. Partly cloudy. Lows in the lower 50s. For Eastern Lake Sakakawea, today, breezy. Light winds becoming southwest 15 to 25 miles per hour. Sunny. Highs in the mid-80s. Tonight, southwest winds around 10 miles per hour early in the evening becoming light, then becoming west around 10 miles per hour after midnight shifting to the north. Partly cloudy. Lows in the lower 50s. For Northern Lake Oahe, today, light winds becoming southwest 10 to 20 miles per hour. Mostly clear. Highs in the mid-80s. Tonight, south winds 10 to 15 miles per hour until early morning becoming light. Mostly clear in the evening, then becoming mostly cloudy. Lows in the upper 50s. Here are the weather conditions at 6 a.m. Central Daylight Time. Bismarck, clear. Temperature 50 degrees, relative humidity 89%. Pressure 29.97 inches and falling. Mendham, clear. 50 degrees, relative humidity 87%. Wind southwest at 6 miles an hour. Hazen, clear. 45 degrees, relative humidity 87%. Harvey, clear. 54 degrees, relative humidity 94%. Wind southwest at 8 miles an hour. Minot, clear. 56 degrees, relative humidity 71%. Wind southwest at 9 miles an hour. Dickinson, clear. 50 degrees, relative humidity 61%. Elsewhere around North Dakota, it was 47 at Garrison. It was clear, with a temperature of 47 at Jamestown, 52 at Fargo, and 62 at Devil's Lake. It was partly cloudy, with a temperature of 50 at Williston, and 53 at Grand Forks. In northern South Dakota, it was clear. It was 53 at Mobridge, and 45 at Aberdeen. In eastern Montana, it was clear, and the temperatures were 50 degrees. Once again, at Bismarck, the temperature was 50 degrees under clear skies. The regional weather forecast from your National Weather Service office in Bismarck. Near critical to critical fire weather conditions are forecast this afternoon and evening for much of western and central North Dakota. A red flag warning has been issued for most areas to the south and west of the Missouri River and Lake Sakakawea. A notable but brief warm-up in temperatures is on tap for today, with much cooler temperatures expected by the weekend. More widespread precipitation returns late in the weekend into early next week. The detailed forecast for North Dakota, today, mostly clear. Breezy west. Highs in the upper 70s to upper 80s. Tonight, partly cloudy. Lows from around 50 northwest to the mid-60s southeast. Friday, partly cloudy. Chance of rain, showers, and possibly a thunderstorm northwest and southeast. Windy. Highs from the mid-60s northwest to the mid-80s southeast. Saturday, mostly cloudy. Chance of showers and thunderstorms overnight. Lows in the 40s to lower 50s. Highs in the 60s to lower 70s. Red flag warning in effect this

afternoon and evening for locations in North Dakota, south and west of the Missouri River and Lake Sakakawea. Warm and breezy conditions are expected over much of western and parts of south central North Dakota today ahead of an approaching cold front. Temperatures are forecast to climb into the upper 80s, with afternoon humidity values as low as 13%. Winds this afternoon are forecast to be westerly 15 to 25 miles an hour with gusts to 30 miles an hour. Due to the low humidity and breezy conditions with abundant dry vegetation, critical fire weather conditions are expected this afternoon into this evening for locations in North Dakota to the south and west of the Missouri River and Lake Sakakawea. Here is the forecast for the Bismarck, Maine and listening area. Today, sunny. Highs in the mid-80s. Southwest winds around 5 miles per hour, increasing to 10 to 15 miles per hour with gusts up to 25 miles per hour in the afternoon. Tonight, increasing clouds. Lows in the mid-50s. South winds around 10 miles per hour. Friday, sunny. Highs in the mid-70s. North winds 10 to 20 miles per hour with gusts up to 30 miles per hour. Friday night, partly cloudy. Lows in the upper 40s. Northwest winds 5 to 15 miles per hour. Saturday, partly sunny. Highs in the mid-60s. Northwest winds 5 to 10 miles per hour with gusts up to 20 miles per hour. Saturday night, mostly cloudy. A chance of showers after midnight. Lows in the mid-40s. Chance of rain 50%. Sunday, mostly cloudy with showers likely in the morning, then partly sunny with a chance of showers in the afternoon. Highs in the upper 50s. Chance of rain 60%. Sunday night, showers likely in the evening, then showers and a slight chance of thunderstorms after midnight. Lows in the upper 40s. Monday, mostly cloudy with a chance of showers in the morning, then partly sunny with a slight chance of showers in the afternoon. Highs in the lower 60s. Chance of rain 40%. Monday night, partly cloudy in the evening, then clearing. Lows in the lower 40s. Tuesday, sunny. Highs in the mid-60s. Tuesday night, increasing clouds. Lows in the mid-40s. Wednesday, partly sunny with a 20% chance of showers. Highs in the mid-60s. For western Lake Sakakawea, today, breezy. Southwest winds 10 to 20 miles per hour, increasing to 15 to 25 miles per hour in the afternoon. Sunny. Highs in the mid-80s. Tonight, west winds 10 to 15 miles per hour, shifting to the north 10 to 20 miles per hour after midnight. Partly cloudy. Lows in the lower 50s. For eastern Lake Sakakawea, today, breezy. Light winds becoming southwest 15 to 25 miles per hour. Sunny. Highs in the mid-80s. Tonight, southwest winds around 10 miles per hour early in the evening becoming light, then becoming west around 10 miles per hour after midnight shifting to the north. Partly cloudy. Lows in the lower 50s. For northern Lake Oahe, today, light winds becoming southwest 10 to 20 miles per hour. Mostly clear. Highs in the mid-80s. Tonight, south winds 10 to 15 miles per hour until early morning becoming light. Mostly clear in the evening, then becoming mostly cloudy. Lows in the upper 50s. Here are the weather conditions at 6 a.m. Central Daylight Time. Bismarck, clear. Temperature 50 degrees, relative humidity 89%. Pressure 29.97 inches and falling. Mendham, clear. 50 degrees, relative humidity 87%. Wind southwest at 6 miles an hour. Hazen, clear. 45 degrees, relative humidity 87%. Harvey, clear. 54 degrees, relative humidity 94%. Wind southwest at 8 miles an hour. Minot, clear. 56 degrees, relative humidity 71%. Wind southwest at 9 miles an hour. Dickinson, clear. 50 degrees, relative humidity 61%. Elsewhere around North Dakota, it was 47 at Garrison. It was clear, with a temperature of 47 at Jamestown, 52 at Fargo, and 62 at Devil's Lake. It was partly cloudy, with a temperature of 50 at Williston, and 53 at Grand Forks. In northern

South Dakota, it was clear. It was 53 at Mobridge and 45 at Aberdeen. In eastern Montana, it was clear, and the temperatures were 50 degrees. Once again, at Bismarck, the temperature was 50 degrees under clear skies. The regional weather forecast from your National Weather Service office in Bismarck. Near critical to critical fire weather conditions are forecast this afternoon and evening for much of western and central North Dakota. A red flag warning has been issued for most areas to the south and west of the Missouri River and Lake Sakakawea. A notable but brief warm-up in temperatures is on tap for today, with much cooler temperatures expected by the weekend. More widespread precipitation returns late in the weekend into early next week. The detailed forecast for North Dakota, today, mostly clear. Breezy west. Highs in the upper 70s to upper 80s. Tonight, partly cloudy. Lows from around 50 northwest to the mid-60s southeast. Friday, partly cloudy. Chance of rain showers and possibly a thunderstorm northwest and southeast. Windy. Highs from the mid-60s northwest to the mid-80s southeast. Saturday, mostly cloudy. Chance of showers and thunderstorms overnight. Lows in the 40s to lower 50s. Highs in the 60s to lower 70s. Red flag warning in effect this afternoon and evening for locations in North Dakota south and west of the Missouri River and Lake Sakakawea. Warm and breezy conditions are expected over much of western and parts of south-central North Dakota today ahead of an approaching cold front. Temperatures are forecast to climb into the upper 80s, with afternoon humidity values as low as 13%. Winds this afternoon are forecast to be westerly 15 to 25 miles an hour with gusts to 30 miles an hour. Due to the low humidity and breezy conditions with abundant dry vegetation, critical fire weather conditions are expected this afternoon into this evening for locations in North Dakota to the south and west of the Missouri River and Lake Sakakawea. Here is the forecast for the Bismarck, Minden listening area. Today, sunny. Highs in the mid-80s. Southwest winds around 5 miles per hour, increasing to 10 to 15 miles per hour with gusts up to 25 miles per hour in the afternoon. Tonight, increasing clouds. Lows in the mid-50s. South winds around 10 miles per hour. Friday, sunny. Highs in the mid-70s. North winds 10 to 20 miles per hour with gusts up to 30 miles per hour. Friday night, partly cloudy. Lows in the upper 40s. Northwest winds 5 to 15 miles per hour. Saturday, partly sunny. Highs in the mid-60s. Northwest winds 5 to 10 miles per hour with gusts up to 20 miles per hour. Saturday night, mostly cloudy. A chance of showers after midnight. Lows in the mid-40s. Chance of rain 50%. Sunday, mostly cloudy with showers likely in the morning, then partly sunny with a chance of showers in the afternoon. Highs in the upper 50s. Chance of rain 60%. Sunday night, showers likely in the evening, then showers and a slight chance of thunderstorms after midnight. Lows in the upper 40s. Monday, mostly cloudy with a chance of showers in the morning, then partly sunny with a slight chance of showers in the afternoon. Highs in the lower 60s. Chance of rain 40%. Monday night, partly cloudy in the evening then clearing. Lows in the lower 40s. Tuesday, sunny. Highs in the mid-60s. Tuesday night, increasing clouds. Lows in the mid-40s. Wednesday, partly sunny with a 20% chance of showers. Highs in the mid-60s. For western Lake Sakakawea, today, breezy. Southwest winds 10 to 20 miles per hour, increasing to 15 to 25 miles per hour in the afternoon. Sunny. Highs in the mid-80s. Tonight, west winds 10 to 15 miles per hour, shifting to the north 10 to 20 miles per hour after midnight. Partly cloudy. Lows in the lower 50s. For eastern Lake Sakakawea, today, breezy. Light winds becoming southwest 15 to 25 miles per hour. Sunny. Highs in the mid-80s. Tonight, southwest winds around 10 miles per hour early in the evening becoming light, then becoming west around 10 miles per hour after midnight shifting to the north. Partly cloudy. Lows in the lower 50s. For northern Lake Oraahi, today, light winds.

Winds becoming southwest 10 to 20 miles per hour. Mostly clear. Highs in the mid-80s. Tonight, south winds 10 to 15 miles per hour until early morning becoming light. Mostly clear in the evening then becoming mostly cloudy. Lows in the upper 50s. 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Providing weather information 24 hours a day from your National Weather Service office in Bismarck. Here are the weather conditions at 6 a.m. Central Daylight Time. Bismarck, clear. Temperature 50 degrees, relative humidity 89%. Pressure 29.97 inches and falling. Mendham, clear. 50 degrees, relative humidity 87%. Wind southwest at 6 miles an hour. Hazen, clear. 45 degrees, relative humidity 87%. Harvey, clear. 54 degrees, relative humidity 94%. Wind southwest at 8 miles an hour. Minot, clear. 56 degrees, relative humidity 71%. Wind southwest at 9 miles an hour. Dickinson, clear. 50 degrees, relative humidity 61%. Elsewhere around North Dakota, it was 47 at Garrison. It was clear, with a temperature of 47 at Jamestown, 52 at Fargo, and 62 at Devil's Lake. It was partly cloudy, with a temperature of 50 at Williston, and 53 at Grand Forks. In northern South Dakota, it was clear. It was 53 at Mobridge, and 45 at Aberdeen. In eastern Montana, it was clear, and the temperatures were 50 degrees. Once again, at Bismarck, the temperature was 50 degrees under clear skies. The regional weather forecast from your National Weather Service office in Bismarck. Near critical to critical fire weather conditions are forecast this afternoon and evening for much of western and central North Dakota. A red flag warning has been issued for most areas to the south and west of the Missouri River and Lake Sakakawea. A notable but brief warm-up in temperatures is on tap for today, with much cooler temperatures expected by the weekend. More widespread precipitation returns late in the weekend into early next week. The detailed forecast for North Dakota, today, mostly clear. Breezy west. Highs in the upper 70s to upper 80s. Tonight, partly cloudy. Lows from around 50 northwest to the mid-60s southeast. Friday, partly cloudy. Chance of rain showers and possibly a thunderstorm northwest and southeast. Windy. Highs from the mid-60s northwest to the mid-80s southeast. Partly cloudy. Chance of rain showers and possibly a thunderstorm northwest and southeast. Windy. Highs from the mid-60s northwest to the mid-80s southeast. Saturday, mostly cloudy. Chance of showers and thunderstorms overnight. Lows in the 40s to lower 50s. Highs in the 60s to lower 70s. Red flag warning in effect this afternoon and evening for locations in North Dakota south and west of the Missouri River and Lake Sakakawea. Warm and breezy conditions are expected over much of western and parts of south central North Dakota today ahead of an approaching cold front. Temperatures are forecast to climb into the upper 80s, with afternoon humidity values as low as 13%. Winds this afternoon are forecast to be westerly 15 to 25 miles an hour with gusts to 30 miles an hour. Due to the low humidity and breezy conditions with abundant dry vegetation, critical fire weather conditions are expected this afternoon into this evening for locations in North Dakota to the south and west of the Missouri River and Lake Sakakawea. Here is the forecast for the Bismarck, Mendham listening area. Today, sunny. Highs in the mid-80s. Southwest winds around 5 miles per hour, increasing to 10 to 15 miles per hour with gusts up to 25 miles per hour in the afternoon. Tonight, increasing clouds. Lows in the mid-50s. South winds around 10 miles per hour. Friday, sunny. Highs in the mid-70s. North winds 10 to 20 miles per hour with gusts up to 30 miles per hour. Friday night, partly cloudy. Lows in the upper 40s. Northwest winds 5 to 15 miles per hour. Saturday, partly sunny. Highs in the mid-60s. Northwest winds 5 to 10 miles per hour with gusts up to 20 miles.

per hour. Saturday night, mostly cloudy. A chance of showers after midnight. Lows in the mid-40s. Chance of rain 50%. Sunday, mostly cloudy with showers likely in the morning, then partly sunny with a chance of showers in the afternoon. Highs in the upper 50s. Chance of rain 60%. Sunday night, showers likely in the evening, then showers and a slight chance of thunderstorms after midnight. Lows in the upper 40s. Monday, mostly cloudy with a chance of showers in the morning, then partly sunny with a slight chance of showers in the afternoon. Highs in the lower 60s. Chance of rain 40%. Monday night, partly cloudy in the evening, then clearing. Lows in the lower 40s. Tuesday, sunny. Highs in the mid-60s. Tuesday night, increasing clouds. Lows in the mid-40s. Wednesday, partly sunny with a 20% chance of showers. Highs in the mid-60s. For Western Lake Sakakawea, today, breezy. Southwest winds 10 to 20 miles per hour, increasing to 15 to 25 miles per hour in the afternoon. Sunny. Highs in the mid-80s. Tonight, west winds 10 to 15 miles per hour, shifting to the north 10 to 20 miles per hour after midnight. Partly cloudy. Lows in the lower 50s. For Eastern Lake Sakakawea, today, breezy. Light winds becoming southwest 15 to 25 miles per hour. Sunny. Highs in the mid-80s. Tonight, southwest winds around 10 miles per hour early in the evening becoming light, then becoming west around 10 miles per hour after midnight, shifting to the north. Partly cloudy. Lows in the lower 50s. For Northern Lake Oahe, today, light winds becoming southwest 10 to 20 miles per hour. Mostly clear. Highs in the mid-80s. Tonight, south winds 10 to 15 miles per hour until early morning becoming light. Mostly clear in the evening, then becoming mostly cloudy. Lows in the upper 50s. Here are the weather conditions at 6 a.m. Central Daylight Time. Bismarck, clear. Temperature 50 degrees, relative humidity 89%. Pressure 29.97 inches and falling. Mendham, clear. 50 degrees, relative humidity 87%. Wind southwest at 6 miles an hour. Hazen, clear. 45 degrees, relative humidity 87%. Harvey, clear. 54 degrees, relative humidity 94%. Wind southwest at 8 miles an hour. Minot, clear. 56 degrees, relative humidity 71%. Wind southwest at 9 miles an hour. Dickinson, clear. 50 degrees, relative humidity 61%. Elsewhere around North Dakota, it was 47 at Garrison. It was clear, with a temperature of 47 at Jamestown, 52 at Fargo, and 62 at Devil's Lake. It was partly cloudy, with a temperature of 50 at Williston, and 53 at Grand Forks. In northern South Dakota, it was clear. It was 53 at Mobridge, and 45 at Aberdeen. In eastern Montana, it was clear, and the temperatures were 50 degrees. Once again, at Bismarck, the temperature was 50 degrees under clear skies. The regional weather forecast from your National Weather Service office in Bismarck. Near critical to critical fire weather conditions are forecast this afternoon and evening for much of western and central North Dakota. A red flag warning has been issued for most areas to the south and west of the Missouri River and Lake Sakakawea. A notable but brief warm-up in temperatures is on tap for today, with much cooler temperatures expected by the weekend. More widespread precipitation returns late in the weekend into early next week. The detailed forecast for North Dakota, today, mostly clear. Breezy west. Highs in the upper 70s to upper 80s. Tonight, partly cloudy. Lows from around 50 northwest to the mid-60s southeast. Friday, partly cloudy. Chance of rain showers and possibly a thunderstorm northwest and southeast. Windy. Highs from the mid-60s northwest to the mid-80s southeast. Saturday, mostly cloudy. Chance of showers and thunderstorms overnight. Lows in the 40s to lower 50s. Highs in the 60s to lower 70s.
red flag warning in effect this afternoon and evening for locations in North Dakota, south and west of the Missouri River and Lake Sakakawea. Warm and breezy conditions are expected over much of western and parts of south-central North Dakota today ahead of an approaching cold front. Temperatures are forecast to climb into the upper 80s, with afternoon humidity values as low as 13%. Winds this afternoon are forecast to be westerly 15 to 25 miles an hour with gusts to 30 miles an hour. Due to the low humidity and breezy conditions with abundant dry vegetation, critical fire weather conditions are expected this afternoon into this evening for locations in North Dakota to the south and west of the Missouri River and Lake Sakakawea. Here is the forecast for the Bismarck Minden listening area. Today, sunny. Highs in the mid-80s. Southwest winds around 5 miles per hour, increasing to 10 to 15 miles per hour with gusts up to 25 miles per hour in the afternoon. Tonight, increasing clouds. Lows in the mid-50s. South winds around 10 miles per hour. Friday, sunny. Highs in the mid-70s. North winds 10 to 20 miles per hour with gusts up to 30 miles per hour. Friday night, partly cloudy. Lows in the upper 40s. Northwest winds 5 to 15 miles per hour. Saturday, partly sunny. Highs in the mid-60s. Northwest winds 5 to 10 miles per hour with gusts up to 20 miles per hour. Saturday night, mostly cloudy. A chance of showers after midnight. Lows in the mid-40s. Chance of rain 50%. Sunday, mostly cloudy with showers likely in the morning, then partly sunny with a chance of showers in the afternoon. Highs in the upper 50s. Chance of rain 60%. Sunday night, showers likely in the evening, then showers and a slight chance of thunderstorms after midnight. Lows in the upper 40s. Monday, mostly cloudy with a chance of showers in the morning, then partly sunny with a slight chance of showers in the afternoon. Highs in the lower 60s. Chance of rain 40%. Monday night, partly cloudy in the evening, then clearing. Lows in the lower 40s. Tuesday, sunny. Highs in the mid-60s. Tuesday night, increasing clouds. Lows in the mid-40s. Wednesday, partly sunny with a 20% chance of showers. Highs in the mid-60s. For western Lake Sakakawea, today, breezy. Southwest winds 10 to 20 miles per hour, increasing to 15 to 25 miles per hour in the afternoon. Sunny. Highs in the mid-80s. Tonight, west winds 10 to 15 miles per hour, shifting to the north 10 to 20 miles per hour after midnight. Partly cloudy. Lows in the lower 50s. For eastern Lake Sakakawea, today, breezy. Light winds becoming southwest 15 to 25 miles per hour. Sunny. Highs in the mid-80s. Tonight, southwest winds around 10 miles per hour early in the evening becoming light, then becoming west around 10 miles per hour after midnight shifting to the north. Partly cloudy. Lows in the lower 50s. For northern Lake Oahe, today, light winds becoming southwest 10 to 20 miles per hour. Mostly clear. Highs in the mid-80s. Tonight, south winds 10 to 15 miles per hour until early morning becoming light. Mostly clear in the evening, then becoming mostly cloudy. Lows in the upper 50s. Here are the weather conditions at 6 a.m. Central Daylight Time. Bismarck, clear. Temperature 50 degrees, relative humidity 89%. Pressure 29.97 inches and falling. Minden, clear. 50 degrees, relative humidity 87%. Wind southwest at 6 miles an hour. Hazen, clear. 45 degrees, relative humidity 87%. Harvey, clear. 54 degrees, relative humidity 94%. Wind southwest at 8 miles an hour. Minot, clear. 56 degrees, relative humidity 71%. Wind southwest at 9 miles an hour. Dickinson, clear. 50 degrees, relative humidity 61%. Elsewhere around North Dakota, it was 47 at Garrison. It was clear, with a temperature of 47 at Jamestown, 52 at Fargo, and 62 at Devil's Lake.
It was partly cloudy, with a temperature of 50 at Williston and 53 at Grand Forks. In northern South Dakota, it was clear. It was 53 at Mobridge and 45 at Aberdeen. In eastern Montana, it was clear, and the temperatures were 50 degrees. Once again, at Bismarck, the temperature was 50 degrees under clear skies. The regional weather forecast from your National Weather Service office in Bismarck. Near critical to critical fire weather conditions are forecast this afternoon and evening for much of western and central North Dakota. A red flag warning has been issued for most areas to the south and west of the Missouri River and Lake Sakakawea. A notable but brief warm-up in temperatures is on tap for today, with much cooler temperatures expected by the weekend. More widespread precipitation returns late in the weekend into early next week. The detailed forecast for North Dakota, today, mostly clear. Breezy west. Highs in the upper 70s to upper 80s. Tonight, partly cloudy. Lows from around 50 northwest to the mid-60s southeast. Friday, partly cloudy. Chance of rain showers and possibly a thunderstorm northwest and southeast. Windy. Highs from the mid-60s northwest to the mid-80s southeast. Saturday, mostly cloudy. Chance of showers and thunderstorms overnight. Lows in the 40s to lower 50s. Highs in the 60s to lower 70s. Red flag warning in effect this afternoon and evening for locations in North Dakota south and west of the Missouri River and Lake Sakakawea. Warm and breezy conditions are expected over much of western and parts of south central North Dakota today ahead of an approaching cold front. Temperatures are forecast to climb into the upper 80s, with afternoon humidity values as low as 13%. Winds this afternoon are forecast to be westerly 15 to 25 miles an hour with gusts to 30 miles an hour. Due to the low humidity and breezy conditions with abundant dry vegetation, critical fire weather conditions are expected this afternoon into this evening for locations in North Dakota to the south and west of the Missouri River and Lake Sakakawea. Here is the forecast for the Bismarck, Minden listening area. Today, sunny. Highs in the mid-80s. Southwest winds around 5 miles per hour, increasing to 10 to 15 miles per hour with gusts up to 25 miles per hour in the afternoon. Tonight, increasing clouds. Lows in the mid-50s. South winds around 10 miles per hour. Friday, sunny. Highs in the mid-70s. North winds 10 to 20 miles per hour with gusts up to 30 miles per hour. Friday night, partly cloudy. Lows in the upper 40s. Northwest winds 5 to 15 miles per hour. Saturday, partly sunny. Highs in the mid-60s. Northwest winds 5 to 10 miles per hour with gusts up to 20 miles per hour. Saturday. Here is the forecast for the Bismarck, Minden listening area. Today, sunny. Highs in the mid-80s. Southwest winds around 5 miles per hour, increasing to 10 to 15 miles per hour with gusts up to 25 miles per hour in the afternoon. Tonight, increasing clouds. Lows in the mid-50s. South winds around 10 miles per hour. Friday, sunny. Highs in the mid-70s. North winds 10 to 20 miles per hour with gusts up to 30 miles per hour. Friday night, partly cloudy. Lows in the upper 40s. Northwest winds 5 to 15 miles per hour. Saturday, partly sunny. Highs in the mid-60s. Northwest winds 5 to 10 miles per hour with gusts up to 20 miles per hour. Saturday night, mostly cloudy. A chance of showers after midnight. Lows in the mid-40s. Chance of rain 50%. Sunday, mostly cloudy with showers likely in the morning, then partly sunny with a chance of showers in the afternoon. Highs in the upper 50s. Chance of rain 60%. Sunday night, showers likely in the evening, then showers and a slight chance of thunderstorms after midnight. Lows in the upper 40s. Monday, mostly cloudy with a chance of showers in the morning, then partly sunny with a slight chance of showers in the afternoon. Highs in the lower 60s. Chance of rain 40%. Monday night, partly cloudy in the evening then clearing. Lows in the lower 40s. Tuesday, sunny.
Highs in the mid-60s. Tuesday night, increasing clouds. Lows in the mid-40s. Wednesday, partly sunny with a 20% chance of showers.

highs in the mid-60s. For Western Lakes Aconcagua, today, breezy. Southwest winds 10 to 20 miles per hour, increasing to 15 to 25 miles per hour in the afternoon. Sunny. Highs in the mid-80s. Tonight, west winds 10 to 15 miles per hour, shifting to the north 10 to 20 miles per hour after midnight. Partly cloudy. Lows in the lower 50s. For Eastern Lakes Aconcagua, today, breezy. Light winds becoming southwest 15 to 25 miles per hour. Sunny. Highs in the mid-80s. Tonight, southwest winds around 10 miles per hour early in the evening becoming light, then becoming west around 10 miles per hour after midnight shifting to the north. Partly cloudy. Lows in the lower 50s. For Northern Lake Oahe, today, light winds becoming southwest 10 to 20 miles per hour. Mostly clear. Highs in the mid-80s. Tonight, south winds 10 to 15 miles per hour until early morning becoming light. Mostly clear in the evening, then becoming mostly cloudy. Lows in the upper 50s. Here are the weather conditions at 6 a.m. Central Daylight Time. Bismarck, clear. Temperature 50 degrees, relative humidity 89%. Pressure 29.97 inches and falling. Mendham, clear. 50 degrees, relative humidity 87%. Wind southwest at 6 miles an hour. Hazen, clear. 45 degrees, relative humidity 87%. Harvey, clear. 54 degrees, relative humidity 94%. Wind southwest at 8 miles an hour. Minot, clear. 56 degrees, relative humidity 71%. Wind southwest at 9 miles an hour. Dickinson, clear. 50 degrees, relative humidity 61%. Elsewhere around North Dakota, it was 47 at Garrison. It was clear, with a temperature of 47 at Jamestown, 52 at Fargo, and 62 at Devil's Lake. It was partly cloudy, with a temperature of 50 at Williston, and 53 at Grand Forks. In northern South Dakota, it was clear. It was 53 at Mobridge, and 45 at Aberdeen. In eastern Montana, it was clear, and the temperatures were 50 degrees. Once again, at Bismarck, the temperature was 50 degrees under clear skies. The regional weather forecast from your National Weather Service office in Bismarck. Near critical to critical fire weather conditions are forecast this afternoon and evening for much of western and central North Dakota. A red flag warning has been issued for most areas to the south and west of the Missouri River and Lake Aconcagua. A notable but brief warm-up in temperatures is on tap for today, with much cooler temperatures expected by the weekend. More widespread precipitation returns late in the weekend into early next week. The detailed forecast for North Dakota, today, mostly clear. Breezy west. Highs in the upper 70s to upper 80s. Tonight, partly cloudy. Lows from around 50 northwest to the mid-60s southeast. Friday, partly cloudy. Chance of rain showers and possibly a thunderstorm northwest and southeast. Windy. Highs from the mid-60s northwest to the mid-80s southeast. Saturday, mostly cloudy. Chance of showers and thunderstorms overnight. Lows in the 40s to lower 50s. Highs in the 60s to lower 70s. Red flag warning in effect this afternoon and evening for locations in North Dakota south and west of the Missouri River and Lake Aconcagua. Warm and breezy conditions are expected over much of western and parts of south central North Dakota today ahead of an approaching cold front. Temperatures are forecast to climb into the upper 80s, with afternoon humidity values as low as 13%. Winds this afternoon are forecast to be westerly 15 to 25 miles an hour with gusts to 30 miles an hour. Due to the low humidity and breezy conditions with abundant dry vegetation, critical fire weather conditions are expected this afternoon into this evening for locations in North Dakota to the south and west of the Missouri River and Lake Aconcagua. Here is the forecast for the Bismarck, Mendham listening area. Today, sunny. Highs in the mid-80s. Southwest winds around 5 miles per hour, increasing to 10 to 15 miles per hour with gusts up to 25 miles per hour in the afternoon. Tonight, increasing clouds. Lows in the mid-50s.

South winds around 10 miles per hour. Friday, sunny. Highs in the mid-70s. North winds 10 to 20 miles per hour with gusts up to 30 miles per hour. Friday night, partly cloudy. Lows in the upper 40s. Northwest winds 5 to 15 miles per hour. Saturday, partly sunny. Highs in the mid-60s. Northwest winds 5 to 10 miles per hour with gusts up to 20 miles per hour. Saturday night, mostly cloudy. A chance of showers after midnight. Lows in the mid-40s. Chance of rain 50%. Sunday, mostly cloudy with showers likely in the morning, then partly sunny with a chance of showers in the afternoon. Highs in the upper 50s. Chance of rain 60%. Sunday night, showers likely in the evening, then showers and a slight chance of thunderstorms after midnight. Lows in the upper 40s. Monday, mostly cloudy with a chance of showers in the morning, then partly sunny with a slight chance of showers in the afternoon. Highs in the lower 60s. Chance of rain 40%. Monday night, partly cloudy in the evening then clearing. Lows in the lower 40s. Tuesday, sunny. Highs in the mid-60s. Tuesday night, increasing clouds. Lows in the mid-40s. Wednesday, partly sunny with a 20% chance of showers. Highs in the mid-60s. For Western Lake Sakakawea, today, breezy. Southwest winds 10 to 20 miles per hour, increasing to 15 to 25 miles per hour in the afternoon. Sunny. Highs in the mid-80s. Tonight, west winds 10 to 15 miles per hour, shifting to the north 10 to 20 miles per hour after midnight. Partly cloudy. Lows in the lower 50s. For Eastern Lake Sakakawea, today, breezy. Light winds becoming southwest 15 to 25 miles per hour. Sunny. Highs in the mid-80s. Tonight, southwest winds around 10 miles per hour early in the evening becoming light, then becoming west around 10 miles per hour after midnight shifting to the north. Partly cloudy. Lows in the lower 50s. For Northern Lake Oahe, today, light winds becoming southwest 10 to 20 miles per hour. Mostly clear. Highs in the mid-80s. Tonight, south winds 10 to 15 miles per hour until early morning becoming light. Mostly clear in the evening then becoming mostly cloudy. Lows in the upper 50s. Here are the weather conditions at 6 a.m. Central Daylight Time. Bismarck, clear. Temperature 50 degrees, relative humidity 89%. Pressure 29.97 inches and falling. Mendon, clear. 50 degrees, relative humidity 87%. Wind southwest at 6 miles an hour. Hazen, clear. 45 degrees, relative humidity 87%. Harvey, clear. 54 degrees, relative humidity 94%. Wind southwest at 8 miles an hour. Minot, clear. 56 degrees, relative humidity 71%. Wind southwest at 9 miles an hour. Dickinson, clear. 50 degrees, relative humidity 61%. Elsewhere around North Dakota, it was 47 at Garrison. It was clear, with a temperature of 47 at Jamestown, 52 at Fargo, and 62 at Devil's Lake. It was partly cloudy, with a temperature of 50 at Williston, and 53 at Grand Forks. In northern South Dakota, it was clear. It was 53 at Mobridge, and 45 at Aberdeen. In eastern Montana, it was clear, and the temperatures were 50 degrees. Once again, at Bismarck, the temperature was 50 degrees under clear skies. The regional weather forecast from your National Weather Service office in Bismarck. Near critical to critical fire weather conditions are forecast this afternoon and evening for much of western and central North Dakota. A red flag warning has been issued for most areas to the south and west of the Missouri River and Lake Sakakawea. A notable but brief warm-up in temperatures is on tap for today, with much cooler temperatures expected by the weekend. More widespread precipitation returns late in the weekend into early next week. The detailed forecast for North Dakota, today, mostly clear. Breezy west. Highs in the upper 70s to upper 80s. Tonight, partly cloudy. Lows from around 50 northwest to the mid-60s southeast. Friday,

partly cloudy. Chance of rain showers and possibly a thunderstorm northwest and southeast. Windy. Highs from the mid-60s northwest to the mid-80s southeast. Saturday, mostly cloudy. Chance of showers and thunderstorms overnight. Lows in the 40s to lower 50s. Highs in the 60s to lower 70s. 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Providing weather information 24 hours a day from your National Weather Service office in Bismarck. Red flag warning in effect this afternoon and evening for locations in North Dakota, south and west of the Missouri River and Lake Sakakawea. Warm and breezy conditions are expected over much of western and parts of south-central North Dakota today ahead of an approaching cold front. Temperatures are forecast to climb into the upper 80s, with afternoon humidity values as low as 13%. Winds this afternoon are forecast to be westerly 15 to 25 miles an hour with gusts to 30 miles an hour. Due to the low humidity and breezy conditions with abundant dry vegetation, critical fire weather conditions are expected this afternoon into this evening for locations in North Dakota to the south and west of the Missouri River and Lake Sakakawea. Here is the forecast for the Bismarck, Minden listening area. Today, sunny. Highs in the mid-80s. Southwest winds around 5 miles per hour, increasing to 10 to 15 miles per hour with gusts up to 25 miles per hour in the afternoon. Tonight, increasing clouds. Lows in the mid-50s. South winds around 10 miles per hour. Friday, sunny. Highs in the mid-70s. North winds 10 to 20 miles per hour with gusts up to 30 miles per hour. Friday night, partly cloudy. Lows in the upper 40s. Northwest winds 5 to 15 miles per hour. Saturday, partly sunny. Highs in the mid-60s. Northwest winds 5 to 10 miles per hour with gusts up to 20 miles per hour. Saturday night, mostly cloudy. A chance of showers after midnight. Lows in the mid-40s. Chance of rain 50%. Sunday, mostly cloudy with showers likely in the morning, then partly sunny with a chance of showers in the afternoon. Highs in the upper 50s. Chance of rain 60%. Sunday night, showers likely in the evening, then showers and a slight chance of thunderstorms after midnight. Lows in the upper 40s. Monday, mostly cloudy with a chance of showers in the morning, then partly sunny with a slight chance of showers in the afternoon. Highs in the lower 60s. Chance of rain 40%. Monday night, partly cloudy in the evening, then clearing. Lows in the lower 40s. Tuesday, sunny. Highs in the mid-60s. Tuesday night, increasing clouds. Lows in the mid-40s. Wednesday, partly sunny with a 20% chance of showers. Highs in the mid-60s. For western Lake Sakakawea, today, breezy. Southwest winds 10 to 20 miles per hour, increasing to 15 to 25 miles per hour in the afternoon. Sunny. Highs in the mid-80s. Tonight, west winds 10 to 15 miles per hour, shifting to the north 10 to 20 miles per hour after midnight. Partly cloudy. Lows in the lower 50s. For eastern Lake Sakakawea, today, breezy. Light winds becoming southwest 15 to 25 miles per hour. Sunny. Highs in the mid-80s. Tonight, southwest winds around 10 miles per hour early in the evening becoming light, then becoming west around 10 miles per hour after midnight shifting to the north. Partly cloudy. Lows in the lower 50s. For northern Lake Oahe, today, light winds becoming southwest 10 to 20 miles per hour. Mostly clear. Highs in the mid-80s. Tonight, south winds 10 to 15 miles per hour until early morning becoming light. Mostly clear in the evening, then becoming mostly cloudy. Lows in the upper 50s. Here are the weather conditions at 7 a.m. Central Daylight Time. The report from Bismarck was not available. Elsewhere around North Dakota, in northern South Dakota, in eastern Montana, the report from Bismarck was not available. The regional weather forecast from your National Weather Service office in Bismarck. Near critical to critical fire weather conditions are forecast this afternoon and evening for much of western and central North Dakota. A red flag warning has

been issued for most areas to the south and west of the Missouri River and Lake Sakakawea. A notable but brief warm-up in temperatures is on tap for today, with much cooler temperatures expected by the weekend. More widespread precipitation returns late in the weekend into early next week. The detailed forecast for North Dakota, today, mostly clear. Breezy west. Highs in the upper 70s to upper 80s. Tonight, partly cloudy. Lows from around 50 northwest to the mid-60s southeast. Friday, partly cloudy. Chance of rain showers and possibly a thunderstorm northwest and southeast. Windy. Highs from the mid-60s northwest to the mid-80s southeast. Saturday, mostly cloudy. Chance of showers and thunderstorms overnight. Lows in the 40s to lower 50s. Highs in the 60s to lower 70s. Red flag warning in effect this afternoon and evening for locations in North Dakota, south and west of the Missouri River and Lake Sakakawea. Warm and breezy conditions are expected over much of western and parts of south-central North Dakota today ahead of an approaching cold front. Temperatures are forecast to climb into the upper 80s, with afternoon humidity values as low as 13%. Winds this afternoon are forecast to be westerly 15 to 25 miles an hour with gusts to 30 miles an hour. Due to the low humidity and breezy conditions with abundant dry vegetation, critical fire weather conditions are expected this afternoon into this evening for locations in North Dakota to the south and west of the Missouri River and Lake Sakakawea. Here is the forecast for the Bismarck Minden listening area. Today, sunny. Highs in the mid-80s. Southwest winds around 5 miles per hour, increasing to 10 to 15 miles per hour with gusts up to 25 miles per hour in the afternoon. Tonight, increasing clouds. Lows in the mid-50s. South winds around 10 miles per hour. Friday, sunny. Highs in the mid-70s. North winds 10 to 20 miles per hour with gusts up to 30 miles per hour. Friday night, partly cloudy. Lows in the upper 40s. Northwest winds 5 to 15 miles per hour. Saturday, partly sunny. Highs in the mid-60s. Northwest winds 5 to 10 miles per hour with gusts up to 20 miles per hour. Saturday night, mostly cloudy. A chance of showers after midnight. Lows in the mid-40s. Chance of rain 50%. Sunday, mostly cloudy with showers likely in the morning, then partly sunny with a chance of showers in the afternoon. Highs in the upper 50s. Chance of rain 60%. Sunday night, showers likely in the evening, then showers and a slight chance of thunderstorms after midnight. Lows in the upper 40s. Monday, mostly cloudy with a chance of showers in the morning, then partly sunny with a slight chance of showers in the afternoon. Highs in the lower 60s. Chance of rain 40%. Monday night, partly cloudy in the evening, then clearing. Lows in the lower 40s. Tuesday, sunny. Highs in the mid-60s. Tuesday night, increasing clouds. Lows in the mid-40s. Wednesday, partly sunny with a 20% chance of showers. Highs in the mid-60s. For western Lake Sakakawea, today, breezy. Southwest winds 10 to 20 miles per hour, increasing to 15 to 25 miles per hour in the afternoon. Sunny. Highs in the mid-80s. Tonight, west winds 10 to 15 miles per hour, shifting to the north 10 to 20 miles per hour after midnight. Partly cloudy. Lows in the lower 50s. For eastern Lake Sakakawea, today, breezy. Light winds becoming southwest 15 to 25 miles per hour. Sunny. Highs in the mid-80s. Tonight, southwest winds around 10 miles per hour early in the evening becoming light, then becoming west around 10 miles per hour after midnight shifting to the north. Partly cloudy. Lows in the lower 50s. For northern Lake Oraahe, today, light winds becoming southwest 10 to 20 miles per hour. Mostly clear. Highs in the mid-80s. Tonight, south winds 10 to 15 miles per hour until early morning becoming light. Mostly clear in the evening, then becoming mostly cloudy. Lows in the upper 50s. Here are the weather conditions at 7 a.m. Central Daylight Time. The report from Bismarck was not available. Elsewhere around North Dakota, in northern South Dakota, in eastern Montana,

Friday, partly cloudy. Chance of rain showers and possibly a thunderstorm northwest and southeast. Windy. Highs from the mid-60s northwest to the mid-80s southeast. Saturday, mostly cloudy. Chance of showers and thunderstorms overnight. Lows in the 40s to lower 50s. Highs in the 60s to lower 70s. Red flag warning in effect this afternoon and evening for locations in North Dakota, south and west of the Missouri River and Lake Sakakawea. Warm and breezy conditions are expected over much of western and parts of south-central North Dakota today ahead of an approaching cold front. Temperatures are forecast to climb into the upper 80s, with afternoon humidity values as low as 13%. Winds this afternoon are forecast to be westerly 15 to 25 miles an hour with gusts to 30 miles an hour. Due to the low humidity and breezy conditions with abundant dry vegetation, critical fire weather conditions are expected this afternoon into this evening for locations in North Dakota to the south and west of the Missouri River and Lake Sakakawea. Here is the forecast for the Bismarck, Minden listening area. Today, sunny. Highs in the mid-80s. Southwest winds around 5 miles per hour, increasing to 10 to 15 miles per hour with gusts up to 25 miles per hour in the afternoon. Tonight, increasing clouds. Lows in the mid-50s. South winds around 10 miles per hour. Friday, sunny. Highs in the mid-70s. North winds 10 to 20 miles per hour with gusts up to 30 miles per hour. Friday night, partly cloudy. Lows in the upper 40s. Northwest winds 5 to 15 miles per hour. Saturday, partly sunny. Highs in the mid-60s. Northwest winds 5 to 10 miles per hour with gusts up to 20 miles per hour. Saturday night, mostly cloudy. A chance of showers after midnight. Lows in the mid-40s. Chance of rain 50%. Sunday, mostly cloudy with showers likely in the morning, then partly sunny with a chance of showers in the afternoon. Highs in the upper 50s. Chance of rain 60%. Sunday night, showers likely in the evening, then showers and a slight chance of thunderstorms after midnight. Lows in the upper 40s. Monday, mostly cloudy with a chance of showers in the morning, then partly sunny with a slight chance of showers in the afternoon. Highs in the lower 60s. Chance of rain 40%. Monday night, partly cloudy in the evening, then clearing. Lows in the lower 40s. Tuesday, sunny. Highs in the mid-60s. Tuesday night, increasing clouds. Lows in the mid-40s. Wednesday, partly sunny with a 20% chance of showers. Highs in the mid-60s. For western Lake Sakakawea, today, breezy. Southwest winds 10 to 20 miles per hour, increasing to 15 to 25 miles per hour in the afternoon. Sunny. Highs in the mid-80s. Tonight, west winds 10 to 15 miles per hour, shifting to the north 10 to 20 miles per hour after midnight. Partly cloudy. Lows in the lower 50s. For eastern Lake Sakakawea, today, breezy. Light winds becoming southwest 15 to 25 miles per hour. Sunny. Highs in the mid-80s. Tonight, southwest winds around 10 miles per hour early in the evening becoming light, then becoming west around 10 miles per hour after midnight shifting to the north. Partly cloudy. Lows in the lower 50s. For northern Lake Oahe, today, light winds becoming southwest 10 to 20 miles per hour. Mostly clear. Highs in the mid-80s. Tonight, south winds 10 to 15 miles per hour until early morning becoming light. Mostly clear in the evening, then becoming mostly cloudy. Lows in the upper 50s. Here are the weather conditions at 7 a.m. Central Daylight Time. The report from Bismarck was not available. Elsewhere around North Dakota, in northern South Dakota, in eastern Montana, the report from Bismarck was not available. The regional weather forecast from your National Weather Service office in Bismarck. Near critical to critical fire weather conditions are forecast this afternoon and evening for much of western and central North Dakota. A red flag warning has been issued for most areas to the south and west of the Missouri River and Lake Sakakawea. A notable but brief warm-up in temperatures is on tap for today, with much cooler temperatures expected by the weekend. More widespread precipitation returns late in the week.

again into early next week. The detailed forecast for North Dakota. Today, mostly clear. Breezy west. Highs in the upper 70s to upper 80s. Tonight, partly cloudy. Lows from around 50 northwest to the mid-60s southeast. Friday, partly cloudy. Chance of rain showers and possibly a thunderstorm northwest and southeast. Windy. Highs from the mid-60s northwest to the mid-80s southeast. Saturday, mostly cloudy.

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1: for Western Lake Sakakawea, today, breezy. Southwest winds 10 to 20 miles per hour, increasing to 15 to 25 miles per hour in the afternoon. Sunny. Highs in the mid-80s. Tonight, west winds 10 to 15 miles per hour, shifting to the north 10 to 20 miles per hour after midnight. Partly cloudy. Lows in the lower 50s. For Eastern Lake Sakakawea, today, breezy. Light winds becoming southwest 15 to 25 miles per hour. Sunny. Highs in the mid-80s. Tonight, southwest winds around 10 miles per hour early in the evening becoming light, then becoming west around 10 miles per hour after midnight shifting to the north. Partly cloudy. Lows in the lower 50s.

for northern Lake Oahe. Today, light winds becoming southwest 10 to 20 miles per hour. Mostly clear. Highs in the mid-80s. Tonight, south winds 10 to 15 miles per hour until early morning becoming light. Mostly clear in the evening then becoming mostly cloudy. Lows in the upper 50s. 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Providing weather information 24 hours a day from your National Weather Service office in Bismarck. The regional weather forecast from your National Weather Service office in Bismarck. Near critical to critical fire weather conditions are forecast this afternoon and evening for much of western and central North Dakota. A red flag warning has been issued for most areas to the south and west of the Missouri River and Lake Sakakawea. A notable but brief warm-up in temperatures is on tap for today, with much cooler temperatures expected by the weekend. More widespread precipitation returns late in the weekend into early next week. The detailed forecast for North Dakota, today, mostly clear. Breezy west. Highs in the upper 70s to upper 80s. Tonight, partly cloudy. Lows from around 50 northwest to the mid-60s southeast. Friday, partly cloudy. Chance of rain showers and possibly a thunderstorm northwest and southeast. Windy. Highs from the mid-60s northwest to the mid-80s southeast. Saturday, mostly cloudy. Chance of showers and thunderstorms overnight. Lows in the 40s to lower 50s. Highs in the 60s to lower 70s. Red flag warning in effect this afternoon and evening for locations in North Dakota south and west of the Missouri River and Lake Sakakawea. Warm and breezy conditions are expected over much of western and parts of south-central North Dakota today ahead of an approaching cold front. Temperatures are forecast to climb into the upper 80s, with afternoon humidity values as low as 13%. Winds this afternoon are forecast to be westerly 15 to 25 miles an hour with gusts to 30 miles an hour. Due to the low humidity and breezy conditions with abundant dry vegetation, critical fire weather conditions are expected this afternoon into this evening for locations in North Dakota to the south and west of the Missouri River and Lake Sakakawea. Here is the forecast for the Bismarck, Minden listening area. Today, sunny. Highs in the mid-80s. Southwest winds around 5 miles per hour, increasing to 10 to 15 miles per hour with gusts up to 25 miles per hour in the afternoon. Tonight, increasing clouds. Lows in the mid-50s. South winds around 10 miles per hour. Friday, sunny. Highs in the mid-70s. North winds 10 to 20 miles per hour with gusts up to 30 miles per hour. Friday night, partly cloudy. Lows in the upper 40s. Northwest winds 5 to 15 miles per hour. Saturday, partly sunny. Highs in the mid-60s. Northwest winds 5 to 10 miles per hour with gusts up to 20 miles per hour. Saturday night, mostly cloudy. A chance of showers after midnight. Lows in the mid-40s. Chance of rain 50%. Sunday, mostly cloudy with showers likely in the morning, then partly sunny with a chance of showers in the afternoon. Highs in the upper 50s. Chance of rain 60%. Sunday night, showers likely in the evening, then showers and a slight chance of thunderstorms after midnight. Lows in the upper 40s. Monday, mostly cloudy with a chance of showers in the morning, then partly sunny with a slight chance of showers in the afternoon. Highs in the lower 60s. Chance of rain 40%. Monday night, partly cloudy in the evening then clearing. Lows in the lower 40s. Tuesday, sunny. Highs in the mid-60s. Tuesday night, increasing clouds. Lows in the mid-40s. Wednesday, partly sunny with a 20% chance of showers. Highs in the mid-60s. For western Lake Sakakawea, today, breezy. Southwest winds 10 to 20 miles per hour increasing to 15 to 25 miles per hour in the afternoon. Sunny. Highs in the mid-80s. Tonight, west winds 10 to 15 miles per hour shifting to the north 10 to 20 miles per hour after midnight. Partly cloudy. Lows in the lower 50s. For eastern Lake Sakakawea, today, breezy. Light winds becoming southwest 15 to 25 miles per hour.

sunny. Highs in the mid-80s. Tonight, southwest winds around 10 miles per hour early in the evening becoming light, then becoming west around 10 miles per hour after midnight shifting to the north. Partly cloudy. Lows in the lower 50s. For northern Lake Oahe, today, light winds becoming southwest 10 to 20 miles per hour. Mostly clear. Highs in the mid-80s. Tonight, south winds 10 to 15 miles per hour until early morning becoming light. Mostly clear in the evening then becoming mostly cloudy. Lows in the upper 50s. The regional weather forecast from your National Weather Service office in Bismarck. Near critical to critical fire weather conditions are forecast this afternoon and evening for much of western and central North Dakota. A red flag warning has been issued for most areas to the south and west of the Missouri River and Lake Sakakawea. A notable but brief warm-up in temperatures is on tap for today, with much cooler temperatures expected by the weekend. More widespread precipitation returns later in the weekend into early next week. The detailed forecast for North Dakota, today, mostly clear. Breezy west. Highs in the upper 70s to upper 80s. Tonight, partly cloudy. Lows from around 50 northwest to the mid-60s southeast. Friday, partly cloudy. Chance of rain showers and possibly a thunderstorm northwest and southeast. Windy. Highs from the mid-60s northwest to the mid-80s southeast. Saturday, mostly cloudy. Chance of showers and thunderstorms overnight. Lows in the 40s to lower 50s. Highs in the 60s to lower 70s. Red flag warning in effect this afternoon and evening for locations in North Dakota south and west of the Missouri River and Lake Sakakawea. Warm and breezy conditions are expected over much of western and parts of south-central North Dakota today ahead of an approaching cold front. Temperatures are forecast to climb into the upper 80s, with afternoon humidity values as low as 13%. Winds this afternoon are forecast to be westerly 15 to 25 miles an hour with gusts to 30 miles an hour. Due to the low humidity and breezy conditions with abundant dry vegetation, critical fire weather conditions are expected this afternoon into this evening for locations in North Dakota to the south and west of the Missouri River and Lake Sakakawea. Here is the forecast for the Bismarck, Minden listening area. Today, sunny. Highs in the mid-80s. Southwest winds around 5 miles per hour, increasing to 10 to 15 miles per hour with gusts up to 25 miles per hour in the afternoon. Tonight, increasing clouds. Lows in the mid-50s. South winds around 10 miles per hour. Friday, sunny. Highs in the mid-70s. North winds 10 to 20 miles per hour with gusts up to 30 miles per hour. Friday night, partly cloudy. Lows in the upper 40s. Northwest winds 5 to 15 miles per hour. Saturday, partly sunny. Highs in the mid-60s. Northwest winds 5 to 10 miles per hour with gusts up to 20 miles per hour. Saturday night, mostly cloudy. A chance of showers after midnight. Lows in the mid-40s. Chance of rain 50%. Sunday, mostly cloudy with showers likely in the morning, then partly sunny with a chance of showers in the afternoon. Highs in the upper 50s. Chance of rain 60%. Sunday night, showers likely in the evening, then showers and a slight chance of thunderstorms after midnight. Lows in the upper 40s. Monday, mostly cloudy with a chance of showers in the morning, then partly sunny with a slight chance of showers in the afternoon. Highs in the lower 60s. Chance of rain 40%. Monday night, partly cloudy in the evening then clearing. Lows in the lower 40s. Tuesday, sunny. Highs in the mid-60s. Tuesday night, increasing clouds. Lows in the mid-40s. Wednesday, partly sunny with a 20% chance of showers. Highs in the mid-60s. For western Lake Sakakawea, today, breezy. Southwest winds 10 to 20 miles per hour increasing to 15 to 25 miles per hour in the afternoon. Sunny. Highs in the mid-80s. Tonight, west winds 10 to 15 miles per hour shifting to the north 10 to 20 miles per hour after midnight. Partly cloudy. Lows in the lower 50s. For eastern Lake Sakakawea, today, breezy. Light winds becoming south.

northwest 15 to 25 miles per hour. Sunny. Highs in the mid-80s. Tonight, southwest winds around 10 miles per hour early in the evening becoming light, then becoming west around 10 miles per hour after midnight shifting to the north. Partly cloudy. Lows in the lower 50s. For northern Lake Oahe, today, light winds becoming southwest 10 to 20 miles per hour. Mostly clear. Highs in the mid-80s. Tonight, south winds 10 to 15 miles per hour until early morning becoming light. Mostly clear in the evening then becoming mostly cloudy. Lows in the upper 50s. The regional weather forecast from your National Weather Service office in Bismarck. Near critical to critical fire weather conditions are forecast this afternoon and evening for much of western and central North Dakota. A red flag warning has been issued for most areas to the south and west of the Missouri River and Lake Sakakawea. A notable but brief warm-up in temperatures is on tap for today, with much cooler temperatures expected by the weekend. More widespread precipitation returns late in the weekend into early next week. The detailed forecast for North Dakota, today, mostly clear. Breezy west. Highs in the upper 70s to upper 80s. Tonight, partly cloudy. Lows from around 50 northwest to the mid-60s southeast. Friday, partly cloudy. Chance of rain showers and possibly a thunderstorm northwest and southeast. Windy. Highs from the mid-60s northwest to the mid-80s southeast. Saturday, mostly cloudy. Chance of showers and thunderstorms overnight. Lows in the 40s to lower 50s. Highs in the 60s to lower 70s. Red flag warning in effect this afternoon and evening for locations in North Dakota south and west of the Missouri River and Lake Sakakawea. Warm and breezy conditions are expected over much of western and parts of south-central North Dakota today ahead of an approaching cold front. Temperatures are forecast to climb into the upper 80s, with afternoon humidity values as low as 13%. Winds this afternoon are forecast to be westerly 15 to 25 miles an hour with gusts to 30 miles an hour. Due to the low humidity and breezy conditions with abundant dry vegetation, critical fire weather conditions are expected this afternoon into this evening for locations in North Dakota to the south and west of the Missouri River and Lake Sakakawea. Here is the forecast for the Bismarck, Minden listening area. Today, sunny. Highs in the mid-80s. Southwest winds around 5 miles per hour, increasing to 10 to 15 miles per hour with gusts up to 25 miles per hour in the afternoon. Tonight, increasing clouds. Lows in the mid-50s. South winds around 10 miles per hour. Friday, sunny. Highs in the mid-70s. North winds 10 to 20 miles per hour with gusts up to 30 miles per hour. Friday night, partly cloudy. Lows in the upper 40s. Northwest winds 5 to 15 miles per hour. Saturday, partly sunny. Highs in the mid-60s. Northwest winds 5 to 10 miles per hour with gusts up to 20 miles per hour. Saturday night, mostly cloudy. A chance of showers after midnight. Lows in the mid-40s. Chance of rain 50%. Sunday, mostly cloudy with showers likely in the morning, then partly sunny with a chance of showers in the afternoon. Highs in the upper 50s. Chance of rain 60%. Sunday night, showers likely in the evening, then showers and a slight chance of thunderstorms after midnight. Lows in the upper 40s. Monday, mostly cloudy with a chance of showers in the morning, then partly sunny with a slight chance of showers in the afternoon. Highs in the lower 60s. Chance of rain 40%. Monday night, partly cloudy in the evening then clearing. Lows in the lower 40s. Tuesday, sunny. Highs in the mid-60s. Tuesday night, increasing clouds. Lows in the mid-40s. Wednesday, partly sunny with a 20% chance of showers. Highs in the mid-60s. For western Lake Sakakawea, today, breezy. Southwest winds 10 to 20 miles per hour increasing to 15 to 25 miles per hour in the afternoon. Sunny. Highs in the mid-80s. Tonight, west winds 10 to 15 miles per hour shifting to the north 10 to 20 miles per hour after midnight. Partly cloudy. Lows in the lower 50s. For eastern Lake Sakakawea, today, breezy.

light winds becoming southwest 15 to 25 miles per hour. Sunny. Highs in the mid-80s. Tonight, southwest winds around 10 miles per hour early in the evening becoming light, then becoming west around 10 miles per hour after midnight shifting to the north. Partly cloudy. Lows in the lower 50s. For northern Lake Oahe, today, light winds becoming southwest 10 to 20 miles per hour. Mostly clear. Highs in the mid-80s. Tonight, south winds 10 to 15 miles per hour until early morning becoming light. Mostly clear in the evening then becoming mostly cloudy. Lows in the upper 50s. The regional weather forecast from your National Weather Service office in Bismarck. Near critical to critical fire weather conditions are forecast this afternoon and evening for much of western and central North Dakota. A red flag warning has been issued for most areas to the south and west of the Missouri River and Lake Sakakawea. A notable but brief warm-up in temperatures is on tap for today, with much cooler temperatures expected by the weekend. More widespread precipitation returns later in the weekend into early next week. The detailed forecast for North Dakota, today, mostly clear. Breezy west. Highs in the upper 70s to upper 80s. Tonight, partly cloudy. Lows from around 50 northwest to the mid-60s southeast. Friday, partly cloudy. Chance of rain showers and possibly a thunderstorm northwest and southeast. Windy. Highs from the mid-60s northwest to the mid-80s southeast. Saturday, mostly cloudy. Chance of showers and thunderstorms overnight. Lows in the 40s to lower 50s. Highs in the 60s to lower 70s. Red flag warning in effect this afternoon and evening for locations in North Dakota south and west of the Missouri River and Lake Sakakawea. Warm and breezy conditions are expected over much of western and parts of south-central North Dakota today ahead of an approaching cold front. Temperatures are forecast to climb into the upper 80s, with afternoon humidity values as low as 13%. Winds this afternoon are forecast to be westerly 15 to 25 miles an hour with gusts to 30 miles an hour. Due to the low humidity and breezy conditions with abundant dry vegetation, critical fire weather conditions are expected this afternoon into this evening for locations in North Dakota to the south and west of the Missouri River and Lake Sakakawea. Here is the forecast for the Bismarck, Minden listening area. Today, sunny. Highs in the mid-80s. Southwest winds around 5 miles per hour, increasing to 10 to 15 miles per hour with gusts up to 25 miles per hour in the afternoon. Tonight, increasing clouds. Lows in the mid-50s. South winds around 10 miles per hour. Friday, sunny. Highs in the mid-70s. North winds 10 to 20 miles per hour with gusts up to 30 miles per hour. Friday night, partly cloudy. Lows in the upper 40s. Northwest winds 5 to 15 miles per hour. Saturday, partly sunny. Highs in the mid-60s. Northwest winds 5 to 10 miles per hour with gusts up to 20 miles per hour. Saturday night, mostly cloudy. A chance of showers after midnight. Lows in the mid-40s. Chance of rain 50%. Sunday, mostly cloudy with showers likely in the morning, then partly sunny with a chance of showers in the afternoon. Highs in the upper 50s. Chance of rain 60%. Sunday night, showers likely in the evening, then showers and a slight chance of thunderstorms after midnight. Lows in the upper 40s. Monday, mostly cloudy with a chance of showers in the morning, then partly sunny with a slight chance of showers in the afternoon. Highs in the lower 60s. Chance of rain 40%. Monday night, partly cloudy in the evening then clearing. Lows in the lower 40s. Tuesday, sunny. Highs in the mid-60s. Tuesday night, increasing clouds. Lows in the mid-40s. Wednesday, partly sunny with a 20% chance of showers. Highs in the mid-60s. For western Lake Sakakawea, today, breezy. Southwest winds 10 to 20 miles per hour increasing to 15 to 25 miles per hour in the afternoon. Sunny. Highs in the mid-80s. Tonight, west winds 10 to 15 miles per hour shifting to the north 10 to 20 miles per hour after midnight. Partly cloudy. Lows in the lower 50s.
For eastern Lake Sakakawea, today, breezy. Light winds becoming southwest 15 to 25 miles per hour. Sunny. Highs in the mid-80s. Tonight, southwest winds around 10 miles per hour early in the evening becoming light, then becoming west around 10 miles per hour after midnight shifting to the north. Partly cloudy. Lows in the lower 50s. For northern Lake Oahu, today, light winds becoming southwest 10 to 20 miles per hour. Mostly clear. Highs in the mid-80s. Tonight, south winds 10 to 15 miles per hour until early morning becoming light. Mostly clear in the evening then becoming mostly cloudy. Lows in the upper 50s. The regional weather forecast from your National Weather Service office in Bismarck. Near critical to critical fire weather conditions are forecast this afternoon and evening for much of western and central North Dakota. A red flag warning has been issued for most areas to the south and west of the Missouri River and Lake Sakakawea. A notable but brief warm-up in temperatures is on tap for today, with much cooler temperatures expected by the weekend. More widespread precipitation returns late in the weekend into early next week. The detailed forecast for North Dakota, today, mostly clear. Breezy west. Highs in the upper 70s to upper 80s. Tonight, partly cloudy. Lows from around 50 northwest to the mid-60s southeast. Friday, partly cloudy. Chance of rain showers and possibly a thunderstorm northwest and southeast. Windy. Highs from the mid-60s northwest to the mid-80s southeast. Saturday, mostly cloudy. Chance of showers and thunderstorms overnight. Lows in the 40s to lower 50s. Highs in the 60s to lower 70s. Red flag warning in effect this afternoon and evening for locations in North Dakota south and west of the Missouri River and Lake Sakakawea. Warm and breezy conditions are expected over much of western and parts of south-central North Dakota today ahead of an approaching cold front. Temperatures are forecast to climb into the upper 80s, with afternoon humidity values as low as 13%. Winds this afternoon are forecast to be westerly 15 to 25 miles an hour with gusts to 30 miles an hour. Due to the low humidity and breezy conditions with abundant dry vegetation, critical fire weather conditions are expected this afternoon into this evening for locations in North Dakota to the south and west of the Missouri River and Lake Sakakawea. Here is the forecast for the Bismarck Minden listening area. Today, sunny. Highs in the mid-80s. Southwest winds around 5 miles per hour, increasing to 10 to 15 miles per hour with gusts up to 25 miles per hour in the afternoon. Tonight, increasing clouds. Lows in the mid-50s. South winds around 10 miles per hour. Friday, sunny. Highs in the mid-70s. North winds 10 to 20 miles per hour with gusts up to 30 miles per hour. Friday night, partly cloudy. Lows in the upper 40s. Northwest winds 5 to 15 miles per hour. Saturday, partly sunny. Highs in the mid-60s. Northwest winds 5 to 10 miles per hour with gusts up to 20 miles per hour. Saturday night, mostly cloudy. A chance of showers after midnight. Lows in the mid-40s. Chance of rain 50%. Sunday, mostly cloudy with showers likely in the morning, then partly sunny with a chance of showers in the afternoon. Highs in the upper 50s. Chance of rain 60%. Sunday night, showers likely in the evening, then showers and a slight chance of thunderstorms after midnight. Lows in the upper 40s. Monday, mostly cloudy with a chance of showers in the morning, then partly sunny with a slight chance of showers in the afternoon. Highs in the lower 60s. Chance of rain 40%. Monday night, partly cloudy in the evening then clearing. Lows in the lower 40s. Tuesday, sunny. Highs in the mid-60s. Tuesday night, increasing clouds. Lows in the mid-40s. Wednesday, partly sunny with a 20% chance of showers. Highs in the mid-60s. 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Providing weather information 24 hours a day from your National Weather Service office in Bismarck. For western Lake Sakakawea, today, breezy.
southwest winds 10 to 20 miles per hour, increasing to 15.

to 25 miles per hour in the afternoon. Sunny. Highs in the mid-80s. Tonight, west winds 10 to 15 miles per hour, shifting to the north 10 to 20 miles per hour after midnight. Partly cloudy. Lows in the lower 50s. For eastern Lake Sakakawea, today, breezy. Light winds becoming southwest 15 to 25 miles per hour. Sunny. Highs in the mid-80s. Tonight, southwest winds around 10 miles per hour early in the evening becoming light, then becoming west around 10 miles per hour after midnight shifting to the north. Partly cloudy. Lows in the lower 50s. For northern Lake Oahe, today, light winds becoming southwest 10 to 20 miles per hour. Mostly clear. Highs in the mid-80s. Tonight, south winds 10 to 15 miles per hour until early morning becoming light. Mostly clear in the evening, then becoming mostly cloudy. Lows in the upper 50s. Here are the weather conditions at 9 a.m. Central Daylight Time. Bismarck, sunny. Temperature 55 degrees, relative humidity 71%. Pressure 29.96 inches and falling. Mendham, sunny. 54 degrees, relative humidity 76%. Hazen, mostly sunny. 50 degrees, relative humidity 81%. Harvey, sunny. 59 degrees, relative humidity 82%. Wind southwest at 6 miles an hour. Minot, sunny. 61 degrees, relative humidity 62%. Wind southwest at 10 miles an hour. Dickinson, mostly sunny. 57 degrees, relative humidity 57%. Elsewhere around North Dakota, it was 59 at Garrison. It was sunny, with a temperature of 57 at Jamestown, 61 at Fargo, 59 at Grand Forks, and 62 at Devil's Lake. At Williston, it was mostly sunny, with a temperature of 56. In northern South Dakota, it was sunny. It was 59 at Mobridge, and 58 at Aberdeen. In eastern Montana, skies ranged from sunny to mostly sunny. It was 53 at Miles City, 57 at Glendive, and 55 at Sydney. Once again, at Bismarck, the temperature was 55 degrees under sunny skies. The regional weather forecast from your National Weather Service office in Bismarck. Near critical to critical fire weather conditions are forecast this afternoon and evening for much of western and central North Dakota. A red flag warning has been issued for most areas to the south and west of the Missouri River and Lake Sakakawea. A notable but brief warm-up in temperatures is on tap for today, with much cooler temperatures expected by the weekend. More widespread precipitation returns late in the weekend into early next week. The detailed forecast for North Dakota, today, mostly clear. Breezy west. Highs in the upper 70s to upper 80s. Tonight, partly cloudy. Lows from around 50 northwest to the mid-60s southeast. Friday, partly cloudy. Chance of rain showers and possibly a thunderstorm northwest and southeast. Windy. Highs from the mid-60s northwest to the mid-80s southeast. Saturday, mostly cloudy. Chance of showers and thunderstorms overnight. Lows in the 40s to lower 50s. Highs in the 60s to lower 70s. Red flag warning in effect this afternoon and evening for locations in North Dakota south and west of the Missouri River and Lake Sakakawea. Warm and breezy conditions are expected over much of western and parts of south-central North Dakota today ahead of an approaching cold front. Temperatures are forecast to climb into the upper 80s, with afternoon humidity values as low as 13%. Winds this afternoon are forecast to be westerly 15 to 25 miles an hour with gusts to 30 miles an hour. Due to the low humidity and breezy conditions with abundant dry vegetation, critical fire weather conditions are expected this afternoon into this evening for locations in North Dakota to the south and west of the Missouri River and Lake Sakakawea. Here is the forecast for the Bismarck Mendham listening area. Today, sunny. Highs in the mid-80s. Southwest winds around 5 miles per hour, increasing to 10 to 15 miles per hour with gusts up to 25 miles per hour in the afternoon. Tonight, increasing clouds. Lows in the mid-50s. South winds around 10 miles per hour. Friday, sunny. Highs in the mid-70s.

North winds 10 to 20 miles per hour with gusts up to 30 miles per hour. Friday night, partly cloudy. Lows in the upper 40s. Northwest winds 5 to 15 miles per hour. Saturday, partly sunny. Highs in the mid-60s. Northwest winds 5 to 10 miles per hour with gusts up to 20 miles per hour. Saturday night, mostly cloudy. A chance of showers after midnight. Lows in the mid-40s. Chance of rain 50%. Sunday, mostly cloudy with showers likely in the morning, then partly sunny with a chance of showers in the afternoon. Highs in the upper 50s. Chance of rain 60%. Sunday night, showers likely in the evening, then showers and a slight chance of thunderstorms after midnight. Lows in the upper 40s. Monday, mostly cloudy with a chance of showers in the morning, then partly sunny with a slight chance of showers in the afternoon. Highs in the lower 60s. Chance of rain 40%. Monday night, partly cloudy in the evening, then clearing. Lows in the lower 40s. Tuesday, sunny. Highs in the mid-60s. Tuesday night, increasing clouds. Lows in the mid-40s. Wednesday, partly sunny with a 20% chance of showers. Highs in the mid-60s. For Western Lake Sakakawea, today, breezy. Southwest winds 10 to 20 miles per hour, increasing to 15 to 25 miles per hour in the afternoon. Sunny. Highs in the mid-80s. Tonight, west winds 10 to 15 miles per hour, shifting to the north 10 to 20 miles per hour after midnight. Partly cloudy. Lows in the lower 50s. For Eastern Lake Sakakawea, today, breezy. Light winds becoming southwest 15 to 25 miles per hour. Sunny. Highs in the mid-80s. Tonight, southwest winds around 10 miles per hour early in the evening becoming light, then becoming west around 10 miles. Shifting to the northerly cloudy. For Northern Lake Oahe, today, light winds becoming southwest 10 to 20 miles per hour. Mostly clear. Highs in the mid-80s. Tonight, south winds 10 to 15 miles per hour until early morning becoming light. Mostly clear in the evening, then becoming mostly cloudy. Lows in the upper 50s. Here are the weather conditions at 9 a.m. Central Daylight Time. Bismarck, sunny. Temperature 55 degrees, relative humidity 71%. Pressure 29.96 inches and falling. Mendon, sunny. 54 degrees, relative humidity 76%. Hazen, mostly sunny. 50 degrees, relative humidity 81%. Harvey, sunny. 59 degrees, relative humidity 82%. Wind southwest at 6 miles an hour. Minot, sunny. 61 degrees, relative humidity 62%. Wind southwest at 10 miles an hour. Dickinson, mostly sunny. 57 degrees, relative humidity 57%. Elsewhere around North Dakota, it was 59 at Garrison. It was sunny, with a temperature of 57 at Jamestown, 61 at Fargo, 59 at Grand Forks, and 62 at Devil's Lake. At Williston, it was mostly sunny, with a temperature of 56. In northern South Dakota, it was sunny. It was 59 at Mobridge, and 58 at Aberdeen. In eastern Montana, skies ranged from sunny to mostly sunny. It was 53 at Miles City, 57 at Glendive, and 55 at Sydney. Once again, at Bismarck, the temperature was 55 degrees under sunny skies. Here are the weather conditions at 9 a.m. Central Daylight Time. Bismarck, sunny. Temperature 55 degrees, relative humidity 71%. Pressure 29.96 inches and falling. Mendon, sunny. 54 degrees, relative humidity 76%. Hazen, mostly sunny. 50 degrees, relative humidity 81%. Harvey, sunny. 59 degrees, relative humidity 82%. Wind southwest at 6 miles an hour. Minot, sunny. 61 degrees, relative humidity 62%. Wind southwest at 10 miles an hour. Dickinson, mostly sunny. 57 degrees, relative humidity.

service office in Bismarck. Near critical to critical fire, weather conditions are forecast for this afternoon and evening for much of western and central North Dakota. A red flag warning has been issued for most areas to the south and west of the Missouri River and Lake Sakakawea. A notable but brief warm-up in temperatures is on tap for today, with much cooler temperatures expected by the weekend. More widespread precipitation returns later in the weekend into early next week. The detailed forecast for North Dakota, today, mostly clear. Breezy west. Highs in the upper 70s to upper 80s. Tonight, partly cloudy. Lows from around 50 northwest to the mid-60s southeast. Friday, partly cloudy. Chance of rain, showers, and possibly a thunderstorm northwest and southeast. Windy. Highs from the mid-60s northwest to the mid-80s southeast. Saturday, mostly cloudy. Chance of showers and thunderstorms overnight. Lows in the 40s to lower 50s. Highs in the 60s to lower 70s. Red flag warning in effect this afternoon and evening for locations in North Dakota, south and west of the Missouri River and Lake Sakakawea. Warm and breezy conditions are expected over much of western and parts of south-central North Dakota today ahead of an approaching cold front. Temperatures are forecast to climb into the upper 80s, with afternoon humidity values as low as 13%. Winds this afternoon are forecast to be westerly 15 to 25 miles an hour with gusts to 30 miles an hour. Due to the low humidity and breezy conditions with abundant dry vegetation, critical fire weather conditions are expected this afternoon into this evening for locations in North Dakota to the south and west of the Missouri River and Lake Sakakawea. Here is the forecast for the Bismarck, Minden listening area. Today, sunny. Highs in the mid-80s. Southwest winds around 5 miles per hour, increasing to 10 to 15 miles per hour with gusts up to 25 miles per hour in the afternoon. Tonight, increasing clouds. Lows in the mid-50s. South winds around 10 miles per hour. Friday, sunny. Highs in the mid-70s. North winds 10 to 20 miles per hour with gusts up to 30 miles per hour. Friday night, partly cloudy. Lows in the upper 40s. Northwest winds 5 to 15 miles per hour. Saturday, partly sunny. Highs in the mid-60s. Northwest winds 5 to 10 miles per hour with gusts up to 20 miles per hour. Saturday night, mostly cloudy. A chance of showers after midnight. Lows in the mid-40s. Chance of rain 50%. Sunday, mostly cloudy with showers likely in the morning, then partly sunny with a chance of showers in the afternoon. Highs in the upper 50s. Chance of rain 60%. Sunday night, showers likely in the evening, then showers and a slight chance of thunderstorms after midnight. Lows in the upper 40s. Monday, mostly cloudy with a chance of showers in the morning, then partly sunny with a slight chance of showers in the afternoon. Highs in the lower 60s. Chance of rain 40%. Monday night, partly cloudy in the evening, then clearing. Lows in the lower 40s. Tuesday, sunny. Highs in the mid-60s. Tuesday night, increasing clouds. Lows in the mid-40s. Wednesday, partly sunny with a 20% chance of showers. Highs in the mid-60s. For western Lake Sakakawea, today, breezy. Southwest winds 10 to 20 miles per hour, increasing to 15 to 25 miles per hour in the afternoon. Sunny. Highs in the mid-80s. Tonight, west winds 10 to 15 miles per hour, shifting to the north 10 to 20 miles per hour after midnight. Partly cloudy. Lows in the lower 50s. For eastern Lake Sakakawea, today, breezy. Light winds becoming southwest 15 to 25 miles per hour. Sunny. Highs in the mid-80s. Tonight, southwest winds around 10 miles per hour early in the evening becoming light, then becoming west around 10 miles per hour after midnight shifting to the north. Partly cloudy. Lows in the lower 50s. For northern Lake Oahe, today, light winds becoming southwest 10 to 20 miles per hour. Mostly clear. Highs in the mid-80s. Tonight, south winds 10 to 15 miles per hour until early morning becoming light. Mostly clear in the evening, then becoming mostly cloudy. Lows in the upper 50s.

The weather conditions at 9 a.m. Central Daylight Time. Bismarck, sunny. Temperature 55 degrees. Relative humidity 71%. Pressure 29.96 inches and falling. Menden, sunny. 54 degrees. Relative humidity 76%. Hazen, mostly sunny. 50 degrees. Relative humidity 81%. Harvey, sunny. 59 degrees, relative humidity 82%. Wind southwest at 6 miles an hour. Minot, sunny. 61 degrees, relative humidity 62%. Wind southwest at 10 miles an hour. Dickinson, mostly sunny. 57 degrees, relative humidity 57%. Elsewhere around North Dakota, it was 59 at Garrison. It was sunny, with a temperature of 57 at Jamestown, 61 at Fargo, 59 at Grand Forks, and 62 at Devil's Lake. At Williston, it was mostly sunny, with a temperature of 56. In northern South Dakota, it was sunny. It was 59 at Mobridge, and 58 at Aberdeen. In eastern Montana, skies ranged from sunny to mostly sunny. It was 53 at Miles City, 57 at Glendive, and 55 at Sydney. Once again, at Bismarck, the temperature was 55 degrees under sunny skies. The regional weather forecast from your National Weather Service office in Bismarck. Near critical to critical fire weather conditions are forecast this afternoon and evening for much of western and central North Dakota. A red flag warning has been issued for most areas to the south and west of the Missouri River and Lake Sakakawea. A notable but brief warm-up in temperatures is on tap for today, with much cooler temperatures expected by the weekend. More widespread precipitation returns late in the weekend into early next week. The detailed forecast for North Dakota, today, mostly clear. Breezy west. Highs in the upper 70s to upper 80s. Tonight, partly cloudy. Lows from around 50 northwest to the mid-60s southeast. Friday, partly cloudy. Chance of rain showers and possibly a thunderstorm northwest and southeast. Windy. Highs from the mid-60s northwest to the mid-80s southeast. Saturday, mostly cloudy. Chance of showers and thunderstorms overnight. Lows in the 40s to lower 50s. Highs in the 60s to lower 70s. Red flag warning in effect this afternoon and evening for locations in North Dakota south and west of the Missouri River and Lake Sakakawea. Warm and breezy conditions are expected over much of western and parts of south central North Dakota today ahead of an approaching cold front. Temperatures are forecast to climb into the upper 80s, with afternoon humidity values as low as 13%. Winds this afternoon are forecast to be westerly 15 to 25 miles an hour with gusts to 30 miles an hour. Due to the low humidity and breezy conditions with abundant dry vegetation, critical fire weather conditions are expected this afternoon into this evening for locations in North Dakota to the south and west of the Missouri River and Lake Sakakawea. Here is the forecast for the Bismarck, Menden listening area. Today, sunny. Highs in the mid-80s. Southwest winds around 5 miles per hour, increasing to 10 to 15 miles per hour with gusts up to 25 miles per hour in the afternoon. Tonight, increasing clouds. Lows in the mid-50s. South winds around 10 miles per hour. Friday, sunny. Highs in the mid-70s. North winds 10 to 20 miles per hour with gusts up to 30 miles per hour. Friday night, partly cloudy. Lows in the upper 40s. Northwest winds 5 to 15 miles per hour. Saturday, partly sunny. Highs in the mid-60s. Northwest winds 5 to 10 miles per hour with gusts up to 20 miles per hour. Saturday night, mostly cloudy. A chance of showers after midnight. Lows in the mid-40s. Chance of rain 50%. Sunday, mostly cloudy with showers likely in the morning, then partly sunny with a chance of showers in the afternoon. Highs in the upper 50s. Chance of rain 60%. Sunday night, showers likely in the evening, then showers and a slight chance of thunderstorms after midnight. Lows in the upper 40s. Monday, mostly cloudy with a chance of showers in the morning, then partly sunny with a slight chance of showers in the afternoon. Highs in the lower 60s. Chance of rain 40%.

Monday night, partly cloudy in the evening, then clearing. Lows in the lower 40s. Tuesday, sunny. Highs in the mid-60s. Tuesday night, increasing clouds. Lows in the mid-40s. Wednesday, partly sunny with a 20% chance of showers. Highs in the mid-60s. For Western Lake Sakakawea, today, breezy. Southwest winds 10 to 20 miles per hour, increasing to 15 to 25 miles per hour in the afternoon. Sunny. Highs in the mid-80s. Tonight, west winds 10 to 15 miles per hour, shifting to the north 10 to 20 miles per hour after midnight. Partly cloudy. Lows in the lower 50s. For Eastern Lake Sakakawea, today, breezy. Light winds becoming southwest 15 to 25 miles per hour. Sunny. Highs in the mid-80s. Tonight, southwest winds around 10 miles per hour early in the evening becoming light, then becoming west around 10 miles per hour after midnight, shifting to the north. Partly cloudy. Lows in the lower 50s. For Northern Lake Ōrahi, today, light winds becoming southwest 10 to 20 miles per hour. Mostly clear. Highs in the mid-80s. Tonight, south winds 10 to 15 miles per hour until early morning becoming light. Mostly clear in the evening, then becoming mostly cloudy. Lows in the upper 50s. Here are the weather conditions at 9 a.m. Central Daylight Time. Bismarck, sunny. Temperature 55 degrees, relative humidity 71%. Pressure 29.96 inches and falling. Mendham, sunny. 54 degrees, relative humidity 76%. Hazen, mostly sunny. 50 degrees, relative humidity 81%. Harvey, sunny. 59 degrees, relative humidity 82%. Wind southwest at 6 miles an hour. Minot, sunny. 61 degrees, relative humidity 62%. Wind southwest at 10 miles an hour. Dickinson, mostly sunny. 57 degrees, relative humidity 57%. Elsewhere around North Dakota, it was 59 at Garrison. It was sunny, with a temperature of 57 at Jamestown, 61 at Fargo, 59 at Grand Forks, and 62 at Devil's Lake. At Williston, it was mostly sunny, with a temperature of 56. In northern South Dakota, it was sunny. It was 59 at Mobridge, and 58 at Aberdeen. In eastern Montana, skies ranged from sunny to mostly sunny. It was 53 at Miles City, 57 at Glendive, and 55 at Sydney. Once again, at Bismarck, the temperature was 55 degrees under sunny skies. The regional weather forecast from your National Weather Service office in Bismarck. Near critical to critical fire weather conditions are forecast this afternoon and evening for much of western and central North Dakota. A red flag warning has been issued for most areas to the south and west of the Missouri River and Lake Sakakawea. A notable but brief warm-up in temperatures is on tap for today, with much cooler temperatures expected by the weekend. More widespread precipitation returns later in the weekend into early next week. The detailed forecast for North Dakota, today, mostly clear. Breezy west. Highs in the upper 70s to upper 80s. Tonight, partly cloudy. Lows from around 50 northwest to the mid-60s southeast. Friday, partly cloudy. Chance of rain, showers, and possibly a thunderstorm northwest and southeast. Windy. Highs from the mid-60s northwest to the mid-80s southeast. Saturday, mostly cloudy. Chance of showers and thunderstorms overnight. Lows in the 40s to lower 50s. Highs in the 60s to lower 70s. Red flag warning in effect this afternoon and evening for locations in North Dakota south and west of the Missouri River and Lake Sakakawea. Warm and breezy conditions are expected over much of western and parts of south-central North Dakota today ahead of an approaching cold front. Temperatures are forecast to climb into the upper 80s, with afternoon humidity values as low as 13%. Winds this afternoon are forecast to be westerly 15 to 25 miles an hour with gusts to 30 miles an hour. Due to the low humidity and breezy conditions with abundant dry vegetation, critical fire weather conditions are expected this afternoon into this evening for locations in North Dakota to the south and west of the Missouri River and Lake Sakakawea.

Here is the forecast for the Bismarck Menden listening area. Today, sunny. Highs in the mid-80s. Southwest winds around 5 miles per hour, increasing to 10 to 15 miles per hour with gusts up to 25 miles per hour in the afternoon. Tonight, increasing clouds. Lows in the mid-50s. South winds around 10 miles per hour. Friday, sunny. Highs in the mid-70s. North winds 10 to 20 miles per hour with gusts up to 30 miles per hour. Friday night, partly cloudy. Lows in the upper 40s. Northwest winds 5 to 15 miles per hour. Saturday, partly sunny. Highs in the mid-60s. Northwest winds 5 to 10 miles per hour with gusts up to 20 miles per hour. Saturday night, mostly cloudy. A chance of showers after midnight. Lows in the mid-40s. Chance of rain 50%. Sunday, mostly cloudy with showers likely in the morning, then partly sunny with a chance of showers in the afternoon. Highs in the upper 50s. Chance of rain 60%. Sunday night, showers likely in the evening, then showers and a slight chance of thunderstorms after midnight. Lows in the upper 40s. Monday, mostly cloudy with a chance of showers in the morning, then partly sunny with a slight chance of showers in the afternoon. Highs in the lower 60s. Chance of rain 40%. Monday night, partly cloudy in the evening then clearing. Lows in the lower 40s. Tuesday, sunny. Highs in the mid-60s. Tuesday night, increasing clouds. Lows in the mid-40s. Wednesday, partly sunny with a 20% chance of showers. Highs in the mid-60s. For Western Lake Sakakawea, today, breezy. Southwest winds 10 to 20 miles per hour, increasing to 15 to 25 miles per hour in the afternoon. Sunny. Highs in the mid-80s. Tonight, west winds 10 to 15 miles per hour, shifting to the north 10 to 20 miles per hour after midnight. Partly cloudy. Lows in the lower 50s. For Eastern Lake Sakakawea, today, breezy. Light winds becoming southwest 15 to 25 miles per hour. Sunny. Highs in the mid-80s. Tonight, southwest winds around 10 miles per hour early in the evening becoming light, then becoming west around 10 miles per hour after midnight shifting to the north. Partly cloudy. Lows in the lower 50s. For Northern Lake Oahe, today, light winds becoming southwest 10 to 20 miles per hour. Mostly clear. Highs in the mid-80s. Tonight, south winds 10 to 15 miles per hour until early morning becoming light. Mostly clear in the evening then becoming mostly cloudy. Lows in the upper 50s. 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Providing weather information 24 hours a day from your National Weather Service office in Bismarck. Here are the weather conditions at 9 a.m. Central Daylight Time. Bismarck, sunny. Temperature 55 degrees, relative humidity 71%. Pressure 29.96 inches and falling. Menden, sunny. 54 degrees, relative humidity 76%. Hazen, mostly sunny. 50 degrees, relative humidity 81%. Harvey, sunny. 59 degrees, relative humidity 82%. Wind southwest at 6 miles an hour. Minot, sunny. 61 degrees, relative humidity 62%. Wind southwest at 10 miles an hour. Dickinson, mostly sunny. 57 degrees, relative humidity 57%. Elsewhere around North Dakota, it was 59 at Garrison. It was sunny, with a temperature of 57 at Jamestown, 61 at Fargo, 59 at Grand Forks, and 62 at Devil's Lake. At Williston, it was mostly sunny, with a temperature of 56. In northern South Dakota, it was sunny. It was 59 at Mobridge, and 58 at Aberdeen. In eastern Montana, skies ranged from sunny to mostly sunny. It was 53 at Miles City, 57 at Glendive, and 55 at Sydney. Once again, at Bismarck, the temperature was 55 degrees under sunny skies. The regional weather forecast from your National Weather Service office in Bismarck.
Near critical to critical fire weather conditions are forecast to this afternoon and evening for much of western and central North Dakota. A red flag warning has been issued for most areas to the south and west of the Missouri River and Lake Sakakawea. A notable but brief warm-up in temperatures is on tap for today, with much cooler temperatures expected by the weekend. More widespread precipitation returns later in the weekend into early next week. The detailed forecast for North Dakota, today, mostly clear. Breezy west. Highs in the upper 70s to upper 80s. Tonight, partly cloudy. Lows from around 50 northwest to the mid-60s southeast. Friday, partly cloudy. Chance of rain showers and possibly a thunderstorm northwest and southeast. Windy. Highs from the mid-60s northwest to the mid-80s southeast. Saturday, mostly cloudy. Chance of showers and thunderstorms overnight. Lows in the 40s to lower 50s. Highs in the 60s to lower 70s. Red flag warning, mostly cloudy. Chance of showers and thunderstorms overnight. Lows in the 40s to lower 50s. Highs in the 60s to lower 70s. Red flag warning in effect this afternoon and evening for locations in North Dakota, south and west of the Missouri River and Lake Sakakawea. Warm and breezy conditions are expected over much of western and parts of south-central North Dakota today ahead of an approaching cold front. Temperatures are forecast to climb into the upper 80s, with afternoon humidity values as low as 13%. Winds this afternoon are forecast to be westerly 15 to 25 miles an hour with gusts to 30 miles an hour. Due to the low humidity and breezy conditions with abundant dry vegetation, critical fire weather conditions are expected this afternoon into this evening for locations in North Dakota to the south and west of the Missouri River and Lake Sakakawea. Here is the forecast for the Bismarck, Minden listening area. Today, sunny. Highs in the mid-80s. Southwest winds around 5 miles per hour, increasing to 10 to 15 miles per hour with gusts up to 25 miles per hour in the afternoon. Tonight, increasing clouds. Lows in the mid-50s. South winds around 10 miles per hour. Friday, sunny. Highs in the mid-70s. North winds 10 to 20 miles per hour with gusts up to 30 miles per hour. Friday night, partly cloudy. Lows in the upper 40s. Northwest winds 5 to 15 miles per hour. Saturday, partly sunny. Highs in the mid-60s. Northwest winds 5 to 10 miles per hour with gusts up to 20 miles per hour. Saturday night, mostly cloudy. A chance of showers after midnight. Lows in the mid-40s. Chance of rain 50%. Sunday, mostly cloudy with showers likely in the morning, then partly sunny with a chance of showers in the afternoon. Highs in the upper 50s. Chance of rain 60%. Sunday night, showers likely in the evening, then showers and a slight chance of thunderstorms after midnight. Lows in the upper 40s. Monday, mostly cloudy with a chance of showers in the morning, then partly sunny with a slight chance of showers in the afternoon. Highs in the lower 60s. Chance of rain 40%. Monday night, partly cloudy in the evening then clearing. Lows in the lower 40s. Tuesday, sunny. Highs in the mid-60s. Tuesday night, increasing clouds. Lows in the mid-40s. Wednesday, partly sunny with a 20% chance of showers. Highs in the mid-60s. For western Lake Sakakawea, today, breezy. Southwest winds 10 to 20 miles per hour, increasing to 15 to 25 miles per hour in the afternoon. Sunny. Highs in the mid-80s. Tonight, west winds 10 to 15 miles per hour, shifting to the north 10 to 20 miles per hour after midnight. Partly cloudy. Lows in the lower 50s. For eastern Lake Sakakawea, today, breezy. Southwest winds 10 to 15 miles per hour, increasing to 15 to 25 miles per hour in the afternoon. Sunny. Highs in the mid-80s. Tonight, southwest winds around 10 miles per hour early in the evening becoming light, then becoming west around 10 miles per hour after midnight shifting to the north. Partly cloudy. Lows in the lower 50s. For northern Lake Oahe, today, light winds becoming southwest 10 to 20 miles per hour in the late morning and afternoon. Sunny.

Highs in the mid-80s. Tonight, south winds 10 to 15 miles per hour until early morning becoming light. Mostly clear in the evening, then becoming mostly cloudy. Lows in the upper 50s. Here are the weather conditions at 9 a.m. Central Daylight Time. Bismarck, sunny. Temperature 55 degrees, relative humidity 71%. Pressure 29.96 inches and falling. Mendon, sunny. 54 degrees, relative humidity 76%. Hazen, mostly sunny. 50 degrees, relative humidity 81%. Harvey, sunny. 59 degrees, relative humidity 82%. Wind southwest at 6 miles an hour. Minot, sunny. 61 degrees, relative humidity 62%. Wind southwest at 10 miles an hour. Dickinson, mostly sunny. 57 degrees, relative humidity 57%. Elsewhere around North Dakota, it was 59 at Garrison. It was sunny, with a temperature of 57 at Jamestown, 61 at Fargo, 59 at Grand Forks, and 62 at Devil's Lake. At Williston, it was mostly sunny, with a temperature of 56. In northern South Dakota, it was sunny. It was 59 at Mobridge, and 58 at Aberdeen. In eastern Montana, skies ranged from sunny to mostly sunny. It was 53 at Miles City, 57 at Glendive, and 55 at Sydney. Once again, at Bismarck, the temperature was 55 degrees under sunny skies. The regional weather forecast from your National Weather Service office in Bismarck. Near critical to critical fire weather conditions are forecast this afternoon and evening for much of western and central North Dakota. A red flag warning has been issued for most areas to the south and west of the Missouri River and Lake Sakakawea. A notable but brief warm-up in temperatures is on tap for today, with much cooler temperatures expected by the weekend. More widespread precipitation returns late in the weekend into early next week. The detailed forecast for North Dakota, today, mostly clear. Breezy west. Highs in the upper 70s to upper 80s. Tonight, partly cloudy. Lows from around 50 northwest to the mid-60s southeast. Friday, partly cloudy. Chance of rain showers and possibly a thunderstorm northwest and southeast. Windy. Highs from the mid-60s northwest to the mid-80s southeast. Saturday, mostly cloudy. Chance of showers and thunderstorms overnight. Lows in the 40s to lower 50s. Highs in the 60s to lower 70s. Red flag warning in effect this afternoon and evening for locations in North Dakota south and west of the Missouri River and Lake Sakakawea. Warm and breezy conditions are expected over much of western and parts of south-central North Dakota today ahead of an approaching cold front. Temperatures are forecast to climb into the upper 80s, with afternoon humidity values as low as 13%. Winds this afternoon are forecast to be westerly 15 to 25 miles an hour with gusts to 30 miles an hour. Due to the low humidity and breezy conditions with abundant dry vegetation, critical fire weather conditions are expected this afternoon into this evening for locations in North Dakota to the south and west of the Missouri River and Lake Sakakawea. Here is the forecast for the Bismarck-Mendon listening area. Rest of today, sunny. Highs in the mid-80s. Southwest winds around 5 miles per hour, increasing to 10 to 15 miles per hour with gusts up to 25 miles per hour in the afternoon. Tonight, increasing clouds. Lows in the mid-50s. South winds around 10 miles per hour. Friday, sunny. Highs in the mid-70s. North winds 10 to 20 miles per hour with gusts up to 30 miles per hour. Friday night, partly cloudy. Lows in the upper 40s. Northwest winds 5 to 15 miles per hour. Saturday, partly sunny. Highs in the mid-60s. Northwest winds 5 to 10 miles per hour with gusts up to 20 miles per hour. Saturday night, mostly cloudy. A chance of showers after midnight. Lows in the mid-40s. Chance of rain 50%. Sunday, mostly cloudy with showers likely in the morning, then partly sunny with a chance of showers in the afternoon. Highs in the upper 50s. Chance of rain 60%.
Sunday night, showers likely in the evening, then showers and a slight chance of thunderstorms after midnight.

lows in the upper 40s. Monday, mostly cloudy with a chance of showers in the morning, then partly sunny with a slight chance of showers in the afternoon. Highs in the lower 60s. Chance of rain 40%. Monday night, partly cloudy in the evening, then clearing. Lows in the lower 40s. Tuesday, sunny. Highs in the mid-60s. Tuesday night, increasing clouds. Lows in the mid-40s. Wednesday, partly sunny with a 20% chance of shower. Weah, today, breezy. Southwest winds 10 to 20 miles per hour, increasing to 15 to 25 miles per hour in the afternoon. Sunny. Highs in the mid-80s. Tonight, west winds 10 to 15 miles per hour, shifting to the north 10 to 20 miles per hour after midnight. Partly cloudy. Lows in the lower 50s. For eastern Lake Sakakawea, today, breezy. Southwest winds 10 to 15 miles per hour, increasing to 15 to 25 miles per hour in the afternoon. Sunny. Highs in the mid-80s. Tonight, southwest winds around 10 miles per hour early in the evening, becoming light, then becoming west around 10 miles per hour after midnight, shifting to the north. Partly cloudy. Lows in the lower 50s. For northern Lake Oahe, today, light winds becoming southwest 10 to 20 miles per hour in the late morning and afternoon. Sunny. Highs in the mid-80s. Tonight, south winds 10 to 15 miles per hour until early morning, becoming light. Mostly clear in the evening, then becoming mostly cloudy. Lows in the upper 50s. Here are the weather conditions at 9 a.m. Central Daylight Time. Bismarck, sunny. Temperature 55 degrees, relative humidity 71%. Pressure 29.96 inches and falling. Mendham, sunny. 54 degrees, relative humidity 76%. Hazen, mostly sunny. 50 degrees, relative humidity 81%. Harvey, sunny. 59 degrees, relative humidity 82%. Wind southwest at 6 miles an hour. Minot, sunny. 61 degrees, relative humidity 62%. Wind southwest at 10 miles an hour. Dickinson, mostly sunny. 57 degrees, relative humidity 57%. Elsewhere around North Dakota, it was 59 at Garrison. It was sunny, with a temperature of 57 at Jamestown, 61 at Fargo, 59 at Grand Forks, and 62 at Devil's Lake. At Williston, it was mostly sunny, with a temperature of 56. In northern South Dakota, it was sunny. It was 59 at Mobridge, and 58 at Aberdeen. In eastern Montana, skies ranged from sunny to mostly sunny. It was 53 at Miles City, 57 at Glendive, and 55 at Sydney. Once again, at Bismarck, the temperature was 55 degrees under sunny skies. The regional weather forecast from your National Weather Service office in Bismarck. Near critical to critical fire weather conditions are forecast this afternoon and evening for much of western and central North Dakota. A red flag warning has been issued for most areas to the south and west of the Missouri River and Lake Sakakawea. A notable but brief warm-up in temperatures is on tap for today, with much cooler temperatures expected by the weekend. More widespread precipitation returns late in the weekend into early next week. The detailed forecast for North Dakota, today, mostly clear. Breezy west. Highs in the upper 70s to upper 80s. Tonight, partly cloudy. Lows from around 50 northwest to the mid-60s southeast. Friday, partly cloudy. Chance of rain showers and possibly a thunderstorm northwest and southeast. Windy. Highs from the mid-60s northwest to the mid-80s southeast. Saturday, mostly cloudy. Chance of showers and thunderstorms overnight. Lows in the 40s to lower 50s. Highs in the 60s to lower 70s. Red flag warning in effect this afternoon and evening for locations in North Dakota south and west of the Missouri River and Lake Sakakawea. Warm and breezy conditions are expected over much of western and parts of south-central North Dakota today ahead of an approaching cold front. Temperatures are forecast to climb into the upper 80s, with afternoon humidity values as low as 13%.
Winds this afternoon are forecast to be westerly 15 to 25 miles an hour with gusts to 30 miles an hour. Due to the low humidity and breezy conditions with abundant dry vegetation, critical fire weather conditions are expected this afternoon into this evening for locations in North Dakota to the south and west of the Missouri River and Lake Sakakawea. Here is the forecast for the Bismarck, Minden listening area. Rest of today, sunny. Highs in the mid-80s. Southwest winds around 5 miles per hour, increasing to 10 to 15 miles per hour with gusts up to 25 miles per hour in the afternoon. Tonight, increasing clouds. Lows in the mid-50s. South winds around 10 miles per hour. Friday, sunny. Highs in the mid-70s. North winds 10 to 20 miles per hour with gusts up to 30 miles per hour. Friday night, partly cloudy. Lows in the upper 40s. Northwest winds 5 to 15 miles per hour. Saturday, partly sunny. Highs in the mid-60s. Northwest winds 5 to 10 miles per hour with gusts up to 20 miles per hour. Saturday night, mostly cloudy. A chance of showers after midnight. Lows in the mid-40s. Chance of rain 50%. Sunday, mostly cloudy with showers likely in the morning, then partly sunny with a chance of showers in the afternoon. Highs in the upper 50s. Chance of rain 60%. Sunday night, showers likely in the evening, then showers and a slight chance of thunderstorms after midnight. Lows in the upper 40s. Monday, mostly cloudy with a chance of showers in the morning, then partly sunny with a slight chance of showers in the afternoon. Highs in the lower 60s. Chance of rain 40%. Monday night, partly cloudy in the evening then clearing. Lows in the lower 40s. Tuesday, sunny. Highs in the mid-60s. Tuesday night, increasing clouds. Lows in the mid-40s. Wednesday, partly sunny with a 20% chance of showers. Highs in the mid-60s. For Western Lake Sakakawea, today, breezy. Southwest winds 10 to 20 miles per hour, increasing to 15 to 25 miles per hour in the afternoon. Sunny. Highs in the mid-80s. Tonight, west winds 10 to 15 miles per hour, shifting to the north 10 to 20 miles per hour after midnight. Partly cloudy. Lows in the lower 50s. For Eastern Lake Sakakawea, today, breezy. Southwest winds 10 to 15 miles per hour, increasing to 15 to 25 miles per hour in the afternoon. Sunny. Highs in the mid-80s. Tonight, southwest winds around 10 miles per hour early in the evening becoming light, then becoming west around 10 miles per hour after midnight shifting to the north. Partly cloudy. Lows in the lower 50s. For Northern Lake Oahe, today, light winds becoming southwest 10 to 20 miles per hour in the late morning and afternoon. Sunny. Highs in the mid-80s. Tonight, south winds 10 to 15 miles per hour until early morning becoming light. Mostly clear in the evening then becoming mostly cloudy. Lows in the upper 50s. Here are the weather conditions at 9 a.m. Central Daylight Time. Bismarck, sunny. Temperature 55 degrees, relative humidity 71%. Pressure 29.96 inches and falling. Minden, sunny. 54 degrees, relative humidity 76%. Hazen, mostly sunny. 50 degrees, relative humidity 81%. Harvey, sunny. 59 degrees, relative humidity 82%. Wind southwest at 6 miles an hour. Minot, sunny. 61 degrees, relative humidity 62%. Wind southwest at 10 miles an hour. Dickinson, mostly sunny. 57 degrees, relative humidity 57%. Elsewhere around North Dakota, it was 59 at Garrison. It was sunny, with a temperature of 57 at Jamestown, 61 at Fargo, 59 at Grand Forks, and 62 at Devil's Lake. At Williston, it was mostly sunny, with a temperature of 56. In northern South Dakota, it was sunny. It was 59 at Mobridge, and 58 at Aberdeen. In eastern Montana, skies ranged from sunny to mostly sunny. It was 53 at Miles City, 57 at Glendive, and 55 at Sydney.
Once again, at Bismarck, the temperature was 55 degrees.

under sunny skies. The regional weather forecast from your National Weather Service office in Bismarck. Near critical to critical fire, weather conditions are forecast this afternoon and evening for much of western and central North Dakota. A red flag warning has been issued for most areas to the south and west of the Missouri River and Lake Sakakawea. A notable but brief warm-up in temperatures is on tap for today, with much cooler temperatures expected by the weekend. More widespread precipitation returns late in the weekend into early next week. The detailed forecast for North Dakota, today, mostly clear. Breezy west. Highs in the upper 70s to upper 80s. Tonight, partly cloudy. Lows from around 50 northwest to the mid-60s southeast. Friday, partly cloudy. Chance of rain showers and possibly a thunderstorm northwest and southeast. Windy. Highs from the mid-60s northwest to the mid-80s southeast. Saturday, mostly cloudy. Chance of showers and thunderstorms overnight. Lows in the 40s to lower 50s. Highs in the 60s to lower 70s. Red flag warning in effect this afternoon and evening for locations in North Dakota, south and west of the Missouri River and Lake Sakakawea. Warm and breezy conditions are expected over much of western and parts of south-central North Dakota today ahead of an approaching cold front. Temperatures are forecast to climb into the upper 80s, with afternoon humidity values as low as 13%. Winds this afternoon are forecast to be westerly 15 to 25 miles an hour with gusts to 30 miles an hour. Due to the low humidity and breezy conditions with abundant dry vegetation, critical fire weather conditions are expected this afternoon into this evening for locations in North Dakota to the south and west of the Missouri River and Lake Sakakawea. Here is the forecast for the Bismarck, Minden listening area. Rest of today, sunny. Highs in the mid-80s. Southwest winds around 5 miles per hour, increasing to 10 to 15 miles per hour with gusts up to 25 miles per hour in the afternoon. Tonight, increasing clouds. Lows in the mid-50s. South winds around 10 miles per hour. Friday, sunny. Highs in the mid-70s. North winds 10 to 20 miles per hour with gusts up to 30 miles per hour. Friday night, partly cloudy. Lows in the upper 40s. Northwest winds 5 to 15 miles per hour. Saturday, partly sunny. Highs in the mid-60s. Northwest winds 5 to 10 miles per hour with gusts up to 20 miles per hour. Saturday night, mostly cloudy. A chance of showers after midnight. Lows in the mid-40s. Chance of rain 50%. Sunday, mostly cloudy with showers likely in the morning, then partly sunny with a chance of showers in the afternoon. Highs in the upper 50s. Chance of rain 60%. Sunday night, showers likely in the evening, then showers and a slight chance of thunderstorms after midnight. Lows in the upper 40s. Monday, mostly cloudy with a chance of showers in the morning, then partly sunny with a slight chance of showers in the afternoon. Highs in the lower 60s. Chance of rain 40%. Monday night, partly cloudy in the evening, then clearing. Lows in the lower 40s. Tuesday, sunny. Highs in the mid-60s. Tuesday night, increasing clouds. Lows in the mid-40s. Wednesday, partly sunny with a 20% chance of showers. Highs in the mid-60s. For western Lake Sakakawea, today, breezy. Southwest winds 10 to 20 miles per hour, increasing to 15 to 25 miles per hour in the afternoon. Sunny. Highs in the mid-80s. Tonight, west winds 10 to 15 miles per hour, shifting to the north 10 to 20 miles per hour after midnight. Partly cloudy. Lows in the lower 50s. For eastern Lake Sakakawea, today, breezy. Southwest winds 10 to 15 miles per hour, increasing to 15 to 25 miles per hour in the afternoon. Sunny. Highs in the mid-80s. Tonight, southwest winds around 10 miles per hour early in the evening becoming light, then becoming west around 10 miles per hour after midnight shifting to the north. Partly cloudy. Lows in the lower 50s. For northern Lake Oahe, today, light winds becoming southwest 10 to 20 miles per hour in the late morning and afternoon. Sunny. Highs in the mid-80s.
tonight. South winds 10 to 15 miles per hour until early morning, becoming light. Mostly clear in the evening, then becoming mostly cloudy. Lows in the upper 50s. Here are the weather conditions at 9 a.m. Central Daylight Time. Bismarck, sunny. Temperature 55 degrees, relative humidity 71%. Pressure 29.96 inches and falling. Mendham, sunny. 54 degrees, relative humidity 76%. Hazen, mostly sunny. 50 degrees, relative humidity 81%. Harvey, sunny. 59 degrees, relative humidity 82%. Wind southwest at 6 miles an hour. Minot, sunny. 61 degrees, relative humidity 62%. Wind southwest at 10 miles an hour. Dickinson, mostly sunny. 57 degrees, relative humidity 57%. Elsewhere around North Dakota, it was 59 at Garrison. It was sunny, with a temperature of 57 at Jamestown, 61 at Fargo, 59 at Grand Forks, and 62 at Devil's Lake. At Williston, it was mostly sunny, with a temperature of 56. In northern South Dakota, it was sunny. It was 59 at Mobridge, and 58 at Aberdeen. In eastern Montana, skies ranged from sunny to mostly sunny. It was 53 at Miles City, 57 at Glendive, and 55 at Sydney. Once again, at Bismarck, the temperature was 55 degrees under sunny skies. The regional weather forecast from your National Weather Service office in Bismarck. Near critical to critical fire weather conditions are forecast this afternoon and evening for much of western and central North Dakota. A red flag warning has been issued for most areas to the south and west of the Missouri River and Lake Sakakawea. A notable but brief warm-up in temperatures is on tap for today, with much cooler temperatures expected by the weekend. More widespread precipitation returns later in the weekend into early next week. The detailed forecast for North Dakota, today, mostly clear. Breezy west. Highs in the upper 70s to upper 80s. Tonight, partly cloudy. Lows from around 50 northwest to the mid-60s southeast. Friday, partly cloudy. Chance of rain, showers, and possibly a thunderstorm northwest and southeast. Windy. Highs from the mid-60s northwest to the mid-80s southeast. Saturday, mostly cloudy. Chance of showers and thunderstorms overnight. Lows in the 40s to lower 50s. Highs in the 60s to lower 70s. Red flag warning in effect this afternoon and evening for locations in North Dakota south and west of the Missouri River and Lake Sakakawea. Warm and breezy conditions are expected over much of western and parts of south-central North Dakota today ahead of an approaching cold front. Temperatures are forecast to climb into the upper 80s, with afternoon humidity values as low as 13%. Winds this afternoon are forecast to be westerly 15 to 25 miles an hour with gusts to 30 miles an hour. Due to the low humidity and breezy conditions with abundant dry vegetation, critical fire weather conditions are expected this afternoon into this evening for locations in North Dakota to the south and west of the Missouri River and Lake Sakakawea. 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Providing weather information 24 hours a day from your National Weather Service office in Bismarck. Here is the forecast for the Bismarck Minden listening area. Rest of today, sunny. Highs in the mid-80s. Southwest winds around 5 miles per hour, increasing to 10 to 15 miles per hour with gusts up to 25 miles per hour in the afternoon. Tonight, increasing clouds. Lows in the mid-50s. South winds around 10 miles per hour. Friday, sunny. Highs in the mid-70s. North winds 10 to 20 miles per hour with gusts up to 30 miles per hour. Friday night, partly cloudy. Lows in the upper 40s. Northwest winds 5 to 15 miles per hour. Saturday, partly sunny. Highs in the mid-60s. Northwest winds 5 to 10 miles per hour with gusts up to 20 miles per hour. Saturday night, mostly cloudy. A chance of showers after midnight. Lows in the mid-40s. Chance of rain 50%.
Sunday, mostly cloudy with showers likely in the morning, then partly sunny with a chance of showers in the afternoon.

highs in the upper 50s. Chance of rain 60%. Sunday night, showers likely in the evening, then showers and a slight chance of thunderstorms after midnight. Lows in the upper 40s. Monday, mostly cloudy with a chance of showers in the morning, then partly sunny with a slight chance of showers in the afternoon. Highs in the lower 60s. Chance of rain 40%. Monday night, partly cloudy in the evening, then clearing. Lows in the lower 40s. Tuesday, sunny. Highs in the mid-60s. Tuesday night, increasing clouds. Lows in the mid-40s. Wednesday, partly sunny with a 20% chance of showers. Highs in the mid-60s. For Western Lake Sakakawea, today, breezy. Southwest winds 10 to 20 miles per hour, increasing to 15 to 25 miles per hour in the afternoon. Sunny. Highs in the mid-80s. Tonight, west winds 10 to 15 miles per hour, shifting to the north 10 to 20 miles per hour after midnight. Partly cloudy. Lows in the lower 50s. For Eastern Lake Sakakawea, today, breezy. Southwest winds 10 to 15 miles per hour, increasing to 15 to 25 miles per hour in the afternoon. Sunny. Highs in the mid-80s. Tonight, southwest winds around 10 miles per hour early in the evening, becoming light, then becoming west around 10 miles per hour after midnight, shifting to the north. Partly cloudy. Lows in the lower 50s. For Northern Lake Oahe, today, light winds becoming southwest 10 to 20 miles per hour in the late morning and afternoon. Sunny. Highs in the mid-80s. Tonight, south winds 10 to 15 miles per hour until early morning, becoming light. Mostly clear in the evening, then becoming mostly cloudy. Lows in the upper 50s. Here are the weather conditions at 10 a.m. Central Daylight Time. Bismarck, mostly sunny. Temperature 59 degrees, relative humidity 62%. Pressure 29.95 inches and falling. Mendham, mostly sunny. 59 degrees, relative humidity 72%. Hazen, partly sunny. 61 degrees, relative humidity 59%. Harvey, sunny. 66 degrees, relative humidity 59%. Wind southwest at 9 miles an hour. Minot, mostly sunny. 66 degrees, relative humidity 54%. Wind southwest at 7 miles an hour. Dickinson, mostly sunny. 71 degrees, relative humidity 31%. Wind west at 9 miles an hour. Elsewhere around North Dakota, it was 67 at Garrison. It was sunny, with a temperature of 64 at Jamestown, 68 at Fargo, and 64 at Devil's Lake. It was mostly sunny, with a temperature of 63 at Williston, and 65 at Grand Forks. In northern South Dakota, skies ranged from sunny to mostly sunny. It was 64 at Mobridge, and 67 at Aberdeen. In eastern Montana, skies ranged from sunny to mostly sunny. It was 61 at Miles City, 64 at Glendive, and 59 at Sydney. Once again, at Bismarck, the temperature was 59 degrees under mostly sunny skies. The regional weather forecast from your National Weather Service office in Bismarck. Near critical to critical fire weather conditions are forecast this afternoon and evening for much of western and central North Dakota. A red flag warning has been issued for most areas to the south and west of the Missouri River and Lake Sakakawea. A notable but brief warm-up in temperatures is on tap for today, with much cooler temperatures expected by the weekend. More widespread precipitation returns late in the weekend into early next week. The detailed forecast for North Dakota, today, mostly clear. Breezy west. Highs in the upper 70s to upper 80s. Tonight, partly cloudy. Lows from around 50 northwest to the mid-60s southeast. Friday, partly cloudy. Chance of rain, showers, and possibly a thunderstorm northwest and southeast. Windy. Highs from the mid-60s northwest to the mid-80s southeast. Saturday, mostly cloudy. Chance of showers and thunderstorms overnight. Lows in the 40s to lower 50s. Highs in the 60s to lower 70s. Red flag warning in effect this afternoon and evening for locations in North Dakota south and west of the Missouri River and Lake Sakakawea. Warm and breezy conditions.

are expected over much of western and parts of south central North Dakota today ahead of an approaching cold front. Temperatures are forecast to climb into the upper 80s, with afternoon humidity values as low as 13%. Winds this afternoon are forecast to be westerly 15 to 25 miles an hour with gusts to 30 miles an hour. Due to the low humidity and breezy conditions with abundant dry vegetation, critical fire weather conditions are expected this afternoon into this evening for locations in North Dakota to the south and west of the Missouri River and Lake Sakakawea. Here is the forecast for the Bismarck Minden listening area. Rest of today, sunny. Highs in the mid-80s. Southwest winds around 5 miles per hour, increasing to 10 to 15 miles per hour with gusts up to 25 miles per hour in the afternoon. Tonight, increasing clouds. Lows in the mid-50s. South winds around 10 miles per hour. Friday, sunny. Highs in the mid-70s. North winds 10 to 20 miles per hour with gusts up to 30 miles per hour. Friday night, partly cloudy. Lows in the upper 40s. Northwest winds 5 to 15 miles per hour. Saturday, partly sunny. Highs in the mid-60s. Northwest winds 5 to 10 miles per hour with gusts up to 20 miles per hour. Saturday night, mostly cloudy. A chance of showers after midnight. Lows in the mid-40s. Chance of rain 50%. Sunday, mostly cloudy with showers likely in the morning, then partly sunny with a chance of showers in the afternoon. Highs in the upper 50s. Chance of rain 60%. Sunday night, showers likely in the evening, then showers and a slight chance of thunderstorms after midnight. Lows in the upper 40s. Monday, mostly cloudy with a chance of showers in the morning, then partly sunny with a slight chance of showers in the afternoon. Highs in the lower 60s. Chance of rain 40%. Monday night, partly cloudy in the evening, then clearing. Lows in the lower 40s. Tuesday, sunny. Highs in the mid-60s. Tuesday night, increasing clouds. Lows in the mid-40s. Wednesday, partly sunny with a 20% chance of showers. Highs in the mid-60s. For western Lake Sakakawea, today, breezy. Southwest winds 10 to 20 miles per hour, increasing to 15 to 25 miles per hour in the afternoon. Sunny. Highs in the mid-80s. Tonight, west winds 10 to 15 miles per hour, shifting to the north 10 to 20 miles per hour after midnight. Partly cloudy. Lows in the lower 50s. For eastern Lake Sakakawea, today, breezy. Southwest winds 10 to 15 miles per hour, increasing to 15 to 25 miles per hour in the afternoon. Sunny. Highs in the mid-80s. Tonight, southwest winds around 10 miles per hour early in the evening, becoming light, then becoming west around 10 miles per hour after midnight, shifting to the north. Partly cloudy. Lows in the lower 50s. For northern Lake Oahe, today, light winds becoming southwest 10 to 20 miles per hour in the late morning and afternoon. Sunny. Highs in the mid-80s. Tonight, south winds 10 to 15 miles per hour until early morning, becoming light. Mostly clear in the evening, then becoming mostly cloudy. Lows in the upper 50s. Here are the weather conditions at 10 a.m. Central Daylight Time. Bismarck, mostly sunny. Temperature 59 degrees, relative humidity 62%. Pressure 29.95 inches and falling. Minden, mostly sunny. 59 degrees, relative humidity 72%. Hazen, partly sunny. 61 degrees, relative humidity 59%. Harvey, sunny. 66 degrees, relative humidity 59%. Wind southwest at 9 miles an hour. Minot, mostly sunny. 66 degrees, relative humidity 54%. Wind southwest at 7 miles an hour. Dickinson, mostly sunny. 71 degrees, relative humidity 31%. Wind west at 9 miles an hour. Elsewhere around North Dakota, it was 67 at Garrison. It was sunny, with a temperature of 64 at Jamestown, 68 at Fargo, and 64 at Devil's Lake. It was mostly sunny, with a temperature of 63 at Williston, and 65 at Grand Forks. In northern South

more widespread precipitation returns late in the weekend into early next week. The detailed forecast for North Dakota. Today, mostly clear. Breezy west. Highs in the upper 70s to upper 80s. Tonight, partly cloudy. Lows from around 50 northwest to the mid-60s southeast. Friday, partly cloudy. Chance of rain showers and possibly a thunderstorm northwest and southeast. Windy. Highs from the mid-60s northwest to the mid-80s southeast. Saturday, mostly cloudy. Chance of showers and thunderstorms overnight. Lows in the 40s to lower 50s. Highs in the 60s to lower 70s. Red flag warning in effect this afternoon and evening for locations in North Dakota, south and west of the Missouri River and Lake Sakakawea. Warm and breezy conditions are expected over much of western and parts of south-central North Dakota today ahead of an approaching cold front. Temperatures are forecast to climb into the upper 80s, with afternoon humidity values as low as 13%. Winds this afternoon are forecast to be westerly 15 to 25 miles an hour with gusts to 30 miles an hour. Due to the low humidity and breezy conditions with abundant dry vegetation, critical fire weather conditions are expected this afternoon into this evening for locations in North Dakota to the south and west of the Missouri River and Lake Sakakawea. Here is the forecast for the Bismarck Minden listening area. Rest of today, sunny. Highs in the mid-80s. Southwest winds around 5 miles per hour, increasing to 10 to 15 miles per hour with gusts up to 25 miles per hour in the afternoon. Tonight, increasing clouds. Lows in the mid-50s. South winds around 10 miles per hour. Friday, sunny. Highs in the mid-70s. North winds 10 to 20 miles per hour with gusts up to 30 miles per hour. Friday night, partly cloudy. Lows in the upper 40s. Northwest winds 5 to 15 miles per hour. Saturday, partly sunny. Highs in the mid-60s. Northwest winds 5 to 10 miles per hour with gusts up to 20 miles per hour. Saturday night, mostly cloudy. A chance of showers after midnight. Lows in the mid-40s. Chance of rain 50%. Sunday, mostly cloudy with showers likely in the morning, then partly sunny with a chance of showers in the afternoon. Highs in the upper 50s. Chance of rain 60%. Sunday night, showers likely in the evening, then showers and a slight chance of thunderstorms after midnight. Lows in the upper 40s. Monday, mostly cloudy with a chance of showers in the morning, then partly sunny with a slight chance of showers in the afternoon. Highs in the lower 60s. Chance of rain 40%. Monday night, partly cloudy in the evening, then clearing. Lows in the lower 40s. Tuesday, sunny. Highs in the mid-60s. Tuesday night, increasing clouds. Lows in the mid-40s. Wednesday, partly sunny with a 20% chance of showers. Highs in the mid-60s. For western Lake Sakakawea, today, breezy. Southwest winds 10 to 20 miles per hour, increasing to 15 to 25 miles per hour in the afternoon. Sunny. Highs in the mid-80s. Tonight, west winds 10 to 15 miles per hour, shifting to the north 10 to 20 miles per hour after midnight. Partly cloudy. Lows in the lower 50s. For eastern Lake Sakakawea, today, breezy. Southwest winds 10 to 15 miles per hour, increasing to 15 to 25 miles per hour in the afternoon. Sunny. Highs in the mid-80s. Tonight, southwest winds around 10 miles per hour early in the evening becoming light, then becoming west around 10 miles per hour after midnight, shifting to the north. Partly cloudy. Lows in the lower 50s. For northern Lake Oahe, today, light winds becoming southwest 10 to 20 miles per hour in the late morning and afternoon. Sunny. Highs in the mid-80s. Tonight, south winds 10 to 15 miles per hour until early morning becoming light. Mostly clear in the evening, then becoming mostly cloudy. Lows in the upper 50s. Here are the weather conditions at 10 a.m. Central Daylight Time. Bismarck, mostly sunny. Temperature 59 degrees, relative humidity 62%. Pressure 29.95 inches and falling. Minden, mostly sunny. 59 degrees, relative humidity

72%. Hazel, partly sunny. 61 degrees. Relative humidity, 59%. Harvey, sunny. 66 degrees. Relative humidity, 59%. Wind southwest at 9 miles an hour. Minot, mostly sunny. 66 degrees. Relative humidity, 54%. Wind southwest at 7 miles an hour. Dickinson, mostly sunny. 71 degrees, relative humidity 31%. Wind west at 9 miles an hour. Elsewhere around North Dakota, it was 67 at Garrison. It was sunny, with a temperature of 64 at Jamestown, 68 at Fargo, and 64 at Devil's Lake. It was mostly sunny, with a temperature of 63 at Williston, and 65 at Grand Forks. In northern South Dakota, skies ranged from sunny to mostly sunny. It was 64 at Mobridge, and 67 at Aberdeen. In eastern Montana, skies ranged from sunny to mostly sunny. It was 61 at Miles City, 64 at Glendive, and 59 at Sydney. Once again, at Bismarck, the temperature was 59 degrees under mostly sunny skies. The regional weather forecast from your National Weather Service office in Bismarck. Near critical to critical fire weather conditions are forecast this afternoon and evening for much of western and central North Dakota. A red flag warning has been issued for most areas to the south and west of the Missouri River and Lake Sakakawea. A notable but brief warm-up in temperatures is on tap for today, with much cooler temperatures expected by the weekend. More widespread precipitation returns late in the weekend into early next week. The detailed forecast for North Dakota, today, mostly clear. Breezy west. Highs in the upper 70s to upper 80s. Tonight, partly cloudy. Lows from around 50 northwest to the mid-60s southeast. Friday, partly cloudy. Chance of rain showers and possibly a thunderstorm northwest and southeast. Windy. Highs from the mid-60s northwest to the mid-80s southeast. Saturday, mostly cloudy. Chance of showers and thunderstorms overnight. Lows in the 40s to lower 50s. Highs in the 60s to lower 70s. Red flag warning in effect this afternoon and evening for locations in North Dakota south and west of the Missouri River and Lake Sakakawea. Warm and breezy conditions are expected over much of western and parts of south-central North Dakota today ahead of an approaching cold front. Temperatures are forecast to climb into the upper 80s, with afternoon humidity values as low as 13%. Winds this afternoon are forecast to be westerly 15 to 25 miles an hour with gusts to 30 miles an hour. Due to the low humidity and breezy conditions with abundant dry vegetation, critical fire weather conditions are expected this afternoon into this evening for locations in North Dakota to the south and west of the Missouri River and Lake Sakakawea. Here is the forecast for the Bismarck, Minden listening area. Rest of today, sunny. Highs in the mid-80s. Southwest winds around 5 miles per hour, increasing to 10 to 15 miles per hour with gusts up to 25 miles per hour in the afternoon. Tonight, increasing clouds. Lows in the mid-50s. South winds around 10 miles per hour. Friday, sunny. Highs in the mid-70s. North winds 10 to 20 miles per hour with gusts up to 30 miles per hour. Friday night, partly cloudy. Lows in the upper 40s. Northwest winds 5 to 15 miles per hour. Saturday, partly sunny. Highs in the mid-60s. Northwest winds 5 to 10 miles per hour with gusts up to 20 miles per hour. Saturday night, mostly cloudy. A chance of showers after midnight. Lows in the mid-40s. Chance of rain 50%. Sunday, mostly cloudy with showers likely in the morning, then partly sunny with a chance of showers in the afternoon. Highs in the upper 50s. Chance of rain 60%. Sunday night, showers likely in the evening, then showers and a slight chance of thunderstorms after midnight. Lows in the upper 40s. Monday, mostly cloudy with a chance of showers in the morning, then partly sunny with a slight chance of showers in the afternoon. Highs in the lower 60s. Chance of rain 40%. Monday night, partly cloudy in the evening, then clearing. Lows in the lower 40s. Tuesday, sunny. Highs in the mid-60s. Tuesday night, increasing clouds.

lows in the mid-40s. Wednesday, partly sunny with a 20% chance of showers. Highs in the mid-60s. For western Lake Sakakawea, today, breezy. Southwest winds 10 to 20 miles per hour, increasing to 15 to 25 miles per hour in the afternoon. Sunny. Highs in the mid-80s. Tonight, west winds 10 to 15 miles per hour, shifting to the north 10 to 20 miles per hour after midnight. Partly cloudy. Lows in the lower 50s. For eastern Lake Sakakawea, today, breezy. Southwest winds 10 to 15 miles per hour, increasing to 15 to 25 miles per hour in the afternoon. Sunny. Highs in the mid-80s. Tonight, southwest winds around 10 miles per hour early in the evening, becoming light, then becoming west around 10 miles per hour after midnight, shifting to the north. Partly cloudy. Lows in the lower 50s. For northern Lake Oahe, today, light winds becoming southwest 10 to 20 miles per hour in the late morning and afternoon. Sunny. Highs in the mid-80s. Tonight, south winds 10 to 15 miles per hour until early morning, becoming light. Mostly clear in the evening, then becoming mostly cloudy. Lows in the upper 50s. Here are the weather conditions at 10 a.m. Central Daylight Time. Bismarck, mostly sunny. Temperature 59 degrees, relative humidity 62%. Pressure 29.95 inches and falling. Mendham, mostly sunny. 59 degrees, relative humidity 72%. Hazen, partly sunny. 61 degrees, relative humidity 59%. Harvey, sunny. 66 degrees, relative humidity 59%. Wind southwest at 9 miles an hour. Minot, mostly sunny. 66 degrees, relative humidity 54%. Wind southwest at 7 miles an hour. Dickinson, mostly sunny. 71 degrees, relative humidity 31%. Wind west at 9 miles an hour. Elsewhere around North Dakota, it was 67 at Garrison. It was sunny, with a temperature of 64 at Jamestown, 68 at Fargo, and 64 at Devil's Lake. It was mostly sunny, with a temperature of 63 at Williston, and 65 at Grand Forks. In northern South Dakota, skies ranged from sunny to mostly sunny. It was 64 at Mobridge, and 67 at Aberdeen. In eastern Montana, skies ranged from sunny to mostly sunny. It was 61 at Miles City, 64 at Glendive, and 59 at Sydney. Once again, at Bismarck, the temperature was 59 degrees under mostly sunny skies. The regional weather forecast from your National Weather Service office in Bismarck. Near critical to critical fire weather conditions are forecast this afternoon and evening for much of western and central North Dakota. A red flag warning has been issued for most areas to the south and west of the Missouri River and Lake Sakakawea. A notable but brief warm-up in temperatures is on tap for today, with much cooler temperatures expected by the weekend. More widespread precipitation returns late in the weekend into early next week. The detailed forecast for North Dakota, today, mostly clear. Breezy west. Highs in the upper 70s to upper 80s. Tonight, partly cloudy. Lows from around 50 northwest to the mid-60s southeast. Friday, partly cloudy. Chance of rain showers and possibly a thunderstorm northwest and southeast. Windy. Highs from the mid-60s northwest to the mid-80s southeast. Saturday, mostly cloudy. Chance of showers and thunderstorms overnight. Lows in the 40s to lower 50s. Highs in the 60s to lower 70s. Red flag warning in effect this afternoon and evening for locations in North Dakota south and west of the Missouri River and Lake Sakakawea. Warm and breezy conditions are expected over much of western and parts of south-central North Dakota today ahead of an approaching cold front. Temperatures are forecast to climb into the upper 80s, with afternoon humidity values as low as 13%. Winds this afternoon are forecast to be westerly 15 to 25 miles an hour with gusts to 30 miles an hour. Due to the low humidity and breezy conditions with abundant dry vegetation, critical fire weather conditions are expected this afternoon into this evening for locations in North Dakota to the south and west of the Missouri River and Lake Sakakawea. Here is the forecast for the Bismarck-Mendham listening area.

Rest of today, sunny. Highs in the mid-80s. Southwest winds around 5 miles per hour, increasing to 10 to 15 miles per hour with gusts up to 25 miles per hour in the afternoon. Tonight, increasing clouds. Lows in the mid-50s. South winds around 10 miles per hour. Friday, sunny. Highs in the mid-70s. North winds 10 to 20 miles per hour with gusts up to 30 miles per hour. Friday night, partly cloudy. Lows in the upper 40s. Northwest winds 5 to 15 miles per hour. Saturday, partly sunny. Highs in the mid-60s. Northwest winds 5 to 10 miles per hour with gusts up to 20 miles per hour. Saturday night, mostly cloudy. A chance of showers after midnight. Lows in the mid-40s. Chance of rain 50%. Sunday, mostly cloudy with showers likely in the morning, then partly sunny with a chance of showers in the afternoon. Highs in the upper 50s. Chance of rain 60%. Sunday night, showers likely in the evening, then showers and a slight chance of thunderstorms after midnight. Lows in the upper 40s. Monday, mostly cloudy with a chance of showers in the morning, then partly sunny with a slight chance of showers in the afternoon. Highs in the lower 60s. Chance of rain 40%. Monday night, partly cloudy in the evening, then clearing. Lows in the lower 40s. Tuesday, sunny. Highs in the mid-60s. Tuesday night, increasing clouds. Lows in the mid-40s. Wednesday, partly sunny with a 20% chance of showers. Highs in the mid-60s. For Western Lake Sakakawea, today, breezy. Southwest winds 10 to 20 miles per hour, increasing to 15 to 25 miles per hour in the afternoon. Sunny. Highs in the mid-80s. Tonight, west winds 10 to 15 miles per hour, shifting to the north 10 to 20 miles per hour after midnight. Partly cloudy. Lows in the lower 50s. For Eastern Lake Sakakawea, today, breezy. Southwest winds 10 to 15 miles per hour, increasing to 15 to 25 miles per hour in the afternoon. Sunny. Highs in the mid-80s. Tonight, southwest winds around 10 miles per hour early in the evening, becoming light, then becoming west around 10 miles per hour after midnight, shifting to the north. Partly cloudy. Lows in the lower 50s. For Northern Lake Oahe, today, light winds becoming southwest 10 to 20 miles per hour in the late morning and afternoon. Sunny. Highs in the mid-80s. Tonight, south winds 10 to 15 miles per hour until early morning, becoming light. Mostly clear in the evening, then becoming mostly cloudy. Lows in the upper 50s. 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Providing weather information 24 hours a day from your National Weather Service office in Bismarck. Here are the weather conditions at 10 a.m. Central Daylight Time. Bismarck, mostly sunny. Temperature 59 degrees, relative humidity 62%. Pressure 29.95 inches and falling. Mendon, mostly sunny. 59 degrees, relative humidity 72%. Hazen, partly sunny. 61 degrees, relative humidity 59%. Harvey, sunny. 66 degrees, relative humidity 59%. Wind southwest at 9 miles an hour. Minot, mostly sunny. 66 degrees, relative humidity 54%. Wind southwest at 7 miles an hour. Dickinson, mostly sunny. 71 degrees, relative humidity 31%. Wind west at 9 miles an hour. Elsewhere around North Dakota, it was 67 at Garrison. It was sunny, with a temperature of 64 at Jamestown, 68 at Fargo, and 64 at Devil's Lake. It was mostly sunny, with a temperature of 63 at Williston, and 65 at Grand Forks. In northern South Dakota, skies ranged from sunny to mostly sunny. It was 64 at Mobridge, and 67 at Aberdeen. In eastern Montana, skies ranged from sunny to mostly sunny. It was 61 at Miles City, 64 at Glendive, and 59 at Sydney. Once again, at Bismarck, the temperature was 59 degrees under mostly sunny.

skies. The regional weather forecast from your National Weather Service office in Bismarck. Near critical to critical fire, weather conditions are forecast this afternoon and evening for much of western and central North Dakota. A red flag warning has been issued for most areas to the south and west of the Missouri River and Lake Sakakawea. A notable but brief warm-up in temperatures is on tap for today, with much cooler temperatures issued for most areas to the south and west of the Missouri River and Lake Sakakawea. A notable but brief warm-up in temperatures is on tap for today, with much cooler temperatures expected by the weekend. More widespread precipitation returns late in the weekend into early next week. The detailed forecast for North Dakota, today, mostly clear. Breezy west. Highs in the upper 70s to upper 80s. Tonight, partly cloudy. Lows from around 50 northwest to the mid-60s southeast. Friday, partly cloudy. Chance of rain showers and possibly a thunderstorm northwest and southeast. Windy. Highs from the mid-60s northwest to the mid-80s southeast. Saturday, mostly cloudy. Chance of showers and thunderstorms overnight. Lows in the 40s to lower 50s. Highs in the 60s to lower 70s. Red flag warning in effect this afternoon and evening for locations in North Dakota south and west of the Missouri River and Lake Sakakawea. Warm and breezy conditions are expected over much of western and parts of south-central North Dakota today ahead of an approaching cold front. Temperatures are forecast to climb into the upper 80s, with afternoon humidity values as low as 13%. Winds this afternoon are forecast to be westerly 15 to 25 miles an hour with gusts to 30 miles an hour. Due to the low humidity and breezy conditions with abundant dry vegetation, critical fire weather conditions are expected this afternoon into this evening for locations in North Dakota to the south and west of the Missouri River and Lake Sakakawea. Here is the forecast for the Bismarck Minden listening area. Rest of today, sunny. Highs in the mid-80s. Southwest winds around 5 miles per hour, increasing to 10 to 15 miles per hour with gusts up to 25 miles per hour in the afternoon. Tonight, increasing clouds. Lows in the upper 50s. South winds 5 to 10 miles per hour. Friday, partly sunny in the morning then clearing. Highs in the mid-70s. North winds 10 to 20 miles per hour with gusts up to 30 miles per hour. Friday night, increasing clouds. Lows in the upper 40s. Northwest winds 5 to 15 miles per hour. Saturday, partly sunny. Highs in the mid-60s. Northwest winds 5 to 15 miles per hour. Saturday night, mostly cloudy. A slight chance of showers after midnight. Lows in the mid-40s. Sunday, partly sunny. A slight chance of showers in the morning. Highs in the mid-60s. Chance of rain 20%. Sunday night, mostly cloudy. A slight chance of showers in the evening, then showers likely and a chance of thunderstorms after midnight. Lows in the upper 40s. Chance of rain 70%. Monday, mostly cloudy with showers likely in the morning, then mostly sunny in the afternoon. Highs around 70. Chance of rain 60%. Monday night, mostly clear. Lows in the mid-40s. Tuesday, mostly sunny. Highs in the upper 60s. Tuesday night, partly cloudy. Lows in the lower 40s. Wednesday, partly sunny. A slight chance of showers in the morning, then a chance of showers in the afternoon. Highs in the upper 60s. Chance of rain 30%. For western Lake Sakakawea, today, breezy. Southwest winds 10 to 20 miles per hour, increasing to 15 to 25 miles per hour in the afternoon. Sunny. Highs in the mid-80s. Tonight, west winds 10 to 15 miles per hour, shifting to the north 10 to 20 miles per hour after midnight. Partly cloudy. Lows in the lower 50s. For eastern Lake Sakakawea, today, breezy. Southwest winds 10 to 15 miles per hour, increasing to 15 to 25 miles per hour in the afternoon. Sunny. Highs in the mid-80s. Tonight, southwest winds around 10 miles per hour early in the evening becoming light, then becoming west around 10 miles per hour after midnight shifting to the north. Partly cloudy. Lows in the lower 50s. For northern Lake Olaroz.

today. Light winds becoming southwest 10 to 20 miles per hour in the late morning and afternoon. Sunny. Highs in the mid-80s. Tonight, south winds 10 to 15 miles per hour until early morning becoming light. Mostly clear in the evening then becoming mostly cloudy. Lows in the upper 50s. Here are the weather conditions at 10 a.m. Central Daylight Time. Bismarck, mostly sunny. Temperature 59 degrees, relative humidity 62%. Pressure 29.95 inches and falling. Mendham, mostly sunny. 59 degrees, relative humidity 72%. Hazen, partly sunny. 61 degrees, relative humidity 59%. Harvey, sunny. 66 degrees, relative humidity 59%. Wind southwest at 9 miles an hour. Minot, mostly sunny. 66 degrees, relative humidity 54%. Wind southwest at 7 miles an hour. Dickinson, mostly sunny. 71 degrees, relative humidity 31%. Wind west at 9 miles an hour. Elsewhere around North Dakota, it was 67 at Garrison. It was sunny, with a temperature of 64 at Jamestown, 68 at Fargo, and 64 at Devil's Lake. It was mostly sunny, with a temperature of 63 at Williston, and 65 at Grand Forks. In northern South Dakota, skies ranged from sunny to mostly sunny. It was 64 at Mobridge, and 67 at Aberdeen. In eastern Montana, skies ranged from sunny to mostly sunny. It was 61 at Miles City, 64 at Glendive, and 59 at Sydney. Once again, at Bismarck, the temperature was 59 degrees under mostly sunny skies. The regional weather forecast from your National Weather Service office in Bismarck. Near critical to critical fire weather conditions are forecast this afternoon and evening for much of western and central North Dakota. A red flag warning has been issued for most areas to the south and west of the Missouri River and Lake Sakakawea. A notable but brief warm-up in temperatures is on tap for today, with much cooler temperatures expected by the weekend. More widespread precipitation returns late in the weekend into early next week. The detailed forecast for North Dakota, today, mostly clear. Breezy west. Highs in the upper 70s to upper 80s. Tonight, partly cloudy. Lows from around 50 northwest to the mid-60s southeast. Friday, partly cloudy. Chance of rain showers and possibly a thunderstorm northwest and southeast. Windy. Highs from the mid-60s northwest to the mid-80s southeast. Saturday, mostly cloudy. Chance of showers and thunderstorms overnight. Lows in the 40s to lower 50s. Highs in the 60s to lower 70s. Red flag warning in effect this afternoon and evening for locations in North Dakota south and west of the Missouri River and Lake Sakakawea. Warm and breezy conditions are expected over much of western and parts of south central North Dakota today ahead of an approaching cold front. Temperatures are forecast to climb into the upper 80s, with afternoon humidity values as low as 13%. Winds this afternoon are forecast to be westerly 15 to 25 miles an hour with gusts to 30 miles an hour. Due to the low humidity and breezy conditions with abundant dry vegetation, critical fire weather conditions are expected this afternoon into this evening for locations in North Dakota to the south and west of the Missouri River and Lake Sakakawea. Here is the forecast for the Bismarck Mendon listening area. Rest of today, sunny. Highs in the mid-80s. Southwest winds around 5 miles per hour, increasing to 10 to 15 miles per hour with gusts up to 25 miles per hour in the afternoon. Tonight, increasing clouds. Lows in the upper 50s. South winds 5 to 10 miles per hour. Friday, partly sunny in the morning then clearing. Highs in the mid-70s. North winds 10 to 20 miles per hour with gusts up to 30 miles per hour. Friday night, increasing clouds. Lows in the upper 40s. Northwest winds 5 to 15 miles per hour. Saturday, partly sunny. Highs in the mid-60s. Northwest winds 5 to 15 miles per hour. Saturday night, mostly cloudy. A slight chance of showers after midnight. Lows in the mid-40s. Sunday, partly sunny. A slight chance of showers in the morning. Highs

in the mid-60s. Chance of rain 20%. Sunday night, mostly cloudy. A slight chance of showers in the evening, then showers likely and a chance of thunderstorms after midnight. Lows in the upper 40s. Chance of rain 70%. Monday, mostly cloudy with showers likely in the morning, then mostly sunny in the afternoon. Highs around 70. Chance of rain 60%. Monday night, mostly clear. Lows in the mid-40s. Tuesday, mostly sunny. Highs in the upper 60s. Tuesday night, partly cloudy. Lows in the lower 40s. Wednesday, partly sunny. A slight chance of showers in the morning, then a chance of showers in the afternoon. Highs in the upper 60s. Chance of rain 30%. For Western Lake Sakakawea, today, breezy. Southwest winds 10 to 20 miles per hour, increasing to 15 to 25 miles per hour in the afternoon. Sunny. Highs in the mid-80s. Tonight, west winds 10 to 15 miles per hour, shifting to the north 10 to 20 miles per hour after midnight. Partly cloudy. Lows in the lower 50s. For Eastern Lake Sakakawea, today, breezy. Southwest winds 10 to 15 miles per hour, increasing to 15 to 25 miles per hour in the afternoon. Sunny. Highs in the mid-80s. Tonight, southwest winds around 10 miles per hour early in the evening, becoming light, then becoming west around 10 miles per hour after midnight, shifting to the north. Partly cloudy. Lows in the lower 50s. For Northern Lake Oahe, today, light winds becoming southwest 10 to 20 miles per hour in the late morning and afternoon. Sunny. Highs in the mid-80s. Tonight, south winds 10 to 15 miles per hour until early morning, becoming light. Mostly clear in the evening, then becoming mostly cloudy. Lows in the upper 50s. Here are the weather conditions at 10 a.m. Central Daylight Time. Bismarck, mostly sunny. Temperature 59 degrees, relative humidity 62%. Pressure 29.95 inches and falling. Mendham, mostly sunny. 59 degrees, relative humidity 72%. Hazen, partly sunny. 61 degrees, relative humidity 59%. Harvey, sunny. 66 degrees, relative humidity 59%. Wind southwest at 9 miles an hour. Minot, mostly sunny. 66 degrees, relative humidity 54%. Wind southwest at 7 miles an hour. Dickinson, mostly sunny. 71 degrees, relative humidity 31%. Wind west at 9 miles an hour. Elsewhere around North Dakota, it was 67 at Garrison. It was sunny, with a temperature of 64 at Jamestown, 68 at Fargo, and 64 at Devil's Lake. It was mostly sunny, with a temperature of 63 at Williston, and 65 at Grand Forks. In northern South Dakota, skies ranged from sunny to mostly sunny. It was 64 at Mobridge, and 67 at Aberdeen. In eastern Montana, skies ranged from sunny to mostly sunny. It was 61 at Miles City, 64 at Glendive, and 59 at Sydney. Once again, at Bismarck, the temperature was 59 degrees under mostly sunny skies. The regional weather forecast from your National Weather Service office in Bismarck. Near critical to critical fire weather conditions are forecast this afternoon and evening for much of western and central North Dakota. A red flag warning has been issued for most areas to the south and west of the Missouri River and Lake Sakakawea. A notable but brief warm-up in temperatures is on tap for today, with much cooler temperatures expected for this coming weekend. More widespread precipitation returns late in the weekend into early next week. The detailed forecast for North Dakota, today, clear to partly cloudy. Breezy west. Highs in the upper 70s to upper 80s. Tonight, partly cloudy. Lows from around 50 northwest to the mid-60s southeast. Friday, partly cloudy. Chance of rain, showers, and possibly a thunderstorm northwest and southeast. Windy. Highs from the mid-60s northwest to the mid-80s southeast. Saturday, mostly cloudy. Chance of showers and thunderstorm Saturday night. Lows in the 40s to lower 50s. Highs in the 60s to lower 70s. Red flag warning.
this afternoon and evening for locations in North Dakota, south and west of the Missouri River and Lake Sakakawea. Warm and breezy conditions are expected over much of western and parts of south-central North Dakota today ahead of an approaching cold front. Temperatures are forecast to climb into the upper 80s, with afternoon humidity values as low as 13%. Winds this afternoon are forecast to be westerly 15 to 25 miles an hour with gusts to 30 miles an hour. Due to the low humidity and breezy conditions with abundant dry vegetation, critical fire weather conditions are expected this afternoon into this evening for locations in North Dakota to the south and west of the Missouri River and Lake Sakakawea. Here is the forecast for the Bismarck, Minden listening area. Rest of today, sunny. Highs in the mid-80s. Southwest winds around 5 miles per hour, increasing to 10 to 15 miles per hour with gusts up to 25 miles per hour in the afternoon. Tonight, increasing clouds. Lows in the upper 50s. South winds 5 to 10 miles per hour. Friday, partly sunny in the morning then clearing. Highs in the mid-70s. North winds 10 to 20 miles per hour with gusts up to 30 miles per hour. Friday night, increasing clouds. Lows in the upper 40s. Northwest winds 5 to 15 miles per hour. Saturday, partly sunny. Highs in the mid-60s. Northwest winds 5 to 15 miles per hour. Saturday night, mostly cloudy. A slight chance of showers after midnight. Lows in the mid-40s. Sunday, partly sunny. A slight chance of showers in the morning. Highs in the mid-60s. Chance of rain 20%. Sunday night, mostly cloudy. A slight chance of showers in the evening, then showers likely and a chance of thunderstorms after midnight. Lows in the upper 40s. Chance of rain 70%. Monday, mostly cloudy with showers likely in the morning, then mostly sunny in the afternoon. Highs around 70. Chance of rain 60%. Monday night, mostly clear. Lows in the mid-40s. Tuesday, mostly sunny. Highs in the upper 60s. Tuesday night, partly cloudy. Lows in the lower 40s. Wednesday, partly sunny. A slight chance of showers in the morning, then a chance of showers in the afternoon. Highs in the upper 60s. Chance of rain 30%. For western Lake Sakakawea, today, breezy. Southwest winds 10 to 20 miles per hour, increasing to 15 to 25 miles per hour in the afternoon. Sunny. Highs in the mid-80s. Tonight, west winds 10 to 15 miles per hour, shifting to the north 10 to 20 miles per hour after midnight. Partly cloudy. Lows in the lower 50s. For eastern Lake Sakakawea, today, breezy. Southwest winds 10 to 15 miles per hour, increasing to 15 to 25 miles per hour in the afternoon. Sunny. Highs in the mid-80s. Tonight, southwest winds around 10 miles per hour early in the evening becoming light, then becoming west around 10 miles per hour after midnight, shifting to the north. Partly cloudy. Lows in the lower 50s. For northern Lake Oahe, today, light winds becoming southwest 10 to 20 miles per hour in the late morning and afternoon. Sunny. Highs in the mid-80s. Tonight, south winds 10 to 15 miles per hour until early morning becoming light. Mostly clear in the evening then becoming mostly cloudy. Lows in the upper 50s. Here are the weather conditions at 10 a.m. Central Daylight Time. Bismarck, mostly sunny. Temperature 59 degrees, relative humidity 62%. Pressure 29.95 inches and falling. Minden, mostly sunny. 59 degrees, relative humidity 72%. Hazen, partly sunny. 61 degrees, relative humidity 59%. Harvey, sunny. 66 degrees, relative humidity 59%. Wind southwest at 9 miles an hour. Minot, mostly sunny. 66 degrees, relative humidity 54%. Wind southwest at 7 miles an hour. Dickinson, mostly sunny. 71 degrees, relative humidity 31%. Wind west at 9 miles an hour. Elsewhere around North Dakota, it was 67 at Garrison. It was sunny, with a temperature of 64 at Jamestown.

68 at Fargo and 64 at Devil's Lake. It was mostly sunny, with a temperature of 63 at Williston and 65 at Grand Forks. In northern South Dakota, skies ranged from sunny to mostly sunny. It was 64 at Mobridge and 67 at Aberdeen. In eastern Montana, skies ranged from sunny to mostly sunny. It was 61 at Miles City, 64 at Glendive, and 59 at Sydney. Once again, at Bismarck, the temperature was 59 degrees under mostly sunny skies. The regional weather forecast from your National Weather Service office in Bismarck. Near critical to critical fire weather conditions are forecast this afternoon and evening for much of western and central North Dakota. A red flag warning has been issued for most areas to the south and west of the Missouri River and Lake Sakakawea. A notable but brief warm-up in temperatures is on tap for today, with much cooler temperatures expected for this coming weekend. More widespread precipitation returns later in the weekend into early next week. The detailed forecast for North Dakota, today, clear to partly cloudy. Breezy west. Highs in the upper 70s to upper 80s. Tonight, partly cloudy. Lows from around 50 northwest to the mid-60s southeast. Friday, partly cloudy. Chance of rain, showers, and possibly a thunderstorm northwest and southeast. Windy. Highs from the mid-60s northwest to the mid-80s southeast. Saturday, mostly cloudy. Chance of showers and thunderstorm Saturday night. Lows in the 40s to lower 50s. Highs in the 60s to lower 70s. Red flag warning in effect this afternoon and evening for locations in North Dakota, south and west of the Missouri River and Lake Sakakawea. Warm and breezy conditions are expected over much of western and parts of south central North Dakota today ahead of an approaching cold front. Temperatures are forecast to climb into the upper 80s, with afternoon humidity values as low as 13%. Winds this afternoon are forecast to be westerly 15 to 25 miles an hour with gusts to 30 miles an hour. Due to the low humidity and breezy conditions with abundant dry vegetation, critical fire weather conditions are expected this afternoon into this evening for locations in North Dakota to the south and west of the Missouri River and Lake Sakakawea. Here is the forecast for the Bismarck, Minden listening area. Rest of today, sunny. Highs in the mid-80s. Southwest winds around 5 miles per hour, increasing to 10 to 15 miles per hour with gusts up to 25 miles per hour in the afternoon. Tonight, increasing clouds. Lows in the upper 50s. South winds 5 to 10 miles per hour. Friday, partly sunny in the morning then clearing. Highs in the mid-70s. North winds 10 to 20 miles per hour with gusts up to 30 miles per hour. Friday night, increasing clouds. Lows in the upper 40s. Northwest winds 5 to 15 miles per hour. Saturday, partly sunny. Highs in the mid-60s. Northwest winds 5 to 15 miles per hour. Saturday night, mostly cloudy. A slight chance of showers after midnight. Lows in the mid-40s. Sunday, partly sunny. A slight chance of showers in the morning. Highs in the mid-60s. Chance of rain 20%. Sunday night, mostly cloudy. A slight chance of showers in the evening, then showers likely and a chance of thunderstorms after midnight. Lows in the upper 40s. Chance of rain 70%. Monday, mostly cloudy with showers likely in the morning, then mostly sunny in the afternoon. Highs around 70. Chance of rain 60%. Monday night, mostly clear. Lows in the mid-40s. Tuesday, mostly sunny. Highs in the upper 60s. Tuesday night, partly cloudy. Lows in the lower 40s. Wednesday, partly sunny. A slight chance of showers in the morning, then a chance of showers in the afternoon. Highs in the upper 60s. Chance of rain 30%. For western Lake Sakakawea, today, breezy. Southwest winds 10 to 20 miles per hour, increasing to 15 to 25 miles per hour in the afternoon. Sunny. Highs in the mid-80s. Tonight, west winds 10 to 15 miles per hour, shifting to the north 10 to 20 miles per hour after midnight. Partly cloudy. Lows in the lower 50s. For eastern Lake Sakakawea, today, breezy.
southwest winds 10 to 15 miles per hour, increasing to 15 to 25 miles per hour in the afternoon. Sunny. Highs in the mid-80s. Tonight, southwest winds around 10 miles per hour early in the evening, becoming light, then becoming west around 10 miles per hour after midnight, shifting to the north. Partly cloudy. Lows in the lower 50s. For northern Lake Oahe, today, light winds becoming southwest 10 to 20 miles per hour in the late morning and afternoon. Sunny. Highs in the mid-80s. Tonight, south winds 10 to 15 miles per hour until early morning, becoming light. Mostly clear in the evening, then becoming mostly cloudy. Lows in the upper 50s. Here are the weather conditions at 10 a.m. Central Daylight Time. Bismarck, mostly sunny. Temperature 59 degrees, relative humidity 62%. Pressure 29.95 inches and falling. Mendham, mostly sunny. 59 degrees, relative humidity 72%. Hazen, partly sunny. 61 degrees, relative humidity 59%. Harvey, sunny. 66 degrees, relative humidity 59%. Wind southwest at 9 miles an hour. Minot, mostly sunny. 66 degrees, relative humidity 54%. Wind southwest at 7 miles an hour. Dickinson, mostly sunny. 71 degrees, relative humidity 31%. Wind west at 9 miles an hour. Elsewhere around North Dakota, it was 67 at Garrison. It was sunny, with a temperature of 64 at Jamestown, 68 at Fargo, and 64 at Devil's Lake. It was mostly sunny, with a temperature of 63 at Williston, and 65 at Grand Forks. In northern South Dakota, skies ranged from sunny to mostly sunny. It was 64 at Mobridge, and 67 at Aberdeen. In eastern Montana, skies ranged from sunny to mostly sunny. It was 61 at Miles City, 64 at Glendive, and 59 at Sydney. Once again, at Bismarck, the temperature was 59 degrees under mostly sunny skies. 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Providing weather information 24 hours a day from your National Weather Service office in Bismarck. The regional weather forecast from your National Weather Service office in Bismarck. Near critical to critical fire weather conditions are forecast this afternoon and evening for much of western and central North Dakota. A red flag warning has been issued for most areas to the south and west of the Missouri River and Lake Sakakawea. A notable but brief warm-up in temperatures is on tap for today, with much cooler temperatures expected for this coming weekend. More widespread precipitation returns later in the weekend into early next week. The detailed forecast for North Dakota, today, clear to partly cloudy. Breezy west. Highs in the upper 70s to upper 80s. Tonight, partly cloudy. Lows from around 50 northwest to the mid-60s southeast. Friday, partly cloudy. Chance of rain, showers, and possibly a thunderstorm northwest and southeast. Windy. Highs from the mid-60s northwest to the mid-80s southeast. Saturday, mostly cloudy. Chance of showers and thunderstorms Saturday night. Lows in the 40s to lower 50s. Highs in the 60s to lower 70s. Red flag warning in effect this afternoon and evening for locations in North Dakota south and west of the Missouri River and Lake Sakakawea. Warm and breezy conditions are expected over much of western and parts of south central North Dakota today ahead of an approaching cold front. Temperatures are forecast to climb into the upper 80s, with afternoon humidity values as low as 13%. Winds this afternoon are forecast to be westerly 15 to 25 miles an hour with gusts to 30 miles an hour. Due to the low humidity and breezy conditions with abundant dry vegetation, critical fire weather conditions are expected this afternoon into this evening for locations in North Dakota to the south and west of the Missouri River and Lake Sakakawea. Here is the forecast for the Bismarck-Mendham listening area. Rest of today, sunny. Highs in the mid-80s. Southwest winds around 5 miles per hour, increasing to 10 to 15 miles per hour with gusts up to 25 miles per hour in the afternoon. Tonight, increasing clouds. Lows in the upper 50s.
south winds 5 to 10 miles per hour.

Friday, partly sunny in the morning, then clearing. Highs in the mid-70s. North winds 10 to 20 miles per hour with gusts up to 30 miles per hour. Friday night, increasing clouds. Lows in the upper 40s. Northwest winds 5 to 15 miles per hour. Saturday, partly sunny. Highs in the mid-60s. Northwest winds 5 to 15 miles per hour. Saturday night, mostly cloudy. A slight chance of showers after midnight. Lows in the mid-40s. Sunday, partly sunny. A slight chance of showers in the morning. Highs in the mid-60s. Chance of rain 20%. Sunday night, mostly cloudy. A slight chance of showers in the evening, then showers likely and a chance of thunderstorms after midnight. Lows in the upper 40s. Chance of rain 70%. Monday, mostly cloudy with showers likely in the morning, then mostly sunny in the afternoon. Highs around 70. Chance of rain 60%. Monday night, mostly clear. Lows in the mid-40s. Tuesday, mostly sunny. Highs in the upper 60s. Tuesday night, partly cloudy. Lows in the lower 40s. Wednesday, partly sunny. A slight chance of showers in the morning, then a chance of showers in the afternoon. Highs in the upper 60s. Chance of rain 30%. For Western Lake Sakakawea, today, breezy. Southwest winds 10 to 20 miles per hour, increasing to 15 to 25 miles per hour in the afternoon. Sunny. Highs in the mid-80s. Tonight, west winds 10 to 15 miles per hour, shifting to the north 10 to 20 miles per hour after midnight. Partly cloudy. Lows in the lower 50s. For Eastern Lake Sakakawea, today, breezy. Southwest winds 10 to 15 miles per hour, increasing to 15 to 25 miles per hour in the afternoon. Sunny. Highs in the mid-80s. Tonight, southwest winds around 10 miles per hour early in the evening, becoming light, then becoming west around 10 miles per hour after midnight, shifting to the north. Partly cloudy. Lows in the lower 50s. For Northern Lake Oahe, today, light winds becoming southwest 10 to 20 miles per hour in the late morning and afternoon. Sunny. Highs in the mid-80s. Tonight, south winds 10 to 15 miles per hour until early morning, becoming light. Mostly clear in the evening, then becoming mostly cloudy. Lows in the upper 50s. Here are the weather conditions at 11 a.m. Central Daylight Time. Bismarck, mostly sunny. Temperature 64 degrees, relative humidity 56%. Pressure 29.94 inches and falling. Mendon, mostly sunny. 66 degrees, relative humidity 63%. Hazen, mostly sunny. 72 degrees, relative humidity 37%. Wind southwest at 9 miles an hour. Harvey, sunny. 72 degrees, relative humidity 49%. Wind southwest at 9 miles an hour. Minot, sunny. 72 degrees, relative humidity 44%. Wind south at 6 miles an hour. Dickinson, sunny. 77 degrees, relative humidity 26%. Wind southwest at 15 miles an hour. Elsewhere around North Dakota, it was 71 at Garrison. It was sunny, with a temperature of 70 at Jamestown, 74 at Fargo, and 67 at Devil's Lake. It was partly sunny, with a temperature of 63 at Williston, and 71 at Grand Forks. In northern South Dakota, it was sunny. It was 69 at Mobridge, and 73 at Aberdeen. In eastern Montana, skies ranged from mostly sunny to partly sunny. It was 66 at Miles City, 73 at Glendive, and 66 at Sydney. Once again, at Bismarck, the temperature was 64 degrees under mostly sunny skies. The regional weather forecast from your National Weather Service office in Bismarck. Near critical to critical fire weather conditions are forecast this afternoon and evening for much of western and central North Dakota. A red flag warning has been issued for most areas to the south and west of the Missouri River and Lake Sakakawea. A notable but brief warm-up in temperatures is on tap for today, with much cooler temperatures expected for this coming weekend. More widespread precipitation returns late in the weekend into early next week.

the detailed forecast for North Dakota. Today, clear to partly cloudy. Breezy west. Highs in the upper 70s to upper 80s. Tonight, partly cloudy. Lows from around 50 northwest to the mid-60s southeast. Friday, partly cloudy. Chance of rain showers and possibly a thunderstorm northwest and southeast. Windy. Highs from the mid-60s northwest to the mid-80s southeast. Saturday, mostly cloudy. Chance of showers and thunderstorm Saturday night. Lows in the 40s to lower 50s. Highs in the 60s to lower 70s. Red flag warning in effect this afternoon and evening for locations in North Dakota, south and west of the Missouri River and Lake Sakakawea. Warm and breezy conditions are expected over much of western and parts of south-central North Dakota today ahead of an approaching cold front. Temperatures are forecast to climb into the upper 80s, with afternoon humidity values as low as 13%. Winds this afternoon are forecast to be westerly 15 to 25 miles an hour with gusts to 30 miles an hour. Due to the low humidity and breezy conditions with abundant dry vegetation, critical fire weather conditions are expected this afternoon into this evening for locations in North Dakota to the south and west of the Missouri River and Lake Sakakawea. Here is the forecast for the Bismarck, Minden listening area. Rest of today, sunny. Highs in the mid-80s. Southwest winds around 5 miles per hour, increasing to 10 to 15 miles per hour with gusts up to 25 miles per hour in the afternoon. Tonight, increasing clouds. Lows in the upper 50s. South winds 5 to 10 miles per hour. Friday, partly sunny in the morning then clearing. Highs in the mid-70s. North winds 10 to 20 miles per hour with gusts up to 30 miles per hour. Friday night, increasing clouds. Lows in the upper 40s. Northwest winds 5 to 15 miles per hour. Saturday, partly sunny. Highs in the mid-60s. Northwest winds 5 to 15 miles per hour. Saturday night, mostly cloudy. A slight chance of showers after midnight. Lows in the mid-40s. Sunday, partly sunny. A slight chance of showers in the morning. Highs in the mid-60s. Chance of rain 20%. Sunday night, mostly cloudy. A slight chance of showers in the evening, then showers likely and a chance of thunderstorms after midnight. Lows in the upper 40s. Chance of rain 70%. Monday, mostly cloudy with showers likely in the morning, then mostly sunny in the afternoon. Highs around 70. Chance of rain 60%. Monday night, mostly clear. Lows in the mid-40s. Tuesday, mostly sunny. Highs in the upper 60s. Tuesday night, partly cloudy. Lows in the lower 40s. Wednesday, partly sunny. A slight chance of showers in the morning, then a chance of showers in the afternoon. Highs in the upper 60s. Chance of rain 30%. For western Lake Sakakawea, today, breezy. Southwest winds 10 to 20 miles per hour, increasing to 15 to 25 miles per hour in the afternoon. Sunny. Highs in the mid-80s. Tonight, west winds 10 to 15 miles per hour, shifting to the north 10 to 20 miles per hour after midnight. Partly cloudy. Lows in the lower 50s. For eastern Lake Sakakawea, today, breezy. Southwest winds 10 to 15 miles per hour, increasing to 15 to 25 miles per hour in the afternoon. Sunny. Highs in the mid-80s. Tonight, southwest winds around 10 miles per hour early in the evening becoming light, then becoming west around 10 miles per hour after midnight shifting to the north. Partly cloudy. Lows in the lower 50s. For northern Lake Oahe, today, light winds becoming southwest 10 to 20 miles per hour in the late morning and afternoon. Sunny. Highs in the mid-80s. Tonight, south winds 10 to 15 miles per hour until early morning becoming light. Mostly clear in the evening then becoming mostly cloudy. Lows in the upper 50s. Here are the weather conditions at 11 a.m. Central Daylight Time. Bismarck, mostly sunny. Temperature 64 degrees, relative humidity 56%. Pressure 29.94 inches and falling. Minden, mostly sunny. 66 degrees, relative humidity.

64 at Fargo, and 67 at Devil's Lake. It was partly sunny, with a temperature of 63 at Williston and 71 at Grand Forks. In northern South Dakota, it was sunny. It was 69 at Mobridge and 73 at Aberdeen. In eastern Montana, skies ranged from mostly sunny to partly sunny. It was 66 at Miles City, 73 at Glendive, and 66 at Sydney. Once again, at Bismarck, the temperature was 64 degrees under mostly sunny skies. The regional weather forecast from your National Weather Service office in Bismarck. Near critical to critical fire weather conditions are forecast this afternoon and evening for much of western and central North Dakota. A red flag warning has been issued for most areas to the south and west of the Missouri River and Lake Sakakawea. A notable but brief warm-up in temperatures is on tap for today, with much cooler temperatures expected for this coming weekend. More widespread precipitation returns later in the weekend into early next week. The detailed forecast for North Dakota, today, clear to partly cloudy. Breezy west. Highs in the upper 70s to upper 80s. Tonight, partly cloudy. Lows from around 50 northwest to the mid-60s southeast. Friday, partly cloudy. Chance of rain showers and possibly a thunderstorm northwest and southeast. Windy. Highs from the mid-60s northwest to the mid-80s southeast. Saturday, mostly cloudy. Chance of showers and thunderstorm Saturday night. Lows in the 40s to lower 50s. Highs in the 60s to lower 70s. Red flag warning in effect this afternoon and evening for locations in North Dakota, south and west of the Missouri River and Lake Sakakawea. Warm and breezy conditions are expected over much of western and parts of south-central North Dakota today ahead of an approaching cold front. Temperatures are forecast to climb into the upper 80s, with afternoon humidity values as low as 13%. Winds this afternoon are forecast to be westerly 15 to 25 miles an hour with gusts to 30 miles an hour. Due to the low humidity and breezy conditions with abundant dry vegetation, critical fire weather conditions are expected this afternoon into this evening for locations in North Dakota to the south and west of the Missouri River and Lake Sakakawea. Here is the forecast for the Bismarck, Minden listening area. Rest of today, sunny. Highs in the mid-80s. Southwest winds around 5 miles per hour, increasing to 10 to 15 miles per hour with gusts up to 25 miles per hour in the afternoon. Tonight, increasing clouds. Lows in the upper 50s. South winds 5 to 10 miles per hour. Friday, partly sunny in the morning then clearing. Highs in the mid-70s. North winds 10 to 20 miles per hour with gusts up to 30 miles per hour. Friday night, increasing clouds. Lows in the upper 40s. Northwest winds 5 to 15 miles per hour. Saturday, partly sunny. Highs in the mid-60s. Northwest winds 5 to 15 miles per hour. Saturday night, mostly cloudy. A slight chance of showers after midnight. Lows in the mid-40s. Sunday, partly sunny. A slight chance of showers in the morning. Highs in the mid-60s. Chance of rain 20%. Sunday night, mostly cloudy. A slight chance of showers in the evening, then showers likely and a chance of thunderstorms after midnight. Lows in the upper 40s. Chance of rain 70%. Monday, mostly cloudy with showers likely in the morning, then mostly sunny in the afternoon. Highs around 70. Chance of rain 60%. Monday night, mostly clear. Lows in the mid-40s. Tuesday, mostly sunny. Highs in the upper 60s. Tuesday night, partly cloudy. Lows in the lower 40s. Wednesday, partly sunny. A slight chance of showers in the morning, then a chance of showers in the afternoon. Highs in the upper 60s. Chance of rain 30%. For western Lake Sakakawea, today, breezy. Southwest winds 10 to 20 miles per hour, increasing to 15 to 25 miles per hour in the afternoon. Sunny. Highs in the mid-80s. Tonight, west winds 10 to 15 miles per hour, shifting to the north 10 to 20 miles per hour after midnight. Partly cloudy. Lows in the lower 50s. For eastern Lake Sakakawea, today, breezy. Southwest winds 10 to 15 miles per hour.

increasing to 15 to 25 miles per hour in the afternoon. Sunny. Highs in the mid-80s. Tonight, southwest winds around 10 miles per hour early in the evening becoming light, then becoming west around 10 miles per hour after midnight shifting to the north. Partly cloudy. Lows in the lower 50s. For northern Lake Oahe, today, light winds becoming southwest 10 to 20 miles per hour in the late morning and afternoon. Sunny. Highs in the mid-80s. Tonight, south winds 10 to 15 miles per hour until early morning becoming light. Mostly clear in the evening then becoming mostly cloudy. Lows in the upper 50s. Here are the weather conditions at 11 a.m. Central Daylight Time. Bismarck, mostly sunny. Temperature 64 degrees, relative humidity 56%. Pressure 29.94 inches and falling. Mendham, mostly sunny. 66 degrees, relative humidity 63%. Hazen, mostly sunny. 72 degrees, relative humidity 37%. Wind southwest at 9 miles an hour. Harvey, sunny. 72 degrees, relative humidity 49%. Wind southwest at 9 miles an hour. Minot, sunny. 72 degrees, relative humidity 44%. Wind south at 6 miles an hour. Dickinson, sunny. 77 degrees, relative humidity 26%. Wind southwest at 15 miles an hour. Elsewhere around North Dakota, it was 71 at Garrison. It was sunny, with a temperature of 70 at Jamestown, 74 at Fargo, and 67 at Devil's Lake. It was partly sunny, with a temperature of 63 at Williston, and 71 at Grand Forks. In northern South Dakota, it was sunny. It was 69 at Mobridge, and 73 at Aberdeen. In eastern Montana, skies ranged from mostly sunny to partly sunny. It was 66 at Miles City, 73 at Glendive, and 66 at Sydney. Once again, at Bismarck, the temperature was 64 degrees under mostly sunny skies. The regional weather forecast from your National Weather Service office in Bismarck. Near critical to critical fire weather conditions are forecast this afternoon and evening for much of western and central North Dakota. A red flag warning has been issued for most areas to the south and west of the Missouri River and Lake Sakakawea. A notable but brief warm-up in temperatures is on tap for today, with much cooler temperatures expected for this coming weekend. More widespread precipitation returns late in the weekend into early next week. The detailed forecast for North Dakota, today, clear to partly cloudy. Breezy west. Highs in the upper 70s to upper 80s. Tonight, partly cloudy. Lows from around 50 northwest to the mid-60s southeast. Friday, partly cloudy. Chance of rain showers and possibly a thunderstorm northwest and southeast. Windy. Highs from the mid-60s northwest to the mid-80s southeast. Saturday, mostly cloudy. Chance of showers and thunderstorm Saturday night. Lows in the 40s to lower 50s. Highs in the 60s to lower 70s. Red flag warning in effect this afternoon and evening for locations in North Dakota south and west of the Missouri River and Lake Sakakawea. Warm and breezy conditions are expected over much of western and parts of south-central North Dakota today ahead of an approaching cold front. Temperatures are forecast to climb into the upper 80s, with afternoon humidity values as low as 13%. Winds this afternoon are forecast to be westerly 15 to 25 miles an hour with gusts to 30 miles an hour. Due to the low humidity and breezy conditions with abundant dry vegetation, critical fire weather conditions are expected this afternoon into this evening for locations in North Dakota to the south and west of the Missouri River and Lake Sakakawea. Here is the forecast for the Bismarck Minden listening area. Rest of today, sunny. Highs in the mid-80s. Southwest winds around 5 miles per hour, increasing to 10 to 15 miles per hour with gusts up to 25 miles per hour in the afternoon. Tonight, increasing clouds. Lows in the upper 50s. South winds 5 to 10 miles per hour. Friday, partly sunny in the morning then clearing. Highs in the mid-70s. North winds 10 to 20 miles per hour with gusts up to 30 miles per hour. Friday night, increasing clouds. Lows in the upper 40s.

Northwest winds 5 to 15 miles per hour. Saturday, partly sunny. Highs in the mid-60s. Northwest winds 5 to 15 miles per hour. Saturday night, mostly cloudy. A slight chance of showers after midnight. Lows in the mid-40s. Sunday, partly sunny. A slight chance of showers in the morning. Highs in the mid-60s. Chance of rain 20%. Sunday night, mostly cloudy. A slight chance of showers in the evening, then showers likely and a chance of thunderstorms after midnight. Lows in the upper 40s. Chance of rain 70%. Monday, mostly cloudy with showers likely in the morning, then mostly sunny in the afternoon. Highs around 70. Chance of rain 60%. Monday night, mostly clear. Lows in the mid-40s. Tuesday, mostly sunny. Highs in the upper 60s. Tuesday night, partly cloudy. Lows in the lower 40s. Wednesday, partly sunny. A slight chance of showers in the morning, then a chance of showers in the afternoon. Highs in the upper 60s. Chance of rain 30%. For Western Lake Sakakawea, today, breezy. Southwest winds 10 to 20 miles per hour, increasing to 15 to 25 miles per hour in the afternoon. Sunny. Highs in the mid-80s. Tonight, west winds 10 to 15 miles per hour, shifting to the north 10 to 20 miles per hour after midnight. Partly cloudy. Lows in the lower 50s. For Eastern Lake Sakakawea, today, breezy. Southwest winds 10 to 15 miles per hour, increasing to 15 to 25 miles per hour in the afternoon. Sunny. Highs in the mid-80s. Tonight, southwest winds around 10 miles per hour early in the evening becoming light, then becoming west around 10 miles per hour after midnight, shifting to the north. Partly cloudy. Lows in the lower 50s. For Northern Lake Oahe, today, light winds becoming southwest 10 to 20 miles per hour in the late morning and afternoon. Sunny. Highs in the mid-80s. Tonight, south winds 10 to 15 miles per hour until early morning becoming light. Mostly clear in the evening, then becoming mostly cloudy. Lows in the upper 50s. Here are the weather conditions at 11 a.m. Central Daylight Time. Bismarck, mostly sunny. Temperature 64 degrees, relative humidity 56%. Pressure 29.94 inches and falling. Mendham, mostly sunny. 66 degrees, relative humidity 63%. Hazen, mostly sunny. 72 degrees, relative humidity 37%. Wind southwest at 9 miles an hour. Harvey, sunny. 72 degrees, relative humidity 49%. Wind southwest at 9 miles an hour. Minot, sunny. 72 degrees, relative humidity 44%. Wind south at 6 miles an hour. Dickinson, sunny. 77 degrees, relative humidity 26%. Wind southwest at 15 miles an hour. Elsewhere around North Dakota, it was 71 at Garrison. It was sunny, with a temperature of 70 at Jamestown, 74 at Fargo, and 67 at Devil's Lake. It was partly sunny, with a temperature of 63 at Williston, and 71 at Grand Forks. In northern South Dakota, it was sunny. It was 69 at Mobridge, and 73 at Aberdeen. In eastern Montana, skies ranged from mostly sunny to partly sunny. It was 66 at Miles City, 73 at Glendive, and 66 at Sydney. Once again, at Bismarck, the temperature was 64 degrees under mostly sunny skies. The regional weather forecast from your National Weather Service office in Bismarck. Near critical to critical fire weather conditions are forecast this afternoon and evening for much of western and central North Dakota. A red flag warning has been issued for most areas to the south and west of the Missouri River and Lake Sakakawea. A notable but brief warm-up in temperatures is on tap for today, with much cooler temperatures expected for this coming weekend. More widespread precipitation returns later in the weekend into early next week. The detailed forecast for North Dakota, today, clear to partly cloudy. Breezy west. Highs in the upper 70s to upper 80s. Tonight, partly cloudy. Lows from around 50 northwest to the mid-60s south.

Friday, partly cloudy. Chance of rain, showers, and possibly a thunderstorm northwest and southeast. Windy. Highs from the mid-60s northwest to the mid-80s southeast. Saturday, mostly cloudy. Chance of showers and thunderstorms Saturday night. Lows in the 40s to lower 50s. Highs in the 60s to lower 70s. Red flag warning in effect this afternoon and evening for locations in North Dakota, south and west of the Missouri River and Lake Sakakawea. Warm and breezy conditions are expected over much of western and parts of south-central North Dakota today ahead of an approaching cold front. Temperatures are forecast to climb into the upper 80s, with afternoon humidity values as low as 13%. Winds this afternoon are forecast to be westerly 15 to 25 miles an hour with gusts to 30 miles an hour. Due to the low humidity and breezy conditions with abundant dry vegetation, critical fire weather conditions are expected this afternoon into this evening for locations in North Dakota to the south and west of the Missouri River and Lake Sakakawea. Here is the forecast for the Bismarck, Mend, and listening area. Rest of today, sunny. Highs in the mid-80s. Southwest winds around 5 miles per hour, increasing to 10 to 15 miles per hour with gusts up to 25 miles per hour in the afternoon. Tonight, increasing clouds. Lows in the upper 50s. South winds 5 to 10 miles per hour. Friday, partly sunny in the morning then clearing. Highs in the mid-70s. North winds 10 to 20 miles per hour with gusts up to 30 miles per hour. Friday night, increasing clouds. Lows in the upper 40s. Northwest winds 5 to 15 miles per hour. Saturday, partly sunny. Highs in the mid-60s. Northwest winds 5 to 15 miles per hour. Saturday night, mostly cloudy. A slight chance of showers after midnight. Lows in the mid-40s. Sunday, partly sunny. A slight chance of showers in the morning. Highs in the mid-60s. Chance of rain 20%. Sunday night, mostly cloudy. A slight chance of showers in the evening, then showers likely and a chance of thunderstorms after midnight. Lows in the upper 40s. Chance of rain 70%. Monday, mostly cloudy with showers likely in the morning, then mostly sunny in the afternoon. Highs around 70. Chance of rain 60%. Monday night, mostly clear. Lows in the mid-40s. Tuesday, mostly sunny. Highs in the upper 60s. Tuesday night, partly cloudy. Lows in the lower 40s. Wednesday, partly sunny. A slight chance of showers in the morning, then a chance of showers in the afternoon. Highs in the upper 60s. Chance of rain 30%. 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For Western Lake Sakakawea, today, breezy. Southwest winds 10 to 20 miles per hour, increasing to 15 to 25 miles per hour in the afternoon. Sunny. Highs in the mid-80s. Tonight, west winds 10 to 15 miles per hour, shifting to the north 10 to 20 miles per hour after midnight. Partly cloudy. Lows in the lower 50s. For Eastern Lake Sakakawea, today, breezy. Southwest winds 10 to 15 miles per hour, increasing to 15 to 25 miles per hour in the afternoon. Sunny. Highs in the mid-80s. Tonight, southwest winds around 10 miles per hour early in the evening becoming light, then becoming west around 10 miles per hour after midnight, shifting to the north. Partly cloudy. Lows in the lower 50s. For Northern Lake Oahe, today, light winds becoming southwest 10 to 20 miles per hour in the late morning and afternoon. Sunny. Highs in the mid-80s. Tonight, south winds 10 to 15 miles per hour until early morning becoming light. Mostly clear in the evening then becoming mostly cloudy. Lows in the upper 50s. Here are the weather conditions at 11 a.m. Central Daylight Time. Bismarck, mostly sunny. Temperature 64 degrees, relative humidity 56%. Pressure 29.9, 64 degrees, relative humidity 56%. Pressure 29.94 inches and falling.
Mandan, mostly sunny. 66 degrees, relative humidity 63%. Hazen, mostly sunny. 72 degrees, relative humidity 37%. Wind southwest at 9 miles an hour. Harvey, sunny. 72 degrees, relative humidity 49%. Wind southwest at 9 miles an hour. Minot, sunny. 72 degrees, relative humidity 44%. Wind south at 6 miles an hour. Dickinson, sunny. 77 degrees, relative humidity 26%. Wind southwest at 15 miles an hour. Elsewhere around North Dakota, it was 71 at Garrison. It was sunny, with a temperature of 70 at Jamestown, 74 at Fargo, and 67 at Devil's Lake. It was partly sunny, with a temperature of 63 at Williston, and 71 at Grand Forks. In northern South Dakota, it was sunny. It was 69 at Mobridge, and 73 at Aberdeen. In eastern Montana, skies ranged from mostly sunny to partly sunny. It was 66 at Miles City, 73 at Glendive, and 66 at Sydney. Once again, at Bismarck, the temperature was 64 degrees under mostly sunny skies. The regional weather forecast from your National Weather Service office in Bismarck. Near critical to critical fire weather conditions are forecast this afternoon and evening for much of western and central North Dakota. A red flag warning has been issued for most areas to the south and west of the Missouri River and Lake Sakakawea. A notable but brief warm-up in temperatures is on tap for today, with much cooler temperatures expected for this coming weekend. More widespread precipitation returns late in the weekend into early next week. The detailed forecast for North Dakota, today, clear to partly cloudy. Breezy west. Highs in the upper 70s to upper 80s. Tonight, partly cloudy. Lows from around 50 northwest to the mid-60s southeast. Friday, partly cloudy. Chance of rain showers and possibly a thunderstorm northwest and southeast. Windy. Highs from the mid-60s northwest to the mid-80s southeast. Saturday, mostly cloudy. Chance of showers and thunderstorm Saturday night. Lows in the 40s to lower 50s. Highs in the 60s to lower 70s. Red flag warning in effect this afternoon and evening for locations in North Dakota south and west of the Missouri River and Lake Sakakawea. Warm and breezy conditions are expected over much of western and parts of south-central North Dakota today ahead of an approaching cold front. Temperatures are forecast to climb into the upper 80s, with afternoon humidity values as low as 13%. Winds this afternoon are forecast to be westerly 15 to 25 miles an hour with gusts to 30 miles an hour. Due to the low humidity and breezy conditions with abundant dry vegetation, critical fire weather conditions are expected this afternoon into this evening for locations in North Dakota to the south and west of the Missouri River and Lake Sakakawea. Here is the forecast for the Bismarck-Mandan listening area. Rest of today, sunny. Highs in the mid-80s. Southwest winds around 5 miles per hour, increasing to 10 to 15 miles per hour with gusts up to 25 miles per hour in the afternoon. Tonight, increasing clouds. Lows in the upper 50s. South winds 5 to 10 miles per hour. Friday, partly sunny in the morning then clearing. Highs in the mid-70s. North winds 10 to 20 miles per hour with gusts up to 30 miles per hour. Friday night, increasing clouds. Lows in the upper 40s. Northwest winds 5 to 15 miles per hour. Saturday, partly sunny. Highs in the mid-60s. Northwest winds 5 to 15 miles per hour. Saturday night, mostly cloudy. A slight chance of showers after midnight. Lows in the mid-40s. Sunday, partly sunny. A slight chance of showers in the morning. Highs in the mid-60s. Chance of rain 20%. Sunday night, mostly cloudy. A slight chance of showers in the evening, then showers likely and a chance of thunderstorms after midnight. Lows in the upper 40s. Chance of rain 70%. Monday, mostly cloudy with showers likely in the morning, then mostly sunny in the afternoon. Highs around 70. Chance of rain 60%. Monday night, mostly clear. Lows in the mid-40s. Tuesday,

mostly sunny. Highs in the upper 60s. Tuesday night, partly cloudy. Lows in the lower 40s. Wednesday, partly sunny. A slight chance of showers in the morning, then a chance of showers in the afternoon. Highs in the upper 60s. Chance of rain 30%. For Western Lake Sakakawea, today, breezy. Southwest winds 10 to 20 miles per hour, increasing to 15 to 25 miles per hour in the afternoon. Sunny. Highs in the mid-80s. Tonight, west winds 10 to 15 miles per hour, shifting to the north 10 to 20 miles per hour after midnight. Partly cloudy. Lows in the lower 50s. For Eastern Lake Sakakawea, today, breezy. Southwest winds 10 to 15 miles per hour, increasing to 15 to 25 miles per hour in the afternoon. Sunny. Highs in the mid-80s. Tonight, southwest winds around 10 miles per hour early in the evening, becoming light, then becoming west around 10 miles per hour after midnight, shifting to the north. Partly cloudy. Lows in the lower 50s. For Northern Lake Oahe, today, light winds becoming southwest 10 to 20 miles per hour in the late morning and afternoon. Sunny. Highs in the mid-80s. Tonight, south winds 10 to 15 miles per hour until early morning, becoming light. Mostly clear in the evening, then becoming mostly cloudy. Lows in the upper 50s. Here are the weather conditions at 11 a.m. Central Daylight Time. Bismarck, mostly sunny. Temperature 64 degrees, relative humidity 56%. Pressure 29.94 inches and falling. Mendham, mostly sunny. 66 degrees, relative humidity 63%. Hazen, mostly sunny. 72 degrees, relative humidity 37%. Wind southwest at 9 miles an hour. Harvey, sunny. 72 degrees, relative humidity 49%. Wind southwest at 9 miles an hour. Minot, sunny. 72 degrees, relative humidity 44%. Wind south at 6 miles an hour. Dickinson, sunny. 77 degrees, relative humidity 26%. Wind southwest at 15 miles an hour. Elsewhere around North Dakota, it was 71 at Garrison. It was sunny, with a temperature of 70 at Jamestown, 74 at Fargo, and 67 at Devil's Lake. It was partly sunny, with a temperature of 63 at Williston, and 71 at Grand Forks. In northern South Dakota, it was sunny. It was 69 at Mobridge, and 73 at Aberdeen. In eastern Montana, skies ranged from mostly sunny to partly sunny. It was 66 at Miles City, 73 at Glendive, and 66 at Sydney. Once again, at Bismarck, the temperature was 64 degrees under mostly sunny skies. The regional weather forecast from your National Weather Service office in Bismarck. Near critical to critical fire weather conditions are forecast this afternoon and evening for much of western and central North Dakota. A red flag warning has been issued for most areas to the south and west of the Missouri River and Lake Sakakawea. A notable but brief warm-up in temperatures is on tap for today, with much cooler temperatures expected for this coming weekend. More widespread precipitation returns late in the weekend into early next week. The detailed forecast for North Dakota, today, clear to partly cloudy. Breezy west. Highs in the upper 70s to upper 80s. Tonight, partly cloudy. Lows from around 50 northwest to the mid-60s southeast. Friday, partly cloudy. Chance of rain showers and possibly a thunderstorm northwest and southeast. Windy. Highs from the mid-60s northwest to the mid-80s southeast. Saturday, mostly cloudy. Chance of showers and thunderstorm Saturday night. Lows in the 40s to lower 50s. Highs in the 60s to lower 70s. Red flag warning in effect this afternoon and evening for locations in North Dakota south and west of the Missouri River and Lake Sakakawea. Warm and breezy conditions are expected over much of western and parts of south central North Dakota today ahead of an approaching cold front. Temperatures are forecast to climb into the upper 80s, with afternoon humidity values as low as 13%. Winds this afternoon are forecast to be westerly 15 to 25 miles an hour with gusts to 30 miles an hour. Due to the low humidity and breezy conditions with abundant

dry vegetation. Critical fire weather conditions are expected this afternoon into this evening for locations in North Dakota to the south and west of the Missouri River and Lake Sakakawea. Here is the forecast for the Bismarck, Menden listening area. Rest of today, sunny. Highs in the mid-80s. Southwest winds around 5 miles per hour, increasing to 10 to 15 miles per hour with gusts up to 25 miles per hour in the afternoon. Tonight, increasing clouds. Lows in the upper 50s. South winds 5 to 10 miles per hour. Friday, partly sunny in the morning then clearing. Highs in the mid-70s. North winds 10 to 20 miles per hour with gusts up to 30 miles per hour. Friday night, increasing clouds. Lows in the upper 40s. Northwest winds 5 to 15 miles per hour. Saturday, partly sunny. Highs in the mid-60s. Northwest winds 5 to 15 miles per hour. Saturday night, mostly cloudy. A slight chance of showers after midnight. Lows in the mid-40s. Sunday, partly sunny. A slight chance of showers in the morning. Highs in the mid-60s. Chance of rain 20%. Sunday night, mostly cloudy. A slight chance of showers in the evening, then showers likely and a chance of thunderstorms after midnight. Lows in the upper 40s. Chance of rain 70%. Monday, mostly cloudy with showers likely in the morning, then mostly sunny in the afternoon. Highs around 70. Chance of rain 60%. Monday night, mostly clear. Lows in the mid-40s. Tuesday, mostly sunny. Highs in the upper 60s. Tuesday night, partly cloudy. Lows in the lower 40s. Wednesday, partly sunny. A slight chance of showers in the morning, then a chance of showers in the afternoon. Highs in the upper 60s. Chance of rain 30%. For Western Lake Sakakawea, today, breezy. Southwest winds 10 to 20 miles per hour, increasing to 15 to 25 miles per hour in the afternoon. Sunny. Highs in the mid-80s. Tonight, west winds 10 to 15 miles per hour, shifting to the north 10 to 20 miles per hour after midnight. Partly cloudy. Lows in the lower 50s. For Eastern Lake Sakakawea, today, breezy. Southwest winds 10 to 15 miles per hour, increasing to 15 to 25 miles per hour in the afternoon. Sunny. Highs in the mid-80s. Tonight, southwest winds around 10 miles per hour early in the evening becoming light, then becoming west around 10 miles per hour after midnight shifting to the north. Partly cloudy. Lows in the lower 50s. For northern Lake Oahe, today, light winds becoming southwest 10 to 20 miles per hour in the late morning and afternoon. Sunny. Highs in the mid-80s. Tonight, south winds 10 to 15 miles per hour until early morning becoming light. Mostly clear in the evening then becoming mostly cloudy. Lows in the upper 50s. Here are the weather conditions at 11 a.m. Central Daylight Time. Bismarck, mostly sunny. Temperature 64 degrees, relative humidity 56%. Pressure 29.94 inches and falling. Menden, mostly sunny. 66 degrees, relative humidity 63%. Hazen, mostly sunny. 72 degrees, relative humidity 37%. Wind southwest at 9 miles an hour. Harvey, sunny. 72 degrees, relative humidity 49%. Wind southwest at 9 miles an hour. Minot, sunny. 72 degrees, relative humidity 44%. Wind south at 6 miles an hour. Dickinson, sunny. 77 degrees, relative humidity 26%. Wind southwest at 15 miles an hour. Elsewhere around North Dakota, it was 71 at Garrison. It was sunny, with a temperature of 70 at Jamestown, 74 at Fargo, and 67 at Devil's Lake. It was partly sunny, with a temperature of 63 at Williston, and 71 at Grand Forks. In northern South Dakota, it was sunny. It was 69 at Mobridge, and 73 at Aberdeen. In eastern Montana, skies ranged from mostly sunny to partly sunny. It was 66 at Miles City, 73 at Glendive, and 66 at Sydney.

Again, at Bismarck, the temperature was 64 degrees under mostly sunny skies. The regional weather forecast from your National Weather Service office in Bismarck. Near critical to critical fire weather conditions are forecast this afternoon and evening for much of western and central North Dakota. A red flag warning has been issued for most areas to the south and west of the Missouri River and Lake Sakakawea. A notable but brief warm-up in temperatures is on tap for today, with much cooler temperatures expected for this coming weekend. More widespread precipitation returns late in the weekend into early next week. The detailed forecast for North Dakota. Today, clear to partly cloudy. Breezy west. Highs in the upper 70s to upper 80s. Tonight, partly cloudy. Lows from around 50 northwest to the mid-60s southeast. Friday, partly cloudy. Chance of rain showers and possibly a thunderstorm northwest and southeast. Windy. Highs from the mid-60s northwest to the mid-80s southeast. Saturday, mostly cloudy. Chance of showers and thunderstorms Saturday night. Lows in the 40s to lower 50s. Highs in the 60s to lower 70s. Red flag warning in effect this afternoon and evening for locations in North Dakota south and west of the Missouri River and Lake Sakakawea. Warm and breezy conditions are expected over much of western and parts of south-central North Dakota today ahead of an approaching cold front. Temperatures are forecast to climb into the upper 80s, with afternoon humidity values as low as 13%. Winds this afternoon are forecast to be westerly 15 to 25 miles an hour with gusts to 30 miles an hour. Due to the low humidity and breezy conditions with abundant dry vegetation, critical fire weather conditions are expected this afternoon into this evening for locations in North Dakota to the south and west of the Missouri River and Lake Sakakawea. Here is the forecast for the Bismarck, Minden listening area. Rest of today, sunny. Highs in the mid-80s. Southwest winds around 5 miles per hour, increasing to 10 to 15 miles per hour with gusts up to 25 miles per hour in the afternoon. Tonight, increasing clouds. Lows in the upper 50s. South winds 5 to 10 miles per hour. Friday, partly sunny in the morning then clearing. Highs in the mid-70s. North winds 10 to 20 miles per hour with gusts up to 30 miles per hour. Friday night, increasing clouds. Lows in the upper 40s. Northwest winds 5 to 15 miles per hour. Saturday, partly sunny. Highs in the mid-60s. Northwest winds 5 to 15 miles per hour. Saturday night, mostly cloudy. A slight chance of showers after midnight. Lows in the mid-40s. Sunday, partly sunny. A slight chance of showers in the morning. Highs in the mid-60s. Chance of rain 20%. Sunday night, mostly cloudy. A slight chance of showers in the evening, then showers likely and a chance of thunderstorms after midnight. Lows in the upper 40s. Chance of rain 70%. Monday, mostly cloudy with showers likely in the morning, then mostly sunny in the afternoon. Highs around 70. Chance of rain 60%. Monday night, mostly clear. Lows in the mid-40s. Tuesday, mostly sunny. Highs in the upper 60s. Tuesday night, partly cloudy. Lows in the lower 40s. Wednesday, partly sunny. A slight chance of showers in the morning, then a chance of showers in the afternoon. Highs in the upper 60s. Chance of rain 30%. For western Lake Sakakawea, today, breezy. Southwest winds 10 to 20 miles per hour, increasing to 15 to 25 miles per hour in the afternoon. Sunny. Highs in the mid-80s. Tonight, west winds 10 to 15 miles per hour, shifting to the north 10 to 20 miles per hour after midnight. Partly cloudy. Lows in the lower 50s. For eastern Lake Sakakawea, today, breezy. Southwest winds 10 to 15 miles per hour, increasing to 15 to 25 miles per hour in the afternoon. Sunny. Highs in the mid-80s. Tonight, southwest winds around 10 miles per hour early in the evening becoming light, then becoming west around 10 miles per hour after midnight, shifting to the north. Partly cloudy. Lows in the lower 50s. For northern Lake Oahe, today, light winds becoming southwest 10 to 20 miles per hour in the late morning and

Afternoon. Sunny. Highs in the mid-80s. Tonight, south winds 10 to 15 miles per hour until early morning becoming light. Mostly clear in the evening, then becoming mostly cloudy. Lows in the upper 50s. Here are the weather conditions at 11 a.m. Central Daylight Time. Bismarck, mostly sunny. Temperature 64 degrees, relative humidity 56%. Pressure 29.94 inches and falling. Menden, mostly sunny. 66 degrees, relative humidity 63%. Hazen, mostly sunny. 72 degrees, relative humidity 37%. Wind southwest at 9 miles an hour. Harvey, sunny. 72 degrees, relative humidity 49%. Wind southwest at 9 miles an hour. Minot, sunny. 72 degrees, relative humidity 44%. Wind south at 6 miles an hour. Dickinson, sunny. 77 degrees, relative humidity 26%. Wind southwest at 15 miles an hour. Elsewhere around North Dakota, it was 71 at Garrison. It was sunny, with a temperature of 70 at Jamestown, 74 at Fargo, and 67 at Devil's Lake. It was partly sunny, with a temperature of 63 at Williston, and 71 at Grand Forks. In northern South Dakota, it was sunny. It was 69 at Mobridge, and 73 at Aberdeen. In eastern Montana, skies ranged from mostly sunny to partly sunny. It was 66 at Miles City, 73 at Glendive, and 66 at Sydney. Once again, at Bismarck, the temperature was 64 degrees under mostly sunny skies. The regional weather forecast from your National Weather Service office in Bismarck. Near critical to critical fire weather conditions are forecast this afternoon and evening for much of western and central North Dakota. A red flag warning has been issued for most areas to the south and west of the Missouri River and Lake Sakakawea. A notable but brief warm-up in temperatures is on tap for today, with much cooler temperatures expected for this coming weekend. More widespread precipitation returns later in the weekend into early next week. The detailed forecast for North Dakota, today, clear to partly cloudy. Breezy west. Highs in the upper 70s to upper 80s. Tonight, partly cloudy. Lows from around 50 northwest to the mid-60s southeast. Friday, partly cloudy. Chance of rain showers and possibly a thunderstorm northwest and southeast. Windy. Highs from the mid-60s northwest to the mid-80s southeast. Saturday, mostly cloudy. Chance of showers and thunderstorm Saturday night. Lows in the 40s to lower 50s. Highs in the 60s to lower 70s. Red flag warning in effect this afternoon and evening for locations in North Dakota, south and west of the Missouri River and Lake Sakakawea. Warm and breezy conditions are expected over much of western and parts of south central North Dakota today ahead of an approaching cold front. Temperatures are forecast to climb into the upper 80s, with afternoon humidity values as low as 13%. Winds this afternoon are forecast to be westerly 15 to 25 miles an hour with gusts to 30 miles an hour. Due to the low humidity and breezy conditions with abundant dry vegetation, critical fire weather conditions are expected this afternoon into this evening for locations in North Dakota to the south and west of the Missouri River and Lake Sakakawea. Here is the forecast for the Bismarck-Menden listening area. Rest of today, sunny. Highs in the mid-80s. Southwest winds around 5 miles per hour, increasing to 10 to 15 miles per hour with gusts up to 25 miles per hour in the afternoon. Tonight, increasing clouds. Lows in the upper 50s. South winds 5 to 10 miles per hour. Friday, partly sunny in the morning then clearing. Highs in the mid-70s. North winds 10 to 20 miles per hour with gusts up to 30 miles per hour. Friday night, increasing clouds. Lows in the upper 40s. Northwest winds 5 to 15 miles per hour. Saturday, partly sunny. Highs in the mid-60s. Northwest winds 5 to 15 miles per hour. Saturday night, mostly cloudy. A slight chance of showers after midnight. Lows in the mid-40s. Sunday, partly sunny. A slight chance of showers in the morning. Highs in the mid-60s.
chance of rain.

50%. Sunday night, mostly cloudy. A slight chance of showers in the evening, then showers likely and a chance of thunderstorms after midnight. Lows in the upper 40s. Chance of rain 70%. Monday, mostly cloudy with showers likely in the morning, then mostly sunny in the afternoon. Highs around 70. Chance of rain 60%. Monday night, mostly clear. Lows in the mid-40s. Tuesday, mostly sunny. Highs in the upper 60s. Tuesday night, partly cloudy. Lows in the lower 40s. Wednesday, partly sunny. A slight chance of showers in the morning, then a chance of showers in the afternoon. Highs in the upper 60s. Chance of rain 30%. For Western Lake Sakakawea, today, breezy. Southwest winds 10 to 20 miles per hour, increasing to 15 to 25 miles per hour in the afternoon. Sunny. Highs in the mid-80s. Tonight, west winds 10 to 15 miles per hour, shifting to the north 10 to 20 miles per hour after midnight. Partly cloudy. Lows in the lower 50s. For Eastern Lake Sakakawea, today, breezy. Southwest winds 10 to 15 miles per hour, increasing to 15 to 25 miles per hour in the afternoon. Sunny. Highs in the mid-80s. Tonight, southwest winds around 10 miles per hour early in the evening, becoming light, then becoming west around 10 miles per hour after midnight, shifting to the north. Partly cloudy. Lows in the lower 50s. For Northern Lake Oahe, today, light winds becoming southwest 10 to 20 miles per hour in the late morning and afternoon. Sunny. Highs in the mid-80s. Tonight, south winds 10 to 15 miles per hour until early morning becoming light. Mostly clear in the evening then becoming mostly cloudy. Lows in the upper 50s. 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Providing weather information 24 hours a day from your National Weather Service office in Bismarck. Here are the weather conditions at 11 a.m. Central Daylight Time. Bismarck, mostly sunny. Temperature 64 degrees, relative humidity 56%. Pressure 29.94 inches and falling. Mendon, mostly sunny. 66 degrees, relative humidity 63%. Hazen, mostly sunny. 72 degrees, relative humidity 37%. Wind southwest at 9 miles an hour. Harvey, sunny. 72 degrees, relative humidity 49%. Wind southwest at 9 miles an hour. Minot, sunny. 72 degrees, relative humidity 44%. Wind south at 6 miles an hour. Dickinson, sunny. 77 degrees, relative humidity 26%. Wind southwest at 15 miles an hour. Elsewhere around North Dakota, it was 71 at Garrison. It was sunny, with a temperature of 70 at Jamestown, 74 at Fargo, and 67 at Devil's Lake. It was partly sunny, with a temperature of 63 at Williston, and 71 at Grand Forks. In northern South Dakota, it was sunny. It was 69 at Mobridge, and 73 at Aberdeen. In eastern Montana, skies ranged from mostly sunny to partly sunny. It was 66 at Miles City, 73 at Glendive, and 66 at Sydney. Once again, at Bismarck, the temperature was 64 degrees under mostly sunny skies. Here are the weather conditions at noon Central Daylight Time. Bismarck, mostly sunny. Temperature 73 degrees, relative humidity 42%. Pressure 29.92 inches and falling. Minot, mostly sunny. 76 degrees, relative humidity 40%. Wind south at 14 miles an hour. Dickinson, mostly sunny. 79 degrees, relative humidity 22%. Wind southwest at 18 miles an hour, gusting to 24. Elsewhere around North Dakota, it was 74 at Garrison. It was sunny, with a temperature of 75 at Jamestown, 79 at Fargo, and 72 at Devil's Lake. It was partly sunny, with a temperature of 69 at Williston, and 75 at Grand Forks. In northern South Dakota, it was sunny.
It was 74 at Mobridge and 76 at Aberdeen. In eastern Montana, skies ranged from mostly sunny to partly sunny. It was 75 at Miles City, 79 at Glendive, and 76 at Sydney. Once again, at Bismarck, the temperature was 73 degrees under mostly sunny skies. The regional weather forecast from your National Weather Service office in Bismarck. Near critical to critical fire weather conditions are forecast this afternoon and evening for much of western and central North Dakota. A red flag warning has been issued for most areas to the south and west of the Missouri River and Lake Sakakawea. A notable but brief warm-up in temperatures is on tap for today, with much cooler temperatures expected for this coming weekend. More widespread precipitation returns later in the weekend into early next week. The detailed forecast for North Dakota, today, clear to partly cloudy. Breezy west. Highs in the upper 70s to upper 80s. Tonight, partly cloudy. Lows from around 50 northwest to the mid-60s southeast. Friday, partly cloudy. Chance of rain, showers, and possibly a thunderstorm northwest and southeast. Windy. Highs from the mid-60s northwest to the mid-80s southeast. Saturday, mostly cloudy. Chance of showers and thunderstorms Saturday night. Lows in the 40s to lower 50s. Highs in the 60s to lower 70s. Red flag warning in effect this afternoon and evening for locations in North Dakota, south and west of the Missouri River and Lake Sakakawea. Warm and breezy conditions are expected over much of western and parts of south-central North Dakota today ahead of an approaching cold front. Temperatures are forecast to climb into the upper 80s, with afternoon humidity values as low as 13%. Winds this afternoon are forecast to be westerly 15 to 25 miles an hour with gusts to 30 miles an hour. Due to the low humidity and breezy conditions with abundant dry vegetation, critical fire weather conditions are expected this afternoon into this evening for locations in North Dakota to the south and west of the Missouri River and Lake Sakakawea. Here is the forecast for the Bismarck, Minden listening area. Rest of today, sunny. Highs in the mid-80s. Southwest winds around 5 miles per hour, increasing to 10 to 15 miles per hour with gusts up to 25 miles per hour in the afternoon. Tonight, increasing clouds. Lows in the upper 50s. South winds 5 to 10 miles per hour. Friday, partly sunny in the morning then clearing. Highs in the mid-70s. North winds 10 to 20 miles per hour with gusts up to 30 miles per hour. Friday night, increasing clouds. Lows in the upper 40s. Northwest winds 5 to 15 miles per hour. Saturday, partly sunny. Highs in the mid-60s. Northwest winds 5 to 15 miles per hour. Saturday night, mostly cloudy. A slight chance of showers after midnight. Lows in the mid-40s. Sunday, partly sunny. A slight chance of showers in the morning. Highs in the mid-60s. Chance of rain 20%. Sunday night, mostly cloudy. A slight chance of showers in the evening, then showers likely and a chance of thunderstorms after midnight. Lows in the upper 40s. Chance of rain 70%. Monday, mostly cloudy with showers likely in the morning, then mostly sunny in the afternoon. Highs around 70. Chance of rain 60%. Monday night, mostly clear. Lows in the mid-40s. Tuesday, mostly sunny. Highs in the upper 60s. Tuesday night, partly cloudy. Lows in the lower 40s. Wednesday, partly sunny. A slight chance of showers in the morning, then a chance of showers in the afternoon. Highs in the upper 60s. Chance of rain 30%. For western Lake Sakakawea, today, breezy. Southwest winds 10 to 20 miles per hour, increasing to 15 to 25 miles per hour in the afternoon. Sunny. Highs in the mid-80s. Tonight, west winds 10 to 15 miles per hour, shifting to the north 10 to 20 miles per hour after midnight. Partly cloudy. Lows in the lower 50s. For eastern Lake Sakakawea, today, breezy. Southwest winds 10 to 15 miles per hour, increasing to 15 to 25 miles per hour in the afternoon. Sunny. Highs in the mid-80s.
Tonight, southwest winds around 10 miles per hour early in the evening becoming light, then becoming west around 10 miles per hour after midnight.

shifting to the north, partly cloudy. Lows in the lower 50s. For northern Lake Oahe, today, light winds becoming southwest 10 to 20 miles per hour in the late morning and afternoon. Sunny. Highs in the mid-80s. Tonight, south winds 10 to 15 miles per hour until early morning becoming light. Mostly clear in the evening then becoming mostly cloudy. Lows in the upper 50s. Here are the weather conditions at noon Central Daylight Time. Bismarck, mostly sunny. Temperature 73 degrees, relative humidity 42%. Pressure 29.92 inches and falling. Minot, mostly sunny. 76 degrees, relative humidity 40%. Wind south at 14 miles an hour. Dickinson, mostly sunny. 79 degrees, relative humidity 22%. Wind southwest at 18 miles an hour, gusting to 24. Elsewhere around North Dakota, it was 74 at Garrison. It was sunny, with a temperature of 75 at Jamestown, 79 at Fargo, and 72 at Devil's Lake. It was partly sunny, with a temperature of 69 at Williston, and 75 at Grand Forks. In northern South Dakota, it was sunny. It was 74 at Mobridge, and 76 at Aberdeen. In eastern Montana, skies ranged from mostly sunny to partly sunny. It was 75 at Miles City, 79 at Glendive, and 76 at Sydney. Once again, at Bismarck, the temperature was 73 degrees under mostly sunny skies. The regional weather forecast from your National Weather Service office in Bismarck. Near critical to critical fire weather conditions are forecast this afternoon and evening for much of western and central North Dakota. A red flag warning has been issued for most areas to the south and west of the Missouri River and Lake Sakakawea. A notable but brief warm-up in temperatures is on tap for today, with much cooler temperatures expected for this coming weekend. More widespread precipitation returns late in the weekend into early next week. The detailed forecast for North Dakota, today, clear to partly cloudy. Breezy west. Highs in the upper 70s to upper 80s. Tonight, partly cloudy. Lows from around 50 northwest to the mid-60s southeast. Friday, partly cloudy. Chance of rain showers and possibly a thunderstorm northwest and southeast. Windy. Highs from the mid-60s northwest to the mid-80s southeast. Saturday, mostly cloudy. Chance of showers and thunderstorm Saturday night. Lows in the 40s to lower 50s. Highs in the 60s to lower 70s. Red flag warning in effect this afternoon and evening for locations in North Dakota south and west of the Missouri River and Lake Sakakawea. Warm and breezy conditions are expected over much of western and parts of south-central North Dakota today ahead of an approaching cold front. Temperatures are forecast to climb into the upper 80s, with afternoon humidity values as low as 13%. Winds this afternoon are forecast to be westerly 15 to 25 miles an hour with gusts to 30 miles an hour. Due to the low humidity and breezy conditions with abundant dry vegetation, critical fire weather conditions are expected this afternoon into this evening for locations in North Dakota to the south and west of the Missouri River and Lake Sakakawea. Here is the forecast for the Bismarck, Mandan listening area. Rest of today, sunny. Highs in the mid-80s. Southwest winds around 5 miles per hour, increasing to 10 to 15 miles per hour with gusts up to 25 miles per hour in the afternoon. Tonight, increasing clouds. Lows in the upper 50s. South winds 5 to 10 miles per hour. Friday, partly sunny in the morning then clearing. Highs in the mid-70s. North winds 10 to 20 miles per hour with gusts up to 30 miles per hour. Friday night, increasing clouds. Lows in the upper 40s. Northwest winds 5 to 15 miles per hour. Saturday, partly sunny. Highs in the mid-60s. Northwest winds 5 to 15 miles per hour. Saturday night, mostly cloudy. A slight chance of showers after midnight. Lows in the mid-40s. Sunday, partly sunny. A slight chance of showers in the morning. Highs in the mid-60s. Chance of rain 20%. Sunday night, mostly cloudy. A slight chance of showers in the evening, then showers likely and a chance of thunderstorms after midnight. Lows in the

10 to 20 miles per hour, increasing to 15 to 25 miles per hour in the afternoon. Sunny. Highs in the mid-80s. Tonight, west winds 10 to 15 miles per hour, shifting to the north 10 to 20 miles per hour after midnight. Partly cloudy. Lows in the lower 50s. For eastern Lake Sakakawea, today, breezy. Southwest winds 10 to 15 miles per hour, increasing to 15 to 25 miles per hour in the afternoon. Sunny. Highs in the mid-80s. Tonight, southwest winds around 10 miles per hour early in the evening, becoming light, then becoming west around 10 miles per hour after midnight, shifting to the north. Partly cloudy. Lows in the lower 50s. For northern Lake Oahe, today, light winds becoming southwest 10 to 20 miles per hour in the late morning and afternoon. Sunny. Highs in the mid-80s. Tonight, south winds 10 to 15 miles per hour until early morning, becoming light. Mostly clear in the evening, then becoming mostly cloudy. Lows in the upper 50s. Here are the weather conditions at noon Central Daylight Time. Bismarck, mostly sunny. Temperature 73 degrees, relative humidity 42%. Pressure 29.92 inches and falling. Minot, mostly sunny. 76 degrees, relative humidity 40%. Wind south at 14 miles an hour. Dickinson, mostly sunny. 79 degrees, relative humidity 22%. Wind southwest at 18 miles an hour, gusting to 24. Elsewhere around North Dakota, it was 74 at Garrison. It was sunny, with a temperature of 75 at Jamestown, 79 at Fargo, and 72 at Devil's Lake. It was partly sunny, with a temperature of 69 at Williston, and 75 at Grand Forks. In northern South Dakota, it was sunny. It was 74 at Mobridge, and 76 at Aberdeen. In eastern Montana, skies ranged from mostly sunny to partly sunny. It was 75 at Miles City, 79 at Glendive, and 76 at Sydney. Once again, at Bismarck, the temperature was 73 degrees under mostly sunny skies. The regional weather forecast from your National Weather Service office in Bismarck. Near critical to critical fire weather conditions are forecast this afternoon and evening for much of western and central North Dakota. A red flag warning has been issued for most areas to the south and west of the Missouri River and Lake Sakakawea. A notable but brief warm-up in temperatures is on tap for today, with much cooler temperatures expected for this coming weekend. More widespread precipitation returns later in the weekend into early next week. The detailed forecast for North Dakota, today, clear to partly cloudy. Breezy west. Highs in the upper 70s to upper 80s. Tonight, partly cloudy. Lows from around 50 northwest to the mid-60s southeast. Friday, partly cloudy. Chance of rain, showers, and possibly a thunderstorm northwest and southeast. Windy. Highs from the mid-60s northwest to the mid-80s southeast. Saturday, mostly cloudy. Chance of showers and thunderstorms Saturday night. Lows in the 40s to lower 50s. Highs in the 60s to lower 70s. Red flag warning in effect this afternoon and evening for locations in North Dakota south and west of the Missouri River and Lake Sakakawea. Warm and breezy conditions are expected over much of western and parts of south-central North Dakota today ahead of an approaching cold front. Temperatures are forecast to climb into the upper 80s, with afternoon humidity values as low as 13%. Winds this afternoon are forecast to be westerly 15 to 25 miles an hour with gusts to 30 miles an hour. Due to the low humidity and breezy conditions with abundant dry vegetation, critical fire weather conditions are expected this afternoon into this evening for locations in North Dakota to the south and west of the Missouri River and Lake Sakakawea. Here is the forecast for the Bismarck Minden listening area. Rest of today, sunny. Highs in the mid-80s. Southwest winds around 5 miles per hour, increasing to 10 to 15 miles per hour with gusts up to 25 miles per hour in the afternoon. Tonight, increasing clouds. Lows in the upper 50s. South winds 5 to 10 miles per hour. Friday, partly sunny in the morning then clearing. Highs in the mid-70s. North winds 10 to 20 miles per hour with gusts up to 30 miles per hour. Friday night,

increasing clouds. Lows in the upper 40s. Northwest winds 5 to 15 miles per hour. Saturday, partly sunny. Highs in the mid-60s. Northwest winds 5 to 15 miles per hour. Saturday night, mostly cloudy. A slight chance of showers after midnight. Lows in the mid-40s. Sunday, partly sunny. A slight chance of showers in the morning. Highs in the mid-60s. Chance of rain 20%. Sunday night, mostly cloudy. A slight chance of showers in the evening, then showers likely and a chance of thunderstorms after midnight. Lows in the upper 40s. Chance of rain 70%. Monday, mostly cloudy with showers likely in the morning, then mostly sunny in the afternoon. Highs around 70. Chance of rain 60%. Monday night, mostly clear. Lows in the mid-40s. Tuesday, mostly sunny. Highs in the upper 60s. Tuesday night, partly cloudy. Lows in the lower 40s. Wednesday, partly sunny. A slight chance of showers in the morning, then a chance of showers in the afternoon. Highs in the upper 60s. Chance of rain 30%. For Western Lake Sakakawea, today, breezy. Southwest winds 10 to 20 miles per hour, increasing to 15 to 25 miles per hour in the afternoon. Sunny. Highs in the mid-80s. Tonight, west winds 10 to 15 miles per hour, shifting to the north 10 to 20 miles per hour after midnight. Partly cloudy. Lows in the lower 50s. For Eastern Lake Sakakawea, today, breezy. Southwest winds 10 to 15 miles per hour, increasing to 15 to 25 miles per hour in the afternoon. Sunny. Highs in the mid-80s. Tonight, southwest winds around 10 miles per hour early in the evening becoming light, then becoming west around 10 miles per hour after midnight shifting to the north. Partly cloudy. Lows in the lower 50s. For Northern Lake Oahe, today, light winds becoming southwest 10 to 20 miles per hour in the late morning and afternoon. Sunny. Highs in the mid-80s. Tonight, south winds 10 to 15 miles per hour until early morning becoming light. Mostly clear in the evening, then becoming mostly cloudy. Lows in the upper 50s. Here are the weather conditions at noon Central Daylight Time. Bismarck, mostly sunny. Temperature 73 degrees, relative humidity 42%. Pressure 29.92 inches and falling. Minot, mostly sunny. 76 degrees, relative humidity 40%. Wind south at 14 miles an hour. Dickinson, mostly sunny. 79 degrees, relative humidity 22%. Wind southwest at 18 miles an hour, gusting to 24. Elsewhere around North Dakota, it was 74 at Garrison. It was sunny, with a temperature of 75 at Jamestown, 79 at Fargo, and 72 at Devil's Lake. It was partly sunny, with a temperature of 69 at Williston, and 75 at Grand Forks. In northern South Dakota, it was sunny. It was 74 at Mobridge, and 76 at Aberdeen. In eastern Montana, skies ranged from mostly sunny to partly sunny. It was 75 at Miles City, 79 at Glendive, and 76 at Sydney. Once again, at Bismarck, the temperature was 73 degrees under mostly sunny skies. The regional weather forecast from your National Weather Service office in Bismarck. Near critical to critical fire weather conditions are forecast this afternoon and evening for much of western and central North Dakota. A red flag warning has been issued for most areas to the south and west of the Missouri River and Lake Sakakawea. A notable but brief warm-up in temperatures is on tap for today, with much cooler temperatures expected for this coming weekend. More widespread precipitation returns later in the weekend into early next week. The detailed forecast for North Dakota, today, clear to partly cloudy. Breezy west. Highs in the upper 70s to upper 80s. Tonight, partly cloudy. Lows from around 50 northwest to the mid-60s southeast. Friday, partly cloudy. Chance of rain, showers, and possibly a thunderstorm northwest and southeast. Windy. Highs from the mid-60s northwest to the mid-80s southeast. Saturday, mostly cloudy. Chance of showers and thunderstorms Saturday night.

in the 40s to lower 50s. Highs in the 60s to lower 70s. Red flag warning in effect this afternoon and evening for locations in North Dakota, south and west of the Missouri River and Lake Sakakawea. Warm and breezy conditions are expected over much of western and parts of south central North Dakota today ahead of an approaching cold front. Temperatures are forecast to climb into the upper 80s, with afternoon humidity values as low as 13%. Winds this afternoon are forecast to be westerly 15 to 25 miles an hour with gusts to 30 miles an hour. Due to the low humidity and breezy conditions with abundant dry vegetation, critical fire weather conditions are expected this afternoon into this evening for locations in North Dakota to the south and west of the Missouri River and Lake Sakakawea. Here is the forecast for the Bismarck, Mend, and listening area. Rest of today, sunny. Highs in the mid-80s. Southwest winds around 5 miles per hour, increasing to 10 to 15 miles per hour with gusts up to 25 miles per hour in the afternoon. Tonight, increasing clouds. Lows in the upper 50s. South winds 5 to 10 miles per hour. Friday, partly sunny in the morning then clearing. Highs in the mid-70s. North winds 10 to 20 miles per hour with gusts up to 30 miles per hour. Friday night, increasing clouds. Lows in the upper 40s. Northwest winds 5 to 15 miles per hour. Saturday, partly sunny. Highs in the mid-60s. Northwest winds 5 to 15 miles per hour. Saturday night, mostly cloudy. A slight chance of showers after midnight. Lows in the mid-40s. Sunday, partly sunny. A slight chance of showers in the morning. Highs in the mid-60s. Chance of rain 20%. Sunday night, mostly cloudy. A slight chance of showers in the evening, then showers likely and a chance of thunderstorms after midnight. Lows in the upper 40s. Chance of rain 70%. Monday, mostly cloudy with showers likely in the morning, then mostly sunny in the afternoon. Highs around 70. Chance of rain 60%. Monday night, mostly clear. Lows in the mid-40s. Tuesday, mostly sunny. Highs in the upper 60s. Tuesday night, partly cloudy. Lows in the lower 40s. Wednesday, partly sunny. A slight chance of showers in the morning, then a chance of showers in the afternoon. Highs in the upper 60s. Chance of rain 30%. For western Lake Sakakawea, today, breezy. Southwest winds 10 to 20 miles per hour, increasing to 15 to 25 miles per hour in the afternoon. Sunny. Highs in the mid-80s. Tonight, west winds 10 to 15 miles per hour, shifting to the north 10 to 20 miles per hour after midnight. Partly cloudy. Lows in the lower 50s. For eastern Lake Sakakawea, today, breezy. Southwest winds 10 to 15 miles per hour, increasing to 15 to 25 miles per hour in the afternoon. Sunny. Highs in the mid-80s. Tonight, southwest winds around 10 miles per hour early in the evening becoming light, then becoming west around 10 miles per hour after midnight, shifting to the north. Partly cloudy. Lows in the lower 50s. For northern Lake Oahe, today, light winds becoming southwest 10 to 20 miles per hour in the late morning and afternoon. Sunny. Highs in the mid-80s. Tonight, south winds 10 to 15 miles per hour until early morning becoming light. Mostly clear in the evening then becoming mostly cloudy. Lows in the upper 50s. Here are the weather conditions at noon Central Daylight Time. Bismarck, mostly sunny. Temperature 73 degrees, relative humidity 42%. Pressure 29.92 inches and falling. Minot, mostly sunny. 76 degrees, relative humidity 40%. Wind south at 14 miles an hour. Dickinson, mostly sunny. 79 degrees, relative humidity 22%. Wind southwest at 18 miles an hour, gusting to 24. Elsewhere around North Dakota, it was 74 at Garrison. It was sunny, with a temperature of 75 at Jamestown, 79 at Fargo, and 72 at Devil's Lake. It was partly sunny, with a temperature of 69 at Williston, and 75 at Grand Forks. In northern South Dakota, it was sunny,

It was 74 at Mobridge and 76 at Aberdeen. In eastern Montana, skies ranged from mostly sunny to partly sunny. It was 75 at Miles City, 79 at Glendive, and 76 at Sydney. Once again, at Bismarck, the temperature was 73 degrees under mostly sunny skies. The regional weather forecast from your National Weather Service office in Bismarck. Near critical to critical fire weather conditions are forecast this afternoon and evening for much of western and central North Dakota. A red flag warning has been issued for most areas to the south and west of the Missouri River and Lake Sakakawea. A notable but brief warm-up in temperatures is on tap for today, with much cooler temperatures expected for this coming weekend. More widespread precipitation returns late in the weekend into early next week. The detailed forecast for North Dakota, today, clear to partly cloudy. Breezy west. Highs in the upper 70s to upper 80s. Tonight, partly cloudy. Lows from around 50 northwest to the mid-60s southeast. Friday, partly cloudy. Chance of rain showers and possibly a thunderstorm northwest and southeast. Windy. Highs from the mid-60s northwest to the mid-80s southeast. Saturday, mostly cloudy. Chance of showers and thunderstorm Saturday night. Lows in the 40s to lower 50s. Highs in the 60s to lower 70s. 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Providing weather information 24 hours a day from your National Weather Service office in Bismarck. Red flag warning in effect this afternoon and evening for locations in North Dakota, south and west of the Missouri River and Lake Sakakawea. Warm and breezy conditions are expected over much of western and parts of south-central North Dakota today ahead of an approaching cold front. Temperatures are forecast to climb into the upper 80s, with afternoon humidity values as low as 13%. Winds this afternoon are forecast to be westerly 15 to 25 miles an hour with gusts to 30 miles an hour. Due to the low humidity and breezy conditions with abundant dry vegetation, critical fire weather conditions are expected this afternoon into this evening for locations in North Dakota to the south and west of the Missouri River and Lake Sakakawea. Here is the forecast for the Bismarck, Minden listening area. Rest of today, sunny. Highs in the mid-80s. Southwest winds around 5 miles per hour, increasing to 10 to 15 miles per hour with gusts up to 25 miles per hour in the afternoon. Tonight, increasing clouds. Lows in the upper 50s. South winds 5 to 10 miles per hour. Friday, partly sunny in the morning then clearing. Highs in the mid-70s. North winds 10 to 20 miles per hour with gusts up to 30 miles per hour. Friday night, increasing clouds. Lows in the upper 40s. Northwest winds 5 to 15 miles per hour. Saturday, partly sunny. Highs in the mid-60s. Northwest winds 5 to 15 miles per hour. Saturday night, mostly cloudy. A slight chance of showers after midnight. Lows in the mid-40s. Sunday, partly sunny. A slight chance of showers in the morning. Highs in the mid-60s. Chance of rain 20%. Sunday night, mostly cloudy. A slight chance of showers in the evening, then showers likely and a chance of thunderstorms after midnight. Lows in the upper 40s. Chance of rain 70%. Monday, mostly cloudy with showers likely in the morning, then mostly sunny in the afternoon. Highs around 70. Chance of rain 60%. Monday night, mostly clear. Sunny in the afternoon. Highs around 70. Chance of rain 60%. Monday night, mostly clear. Lows in the mid-40s. Tuesday, mostly sunny. Highs in the upper 60s. Tuesday night, partly cloudy. Lows in the lower 40s. Wednesday, partly sunny. A slight chance of showers in the morning, then a chance of showers in the afternoon. Highs in the upper 60s. Chance of rain 30%. For western Lake Sakakawea, rest of today, breezy. Southwest winds 15 to 25 miles per hour. Partly sunny late in the morning, then clearing. Highs in the mid-80s. Tonight, southwest winds 10 to 15 miles per hour, shifting to the north 10 to 20 miles per hour after midnight.

partly cloudy. Lows in the mid-50s. For eastern Lake Sakakawea, rest of today, breezy. Southwest winds 15 to 25 miles per hour. Partly sunny late in the morning, then clearing. Highs in the mid-80s. Tonight, southwest winds 10 to 15 miles per hour, shifting to the north early in the morning. Partly cloudy. Lows in the mid-50s. For northern Lake Oahu, rest of today, southwest winds 10 to 20 miles per hour. Mostly sunny. Highs in the mid-80s. Tonight, south winds 10 to 15 miles per hour. Mostly clear in the evening, then becoming mostly cloudy. Lows in the upper 50s. Here are the weather conditions at noon Central Daylight Time. Bismarck, mostly sunny. Temperature 73 degrees, relative humidity 42%. Pressure 29.92 inches and falling. Minot, mostly sunny. 76 degrees, relative humidity 40%. Wind south at 14 miles an hour. Dickinson, mostly sunny. 79 degrees, relative humidity 22%. Wind southwest at 18 miles an hour, gusting to 24. Elsewhere around North Dakota, it was 74 at Garrison. It was sunny, with a temperature of 75 at Jamestown, 79 at Fargo, and 72 at Devil's Lake. It was partly sunny, with a temperature of 69 at Williston, and 75 at Grand Forks. In northern South Dakota, it was sunny. It was 74 at Mobridge, and 76 at Aberdeen. In eastern Montana, skies ranged from mostly sunny to partly sunny. It was 75 at Miles City, 79 at Glendive, and 76 at Sydney. Once again, at Bismarck, the temperature was 73 degrees under mostly sunny skies. The regional weather forecast from your National Weather Service office in Bismarck. Near critical to critical fire weather conditions are forecast this afternoon and evening for much of western and central North Dakota. A red flag warning has been issued for most areas to the south and west of the Missouri River and Lake Sakakawea. A notable but brief warm-up in temperatures is on tap for today, with much cooler temperatures expected for this coming weekend. More widespread precipitation returns later in the weekend into early next week. The detailed forecast for North Dakota, today, clear to partly cloudy. Breezy west. Highs in the upper 70s to upper 80s. Tonight, partly cloudy. Lows from around 50 northwest to the mid-60s southeast. Friday, partly cloudy. Chance of rain, showers, and possibly a thunderstorm northwest and southeast. Windy. Highs from the mid-60s northwest to the mid-80s southeast. Saturday, mostly cloudy. Chance of showers and thunderstorms Saturday night. Lows in the 40s to lower 50s. Highs in the 60s to lower 70s. Red flag warning in effect this afternoon and evening for locations in North Dakota south and west of the Missouri River and Lake Sakakawea. Warm and breezy conditions are expected over much of western and parts of south-central North Dakota today ahead of an approaching cold front. Temperatures are forecast to climb into the upper 80s, with afternoon humidity values as low as 13%. Winds this afternoon are forecast to be westerly 15 to 25 miles an hour with gusts to 30 miles an hour. Due to the low humidity and breezy conditions with abundant dry vegetation, critical fire weather conditions are expected this afternoon into this evening for locations in North Dakota to the south and west of the Missouri River and Lake Sakakawea. Here is the forecast for the Bismarck, Minden listening area. Rest of today, mostly sunny. Highs in the mid-80s. Southwest winds around 5 miles per hour, increasing to 10 to 15 miles per hour with gusts up to 25 miles per hour in the afternoon. Tonight, increasing clouds. Lows in the upper 50s. South winds 5 to 10 miles per hour. Friday, partly sunny in the morning, then clearing. Highs in the mid-70s. North winds 10 to 20 miles per hour with gusts up to 30 miles per hour. Friday night, increasing clouds. Lows in the upper 40s. Northwest winds 5 to 15 miles per hour. Saturday, partly sunny. Highs in the mid-60s. Northwest winds 5 to 15 miles per hour. Saturday night, mostly cloudy. A slight chance of showers after midnight. Lows in the mid-40s.

Sunday, partly sunny. A slight chance of showers in the morning. Highs in the mid-60s. Chance of rain 20%. Sunday night, mostly cloudy. A slight chance of showers in the evening, then showers likely and a chance of thunderstorms after midnight. Lows in the upper 40s. Chance of rain 70%. Monday, mostly cloudy with showers likely in the morning, then mostly sunny in the afternoon. Highs around 70. Chance of rain 60%. Monday night, mostly clear. Lows in the mid-40s. Tuesday, mostly sunny. Highs in the upper 60s. Tuesday night, partly cloudy. Lows in the lower 40s. Wednesday, partly sunny. A slight chance of showers in the morning, then a chance of showers in the afternoon. Highs in the upper 60s. Chance of rain 30%. For Western Lake Sakakawea, rest of today, breezy. Southwest winds 15 to 25 miles per hour. Partly sunny late in the morning, then clearing. Highs in the mid-80s. Tonight, southwest winds 10 to 15 miles per hour, shifting to the north 10 to 20 miles per hour after midnight. Partly cloudy. Lows in the mid-50s. For Eastern Lake Sakakawea, rest of today, breezy. Southwest winds 15 to 25 miles per hour. Partly sunny late in the morning, then clearing. Highs in the mid-80s. Tonight, southwest winds 10 to 15 miles per hour, shifting to the north early in the morning. Partly cloudy. Lows in the mid-50s. For Northern Lake Oahe, rest of today, southwest winds 10 to 20 miles per hour. Mostly sunny. Highs in the mid-80s. Tonight, south winds 10 to 15 miles per hour. Mostly clear in the evening, then becoming mostly cloudy. Lows in the upper 50s. Here are the weather conditions at noon Central Daylight Time. Bismarck, mostly sunny. Temperature 73 degrees, relative humidity 42%. Pressure 29.92 inches and falling. Minot, mostly sunny. 76 degrees, relative humidity 40%. Wind south at 14 miles an hour. Dickinson, mostly sunny. 79 degrees, relative humidity 22%. Wind southwest at 18 miles an hour, gusting to 24. Elsewhere around North Dakota, it was 74 at Garrison. It was sunny, with a temperature of 75 at Jamestown, 79 at Fargo, and 72 at Devil's Lake. It was partly sunny, with a temperature of 69 at Williston, and 75 at Grand Forks. In northern South Dakota, it was sunny. It was 74 at Mobridge, and 76 at Aberdeen. In eastern Montana, skies ranged from mostly sunny to partly sunny. It was 75 at Miles City, 79 at Glendive, and 76 at Sydney. Once again, at Bismarck, the temperature was 73 degrees under mostly sunny skies. The regional weather forecast from your National Weather Service office in Bismarck. Near critical to critical fire weather conditions are forecast this afternoon and evening for much of western and central North Dakota. A red flag warning has been issued for most areas to the south and west of the Missouri River and Lake Sakakawea. A notable but brief warm-up in temperatures is on tap for today, with much cooler temperatures expected for this coming weekend. More widespread precipitation returns late in the weekend into early next week. The detailed forecast for North Dakota, today, clear to partly cloudy. Breezy west. Highs in the upper 70s to upper 80s. Tonight, partly cloudy. Lows from around 50 northwest to the mid-60s southeast. Friday, partly cloudy. Chance of rain showers and possibly a thunderstorm northwest and southeast. Windy. Highs from the mid-60s northwest to the mid-80s southeast. Saturday, mostly cloudy. Chance of showers and thunderstorm Saturday night. Lows in the 40s to lower 50s. Highs in the 60s to lower 70s. Red flag warning in effect this afternoon and evening for locations in North Dakota south and west of the Missouri River and Lake Sakakawea. Warm and breezy conditions are expected over much of western and parts of south-central North Dakota today ahead of an approaching cold front. Temperatures are forecast to climb into the upper 80s, with afternoon humidity values as low as 13%. Winds this afternoon are forecast to be westerly 15 to 25 miles.

hour with gusts to 30 miles an hour. Due to the low humidity and breezy conditions with abundant dry vegetation, critical fire weather conditions are expected this afternoon into this evening for locations in North Dakota to the south and west of the Missouri River and Lake Sakakawea. Here is the forecast for the Bismarck, Minden listening area. Rest of today, mostly sunny. Highs in the mid-80s. Southwest winds around 5 miles per hour, increasing to 10 to 15 miles per hour with gusts up to 25 miles per hour in the afternoon. Tonight, increasing clouds. Lows in the upper 50s. South winds 5 to 10 miles per hour. Friday, partly sunny in the morning then clearing. Highs in the mid-70s. North winds 10 to 20 miles per hour with gusts up to 30 miles per hour. Friday night, increasing clouds. Lows in the upper 40s. Northwest winds 5 to 15 miles per hour. Saturday, partly sunny. Highs in the mid-60s. Northwest winds 5 to 15 miles per hour. Saturday night, mostly cloudy. A slight chance of showers after midnight. Lows in the mid-40s. Sunday, partly sunny. A slight chance of showers in the morning. Highs in the mid-60s. Chance of rain 20%. Sunday night, mostly cloudy. A slight chance of showers in the evening, then showers likely and a chance of thunderstorms after midnight. Lows in the upper 40s. Chance of rain 70%. Monday, mostly cloudy with showers likely in the morning, then mostly sunny in the afternoon. Highs around 70. Chance of rain 60%. Monday night, mostly clear. Lows in the mid-40s. Tuesday, mostly sunny. Highs in the upper 60s. Tuesday night, partly cloudy. Lows in the lower 40s. Wednesday, partly sunny. A slight chance of showers in the morning, then a chance of showers in the afternoon. Highs in the upper 60s. Chance of rain 30%. For Western Lake Sakakawea, rest of today, breezy. Southwest winds 15 to 25 miles per hour. Partly sunny late in the morning, then clearing. Highs in the mid-80s. Tonight, southwest winds 10 to 15 miles per hour, shifting to the north 10 to 20 miles per hour after midnight. Partly cloudy. Lows in the mid-50s. For Eastern Lake Sakakawea, rest of today, breezy. Southwest winds 15 to 25 miles per hour. Partly sunny late in the morning, then clearing. Highs in the mid-80s. Tonight, southwest winds 10 to 15 miles per hour, shifting to the north early in the morning. Partly cloudy. Lows in the mid-50s. For Northern Lake Oahe, rest of today, southwest winds 10 to 20 miles per hour. Mostly sunny. Highs in the mid-80s. Tonight, south winds 10 to 15 miles per hour. Mostly clear in the evening, then becoming mostly cloudy. Lows in the upper 50s. Here are the weather conditions at noon Central Daylight Time. Bismarck, mostly sunny. Temperature 73 degrees, relative humidity 42%. Pressure 29.92 inches and falling. Minot, mostly sunny. 76 degrees, relative humidity 40%. Wind south at 14 miles an hour. Dickinson, mostly sunny. 79 degrees, relative humidity 22%. Wind southwest at 18 miles an hour, gusting to 24. Elsewhere around North Dakota, it was 74 at Garrison. It was sunny, with a temperature of 75 at Jamestown, 79 at Fargo, and 72 at Devil's Lake. It was partly sunny, with a temperature of 69 at Williston, and 75 at Grand Forks. In northern South Dakota, it was sunny. It was 74 at Mobridge, and 76 at Aberdeen. In eastern Montana, skies ranged from mostly sunny to partly sunny. It was 75 at Miles City, 79 at Glendive, and 76 at Sydney. Once again, at Bismarck, the temperature was 73 degrees under mostly sunny skies. The regional weather forecast from your National Weather Service office in Bismarck. Near critical to critical fire weather conditions are forecast this afternoon and evening for much of western and central North Dakota. A red flag warning has been issued for most areas to the south and west of the Missouri River and Lake Sakakawea.
A notable but brief warm-up in temperatures is on tap for today, with much cooler temperatures expected for this coming weekend. More widespread precipitation returns later in the weekend into early next week. The detailed forecast for North Dakota, today, clear to partly cloudy. Breezy west. Highs in the upper 70s to upper 80s. Tonight, partly cloudy. Lows from around 50 northwest to the mid-60s southeast. Friday, partly cloudy. Chance of rain showers and possibly a thunderstorm northwest and southeast. Windy. Highs from the mid-60s northwest to the mid-80s southeast. Saturday, mostly cloudy. Chance of showers and thunderstorms Saturday night. Lows in the 40s to lower 50s. Highs in the 60s to lower 70s. Red flag warning in effect this afternoon and evening for locations in North Dakota south and west of the Missouri River and Lake Sakakawea. Warm and breezy conditions are expected over much of western and parts of south-central North Dakota today ahead of an approaching cold front. Temperatures are forecast to climb into the upper 80s, with afternoon humidity values as low as 13%. Winds this afternoon are forecast to be westerly 15 to 25 miles an hour with gusts to 30 miles an hour. Due to the low humidity and breezy conditions with abundant dry vegetation, critical fire weather conditions are expected this afternoon into this evening for locations in North Dakota to the south and west of the Missouri River and Lake Sakakawea. Here is the forecast for the Bismarck, Minden listening area. Rest of today, mostly sunny. Highs in the mid-80s. Southwest winds around 5 miles per hour, increasing to 10 to 15 miles per hour with gusts up to 25 miles per hour in the afternoon. Tonight, increasing clouds. Lows in the upper 50s. South winds 5 to 10 miles per hour. Friday, partly sunny in the morning then clearing. Highs in the mid-70s. North winds 10 to 20 miles per hour with gusts up to 30 miles per hour. Friday night, increasing clouds. Lows in the upper 40s. Northwest winds 5 to 15 miles per hour. Saturday, partly sunny. Highs in the mid-60s. Northwest winds 5 to 15 miles per hour. Saturday night, mostly cloudy. A slight chance of showers after midnight. Lows in the mid-40s. Sunday, partly sunny. A slight chance of showers in the morning. Highs in the mid-60s. Chance of rain 20%. Sunday night, mostly cloudy. A slight chance of showers in the evening, then showers likely and a chance of thunderstorms after midnight. Lows in the upper 40s. Chance of rain 70%. Monday, mostly cloudy with showers likely in the morning, then mostly sunny in the afternoon. Highs around 70. Chance of rain 60%. Monday night, mostly clear. Lows in the mid-40s. Tuesday, mostly sunny. Highs in the upper 60s. Tuesday night, partly cloudy. Lows in the lower 40s. Wednesday, partly sunny. A slight chance of showers in the morning, then a chance of showers in the afternoon. Highs in the upper 60s. Chance of rain 30%. For western Lake Sakakawea, rest of today, breezy. Southwest winds 15 to 25 miles per hour. Partly sunny late in the morning, then clearing. Highs in the mid-80s. Tonight, southwest winds 10 to 15 miles per hour, shifting to the north 10 to 20 miles per hour after midnight. Partly cloudy. Lows in the mid-50s. For eastern Lake Sakakawea, rest of today, breezy. Southwest winds 15 to 25 miles per hour. Partly sunny late in the morning, then clearing. Highs in the mid-80s. Tonight, southwest winds 10 to 15 miles per hour, shifting to the north early in the morning. Partly cloudy. Lows in the mid-50s. For northern Lake Oahe, rest of today, southwest winds 10 to 20 miles per hour. Mostly sunny. Highs in the mid-80s. Tonight, south winds 10 to 15 miles per hour. Mostly clear in the evening, then becoming mostly cloudy. Lows in the upper 50s. Here are the weather conditions at noon Central Daylight Time. Bismarck, mostly sunny. Temperature 73 degrees, relative humidity 42%. Pressure 29.92 inches and falling. Minot, mostly sunny.
76 degrees.

Relative humidity 40%. Wind south at 14 miles an hour. Dickinson, mostly sunny. 79 degrees, relative humidity 22%. Wind southwest at 18 miles an hour, gusting to 24. Elsewhere around North Dakota, it was 74 at Garrison. It was sunny, with a temperature of 75 at Jamestown, 79 at Fargo, and 72 at Devil's Lake. It was partly sunny, with a temperature of 69 at Williston, and 75 at Grand Forks. In northern South Dakota, it was sunny. It was 74 at Mobridge, and 76 at Aberdeen. In eastern Montana, skies ranged from mostly sunny to partly sunny. It was 75 at Miles City, 79 at Glendive, and 76 at Sydney. Once again, at Bismarck, the temperature was 73 degrees under mostly sunny skies. The regional weather forecast from your National Weather Service office in Bismarck. Near critical to critical fire weather conditions are forecast this afternoon and evening for much of western and central North Dakota. A red flag warning has been issued for most areas to the south and west of the Missouri River and Lake Sakakawea. A notable but brief warm-up in temperatures is on tap for today, with much cooler temperatures expected for this coming weekend. More widespread precipitation returns late in the weekend into early next week. The detailed forecast for North Dakota, today, clear to partly cloudy. Breezy west. Highs in the upper 70s to upper 80s. Tonight, partly cloudy. Lows from around 50 northwest to the mid-60s southeast. Friday, partly cloudy. Chance of rain showers and possibly a thunderstorm northwest and southeast. Windy. Highs from the mid-60s northwest to the mid-80s southeast. Saturday, mostly cloudy. Chance of showers and thunderstorm Saturday night. Lows in the 40s to lower 50s. Highs in the 60s to lower 70s. Red flag warning in effect this afternoon and evening for locations in North Dakota south and west of the Missouri River and Lake Sakakawea. Warm and breezy conditions are expected over much of western and parts of south central North Dakota today ahead of an approaching cold front. Temperatures are forecast to climb into the upper 80s, with afternoon humidity values as low as 13%. Winds this afternoon are forecast to be westerly 15 to 25 miles an hour with gusts to 30 miles an hour. Due to the low humidity and breezy conditions with abundant dry vegetation, critical fire weather conditions are expected this afternoon into this evening for locations in North Dakota to the south and west of the Missouri River and Lake Sakakawea. Here is the forecast for the Bismarck, Minden listening area. Rest of today, mostly sunny. Highs in the mid-80s. Southwest winds around 5 miles per hour, increasing to 10 to 15 miles per hour with gusts up to 25 miles per hour in the afternoon. Tonight, increasing clouds. Lows in the upper 50s. South winds 5 to 10 miles per hour. Friday, partly sunny in the morning then clearing. Highs in the mid-70s. North winds 10 to 20 miles per hour with gusts up to 30 miles per hour. Friday night, increasing clouds. Lows in the upper 40s. Northwest winds 5 to 15 miles per hour. Saturday, partly sunny. Highs in the mid-60s. Northwest winds 5 to 15 miles per hour. Saturday night, mostly cloudy. A slight chance of showers after midnight. Lows in the mid-40s. Sunday, partly sunny. A slight chance of showers in the morning. Highs in the mid-60s. Chance of rain 20%. Sunday night, mostly cloudy. A slight chance of showers in the evening, then showers likely and a chance of thunderstorms after midnight. Lows in the upper 40s. Chance of rain 70%. Monday, mostly cloudy with showers likely in the morning, then mostly sunny in the afternoon. Highs around 70. Chance of rain 60%. Monday night, mostly clear. Lows in the mid-40s. Tuesday, mostly sunny. Highs in the upper 60s. Tuesday night, partly cloudy. Lows in the lower 40s. Wednesday, partly sunny. A slight chance of showers in the morning, then a chance of showers in the afternoon. Highs in the upper 60s. Chance of rain 30%. For western Lake Sakakawea, rest of today, breezy. Southwest winds 15 to 25 miles.
partly sunny late in the morning, then clearing. Highs in the mid-80s. Tonight, southwest winds 10 to 15 miles per hour, shifting to the north 10 to 20 miles per hour after midnight. Partly cloudy. Lows in the mid-50s. For eastern Lake Sakakawea, rest of today, breezy. Southwest winds 15 to 25 miles per hour. Partly sunny late in the morning, then clearing. Highs in the mid-80s. Tonight, southwest winds 10 to 15 miles per hour, shifting to the north early in the morning. Partly cloudy. Lows in the mid-50s. For northern Lake Oahe, rest of today, southwest winds 10 to 20 miles per hour. Mostly sunny. Highs in the mid-80s. Tonight, south winds 10 to 15 miles per hour. Mostly clear in the evening, then becoming mostly cloudy. Lows in the upper 50s. Here are the weather conditions at noon Central Daylight Time. Bismarck, mostly sunny. Temperature 73 degrees, relative humidity 42%. Pressure 29.92 inches and falling. Minot, mostly sunny. 76 degrees, relative humidity 40%. Wind south at 14 miles an hour. Dickinson, mostly sunny. 79 degrees, relative humidity 22%. Wind southwest at 18 miles an hour, gusting to 24. Elsewhere around North Dakota, it was 74 at Garrison. It was sunny, with a temperature of 75 at Jamestown, 79 at Fargo, and 72 at Devil's Lake. It was partly sunny, with a temperature of 69 at Williston, and 75 at Grand Forks. In northern South Dakota, it was sunny. It was 74 at Mobridge, and 76 at Aberdeen. In eastern Montana, skies ranged from mostly sunny to partly sunny. It was 75 at Miles City, 79 at Glendive, and 76 at Sydney. Once again, at Bismarck, the temperature was 73 degrees under mostly sunny skies. This is NOAA Weather Radio Station WXL78 in Bismarck, North Dakota, operating on a frequency of 162.475 MHz. Providing weather information 24 hours a day from your National Weather Service office in Bismarck. The regional weather forecast from your National Weather Service office in Bismarck. Near critical to critical fire weather conditions are forecast this afternoon and evening for much of western and central North Dakota. A red flag warning has been issued for most areas to the south and west of the Missouri River and Lake Sakakawea. A notable but brief warm-up in temperatures is on tap for today, with much cooler temperatures expected for this coming weekend. More widespread precipitation returns late in the weekend into early next week. The detailed forecast for North Dakota, today, clear to partly cloudy. Breezy west. Highs in the upper 70s to upper 80s. Tonight, partly cloudy. Lows from around 50 northwest to the mid-60s southeast. Friday, partly cloudy. Chance of rain, showers, and possibly a thunderstorm northwest and southeast. Windy. Highs from the mid-60s northwest to the mid-80s southeast. Saturday, mostly cloudy. Chance of showers and thunderstorms Saturday night. Lows in the 40s to lower 50s. Highs in the 60s to lower 70s. Red flag warning in effect this afternoon and evening for locations in North Dakota south and west of the Missouri River and Lake Sakakawea. Warm and breezy conditions are expected over much of western and parts of south-central North Dakota today ahead of an approaching cold front. Temperatures are forecast to climb into the upper 80s, with afternoon humidity values as low as 13%. Winds this afternoon are forecast to be westerly 15 to 25 miles an hour with gusts to 30 miles an hour. Due to the low humidity and breezy conditions with abundant dry vegetation, critical fire weather conditions are expected this afternoon into this evening for locations in North Dakota to the south and west of the Missouri River and Lake Sakakawea. Here is the forecast for the Bismarck, Minden listening area. Rest of today, mostly sunny. Highs in the mid-80s. Southwest winds around 5 miles per hour, increasing to 10 to 15 miles per hour with gusts up to 25 miles per hour in the afternoon. Tonight, increasing clouds. Lows in the upper 50s. South winds 5 to 10 miles per hour. Friday, partly sunny in the morning, then clearing. Highs in the mid-70s. North winds 10 to

20 miles per hour with gusts up to 30 miles per hour. Friday night, increasing clouds. Lows in the upper 40s. Northwest winds 5 to 15 miles per hour. Saturday, partly sunny. Highs in the mid-60s. Northwest winds 5 to 15 miles per hour. Saturday night, mostly cloudy. A slight chance of showers after midnight. Lows in the mid-40s. Sunday, partly sunny. A slight chance of showers in the morning. Highs in the mid-60s. Chance of rain 20%. Sunday night, mostly cloudy. A slight chance of showers in the evening, then showers likely and a chance of thunderstorms after midnight. Lows in the upper 40s. Chance of rain 70%. Monday, mostly cloudy with showers likely in the morning, then mostly sunny in the afternoon. Highs around 70. Chance of rain 60%. Monday night, mostly clear. Lows in the mid-40s. Tuesday, mostly sunny. Highs in the upper 60s. Tuesday night, partly cloudy. Lows in the lower 40s. Wednesday, partly sunny. A slight chance of showers in the morning, then a chance of showers in the afternoon. Highs in the upper 60s. Chance of rain 30%. For Western Lake Sakakawea, rest of today, breezy. Southwest winds 15 to 25 miles per hour. Partly sunny late in the morning, then clearing. Highs in the mid-80s. Tonight, southwest winds 10 to 15 miles per hour, shifting to the north 10 to 20 miles per hour after midnight. Partly cloudy. Lows in the mid-50s. For Eastern Lake Sakakawea, rest of today, breezy. Southwest winds 15 to 25 miles per hour. Partly sunny late in the morning, then clearing. Highs in the mid-80s. Tonight, southwest winds 10 to 15 miles per hour, shifting to the north early in the morning. Partly cloudy. Lows in the mid-50s. For Northern Lake Oahe, rest of today, southwest winds 10 to 20 miles per hour. Mostly sunny. Highs in the mid-80s. Tonight, south winds 10 to 15 miles per hour. Mostly clear in the evening, then becoming mostly cloudy. Lows in the upper 50s. Here are the weather conditions at 1 p.m. Central Daylight Time. Bismarck, mostly sunny. Temperature 79 degrees, relative humidity 31%. Wind south at 8 miles an hour. Pressure 29.89 inches and falling. Mendan, mostly sunny. 77 degrees, relative humidity 41%. Wind southwest at 13 miles an hour, gusting to 21. Hazen, partly sunny. 82 degrees, relative humidity 24%. Wind southwest at 12 miles an hour. Harvey, sunny. 79 degrees, relative humidity 34%. Wind southwest at 8 miles an hour. Minot, mostly sunny. 77 degrees, relative humidity 37%. Wind south at 14 miles an hour. Dickinson, partly sunny. 82 degrees, relative humidity 17%. Wind southwest at 16 miles an hour, gusting to 30. Elsewhere around North Dakota, it was 78 at Garrison. It was sunny, with a temperature of 81 at Jamestown, 82 at Fargo, and 76 at Devil's Lake. It was partly sunny, with a temperature of 75 at Williston, and 80 at Grand Forks. In northern South Dakota, it was sunny. It was 78 at Mobridge, and 80 at Aberdeen. In eastern Montana, skies ranged from mostly sunny to partly sunny. It was 81 at Miles City, 82 at Glendive, and 79 at Sydney. Once again, at Bismarck, the temperature was 79 degrees under mostly sunny skies. The regional weather forecast from your National Weather Service office in Bismarck. Near critical to critical fire weather conditions are forecast this afternoon and evening for much of western and central North Dakota. A red flag warning has been issued for most areas to the south and west of the Missouri River and Lake Sakakawea. A notable but brief warm-up in temperatures is on tap for today, with much cooler temperatures expected for this coming weekend. More widespread precipitation returns late in the weekend into early next week. The detailed forecast for North Dakota, today, clear to partly cloudy. Breezy west. Highs in the upper 70s.

to upper 80s. Tonight, partly cloudy. Lows from around 50 northwest to the mid-60s southeast. Friday, partly cloudy. Chance of rain showers and possibly a thunderstorm northwest and southeast. Windy. Highs from the mid-60s northwest to the mid-80s southeast. Saturday, mostly cloudy. Chance of showers and thunderstorm Saturday night. Lows in the 40s to lower 50s. Highs in the 60s to lower 70s. Red flag warning in effect this afternoon and evening for locations in North Dakota south and west of the Missouri River and Lake Sakakawea. Warm and breezy conditions are expected over much of western and parts of south-central North Dakota today ahead of an approaching cold front. Temperatures are forecast to climb into the upper 80s, with afternoon humidity values as low as 13%. Winds this afternoon are forecast to be westerly 15 to 25 miles an hour with gusts to 30 miles an hour. Due to the low humidity and breezy conditions with abundant dry vegetation, critical fire weather conditions are expected this afternoon into this evening for locations in North Dakota to the south and west of the Missouri River and Lake Sakakawea. Here is the forecast for the Bismarck, Minden listening area. Rest of today, mostly sunny. Highs in the mid-80s. Southwest winds around 5 miles per hour, increasing to 10 to 15 miles per hour with gusts up to 25 miles per hour in the afternoon. Tonight, increasing clouds. Lows in the upper 50s. South winds 5 to 10 miles per hour. Friday, partly sunny in the morning then clearing. Highs in the mid-70s. North winds 10 to 20 miles per hour with gusts up to 30 miles per hour. Friday night, increasing clouds. Lows in the upper 40s. Northwest winds 5 to 15 miles per hour. Saturday, partly sunny. Highs in the mid-60s. Northwest winds 5 to 15 miles per hour. Saturday night, mostly cloudy. A slight chance of showers after midnight. Lows in the mid-40s. Sunday, partly sunny. A slight chance of showers in the morning. Highs in the mid-60s. Chance of rain 20%. Sunday night, mostly cloudy. A slight chance of showers in the evening, then showers likely and a chance of thunderstorms after midnight. Lows in the upper 40s. Chance of rain 70%. Monday, mostly cloudy with showers likely in the morning, then mostly sunny in the afternoon. Highs around 70. Chance of rain 60%. Monday night, mostly clear. Lows in the mid-40s. Tuesday, mostly sunny. Highs in the upper 60s. Tuesday night, partly cloudy. Lows in the lower 40s. Wednesday, partly sunny. A slight chance of showers in the morning, then a chance of showers in the afternoon. Highs in the upper 60s. Chance of rain 30%. For western Lake Sakakawea, rest of today, breezy. Southwest winds 15 to 25 miles per hour. Partly sunny late in the morning, then clearing. Highs in the mid-80s. Tonight, southwest winds 10 to 15 miles per hour, shifting to the north 10 to 20 miles per hour after midnight. Partly cloudy. Lows in the mid-50s. For eastern Lake Sakakawea, rest of today, breezy. Southwest winds 15 to 25 miles per hour. Partly sunny late in the morning, then clearing. Highs in the mid-80s. Tonight, southwest winds 10 to 15 miles per hour, shifting to the north early in the morning. Partly cloudy. Lows in the mid-50s. For northern Lake Oahe, rest of today, southwest winds 10 to 20 miles per hour. Mostly sunny. Highs in the mid-80s. Tonight, south winds 10 to 15 miles per hour. Mostly clear in the evening, then becoming mostly cloudy. Lows in the upper 50s. Here are the weather conditions at 1 p.m. Central Daylight Time. Bismarck, mostly sunny. Temperature 79 degrees, relative humidity 31%. Wind south at 8 miles an hour. Pressure 29.89 inches and falling. Minden, mostly sunny. 77 degrees, relative humidity 41%. Wind southwest at 13 miles an hour, gusting to 21. Hazen, partly sunny. 82 degrees, relative humidity 24%. Wind southwest at 12 miles an hour.

It was sunny. It was 78 at Mobridge and 80 at Aberdeen. In eastern Montana, skies ranged from mostly sunny to partly sunny. It was 81 at Miles City, 82 at Glendive, and 79 at Sydney. Once again, at Bismarck, the temperature was 79 degrees under mostly sunny skies. The regional weather forecast from your National Weather Service office in Bismarck. Near critical to critical fire weather conditions are forecast this afternoon and evening for much of western and central North Dakota. A red flag warning has been issued for most areas to the south and west of the Missouri River and Lake Sakakawea. A notable but brief warm-up in temperatures is on tap for today, with much cooler temperatures expected for this coming weekend. More widespread precipitation returns late in the weekend into early next week. The detailed forecast for North Dakota, today, clear to partly cloudy. Breezy west. Highs in the upper 70s to upper 80s. Tonight, partly cloudy. Lows from around 50 northwest to the mid-60s southeast. Friday, partly cloudy. Chance of rain showers and possibly a thunderstorm northwest and southeast. Windy. Highs from the mid-60s northwest to the mid-80s southeast. Saturday, mostly cloudy. Chance of showers and thunderstorm Saturday night. Lows in the 40s to lower 50s. Highs in the 60s to lower 70s. Red flag warning in effect this afternoon and evening for locations in North Dakota south and west of the Missouri River and Lake Sakakawea. Warm and breezy conditions are expected over much of western and parts of south central North Dakota today ahead of an approaching cold front. Temperatures are forecast to climb into the upper 80s, with afternoon humidity values as low as 13%. Winds this afternoon are forecast to be westerly 15 to 25 miles an hour with gusts to 30 miles an hour. Due to the low humidity and breezy conditions with abundant dry vegetation, critical fire weather conditions are expected this afternoon into this evening for locations in North Dakota to the south and west of the Missouri River and Lake Sakakawea. Here is the forecast for the Bismarck, Minden listening area. Rest of today, mostly sunny. Highs in the mid-80s. Southwest winds around 5 miles per hour, increasing to 10 to 15 miles per hour with gusts up to 25 miles per hour in the afternoon. Tonight, increasing clouds. Lows in the upper 50s. South winds 5 to 10 miles per hour. Friday, partly sunny in the morning then clearing. Highs in the mid-70s. North winds 10 to 20 miles per hour with gusts up to 30 miles per hour. Friday night, increasing clouds. Lows in the upper 40s. Northwest winds 5 to 15 miles per hour. Saturday, partly sunny. Highs in the mid-60s. Northwest winds 5 to 15 miles per hour. Saturday night, mostly cloudy. A slight chance of showers after midnight. Lows in the mid-40s. Sunday, partly sunny. A slight chance of showers in the morning. Highs in the mid-60s. Chance of rain 20%. Sunday night, mostly cloudy. A slight chance of showers in the evening, then showers likely and a chance of thunderstorms after midnight. Lows in the upper 40s. Chance of rain 70%. Monday, mostly cloudy with showers likely in the morning, then mostly sunny in the afternoon. Highs around 70. Chance of rain 60%. Monday night, mostly clear. Lows in the mid-40s. Tuesday, mostly sunny. Highs in the upper 60s. Tuesday night, partly cloudy. Lows in the lower 40s. Wednesday, partly sunny. A slight chance of showers in the morning, then a chance of showers in the afternoon. Highs in the upper 60s. Chance of rain 30%. For western Lake Sakakawea, rest of today, breezy. Southwest winds 15 to 25 miles per hour. Partly sunny late in the morning, then clearing. Highs in the mid-80s. Tonight, southwest winds 10 to 15 miles per hour, shifting to the north 10 to 20 miles per hour after midnight. Partly cloudy. Lows in the mid-50s. For eastern Lake Sakakawea, rest of today, breezy. Southwest winds 15 to 25 miles per hour. Partly sunny late in the morning, then clearing. Highs in the mid-80s. Tonight, southwest winds 10 to 15 miles per hour, shifting to the north early in the morning,

partly cloudy. Lows in the mid-50s. For northern Lake Oahe, rest of today, southwest winds 10 to 20 miles per hour. Mostly sunny. Highs in the mid-80s. Tonight, south winds 10 to 15 miles per hour. Mostly clear in the evening, then becoming mostly cloudy. Lows in the upper 50s. Here are the weather conditions at 1 p.m. Central Daylight Time. Bismarck, mostly sunny. Temperature 79 degrees, relative humidity 31%. Wind south at 8 miles an hour. Pressure 29.89 inches and falling. Mendan, mostly sunny. 77 degrees, relative humidity 41%. Wind southwest at 13 miles an hour, gusting to 21. Hazen, partly sunny. 82 degrees, relative humidity 24%. Wind southwest at 12 miles an hour. Harvey, sunny. 79 degrees, relative humidity 34%. Wind southwest at 8 miles an hour. Minot, mostly sunny. 77 degrees, relative humidity 37%. Wind south at 14 miles an hour. Dickinson, partly sunny. 82 degrees, relative humidity 17%. Wind southwest at 16 miles an hour, gusting to 30. Elsewhere around North Dakota, it was 78 at Garrison. It was sunny, with a temperature of 81 at Jamestown, 82 at Fargo, and 76 at Devil's Lake. It was partly sunny, with a temperature of 75 at Williston, and 80 at Grand Forks. In northern South Dakota, it was sunny. It was 78 at Mobridge, and 80 at Aberdeen. In eastern Montana, skies ranged from mostly sunny to partly sunny. It was 81 at Miles City, 82 at Glendive, and 79 at Sydney. Once again, at Bismarck, the temperature was 79 degrees under mostly sunny skies. The regional weather forecast from your National Weather Service office in Bismarck. Near critical to critical fire weather conditions are forecast this afternoon and evening for much of western and central North Dakota. A red flag warning has been issued for most areas to the south and west of the Missouri River and Lake Sakakawea. A notable but brief warm-up in temperatures is on tap for today, with much cooler temperatures expected for this coming weekend. More widespread precipitation returns later in the weekend into early next week. The detailed forecast for North Dakota, today, clear to partly cloudy. Breezy west. Highs in the upper 70s to upper 80s. Tonight, partly cloudy. Lows from around 50 northwest to the mid-60s southeast. Friday, partly cloudy. Chance of rain, showers, and possibly a thunderstorm northwest and southeast. Windy. Highs from the mid-60s northwest to the mid-80s southeast. Saturday, mostly cloudy. Chance of showers and thunderstorms Saturday night. Lows in the 40s to lower 50s. Highs in the 60s to lower 70s. Red flag warning in effect this afternoon and evening for locations in North Dakota south and west of the Missouri River and Lake Sakakawea. Warm and breezy conditions are expected over much of western and parts of south central North Dakota today ahead of an approaching cold front. Temperatures are forecast to climb into the upper 80s, with afternoon humidity values as low as 13%. Winds this afternoon are forecast to be westerly 15 to 25 miles an hour with gusts to 30 miles an hour. Due to the low humidity and breezy conditions with abundant dry vegetation, critical fire weather conditions are expected this afternoon into this evening for locations in North Dakota to the south and west of the Missouri River and Lake Sakakawea. Here is the forecast for the Bismarck-Mendon listening area. Rest of today, mostly sunny. Highs in the mid-80s. Southwest winds around 5 miles per hour, increasing to 10 to 15 miles per hour with gusts up to 25 miles per hour in the afternoon. Tonight, increasing clouds. Lows in the upper 50s. South winds 5 to 10 miles per hour. Friday, partly sunny in the morning then clearing. Highs in the mid-70s. North winds 10 to 20 miles per hour with gusts up to 30 miles per hour. Friday night, increasing clouds. Lows in the upper 40s. Northwest winds 5 to 15 miles per hour. Saturday, partly sunny. Highs in the mid-60s. Northwest winds 5 to 15 miles per hour.

Tonight, mostly cloudy. A slight chance of showers after midnight. Lows in the mid-40s. Sunday, partly sunny. A slight chance of showers in the morning. Highs in the mid-60s. Chance of rain 20%. Sunday night, mostly cloudy. A slight chance of showers in the evening, then showers likely and a chance of thunderstorms after midnight. Lows in the upper 40s. Chance of rain 70%. Monday, mostly cloudy with showers likely in the morning, then mostly sunny in the afternoon. Highs around 70. Chance of rain 60%. Monday night, mostly clear. Lows in the mid-40s. Tuesday, mostly sunny. Highs in the upper 60s. Tuesday night, partly cloudy. Lows in the lower 40s. Wednesday, partly sunny. A slight chance of showers in the morning, then a chance of showers in the afternoon. Highs in the upper 60s. Chance of rain 30%. For Western Lake Sakakawea, rest of today, breezy. Southwest winds 15 to 25 miles per hour. Partly sunny late in the morning, then clearing. Highs in the mid-80s. Tonight, southwest winds 10 to 15 miles per hour, shifting to the north 10 to 20 miles per hour after midnight. Partly cloudy. Lows in the mid-50s. For Eastern Lake Sakakawea, rest of today, breezy. Southwest winds 15 to 25 miles per hour. Partly sunny late in the morning, then clearing. Highs in the mid-80s. Tonight, southwest winds 10 to 15 miles per hour, shifting to the north early in the morning. Partly cloudy. Lows in the mid-50s. For Northern Lake Oahe, rest of today, southwest winds 10 to 20 miles per hour. Mostly sunny. Highs in the mid-80s. Tonight, south winds 10 to 15 miles per hour. Mostly clear in the evening, then becoming mostly cloudy. Lows in the upper 50s. Here are the weather conditions at 1 p.m. Central Daylight Time. Bismarck, mostly sunny. Temperature 79 degrees, relative humidity 31%. Wind south at 8 miles an hour. Pressure 29.89 inches and falling. Mendham, mostly sunny. 77 degrees, relative humidity 41%. Wind southwest at 13 miles an hour, gusting to 21. Hazen, partly sunny. 82 degrees, relative humidity 24%. Wind southwest at 12 miles an hour. Harvey, sunny. 79 degrees, relative humidity 34%. Wind southwest at 8 miles an hour. Minot, mostly sunny. 77 degrees, relative humidity 37%. Wind south at 14 miles an hour. Dickinson, partly sunny. 82 degrees, relative humidity 17%. Wind southwest at 16 miles an hour, gusting to 30. Elsewhere around North Dakota, it was 78 at Garrison. It was sunny, with a temperature of 81 at Jamestown, 82 at Fargo, and 76 at Devil's Lake. It was partly sunny, with a temperature of 75 at Williston, and 80 at Grand Forks. In northern South Dakota, it was sunny. It was 78 at Mobridge, and 80 at Aberdeen. In eastern Montana, skies ranged from mostly sunny to partly sunny. It was 81 at Miles City, 82 at Glendive, and 79 at Sydney. Once again, at Bismarck, the temperature was 79 degrees under mostly sunny skies. The regional weather forecast from your National Weather Service office in Bismarck. Near critical to critical fire weather conditions are forecast this afternoon and evening for much of western and central North Dakota. A red flag warning has been issued for most areas to the south and west of the Missouri River and Lake Sakakawea. A notable but brief warm-up in temperatures is on tap for today, with much cooler temperatures expected for this coming weekend. More widespread precipitation returns later in the weekend into early next week. The detailed forecast for North Dakota, today, clear to partly cloudy. Breezy west. Highs in the upper 70s to upper 80s. Tonight, partly cloudy. Lows from around 50 northwest to the mid-60s southeast. Friday, partly cloudy. Chance of rain, showers, and possibly a thunderstorm northwest and southeast. Windy. Highs from the mid-60s northwest to the mid-80s southeast. Saturday.

mostly cloudy. Chance of showers and thunderstorms Saturday night. Lows in the 40s to lower 50s. Highs in the 60s to lower 70s. Red flag warning in effect this afternoon and evening for locations in North Dakota, south and west of the Missouri River and Lake Sakakawea. Warm and breezy conditions are expected over much of western and parts of south-central North Dakota today ahead of an approaching cold front. Temperatures are forecast to climb into the upper 80s, with afternoon humidity values as low as 13%. Winds this afternoon are forecast to be westerly 15 to 25 miles an hour with gusts to 30 miles an hour. Due to the low humidity and breezy conditions with abundant dry vegetation, critical fire weather conditions are expected this afternoon into this evening for locations in North Dakota to the south and west of the Missouri River and Lake Sakakawea. 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Providing weather information 24 hours a day from your National Weather Service office in Bismarck. Here is the forecast for the Bismarck, Minden listening area. Rest of today, mostly sunny. Highs in the mid-80s. Southwest winds around 5 miles per hour, increasing to 10 to 15 miles per hour with gusts up to 25 miles per hour in the afternoon. Tonight, increasing clouds. Lows in the upper 50s. South winds 5 to 10 miles per hour. Friday, partly sunny in the morning then clearing. Highs in the mid-70s. North winds 10 to 20 miles per hour with gusts up to 30 miles per hour. Friday night, increasing clouds. Lows in the upper 40s. Northwest winds 5 to 15 miles per hour. Saturday, partly sunny. Highs in the mid-60s. Northwest winds 5 to 15 miles per hour. Saturday night, mostly cloudy. A slight chance of showers after midnight. Lows in the mid-40s. Sunday, partly sunny. A slight chance of showers in the morning. Highs in the mid-60s. Chance of rain 20%. Sunday night, mostly cloudy. A slight chance of showers in the evening, then showers likely and a chance of thunderstorms after midnight. Lows in the upper 40s. Chance of rain 70%. Monday, mostly cloudy with showers likely in the morning, then mostly sunny in the afternoon. Highs around 70. Chance of rain 60%. Monday night, mostly clear. Lows in the mid-40s. Tuesday, mostly sunny. Highs in the upper 60s. Tuesday night, partly cloudy. Lows in the lower 40s. Wednesday, partly sunny. A slight chance of showers in the morning, then a chance of showers in the afternoon. Highs in the upper 60s. Chance of rain 30%. Here is the forecast for the Bismarck, Minden listening area. Rest of today, sunny. Highs in the mid-80s. Southwest winds 10 to 15 miles per hour with gusts up to 25 miles per hour. Tonight, increasing clouds. Lows in the upper 50s. South winds 5 to 10 with gusts up to 25 miles per hour. Tonight, increasing clouds. Lows in the upper 50s. South winds 5 to 10 miles per hour. Friday, partly sunny in the morning then clearing. Highs in the mid-70s. North winds 10 to 20 miles per hour with gusts up to 30 miles per hour. Friday night, increasing clouds. Lows in the upper 40s. Northwest winds 5 to 15 miles per hour. Saturday, partly sunny. Highs in the mid-60s. Northwest winds 5 to 15 miles per hour. Saturday night, mostly cloudy. A slight chance of showers after midnight. Lows in the mid-40s. Sunday, partly sunny. A slight chance of showers in the morning. Highs in the mid-60s. Chance of rain 20%. Sunday night, mostly cloudy. A slight chance of showers in the evening, then showers likely and a chance of thunderstorms after midnight. Lows in the upper 40s. Chance of rain 70%. Monday, mostly cloudy with showers likely in the morning, then mostly sunny with a slight chance of showers in the afternoon. Highs around 70. Chance of rain 60%. Monday night, mostly clear. Lows in the mid-40s. Tuesday, mostly sunny. Highs in the mid-60s.

Tuesday night, partly cloudy. Lows in the lower 40s. Wednesday, partly sunny. A slight chance of showers in the morning, then a chance of showers in the afternoon. Highs in the upper 60s. Chance of rain 30%. For Western Lakes Aconcagua, rest of today, breezy. Southwest winds 15 to 25 miles per hour. Partly sunny late in the morning, then clearing. Highs in the mid-80s. Tonight, southwest winds 10 to 15 miles per hour, shifting to the north 10 to 20 miles per hour after midnight. Partly cloudy. Lows in the mid-50s. For Eastern Lake Aconcagua, rest of today, breezy. Southwest winds 15 to 25 miles per hour. Partly sunny late in the morning, then clearing. Highs in the mid-80s. Tonight, southwest winds 10 to 15 miles per hour, shifting to the north early in the morning. Partly cloudy. Lows in the mid-50s. For Northern Lake Oahe, rest of today, southwest winds 10 to 20 miles per hour. Mostly sunny. Highs in the mid-80s. Tonight, south winds 10 to 15 miles per hour. Mostly clear in the evening, then becoming mostly cloudy. Lows in the upper 50s. Here are the weather conditions at 1 p.m. Central Daylight Time. Bismarck, mostly sunny. Temperature 79 degrees, relative humidity 31%. Wind south at 8 miles an hour. Pressure 29.89 inches and falling. Mendan, mostly sunny. 77 degrees, relative humidity 41%. Wind southwest at 13 miles an hour, gusting to 21. Hazen, partly sunny. 82 degrees, relative humidity 24%. Wind southwest at 12 miles an hour. Harvey, sunny. 79 degrees, relative humidity 34%. Wind southwest at 8 miles an hour. Minot, mostly sunny. 77 degrees, relative humidity 37%. Wind south at 14 miles an hour. Dickinson, partly sunny. 82 degrees, relative humidity 17%. Wind southwest at 16 miles an hour, gusting to 30. Elsewhere around North Dakota, it was 78 at Garrison. It was sunny, with a temperature of 81 at Jamestown, 82 at Fargo, and 76 at Devil's Lake. It was partly sunny, with a temperature of 75 at Williston, and 80 at Grand Forks. In northern South Dakota, it was sunny. It was 78 at Mobridge, and 80 at Aberdeen. In eastern Montana, skies ranged from mostly sunny to partly sunny. It was 81 at Miles City, 82 at Glendive, and 79 at Sydney. Once again, at Bismarck, the temperature was 79 degrees under mostly sunny skies. The regional weather forecast from your National Weather Service office in Bismarck. Near critical to critical fire weather conditions are forecast this afternoon and evening for much of western and central North Dakota. A red flag warning has been issued for most areas to the south and west of the Missouri River and Lake Aconcagua. A notable but brief warm-up in temperatures is on tap for today, with much cooler temperatures expected for this coming weekend. More widespread precipitation returns late in the weekend into early next week. The detailed forecast for North Dakota, today, clear to partly cloudy. Breezy west. Highs in the upper 70s to upper 80s. Tonight, partly cloudy. Lows from around 50 northwest to the mid-60s southeast. Friday, partly cloudy. Chance of rain, showers, and possibly a thunderstorm northwest and southeast. Windy. Highs from the mid-60s northwest to the mid-80s southeast. Saturday, mostly cloudy. Chance of showers and thunderstorm Saturday night. Lows in the 40s to lower 50s. Highs in the 60s to lower 70s. Red flag warning in effect this afternoon and evening for locations in North Dakota south and west of the Missouri River and Lake Aconcagua. Warm and breezy conditions are expected over much of western and parts of south-central North Dakota today ahead of an approaching cold front. Temperatures are forecast to climb into the upper 80s, with afternoon humidity values as low as 13%. Winds this afternoon are forecast to be westerly 15 to 25 miles an hour with gusts to 30 miles an hour. Due to the low humidity and breezy conditions with abundant dry vegetation, critical fire weather conditions are expected this afternoon.

listening to this evening for locations in North Dakota to the south and west of the Missouri River and Lake Sakakawea. Here is the forecast for the Bismarck, Minden listening area. Rest of today, sunny. Highs in the mid-80s. Southwest winds 10 to 15 miles per hour with gusts up to 25 miles per hour. Tonight, increasing clouds. Lows in the upper 50s. South winds 5 to 10 miles per hour. Friday, partly sunny in the morning then clearing. Highs in the mid-70s. North winds 10 to 20 miles per hour with gusts up to 30 miles per hour. Friday night, increasing clouds. Lows in the upper 40s. Northwest winds 5 to 15 miles per hour. Saturday, partly sunny. Highs in the mid-60s. Northwest winds 5 to 15 miles per hour. Saturday night, mostly cloudy. A slight chance of showers after midnight. Lows in the mid-40s. Sunday, partly sunny. A slight chance of showers in the morning. Highs in the mid-60s. Chance of rain 20%. Sunday night, mostly cloudy. A slight chance of showers in the evening, then showers likely and a chance of thunderstorms after midnight. Lows in the upper 40s. Chance of rain 70%. Monday, mostly cloudy with showers likely in the morning, then mostly sunny with a slight chance of showers in the afternoon. Highs around 70. Chance of rain 60%. Monday night, mostly clear. Lows in the mid-40s. Tuesday, mostly sunny. Highs in the mid-60s. Tuesday night, partly cloudy. Lows in the lower 40s. Wednesday, partly sunny. A slight chance of showers in the morning, then a chance of showers in the afternoon. Highs in the upper 60s. Chance of rain 30%. For Western Lake Sakakawea, rest of today, breezy. Southwest winds 15 to 25 miles per hour. Partly sunny late in the morning, then clearing. Highs in the mid-80s. Tonight, southwest winds 10 to 15 miles per hour, shifting to the north 10 to 20 miles per hour after midnight. Partly cloudy. Lows in the mid-50s. For Eastern Lake Sakakawea, rest of today, breezy. Southwest winds 15 to 25 miles per hour. Partly sunny late in the morning, then clearing. Highs in the mid-80s. Tonight, southwest winds 10 to 15 miles per hour, shifting to the north early in the morning. Partly cloudy. Lows in the mid-50s. For Northern Lake Oahe, rest of today, southwest winds 10 to 20 miles per hour. Mostly sunny. Highs in the mid-80s. Tonight, south winds 10 to 15 miles per hour. Mostly clear in the evening, then becoming mostly cloudy. Lows in the upper 50s. Here are the weather conditions at 1 p.m. Central Daylight Time. Bismarck, mostly sunny. Temperature 79 degrees, relative humidity 31%. Wind south at 8 miles an hour. Pressure 29.89 inches and falling. Minden, mostly sunny. 77 degrees, relative humidity 41%. Wind southwest at 13 miles an hour, gusting to 21. Hazen, partly sunny. 82 degrees, relative humidity 24%. Wind southwest at 12 miles an hour. Harvey, sunny. 79 degrees, relative humidity 34%. Wind southwest at 8 miles an hour. Minot, mostly sunny. 77 degrees, relative humidity 37%. Wind south at 14 miles an hour. Dickinson, partly sunny. 82 degrees, relative humidity 17%. Wind southwest at 16 miles an hour, gusting to 30. Elsewhere around North Dakota, it was 78 at Garrison. It was sunny, with a temperature of 81 at Jamestown, 82 at Fargo, and 76 at Devil's Lake. It was partly sunny, with a temperature of 75 at Williston, and 80 at Grand Forks. In northern South Dakota, it was sunny. It was 78 at Mobridge, and 80 at Aberdeen. In eastern Montana, skies ranged from mostly sunny to partly sunny. It was 81 at Miles City, 82 at Glendive, and 79 at Sydney. Once again, at Bismarck, the temperature was 79 degrees under mostly sunny skies. The regional weather forecast.

from your National Weather Service office in Bismarck. Near critical to critical fire, weather conditions are forecast this afternoon and evening for much of western and central North Dakota. A red flag warning has been issued for most areas to the south and west of the Missouri River and Lake Sakakawea. A notable but brief warm-up in temperatures is on tap for today, with much cooler temperatures expected for this coming weekend. More widespread precipitation returns late in the weekend into early next week. The detailed forecast for North Dakota. Today, clear to partly cloudy. Breezy west. Highs in the upper 70s to upper 80s. Tonight, partly cloudy. Lows from around 50 northwest to the mid-60s southeast. Friday, partly cloudy. Chance of rain showers and possibly a thunderstorm northwest and southeast. Windy. Highs from the mid-60s northwest to the mid-80s southeast. Saturday, mostly cloudy. Chance of showers and thunderstorm Saturday night. Lows in the 40s to lower 50s. Highs in the 60s to lower 70s. Red flag warning in effect this afternoon and evening for locations in North Dakota, south and west of the Missouri River and Lake Sakakawea. Warm and breezy conditions are expected over much of western and parts of south-central North Dakota today ahead of an approaching cold front. Temperatures are forecast to climb into the upper 80s, with afternoon humidity values as low as 13%. Winds this afternoon are forecast to be westerly 15 to 25 miles an hour with gusts to 30 miles an hour. Due to the low humidity and breezy conditions with abundant dry vegetation, critical fire weather conditions are expected this afternoon into this evening for locations in North Dakota to the south and west of the Missouri River and Lake Sakakawea. Here is the forecast for the Bismarck, Minden listening area. Rest of today, sunny. Highs in the mid-80s. Southwest winds 10 to 15 miles per hour with gusts up to 25 miles per hour. Tonight, increasing clouds. Lows in the upper 50s. South winds 5 to 10 miles per hour. Friday, partly sunny in the morning then clearing. Highs in the mid-70s. North winds 10 to 20 miles per hour with gusts up to 30 miles per hour. Friday night, increasing clouds. Lows in the upper 40s. Northwest winds 5 to 15 miles per hour. Saturday, partly sunny. Highs in the mid-60s. Northwest winds 5 to 15 miles per hour. Saturday night, mostly cloudy. A slight chance of showers after midnight. Lows in the mid-40s. Sunday, partly sunny. A slight chance of showers in the morning. Highs in the mid-60s. Chance of rain 20%. Sunday night, mostly cloudy. A slight chance of showers in the evening, then showers likely and a chance of thunderstorms after midnight. Lows in the upper 40s. Chance of rain 70%. Monday, mostly cloudy with showers likely in the morning, then mostly sunny with a slight chance of showers in the afternoon. Highs around 70. Chance of rain 60%. Monday night, mostly clear. Lows in the mid-40s. Tuesday, mostly sunny. Highs in the mid-60s. Tuesday night, partly cloudy. Lows in the lower 40s. Wednesday, partly sunny. A slight chance of showers in the morning, then a chance of showers in the afternoon. Highs in the upper 60s. Chance of rain 30%. For western Lake Sakakawea, rest of today, breezy. Southwest winds 15 to 25 miles per hour. Partly sunny late in the morning, then clearing. Highs in the mid-80s. Tonight, southwest winds 10 to 15 miles per hour, shifting to the north 10 to 20 miles per hour after midnight. Partly cloudy. Lows in the mid-50s. For eastern Lake Sakakawea, rest of today, breezy. Southwest winds 15 to 25 miles per hour. Partly sunny late in the morning, then clearing. Highs in the mid-80s. Tonight, southwest winds 10 to 15 miles per hour, shifting to the north early in the morning. Partly cloudy. Lows in the mid-50s. For northern Lake Oahe, rest of today, southwest winds 10 to 20 miles per hour. Mostly sunny. Highs in the mid-80s. Tonight, south winds 10 to 15 miles per hour. Mostly clear in the evening, then becoming mostly cloudy. Lows in the upper 50s. Here are the weather conditions at 1 p.m.

Central Daylight Time. Bismarck, mostly sunny. Temperature 79 degrees, relative humidity 31%. Wind south at 8 miles an hour. Pressure 29.89 inches and falling. Mendon, mostly sunny. 77 degrees, relative humidity 41%. Wind southwest at 13 miles an hour, gusting to 21. Hazen, partly sunny. 82 degrees, relative humidity 24%. Wind southwest at 12 miles an hour. Harvey, sunny. 79 degrees, relative humidity 34%. Wind southwest at 8 miles an hour. Minot, mostly sunny. 77 degrees, relative humidity 37%. Wind south at 14 miles an hour. Dickinson, partly sunny. 82 degrees, relative humidity 17%. Wind southwest at 16 miles an hour, gusting to 30. Elsewhere around North Dakota, it was 78 at Garrison. It was sunny, with a temperature of 81 at Jamestown, 82 at Fargo, and 76 at Devil's Lake. It was partly sunny, with a temperature of 75 at Williston, and 80 at Grand Forks. In northern South Dakota, it was sunny. It was 78 at Mobridge, and 80 at Aberdeen. In eastern Montana, skies ranged from mostly sunny to partly sunny. It was 81 at Miles City, 82 at Glendive, and 79 at Sydney. Once again, at Bismarck, the temperature was 79 degrees under mostly sunny skies. The regional weather forecast from your National Weather Service office in Bismarck. Near critical to critical fire weather conditions are forecast this afternoon and evening for much of western and central North Dakota. A red flag warning has been issued for most areas to the south and west of the Missouri River and Lake Sakakawea. A notable but brief warm-up in temperatures is on tap for today, with much cooler temperatures expected for this coming weekend. More widespread precipitation returns late in the weekend into early next week. The detailed forecast for North Dakota, today, clear to partly cloudy. Breezy west. Highs in the upper 70s to upper 80s. Tonight, partly cloudy. Lows from around 50 northwest to the mid-60s southeast. Friday, partly cloudy. Chance of rain showers and possibly a thunderstorm northwest and southeast. Windy. Highs from the mid-60s northwest to the mid-80s southeast. Saturday, mostly cloudy. Chance of showers and thunderstorms Saturday night. Lows in the 40s to lower 50s. Highs in the 60s to lower 70s. Red flag warning in effect this afternoon and evening for locations in North Dakota south and west of the Missouri River and Lake Sakakawea. Warm and breezy conditions are expected over much of western and parts of south-central North Dakota today ahead of an approaching cold front. Temperatures are forecast to climb into the upper 80s, with afternoon humidity values as low as 13%. Winds this afternoon are forecast to be southwest to west around 15 miles an hour with gusts to 30 miles an hour. Due to the low humidity and breezy conditions with abundant dry vegetation, critical fire weather conditions are expected to continue into early this evening for locations in North Dakota to the south and west of the Missouri River and Lake Sakakawea. Here is the forecast for the Bismarck-Mendon listening area. Rest of today, sunny. Highs in the mid-80s. Southwest winds 10 to 15 miles per hour with gusts up to 25 miles per hour. Tonight, increasing clouds. Lows in the upper 50s. South winds 5 to 10 miles per hour. Friday, partly sunny in the morning then clearing. Highs in the mid-70s. North winds 10 to 20 miles per hour with gusts up to 30 miles per hour. Friday night, increasing clouds. Lows in the upper 40s. Northwest winds 5 to 15 miles per hour. Saturday, partly sunny. Highs in the mid-60s. Northwest winds 5 to 15 miles per hour. Saturday night, mostly cloudy. A slight chance of showers after midnight. Lows in the mid-40s. Sunday, partly sunny. A slight chance of showers in the morning. Highs in the mid-60s. Chance of rain 20%. Sunday night, mostly cloudy. A slight chance of showers in the evening, then showers likely and a chance of thunderstorms after midnight. Lows in the upper 40s. Chance of rain 70%.

Monday, mostly cloudy with showers likely in the morning, then mostly sunny with a slight chance of showers in the afternoon. Highs around 70. Chance of rain 60%. Monday night, mostly clear. Lows in the mid-40s. Tuesday, mostly sunny. Highs in the mid-60s. Tuesday night, partly cloudy. Lows in the lower 40s. Wednesday, partly sunny. A slight chance of showers in the morning, then a chance of showers in the afternoon. Highs in the upper 60s. Chance of rain 30%. For Western Lake Sakakawea, rest of today, breezy. Southwest winds 15 to 25 miles per hour. Partly sunny late in the morning, then clearing. Highs in the mid-80s. Tonight, southwest winds 10 to 15 miles per hour, shifting to the north 10 to 20 miles per hour after midnight. Partly cloudy. Lows in the mid-50s. For Eastern Lake Sakakawea, rest of today, breezy. Southwest winds 15 to 25 miles per hour. Partly sunny late in the morning, then clearing. Highs in the mid-80s. Tonight, southwest winds 10 to 15 miles per hour, shifting to the north early in the morning. Partly cloudy. Lows in the mid-50s. For Northern Lake Oahe, rest of today, southwest winds 10 to 20 miles per hour. Mostly sunny. Highs in the mid-80s. Tonight, south winds 10 to 15 miles per hour. Mostly clear in the evening, then becoming mostly cloudy. Lows in the upper 50s. Here are the weather conditions at 1 p.m. Central Daylight Time. Bismarck, mostly sunny. Temperature 79 degrees, relative humidity 31%. Wind south at 8 miles an hour. Pressure 29.89 inches and falling. Mendan, mostly sunny. 77 degrees, relative humidity 41%. Wind southwest at 13 miles an hour, gusting to 21. Hazen, partly sunny. 82 degrees, relative humidity 24%. Wind southwest at 12 miles an hour. Harvey, sunny. 79 degrees, relative humidity 34%. Wind southwest at 8 miles an hour. Minot, mostly sunny. 77 degrees, relative humidity 37%. Wind south at 14 miles an hour. Dickinson, partly sunny. 82 degrees, relative humidity 17%. Wind southwest at 16 miles an hour, gusting to 30. Elsewhere around North Dakota, it was 78 at Garrison. It was sunny, with a temperature of 81 at Jamestown, 82 at Fargo, and 76 at Devil's Lake. It was partly sunny, with a temperature of 75 at Williston, and 80 at Grand Forks. In northern South Dakota, it was sunny. It was 78 at Mobridge, and 80 at Aberdeen. In eastern Montana, skies ranged from mostly sunny to partly sunny. It was 81 at Miles City, 82 at Glendive, and 79 at Sydney. Once again, at Bismarck, the temperature was 79 degrees under mostly sunny skies. The regional weather forecast from your National Weather Service office in Bismarck. Near critical to critical fire weather conditions are forecast this afternoon and evening for much of western and central North Dakota. A red flag warning has been issued for most areas to the south and west of the Missouri River and Lake Sakakawea. A notable but brief warm-up in temperatures is on tap for today, with much cooler temperatures expected for this coming weekend. More widespread precipitation returns later in the weekend into early next week. The detailed forecast for North Dakota, today, clear to partly cloudy. Breezy west. Highs in the upper 70s to upper 80s. Tonight, partly cloudy. Lows from around 50 northwest to the mid-60s southeast. Friday, partly cloudy. Chance of rain, showers, and possibly a thunderstorm northwest and southeast. Windy. Highs from the mid-60s northwest to the mid-80s southeast. Saturday, mostly cloudy. Chance of showers and thunderstorm Saturday night. Lows in the 40s to lower 50s. Highs in the 60s to lower 70s. Red flag warning in effect this afternoon and evening for locations in North Dakota south and west of the Missouri River and Lake Sakakawea. Warm and breezy conditions are expected over much of western and parts of south central North Dakota today ahead of an approaching cold front. Temperature

are forecast to climb into the upper 80s, with afternoon humidity values as low as 13%. Winds this afternoon are forecast to be southwest to west around 15 miles an hour with gusts to 30 miles an hour. Due to the low humidity and breezy conditions with abundant dry vegetation, critical fire weather conditions are expected to continue into early this evening for locations in North Dakota to the south and west of the Missouri River and Lake Sakakawea. 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Providing weather information 24 hours a day from your National Weather Service office in Bismarck. Here is the forecast for the Bismarck, Minden listening area. Rest of today, sunny. Highs in the mid-80s. Southwest winds 10 to 15 miles per hour with gusts up to 25 miles per hour. Tonight, increasing clouds. Lows in the upper 50s. South winds 5 to 10 miles per hour. Friday, partly sunny in the morning then clearing. Highs in the mid-70s. North winds 10 to 20 miles per hour with gusts up to 30 miles per hour. Friday night, increasing clouds. Lows in the upper 40s. Northwest winds 5 to 15 miles per hour. Saturday, partly sunny. Highs in the mid-60s. Northwest winds 5 to 15 miles per hour. Saturday night, mostly cloudy. A slight chance of showers after midnight. Lows in the mid-40s. Sunday, partly sunny. A slight chance of showers in the morning. Highs in the mid-60s. Chance of rain 20%. Sunday night, mostly cloudy. A slight chance of showers in the evening, then showers likely and a chance of thunderstorms after midnight. Lows in the upper 40s. Chance of rain 70%. Monday, mostly cloudy with showers likely in the morning, then mostly sunny with a slight chance of showers in the afternoon. Highs around 70. Chance of rain 60%. Monday night, mostly clear. Lows in the mid-40s. Tuesday, mostly sunny. Highs in the mid-60s. Tuesday night, partly cloudy. Lows in the lower 40s. Wednesday, partly sunny. A slight chance of showers in the morning, then a chance of showers in the afternoon. Highs in the upper 60s. Chance of rain 30%. For Western Lake Sakakawea, rest of today, breezy. Southwest winds 15 to 25 miles per hour. Partly sunny late in the morning, then clearing. Highs in the mid-80s. Tonight, southwest winds 10 to 15 miles per hour, shifting to the north 10 to 20 miles per hour after midnight. Partly cloudy. Lows in the mid-50s. For Eastern Lake Sakakawea, rest of today, breezy. Southwest winds 15 to 25 miles per hour. Partly sunny late in the morning, then clearing. Highs in the mid-80s. Tonight, southwest winds 10 to 15 miles per hour, shifting to the north early in the morning. Partly cloudy. Lows in the mid-50s. For Northern Lake Oahe, rest of today, southwest winds 10 to 20 miles per hour. Mostly sunny. Highs in the mid-80s. Tonight, south winds 10 to 15 miles per hour. Mostly clear in the evening, then becoming mostly cloudy. Lows in the upper 50s. Here are the weather conditions at 2 p.m. Central Daylight Time. Bismarck, partly sunny. Temperature 79 degrees, relative humidity 28%. Wind southwest at 10 miles an hour. Pressure 29.86 inches and falling. Minden, mostly sunny. 77 degrees, relative humidity 44%. Wind south at 7 miles an hour. Hazen, partly sunny. 84 degrees, relative humidity 21%. Wind southwest at 15 miles an hour, gusting to 22. Harvey, mostly sunny. 79 degrees, relative humidity 29%. Wind southwest at 10 miles an hour. Minot, partly sunny. 79 degrees, relative humidity 33%. Wind south at 18 miles an hour, gusting to 25. Dickinson, partly sunny. 83 degrees, relative humidity 16%. Wind west at 16 miles an hour, gusting to 29. Elsewhere around North Dakota, it was 82 at Garrison.
it was sunny, with a temperature of 81 at Jamestown and 86 at Fargo. It was mostly sunny, with a temperature of 79 at Williston and 77 at Devil's Lake. At Grand Forks, it was partly sunny, with a temperature of 83. In northern South Dakota, it was sunny. It was 82 at Mobridge and 83 at Aberdeen. In eastern Montana, at Miles City, it was sunny, with a temperature of 83. At Sydney, it was mostly sunny, with a temperature of 85. At Glendive, it was partly sunny, with a temperature of 83. Once again, at Bismarck, the temperature was 79 degrees under partly sunny skies. The regional weather forecast from your National Weather Service office in Bismarck. Near critical to critical fire weather conditions are forecast this afternoon and evening for much of western and central North Dakota. A red flag warning has been issued for most areas to the south and west of the Missouri River and Lake Sakakawea. A notable but brief warm-up in temperatures is on tap for today, with much cooler temperatures expected for this coming weekend. More widespread precipitation returns later in the weekend into early next week. The detailed forecast for North Dakota, today, clear to partly cloudy. Breezy west. Highs in the upper 70s to upper 80s. Tonight, partly cloudy. Lows from around 50 northwest to the mid-60s southeast. Friday, partly cloudy. Chance of rain showers and possibly a thunderstorm northwest and southeast. Windy. Highs from the mid-60s northwest to the mid-80s southeast. Saturday, mostly cloudy. Chance of showers and thunderstorms Saturday night. Lows in the 40s to lower 50s. Highs in the 60s to lower 70s. Red flag warning in effect this afternoon and evening for locations in North Dakota south and west of the Missouri River and Lake Sakakawea. Warm and breezy conditions are expected over much of western and parts of south central North Dakota today ahead of an approaching cold front. Temperatures are forecast to climb into the upper 80s, with afternoon humidity values as low as 13%. Winds this afternoon are forecast to be southwest to west around 15 miles an hour with gusts to 30 miles an hour. Due to the low humidity and breezy conditions with abundant dry vegetation, critical fire weather conditions are expected to continue into early this evening for locations in North Dakota to the south and west of the Missouri River and Lake Sakakawea. Here is the forecast for the Bismarck, Minden listening area. Rest of today, sunny. Highs in the mid-80s. Southwest winds 10 to 15 miles per hour with gusts up to 25 miles per hour. Tonight, increasing clouds. Lows in the upper 50s. South winds 5 to 10 miles per hour. Friday, partly sunny in the morning then clearing. Highs in the mid-70s. North winds 10 to 20 miles per hour with gusts up to 30 miles per hour. Friday night, increasing clouds. Lows in the upper 40s. Northwest winds 5 to 15 miles per hour. Saturday, partly sunny. Highs in the mid-60s. Northwest winds 5 to 15 miles per hour. Saturday night, mostly cloudy. A slight chance of showers after midnight. Lows in the mid-40s. Sunday, partly sunny. A slight chance of showers in the morning. Highs in the mid-60s. Chance of rain 20%. Sunday night, mostly cloudy. A slight chance of showers in the evening, then showers likely and a chance of thunderstorms after midnight. Lows in the upper 40s. Chance of rain 70%. Monday, mostly cloudy with showers likely in the morning, then mostly sunny with a slight chance of showers in the afternoon. Highs around 70. Chance of rain 60%. Monday night, mostly clear. Lows in the mid-40s. Tuesday, mostly sunny. Highs in the mid-60s. Tuesday night, partly cloudy. Lows in the lower 40s. Wednesday, partly sunny. A slight chance of showers in the morning, then a chance of showers in the afternoon. Highs in the upper 60s. Chance of rain 30%. For western Lake Sakakawea, rest of today, breezy. Southwest winds 15 to 25 miles per hour. Partly sunny late in the morning, then clearing. Highs in the mid-80s. Tonight, southwest winds 10 to 15 miles per hour shifting to the north 10 to 20 miles per hour after midnight. Partly cloudy.

lows in the mid-50s. For eastern Lake Sakakawea, rest of today, breezy. Southwest winds 15 to 25 miles per hour. Partly sunny late in the morning, then clearing. Highs in the mid-80s. Tonight, southwest winds 10 to 15 miles per hour, shifting to the north early in the morning. Partly cloudy. Lows in the mid-50s. For northern Lake Oahe, rest of today, southwest winds 10 to 20 miles per hour. Mostly sunny. Highs in the mid-80s. Tonight, south winds 10 to 15 miles per hour. Mostly clear in the evening, then becoming mostly cloudy. Lows in the upper 50s. Here are the weather conditions at 2 p.m. Central Daylight Time. Bismarck, partly sunny. Temperature 79 degrees, relative humidity 28%. Wind southwest at 10 miles an hour. Pressure 29.86 inches and falling. Mendham, mostly sunny. 77 degrees, relative humidity 44%. Wind south at 7 miles an hour. Hazen, partly sunny. 84 degrees, relative humidity 21%. Wind southwest at 15 miles an hour, gusting to 22. Harvey, mostly sunny. 79 degrees, relative humidity 29%. Wind southwest at 10 miles an hour. Minot, partly sunny. 79 degrees, relative humidity 33%. Wind south at 18 miles an hour, gusting to 25. Dickinson, partly sunny. 83 degrees, relative humidity 16%. Wind west at 16 miles an hour, gusting to 29. Elsewhere around North Dakota, it was 82 at Garrison. It was sunny, with a temperature of 81 at Jamestown and 86 at Fargo. It was mostly sunny, with a temperature of 79 at Williston and 77 at Devil's Lake. At Grand Forks, it was partly sunny, with a temperature of 83. In northern South Dakota, it was sunny. It was 82 at Mobridge and 83 at Aberdeen. In eastern Montana, at Miles City, it was sunny, with a temperature of 83. At Sydney, it was mostly sunny, with a temperature of 85. At Glendive, it was partly sunny, with a temperature of 83. Once again, at Bismarck, the temperature was 79 degrees under partly sunny skies. The regional weather forecast from your National Weather Service office in Bismarck. Near critical to critical fire weather conditions are forecast this afternoon and evening for much of western and central North Dakota. A red flag warning has been issued for most areas to the south and west of the Missouri River and Lake Sakakawea. A notable but brief warm-up in temperatures is on tap for today, with much cooler temperatures expected for this coming weekend. More widespread precipitation returns late in the weekend into early next week. The detailed forecast for North Dakota, today, clear to partly cloudy. Breezy west. Highs in the upper 70s to upper 80s. Tonight, partly cloudy. Lows from around 50 northwest to the mid-60s southeast. Friday, partly cloudy. Chance of rain showers and possibly a thunderstorm northwest and southeast. Windy. Highs from the mid-60s northwest to the mid-80s southeast. Saturday, mostly cloudy. Chance of showers and thunderstorm Saturday night. Lows in the 40s to lower 50s. Highs in the 60s to lower 70s. Red flag warning in effect this afternoon and evening for locations in North Dakota south and west of the Missouri River and Lake Sakakawea. Warm and breezy conditions are expected over much of western and parts of south-central North Dakota today ahead of an approaching cold front. Temperatures are forecast to climb into the upper 80s, with afternoon humidity values as low as 13%. Winds this afternoon are forecast to be southwest to west around 15 miles an hour with gusts to 30 miles an hour. Due to the low humidity and breezy conditions with abundant dry vegetation, critical fire weather conditions are expected to continue into early this evening for locations in North Dakota to the south and west of the Missouri River and Lake Sakakawea. Here is the forecast for the Bismarck-Mendham listening area. Rest of today, sunny. Highs in the mid-80s. Southwest winds 10 to 15 miles per hour with gusts up to 25 miles per hour. Tonight, increasing clouds. Lows in the upper 50s. South winds 5 to 10 miles per hour.

a slight chance of showers in the evening, then showers, likely and a chance of thunderstorms after midnight. Lows in the upper 40s. Chance of rain 70%. Monday, mostly cloudy with showers likely in the morning, then mostly sunny with a slight chance of showers in the afternoon. Highs around 70. Chance of rain 60%. Monday night, mostly clear. Lows in the mid-40s. Tuesday, mostly sunny. Highs in the mid-60s. Tuesday night, partly cloudy. Lows in the lower 40s. Wednesday, partly sunny. A slight chance of showers in the morning, then a chance of showers in the afternoon. Highs in the upper 60s. Chance of rain 30%. For Western Lake Sakakawea, rest of today, breezy. Southwest winds 15 to 25 miles per hour. Partly sunny late in the morning, then clearing. Highs in the mid-80s. Tonight, southwest winds 10 to 15 miles per hour, shifting to the north 10 to 20 miles per hour after midnight. Partly cloudy. Lows in the mid-50s. For Eastern Lake Sakakawea, rest of today, breezy. Southwest winds 15 to 25 miles per hour. Partly sunny late in the morning, then clearing. Highs in the mid-80s. Tonight, southwest winds 10 to 15 miles per hour, shifting to the north early in the morning. Partly cloudy. Lows in the mid-50s. For Northern Lake Oahe, rest of today, southwest winds 10 to 20 miles per hour. Mostly sunny. Highs in the mid-80s. Tonight, south winds 10 to 15 miles per hour. Mostly clear in the evening, then becoming mostly cloudy. Lows in the upper 50s. Here are the weather conditions at 2 p.m. Central Daylight Time. Bismarck, partly sunny. Temperature 79 degrees, relative humidity 28%. Wind southwest at 10 miles an hour. Pressure 29.86 inches and falling. Mendham, mostly sunny. 77 degrees, relative humidity 44%. Wind south at 7 miles an hour. Hazen, partly sunny. 84 degrees, relative humidity 21%. Wind southwest at 15 miles an hour, gusting to 22. Harvey, mostly sunny. 79 degrees, relative humidity 29%. Wind southwest at 10 miles an hour. Minot, partly sunny. 79 degrees, relative humidity 33%. Wind south at 18 miles an hour, gusting to 25. Dickinson, partly sunny. 83 degrees, relative humidity 16%. Wind west at 16 miles an hour, gusting to 29. Elsewhere around North Dakota, it was 82 at Garrison. It was sunny, with a temperature of 81 at Jamestown and 86 at Fargo. It was mostly sunny, with a temperature of 79 at Williston and 77 at Devil's Lake. At Grand Forks, it was partly sunny, with a temperature of 83. In northern South Dakota, it was sunny. It was 82 at Mobridge and 83 at Aberdeen. In eastern Montana, at Miles City, it was sunny, with a temperature of 83. At Sydney, it was mostly sunny, with a temperature of 85. At Glendive, it was partly sunny, with a temperature of 83. Once again, at Bismarck, the temperature was 79 degrees under partly sunny skies. The regional weather forecast from your National Weather Service office in Bismarck. Near critical to critical fire weather conditions are forecast this afternoon and evening for much of western and central North Dakota. A red flag warning has been issued for most areas to the south and west of the Missouri River and Lake Sakakawea. A notable but brief warm-up in temperatures is on tap for today, with much cooler temperatures expected for this coming weekend. More widespread precipitation returns later in the weekend into early next week. The detailed forecast for North Dakota, today, clear to partly cloudy. Breezy west. Highs in the upper 70s to upper 80s. Tonight, partly cloudy. Lows from around 50 northwest to the mid-60s southeast. Friday, partly cloudy. Chance of rain, showers, and possibly a thunderstorm northwest and southeast. Windy. Highs from the mid-60s northwest to the mid-80s southeast. Saturday, mostly cloudy. Chance of showers and thunderstorms Saturday night. Lows in the 40s to lower 50s.

Highs in the 60s to lower 70s. Red flag warning in effect this afternoon and evening for locations in North Dakota, south and west of the Missouri River and Lake Sakakawea. Warm and breezy conditions are expected over much of western and parts of south-central North Dakota today ahead of an approaching cold front. Temperatures are forecast to climb into the upper 80s, with afternoon humidity values as low as 13%. Winds this afternoon are forecast to be southwest to west around 15 miles an hour with gusts to 30 miles an hour. Due to the low humidity and breezy conditions with abundant dry vegetation, critical fire weather conditions are expected to continue into early this evening for locations in North Dakota to the south and west of the Missouri River and Lake Sakakawea. Here is the forecast for the Bismarck, Minden listening area. Rest of today, sunny. Highs in the mid-80s. Southwest winds 10 to 15 miles per hour with gusts up to 25 miles per hour. Tonight, increasing clouds. Lows in the upper 50s. South winds 5 to 10 miles per hour. Friday, partly sunny in the morning then clearing. Highs in the mid-70s. North winds 10 to 20 miles per hour with gusts up to 30 miles per hour. Friday night, increasing clouds. Lows in the upper 40s. Northwest winds 5 to 15 miles per hour. Saturday, partly sunny. Highs in the mid-60s. Northwest winds 5 to 15 miles per hour. Saturday night, mostly cloudy. A slight chance of showers after midnight. Lows in the mid-40s. Sunday, partly sunny. A slight chance of showers in the morning. Highs in the mid-60s. Chance of rain 20%. Sunday night, mostly cloudy. A slight chance of showers in the evening, then showers likely and a chance of thunderstorms after midnight. Lows in the upper 40s. Chance of rain 70%. Monday, mostly cloudy with showers likely in the morning, then mostly sunny with a slight chance of showers in the afternoon. Highs around 70. Chance of rain 60%. Monday night, mostly clear. Lows in the mid-40s. Tuesday, mostly sunny. Highs in the mid-60s. Tuesday night, partly cloudy. Lows in the lower 40s. Wednesday, partly sunny. A slight chance of showers in the morning, then a chance of showers in the afternoon. Highs in the upper 60s. Chance of rain 30%. For western Lake Sakakawea, rest of today, breezy. Southwest winds 15 to 25 miles per hour. Partly sunny late in the morning, then clearing. Highs in the mid-80s. Tonight, southwest winds 10 to 15 miles per hour, shifting to the north 10 to 20 miles per hour after midnight. Partly cloudy. Lows in the mid-50s. For eastern Lake Sakakawea, rest of today, breezy. Southwest winds 15 to 25 miles per hour. Partly sunny late in the morning, then clearing. Highs in the mid-80s. Tonight, southwest winds 10 to 15 miles per hour, shifting to the north early in the morning. Partly cloudy. Lows in the mid-50s. For northern Lake Oahe, rest of today, southwest winds 10 to 20 miles per hour. Mostly sunny. Highs in the mid-80s. Tonight, south winds 10 to 15 miles per hour. Mostly clear in the evening, then becoming mostly cloudy. Lows in the upper 50s. Here are the weather conditions at 2 p.m. Central Daylight Time. Bismarck, partly sunny. Temperature 79 degrees, relative humidity 28%. Wind southwest at 10 miles an hour. Pressure 29.86 inches and falling. Minden, mostly sunny. 77 degrees, relative humidity 44%. Wind south at 7 miles an hour. Hazen, partly sunny. 84 degrees, relative humidity 21%. Wind southwest at 15 miles an hour, gusting to 22. Harvey, mostly sunny. 79 degrees, relative humidity 29%. Wind southwest at 10 miles an hour. Minot, partly sunny. 79 degrees, relative humidity 33%. Wind south at 18 miles an hour, gusting to 25. Dickinson, partly sunny. 83 degrees, relative humidity 16%. Wind west at 16 miles an hour, gusting to 29.

elsewhere around North Dakota, it was 82 at Garrison. It was sunny, with a temperature of 81 at Jamestown and 86 at Fargo. It was mostly sunny, with a temperature of 79 at Williston and 77 at Devil's Lake. At Grand Forks, it was partly sunny, with a temperature of 83. In northern South Dakota, it was sunny. It was 82 at Mobridge and 83 at Aberdeen. In eastern Montana, at Miles City, it was sunny, with a temperature of 83. At Sydney, it was mostly sunny, with a temperature of 85. At Glendive, it was partly sunny, with a temperature of 83. Once again, at Bismarck, the temperature was 79 degrees under partly sunny skies. The regional weather forecast from your National Weather Service office in Bismarck. Near critical to critical fire weather conditions are forecast this afternoon and evening for much of western and central North Dakota. A red flag warning has been issued for most areas to the south and west of the Missouri River and Lake Sakakawea. A notable but brief warm-up in temperatures is on tap for today, with much cooler temperatures expected for this coming weekend. More widespread precipitation returns late in the weekend into early next week. The detailed forecast for North Dakota, today, clear to partly cloudy. Breezy west. Highs in the upper 70s to upper 80s. Tonight, partly cloudy. Lows from around 50 northwest to the mid-60s southeast. Friday, partly cloudy. Chance of rain showers and possibly a thunderstorm northwest and southeast. Windy. Highs from the mid-60s northwest to the mid-80s southeast. Saturday, mostly cloudy. Chance of showers and thunderstorm Saturday night. Lows in the 40s to lower 50s. Highs in the 60s to lower 70s. Red flag warning in effect this afternoon and evening for locations in North Dakota south and west of the Missouri River and Lake Sakakawea. Warm and breezy conditions are expected over much of western and parts of south central North Dakota today ahead of an approaching cold front. Temperatures are forecast to climb into the upper 80s, with afternoon humidity values as low as 13%. Winds this afternoon are forecast to be southwest to west around 15 miles an hour with gusts to 30 miles an hour. Due to the low humidity and breezy conditions with abundant dry vegetation, critical fire weather conditions are expected to continue into early this evening for locations in North Dakota to the south and west of the Missouri River and Lake Sakakawea. Here is the forecast for the Bismarck, Minden listening area. Rest of today, sunny. Highs in the mid-80s. Southwest winds 10 to 15 miles per hour with gusts up to 25 miles per hour. Tonight, increasing clouds. Lows in the upper 50s. South winds 5 to 10 miles per hour. Friday, partly sunny in the morning then clearing. Highs in the mid-70s. North winds 10 to 20 miles per hour with gusts up to 30 miles per hour. Friday night, increasing clouds. Lows in the upper 40s. Northwest winds 5 to 15 miles per hour. Saturday, partly sunny. Highs in the mid-60s. Northwest winds 5 to 15 miles per hour. Saturday night, mostly cloudy. A slight chance of showers after midnight. Lows in the mid-40s. Sunday, partly sunny. A slight chance of showers in the morning. Highs in the mid-60s. Chance of rain 20%. Sunday night, mostly cloudy. A slight chance of showers in the evening, then showers likely and a chance of thunderstorms after midnight. Lows in the upper 40s. Chance of rain 70%. Monday, mostly cloudy with showers likely in the morning, then mostly sunny with a slight chance of showers in the afternoon. Highs around 70. Chance of rain 60%. Monday night, mostly clear. Lows in the mid-40s. Tuesday, mostly sunny. Highs in the mid-60s. Tuesday night, partly cloudy. Lows in the lower 40s. Wednesday, partly sunny. A slight chance of showers in the morning, then a chance of showers in the afternoon. Highs in the upper 60s. Chance of rain 30%. 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Providing weather information 24 hours a day from your National Weather Service office in Bismarck. For Western Lake Sakakawea.

We rest of today, breezy. Southwest winds 15 to 25 miles per hour. Partly sunny late in the morning, then clearing. Highs in the mid-80s. Tonight, southwest winds 10 to 15 miles per hour, shifting to the north 10 to 20 miles per hour after midnight. Partly cloudy. Lows in the mid-50s. For eastern Lake Sakakawea, rest of today, breezy. Southwest winds 15 to 25 miles per hour. Partly sunny late in the morning, then clearing. Highs in the mid-80s. Tonight, southwest winds 10 to 15 miles per hour, shifting to the north early in the morning. Partly cloudy. Lows in the mid-50s. For northern Lake Oahe, rest of today, southwest winds 10 to 20 miles per hour. Mostly sunny. Highs in the mid-80s. Tonight, south winds 10 to 15 miles per hour. Mostly clear in the evening, then becoming mostly cloudy. Lows in the upper 50s. Here are the weather conditions at 2 p.m. Central Daylight Time. Bismarck, partly sunny. Temperature 79 degrees, relative humidity 28%. Wind southwest at 10 miles an hour. Pressure 29.86 inches and falling. Mendham, mostly sunny. 77 degrees, relative humidity 44%. Wind south at 7 miles an hour. Hazen, partly sunny. 84 degrees, relative humidity 21%. Wind southwest at 15 miles an hour, gusting to 22. Harvey, mostly sunny. 79 degrees, relative humidity 29%. Wind southwest at 10 miles an hour. Minot, partly sunny. 79 degrees, relative humidity 33%. Wind south at 18 miles an hour, gusting to 25. Dickinson, partly sunny. 83 degrees, relative humidity 16%. Wind west at 16 miles an hour, gusting to 29. Elsewhere around North Dakota, it was 82 at Garrison. It was sunny, with a temperature of 81 at Jamestown and 86 at Fargo. It was mostly sunny, with a temperature of 79 at Williston and 77 at Devil's Lake. At Grand Forks, it was partly sunny, with a temperature of 83. In northern South Dakota, it was sunny. It was 82 at Mobridge and 83 at Aberdeen. In eastern Montana, at Miles City, it was sunny, with a temperature of 83. At Sydney, it was mostly sunny, with a temperature of 85. At Glendive, it was partly sunny, with a temperature of 83. Once again, at Bismarck, the temperature was 79 degrees. Sydney, it was mostly sunny, with a temperature of 85. At Glendive, it was partly sunny, with a temperature of 83. Once again, at Bismarck, the temperature was 79 degrees under partly sunny skies. The regional weather forecast from your National Weather Service office in Bismarck. Near critical to critical fire weather conditions are forecast this afternoon and evening for much of western and central North Dakota. A red flag warning has been issued for most areas to the south and west of the Missouri River and Lake Sakakawea. A notable but brief warm-up in temperatures is on tap for today, with much cooler temperatures expected for this coming weekend. More widespread precipitation returns late in the weekend into early next week. The detailed forecast for North Dakota, today, clear to partly cloudy. Breezy west. Highs in the upper 70s to upper 80s. Tonight, partly cloudy. Lows from around 50 northwest to the mid-60s southeast. Friday, partly cloudy. Chance of rain showers and possibly a thunderstorm northwest and southeast. Windy. Highs from the mid-60s northwest to the mid-80s southeast. Saturday, mostly cloudy. Chance of showers and thunderstorms Saturday night. Lows in the 40s to lower 50s. Highs in the 60s to lower 70s. Red flag warning in effect this afternoon and evening for locations in North Dakota, south and west of the Missouri River and Lake Sakakawea. Warm and breezy conditions are expected over much of western and parts of south central North Dakota today ahead of an approaching cold front. Temperatures are forecast to climb into the upper 80s, with afternoon humidity values as low as 13%. Winds this afternoon are forecast to be southwest to west around 15 miles an hour with gusts to 30 miles an hour. Due to the low humidity and breezy conditions with abundant dry vegetation,

tropical fire weather, conditions are expected to continue into early this evening for locations in North Dakota to the south and west of the Missouri River and Lake Sakakawea. Here is the forecast for the Bismarck, Minden listening area. Rest of today, sunny. Highs in the mid-80s. Southwest winds 10 to 15 miles per hour with gusts up to 25 miles per hour. Tonight, increasing clouds. Lows in the upper 50s. South winds 5 to 10 miles per hour. Friday, partly sunny in the morning then clearing. Highs in the mid-70s. North winds 10 to 20 miles per hour with gusts up to 30 miles per hour. Friday night, increasing clouds. Lows in the upper 40s. Northwest winds 5 to 15 miles per hour. Saturday, partly sunny. Highs in the mid-60s. Northwest winds 5 to 15 miles per hour. Saturday night, mostly cloudy. A slight chance of showers after midnight. Lows in the mid-40s. Sunday, partly sunny. A slight chance of showers in the morning. Highs in the mid-60s. Chance of rain 20%. Sunday night, mostly cloudy. A slight chance of showers in the evening, then showers likely and a chance of thunderstorms after midnight. Lows in the upper 40s. Chance of rain 70%. Monday, mostly cloudy with showers likely in the morning, then mostly sunny with a slight chance of showers in the afternoon. Highs around 70. Chance of rain 60%. Monday night, mostly clear. Lows in the mid-40s. Tuesday, mostly sunny. Highs in the mid-60s. Tuesday night, partly cloudy. Lows in the lower 40s. Wednesday, partly sunny. A slight chance of showers in the morning, then a chance of showers in the afternoon. Highs in the upper 60s. Chance of rain 30%. For Western Lake Sakakawea, rest of today, breezy. Southwest winds 15 to 25 miles per hour. Partly sunny late in the morning, then clearing. Highs in the mid-80s. Tonight, southwest winds 10 to 15 miles per hour, shifting to the north 10 to 20 miles per hour after midnight. Partly cloudy. Lows in the mid-50s. For Eastern Lake Sakakawea, rest of today, breezy. Southwest winds 15 to 25 miles per hour. Partly sunny late in the morning, then clearing. Highs in the mid-80s. Tonight, southwest winds 10 to 15 miles per hour, shifting to the north early in the morning. Partly cloudy. Lows in the mid-50s. For Northern Lake Oahe, rest of today, southwest winds 10 to 20 miles per hour. Mostly sunny. Highs in the mid-80s. Tonight, south winds 10 to 15 miles per hour. Mostly clear in the evening, then becoming mostly cloudy. Lows in the upper 50s. Here are the weather conditions at 2 p.m. Central Daylight Time. Bismarck, partly sunny. Temperature 79 degrees, relative humidity 28%. Wind southwest at 10 miles an hour. Pressure 29.86 inches and falling. Minden, mostly sunny. 77 degrees, relative humidity 44%. Wind south at 7 miles an hour. Hazen, partly sunny. 84 degrees, relative humidity 21%. Wind southwest at 15 miles an hour, gusting to 22. Harvey, mostly sunny. 79 degrees, relative humidity 29%. Wind southwest at 10 miles an hour. Minot, partly sunny. 79 degrees, relative humidity 33%. Wind south at 18 miles an hour, gusting to 25. Dickinson, partly sunny. 83 degrees, relative humidity 16%. Wind west at 16 miles an hour, gusting to 29. Elsewhere around North Dakota, it was 82 at Garrison. It was sunny, with a temperature of 81 at Jamestown and 86 at Fargo. It was mostly sunny, with a temperature of 79 at Williston and 77 at Devil's Lake. At Grand Forks, it was partly sunny, with a temperature of 83. In northern South Dakota, it was sunny. It was 82 at Mobridge and 83 at Aberdeen. In eastern Montana, at Miles City, it was sunny, with a temperature of 83. At Sydney, it was mostly sunny, with a temperature of 85.

and Glendive, it was partly sunny with a temperature of 83. Once again, at Bismarck, the temperature was 79 degrees under partly sunny skies. The regional weather forecast from your National Weather Service office in Bismarck. Near critical to critical fire weather conditions are forecast this afternoon and evening for much of western and central North Dakota. A red flag warning has been issued for most areas to the south and west of the Missouri River and Lake Sakakawea. A notable but brief warm-up in temperatures is on tap for today, with much cooler temperatures expected for this coming weekend. More widespread precipitation returns later in the weekend into early next week. The detailed forecast for North Dakota, today, clear to partly cloudy. Breezy west. Highs in the upper 70s to upper 80s. Tonight, partly cloudy. Lows from around 50 northwest to the mid-60s southeast. Friday, partly cloudy. Chance of rain showers and possibly a thunderstorm northwest and southeast. Windy. Highs from the mid-60s northwest to the mid-80s southeast. Saturday, mostly cloudy. Chance of showers and thunderstorm Saturday night. Lows in the 40s to lower 50s. Highs in the 60s to lower 70s. Red flag warning in effect this afternoon and evening for locations in North Dakota, south and west of the Missouri River and Lake Sakakawea. Warm and breezy conditions are expected over much of western and parts of south-central North Dakota today ahead of an approaching cold front. Temperatures are forecast to climb into the upper 80s, with afternoon humidity values as low as 13%. Winds this afternoon are forecast to be southwest to west around 15 miles an hour with gusts to 30 miles an hour. Due to the low humidity and breezy conditions with abundant dry vegetation, critical fire weather conditions are expected to continue into early this evening for locations in North Dakota to the south and west of the Missouri River and Lake Sakakawea. Here is the forecast for the Bismarck, Minden listening area. Rest of today, mostly sunny. Highs in the lower 80s. Southwest winds 10 to 15 miles per hour with gusts up to 25 miles per hour. Tonight, increasing clouds. Lows in the upper 50s. South winds 5 to 10 miles per hour. Friday, partly sunny in the morning then clearing. Highs in the mid-70s. North winds 10 to 20 miles per hour with gusts up to 30 miles per hour. Friday night, increasing clouds. Lows in the upper 40s. Northwest winds 5 to 15 miles per hour. Saturday, partly sunny. Highs in the mid-60s. Northwest winds 5 to 15 miles per hour. Saturday night, mostly cloudy. A slight chance of showers after midnight. Lows in the mid-40s. Sunday, partly sunny. A slight chance of showers in the morning. Highs in the mid-60s. Chance of rain 20%. Sunday night, mostly cloudy. A slight chance of showers in the evening, then showers likely and a chance of thunderstorms after midnight. Lows in the upper 40s. Chance of rain 70%. Monday, mostly cloudy with showers likely in the morning, then mostly sunny with a slight chance of showers in the afternoon. Highs around 70. Chance of rain 60%. Monday night, mostly clear. Lows in the mid-40s. Tuesday, mostly sunny. Highs in the mid-60s. Tuesday night, partly cloudy. Lows in the lower 40s. Wednesday, partly sunny. A slight chance of showers in the morning, then a chance of showers in the afternoon. Highs in the upper 60s. Chance of rain 30%. For western Lake Sakakawea, rest of today, breezy. Southwest winds 15 to 25 miles per hour. Partly sunny late in the morning, then clearing. Highs in the mid-80s. Tonight, southwest winds 10 to 15 miles per hour shifting to the north 10 to 20 miles per hour after midnight. Partly cloudy. Lows in the mid-50s. For eastern Lake Sakakawea, rest of today, breezy. Southwest winds 15 to 25 miles per hour. Partly sunny late in the morning then clearing. Highs in the mid-80s. Tonight, southwest winds 10 to 15 miles per hour shifting to the north early in the morning. Partly cloudy. Lows in the mid-50s. For northern Lake Oahe, rest of today, southwest winds 10 to 20 miles per hour. Mostly sunny. Highs in the mid-50s.

tonight, south winds 10 to 15 miles per hour. Mostly clear in the evening, then becoming mostly cloudy. Lows in the upper 50s. Here are the weather conditions at 2 p.m. Central Daylight Time. Bismarck, partly sunny. Temperature 79 degrees, relative humidity 28%. Wind southwest at 10 miles an hour. Pressure 29.86 inches and falling. Mendon, mostly sunny. 77 degrees, relative humidity 44%. Wind south at 7 miles an hour. Hazen, partly sunny. 84 degrees, relative humidity 21%. Wind southwest at 15 miles an hour, gusting to 22. Harvey, mostly sunny. 79 degrees, relative humidity 29%. Wind southwest at 10 miles an hour. Minot, partly sunny. 79 degrees, relative humidity 33%. Wind south at 18 miles an hour, gusting to 25. Dickinson, partly sunny. 83 degrees, relative humidity 16%. Wind west at 16 miles an hour, gusting to 29. Elsewhere around North Dakota, it was 82 at Garrison. It was sunny, with a temperature of 81 at Jamestown and 86 at Fargo. It was mostly sunny, with a temperature of 79 at Williston and 77 at Devil's Lake. At Grand Forks, it was partly sunny, with a temperature of 83. In northern South Dakota, it was sunny. It was 82 at Mobridge and 83 at Aberdeen. In eastern Montana, at Miles City, it was sunny, with a temperature of 83. At Sydney, it was mostly sunny, with a temperature of 85. At Glendive, it was partly sunny, with a temperature of 83. Once again, at Bismarck, the temperature was 79 degrees under partly sunny skies. The regional weather forecast from your National Weather Service office in Bismarck. Near critical to critical fire weather conditions are forecast this afternoon and evening for much of western and central North Dakota. A red flag warning has been issued for most areas to the south and west of the Missouri River and Lake Sakakawea. A notable but brief warm-up in temperatures is on tap for today, with much cooler temperatures expected for this coming weekend. More widespread precipitation returns later in the weekend into early next week. The detailed forecast for North Dakota, today, clear to partly cloudy. Breezy west. Highs in the upper 70s to upper 80s. Tonight, partly cloudy. Lows from around 50 northwest to the mid-60s southeast. Friday, partly cloudy. Chance of rain showers and possibly a thunderstorm northwest and southeast. Windy. Highs from the mid-60s northwest to the mid-80s southeast. Saturday, mostly cloudy. Chance of showers and thunderstorms Saturday night. Lows in the 40s to lower 50s. Highs in the 60s to lower 70s. Red flag warning in effect this afternoon and evening for locations in North Dakota south and west of the Missouri River and Lake Sakakawea. Warm and breezy conditions are expected over much of western and parts of south central North Dakota today ahead of an approaching cold front. Temperatures are forecast to climb into the upper 80s, with afternoon humidity values as low as 13%. Winds this afternoon are forecast to be southwest to west around 15 miles an hour with gusts to 30 miles an hour. Due to the low humidity and breezy conditions with abundant dry vegetation, critical fire weather conditions are expected to continue into early this evening for locations in North Dakota to the south and west of the Missouri River and Lake Sakakawea. Here is the forecast for the Bismarck-Mendon listening area. Rest of today, mostly sunny. Highs in the lower 80s. Southwest winds 10 to 15 miles per hour with gusts up to 25 miles per hour. Tonight, increasing clouds. Lows in the upper 50s. South winds 5 to 10 miles per hour. Friday, partly sunny in the morning then clearing. Highs in the mid-70s. North winds 10 to 20 miles per hour with gusts up to 30 miles per hour. Friday night, increasing clouds. Lows in the upper 40s. Northwest winds 5 to 15 miles per hour. Saturday, partly sunny. Highs in the mid-60s. Northwest winds 5 to 15 miles per hour. Saturday night, mostly cloudy. A slight chance of showers after midnight.
lows in the mid-40s. Sunday, partly sunny. A slight chance of showers in the morning. Highs in the mid-60s. Chance of rain 20%. Sunday night, mostly cloudy. A slight chance of showers in the evening, then showers likely and a chance of thunderstorms after midnight. Lows in the upper 40s. Chance of rain 70%. Monday, mostly cloudy with showers likely in the morning, then mostly sunny with a slight chance of showers in the afternoon. Highs around 70. Chance of rain 60%. Monday night, mostly clear. Lows in the mid-40s. Tuesday, mostly sunny. Highs in the mid-60s. Tuesday night, partly cloudy. Lows in the lower 40s. Wednesday, partly sunny. A slight chance of showers in the morning, then a chance of showers in the afternoon. Highs in the upper 60s. Chance of rain 30%. For Western Lake Sakakawea, rest of today, breezy. Southwest winds 15 to 25 miles per hour. Partly sunny late in the morning, then clearing. Highs in the mid-80s. Tonight, southwest winds 10 to 15 miles per hour, shifting to the north 10 to 20 miles per hour after midnight. Partly cloudy. Lows in the mid-50s. For Eastern Lake Sakakawea, rest of today, breezy. Southwest winds 15 to 25 miles per hour. Partly sunny late in the morning, then clearing. Highs in the mid-80s. Tonight, southwest winds 10 to 15 miles per hour, shifting to the north early in the morning. Partly cloudy. Lows in the mid-50s. For Northern Lake Oahe, rest of today, southwest winds 10 to 20 miles per hour. Mostly sunny. Highs in the mid-80s. Tonight, south winds 10 to 15 miles per hour. Mostly clear in the evening, then becoming mostly cloudy. Lows in the upper 50s. Here are the weather conditions at 2 p.m. Central Daylight Time. Bismarck, partly sunny. Temperature 79 degrees, relative humidity 28%. Wind southwest at 10 miles an hour. Pressure 29.86 inches and falling. Mendon, mostly sunny. 77 degrees, relative humidity 44%. Wind south at 7 miles an hour. Hazen, partly sunny. 84 degrees, relative humidity 21%. Wind southwest at 15 miles an hour, gusting to 22. Harvey, mostly sunny. 79 degrees, relative humidity 29%. Wind southwest at 10 miles an hour. Minot, partly sunny. 79 degrees, relative humidity 33%. Wind south at 18 miles an hour, gusting to 25. Dickinson, partly sunny. 83 degrees, relative humidity 16%. Wind west at 16 miles an hour, gusting to 29. Elsewhere around North Dakota, it was 82 at Garrison. It was sunny, with a temperature of 81 at Jamestown and 86 at Fargo. It was mostly sunny, with a temperature of 79 at Williston and 77 at Devil's Lake. At Grand Forks, it was partly sunny, with a temperature of 83. In northern South Dakota, it was sunny. It was 82 at Mobridge and 83 at Aberdeen. In eastern Montana, at Miles City, it was sunny, with a temperature of 83. At Sydney, it was mostly sunny, with a temperature of 85. At Glendive, it was partly sunny, with a temperature of 83. Once again, at Bismarck, the temperature was 79 degrees under partly sunny skies. The regional weather forecast from your National Weather Service office in Bismarck. Near critical to critical fire weather conditions are forecast this afternoon and evening for much of western and central North Dakota. A red flag warning has been issued for most areas to the south and west of the Missouri River and Lake Sakakawea. A notable but brief warm-up in temperatures is on tap for today, with much cooler temperatures expected for this coming weekend. More widespread precipitation returns later in the weekend into early next week. The detailed forecast for North Dakota, today, clear to partly cloudy. Breezy west. Highs in the upper 70s to upper 80s. Tonight, partly cloudy. Lows from around 50 northwest to the mid-60s southeast. Friday, partly cloudy. Chance of rain, showers, and possibly a thunderstorm northwest and southeast.

windy. Highs from the mid-60s northwest to the mid-80s southeast. Saturday, mostly cloudy. Chance of showers and thunderstorms Saturday night. Lows in the 40s to lower 50s. Highs in the 60s to lower 70s. The regional weather forecast from your National Weather Service office in Bismarck. Near critical to critical fire weather conditions are forecast this afternoon and evening for much of western and central North Dakota. A red flag warning has been issued for most areas to the south and west of the Missouri River and Lake Sakakawea. A notable but brief warm-up in temperatures is on tap for today, with much cooler temperatures expected for this coming weekend. More widespread precipitation returns later in the weekend into early next week. The detailed forecast for North Dakota, rest of today, clear to partly cloudy. Breezy west. Highs in the upper 70s to upper 80s. Tonight, partly cloudy. Lows from around 50 northwest to the mid-60s far southeast. Friday, partly cloudy. Chance of rain showers and possibly a thunderstorm northwest and southeast. Windy. Highs from the mid-60s northwest to the mid-80s southeast. Saturday, mostly cloudy. Chance of showers and thunderstorm Saturday night. Lows in the 40s to around 50. Highs in the 60s to lower 70s. Red flag warning in effect this afternoon and evening for locations in North Dakota south and west of the Missouri River and Lake Sakakawea. Warm and breezy conditions are expected over much of western and parts of south central North Dakota today ahead of an approaching cold front. Temperatures are forecast to climb into the upper 80s, with afternoon humidity values as low as 13%. Winds this afternoon are forecast to be southwest to west around 15 miles an hour with gusts to 30 miles an hour. Due to the low humidity and breezy conditions with abundant dry vegetation, critical fire weather conditions are expected to continue into early this evening for locations in North Dakota to the south and west of the Missouri River and Lake Sakakawea. Here is the forecast for the Bismarck, Minden listening area. Rest of today, mostly sunny. Highs in the lower 80s. Southwest winds 10 to 15 miles per hour with gusts up to 25 miles per hour. Tonight, increasing clouds. Lows in the upper 50s. South winds 5 to 10 miles per hour. Friday, partly sunny in the morning then clearing. Highs in the mid-70s. North winds 10 to 20 miles per hour with gusts up to 30 miles per hour. Friday night, increasing clouds. Lows in the upper 40s. Northwest winds 5 to 15 miles per hour. Saturday, partly sunny. Highs in the mid-60s. Northwest winds 5 to 15 miles per hour. Saturday night, mostly cloudy. A slight chance of showers after midnight. Lows in the mid-40s. Sunday, partly sunny. A slight chance of showers in the morning. Highs in the mid-60s. Chance of rain 20%. Sunday night, mostly cloudy. A slight chance of showers in the evening, then showers likely and a chance of thunderstorms after midnight. Lows in the upper 40s. Chance of rain 70%. Monday, mostly cloudy with showers likely in the morning, then mostly sunny with a slight chance of showers in the afternoon. Highs around 70. Chance of rain 60%. Monday night, mostly clear. Lows in the mid-40s. Tuesday, mostly sunny. Highs in the mid-60s. Tuesday night, partly cloudy. Lows in the lower 40s. Wednesday, partly sunny. A slight chance of showers in the morning, then a chance of showers in the afternoon. Highs in the upper 60s. Chance of rain 30%. For western Lake Sakakawea, rest of today, breezy. Southwest winds 15 to 25 miles per hour. Partly sunny late in the morning, then clearing. Highs in the mid-80s. Tonight, southwest winds 10 to 15 miles per hour, shifting to the north 10 to 20 miles per hour after midnight. Partly cloudy. Lows in the mid-50s. For eastern Lake Sakakawea, rest of today, breezy. Southwest winds 15 to 25 miles per hour. Partly sunny late in the morning, then clearing. Highs in the mid-80s. Tonight, southwest winds 10 to 15 miles per hour, shifting to the north early in the morning. Partly cloudy. Lows in the mid-50s. For northern Lake Oahe.

Rest of today, southwest winds 10 to 20 miles per hour. Mostly sunny. Highs in the mid-80s. Tonight, south winds 10 to 15 miles per hour. Mostly clear in the evening, then becoming mostly cloudy. Lows in the upper 50s. 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Providing weather information 24 hours a day from your National Weather Service office in Bismarck. Here are the weather conditions at 2 p.m. Central Daylight Time. Bismarck, partly sunny. Temperature 79 degrees, relative humidity 28%. Wind southwest at 10 miles an hour. Pressure 29.86 inches and falling. Mendon, mostly sunny. 77 degrees, relative humidity 44%. Wind south at 7 miles an hour. Hazen, partly sunny. 84 degrees, relative humidity 21%. Wind southwest at 15 miles an hour, gusting to 22. Harvey, mostly sunny. 79 degrees, relative humidity 29%. Wind southwest at 10 miles an hour. Minot, partly sunny. 79 degrees, relative humidity 33%. Wind south at 18 miles an hour, gusting to 25. Dickinson, partly sunny. 83 degrees, relative humidity 16%. Wind west at 16 miles an hour, gusting to 29. Elsewhere around North Dakota, it was 82 at Garrison. It was sunny, with a temperature of 81 at Jamestown and 86 at Fargo. It was mostly sunny, with a temperature of 79 at Williston and 77 at Devil's Lake. At Grand Forks, it was partly sunny, with a temperature of 83. In northern South Dakota, it was sunny. It was 82 at Mobridge and 83 at Aberdeen. In eastern Montana, at Miles City, it was sunny, with a temperature of 83. At Sydney, it was mostly sunny, with a temperature of 85. At Glendive, it was partly sunny, with a temperature of 83. Once again, at Bismarck, the temperature was 79 degrees under partly sunny skies. Here are the weather conditions at 3 p.m. Central Daylight Time. Bismarck, partly sunny. Temperature 82 degrees, relative humidity 26%. Wind south at 9 miles an hour. Pressure 29.83 inches and falling. Hazen, mostly sunny. 84 degrees, relative humidity 21%. Wind southwest at 14 miles an hour, gusting to 20. Harvey, partly sunny. 81 degrees, relative humidity 24%. Wind southwest at 12 miles an hour, gusting to 17. Minot, mostly sunny. 81 degrees, relative humidity 30%. Wind south at 16 miles an hour, gusting to 31. Elsewhere around North Dakota, it was 84 at Garrison. At Fargo, it was sunny, with a temperature of 87. At Williston, it was mostly sunny, with a temperature of 82. At Grand Forks, it was partly sunny, with a temperature of 85. In northern South Dakota, it was mostly sunny. It was 84 at Mobridge, and 85 at Aberdeen. In eastern Montana, at Miles City, it was sunny, with a temperature of 85. Once again, at Bismarck, the temperature was 82 degrees under partly sunny skies. The regional weather forecast from your National Weather Service office in Bismarck. Near critical to critical fire weather conditions are forecast this afternoon and evening for much of western and central North Dakota. A red flag warning has been issued for most areas to the south and west of the Missouri River and Lake Sakakawea. A notable but brief warm-up in temperatures is on tap for today, with much cooler temperatures expected for this coming weekend. More widespread precipitation returns later in the weekend into early next week. The detailed forecast for North Dakota, rest of today, clear to partly cloudy. Breezy west. Highs in the upper 70s to upper 80s. Tonight, partly cloudy. Lows from around 50 northwest to the mid-60s far southeast. Friday, partly cloudy. Chance of rain showers and possibly a thunderstorm northwest and southeast. Windy. Highs from the mid-60s northwest to the mid-80s southeast. Saturday, mostly cloudy.
chance of showers and thunderstorms Saturday night. Lows in the 40s to around 50. Highs in the 60s to lower 70s. Red flag warning in effect this afternoon and evening for locations in North Dakota, south and west of the Missouri River and Lake Sakakawea. Warm and breezy conditions are expected over much of western and parts of south-central North Dakota today ahead of an approaching cold front. Temperatures are forecast to climb into the upper 80s, with afternoon humidity values as low as 13%. Winds this afternoon are forecast to be southwest to west around 15 miles an hour with gusts to 30 miles an hour. Due to the low humidity and breezy conditions with abundant dry vegetation, critical fire weather conditions are expected to continue into early this evening for locations in North Dakota to the south and west of the Missouri River and Lake Sakakawea. Here is the forecast for the Bismarck, Minden listening area. Rest of today, mostly sunny. Highs in the lower 80s. Southwest winds 10 to 15 miles per hour with gusts up to 25 miles per hour. Tonight, increasing clouds. Lows in the upper 50s. South winds 5 to 10 miles per hour. Friday, partly sunny in the morning then clearing. Highs in the mid 70s. North winds 10 to 20 miles per hour with gusts up to 30 miles per hour. Friday night, increasing clouds. Lows in the upper 40s. Northwest winds 5 to 15 miles per hour. Saturday, partly sunny. Highs in the mid-60s. Northwest winds 5 to 15 miles per hour. Saturday night, mostly cloudy. A slight chance of showers after midnight. Lows in the mid-40s. Sunday, partly sunny. A slight chance of showers in the morning. Highs in the mid-60s. Chance of rain 20%. Sunday night, mostly cloudy. A slight chance of showers in the evening, then showers likely and a chance of thunderstorms after midnight. Lows in the upper 40s. Chance of rain 70%. Monday, mostly cloudy with showers likely in the morning, then mostly sunny with a slight chance of showers in the afternoon. Highs around 70. Chance of rain 60%. Monday night, mostly clear. Lows in the mid-40s. Tuesday, mostly sunny. Highs in the mid-60s. Tuesday night, partly cloudy. Lows in the lower 40s. Wednesday, partly sunny. A slight chance of showers in the morning, then a chance of showers in the afternoon. Highs in the upper 60s. Chance of rain 30%. For Western Lake Sakakawea, rest of today, breezy. Southwest winds 15 to 25 miles per hour. Partly sunny late in the morning, then clearing. Highs in the mid-80s. Tonight, southwest winds 10 to 15 miles per hour shifting to the north 10 to 20 miles per hour after midnight. Partly cloudy. Lows in the mid-50s. For Eastern Lake Sakakawea, rest of today, breezy. Southwest winds 15 to 25 miles per hour. Partly sunny late in the morning then clearing. Highs in the mid-80s. Tonight, southwest winds 10 to 15 miles per hour shifting to the north early in the morning. Partly cloudy. Lows in the mid-50s. For northern Lake Oahe, rest of today, southwest winds 10 to 20 miles per hour. Mostly sunny. Highs in the mid-80s. Tonight, south winds 10 to 15 miles per hour. Mostly clear in the evening then becoming mostly cloudy. Lows in the upper 50s. Here are the weather conditions at 3 p.m. Central Daylight Time. Bismarck, partly sunny. Temperature 82 degrees, relative humidity 26%. Wind south at 9 miles an hour. Pressure 29.83 inches and falling. Hazen, mostly sunny. 84 degrees, relative humidity 21%. Wind southwest at 14 miles an hour, gusting to 20. Harvey, partly sunny. 81 degrees, relative humidity 24%. Wind southwest at 12 miles an hour, gusting to 17. Minot, mostly sunny. 81 degrees, relative humidity 30%. Wind south at 16 miles an hour, gusting to 31. Elsewhere around North Dakota, it was 84 at Garrison. At Fargo, it was sunny, with a temperature of 87. At Williston, it was mostly sunny, with a temperature of 82.
at Grand Forks.

partly sunny, with a temperature of 85. In northern South Dakota, it was mostly sunny. It was 84 at Mobridge, and 85 at Aberdeen. In eastern Montana, at Miles City, it was sunny, with a temperature of 85. Once again, at Bismarck, the temperature was 82 degrees under partly sunny skies. Here are the weather conditions at 3 p.m. Central Daylight Time. Bismarck, partly sunny. Temperature 82 degrees, relative humidity 26%. Wind south at 9 miles an hour. Pressure 29.83 inches and falling. Mendon, partly sunny. 81 degrees, relative humidity 36%. Wind southwest at 12 miles an hour. Hazen, mostly sunny. 84 degrees, relative humidity 21%. Wind southwest at 14 miles an hour, gusting to 20. Harvey, partly sunny. 81 degrees, relative humidity 24%. Wind southwest at 12 miles an hour, gusting to 17. Minot, mostly sunny. 81 degrees, relative humidity 30%. Wind south at 16 miles an hour, gusting to 31. Dickinson, partly sunny. 86 degrees, relative humidity 15%. Wind west at 17 miles an hour, gusting to 29. Elsewhere around North Dakota, it was 84 at Garrison. At Fargo, it was sunny, with a temperature of 87. At Williston, it was mostly sunny, with a temperature of 82. It was partly sunny, with a temperature of 82 at Jamestown, 85 at Grand Forks, and 79 at Devil's Lake. In northern South Dakota, it was mostly sunny. It was 84 at Mobridge, and 85 at Aberdeen. In eastern Montana, at Miles City, it was sunny, with a temperature of 85. At Glendive, it was mostly sunny, with a temperature of 87. At Sydney, it was partly sunny, with a temperature of 89. Once again, at Bismarck, the temperature was 82 degrees under partly sunny skies. The regional weather forecast from your National Weather Service office in Bismarck. Near critical to critical fire weather conditions are forecast this afternoon and evening for much of western and central North Dakota. A red flag warning has been issued for most areas to the south and west of the Missouri River and Lake Sakakawea. A notable but brief warm-up in temperatures is on tap for today, with much cooler temperatures expected for this coming weekend. More widespread precipitation returns late in the weekend into early next week. The detailed forecast for North Dakota, rest of today, clear to partly cloudy. Breezy west. Highs in the upper 70s to upper 80s. Tonight, partly cloudy. Lows from around 50 northwest to the mid-60s far southeast. Friday, partly cloudy. Chance of rain showers and possibly a thunderstorm northwest and southeast. Windy. Highs from the mid-60s northwest to the mid-80s southeast. Saturday, mostly cloudy. Chance of showers and thunderstorm Saturday night. Lows in the 40s to around 50. Highs in the 60s to lower 70s. Red flag warning in effect this afternoon and evening for locations in North Dakota south and west of the Missouri River and Lake Sakakawea. Warm and breezy conditions are expected over much of western and parts of south central North Dakota today ahead of an approaching cold front. Temperatures are forecast to climb into the upper 80s, with afternoon humidity values as low as 13%. Winds this afternoon are forecast to be southwest to west around 15 miles an hour with gusts to 30 miles an hour. Due to the low humidity and breezy conditions with abundant dry vegetation, critical fire weather conditions are expected to continue into early this evening for locations in North Dakota to the south and west of the Missouri River and Lake Sakakawea. Here is the forecast for the Bismarck-Mendon listening area. Rest of today, mostly sunny. Highs in the lower 80s. Southwest winds 10 to 15 miles per hour with gusts up to 25 miles per hour. Tonight, increasing clouds. Lows in the upper 50s. South winds 5 to 10 miles per hour. Friday, partly sunny in the morning then clearing. Highs in the mid-70s. North winds 10 to 20 miles per hour with gusts up to 30 miles per hour. Friday night, increasing clouds. Lows in the upper 40s. Northwest winds 5 to 15 miles per hour. Saturday.

mostly clear. Lows in the mid-40s. Tuesday, mostly sunny. Highs in the mid-60s. Tuesday night, partly cloudy. Lows in the lower 40s. Wednesday, partly sunny. A slight chance of showers in the morning, then a chance of showers in the afternoon. Highs in the upper 60s. Chance of rain 30%. For Western Lake Sakakawea, rest of today, breezy. Southwest winds 15 to 25 miles per hour. Partly sunny late in the morning, then clearing. Highs in the mid-80s. Tonight, southwest winds 10 to 15 miles per hour, shifting to the north 10 to 20 miles per hour after midnight. Partly cloudy. Lows in the mid-50s. For Eastern Lake Sakakawea, rest of today, breezy. Southwest winds 15 to 25 miles per hour. Partly sunny late in the morning, then clearing. Highs in the mid-80s. Tonight, southwest winds 10 to 15 miles per hour, shifting to the north early in the morning. Partly cloudy. Lows in the mid-50s. For Northern Lake Oahe, rest of today, southwest winds 10 to 20 miles per hour. Mostly sunny. Highs in the mid-80s. Tonight, south winds 10 to 15 miles per hour. Mostly clear in the evening, then becoming mostly cloudy. Lows in the upper 50s. Here are the weather conditions at 3 p.m. Central Daylight Time. Bismarck, partly sunny. Temperature 82 degrees, relative humidity 26%. Wind south at 9 miles an hour. Pressure 29.83 inches and falling. Mendon, partly sunny. 81 degrees, relative humidity 36%. Wind southwest at 12 miles an hour. Hazen, mostly sunny. 84 degrees, relative humidity 21%. Wind southwest at 14 miles an hour, gusting to 20. Harvey, partly sunny. 81 degrees, relative humidity 24%. Wind southwest at 12 miles an hour, gusting to 17. Minot, mostly sunny. 81 degrees, relative humidity 30%. Wind south at 16 miles an hour, gusting to 31. Dickinson, partly sunny. 86 degrees, relative humidity 15%. Wind west at 17 miles an hour, gusting to 29. Elsewhere around North Dakota, it was 84 at Garrison. At Fargo, it was sunny, with a temperature of 87. At Williston, it was mostly sunny, with a temperature of 82. It was partly sunny, with a temperature of 82 at Jamestown, 85 at Grand Forks, and 79 at Devil's Lake. In northern South Dakota, it was mostly sunny. It was 84 at Mobridge, and 85 at Aberdeen. In eastern Montana, at Miles City, it was sunny, with a temperature of 85. At Glendive, it was mostly sunny, with a temperature of 87. At Sydney, it was partly sunny, with a temperature of 89. Once again, at Bismarck, the temperature was 82 degrees under partly sunny skies. The regional weather forecast from your National Weather Service office in Bismarck. Near critical to critical fire weather conditions are forecast this afternoon and evening for much of western and central North Dakota. A red flag warning has been issued for most areas to the south and west of the Missouri River and Lake Sakakawea. A notable but brief warm-up in temperatures is on tap for today, with much cooler temperatures expected for this coming weekend. More widespread precipitation returns late in the weekend into early next week. The detailed forecast for North Dakota, rest of today, clear to partly cloudy. Breezy west. Highs in the upper 70s to upper 80s. Tonight, partly cloudy. Lows from around 50 northwest to the mid-60s far southeast. Friday, partly cloudy. Chance of rain, showers, and possibly a thunderstorm northwest and southeast. Windy. Highs from the mid-60s northwest to the mid-80s southeast. Saturday, mostly cloudy. Chance of showers and thunderstorms Saturday night. Lows in the 40s to around 50. Highs in the 60s to lower 70s. Red flag warning in effect this afternoon and evening for locations in North Dakota south and west of the Missouri River and Lake Sakakawea. Warm and breezy conditions are expected over much of western and parts of south-central North Dakota today ahead of an approaching cold front. Temperatures are forecast to climb into the upper 80s.

afternoon humidity values as low as 13%. Winds this afternoon are forecast to be southwest to west around 15 miles an hour with gusts to 30 miles an hour. Due to the low humidity and breezy conditions with abundant dry vegetation, critical fire weather conditions are expected to continue into early this evening for locations in North Dakota to the south and west of the Missouri River and Lake Sakakawea. Here is the forecast for the Bismarck, Minden listening area. Rest of today, mostly sunny. Highs in the lower 80s. Southwest winds 10 to 15 miles per hour with gusts up to 25 miles per hour. Tonight, increasing clouds. Lows in the upper 50s. South winds 5 to 10 miles per hour. Friday, partly sunny in the morning then clearing. Highs in the mid 70s. North winds 10 to 20 miles per hour with gusts up to 30 miles per hour. Friday night, increasing clouds. Lows in the upper 40s. Northwest winds 5 to 15 miles per hour. Saturday, partly sunny. Highs in the mid-60s. Northwest winds 5 to 15 miles per hour. Saturday night, mostly cloudy. A slight chance of showers after midnight. Lows in the mid-40s. Sunday, partly sunny. A slight chance of showers in the morning. Highs in the mid-60s. Chance of rain 20%. Sunday night, mostly cloudy. A slight chance of showers in the evening, then showers likely and a chance of thunderstorms after midnight. Lows in the upper 40s. Chance of rain 70%. Monday, mostly cloudy with showers likely in the morning, then mostly sunny with a slight chance of showers in the afternoon. Highs around 70. Chance of rain 60%. Monday night, mostly clear. Lows in the mid-40s. Tuesday, mostly sunny. Highs in the mid-60s. Tuesday night, partly cloudy. Lows in the lower 40s. Wednesday, partly sunny. A slight chance of showers in the morning, then a chance of showers in the afternoon. Highs in the upper 60s. Chance of rain 30%. For Western Lake Sakakawea, rest of today, breezy. Southwest winds 15 to 25 miles per hour. Partly sunny late in the morning, then clearing. Highs in the mid-80s. Tonight, southwest winds 10 to 15 miles per hour, shifting to the north 10 to 20 miles per hour after midnight. Partly cloudy. Lows in the mid-50s. For Eastern Lake Sakakawea, rest of today, breezy. Southwest winds 15 to 25 miles per hour. Partly sunny late in the morning, then clearing. Highs in the mid-80s. Tonight, southwest winds 10 to 15 miles per hour, shifting to the north early in the morning. Partly cloudy. Lows in the mid-50s. For Northern Lake Oahe, rest of today, southwest winds 10 to 20 miles per hour. Mostly sunny. Highs in the mid-80s. Tonight, south winds 10 to 15 miles per hour. Mostly clear in the evening, then becoming mostly cloudy. Lows in the upper 50s. Here are the weather conditions at 3 p.m. Central Daylight Time. Bismarck, partly sunny. Temperature 82 degrees, relative humidity 26%. Wind south at 9 miles an hour. Pressure 29.83 inches and falling. Minden, partly sunny. 81 degrees, relative humidity 36%. Wind southwest at 12 miles an hour. Hazen, mostly sunny. 84 degrees, relative humidity 21%. Wind southwest at 14 miles an hour, gusting to 20. Harvey, partly sunny. 81 degrees, relative humidity 24%. Wind southwest at 12 miles an hour, gusting to 17. Minot, mostly sunny. 81 degrees, relative humidity 30%. Wind south at 16 miles an hour, gusting to 31. Dickinson, partly sunny. 86 degrees, relative humidity 15%. Wind west at 17 miles an hour, gusting to 29. Elsewhere around North Dakota, it was 84 at Garrison. At Fargo, it was sunny, with a temperature of 87. At Williston, it was mostly sunny, with a temperature of 82. It was partly sunny, with a temperature of 82 at Jamestown, 85 at Grand Forks, and 79 at Devil's Lake. In northern

South Dakota, it was mostly sunny. It was 84 at Mobridge and 85 at Aberdeen. In eastern Montana, at Miles City, it was sunny with a temperature of 85. At Glendive, it was mostly sunny with a temperature of 87. At Sydney, it was partly sunny with a temperature of 89. Once again, at Bismarck, the temperature was 82 degrees under partly sunny skies. The regional weather forecast from your National Weather Service office in Bismarck. Near critical to critical fire weather conditions are forecast this afternoon and evening for much of western and central North Dakota. A red flag warning has been issued for most areas to the south and west of the Missouri River and Lake Sakakawea. A notable but brief warm-up in temperatures is on tap for today, with much cooler temperatures expected for this coming weekend. More widespread precipitation returns late in the weekend into early next week. The detailed forecast for North Dakota, rest of today, clear to partly cloudy. Breezy west. Highs in the upper 70s to upper 80s. Tonight, partly cloudy. Lows from around 50 northwest to the mid-60s far southeast. Friday, partly cloudy. Chance of rain showers and possibly a thunderstorm northwest and southeast. Windy. Highs from the mid-60s northwest to the mid-80s southeast. Saturday, mostly cloudy. Chance of showers and thunderstorms Saturday night. Lows in the 40s to around 50. Highs in the 60s to lower 70s. Red flag warning in effect this afternoon and evening for locations in North Dakota south and west of the Missouri River and Lake Sakakawea. Warm and breezy conditions are expected over much of western and parts of south central North Dakota today ahead of an approaching cold front. Temperatures are forecast to climb into the upper 80s, with afternoon humidity values as low as 13%. Winds this afternoon are forecast to be southwest to west around 15 miles an hour with gusts to 30 miles an hour. Due to the low humidity and breezy conditions with abundant dry vegetation, critical fire weather conditions are expected to continue into early this evening for locations in North Dakota to the south and west of the Missouri River and Lake Sakakawea. Here is the forecast for the Bismarck Minden listening area. Rest of today, mostly sunny. Highs in the lower 80s. Southwest winds 10 to 15 miles per hour with gusts up to 25 miles per hour. Tonight, increasing clouds. Lows in the upper 50s. South winds 5 to 10 miles per hour. Friday, partly sunny in the morning then clearing. Highs in the mid-70s. North winds 10 to 20 miles per hour with gusts up to 30 miles per hour. Friday night, increasing clouds. Lows in the upper 40s. Northwest winds 5 to 15 miles per hour. Saturday, partly sunny. Highs in the mid-60s. Northwest winds 5 to 15 miles per hour. Saturday night, mostly cloudy. A slight chance of showers after midnight. Lows in the mid-40s. Sunday, partly sunny. A slight chance of showers in the morning. Highs in the mid-60s. Chance of rain 20%. Sunday night, mostly cloudy. A slight chance of showers in the evening, then showers likely and a chance of thunderstorms after midnight. Lows in the upper 40s. Chance of rain 70%. Monday, mostly cloudy with showers likely in the morning, then mostly sunny with a slight chance of showers in the afternoon. Highs around 70. Chance of rain 60%. Monday night, mostly clear. Lows in the mid-40s. Tuesday, mostly sunny. Highs in the mid-60s. Tuesday night, partly cloudy. Lows in the lower 40s. Wednesday, partly sunny. A slight chance of showers in the morning, then a chance of showers in the afternoon. Highs in the upper 60s. Chance of rain 30%. This is NOAA Weather Radio Station WXL78 in Bismarck, North Dakota, operating on a frequency of 162.475 MHz. Providing weather information 24 hours a day from your National Weather Service office in Bismarck. For western Lake Sakakawea, rest of today, breezy. Southwest winds 15 to 25 miles per hour. Partly sunny late in the morning, then clearing. Highs in the mid-80s. Tonight, southwest winds 10 to 15 miles per hour, shifting to the north 10 to 20 miles per hour after midnight. Partly cloudy.

lows in the mid-50s. For eastern Lake Sakakawea, rest of today, breezy. Southwest winds 15 to 25 miles per hour. Partly sunny late in the morning, then clearing. Highs in the mid-80s. Tonight, southwest winds 10 to 15 miles per hour, shifting to the north early in the morning. Partly cloudy. Lows in the mid-50s. For northern Lake Oahe, rest of today, southwest winds 10 to 20 miles per hour. Mostly sunny. Highs in the mid-80s. Tonight, south winds 10 to 15 miles per hour. Mostly clear in the evening, then becoming mostly cloudy. Lows in the upper 50s. Here are the weather conditions at 3 p.m. Central Daylight Time. Bismarck, partly sunny. Temperature 82 degrees, relative humidity 26%. Wind south at 9 miles an hour. Pressure 29.83 inches and falling. Mandan, partly sunny. 81 degrees, relative humidity 36%. Wind southwest at 12 miles an hour. Hazen, mostly sunny. 84 degrees, relative humidity 21%. Wind southwest at 14 miles an hour, gusting to 20. Harvey, partly sunny. 81 degrees, relative humidity 24%. Wind southwest at 12 miles an hour, gusting to 17. Minot, mostly sunny. 81 degrees, relative humidity 30%. Wind south at 16 miles an hour, gusting to 31. Dickinson, partly sunny. 86 degrees, relative humidity 15%. Wind west at 17 miles an hour, gusting to 29. Elsewhere around North Dakota, it was 84 at Garrison. At Fargo, it was sunny, with a temperature of 87. At Williston, it was mostly sunny, with a temperature of 82. It was partly sunny, with a temperature of 82 in Jamestown, 85 in Grand Forks, and 79 at Devil's Lake. In northern South Dakota, it was mostly sunny. It was 84 temperature of 82 in Jamestown, 85 in Grand Forks, and 79 at Devil's Lake. In northern South Dakota, it was mostly sunny. It was 84 at Mobridge, and 85 at Aberdeen. In eastern Montana, at Mile City, it was sunny, with a temperature of 85. At Glendive, it was mostly sunny, with a temperature of 87. At Sydney, it was partly sunny, with a temperature of 89. Once again, at Bismarck, the temperature was 82 degrees under partly sunny skies. The regional weather forecast from your National Weather Service office in Bismarck. Near critical to critical fire weather conditions are forecast this afternoon and evening for much of western and central North Dakota. A red flag warning has been issued for most areas to the south and west of the Missouri River and Lake Sakakawea. A notable but brief warm-up in temperatures is on tap for today, with much cooler temperatures expected for this coming weekend. More widespread precipitation returns late in the weekend into early next week. The detailed forecast for North Dakota, rest of today, clear to partly cloudy. Breezy west. Highs in the upper 70s to upper 80s. Tonight, partly cloudy. Lows from around 50 northwest to the mid-60s far southeast. Friday, partly cloudy. Chance of rain, showers, and possibly a thunderstorm northwest and southeast. Windy. Highs from the mid-60s northwest to the mid-80s southeast. Saturday, mostly cloudy. Chance of showers and thunderstorms Saturday night. Lows in the 40s to around 50. Highs in the 60s to lower 70s. Red flag warning in effect this afternoon and evening for locations in North Dakota south and west of the Missouri River and Lake Sakakawea. Warm and breezy conditions are expected over much of western and parts of south central North Dakota today ahead of an approaching cold front. Temperatures are forecast to climb into the upper 80s, with afternoon humidity values as low as 13%. Winds this afternoon are forecast to be southwest to west around 15 miles an hour with gusts to 30 miles an hour. Due to the low humidity and breezy conditions with abundant dry vegetation, critical fire weather conditions are expected to continue into early this evening for locations in North Dakota to the south and west of the Missouri River and Lake Sakakawea. Here is the forecast for the Bismarck-Mandan listening area. Rest of today, mostly sunny. Highs in the lower 80s. Southwest winds 10 to 15.

miles per hour with gusts up to 25 miles per hour. Tonight, increasing clouds. Lows in the upper 50s. South winds 5 to 10 miles per hour. Friday, partly sunny in the morning then clearing. Highs in the mid-70s. North winds 10 to 20 miles per hour with gusts up to 30 miles per hour. Friday night, increasing clouds. Lows in the upper 40s. Northwest winds 5 to 15 miles per hour. Saturday, partly sunny. Highs in the mid-60s. Northwest winds 5 to 15 miles per hour. Saturday night, mostly cloudy. A slight chance of showers after midnight. Lows in the mid-40s. Sunday, partly sunny. A slight chance of showers in the morning. Highs in the mid-60s. Chance of rain 20%. Sunday night, mostly cloudy. A slight chance of showers in the evening, then showers likely and a chance of thunderstorms after midnight. Lows in the upper 40s. Chance of rain 70%. Monday, mostly cloudy with showers likely in the morning, then mostly sunny with a slight chance of showers in the afternoon. Highs around 70. Chance of rain 60%. Monday night, mostly clear. Lows in the mid-40s. Tuesday, mostly sunny. Highs in the mid-60s. Tuesday night, partly cloudy. Lows in the lower 40s. Wednesday, partly sunny. A slight chance of showers in the morning, then a chance of showers in the afternoon. Highs in the upper 60s. Chance of rain 30%. For Western Lake Sakakawea, rest of today, breezy. Southwest winds 15 to 25 miles per hour. Partly sunny late in the morning, then clearing. Highs in the mid-80s. Tonight, southwest winds 10 to 15 miles per hour, shifting to the north 10 to 20 miles per hour after midnight. Partly cloudy. Lows in the mid-50s. For Eastern Lake Sakakawea, rest of today, breezy. Southwest winds 15 to 25 miles per hour. Partly sunny late in the morning, then clearing. Highs in the mid-80s. Tonight, southwest winds 10 to 15 miles per hour, shifting to the north early in the morning. Partly cloudy. Lows in the mid-50s. For Northern Lake Oahe, rest of today, southwest winds 10 to 20 miles per hour. Mostly sunny. Highs in the mid-80s. Tonight, south winds 10 to 15 miles per hour. Mostly clear in the evening, then becoming mostly cloudy. Lows in the upper 50s. Here are the weather conditions at 3 p.m. Central Daylight Time. Bismarck, partly sunny. Temperature 82 degrees, relative humidity 26%. Wind south at 9 miles an hour. Pressure 29.83 inches and falling. Mandan, partly sunny. 81 degrees, relative humidity 36%. Wind southwest at 12 miles an hour. Hazen, mostly sunny. 84 degrees, relative humidity 21%. Wind southwest at 14 miles an hour, gusting to 20. Harvey, partly sunny. 81 degrees, relative humidity 24%. Wind southwest at 12 miles an hour, gusting to 17. Minot, mostly sunny. 81 degrees, relative humidity 30%. Wind south at 16 miles an hour, gusting to 31. Dickinson, partly sunny. 86 degrees, relative humidity 15%. Wind west at 17 miles an hour, gusting to 29. Elsewhere around North Dakota, it was 84 at Garrison. At Fargo, it was sunny, with a temperature of 87. At Williston, it was mostly sunny, with a temperature of 82. It was partly sunny, with a temperature of 82 at Jamestown, 85 at Grand Forks, and 79 at Devil's Lake. In northern South Dakota, it was mostly sunny. It was 84 at Mobridge, and 85 at Aberdeen. In eastern Montana, at Miles City, it was sunny, with a temperature of 85. At Glendive, it was mostly sunny, with a temperature of 87. At Sydney, it was partly sunny, with a temperature of 89. Once again, at Bismarck, the temperature was 82 degrees under partly sunny skies. The regional weather forecast from your National Weather Service office in Bismarck. Near critical to critical fire weather conditions are forecast this afternoon.

noon and evening for much of western and central North Dakota. A red flag warning has been issued for most areas to the south and west of the Missouri River and Lake Sakakawea. A notable but brief warm-up in temperatures is on tap for today, with much cooler temperatures expected for this coming weekend. More widespread precipitation returns later in the weekend into early next week. The detailed forecast for North Dakota: rest of today, clear to partly cloudy. Breezy west. Highs in the upper 70s to upper 80s. Tonight, partly cloudy. Lows from around 50 northwest to the mid-60s far southeast. Friday, partly cloudy. Chance of rain showers and possibly a thunderstorm northwest and southeast. Windy. Highs from the mid-60s northwest to the mid-80s southeast. Saturday, mostly cloudy. Chance of showers and thunderstorm Saturday night. Lows in the 40s to around 50. Highs in the 60s to lower 70s. Red flag warning in effect this afternoon and evening for locations in North Dakota south and west of the Missouri River and Lake Sakakawea. Warm and breezy conditions are expected over much of western and parts of south central North Dakota today ahead of an approaching cold front. Temperatures are forecast to climb into the upper 80s, with afternoon humidity values as low as 13%. Winds this afternoon are forecast to be southwest to west around 15 miles an hour with gusts to 30 miles an hour. Due to the low humidity and breezy conditions with abundant dry vegetation, critical fire weather conditions are expected to continue into early this evening for locations in North Dakota to the south and west of the Missouri River and Lake Sakakawea. Here is the forecast for the Bismarck Minden listening area. Rest of today, mostly sunny. Highs in the lower 80s. Southwest winds 10 to 15 miles per hour with gusts up to 25 miles per hour. Tonight, increasing clouds. Lows in the upper 50s. South winds 5 to 10 miles per hour. Friday, partly sunny in the morning then clearing. Highs in the mid 70s. North winds 10 to 20 miles per hour with gusts up to 30 miles per hour. Friday night, increasing clouds. Lows in the upper 40s. Northwest winds 5 to 15 miles per hour. Saturday, partly sunny. Highs in the mid-60s. Northwest winds 5 to 15 miles per hour. Saturday night, mostly cloudy. A slight chance of showers after midnight. Lows in the mid-40s. Sunday, partly sunny. A slight chance of showers in the morning. Highs in the mid-60s. Chance of rain 20%. Sunday night, mostly cloudy. A slight chance of showers in the evening, then showers likely and a chance of thunderstorms after midnight. Lows in the upper 40s. Chance of rain 70%. Monday, mostly cloudy with showers likely in the morning, then mostly sunny with a slight chance of showers in the afternoon. Highs around 70. Chance of rain 60%. Monday night, mostly clear. Lows in the mid-40s. Tuesday, mostly sunny. Highs in the mid-60s. Tuesday night, partly cloudy. Lows in the lower 40s. Wednesday, partly sunny. A slight chance of showers in the morning, then a chance of showers in the afternoon. Highs in the upper 60s. Chance of rain 30%. For western Lake Sakakawea, rest of today, breezy. Southwest winds 15 to 25 miles per hour. Partly sunny late in the morning, then clearing. Highs in the mid-80s. Tonight, southwest winds 10 to 15 miles per hour, shifting to the north 10 to 20 miles per hour after midnight. Partly cloudy. Lows in the mid-50s. For eastern Lake Sakakawea, rest of today, breezy. Southwest winds 15 to 25 miles per hour. Partly sunny late in the morning, then clearing. Highs in the mid-80s. Tonight, southwest winds 10 to 15 miles per hour, shifting to the north early in the morning. Partly cloudy. Lows in the mid-50s. For northern Lake Oahe, rest of today, southwest winds 10 to 20 miles per hour. Mostly sunny. Highs in the mid-80s. Tonight, south winds 10 to 15 miles per hour. Mostly clear in the evening, then becoming mostly cloudy. Lows in the upper 50s. Here are the weather conditions at 3 p.m. Central Daylight Time. Bismarck, partly sunny.
temperature 82 degrees.

degrees, relative humidity 26%, wind south at 9 miles an hour, pressure 29.83 inches and falling. Mandan, partly sunny, 81 degrees, relative humidity 36%, wind southwest at 12 miles an hour. Hazen, mostly sunny, 84 degrees, relative humidity 21%, wind southwest at 14 miles an hour, gusting to 20. Harvey, partly sunny, 81 degrees, relative humidity 24%, wind southwest at 12 miles an hour, gusting to 17. Minot, mostly sunny, 81 degrees, relative humidity 30%, wind south at 16 miles an hour, gusting to 31. Dickinson, partly sunny, 86 degrees, relative humidity 15%, wind west at 17 miles an hour, gusting to 29. Elsewhere around North Dakota, it was 84 at Garrison. At Fargo, it was sunny, with a temperature of 87. At Williston, it was mostly sunny, with a temperature of 82. It was partly sunny, with a temperature of 82 at Jamestown, 85 at Grand Forks, and 79 at Devil's Lake. In northern South Dakota, it was mostly sunny. It was 84 at Mobridge, and 85 at Aberdeen. In eastern Montana, at Mile City, it was sunny, with a temperature of 85. At Glendive, it was mostly sunny, with a temperature of 87. At Sydney, it was partly sunny, with a temperature of 89. Once again, at Bismarck, the temperature was 82 degrees under partly sunny skies. The regional weather forecast from your National Weather Service office in Bismarck. Near critical to critical fire weather conditions are forecast this afternoon and evening for much of western and central North Dakota. A red flag warning has been issued for most areas to the south and west of the Missouri River and Lake Sakakawea. A notable but brief warm-up in temperatures is on tap for today, with much cooler temperatures expected for this coming weekend. More widespread precipitation returns late in the weekend into early next week. The detailed forecast for North Dakota, rest of today, clear to partly cloudy. Breezy west. Highs in the upper 70s to upper 80s. Tonight, partly cloudy. Lows from around 50 northwest to the mid-60s far southeast. Friday, partly cloudy. Chance of rain showers and possibly a thunderstorm northwest and southeast. Windy. Highs from the mid-60s northwest to the mid-80s southeast. Saturday, mostly cloudy. Chance of showers and thunderstorm Saturday night. Lows in the 40s to around 50. Highs in the 60s to lower 70s. Red flag warning in effect this afternoon and evening for locations in North Dakota south and west of the Missouri River and Lake Sakakawea. Warm and breezy conditions are expected over much of western and parts of south central North Dakota today ahead of an approaching cold front. Temperatures are forecast to climb into the upper 80s, with afternoon humidity values as low as 13%. Winds this afternoon are forecast to be southwest to west around 15 miles an hour with gusts to 30 miles an hour. Due to the low humidity and breezy conditions with abundant dry vegetation, critical fire weather conditions are expected to continue into early this evening for locations in North Dakota to the south and west of the Missouri River and Lake Sakakawea. Here is the forecast for the Bismarck-Mandan listening area. Rest of today, mostly sunny. Highs in the lower 80s. Southwest winds 10 to 15 miles per hour with gusts up to 25 miles per hour. Tonight, increasing clouds. Lows in the upper 50s. South winds 5 to 10 miles per hour. Friday, partly sunny in the morning then clearing. Highs in the mid-70s. North winds 10 to 20 miles per hour with gusts up to 30 miles per hour. Friday night, increasing clouds. Lows in the upper 40s. Northwest winds 5 to 15 miles per hour. Saturday, partly sunny. Highs in the mid-60s. Northwest winds 5 to 15 miles per hour. Saturday night, mostly cloudy. A slight chance of showers after midnight. Lows in the mid-40s. Sunday, partly sunny. A slight chance of showers in the morning. Highs in the mid-60s. Chance of rain 20%. Sunday night, mostly cloudy. A slight chance of showers in the evening, then showers likely and a chance of thunder.

Storms after midnight. Lows in the upper 40s. Chance of rain 70%. Monday, mostly cloudy with showers likely in the morning, then mostly sunny with a slight chance of showers in the afternoon. Highs around 70. Chance of rain 60%. Monday night, mostly clear. Lows in the mid-40s. Tuesday, mostly sunny. Highs in the mid-60s. Tuesday night, partly cloudy. Lows in the lower 40s. Wednesday, partly sunny. A slight chance of showers in the morning, then a chance of showers in the afternoon. Highs in the upper 60s. Chance of rain 30%. For Western Lake Sakakawea, rest of today, breezy. Southwest winds 15 to 25 miles per hour. Partly sunny late in the morning, then clearing. Highs in the mid-80s. Tonight, southwest winds 10 to 15 miles per hour, shifting to the north 10 to 20 miles per hour after midnight. Partly cloudy. Lows in the mid-50s. For Eastern Lake Sakakawea, rest of today, breezy. Southwest winds 15 to 25 miles per hour. Partly sunny late in the morning, then clearing. Highs in the mid-80s. Tonight, southwest winds 10 to 15 miles per hour, shifting to the north early in the morning. Partly cloudy. Lows in the mid-50s. For Northern Lake Oahe, rest of today, southwest winds 10 to 20 miles per hour. Mostly sunny. Highs in the mid-80s. Tonight, south winds 10 to 15 miles per hour. Mostly clear in the evening, then becoming mostly cloudy. Lows in the upper 50s. Here are the weather conditions at 3 p.m. Central Daylight Time. Bismarck, partly sunny. Temperature 82 degrees, relative humidity 26%. Wind south at 9 miles an hour. Pressure 29.83 inches and falling. Mandan, partly sunny. 81 degrees, relative humidity 36%. Wind southwest at 12 miles an hour. Hazen, mostly sunny. 84 degrees, relative humidity 21%. Wind southwest at 14 miles an hour, gusting to 20. Harvey, partly sunny. 81 degrees, relative humidity 24%. Wind southwest at 12 miles an hour, gusting to 17. Minot, mostly sunny. 81 degrees, relative humidity 30%. Wind south at 16 miles an hour, gusting to 31. Dickinson, partly sunny. 86 degrees, relative humidity 15%. Wind west at 17 miles an hour, gusting to 29. Elsewhere around North Dakota, it was 84 at Garrison. At Fargo, it was sunny, with a temperature of 87. At Williston, it was mostly sunny, with a temperature of 82. It was partly sunny, with a temperature of 82 at Jamestown, 85 at Grand Forks, and 79 at Devil's Lake. In northern South Dakota, it was mostly sunny. It was 84 at Mobridge, and 85 at Aberdeen. In eastern Montana, at Mile City, it was sunny, with a temperature of 85. At Glendive, it was mostly sunny, with a temperature of 87. At Sydney, it was partly sunny, with a temperature of 89. Once again, at Bismarck, the temperature was 82 degrees under partly sunny skies. The regional weather forecast from your National Weather Service office in Bismarck. Near critical to critical fire weather conditions are forecast this afternoon and evening for much of western and central North Dakota. A red flag warning has been issued for most areas to the south and west of the Missouri River and Lake Sakakawea. A notable but brief warm-up in temperatures is on tap for today, with much cooler temperatures expected for this coming weekend. More widespread precipitation returns late in the weekend into early next week. The detailed forecast for North Dakota, rest of today, clear to partly cloudy. Breezy west. Highs in the upper 70s to upper 80s. Tonight, partly cloudy. Lows from around 50 northwest to the mid-60s far southeast. Friday, partly cloudy. Chance of rain, showers, and possibly a thunderstorm northwest and southeast. Windy. Highs from the mid-60s northwest to the mid-80s southeast. Saturday, mostly cloudy. Chance of showers and thunderstorm Saturday night. Lows in the 40s to around 50. Highs in the 60s to lower 70s.

red flag warning in effect this afternoon and evening for locations in North Dakota, south and west of the Missouri River and Lake Sakakawea. Warm and breezy conditions are expected over much of western and parts of south central North Dakota today ahead of an approaching cold front. Temperatures are forecast to climb into the upper 80s, with afternoon humidity values as low as 13%. Winds this afternoon are forecast to be southwest to west around 15 miles an hour with gusts to 30 miles an hour. Due to the low humidity and breezy conditions with abundant dry vegetation, critical fire weather conditions are expected to continue into early this evening for locations in North Dakota to the south and west of the Missouri River and Lake Sakakawea. Here is the forecast for the Bismarck, Minden listening area. Rest of today, mostly sunny. Highs in the lower 80s. Southwest winds 10 to 15 miles per hour with gusts up to 25 miles per hour. Tonight, increasing clouds. Lows in the upper 50s. South winds 5 to 10 miles per hour. Friday, partly sunny in the morning then clearing. Highs in the mid 70s. North winds 10 to 20 miles per hour with gusts up to 30 miles per hour. Friday night, increasing clouds. Lows in the upper 40s. Northwest winds 5 to 15 miles per hour. Saturday, partly sunny. Highs in the mid-60s. Northwest winds 5 to 15 miles per hour. Saturday night, mostly cloudy. A slight chance of showers after midnight. Lows in the mid-40s. Sunday, partly sunny. A slight chance of showers in the morning. Highs in the mid-60s. Chance of rain 20%. Sunday night, mostly cloudy. A slight chance of showers in the evening, then showers likely and a chance of thunderstorms after midnight. Lows in the upper 40s. Chance of rain 70%. Monday, mostly cloudy with showers likely in the morning, then mostly sunny with a slight chance of showers in the afternoon. Highs around 70. Chance of rain 60%. Monday night, mostly clear. Lows in the mid-40s. Tuesday, mostly sunny. Highs in the mid-60s. Tuesday night, partly cloudy. Lows in the lower 40s. Wednesday, partly sunny. A slight chance of showers in the morning, then a chance of showers in the afternoon. Highs in the upper 60s. Chance of rain 30%. For western Lake Sakakawea, rest of today, breezy. Southwest winds 15 to 25 miles per hour. Partly sunny late in the morning, then clearing. Highs in the mid-80s. Tonight, southwest winds 10 to 15 miles per hour, shifting to the north 10 to 20 miles per hour after midnight. Partly cloudy. Lows in the mid-50s. For eastern Lake Sakakawea, rest of today, breezy. Southwest winds 15 to 25 miles per hour. Partly sunny late in the morning, then clearing. Highs in the mid-80s. Tonight, southwest winds 10 to 15 miles per hour, shifting to the north early in the morning. Partly cloudy. Lows in the mid-50s. For northern Lake Oahe, rest of today, southwest winds 10 to 20 miles per hour. Mostly sunny. Highs in the mid-80s. Tonight, south winds 10 to 15 miles per hour. Mostly clear in the evening, then becoming mostly cloudy. Lows in the upper 50s. Here are the weather conditions at 3 p.m. Central Daylight Time. Bismarck, partly sunny. Temperature 82 degrees, relative humidity 26%. Wind south at 9 miles an hour. Pressure 29.83 inches and falling. Minden, partly sunny. 81 degrees, relative humidity 36%. Wind southwest at 12 miles an hour. Hazen, mostly sunny. 84 degrees, relative humidity 21%. Wind southwest at 14 miles an hour, gusting to 20. Harvey, partly sunny. 81 degrees, relative humidity 24%. Wind southwest at 12 miles an hour, gusting to 17. Minot, mostly sunny. 81 degrees, relative humidity 30%. Wind south at 16 miles an hour, gusting to 31. Dickinson, partly sunny. 86 degrees, relative humidity 15%. Wind west at 17 miles an hour, gusting to 29. Elsewhere around North Dakota.

It was 84 at Garrison. At Fargo, it was sunny with a temperature of 87. At Williston, it was mostly sunny with a temperature of 82. It was partly sunny with a temperature of 82 at Jamestown, 85 at Grand Forks, and 79 at Devil's Lake. In northern South Dakota, it was mostly sunny. It was 84 at Mobridge and 85 at Aberdeen. In eastern Montana, at Miles City, it was sunny with a temperature of 85. At Glendive, it was mostly sunny with a temperature of 87. At Sydney, it was partly sunny with a temperature of 89. Once again, at Bismarck, the temperature was 82 degrees under partly sunny skies. This is NOAA Weather Radio Station WXL78 in Bismarck, North Dakota, operating on a frequency of 162.475 MHz. Providing weather information 24 hours a day from your National Weather Service office in Bismarck. Here are the weather conditions at 4 p.m. Central Daylight Time. Bismarck, mostly sunny. Temperature 84 degrees, relative humidity 23%. Wind southwest at 7 miles an hour. Pressure 29.79 inches and falling. Hazen, partly sunny. 88 degrees, relative humidity 15%. Wind west at 12 miles an hour, gusting to 20. Harvey, mostly sunny. 82 degrees, relative humidity 28%. Wind west at 10 miles an hour, gusting to 17. Minot, mostly sunny. 83 degrees, relative humidity 26%. Wind south at 15 miles an hour, gusting to 26. Elsewhere around North Dakota, it was 84 at Garrison. At Fargo, it was mostly sunny, with a temperature of 88. It was partly sunny, with a temperature of 84 at Williston and 84 at Grand Forks. In northern South Dakota, it was mostly sunny. It was 85 at Mobridge and 86 at Aberdeen. In eastern Montana, at Miles City, it was sunny, with a temperature of 87. Once again, at Bismarck, the temperature was 84 degrees under mostly sunny skies. The regional weather forecast from your National Weather Service office in Bismarck. Near critical to critical fire weather conditions are forecast this afternoon and evening for much of western and central North Dakota. A red flag warning has been issued for most areas to the south and west of the Missouri River and Lake Sakakawea. A notable but brief warm-up in temperatures is on tap for today, with much cooler temperatures expected for this coming weekend. More widespread precipitation returns late in the weekend into early next week. The detailed forecast for North Dakota, rest of today, clear to partly cloudy. Breezy west. Highs in the upper 70s to upper 80s. Tonight, partly cloudy. Lows from around 50 northwest to the mid-60s far southeast. Friday, partly cloudy. Chance of rain showers and possibly a thunderstorm northwest and southeast. Windy. Highs from the mid-60s northwest to the mid-80s southeast. Saturday, mostly cloudy. Chance of showers and thunderstorms Saturday night. Lows in the 40s to around 50. Highs in the 60s to lower 70s. Red flag warning in effect this afternoon and evening for locations in North Dakota south and west of the Missouri River and Lake Sakakawea. Warm and breezy conditions are expected over much of western and parts of south-central North Dakota today ahead of an approaching cold front. Temperatures are forecast to climb into the upper 80s, with afternoon humidity values as low as 13%. Winds this afternoon are forecast to be southwest to west around 15 miles an hour with gusts to 30 miles an hour. Due to the low humidity and breezy conditions with abundant dry vegetation, critical fire weather conditions are expected to continue into early this evening for locations in North Dakota to the south and west of the Missouri River and Lake Sakakawea. Here is the forecast for the Bismarck Minden listening area. Rest of today, mostly sunny. Highs in the lower 80s. Southwest winds 10 to 15 miles per hour with gusts up to 25 miles per hour. Tonight, increasing clouds. Lows in the upper 50s. South winds 5 to 10 miles per hour. Friday, partly sunny in the morning then clearing. Highs in the mid-70s. North winds 10 to 20 miles per hour with gusts up to 30 miles per hour. Friday night, increasing clouds. Lows in the upper 40s.
Northwest winds 5 to 15 miles per hour. Saturday, partly sunny. Highs in the mid-60s. Northwest winds 5 to 15 miles per hour. Saturday night, mostly cloudy. A slight chance of showers after midnight. Lows in the mid-40s. Sunday, partly sunny. A slight chance of showers in the morning. Highs in the mid-60s. Chance of rain 20%. Sunday night, mostly cloudy. A slight chance of showers in the evening, then showers likely and a chance of thunderstorms after midnight. Lows in the upper 40s. Chance of rain 70%. Monday, mostly cloudy with showers likely in the morning, then mostly sunny with a slight chance of showers in the afternoon. Highs around 70. Chance of rain 60%. Monday night, mostly clear. Lows in the mid-40s. Tuesday, mostly sunny. Highs in the mid-60s. Tuesday night, partly cloudy. Lows in the lower 40s. Wednesday, partly sunny. A slight chance of showers in the morning, then a chance of showers in the afternoon. Highs in the upper 60s. Chance of rain 30%. For Western Lake Sakakawea, rest of today, breezy. Southwest winds 15 to 25 miles per hour. Partly sunny late in the morning, then clearing. Highs in the mid-80s. Tonight, southwest winds 10 to 15 miles per hour, shifting to the north 10 to 20 miles per hour after midnight. Partly cloudy. Lows in the mid-50s. For Eastern Lake Sakakawea, rest of today, breezy. Southwest winds 15 to 25 miles per hour. Partly sunny late in the morning, then clearing. Highs in the mid-80s. Tonight, southwest winds 10 to 15 miles per hour, shifting to the north early in the morning. Partly cloudy. Lows in the mid-50s. For Northern Lake Oahe, rest of today, southwest winds 10 to 20 miles per hour. Mostly sunny. Highs in the mid-80s. Tonight, south winds 10 to 15 miles per hour. Mostly clear in the evening, then becoming mostly cloudy. Lows in the upper 50s. Here are the weather conditions at 4 p.m. Central Daylight Time. Bismarck, mostly sunny. Temperature 84 degrees, relative humidity 23%. Wind southwest at 7 miles an hour. Pressure 29.79 inches and falling. Hazen, partly sunny. 88 degrees, relative humidity 15%. Wind west at 12 miles an hour, gusting to 20. Harvey, mostly sunny. 82 degrees, relative humidity 28%. Wind west at 10 miles an hour, gusting to 17. Minot, mostly sunny. 83 degrees, relative humidity 26%. Wind south at 15 miles an hour, gusting to 26. Elsewhere around North Dakota, it was 84 at Garrison. At Fargo, it was mostly sunny, with a temperature of 88. It was partly sunny, with a temperature of 84 at Williston and 84 at Grand Forks. In northern South Dakota, it was mostly sunny. It was 85 at Mobridge and 86 at Aberdeen. In eastern Montana, at Miles City, it was sunny, with a temperature of 87. Once again, at Bismarck, the temperature was 84 degrees under mostly sunny skies. The regional weather forecast from your National Weather Service office in Bismarck. Near critical to critical fire weather conditions are forecast this afternoon and evening for much of western and central North Dakota. A red flag warning has been issued for most areas to the south and west of the Missouri River and Lake Sakakawea. A notable but brief warm-up in temperatures is on tap for today, with much cooler temperatures expected for this coming weekend. More widespread precipitation returns later in the weekend into early next week. The detailed forecast for North Dakota, rest of today, clear to partly cloudy. Breezy west. Highs in the upper 70s to upper 80s. Tonight, partly cloudy. Lows from around 50 northwest to the mid-60s far southeast. Friday, partly cloudy. Chance of rain showers and possibly a thunderstorm northwest and southeast. Windy. Highs from the mid-60s northwest to the mid-80s southeast. Saturday, mostly cloudy. Chance of showers and thunderstorms Saturday night. Lows in the 40s to around 50. Highs in the 60s to lower 70s.

red flag warning in effect this afternoon and evening for locations in North Dakota, south and west of the Missouri River and Lake Sakakawea. Warm and breezy conditions are expected over much of western and parts of south-central North Dakota today ahead of an approaching cold front. Temperatures are forecast to climb into the upper 80s, with afternoon humidity values as low as 13%. Winds this afternoon are forecast to be southwest to west around 15 miles an hour with gusts to 30 miles an hour. Due to the low humidity and breezy conditions with abundant dry vegetation, critical fire weather conditions are expected to continue into early this evening for locations in North Dakota to the south and west of the Missouri River and Lake Sakakawea. Here is the forecast for the Bismarck, Mend, and listening area. Rest of today, mostly sunny. Highs in the lower 80s. Southwest winds 10 to 15 miles per hour with gusts up to 25 miles per hour. Tonight, increasing clouds. Lows in the upper 50s. South winds 5 to 10 miles per hour. Friday, partly sunny in the morning then clearing. Highs in the mid 70s. North winds 10 to 20 miles per hour with gusts up to 30 miles per hour. Friday night, increasing clouds. Lows in the upper 40s. Northwest winds 5 to 15 miles per hour. Saturday, partly sunny. Highs in the mid-60s. Northwest winds 5 to 15 miles per hour. Saturday night, mostly cloudy. A slight chance of showers after midnight. Lows in the mid-40s. Sunday, partly sunny. A slight chance of showers in the morning. Highs in the mid-60s. Chance of rain 20%. Sunday night, mostly cloudy. A slight chance of showers in the evening, then showers likely and a chance of thunderstorms after midnight. Lows in the upper 40s. Chance of rain 70%. Monday, mostly cloudy with showers likely in the morning, then mostly sunny with a slight chance of showers in the afternoon. Highs around 70. Chance of rain 60%. Monday night, mostly clear. Lows in the mid-40s. Tuesday, mostly sunny. Highs in the mid-60s. Tuesday night, partly cloudy. Lows in the lower 40s. Wednesday, partly sunny. A slight chance of showers in the morning, then a chance of showers in the afternoon. Highs in the upper 60s. Chance of rain 30%. For western Lake Sakakawea, rest of today, breezy. Southwest winds 15 to 25 miles per hour. Partly sunny late in the morning, then clearing. Highs in the mid-80s. Tonight, southwest winds 10 to 15 miles per hour, shifting to the north 10 to 20 miles per hour after midnight. Partly cloudy. Lows in the mid-50s. For eastern Lake Sakakawea, rest of today, breezy. Southwest winds 15 to 25 miles per hour. Partly sunny late in the morning, then clearing. Highs in the mid-80s. Tonight, southwest winds 10 to 15 miles per hour, shifting to the north early in the morning. Partly cloudy. Lows in the mid-50s. For northern Lake Oahe, rest of today, southwest winds 10 to 20 miles per hour. Mostly sunny. Highs in the mid-80s. Tonight, south winds 10 to 15 miles per hour. Mostly clear in the evening, then becoming mostly cloudy. Lows in the upper 50s. Here are the weather conditions at 4 p.m. Central Daylight Time. Bismarck, mostly sunny. Temperature 84 degrees, relative humidity 23%. Wind southwest at 7 miles an hour. Pressure 29.79 inches and falling. Mendon, partly sunny. 82 degrees, relative humidity 34%. Wind southwest at 14 miles an hour, gusting to 21. Hazen, partly sunny. 88 degrees, relative humidity 15%. Wind west at 12 miles an hour, gusting to 20. Harvey, mostly sunny. 82 degrees, relative humidity 28%. Wind west at 10 miles an hour, gusting to 17. Minot, mostly sunny. 83 degrees, relative humidity 26%. Wind south at 15 miles an hour, gusting to 26. Dickinson, mostly sunny. 87 degrees, relative humidity 14%. Wind west at 22 miles an hour, gusting to 29. Elsewhere around North

Central North Dakota. A red flag warning has been issued for most areas to the south and west of the Missouri River and Lake Sakakawea. A notable but brief warm-up in temperatures is on tap for today, with much cooler temperatures expected for this coming weekend. More widespread precipitation returns late in the weekend into early next week. The detailed forecast for North Dakota. Rest of today, clear to partly cloudy. Breezy west. Highs in the upper 70s to upper 80s. Tonight, partly cloudy. Lows from around 50 northwest to the mid-60s far southeast. Friday, partly cloudy. Chance of rain showers and possibly a thunderstorm northwest and southeast. Windy. Highs from the mid-60s northwest to the mid-80s southeast. Saturday, mostly cloudy. Chance of showers and thunderstorms Saturday night. Lows in the 40s to around 50. Highs in the 60s to lower 70s. Red flag warning in effect this afternoon and evening for locations in North Dakota, south and west of the Missouri River and Lake Sakakawea. Warm and breezy conditions are expected over much of western and parts of south-central North Dakota today ahead of an approaching cold front. Temperatures are forecast to climb into the upper 80s, with afternoon humidity values as low as 13%. Winds this afternoon are forecast to be southwest to west around 15 miles an hour with gusts to 30 miles an hour. Due to the low humidity and breezy conditions with abundant dry vegetation, critical fire weather conditions are expected to continue into early this evening for locations in North Dakota to the south and west of the Missouri River and Lake Sakakawea. Here is the forecast for the Bismarck Minden listening area. Rest of today, mostly sunny. Highs in the lower 80s. Southwest winds 10 to 15 miles per hour with gusts up to 25 miles per hour. Tonight, increasing clouds. Lows in the upper 50s. South winds 5 to 10 miles per hour. Friday, partly sunny in the morning then clearing. Highs in the mid-70s. North winds 10 to 20 miles per hour with gusts up to 30 miles per hour. Friday night, increasing clouds. Lows in the upper 40s. Northwest winds 5 to 15 miles per hour. Saturday, partly sunny. Highs in the mid-60s. Northwest winds 5 to 15 miles per hour. Saturday night, mostly cloudy. A slight chance of showers after midnight. Lows in the mid-40s. Sunday, partly sunny. A slight chance of showers in the morning. Highs in the mid-60s. Chance of rain 20%. Sunday night, mostly cloudy. A slight chance of showers in the evening, then showers likely and a chance of thunderstorms after midnight. Lows in the upper 40s. Chance of rain 70%. Monday, mostly cloudy with showers likely in the morning, then mostly sunny with a slight chance of showers in the afternoon. Highs around 70. Chance of rain 60%. Monday night, mostly clear. Lows in the mid-40s. Tuesday, mostly sunny. Highs in the mid-60s. Tuesday night, partly cloudy. Lows in the lower 40s. Wednesday, partly sunny. A slight chance of showers in the morning, then a chance of showers in the afternoon. Highs in the upper 60s. Chance of rain 30%. For western Lake Sakakawea, rest of today, breezy. Southwest winds 15 to 25 miles per hour. Partly sunny late in the morning, then clearing. Highs in the mid-80s. Tonight, southwest winds 10 to 15 miles per hour, shifting to the north 10 to 20 miles per hour after midnight. Partly cloudy. Lows in the mid-50s. For eastern Lake Sakakawea, rest of today, breezy. Southwest winds 15 to 25 miles per hour. Partly sunny late in the morning, then clearing. Highs in the mid-80s. Tonight, southwest winds 10 to 15 miles per hour, shifting to the north early in the morning. Partly cloudy. Lows in the mid-50s. For northern Lake Oahe, rest of today, southwest winds 10 to 20 miles per hour. Mostly sunny. Highs in the mid-80s. Tonight, south winds 10 to 15 miles per hour. Mostly clear in the evening, then becoming mostly cloudy. Lows in the upper 50s. Here are the weather conditions at 4 p.m. Central Daylight Time. Bismarck, mostly sunny.
temperature 84 degrees, relative humidity 20%.

3%. Wind southwest at 7 miles an hour. Pressure 29.79 inches and falling. Mandan, partly sunny. 82 degrees, relative humidity 34%. Wind southwest at 14 miles an hour, gusting to 21. Hazen, partly sunny. 88 degrees, relative humidity 15%. Wind west at 12 miles an hour, gusting to 20. Harvey, mostly sunny. 82 degrees, relative humidity 28%. Wind west at 10 miles an hour, gusting to 17. Minot, mostly sunny. 83 degrees, relative humidity 26%. Wind south at 15 miles an hour, gusting to 26. Dickinson, mostly sunny. 87 degrees, relative humidity 14%. Wind west at 22 miles an hour, gusting to 29. Elsewhere around North Dakota, it was 84 at Garrison. At Fargo, it was mostly sunny, with a temperature of 88. It was partly sunny, with a temperature of 84 at Williston, 82 at Jamestown, 84 at Grand Forks, and 79 at Devil's Lake. In northern South Dakota, it was mostly sunny. It was 85 at Mobridge, and 86 at Aberdeen. In eastern Montana, skies ranged from sunny to mostly sunny. It was 87 at Miles City, 88 at Glendive, and 89 at Sydney. Once again, at Bismarck, the temperature was 84 degrees under mostly sunny skies. The regional weather forecast from your National Weather Service office in Bismarck. Near critical to critical fire weather conditions are forecast this afternoon and evening for much of western and central North Dakota. A red flag warning has been issued for most areas to the south and west of the Missouri River and Lake Sakakawea. A notable but brief warm-up in temperatures is on tap for today, with much cooler temperatures expected for this coming weekend. More widespread precipitation returns late in the weekend into early next week. The detailed forecast for North Dakota, rest of today, clear to partly cloudy. Breezy west. Highs in the upper 70s to upper 80s. Tonight, partly cloudy. Lows from around 50 northwest to the mid-60s far southeast. Friday, partly cloudy. Chance of rain showers and possibly a thunderstorm northwest and southeast. Windy. Highs from the mid-60s northwest to the mid-80s southeast. Saturday, mostly cloudy. Chance of showers and thunderstorms Saturday night. Lows in the 40s to around 50. Highs in the 60s to lower 70s. Red flag warning in effect this afternoon and evening for locations in North Dakota south and west of the Missouri River and Lake Sakakawea. Warm and breezy conditions are expected over much of western and parts of south-central North Dakota today ahead of an approaching cold front. Temperatures are forecast to climb into the upper 80s, with afternoon humidity values as low as 13%. Winds this afternoon are forecast to be southwest to west around 15 miles an hour with gusts to 30 miles an hour. Due to the low humidity and breezy conditions with abundant dry vegetation, critical fire weather conditions are expected to continue into early this evening for locations in North Dakota to the south and west of the Missouri River and Lake Sakakawea. Here is the forecast for the Bismarck-Mandan listening area. Rest of today, mostly sunny. Highs in the lower 80s. Southwest winds 10 to 15 miles per hour with gusts up to 25 miles per hour. Tonight, increasing clouds. Lows in the upper 50s. South winds 5 to 10 miles per hour. Friday, partly sunny in the morning then clearing. Highs in the mid-70s. North winds 10 to 20 miles per hour with gusts up to 30 miles per hour. Friday night, increasing clouds. Lows in the upper 40s. Northwest winds 5 to 15 miles per hour. Saturday, partly sunny. Highs in the mid-60s. Northwest winds 5 to 15 miles per hour. Saturday night, mostly cloudy. A slight chance of showers after midnight. Lows in the mid-40s. Sunday, partly sunny. A slight chance of showers in the morning. Highs in the mid-60s. Chance of rain 20%. Sunday night, mostly cloudy. A slight chance of showers in the evening, then showers likely and a chance of thunderstorms after midnight. Lows in the upper 40s. Chance of rain 70%. Monday, mostly cloudy.

showers likely in the morning, then mostly sunny with a slight chance of showers in the afternoon. Highs around 70. Chance of rain 60%. Monday night, mostly clear. Lows in the mid-40s. Tuesday, mostly sunny. Highs in the mid-60s. Tuesday night, partly cloudy. Lows in the lower 40s. Wednesday, partly sunny. A slight chance of showers in the morning, then a chance of showers in the afternoon. Highs in the upper 60s. Chance of rain 30%. For Western Lake Sakakawea, rest of today, breezy. Southwest winds 15 to 25 miles per hour. Partly sunny late in the morning, then clearing. Highs in the mid-80s. Tonight, southwest winds 10 to 15 miles per hour, shifting to the north 10 to 20 miles per hour after midnight. Partly cloudy. Lows in the mid-50s. For Eastern Lake Sakakawea, rest of today, breezy. Southwest winds 15 to 25 miles per hour. Partly sunny late in the morning, then clearing. Highs in the mid-80s. Tonight, southwest winds 10 to 15 miles per hour, shifting to the north early in the morning. Partly cloudy. Lows in the mid-50s. For Northern Lake Oahe, rest of today, southwest winds 10 to 20 miles per hour. Mostly sunny. Highs in the mid-80s. Tonight, south winds 10 to 15 miles per hour. Mostly clear in the evening, then becoming mostly cloudy. Lows in the upper 50s. Here are the weather conditions at 4 p.m. Central Daylight Time. Bismarck, mostly sunny. Temperature 84 degrees, relative humidity 23%. Wind southwest at 7 miles an hour. Pressure 29.79 inches and falling. Mendham, partly sunny. 82 degrees, relative humidity 34%. Wind southwest at 14 miles an hour, gusting to 21. Hazen, partly sunny. 88 degrees, relative humidity 15%. Wind west at 12 miles an hour, gusting to 20. Harvey, mostly sunny. 82 degrees, relative humidity 28%. Wind west at 10 miles an hour, gusting to 17. Minot, mostly sunny. 83 degrees, relative humidity 26%. Wind south at 15 miles an hour, gusting to 26. Dickinson, mostly sunny. 87 degrees, relative humidity 14%. Wind west at 22 miles an hour, gusting to 29. Elsewhere around North Dakota, it was 84 at Garrison. At Fargo, it was mostly sunny, with a temperature of 88. It was partly sunny, with a temperature of 84 at Williston, 82 at Jamestown, 84 at Grand Forks, and 79 at Devil's Lake. In northern South Dakota, it was mostly sunny. It was 85 at Mobridge, and 86 at Aberdeen. In eastern Montana, skies ranged from sunny to mostly sunny. It was 87 at Miles City, 88 at Glendive, and 89 at Sydney. Once again, at Bismarck, the temperature was 84 degrees under mostly sunny skies. 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Providing weather information 24 hours a day from your National Weather Service office in Bismarck. The regional weather forecast from your National Weather Service office in Bismarck. Near critical to critical fire weather conditions are forecast this afternoon and evening for much of western and central North Dakota. A red flag warning has been issued for most areas to the south and west of the Missouri River and Lake Sakakawea. A notable but brief warm-up in temperatures is on tap for today, with much cooler temperatures expected for this coming weekend. More widespread precipitation returns late in the weekend into early next week. The detailed forecast for North Dakota, rest of today, clear to partly cloudy. Breezy west. Highs in the upper 70s to upper 80s. Tonight, partly cloudy. Lows from around 50 northwest to the mid-60s far southeast. Friday, partly cloudy. Chance of rain, showers, and possibly a thunderstorm northwest and southeast. Windy. Highs from the mid-60s northwest to the mid-80s southeast. Saturday, mostly cloudy. Chance of showers and thunderstorms Saturday night. Lows in the 40s to around 50. Highs in the 60s to lower 70s.

red flag warning in effect this afternoon and evening for locations in North Dakota, south and west of the Missouri River and Lake Sakakawea. Warm and breezy conditions are expected over much of western and parts of south central North Dakota today ahead of an approaching cold front. Temperatures are forecast to climb into the upper 80s, with afternoon humidity values as low as 13%. Winds this afternoon are forecast to be southwest to west around 15 miles an hour with gusts to 30 miles an hour. Due to the low humidity and breezy conditions with abundant dry vegetation, critical fire weather conditions are expected to continue into early this evening for locations in North Dakota to the south and west of the Missouri River and Lake Sakakawea. Here is the forecast for the Bismarck Minden listening area. Rest of today, mostly sunny. Highs in the lower 80s. Southwest winds 10 to 15 miles per hour with gusts up to 25 miles per hour. Tonight, increasing clouds. Lows in the upper 50s. South winds 5 to 10 miles per hour. Friday, partly sunny in the morning then clearing. Highs in the mid 70s. North winds 10 to 20 miles per hour with gusts up to 30 miles per hour. Friday night, increasing clouds. Lows in the upper 40s. Northwest winds 5 to 15 miles per hour. Saturday, partly sunny. Highs in the mid 60s. Northwest winds 5 to 15 miles per hour. Saturday night, mostly cloudy. A slight chance of showers after midnight. Northwest winds 5 to 15 miles per hour. Saturday night, mostly cloudy. A slight chance of showers after midnight. Lows in the mid-40s. Sunday, partly sunny. A slight chance of showers in the morning. Highs in the mid-60s. Chance of rain 20%. Sunday night, mostly cloudy. A slight chance of showers in the evening, then showers likely and a chance of thunderstorms after midnight. Lows in the upper 40s. Chance of rain 70%. Monday, mostly cloudy with showers likely in the morning, then mostly sunny with a slight chance of showers in the afternoon. Highs around 70. Chance of rain 60%. Monday night, mostly clear. Lows in the mid-40s. Tuesday, mostly sunny. Highs in the mid-60s. Tuesday night, partly cloudy. Lows in the lower 40s. Wednesday, partly sunny. A slight chance of showers in the morning, then a chance of showers in the afternoon. Highs in the upper 60s. Chance of rain 30%. For western Lake Sakakawea, tonight, southwest winds 10 to 15 miles per hour shifting to the north 10 to 20 miles per hour after midnight. Partly cloudy. Lows in the mid-50s. Friday, windy. Northwest winds 20 to 30 miles per hour. Partly sunny. Highs in the upper 60s. For eastern Lake Sakakawea, tonight, southwest winds 10 to 15 miles per hour shifting to the north early in the morning. Partly cloudy. Lows in the mid-50s. Friday, windy. North winds 10 to 20 miles per hour increasing to 20 to 30 miles per hour in the late morning and afternoon. Mostly sunny. Highs in the lower 70s. For northern Lake Oahe, tonight, south winds 10 to 15 miles per hour. Mostly clear in the evening, then becoming mostly cloudy. Lows in the upper 50s. Friday, windy. Northeast winds 10 to 20 miles per hour increasing to north 20 to 30 miles per hour in the afternoon. Partly sunny in the morning, then clearing. Highs in the upper 70s. Here are the weather conditions at 4 p.m. Central Daylight Time. Bismarck, mostly sunny. Temperature 84 degrees, relative humidity 23%. Wind southwest at 7 miles an hour. Pressure 29.79 inches and falling. Minden, partly sunny. 82 degrees, relative humidity 34%. Wind southwest at 14 miles an hour, gusting to 21. Hazen, partly sunny. 88 degrees, relative humidity 15%. Wind west at 12 miles an hour, gusting to 20. Harvey, mostly sunny. 82 degrees, relative humidity 28%. Wind west at 10 miles an hour, gusting to 17. Minot, mostly sunny. 83 degrees, relative humidity 26%.

Wind south at 15 miles an hour, gusting to 26. Dickinson, mostly sunny. 87 degrees, relative humidity 14%. Wind west at 22 miles an hour, gusting to 29. Elsewhere around North Dakota, it was 84 at Garrison. At Fargo, it was mostly sunny, with a temperature of 88. It was partly sunny, with a temperature of 84 at Williston, 82 at Jamestown, 84 at Grand Forks, and 79 at Devil's Lake. In northern South Dakota, it was mostly sunny. It was 85 at Mobridge, and 86 at Aberdeen. In eastern Montana, skies ranged from sunny to mostly sunny. It was 87 at Miles City, 88 at Glendive, and 89 at Sydney. Once again, at Bismarck, the temperature was 84 degrees under mostly sunny skies. The regional weather forecast from your National Weather Service office in Bismarck. Near critical to critical fire weather conditions are forecast this afternoon and evening for much of western and central North Dakota. A red flag warning has been issued for most areas to the south and west of the Missouri River and Lake Sakakawea. A notable but brief warm-up in temperatures is on tap for today, with much cooler temperatures expected for this coming weekend. More widespread precipitation returns late in the weekend into early next week. The detailed forecast for North Dakota, rest of today, clear to partly cloudy. Breezy west. Highs in the upper 70s to upper 80s. Tonight, partly cloudy. Lows from around 50 northwest to the mid-60s far southeast. Friday, partly cloudy. Chance of rain showers and possibly a thunderstorm northwest and southeast. Windy. Highs from the mid-60s northwest to the mid-80s southeast. Saturday, mostly cloudy. Chance of showers and thunderstorm Saturday night. Lows in the 40s to around 50. Highs in the 60s to lower 70s. Red flag warning in effect this afternoon and evening for locations in North Dakota south and west of the Missouri River and Lake Sakakawea. Warm and breezy conditions are expected over much of western and parts of south-central North Dakota today ahead of an approaching cold front. Temperatures are forecast to climb into the upper 80s, with afternoon humidity values as low as 13%. Winds this afternoon are forecast to be southwest to west around 15 miles an hour with gusts to 30 miles an hour. Due to the low humidity and breezy conditions with abundant dry vegetation, critical fire weather conditions are expected to continue into early this evening for locations in North Dakota to the south and west of the Missouri River and Lake Sakakawea. Here is the forecast for the Bismarck, Minden listening area. Rest of today, mostly sunny. Highs in the mid-80s. Southwest winds 10 to 15 miles per hour with gusts up to 25 miles per hour. Tonight, increasing clouds. Lows in the upper 50s. South winds 5 to 10 miles per hour. Friday, partly sunny in the morning then clearing. Highs in the mid-70s. North winds 10 to 20 miles per hour with gusts up to 30 miles per hour. Friday night, increasing clouds. Lows in the upper 40s. Northwest winds 5 to 15 miles per hour. Saturday, partly sunny. Highs in the mid-60s. Northwest winds 5 to 15 miles per hour. Saturday night, mostly cloudy. A slight chance of showers after midnight. Lows in the mid-40s. Sunday, partly sunny. A slight chance of showers in the morning. Highs in the mid-60s. Chance of rain 20%. Sunday night, mostly cloudy. A slight chance of showers in the evening, then showers likely and a chance of thunderstorms after midnight. Lows in the upper 40s. Chance of rain 70%. Monday, mostly cloudy with showers likely in the morning, then mostly sunny with a slight chance of showers in the afternoon. Highs around 70. Chance of rain 60%. Monday night, mostly clear. Lows in the mid-40s. Tuesday, mostly sunny. Highs in the mid-60s. Tuesday night, partly cloudy. Lows in the lower 40s. Wednesday, partly sunny. A slight chance of showers in the morning, then a chance of showers in the afternoon. Highs in the upper 60s. Chance of rain 30%. For western Lake Sakakawea, tonight, southwest winds 10 to 15 miles per hour, shifting to the north 10 to 20 miles per hour after midnight.

partly cloudy. Lows in the mid-50s. Friday, windy. Northwest winds 20 to 30 miles per hour. Partly sunny. Highs in the upper 60s. For eastern Lake Sakakawea, tonight, southwest winds 10 to 15 miles per hour, shifting to the north early in the morning. Partly cloudy. Lows in the mid-50s. Friday, windy. North winds 10 to 20 miles per hour, increasing to 20 to 30 miles per hour in the late morning and afternoon. Mostly sunny. Highs in the lower 70s. For northern Lake Oahe, tonight, south winds 10 to 15 miles per hour. Mostly clear in the evening, then becoming mostly cloudy. Lows in the upper 50s. Friday, windy. Northeast winds 10 to 20 miles per hour, increasing to north 20 to 30 miles per hour in the afternoon. Partly sunny in the morning, then clearing. Highs in the upper 70s. Here are the weather conditions at 4 p.m. Central Daylight Time. Bismarck, mostly sunny. Temperature 84 degrees, relative humidity 23%. Wind southwest at 7 miles an hour. Pressure 29.79 inches and falling. Mendan, partly sunny. 82 degrees, relative humidity 34%. Wind southwest at 14 miles an hour, gusting to 21. Hazen, partly sunny. 88 degrees, relative humidity 15%. Wind west at 12 miles an hour, gusting to 20. Harvey, mostly sunny. 82 degrees, relative humidity 28%. Wind west at 10 miles an hour, gusting to 17. Minot, mostly sunny. 83 degrees, relative humidity 26%. Wind south at 15 miles an hour, gusting to 26. Dickinson, mostly sunny. 87 degrees, relative humidity 14%. Wind west at 22 miles an hour, gusting to 29. Elsewhere around North Dakota, it was 84 at Garrison. At Fargo, it was mostly sunny, with a temperature of 88. It was partly sunny, with a temperature of 84 at Williston, 82 at Jamestown, 84 at Grand Forks, and 79 at Devil's Lake. In northern South Dakota, it was mostly sunny. It was 85 at Mobridge, and 86 at Aberdeen. In eastern Montana, skies ranged from sunny to mostly sunny. It was 87 at Miles City, 88 at Glendive, and 89 at Sydney. Once again, at Bismarck, the temperature was 84 degrees under mostly sunny skies. The regional weather forecast from your National Weather Service office in Bismarck. Near critical to critical fire weather conditions are forecast this afternoon and evening for much of western and central North Dakota. A red flag warning has been issued for most areas to the south and west of the Missouri River and Lake Sakakawea. A notable but brief warm-up in temperatures is on tap for today, with much cooler temperatures expected for this coming weekend. More widespread precipitation returns late in the weekend into early next week. The detailed forecast for North Dakota, rest of today, clear to partly cloudy. Breezy west. Highs in the upper 70s to upper 80s. Tonight, partly cloudy. Lows from around 50 northwest to the mid-60s far southeast. Friday, partly cloudy. Chance of rain showers and possibly a thunderstorm northwest and southeast. Windy. Highs from the mid-60s northwest to the mid-80s southeast. Saturday, mostly cloudy. Chance of showers and thunderstorm Saturday night. Lows in the 40s to around 50. Highs in the 60s to lower 70s. Red flag warning in effect this afternoon and evening for locations in North Dakota south and west of the Missouri River and Lake Sakakawea. Warm and breezy conditions are expected over much of western and parts of south central North Dakota today ahead of an approaching cold front. Temperatures are forecast to climb into the upper 80s, with afternoon humidity values as low as 13%. Winds this afternoon are forecast to be southwest to west around 15 miles an hour with gusts to 30 miles an hour. Due to the low humidity and breezy conditions with abundant dry vegetation, critical fire weather conditions are expected to continue into early this evening for locations in North Dakota to the south and west of the Missouri River and Lake Sakakawea. Here is the forecast for the Bismarck-Mendon listening area. Rest of today, mostly sunny. Highs in the mid-80s

northwest winds 10 to 15 miles per hour with gusts up to 25 miles per hour. Tonight, increasing clouds. Lows in the upper 50s. South winds 5 to 10 miles per hour. Friday, partly sunny in the morning then clearing. Highs in the mid-70s. North winds 10 to 20 miles per hour with gusts up to 30 miles per hour. Friday night, increasing clouds. Lows in the upper 40s. Northwest winds 5 to 15 miles per hour. Saturday, partly sunny. Highs in the mid-60s. Northwest winds 5 to 15 miles per hour. Saturday night, mostly cloudy. A slight chance of showers after midnight. Lows in the mid-40s. Sunday, partly sunny. A slight chance of showers in the morning. Highs in the mid-60s. Chance of rain 20%. Sunday night, mostly cloudy. A slight chance of showers in the evening, then showers likely and a chance of thunderstorms after midnight. Lows in the upper 40s. Chance of rain 70%. Monday, mostly cloudy with showers likely in the morning, then mostly sunny with a slight chance of showers in the afternoon. Highs around 70. Chance of rain 60%. Monday night, mostly clear. Lows in the mid-40s. Tuesday, mostly sunny. Highs in the mid-60s. Tuesday night, partly cloudy. Lows in the lower 40s. Wednesday, partly sunny. A slight chance of showers in the morning, then a chance of showers in the afternoon. Highs in the upper 60s. Chance of rain 30%. For Western Lake Sakakawea, tonight, southwest winds 10 to 15 miles per hour, shifting to the north 10 to 20 miles per hour after midnight. Partly cloudy. Lows in the mid-50s. Friday, windy. Northwest winds 20 to 30 miles per hour. Partly sunny. Highs in the upper 60s. For Eastern Lake Sakakawea, tonight, southwest winds 10 to 15 miles per hour, shifting to the north early in the morning. Partly cloudy. Lows in the mid-50s. Friday, windy. North winds 10 to 20 miles per hour, increasing to 20 to 30 miles per hour in the late morning and afternoon. Mostly sunny. Highs in the lower 70s. For Northern Lake Oahe, tonight, south winds 10 to 15 miles per hour. Mostly clear in the evening, then becoming mostly cloudy. Lows in the upper 50s. Friday, windy. Northeast winds 10 to 20 miles per hour, increasing to north 20 to 30 miles per hour in the afternoon. Partly sunny in the morning, then clearing. Highs in the upper 70s. Here are the weather conditions at 4 p.m. Central Daylight Time. Bismarck, mostly sunny. Temperature 84 degrees, relative humidity 23%. Wind southwest at 7 miles an hour. Pressure 29.79 inches and falling. Mandan, partly sunny. 82 degrees, relative humidity 34%. Wind southwest at 14 miles an hour, gusting to 21. Hazen, partly sunny. 88 degrees, relative humidity 15%. Wind west at 12 miles an hour, gusting to 20. Harvey, mostly sunny. 82 degrees, relative humidity 28%. Wind west at 10 miles an hour, gusting to 17. Minot, mostly sunny. 83 degrees, relative humidity 26%. Wind south at 15 miles an hour, gusting to 26. Dickinson, mostly sunny. 87 degrees, relative humidity 14%. Wind west at 22 miles an hour, gusting to 29. Elsewhere around North Dakota, it was 84 at Garrison. At Fargo, it was mostly sunny, with a temperature of 88. It was partly sunny, with a temperature of 84 at Williston, 82 at Jamestown, 84 at Grand Forks, and 79 at Devil's Lake. In northern South Dakota, it was mostly sunny. It was 85 at Mobridge, and 86 at Aberdeen. In eastern Montana, skies ranged from sunny to mostly sunny. It was 87 at Miles City, 88 at Glendive, and 89 at Sydney. Once again, at Bismarck, the temperature was 84 degrees under mostly sunny skies. The regional weather forecast from your National Weather Service office in Bismarck. Near critical to critical fire weather conditions are forecast to this.

afternoon and evening for much of western and central North Dakota. A red flag warning has been issued for most areas to the south and west of the Missouri River and Lake Sakakawea. A notable but brief warm-up in temperatures is on tap for today, with much cooler temperatures expected for this coming weekend. More widespread precipitation returns late in the weekend into early next week. The detailed forecast for North Dakota: rest of today, clear to partly cloudy. Breezy west. Highs in the upper 70s to upper 80s. Tonight, partly cloudy. Lows from around 50 northwest to the mid-60s far southeast. Friday, partly cloudy. Chance of rain, showers, and possibly a thunderstorm northwest and southeast. Windy. Highs from the mid-60s northwest to the mid-80s southeast. Saturday, mostly cloudy. Chance of showers and thunderstorms Saturday night. Lows in the 40s to around 50. Highs in the 60s to lower 70s. Red flag warning in effect this afternoon and evening for locations in North Dakota south and west of the Missouri River and Lake Sakakawea. Warm and breezy conditions are expected over much of western and parts of south-central North Dakota today ahead of an approaching cold front. Temperatures are forecast to climb into the upper 80s, with afternoon humidity values as low as 13%. Winds this afternoon are forecast to be southwest to west around 15 miles an hour with gusts to 30 miles an hour. Due to the low humidity and breezy conditions with abundant dry vegetation, critical fire weather conditions are expected to continue into early this evening for locations in North Dakota to the south and west of the Missouri River and Lake Sakakawea. Here is the forecast for the Bismarck, Minden listening area. Rest of today, mostly sunny. Highs in the mid-80s. Southwest winds 10 to 15 miles per hour with gusts up to 25 miles per hour. Tonight, increasing clouds. Lows in the upper 50s. South winds 5 to 10 miles per hour. Friday, partly sunny in the morning then clearing. Highs in the mid-70s. North winds 10 to 20 miles per hour with gusts up to 30 miles per hour. Friday night, increasing clouds. Lows in the upper 40s. Northwest winds 5 to 15 miles per hour. Saturday, partly sunny. Highs in the mid-60s. Northwest winds 5 to 15 miles per hour. Saturday night, mostly cloudy. A slight chance of showers after midnight. Lows in the mid-40s. Sunday, partly sunny. A slight chance of showers in the morning. Highs in the mid-60s. Chance of rain 20%. Sunday night, mostly cloudy. A slight chance of showers in the evening, then showers likely and a chance of thunderstorms after midnight. Lows in the upper 40s. Chance of rain 70%. Monday, mostly cloudy with showers likely in the morning, then mostly sunny with a slight chance of showers in the afternoon. Highs around 70. Chance of rain 60%. Monday night, mostly clear. Lows in the mid-40s. Tuesday, mostly sunny. Highs in the mid-60s. Tuesday night, partly cloudy. Lows in the lower 40s. Wednesday, partly sunny. A slight chance of showers in the morning, then a chance of showers in the afternoon. Highs in the upper 60s. Chance of rain 30%. For western Lake Sakakawea, tonight, southwest winds 10 to 15 miles per hour, shifting to the north 10 to 20 miles per hour after midnight. Partly cloudy. Lows in the mid-50s. Friday, windy. Northwest winds 20 to 30 miles per hour. Partly sunny. Highs in the upper 60s. For eastern Lake Sakakawea, tonight, southwest winds 10 to 15 miles per hour, shifting to the north early in the morning. Partly cloudy. Lows in the mid-50s. Friday, windy. North winds 10 to 20 miles per hour, increasing to 20 to 30 miles per hour in the late morning and afternoon. Mostly sunny. Highs in the lower 70s. For northern Lake Oahe, tonight, south winds 10 to 15 miles per hour. Mostly clear in the evening, then becoming mostly cloudy. Lows in the upper 50s. Friday, windy. Northeast winds 10 to 20 miles per hour, increasing to north 20 to 30 miles per hour in the afternoon. Partly sunny in the morning, then clearing. Highs in the upper 70s. Here are the weather conditions at 4 p.m.

Until daylight time. Bismarck, mostly sunny. Temperature 84 degrees, relative humidity 23%. Wind southwest at 7 miles an hour. Pressure 29.79 inches and falling. Mendham, partly sunny. 82 degrees, relative humidity 34%. Wind southwest at 14 miles an hour, gusting to 21. Hazen, partly sunny. 88 degrees, relative humidity 15%. Wind west at 12 miles an hour, gusting to 20. Harvey, mostly sunny. 82 degrees, relative humidity 28%. Wind west at 10 miles an hour, gusting to 17. Minot, mostly sunny. 83 degrees, relative humidity 26%. Wind south at 15 miles an hour, gusting to 26. Dickinson, mostly sunny. 87 degrees, relative humidity 14%. Wind west at 22 miles an hour, gusting to 29. Elsewhere around North Dakota, it was 84 at Garrison. At Fargo, it was mostly sunny, with a temperature of 88. It was partly sunny, with a temperature of 84 at Williston, 82 at Jamestown, 84 at Grand Forks, and 79 at Devil's Lake. In northern South Dakota, it was mostly sunny. It was 85 at Mobridge, and 86 at Aberdeen. In eastern Montana, skies ranged from sunny to mostly sunny. It was 87 at Miles City, 88 at Glendive, and 89 at Sydney. Once again, at Bismarck, the temperature was 84 degrees under mostly sunny skies. The regional weather forecast from your National Weather Service office in Bismarck. Near critical to critical fire weather conditions are forecast this afternoon and evening for much of western and central North Dakota. A red flag warning has been issued for most areas to the south and west of the Missouri River and Lake Sakakawea. A notable but brief warm-up in temperatures is on tap for today, with much cooler temperatures expected for this coming weekend. More widespread precipitation returns later in the weekend into early next week. The detailed forecast for North Dakota, rest of today, clear to partly cloudy. Breezy west. Highs in the upper 70s to upper 80s. Tonight, partly cloudy. Lows from around 50 northwest to the mid-60s far southeast. Friday, partly cloudy. Chance of rain showers and possibly a thunderstorm northwest and southeast. Windy. Highs from the mid-60s northwest to the mid-80s southeast. Saturday, mostly cloudy. Chance of showers and thunderstorm Saturday night. Lows in the 40s to around 50. Highs in the 60s to lower 70s. Red flag warning in effect this afternoon and evening for locations in North Dakota south and west of the Missouri River and Lake Sakakawea. Warm and breezy conditions are expected over much of western and parts of south central North Dakota today ahead of an approaching cold front. Temperatures are forecast to climb into the upper 80s, with afternoon humidity values as low as 13%. Winds this afternoon are forecast to be southwest to west around 15 miles an hour with gusts to 30 miles an hour. Due to the low humidity and breezy conditions with abundant dry vegetation, critical fire weather conditions are expected to continue into early this evening for locations in North Dakota to the south and west of the Missouri River and Lake Sakakawea. 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Providing weather information 24 hours a day from your National Weather Service office in Bismarck. Here is the forecast for the Bismarck Mendham listening area. Rest of today, mostly sunny. Highs in the mid-80s. Southwest winds 10 to 15 miles per hour with gusts up to 25 miles per hour. Tonight, increasing clouds. Lows in the upper 50s. South winds 5 to 10 miles per hour. Friday, partly sunny in the morning then clearing. Highs in the mid-70s. North winds 10 to 20 miles per hour with gusts up to 30 miles per hour. Friday night, increasing clouds. Lows in the upper 40s. Northwest winds 5 to 15 miles per hour. Saturday, partly sunny. Highs in the mid-60s. Northwest winds 5 to 15 miles per hour. Saturday night, mostly cloudy. A slight chance of showers after midnight. Lows in the mid-40s. Sunday, partly sunny.

A slight chance of showers in the morning. Highs in the mid-60s. Chance of rain 20%. Sunday night, mostly cloudy. A slight chance of showers in the evening, then showers likely and a chance of thunderstorms after midnight. Lows in the upper 40s. Chance of rain 70%. Monday, mostly cloudy with showers likely in the morning, then mostly sunny with a slight chance of showers in the afternoon. Highs around 70. Chance of rain 60%. Monday night, mostly clear. Lows in the mid-40s. Tuesday, mostly sunny. Highs in the mid-60s. Tuesday night, partly cloudy. Lows in the lower 40s. Wednesday, partly sunny. A slight chance of showers in the morning, then a chance of showers in the afternoon. Highs in the upper 60s. Chance of rain 30%. For Western Lake Sakakawea, tonight, southwest winds 10 to 15 miles per hour, shifting to the north 10 to 20 miles per hour after midnight. Partly cloudy. Lows in the mid-50s. Friday, windy. Northwest winds 20 to 30 miles per hour. Partly sunny. Highs in the upper 60s. For Eastern Lake Sakakawea, tonight, southwest winds 10 to 15 miles per hour, shifting to the north early in the morning. Partly cloudy. Lows in the mid-50s. Friday, windy. North winds 10 to 20 miles per hour, increasing to 20 to 30 miles per hour in the late morning and afternoon. Mostly sunny. Highs in the lower 70s. For Northern Lake Oahe, tonight, south winds 10 to 15 miles per hour. Mostly clear in the evening, then becoming mostly cloudy. Lows in the upper 50s. Friday, windy. Northeast winds 10 to 20 miles per hour, increasing to north 20 to 30 miles per hour in the afternoon. Partly sunny in the morning, then clearing. Highs in the upper 70s. Here are the weather conditions at 5 p.m. Central Daylight Time. Bismarck, partly sunny. Temperature 86 degrees, relative humidity 21%. Wind southwest at 13 miles an hour. Pressure 29.76 inches and falling. Mendan, partly sunny. 84 degrees, relative humidity 32%. Wind southwest at 9 miles an hour, gusting to 16. Hazen, partly sunny. 88 degrees, relative humidity 15%. Wind west at 15 miles an hour, gusting to 25. Harvey, mostly sunny. 81 degrees, relative humidity 32%. Wind southwest at 10 miles an hour, gusting to 18. Minot, sunny. 84 degrees, relative humidity 22%. Wind south at 18 miles an hour, gusting to 30. Dickinson, mostly sunny. 87 degrees, relative humidity 14%. Wind west at 20 miles an hour. Elsewhere around North Dakota, it was 87 at Garrison. At Jamestown, it was sunny, with a temperature of 83. It was mostly sunny, with a temperature of 84 at Williston and 79 at Devil's Lake. It was partly sunny, with a temperature of 88 at Fargo and 84 at Grand Forks. In northern South Dakota, it was mostly sunny. It was 87 at Mobridge and 85 at Aberdeen. In eastern Montana, it was sunny. It was 88 at Miles City, 89 at Glendive, and 90 at Sydney. Once again, at Bismarck, the temperature was 86 degrees under partly sunny skies. The regional weather forecast from your National Weather Service office in Bismarck. Near critical to critical fire weather conditions are forecast this afternoon and evening for much of western and central North Dakota. A red flag warning has been issued for most areas to the south and west of the Missouri River and Lake Sakakawea. A notable but brief warm-up in temperatures is on tap for today, with much cooler temperatures expected for this coming weekend. More widespread precipitation returns later in the weekend into early next week. The detailed forecast for North Dakota, rest of today, clear to partly cloudy. Breezy west. Highs in the upper 70s to upper 80s. Tonight, partly cloudy. Lows from around 50 northwest to the mid-60s far southeast. Friday, partly cloudy. Chance of rain, showers, and possibly a thunderstorm northwest and southeast. Windy. Highs from the mid-60s northwest to the mid-80s southeast.
Saturday, mostly cloudy. Chance of showers and thunderstorms Saturday night. Lows in the 40s to around 50. Highs in the 60s to lower 70s. Red flag warning in effect this afternoon and evening for locations in North Dakota, south and west of the Missouri River and Lake Sakakawea. Warm and breezy conditions are expected over much of western and parts of south central North Dakota today ahead of an approaching cold front. Temperatures are forecast to climb into the upper 80s, with afternoon humidity values as low as 13%. Winds this afternoon are forecast to be southwest to west around 15 miles an hour with gusts to 30 miles an hour. Due to the low humidity and breezy conditions with abundant dry vegetation, critical fire weather conditions are expected to continue into early this evening for locations in North Dakota to the south and west of the Missouri River and Lake Sakakawea. Here is the forecast for the Bismarck, Minden listening area. Rest of today, mostly sunny. Highs in the mid-80s. Southwest winds 10 to 15 miles per hour with gusts up to 25 miles per hour. Tonight, increasing clouds. Lows in the upper 50s. South winds 5 to 10 miles per hour. Friday, partly sunny in the morning then clearing. Highs in the mid-70s. North winds 10 to 20 miles per hour with gusts up to 30 miles per hour. Friday night, increasing clouds. Lows in the upper 40s. Northwest winds 5 to 15 miles per hour. Saturday, partly sunny. Highs in the mid-60s. Northwest winds 5 to 15 miles per hour. Saturday night, mostly cloudy. A slight chance of showers after midnight. Lows in the mid-40s. Sunday, partly sunny. A slight chance of showers in the morning. Highs in the mid-60s. Chance of rain 20%. Sunday night, mostly cloudy. A slight chance of showers in the evening, then showers likely and a chance of thunderstorms after midnight. Lows in the upper 40s. Chance of rain 70%. Monday, mostly cloudy with showers likely in the morning, then mostly sunny with a slight chance of showers in the afternoon. Highs around 70. Chance of rain 60%. Monday night, mostly clear. Lows in the mid-40s. Tuesday, mostly sunny. Highs in the mid-60s. Tuesday night, partly cloudy. Lows in the lower 40s. Wednesday, partly sunny. A slight chance of showers in the morning, then a chance of showers in the afternoon. Highs in the upper 60s. Chance of rain 30%. For Western Lake Sakakawea, tonight, southwest winds 10 to 15 miles per hour, shifting to the north 10 to 20 miles per hour after midnight. Partly cloudy. Lows in the mid-50s. Friday, windy. Northwest winds 20 to 30 miles per hour. Partly sunny. Highs in the upper 60s. For Eastern Lake Sakakawea, tonight, southwest winds 10 to 15 miles per hour, shifting to the north early in the morning. Partly cloudy. Lows in the mid-50s. Friday, windy. North winds 10 to 20 miles per hour, increasing to 20 to 30 miles per hour in the late morning and afternoon. Mostly sunny. Highs in the lower 70s. For Northern Lake Oahe, tonight, south winds 10 to 15 miles per hour. Mostly clear in the evening, then becoming mostly cloudy. Lows in the upper 50s. Friday, windy. Northeast winds 10 to 20 miles per hour, increasing to north 20 to 30 miles per hour in the afternoon. Partly sunny in the morning, then clearing. Highs in the upper 70s. Here are the weather conditions at 5 p.m. Central Daylight Time. Bismarck, partly sunny. Temperature 86 degrees, relative humidity 21%. Wind southwest at 13 miles an hour. Pressure 29.76 inches and falling. Minden, partly sunny. 84 degrees, relative humidity 32%. Wind southwest at 9 miles an hour, gusting to 16. Hazen, partly sunny. 88 degrees, relative humidity 15%. Wind west at 15 miles an hour, gusting to 25. Harvey, mostly sunny. 81 degrees, relative humidity 32%. Wind southwest at 10 miles an hour, gusting to 18. Minot, sunny. 84 degrees, relative.

Humidity 22%. Wind south at 18 miles an hour, gusting to 30. Dickinson, mostly sunny. 87 degrees, relative humidity 14%. Wind west at 20 miles an hour. Elsewhere around North Dakota, it was 87 at Garrison. At Jamestown, it was sunny, with a temperature of 83. It was mostly sunny, with a temperature of 84 at Williston and 79 at Devil's Lake. It was partly sunny, with a temperature of 88 at Fargo and 84 at Grand Forks. In northern South Dakota, it was mostly sunny. It was 87 at Mobridge and 85 at Aberdeen. In eastern Montana, it was sunny. It was 88 at Miles City, 89 at Glendive, and 90 at Sydney. Once again, at Bismarck, the temperature was 86 degrees under partly sunny skies. The regional weather forecast from your National Weather Service office in Bismarck. Near critical to critical fire weather conditions are forecast this afternoon and evening for much of western and central North Dakota. A red flag warning has been issued for most areas to the south and west of the Missouri River and Lake Sakakawea. A notable but brief warm-up in temperatures is on tap for today, with much cooler temperatures expected for this coming weekend. More widespread precipitation returns later in the weekend into early next week. The detailed forecast for North Dakota, rest of today, clear to partly cloudy. Breezy west. Highs in the upper 70s to upper 80s. Tonight, partly cloudy. Lows from around 50 northwest to the mid-60s far southeast. Friday, partly cloudy. Chance of rain showers and possibly a thunderstorm northwest and southeast. Windy. Highs from the mid-60s northwest to the mid-80s southeast. Saturday, mostly cloudy. Chance of showers and thunderstorm Saturday night. Lows in the 40s to around 50. Highs in the 60s to lower 70s. Red flag warning in effect this afternoon and evening for locations in North Dakota south and west of the Missouri River and Lake Sakakawea. Warm and breezy conditions are expected over much of western and parts of south-central North Dakota today ahead of an approaching cold front. Temperatures are forecast to climb into the upper 80s, with afternoon humidity values as low as 13%. Winds this afternoon are forecast to be southwest to west around 15 miles an hour with gusts to 30 miles an hour. Due to the low humidity and breezy conditions with abundant dry vegetation, critical fire weather conditions are expected to continue into early this evening for locations in North Dakota to the south and west of the Missouri River and Lake Sakakawea. Here is the forecast for the Bismarck, Mandan listening area. Rest of today, mostly sunny. Highs in the mid-80s. Southwest winds 10 to 15 miles per hour with gusts up to 25 miles per hour. Tonight, increasing clouds. Lows in the upper 50s. South winds 5 to 10 miles per hour. Friday, partly sunny in the morning then clearing. Highs in the mid-70s. North winds 10 to 20 miles per hour with gusts up to 30 miles per hour. Friday night, increasing clouds. Lows in the upper 40s. Northwest winds 5 to 15 miles per hour. Saturday, partly sunny. Highs in the mid-60s. Northwest winds 5 to 15 miles per hour. Saturday night, mostly cloudy. A slight chance of showers after midnight. Lows in the mid-40s. Sunday, partly sunny. A slight chance of showers in the morning. Highs in the mid-60s. Chance of rain 20%. Sunday night, mostly cloudy. A slight chance of showers in the evening, then showers likely and a chance of thunderstorms after midnight. Lows in the upper 40s. Chance of rain 70%. Monday, mostly cloudy with showers likely in the morning, then mostly sunny with a slight chance of showers in the afternoon. Highs around 70. Chance of rain 60%. Monday night, mostly clear. Lows in the mid-40s. Tuesday, mostly sunny. Highs in the mid-60s. Tuesday night, partly cloudy. Lows in the lower 40s. Wednesday, partly sunny. A slight chance of showers in the morning, then a chance of showers in the afternoon. Highs in the upper 60s. Chance of rain 30%. For western Lake Sakakawea, tonight, southwest winds 10 to 15 miles per hour, shifting to the north 10 to 20 miles per hour.

10 to 20 miles per hour, increasing to north 20 to 30 miles per hour in the afternoon. Partly sunny in the morning, then clearing. Highs in the upper 70s. Here are the weather conditions at 5 p.m. Central Daylight Time. Bismarck, partly sunny. Temperature 86 degrees, relative humidity 21%. Wind southwest at 13 miles an hour. Pressure 29.76 inches and falling. Mendham, partly sunny. 84 degrees, relative humidity 32%. Wind southwest at 9 miles an hour, gusting to 16. Hazen, partly sunny. 88 degrees, relative humidity 15%. Wind west at 15 miles an hour, gusting to 25. Harvey, mostly sunny. 81 degrees, relative humidity 32%. Wind southwest at 10 miles an hour, gusting to 18. Minot, sunny. 84 degrees, relative humidity 22%. Wind south at 18 miles an hour, gusting to 30. Dickinson, mostly sunny. 87 degrees, relative humidity 14%. Wind west at 20 miles an hour. Elsewhere around North Dakota, it was 87 at Garrison. At Jamestown, it was sunny, with a temperature of 83. It was mostly sunny, with a temperature of 84 at Williston and 79 at Devil's Lake. It was partly sunny, with a temperature of 88 at Fargo and 84 at Grand Forks. In northern South Dakota, it was mostly sunny. It was 87 at Mobridge and 85 at Aberdeen. In eastern Montana, it was sunny. It was 88 at Miles City, 89 at Glendive, and 90 at Sydney. Once again, at Bismarck, the temperature was 86 degrees under partly sunny skies. The regional weather forecast from your National Weather Service office in Bismarck. Near critical to critical fire weather conditions are forecast this afternoon and evening for much of western and central North Dakota. A red flag warning has been issued for most areas to the south and west of the Missouri River and Lake Sakakawea. A notable but brief warm-up in temperatures is on tap for today, with much cooler temperatures expected for this coming weekend. More widespread precipitation returns late in the weekend into early next week. The detailed forecast for North Dakota, rest of today, clear to partly cloudy. Breezy west. Highs in the upper 70s to upper 80s. Tonight, partly cloudy. Lows from around 50 northwest to the mid-60s far southeast. Friday, partly cloudy. Chance of rain, showers, and possibly a thunderstorm northwest and southeast. Windy. Highs from the mid-60s northwest to the mid-80s southeast. Saturday, mostly cloudy. Chance of showers and thunderstorms Saturday night. Lows in the 40s to around 50. Highs in the 60s to lower 70s. Red flag warning in effect this afternoon and evening for locations in North Dakota south and west of the Missouri River and Lake Sakakawea. Warm and breezy conditions are expected over much of western and parts of south-central North Dakota today ahead of an approaching cold front. Temperatures are forecast to climb into the upper 80s, with afternoon humidity values as low as 13%. Winds this afternoon are forecast to be southwest to west around 15 miles an hour with gusts to 30 miles an hour. Due to the low humidity and breezy conditions with abundant dry vegetation, critical fire weather conditions are expected to continue into early this evening for locations in North Dakota to the south and west of the Missouri River and Lake Sakakawea. Here is the forecast for the Bismarck-Mendon listening area. Rest of today, mostly sunny. Highs in the mid-80s. Southwest winds 10 to 15 miles per hour with gusts up to 25 miles per hour. Tonight, increasing clouds. Lows in the upper 50s. South winds 5 to 10 miles per hour. Friday, partly sunny in the morning then clearing. Highs in the mid-70s. North winds 10 to 20 miles per hour with gusts up to 30 miles per hour. Friday night, increasing clouds. Lows in the upper 40s. Northwest winds 5 to 15 miles per hour. Saturday, partly sunny. Highs in the mid-60s. Northwest winds 5 to 15 miles per hour. Saturday night, mostly cloudy. A slight chance of showers after midnight. Lows in the mid-40s. Sunday, partly sunny. A slight chance of showers in the morning,

Highs in the mid-60s. Chance of rain 20%. Sunday night, mostly cloudy. A slight chance of showers in the evening, then showers likely and a chance of thunderstorms after midnight. Lows in the upper 40s. Chance of rain 70%. Monday, mostly cloudy with showers likely in the morning, then mostly sunny with a slight chance of showers in the afternoon. Highs around 70. Chance of rain 60%. Monday night, mostly clear. Lows in the mid-40s. Tuesday, mostly sunny. Highs in the mid-60s. Tuesday night, partly cloudy. Lows in the lower 40s. Wednesday, partly sunny. A slight chance of showers in the morning, then a chance of showers in the afternoon. Highs in the upper 60s. Chance of rain 30%. For Western Lake Sakakawea, tonight, southwest winds 10 to 15 miles per hour, shifting to the north 10 to 20 miles per hour after midnight. Partly cloudy. Lows in the mid-50s. Friday, windy. Northwest winds 20 to 30 miles per hour. Partly sunny. Highs in the upper 60s. For Eastern Lake Sakakawea, tonight, southwest winds 10 to 15 miles per hour, shifting to the north early in the morning. Partly cloudy. Lows in the mid-50s. Friday, windy. North winds 10 to 20 miles per hour, increasing to 20 to 30 miles per hour in the late morning and afternoon. Mostly sunny. Highs in the lower 70s. For Northern Lake Oahe, tonight, south winds 10 to 15 miles per hour. Mostly clear in the evening, then becoming mostly cloudy. Lows in the upper 50s. Friday, windy. Northeast winds 10 to 20 miles per hour, increasing to north 20 to 30 miles per hour in the afternoon. Partly sunny in the morning, then clearing. Highs in the upper 70s. Here are the weather conditions at 5 p.m. Central Daylight Time. Bismarck, partly sunny. Temperature 86 degrees, relative humidity 21%. Wind southwest at 13 miles an hour. Pressure 29.76 inches and falling. Mendham, partly sunny. 84 degrees, relative humidity 32%. Wind southwest at 9 miles an hour, gusting to 16. Hazen, partly sunny. 88 degrees, relative humidity 15%. Wind west at 15 miles an hour, gusting to 25. Harvey, mostly sunny. 81 degrees, relative humidity 32%. Wind southwest at 10 miles an hour, gusting to 18. Minot, sunny. 84 degrees, relative humidity 22%. Wind south at 18 miles an hour, gusting to 30. Dickinson, mostly sunny. 87 degrees, relative humidity 14%. Wind west at 20 miles an hour. Elsewhere around North Dakota, it was 87 at Garrison. At Jamestown, it was sunny, with a temperature of 83. It was mostly sunny, with a temperature of 84 at Williston, and 79 at Devil's Lake. It was partly sunny, with a temperature of 88 at Fargo, and 84 at Grand Forks. In northern South Dakota, it was mostly sunny. It was 87 at Mobridge, and 85 at Aberdeen. In eastern Montana, it was sunny. It was 88 at Miles City, 89 at Glendive, and 90 at Sydney. Once again, at Bismarck, the temperature was 86 degrees under partly sunny skies. The regional weather forecast from your National Weather Service office in Bismarck. Near critical to critical fire weather conditions are forecast this afternoon and evening for much of western and central North Dakota. A red flag warning has been issued for most areas to the south and west of the Missouri River and Lake Sakakawea. A notable but brief warm-up in temperatures is on tap for today, with much cooler temperatures expected for this coming weekend. More widespread precipitation returns late in the weekend into early next week. The detailed forecast for North Dakota, rest of today, clear to partly cloudy. Breezy west. Highs in the upper 70s to upper 80s. Tonight, partly cloudy. Lows from around 50 northwest to the mid-60s far southeast. Friday, partly cloudy. Chance of rain, showers, and possibly a thunderstorm northwest and southeast. Windy. Highs from the mid-60s northwest to the mid-80s southeast. Saturday, mostly cloudy.

chance of showers and thunderstorms Saturday night. Lows in the 40s to around 50. Highs in the 60s to lower 70s. Red flag warning in effect this afternoon and evening for locations in North Dakota, south and west of the Missouri River and Lake Sakakawea. Warm and breezy conditions are expected over much of western and parts of south-central North Dakota today ahead of an approaching cold front. Temperatures are forecast to climb into the upper 80s, with afternoon humidity values as low as 13%. Winds this afternoon are forecast to be southwest to west around 15 miles an hour with gusts to 30 miles an hour. Due to the low humidity and breezy conditions with abundant dry vegetation, critical fire weather conditions are expected to continue into early this evening for locations in North Dakota to the south and west of the Missouri River and Lake Sakakawea. Here is the forecast for the Bismarck Minden listening area. Rest of today, mostly sunny. Highs in the mid-80s. Southwest winds 10 to 15 miles per hour with gusts up to 25 miles per hour. Tonight, increasing clouds. Lows in the upper 50s. South winds 5 to 10 miles per hour. Friday, partly sunny in the morning then clearing. Highs in the mid-70s. North winds 10 to 20 miles per hour with gusts up to 30 miles per hour. Friday night, increasing clouds. Lows in the upper 40s. Northwest winds 5 to 15 miles per hour. Saturday, partly sunny. Highs in the mid-60s. Northwest winds 5 to 15 miles per hour. Saturday night, mostly cloudy. A slight chance of showers after midnight. Lows in the mid-40s. Sunday, partly sunny. A slight chance of showers in the morning. Highs in the mid-60s. Chance of rain 20%. Sunday night, mostly cloudy. A slight chance of showers in the evening, then showers likely and a chance of thunderstorms after midnight. Lows in the upper 40s. Chance of rain 70%. Monday, mostly cloudy with showers likely in the morning, then mostly sunny with a slight chance of showers in the afternoon. Highs around 70. Chance of rain 60%. Monday night, mostly clear. Lows in the mid-40s. Tuesday, mostly sunny. Highs in the mid-60s. Tuesday night, partly cloudy. Lows in the lower 40s. Wednesday, partly sunny. A slight chance of showers in the morning, then a chance of showers in the afternoon. Highs in the upper 60s. Chance of rain 30%. 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Providing weather information 24 hours a day from your National Weather Service office in Bismarck. For Western Lake Sakakawea, tonight, southwest winds 10 to 15 miles per hour, shifting to the north 10 to 20 miles per hour after midnight. Partly cloudy. Lows in the mid-50s. Friday, windy. Northwest winds 20 to 30 miles per hour. Partly sunny. Highs in the upper 60s. For Eastern Lake Sakakawea, tonight, southwest winds 10 to 15 miles per hour, shifting to the north early in the morning. Partly cloudy. Lows in the mid-50s. Friday, windy. North winds 10 to 20 miles per hour, increasing to 20 to 30 miles per hour in the late morning and afternoon. Mostly sunny. Highs in the lower 70s. For Northern Lake Oahe, tonight, south winds 10 to 15 miles per hour. Mostly clear in the evening, then becoming mostly cloudy. Lows in the upper 50s. Friday, windy. Northeast winds 10 to 20 miles per hour, increasing to north 20 to 30 miles per hour in the afternoon. Partly sunny in the morning, then clearing. Highs in the upper 70s. Here are the weather conditions at 5 p.m. Central Daylight Time. Bismarck, partly sunny. Temperature 86 degrees, relative humidity 21%. Wind southwest at 13 miles an hour. Pressure 29.76 inches and falling. Minden, partly sunny. 84 degrees, relative humidity 32%. Wind southwest at 9 miles an hour, gusting to 16. Hazen, partly sunny. 88 degrees, relative humidity 15%. Wind west at 15 miles an hour, gusting to 25. Harvey, mostly sunny.

81 degrees. Relative humidity 32%. Wind southwest at 10 miles an hour, gusting to 18. Minot, sunny. 84 degrees, relative humidity 22%. Wind south at 18 miles an hour, gusting to 30. Dickinson, mostly sunny. 87 degrees, relative humidity 14%. Wind west at 20 miles an hour. Elsewhere around North Dakota, it was 87 at Garrison. At Jamestown, it was sunny, with a temperature of 83. It was mostly sunny, with a temperature of 84 at Williston and 79 at Devil's Lake. It was partly sunny, with a temperature of 88 at Fargo and 84 at Grand Forks. In northern South Dakota, it was mostly sunny. It was partly sunny, with a temperature of 88 at Fargo and 84 at Grand Forks. In northern South Dakota, it was mostly sunny. It was 87 at Mobridge and 85 at Aberdeen. In eastern Montana, it was sunny. It was 88 at Miles City, 89 at Glendive, and 90 at Sydney. Once again, at Bismarck, the temperature was 86 degrees under partly sunny skies. The regional weather forecast from your National Weather Service office in Bismarck. Near critical to critical fire weather conditions are forecast this afternoon and evening for much of western and central North Dakota. A red flag warning has been issued for most areas to the south and west of the Missouri River and Lake Sakakawea. A notable but brief warm-up in temperatures is on tap for today, with much cooler temperatures expected for this coming weekend. More widespread precipitation returns late in the weekend into early next week. The detailed forecast for North Dakota, rest of today, clear to partly cloudy. Breezy west. Highs in the upper 70s to upper 80s. Tonight, partly cloudy. Lows from around 50 northwest to the mid-60s far southeast. Friday, partly cloudy. Chance of rain showers and possibly a thunderstorm northwest and southeast. Windy. Highs from the mid-60s northwest to the mid-80s southeast. Saturday, mostly cloudy. Chance of showers and thunderstorms Saturday night. Lows in the 40s to around 50. Highs in the 60s to lower 70s. Red flag warning in effect this afternoon and evening for locations in North Dakota south and west of the Missouri River and Lake Sakakawea. Warm and breezy conditions are expected over much of western and parts of south-central North Dakota today ahead of an approaching cold front. Temperatures are forecast to climb into the upper 80s, with afternoon humidity values as low as 13%. Winds this afternoon are forecast to be southwest to west around 15 miles an hour with gusts to 30 miles an hour. Due to the low humidity and breezy conditions with abundant dry vegetation, critical fire weather conditions are expected to continue into early this evening for locations in North Dakota to the south and west of the Missouri River and Lake Sakakawea. Here is the forecast for the Bismarck, Minden listening area. Rest of today, mostly sunny. Highs in the mid-80s. Southwest winds 10 to 15 miles per hour with gusts up to 25 miles per hour. Tonight, increasing clouds. Lows in the upper 50s. South winds 5 to 10 miles per hour. Friday, partly sunny in the morning then clearing. Highs in the mid-70s. North winds 10 to 20 miles per hour with gusts up to 30 miles per hour. Friday night, increasing clouds. Lows in the upper 40s. Northwest winds 5 to 15 miles per hour. Saturday, partly sunny. Highs in the mid-60s. Northwest winds 5 to 15 miles per hour. Saturday night, mostly cloudy. A slight chance of showers after midnight. Lows in the mid-40s. Sunday, partly sunny. A slight chance of showers in the morning. Highs in the mid-60s. Chance of rain 20%. Sunday night, mostly cloudy. A slight chance of showers in the evening, then showers likely and a chance of thunderstorms after midnight. Lows in the upper 40s. Chance of rain 70%. Monday, mostly cloudy with showers likely in the morning, then mostly sunny with a slight chance of showers in the afternoon. Highs around 70. Chance of rain 60%. Monday night, mostly clear. Lows in the mid-40s. Tuesday, mostly sunny. Highs in the mid-60s. Tuesday night, partly cloudy.

lows in the lower 40s. Wednesday, partly sunny. A slight chance of showers in the morning, then a chance of showers in the afternoon. Highs in the upper 60s. Chance of rain 30%. For Western Lake Sakakawea, tonight, southwest winds 10 to 15 miles per hour, shifting to the north 10 to 20 miles per hour after midnight. Partly cloudy. Lows in the mid-50s. Friday, windy. Northwest winds 20 to 30 miles per hour. Partly sunny. Highs in the upper 60s. For Eastern Lake Sakakawea, tonight, southwest winds 10 to 15 miles per hour, shifting to the north early in the morning. Partly cloudy. Lows in the mid-50s. Friday, windy. North winds 10 to 20 miles per hour, increasing to 20 to 30 miles per hour in the late morning and afternoon. Mostly sunny. Highs in the lower 70s. For Northern Lake Oahu, tonight, south winds 10 to 15 miles per hour. Mostly clear in the evening, then becoming mostly cloudy. Lows in the upper 50s. Friday, windy. Northeast winds 10 to 20 miles per hour, increasing to north 20 to 30 miles per hour in the afternoon. Partly sunny in the morning, then clearing. Highs in the upper 70s. Here are the weather conditions at 5 p.m. Central Daylight Time. Bismarck, partly sunny. Temperature 86 degrees, relative humidity 21%. Wind southwest at 13 miles an hour. Pressure 29.76 inches and falling. Mendan, partly sunny. 84 degrees, relative humidity 32%. Wind southwest at 9 miles an hour, gusting to 16. Hazen, partly sunny. 88 degrees, relative humidity 15%. Wind west at 15 miles an hour, gusting to 25. Harvey, mostly sunny. 81 degrees, relative humidity 32%. Wind southwest at 10 miles an hour, gusting to 18. Minot, sunny. 84 degrees, relative humidity 22%. Wind south at 18 miles an hour, gusting to 30. Dickinson, mostly sunny. 87 degrees, relative humidity 14%. Wind west at 20 miles an hour. Elsewhere around North Dakota, it was 87 at Garrison. At Jamestown, it was sunny, with a temperature of 83. It was mostly sunny, with a temperature of 84 at Williston and 79 at Devil's Lake. It was partly sunny, with a temperature of 88 at Fargo and 84 at Grand Forks. In northern South Dakota, it was mostly sunny. It was 87 at Mobridge and 85 at Aberdeen. In eastern Montana, it was sunny. It was 88 at Miles City, 89 at Glendive, and 90 at Sydney. Once again, at Bismarck, the temperature was 86 degrees under partly sunny skies. The regional weather forecast from your National Weather Service office in Bismarck. Near critical to critical fire weather conditions are forecast this afternoon and evening for much of western and central North Dakota. A red flag warning has been issued for most areas to the south and west of the Missouri River and Lake Sakakawea. A notable but brief warm-up in temperatures is on tap for today, with much cooler temperatures expected for this coming weekend. More widespread precipitation returns later in the weekend into early next week. The detailed forecast for North Dakota, rest of today, clear to partly cloudy. Breezy west. Highs in the upper 70s to upper 80s. Tonight, partly cloudy. Lows from around 50 northwest to the mid-60s far southeast. Friday, partly cloudy. Chance of rain, showers, and possibly a thunderstorm northwest and southeast. Windy. Highs from the mid-60s northwest to the mid-80s southeast. Saturday, mostly cloudy. Chance of showers and thunderstorm Saturday night. Lows in the 40s to around 50. Highs in the 60s to lower 70s. Red flag warning in effect this afternoon and evening for locations in North Dakota south and west of the Missouri River and Lake Sakakawea. Warm and breezy conditions are expected over much of western and parts of south central North Dakota today ahead of an approaching cold front. Temperatures are forecast to climb into the upper 80s, with afternoon humidity values as low as 13%. Winds this afternoon are forecast to be southwest to west around 15 miles an hour with gusts to 30 miles an hour. Due to

low humidity and breezy conditions with abundant dry vegetation. Critical fire weather conditions are expected to continue into early this evening for locations in North Dakota to the south and west of the Missouri River and Lake Sakakawea. Here is the forecast for the Bismarck, Minden listening area. Rest of today, mostly sunny. Highs in the mid-80s. Southwest winds 10 to 15 miles per hour with gusts up to 25 miles per hour. Tonight, increasing clouds. Lows in the upper 50s. South winds 5 to 10 miles per hour. Friday, partly sunny in the morning then clearing. Highs in the mid-70s. North winds 10 to 20 miles per hour with gusts up to 30 miles per hour. Friday night, increasing clouds. Lows in the upper 40s. Northwest winds 5 to 15 miles per hour. Saturday, partly sunny. Highs in the mid-60s. Northwest winds 5 to 15 miles per hour. Saturday night, mostly cloudy. A slight chance of showers after midnight. Lows in the mid-40s. Sunday, partly sunny. A slight chance of showers in the morning. Highs in the mid-60s. Chance of rain 20%. Sunday night, mostly cloudy. A slight chance of showers in the evening, then showers likely and a chance of thunderstorms after midnight. Lows in the upper 40s. Chance of rain 70%. Monday, mostly cloudy with showers likely in the morning, then mostly sunny with a slight chance of showers in the afternoon. Highs around 70. Chance of rain 60%. Monday night, mostly clear. Lows in the mid-40s. Tuesday, mostly sunny. Highs in the mid-60s. Tuesday night, partly cloudy. Lows in the lower 40s. Wednesday, partly sunny. A slight chance of showers in the morning, then a chance of showers in the afternoon. Highs in the upper 60s. Chance of rain 30%. For Western Lake Sakakawea, tonight, southwest winds 10 to 15 miles per hour, shifting to the north 10 to 20 miles per hour after midnight. Partly cloudy. Lows in the mid-50s. Friday, windy. Northwest winds 20 to 30 miles per hour. Partly sunny. Highs in the upper 60s. For Eastern Lake Sakakawea, tonight, southwest winds 10 to 15 miles per hour, shifting to the north early in the morning. Partly cloudy. Lows in the mid-50s. Friday, windy. North winds 10 to 20 miles per hour, increasing to 20 to 30 miles per hour in the late morning and afternoon. Mostly sunny. Highs in the lower 70s. For Northern Lake Oahe, tonight, south winds 10 to 15 miles per hour. Mostly clear in the evening, then becoming mostly cloudy. Lows in the upper 50s. Friday, windy. Northeast winds 10 to 20 miles per hour, increasing to north 20 to 30 miles per hour in the afternoon. Partly sunny in the morning, then clearing. Highs in the upper 70s. Here are the weather conditions at 5 p.m. Central Daylight Time. Bismarck, partly sunny. Temperature 86 degrees, relative humidity 21%. Wind southwest at 13 miles an hour. Pressure 29.76 inches and falling. Minden, partly sunny. 84 degrees, relative humidity 32%. Wind southwest at 9 miles an hour, gusting to 16. Hazen, partly sunny. 88 degrees, relative humidity 15%. Wind west at 15 miles an hour, gusting to 25. Harvey, mostly sunny. 81 degrees, relative humidity 32%. Wind southwest at 10 miles an hour, gusting to 18. Minot, sunny. 84 degrees, relative humidity 22%. Wind south at 18 miles an hour, gusting to 30. Dickinson, mostly sunny. 87 degrees, relative humidity 14%. Wind west at 20 miles an hour. Elsewhere around North Dakota, it was 87 at Garrison. At Jamestown, it was sunny, with a temperature of 83. It was mostly sunny, with a temperature of 84 at Williston and 79 at Devil's Lake. It was partly sunny, with a temperature of 88 at Fargo and 84 at Grand Forks. In northern South Dakota, it was mostly sunny. It was 87 at Mobridge and 85 at Aberdeen. In
western Montana, it was sunny. It was 88 at Miles City, 89 at Glendive, and 90 at Sydney. Once again, at Bismarck, the temperature was 86 degrees under partly sunny skies. The regional weather forecast from your National Weather Service office in Bismarck. Near critical to critical fire weather conditions are forecast this afternoon and evening for much of western and central North Dakota. A red flag warning has been issued for most areas to the south and west of the Missouri River and Lake Sakakawea. A notable but brief warm-up in temperatures is on tap for today, with much cooler temperatures expected for this coming weekend. More widespread precipitation returns later in the weekend into early next week. The detailed forecast for North Dakota, rest of today, clear to partly cloudy. Breezy west. Highs in the upper 70s to upper 80s. Tonight, partly cloudy. Lows from around 50 northwest to the mid-60s far southeast. Friday, partly cloudy. Chance of rain showers and possibly a thunderstorm northwest and southeast. Windy. Highs from the mid-60s northwest to the mid-80s southeast. Saturday, mostly cloudy. Chance of showers and thunderstorm Saturday night. Lows in the 40s to around 50. Highs in the 60s to lower 70s. Red flag warning in effect this afternoon and evening for locations in North Dakota south and west of the Missouri River and Lake Sakakawea. Warm and breezy conditions are expected over much of western and parts of south-central North Dakota today ahead of an approaching cold front. Temperatures are forecast to climb into the upper 80s, with afternoon humidity values as low as 13%. Winds this afternoon are forecast to be southwest to west around 15 miles an hour with gusts to 30 miles an hour. Due to the low humidity and breezy conditions with abundant dry vegetation, critical fire weather conditions are expected to continue into early this evening for locations in North Dakota to the south and west of the Missouri River and Lake Sakakawea. Here is the forecast for the Bismarck, Minden listening area. Rest of today, mostly sunny. Highs in the mid-80s. Southwest winds 10 to 15 miles per hour with gusts up to 25 miles per hour. Tonight, increasing clouds. Lows in the upper 50s. South winds 5 to 10 miles per hour. Friday, partly sunny in the morning then clearing. Highs in the mid-70s. North winds 10 to 20 miles per hour with gusts up to 30 miles per hour. Friday night, increasing clouds. Lows in the upper 40s. Northwest winds 5 to 15 miles per hour. Saturday, partly sunny. Highs in the mid-60s. Northwest winds 5 to 15 miles per hour. Saturday night, mostly cloudy. A slight chance of showers after midnight. Lows in the mid-40s. Sunday, partly sunny. A slight chance of showers in the morning. Highs in the mid-60s. Chance of rain 20%. Sunday night, mostly cloudy. A slight chance of showers in the evening, then showers likely and a chance of thunderstorms after midnight. Lows in the upper 40s. Chance of rain 70%. Monday, mostly cloudy with showers likely in the morning, then mostly sunny with a slight chance of showers in the afternoon. Highs around 70. Chance of rain 60%. Monday night, mostly clear. Lows in the mid-40s. Tuesday, mostly sunny. Highs in the mid-60s. Tuesday night, partly cloudy. Lows in the lower 40s. Wednesday, partly sunny. A slight chance of showers in the morning, then a chance of showers in the afternoon. Highs in the upper 60s. Chance of rain 30%. For western Lake Sakakawea, tonight, southwest winds 10 to 15 miles per hour shifting to the north 10 to 20 miles per hour after midnight. Partly cloudy. Lows in the mid-50s. Friday, windy. Northwest winds 20 to 30 miles per hour. Partly sunny. Highs in the upper 60s. For eastern Lake Sakakawea, tonight, southwest winds 10 to 15 miles per hour shifting to the north early in the morning. Partly cloudy. Lows in the mid-50s. Friday, windy. North winds 10 to 20 miles per hour increasing to 20 to 30 miles per hour in the late morning and afternoon. Mostly sunny. Highs in the lower 70s. For northern Lake Oahe, tonight, south winds 10 to 15 miles per hour.

mostly clear in the evening, then becoming mostly cloudy. Lows in the upper 50s. Friday, windy. Northeast winds 10 to 20 miles per hour, increasing to north 20 to 30 miles per hour in the afternoon. Partly sunny in the morning, then clearing. Highs in the upper 70s. Here are the weather conditions at 5 p.m. Central Daylight Time. Bismarck, partly sunny. Temperature 86 degrees, relative humidity 21%. Wind southwest at 13 miles an hour. Pressure 29.76 inches and falling. Mendon, partly sunny. 84 degrees, relative humidity 32%. Wind southwest at 9 miles an hour, gusting to 16. Hazen, partly sunny. 88 degrees, relative humidity 15%. Wind west at 15 miles an hour, gusting to 25. Harvey, mostly sunny. 81 degrees, relative humidity 32%. Wind southwest at 10 miles an hour, gusting to 18. Minot, sunny. 84 degrees, relative humidity 22%. Wind south at 18 miles an hour, gusting to 30. Dickinson, mostly sunny. 87 degrees, relative humidity 14%. Wind west at 20 miles an hour. Elsewhere around North Dakota, it was 87 at Garrison. At Jamestown, it was sunny, with a temperature of 83. It was mostly sunny, with a temperature of 84 at Williston and 79 at Devil's Lake. It was partly sunny, with a temperature of 88 at Fargo and 84 at Grand Forks. In northern South Dakota, it was mostly sunny. It was 87 at Mobridge and 85 at Aberdeen. In eastern Montana, it was sunny. It was 88 at Miles City, 89 at Glendive, and 90 at Sydney. Once again, at Bismarck, the temperature was 86 degrees under partly sunny skies. The regional weather forecast from your National Weather Service office in Bismarck. Near critical to critical fire weather conditions are forecast this afternoon and evening for much of western and central North Dakota. A red flag warning has been issued for most areas to the south and west of the Missouri River and Lake Sakakawea. A notable but brief warm-up in temperatures is on tap for today, with much cooler temperatures expected for this coming weekend. More widespread precipitation returns later in the weekend into early next week. The detailed forecast for North Dakota, rest of today, clear to partly cloudy. Breezy west. Highs in the upper 70s to upper 80s. Tonight, partly cloudy. Lows from around 50 northwest to the mid-60s far southeast. Friday, partly cloudy. Chance of rain showers and possibly a thunderstorm northwest and southeast. Windy. Highs from the mid-60s northwest to the mid-80s southeast. Saturday, mostly cloudy. Chance of showers and thunderstorm Saturday night. Lows in the 40s to around 50. Highs in the 60s to lower 70s. Red flag warning in effect this afternoon and evening for locations in North Dakota, south and west of the Missouri River and Lake Sakakawea. Warm and breezy conditions are expected over much of western and parts of south-central North Dakota today ahead of an approaching cold front. Temperatures are forecast to climb into the upper 80s, with afternoon humidity values as low as 13%. Winds this afternoon are forecast to be southwest to west around 15 miles an hour with gusts to 30 miles an hour. Due to the low humidity and breezy conditions with abundant dry vegetation, critical fire weather conditions are expected to continue into early this evening for locations in North Dakota to the south and west of the Missouri River and Lake Sakakawea. Here is the forecast for the Bismarck-Mendon listening area. Rest of today, mostly sunny. Highs in the mid-80s. Southwest winds 10 to 15 miles per hour with gusts up to 25 miles per hour. Tonight, increasing clouds. Lows in the upper 50s. South winds 5 to 10 miles per hour. Friday, partly sunny in the morning then clearing. Highs in the mid-70s. North winds 10 to 20 miles per hour with gusts up to 30 miles per hour. Friday night, increasing clouds. Lows in the upper 40s. Northwest winds 5 to 15 miles per hour. Saturday, partly sunny. Highs in the mid-60s. Northwest winds 5 to 15 miles per hour. Saturday night, mostly cloudy.

slight chance of showers after midnight. Lows in the mid-40s. Sunday, partly sunny. A slight chance of showers in the morning. Highs in the mid-60s. Chance of rain 20%. Sunday night, mostly cloudy. A slight chance of showers in the evening, then showers likely and a chance of thunderstorms after midnight. Lows in the upper 40s. Chance of rain 70%. Monday, mostly cloudy with showers likely in the morning, then mostly sunny with a slight chance of showers in the afternoon. Highs around 70. Chance of rain 60%. Monday night, mostly clear. Lows in the mid-40s. Tuesday, mostly sunny. Highs in the mid-60s. Tuesday night, partly cloudy. Lows in the lower 40s. Wednesday, partly sunny. A slight chance of showers in the morning, then a chance of showers in the afternoon. Highs in the upper 60s. Chance of rain 30%. For Western Lake Sakakawea, tonight, southwest winds 10 to 15 miles per hour, shifting to the north 10 to 20 miles per hour after midnight. Partly cloudy. Lows in the mid-50s. Friday, windy. Northwest winds 20 to 30 miles per hour. Partly sunny. Highs in the upper 60s. For Eastern Lake Sakakawea, tonight, southwest winds 10 to 15 miles per hour, shifting to the north early in the morning. Partly cloudy. Lows in the mid-50s. Friday, windy. North winds 10 to 20 miles per hour, increasing to 20 to 30 miles per hour in the late morning and afternoon. Mostly sunny. Highs in the lower 70s. For Northern Lake Oahe, tonight, south winds 10 to 15 miles per hour. Mostly clear in the evening, then becoming mostly cloudy. Lows in the upper 50s. Friday, windy. Northeast winds 10 to 20 miles per hour, increasing to north 20 to 30 miles per hour in the afternoon. Partly sunny in the morning, then clearing. Highs in the upper 70s. Here are the weather conditions at 5 p.m. Central Daylight Time. Bismarck, partly sunny. Temperature 86 degrees, relative humidity 21%. Wind southwest at 13 miles an hour. Pressure 29.76 inches and falling. Mendon, partly sunny. 84 degrees, relative humidity 32%. Wind southwest at 9 miles an hour, gusting to 16. Hazen, partly sunny. 88 degrees, relative humidity 15%. Wind west at 15 miles an hour, gusting to 25. Harvey, mostly sunny. 81 degrees, relative humidity 32%. Wind southwest at 10 miles an hour, gusting to 18. Minot, sunny. 84 degrees, relative humidity 22%. Wind south at 18 miles an hour, gusting to 30. Dickinson, mostly sunny. 87 degrees, relative humidity 14%. Wind west at 20 miles an hour. Elsewhere around North Dakota, it was 87 at Garrison. At Jamestown, it was sunny, with a temperature of 83. It was mostly sunny, with a temperature of 84 at Williston and 79 at Devil's Lake. It was partly sunny, with a temperature of 88 at Fargo and 84 at Grand Forks. In northern South Dakota, it was mostly sunny. It was 87 at Mobridge and 85 at Aberdeen. In eastern Montana, it was sunny. It was 88 at Miles City, 89 at Glendive, and 90 at Sydney. Once again, at Bismarck, the temperature was 86 degrees under partly sunny skies. 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Providing weather information 24 hours a day from your National Weather Service office in Bismarck. Here are the weather conditions at 6 p.m. Central Daylight Time. Bismarck, mostly sunny. Temperature 87 degrees, relative humidity 21%. Wind southwest at 9 miles an hour. Pressure 29.73 inches and falling. Mendon, mostly sunny. 84 degrees, relative humidity 32%. Wind southwest at 10 miles an hour. Hazen, sunny. 88 degrees, relative humidity 16%. Wind southwest at 9 miles an hour, gusting to 17.

partly, mostly sunny. 81 degrees, relative humidity 34%. Wind south at 8 miles an hour. Minot, mostly sunny. 83 degrees, relative humidity 25%. Wind southwest at 16 miles an hour, gusting to 23. Dickinson, sunny. 87 degrees, relative humidity 14%. Wind southwest at 13 miles an hour. Elsewhere around North Dakota, it was 86 at Garrison. At Williston, it was sunny, with a temperature of 83. It was mostly sunny, with a temperature of 82 at Jamestown, 86 at Fargo, 82 at Grand Forks, and 78 at Devil's Lake. In northern South Dakota, it was mostly sunny. It was 88 at Mobridge, and 84 at Aberdeen. In eastern Montana, it was sunny, and the temperatures were 89 degrees. Once again, at Bismarck, the temperature was 87 degrees under mostly sunny skies. The regional weather forecast from your National Weather Service office in Bismarck. Near critical to critical fire weather conditions are forecast this afternoon and evening for much of western and central North Dakota. A red flag warning has been issued for most areas to the south and west of the Missouri River and Lake Sakakawea. A notable but brief warm-up in temperatures is on tap for today, with much cooler temperatures expected for this coming weekend. More widespread precipitation returns late in the weekend into early next week. The detailed forecast for North Dakota, rest of today, clear to partly cloudy. Breezy west. Highs in the upper 70s to upper 80s. Tonight, partly cloudy. Lows from around 50 northwest to the mid-60s far southeast. Friday, partly cloudy. Chance of rain showers and possibly a thunderstorm northwest and southeast. Windy. Highs from the mid-60s northwest to the mid-80s southeast. Saturday, mostly cloudy. Chance of showers and thunderstorm Saturday night. Lows in the 40s to around 50. Highs in the 60s to lower 70s. Red flag warning in effect this afternoon and evening for locations in North Dakota south and west of the Missouri River and Lake Sakakawea. Warm and breezy conditions are expected over much of western and parts of south central North Dakota today ahead of an approaching cold front. Temperatures are forecast to climb into the upper 80s, with afternoon humidity values as low as 13%. Winds this afternoon are forecast to be southwest to west around 15 miles an hour with gusts to 30 miles an hour. Due to the low humidity and breezy conditions with abundant dry vegetation, critical fire weather conditions are expected to continue into early this evening for locations in North Dakota to the south and west of the Missouri River and Lake Sakakawea. Here is the forecast for the Bismarck, Minden listening area. Rest of today, mostly sunny. Highs in the mid-80s. Southwest winds 10 to 15 miles per hour with gusts up to 25 miles per hour. Tonight, increasing clouds. Lows in the upper 50s. South winds 5 to 10 miles per hour. Friday, partly sunny in the morning then clearing. Highs in the mid-70s. North winds 10 to 20 miles per hour with gusts up to 30 miles per hour. Friday night, increasing clouds. Lows in the upper 40s. Northwest winds 5 to 15 miles per hour. Saturday, partly sunny. Highs in the mid-60s. Northwest winds 5 to 15 miles per hour. Saturday night, mostly cloudy. A slight chance of showers after midnight. Lows in the mid-40s. Sunday, partly sunny. A slight chance of showers in the morning. Highs in the mid-60s. Chance of rain 20%. Sunday night, mostly cloudy. A slight chance of showers in the evening, then showers likely and a chance of thunderstorms after midnight. Lows in the upper 40s. Chance of rain 70%. Monday, mostly cloudy with showers likely in the morning, then mostly sunny with a slight chance of showers in the afternoon. Highs around 70. Chance of rain 60%. Monday night, mostly clear. Lows in the mid-40s. Tuesday, mostly sunny. Highs in the mid-60s. Tuesday night, partly cloudy. Lows in the lower 40s. Wednesday, partly sunny. A slight chance of showers in the morning, then a chance of showers in the afternoon. Highs in the upper 60s. Chance of rain 30%. For
western Lake Sakakawea. Tonight, southwest winds 10 to 15 miles per hour, shifting to the north 10 to 20 miles per hour after midnight. Partly cloudy. Lows in the mid-50s. Friday, windy. Northwest winds 20 to 30 miles per hour. Partly sunny. Highs in the upper 60s. For eastern Lake Sakakawea, tonight, southwest winds 10 to 15 miles per hour, shifting to the north early in the morning. Partly cloudy. Lows in the mid-50s. Friday, windy. North winds 10 to 20 miles per hour, increasing to 20 to 30 miles per hour in the late morning and afternoon. Mostly sunny. Highs in the lower 70s. For northern Lake Orahi, tonight, south winds 10 to 15 miles per hour. Mostly clear in the evening, then becoming mostly cloudy. Lows in the upper 50s. Friday, windy. Northeast winds 10 to 20 miles per hour, increasing to north 20 to 30 miles per hour in the afternoon. Partly sunny in the morning, then clearing. Highs in the upper 70s. Here are the weather conditions at 6 p.m. Central Daylight Time. Bismarck, mostly sunny. Temperature 87 degrees, relative humidity 21%. Wind southwest at 9 miles an hour. Pressure 29.73 inches and falling. Mandan, mostly sunny. 84 degrees, relative humidity 32%. Wind southwest at 10 miles an hour. Hazen, sunny. 88 degrees, relative humidity 16%. Wind southwest at 9 miles an hour, gusting to 17. Harvey, mostly sunny. 81 degrees, relative humidity 34%. Wind south at 8 miles an hour. Minot, mostly sunny. 83 degrees, relative humidity 25%. Wind southwest at 16 miles an hour, gusting to 23. Dickinson, sunny. 87 degrees, relative humidity 14%. Wind southwest at 13 miles an hour. Elsewhere around North Dakota, it was 86 at Garrison. At Williston, it was sunny, with a temperature of 83. It was mostly sunny, with a temperature of 82 at Jamestown, 86 at Fargo, 82 at Grand Forks, and 78 at Devil's Lake. In northern South Dakota, it was mostly sunny. It was 88 at Mobridge, and 84 at Aberdeen. In eastern Montana, it was sunny, and the temperatures were 89 degrees. Once again, at Bismarck, the temperature was 87 degrees under mostly sunny skies. The regional weather forecast from your National Weather Service office in Bismarck. Near critical to critical fire weather conditions are forecast this afternoon and evening for much of western and central North Dakota. A red flag warning has been issued for most areas to the south and west of the Missouri River and Lake Sakakawea. A notable but brief warm-up in temperatures is on tap for today, with much cooler temperatures expected for this coming weekend. More widespread precipitation returns late in the weekend into early next week. The detailed forecast for North Dakota, rest of today, clear to partly cloudy. Breezy west. Highs in the upper 70s to upper 80s. Tonight, partly cloudy. Lows from around 50 northwest to the mid-60s far southeast. Friday, partly cloudy. Chance of rain, showers, and possibly a thunderstorm northwest and southeast. Windy. Highs from the mid-60s northwest to the mid-80s southeast. Saturday, mostly cloudy. Chance of showers and thunderstorms Saturday night. Lows in the 40s to around 50. Highs in the 60s to lower 70s. Red flag warning in effect this afternoon and evening for locations in North Dakota south and west of the Missouri River and Lake Sakakawea. Warm and breezy conditions are expected over much of western and parts of south-central North Dakota today ahead of an approaching cold front. Temperatures are forecast to climb into the upper 80s, with afternoon humidity values as low as 13%. Winds this afternoon are forecast to be southwest to west around 15 miles an hour with gusts to 30 miles an hour. Due to the low humidity and breezy conditions with abundant dry vegetation, critical fire weather conditions are expected to continue into early this evening for locations in North Dakota to the south and west of the Missouri River and Lake Sakakawea. Here is the forecast for the Bismarck-Mandan listening area. Rest of today, mostly sunny. Highs in the mid-80s

southwest winds 10 to 15 miles per hour with gusts up to 25 miles per hour. Tonight, increasing clouds. Lows in the upper 50s. South winds 5 to 10 miles per hour. Friday, partly sunny in the morning then clearing. Highs in the mid-70s. North winds 10 to 20 miles per hour with gusts up to 30 miles per hour. Friday night, increasing clouds. Lows in the upper 40s. Northwest winds 5 to 15 miles per hour. Saturday, partly sunny. Highs in the mid-60s. Northwest winds 5 to 15 miles per hour. Saturday night, mostly cloudy. A slight chance of showers after midnight. Lows in the mid-40s. Sunday, partly sunny. A slight chance of showers in the morning. Highs in the mid-60s. Chance of rain 20%. Sunday night, mostly cloudy. A slight chance of showers in the evening, then showers likely and a chance of thunderstorms after midnight. Lows in the upper 40s. Chance of rain 70%. Monday, mostly cloudy with showers likely in the morning, then mostly sunny with a slight chance of showers in the afternoon. Highs around 70. Chance of rain 60%. Monday night, mostly clear. Lows in the mid-40s. Tuesday, mostly sunny. Highs in the mid-60s. Tuesday night, partly cloudy. Lows in the lower 40s. Wednesday, partly sunny. A slight chance of showers in the morning, then a chance of showers in the afternoon. Highs in the upper 60s. Chance of rain 30%. For Western Lake Sakakawea, tonight, southwest winds 10 to 15 miles per hour shifting to the north 10 to 20 miles per hour after midnight. Partly cloudy. Lows in the mid-50s. Friday, windy. Northwest winds 20 to 30 miles per hour. Partly sunny. Highs in the upper 60s. For Eastern Lake Sakakawea, tonight, southwest winds 10 to 15 miles per hour shifting to the north early in the morning. Partly cloudy. Lows in the mid-50s. Friday, windy. North winds 10 to 20 miles per hour increasing to 20 to 30 miles per hour in the late morning and afternoon. Mostly sunny. Highs in the lower 70s. For Northern Lake Oahe, tonight, south winds 10 to 15 miles per hour. Mostly clear in the evening then becoming mostly cloudy. Lows in the upper 50s. Friday, windy. Northeast winds 10 to 20 miles per hour increasing to north 20 to 30 miles per hour in the afternoon. Partly sunny in the morning then clearing. Highs in the upper 70s. Here are the weather conditions at 6 p.m. Central Daylight Time. Bismarck, mostly sunny. Temperature 87 degrees, relative humidity 21%. Wind southwest at 9 miles an hour. Pressure 29.73 inches and falling. Mendan, mostly sunny. 84 degrees, relative humidity 32%. Wind southwest at 10 miles an hour. Hazen, sunny. 88 degrees, relative humidity 16%. Wind southwest at 9 miles an hour, gusting to 17. Harvey, mostly sunny. 81 degrees, relative humidity 34%. Wind south at 8 miles an hour. Minot, mostly sunny. 83 degrees, relative humidity 25%. Wind southwest at 16 miles an hour, gusting to 23. Dickinson, sunny. 87 degrees, relative humidity 14%. Wind southwest at 13 miles an hour. Elsewhere around North Dakota, it was 86 at Garrison. At Williston, it was sunny, with a temperature of 83. It was mostly sunny, with a temperature of 82 at Jamestown, 86 at Fargo, 82 at Grand Forks, and 78 at Devil's Lake. In northern South Dakota, it was mostly sunny. It was 88 at Mobridge, and 84 at Aberdeen. In eastern Montana, it was sunny, and the temperatures were 89 degrees. Once again, at Bismarck, the temperature was 87 degrees under mostly sunny skies. The regional weather forecast from your National Weather Service office in Bismarck. Near critical to critical fire weather conditions are forecast this afternoon and evening for much of western and central North Dakota. A red flag warning has been issued for most areas to the south and west of the Missouri River.

Thunderstorm Saturday night. Lows in the 40s to around 50. Highs in the 60s to lower 70s. Red flag warning in effect this afternoon and evening for locations in North Dakota, south and west of the Missouri River and Lake Sakakawea. Warm and breezy conditions are expected over much of western and parts of south-central North Dakota today ahead of an approaching cold front. Temperatures are forecast to climb into the upper 80s, with afternoon humidity values as low as 13%. Winds this afternoon are forecast to be southwest to west around 15 miles an hour with gusts to 30 miles an hour. Due to the low humidity and breezy conditions with abundant dry vegetation, critical fire weather conditions are expected to continue into early this evening for locations in North Dakota to the south and west of the Missouri River and Lake Sakakawea. Here is the forecast for the Bismarck Minden listening area. Rest of today, mostly sunny. Highs in the mid-80s. Southwest winds 10 to 15 miles per hour with gusts up to 25 miles per hour. Tonight, increasing clouds. Lows in the upper 50s. South winds 5 to 10 miles per hour. Friday, partly sunny in the morning then clearing. Highs in the mid-70s. North winds 10 to 20 miles per hour with gusts up to 30 miles per hour. Friday night, increasing clouds. Lows in the upper 40s. Northwest winds 5 to 15 miles per hour. Saturday, partly sunny. Highs in the mid-60s. Northwest winds 5 to 15 miles per hour. Saturday night, mostly cloudy. A slight chance of showers after midnight. Lows in the mid-40s. Sunday, partly sunny. A slight chance of showers in the morning. Highs in the mid-60s. Chance of rain 20%. Sunday night, mostly cloudy. A slight chance of showers in the evening, then showers likely and a chance of thunderstorms after midnight. Lows in the upper 40s. Chance of rain 70%. Monday, mostly cloudy with showers likely in the morning, then mostly sunny with a slight chance of showers in the afternoon. Highs around 70. Chance of rain 60%. Monday night, mostly clear. Lows in the mid-40s. Tuesday, mostly sunny. Highs in the mid-60s. Tuesday night, partly cloudy. Lows in the lower 40s. Wednesday, partly sunny. A slight chance of showers in the morning, then a chance of showers in the afternoon. Highs in the upper 60s. Chance of rain 30%. For western Lake Sakakawea, tonight, southwest winds 10 to 15 miles per hour, shifting to the north 10 to 20 miles per hour after midnight. Partly cloudy. Lows in the mid-50s. Friday, windy. Northwest winds 20 to 30 miles per hour. Partly sunny. Highs in the upper 60s. For eastern Lake Sakakawea, tonight, southwest winds 10 to 15 miles per hour, shifting to the north early in the morning. Partly cloudy. Lows in the mid-50s. Friday, windy. North winds 10 to 20 miles per hour, increasing to 20 to 30 miles per hour in the late morning and afternoon. Mostly sunny. Highs in the lower 70s. For northern Lake Oahe, tonight, south winds 10 to 15 miles per hour. Mostly clear in the evening, then becoming mostly cloudy. Lows in the upper 50s. Friday, windy. Northeast winds 10 to 20 miles per hour, increasing to north 20 to 30 miles per hour in the afternoon. Partly sunny in the morning, then clearing. Highs in the upper 70s. Here are the weather conditions at 6 p.m. Central Daylight Time. Bismarck, mostly sunny. Temperature 87 degrees, relative humidity 21%. Wind southwest at 9 miles an hour. Pressure 29.73 inches and falling. Minden, mostly sunny. 84 degrees, relative humidity 32%. Wind southwest at 10 miles an hour. Hazen, sunny. 88 degrees, relative humidity 16%. Wind southwest at 9 miles an hour, gusting to 17. Harvey, mostly sunny. 81 degrees, relative humidity 34%. Wind south at 8 miles an hour. Minot, mostly sunny. 83 degrees, relative humidity 25%. Wind southwest at 16 miles an hour, gusting to 23. Dickinson.

sunny. 87 degrees, relative humidity 14%. Wind southwest at 13 miles an hour. Elsewhere around North Dakota, it was 86 at Garrison. At Williston, it was sunny, with a temperature of 83. It was mostly sunny, with a temperature of 82 at Jamestown, 86 at Fargo, 82 at Grand Forks, and 78 at Devil's Lake. In northern South Dakota, it was mostly sunny. It was 88 at Mobridge, and 84 at Aberdeen. In eastern Montana, it was sunny, and the temperatures were 89 degrees. Once again, at Bismarck, the temperature was 87 degrees under mostly sunny skies. The regional weather forecast from your National Weather Service office in Bismarck. Near critical to critical fire weather conditions are forecast this afternoon and evening for much of western and central North Dakota. A red flag warning has been issued for most areas to the south and west of the Missouri River and Lake Sakakawea. A notable but brief warm-up in temperatures is on tap for today, with much cooler temperatures expected for this coming weekend. More widespread precipitation returns late in the weekend into early next week. The detailed forecast for North Dakota, rest of today, clear to partly cloudy. Breezy west. Highs in the upper 70s to upper 80s. Tonight, partly cloudy. Lows from around 50 northwest to the mid-60s far southeast. Friday, partly cloudy. Chance of rain showers and possibly a thunderstorm northwest and southeast. Windy. Highs from the mid-60s northwest to the mid-80s southeast. Saturday, mostly cloudy. Chance of showers and thunderstorm Saturday night. Lows in the 40s to around 50. Highs in the 60s to lower 70s. Red flag warning in effect this afternoon and evening for locations in North Dakota south and west of the Missouri River and Lake Sakakawea. Warm and breezy conditions are expected over much of western and parts of south-central North Dakota today ahead of an approaching cold front. Temperatures are forecast to climb into the upper 80s, with afternoon humidity values as low as 13%. Winds this afternoon are forecast to be southwest to west around 15 miles an hour with gusts to 30 miles an hour. Due to the low humidity and breezy conditions with abundant dry vegetation, critical fire weather conditions are expected to continue into early this evening for locations in North Dakota to the south and west of the Missouri River and Lake Sakakawea. Here is the forecast for the Bismarck, Minden listening area. Rest of today, mostly sunny. Highs in the mid-80s. Southwest winds 10 to 15 miles per hour with gusts up to 25 miles per hour. Tonight, increasing clouds. Lows in the upper 50s. South winds 5 to 10 miles per hour. Friday, partly sunny in the morning then clearing. Highs in the mid-70s. North winds 10 to 20 miles per hour with gusts up to 30 miles per hour. Friday night, increasing clouds. Lows in the upper 40s. Northwest winds 5 to 15 miles per hour. Saturday, partly sunny. Highs in the mid-60s. Northwest winds 5 to 15 miles per hour. Saturday night, mostly cloudy. A slight chance of showers after midnight. Lows in the mid-40s. Sunday, partly sunny. A slight chance of showers in the morning. Highs in the mid-60s. Chance of rain 20%. Sunday night, mostly cloudy. A slight chance of showers in the evening, then showers likely and a chance of thunderstorms after midnight. Lows in the upper 40s. Chance of rain 70%. Monday, mostly cloudy with showers likely in the morning, then mostly sunny with a slight chance of showers in the afternoon. Highs around 70. Chance of rain 60%. Monday night, mostly clear. Lows in the mid-40s. Tuesday, mostly sunny. Highs in the mid-60s. Tuesday night, partly cloudy. Lows in the lower 40s. Wednesday, partly sunny. A slight chance of showers in the morning, then a chance of showers in the afternoon. Highs in the upper 60s. Chance of rain 30%. For western Lake Sakakawea, tonight, southwest winds 10 to 15 miles per hour, shifting to the north 10 to 20 miles per hour after midnight. Partly cloudy. Lows in the mid-50s. Friday, windy. Northwest winds 20 to 30 miles per hour. Partly sunny. Highs in the upper

60s. For eastern Lake Sakakawea, tonight, southwest winds 10 to 15 miles per hour, shifting to the north early in the morning. Partly cloudy. Lows in the mid-50s. Friday, windy. North winds 10 to 20 miles per hour, increasing to 20 to 30 miles per hour in the late morning and afternoon. Mostly sunny. Highs in the lower 70s. For northern Lake Oahu, tonight, south winds 10 to 15 miles per hour. Mostly clear in the evening, then becoming mostly cloudy. Lows in the upper 50s. Friday, windy. Northeast winds 10 to 20 miles per hour, increasing to north 20 to 30 miles per hour in the afternoon. Partly sunny in the morning, then clearing. Highs in the upper 70s. Here are the weather conditions at 6 p.m. Central Daylight Time. Bismarck, mostly sunny. Temperature 87 degrees, relative humidity 21%. Wind southwest at 9 miles an hour. Pressure 29.73 inches and falling. Mendan, mostly sunny. 84 degrees, relative humidity 32%. Wind southwest at 10 miles an hour. Hazen, sunny. 88 degrees, relative humidity 16%. Wind southwest at 9 miles an hour, gusting to 17. Harvey, mostly sunny. 81 degrees, relative humidity 34%. Wind south at 8 miles an hour. Minot, mostly sunny. 83 degrees, relative humidity 25%. Wind southwest at 16 miles an hour, gusting to 23. Dickinson, sunny. 87 degrees, relative humidity 14%. Wind southwest at 13 miles an hour. Elsewhere around North Dakota, it was 86 at Garrison. At Williston, it was sunny, with a temperature of 83. It was mostly sunny, with a temperature of 82 at Jamestown, 86 at Fargo, 82 at Grand Forks, and 78 at Devil's Lake. In northern South Dakota, it was mostly sunny. It was 88 at Mobridge, and 84 at Aberdeen. In eastern Montana, it was sunny, and the temperatures were 89 degrees. Once again, at Bismarck, the temperature was 87 degrees under mostly sunny skies. 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Providing weather information 24 hours a day from your National Weather Service office in Bismarck. The regional weather forecast from your National Weather Service office in Bismarck. Near critical to critical fire weather conditions are forecast this afternoon and evening for much of western and central North Dakota. A red flag warning has been issued for most areas to the south and west of the Missouri River and Lake Sakakawea. A notable but brief warm-up in temperatures is on tap for today, with much cooler temperatures expected for this coming weekend. More widespread precipitation returns later in the weekend into early next week. The detailed forecast for North Dakota, rest of today, clear to partly cloudy. Breezy west. Highs in the upper 70s to upper 80s. Tonight, partly cloudy. Lows from around 50 northwest to the mid-60s far southeast. Friday, partly cloudy. Chance of rain, showers, and possibly a thunderstorm northwest and southeast. Windy. Highs from the mid-60s northwest to the mid-80s southeast. Saturday, mostly cloudy. Chance of showers and thunderstorms Saturday night. Lows in the 40s to around 50. Highs in the 60s to lower 70s. Red flag warning in effect this afternoon and evening for locations in North Dakota south and west of the Missouri River and Lake Sakakawea. Warm and breezy conditions are expected over much of western and parts of south central North Dakota today ahead of an approaching cold front. Temperatures are forecast to climb into the upper 80s, with afternoon humidity values as low as 13%. Winds this afternoon are forecast to be southwest to west around 15 miles an hour with gusts to 30 miles an hour. Due to the low humidity and breezy conditions with abundant dry vegetation, critical fire weather conditions are expected to continue into early this evening for locations in North Dakota to the south and west of the Missouri River and Lake Sakakawea. Here is the forecast for the Bismarck-Mendon listening area. Rest of today, mostly sunny. Highs in the mid-80s. Southwest winds 10 to 15 miles per hour with gusts up to 25 miles per hour.

Tonight, increasing clouds. Lows in the upper 50s. South winds 5 to 10 miles per hour. Friday, partly sunny in the morning then clearing. Highs in the mid-70s. North winds 10 to 20 miles per hour with gusts up to 30 miles per hour. Friday, highs in the mid-70s. North winds 10 to 20 miles per hour with gusts up to 30 miles per hour. Friday night, increasing clouds. Lows in the upper 40s. Northwest winds 5 to 15 miles per hour. Saturday, partly sunny. Highs in the mid-60s. Northwest winds 5 to 15 miles per hour. Saturday night, mostly cloudy. A slight chance of showers after midnight. Lows in the mid-40s. Sunday, partly sunny. A slight chance of showers in the morning. Highs in the mid-60s. Chance of rain 20%. Sunday night, mostly cloudy. A slight chance of showers in the evening, then showers likely and a chance of thunderstorms after midnight. Lows in the upper 40s. Chance of rain 70%. Monday, mostly cloudy with showers likely in the morning, then mostly sunny with a slight chance of showers in the afternoon. Highs around 70. Chance of rain 60%. Monday night, mostly clear. Lows in the mid-40s. Tuesday, mostly sunny. Highs in the mid-60s. Tuesday night, partly cloudy. Lows in the lower 40s. Wednesday, partly sunny. A slight chance of showers in the morning, then a chance of showers in the afternoon. Highs in the upper 60s. Chance of rain 30%. For Western Lake Sakakawea, tonight, southwest winds 10 to 15 miles per hour, shifting to the north 10 to 20 miles per hour after midnight. Partly cloudy. Lows in the mid-50s. Friday, windy. Northwest winds 20 to 30 miles per hour. Partly sunny. Highs in the upper 60s. For Eastern Lake Sakakawea, tonight, southwest winds 10 to 15 miles per hour, shifting to the north early in the morning. Partly cloudy. Lows in the mid-50s. Friday, windy. North winds 10 to 20 miles per hour, increasing to 20 to 30 miles per hour in the late morning and afternoon. Mostly sunny. Highs in the lower 70s. For Northern Lake Oahe, tonight, south winds 10 to 15 miles per hour. Mostly clear in the evening, then becoming mostly cloudy. Lows in the upper 50s. Friday, windy. Northeast winds 10 to 20 miles per hour, increasing to north 20 to 30 miles per hour in the afternoon. Partly sunny in the morning, then clearing. Highs in the upper 70s. Here are the weather conditions at 6 p.m. Central Daylight Time. Bismarck, mostly sunny. Temperature 87 degrees, relative humidity 21%. Wind southwest at 9 miles an hour. Pressure 29.73 inches and falling. Mendon, mostly sunny. 84 degrees, relative humidity 32%. Wind southwest at 10 miles an hour. Hazen, sunny. 88 degrees, relative humidity 16%. Wind southwest at 9 miles an hour, gusting to 17. Harvey, mostly sunny. 81 degrees, relative humidity 34%. Wind south at 8 miles an hour. Minot, mostly sunny. 83 degrees, relative humidity 25%. Wind southwest at 16 miles an hour, gusting to 23. Dickinson, sunny. 87 degrees, relative humidity 14%. Wind southwest at 13 miles an hour. Elsewhere around North Dakota, it was 86 at Garrison. At Williston, it was sunny, with a temperature of 83. It was mostly sunny, with a temperature of 82 at Jamestown, 86 at Fargo, 82 at Grand Forks, and 78 at Devil's Lake. In northern South Dakota, it was mostly sunny. It was 88 at Mobridge, and 84 at Aberdeen. In eastern Montana, it was sunny, and the temperatures were 89 degrees. Once again, at Bismarck, the temperature was 87 degrees under mostly sunny skies. The regional weather forecast from your National Weather Service office in Bismarck. Near critical to critical fire weather conditions are forecast this afternoon and evening for much of western and central North Dakota. A red flag warning has been

from most areas to the south and west of the Missouri River and Lake Sakakawea. A notable but brief warm-up in temperatures is on tap for today, with much cooler temperatures expected for this coming weekend. More widespread precipitation returns later in the weekend into early next week. The detailed forecast for North Dakota: rest of today, clear to partly cloudy. Breezy west. Highs in the upper 70s to upper 80s. Tonight, partly cloudy. Lows from around 50 northwest to the mid-60s far southeast. Friday, partly cloudy. Chance of rain showers and possibly a thunderstorm northwest and southeast. Windy. Highs from the mid-60s northwest to the mid-80s southeast. Saturday, mostly cloudy. Chance of showers and thunderstorms Saturday night. Lows in the 40s to around 50. Highs in the 60s to lower 70s. Red flag warning in effect this afternoon and evening for locations in North Dakota, south and west of the Missouri River and Lake Sakakawea. Warm and breezy conditions are expected over much of western and parts of south-central North Dakota today ahead of an approaching cold front. Temperatures are forecast to climb into the upper 80s, with afternoon humidity values as low as 13%. Winds this afternoon are forecast to be southwest to west around 15 miles an hour with gusts to 30 miles an hour. Due to the low humidity and breezy conditions with abundant dry vegetation, critical fire weather conditions are expected to continue into early this evening for locations in North Dakota to the south and west of the Missouri River and Lake Sakakawea. Here is the forecast for the Bismarck, Minden listening area. Rest of today, sunny. Highs in the mid-80s. Southwest winds around 10 miles per hour with gusts up to 20 miles per hour. Tonight, increasing clouds. Lows in the upper 50s. South winds 5 to 10 miles per hour. Friday, partly sunny in the morning then clearing. Highs in the mid-70s. North winds 10 to 20 miles per hour with gusts up to 30 miles per hour. Friday night, increasing clouds. Lows in the upper 40s. Northwest winds 5 to 15 miles per hour. Saturday, partly sunny. Highs in the mid-60s. Northwest winds 5 to 15 miles per hour. Saturday night, mostly cloudy. A slight chance of showers after midnight. Lows in the mid-40s. Sunday, partly sunny. A slight chance of showers in the morning. Highs in the mid-60s. Chance of rain 20%. Sunday night, mostly cloudy. A slight chance of showers in the evening, then showers likely and a chance of thunderstorms after midnight. Lows in the upper 40s. Chance of rain 70%. Monday, mostly cloudy with showers likely in the morning, then mostly sunny with a slight chance of showers in the afternoon. Highs around 70. Chance of rain 60%. Monday night, mostly clear. Lows in the mid-40s. Tuesday, mostly sunny. Highs in the mid-60s. Tuesday night, partly cloudy. Lows in the lower 40s. Wednesday, partly sunny. A slight chance of showers in the morning, then a chance of showers in the afternoon. Highs in the upper 60s. Chance of rain 30%. For western Lake Sakakawea, tonight, southwest winds 10 to 15 miles per hour, shifting to the north 10 to 20 miles per hour after midnight. Partly cloudy. Lows in the mid-50s. Friday, windy. Northwest winds 20 to 30 miles per hour. Partly sunny. Highs in the upper 60s. For eastern Lake Sakakawea, tonight, southwest winds 10 to 15 miles per hour, shifting to the north early in the morning. Partly cloudy. Lows in the mid-50s. Friday, windy. North winds 10 to 20 miles per hour, increasing to 20 to 30 miles per hour in the late morning and afternoon. Mostly sunny. Highs in the lower 70s. For northern Lake Oahe, tonight, south winds 10 to 15 miles per hour. Mostly clear in the evening, then becoming mostly cloudy. Lows in the upper 50s. Friday, windy. Northeast winds 10 to 20 miles per hour, increasing to north 20 to 30 miles per hour in the afternoon. Partly sunny in the morning, then clearing. Highs in the upper 70s. Here are the weather conditions at 6 p.m. Central Daylight Time. Bismarck, mostly sunny. Temperature 87 degrees.

Relative humidity 21%. Wind southwest at 9 miles an hour. Pressure 29.73 inches and falling. Mendon, mostly sunny. 84 degrees, relative humidity 32%. Wind southwest at 10 miles an hour. Hazen, sunny. 88 degrees, relative humidity 16%. Wind southwest at 9 miles an hour, gusting to 17. Harvey, mostly sunny. 81 degrees, relative humidity 34%. Wind south at 8 miles an hour. Minot, mostly sunny. 83 degrees, relative humidity 25%. Wind southwest at 16 miles an hour, gusting to 23. Dickinson, sunny. 87 degrees, relative humidity 14%. Wind southwest at 13 miles an hour. Elsewhere around North Dakota, it was 86 at Garrison. At Williston, it was sunny, with a temperature of 83. It was mostly sunny, with a temperature of 82 at Jamestown, 86 at Fargo, 82 at Grand Forks, and 78 at Devil's Lake. In northern South Dakota, it was mostly sunny. It was 88 at Mobridge, and 84 at Aberdeen. In eastern Montana, it was sunny, and the temperatures were 89 degrees. Once again, at Bismarck, the temperature was 87 degrees under mostly sunny skies. The regional weather forecast from your National Weather Service office in Bismarck. Near critical to critical fire weather conditions are forecast this afternoon and evening for much of western and central North Dakota. A red flag warning has been issued for most areas to the south and west of the Missouri River and Lake Sakakawea. A notable but brief warm-up in temperatures is on tap for today, with much cooler temperatures expected for this coming weekend. More widespread precipitation returns late in the weekend into early next week. The detailed forecast for North Dakota, rest of today, clear to partly cloudy. Breezy west. Highs in the upper 70s to upper 80s. Tonight, partly cloudy. Lows from around 50 northwest to the mid-60s far southeast. Friday, partly cloudy. Chance of rain showers and possibly a thunderstorm northwest and southeast. Windy. Highs from the mid-60s northwest to the mid-80s southeast. Saturday, mostly cloudy. Chance of showers and thunderstorm Saturday night. Lows in the 40s to around 50. Highs in the 60s to lower 70s. Red flag warning in effect this afternoon and evening for locations in North Dakota south and west of the Missouri River and Lake Sakakawea. Warm and breezy conditions are expected over much of western and parts of south-central North Dakota today ahead of an approaching cold front. Temperatures are forecast to climb into the upper 80s, with afternoon humidity values as low as 13%. Winds this afternoon are forecast to be southwest to west around 15 miles an hour with gusts to 30 miles an hour. Due to the low humidity and breezy conditions with abundant dry vegetation, critical fire weather conditions are expected to continue into early this evening for locations in North Dakota to the south and west of the Missouri River and Lake Sakakawea. Here is the forecast for the Bismarck, Mendon listening area. Rest of today, sunny. Highs in the mid-80s. Southwest winds around 10 miles per hour with gusts up to 20 miles per hour. Tonight, increasing clouds. Lows in the upper 50s. South winds 5 to 10 miles per hour. Friday, partly sunny in the morning then clearing. Highs in the mid-70s. North winds 10 to 20 miles per hour with gusts up to 30 miles per hour. Friday night, increasing clouds. Lows in the upper 40s. Northwest winds 5 to 15 miles per hour. Saturday, partly sunny. Highs in the mid-60s. Northwest winds 5 to 15 miles per hour. Saturday night, mostly cloudy. A slight chance of showers after midnight. Lows in the mid-40s. Sunday, partly sunny. A slight chance of showers in the morning. Highs in the mid-60s. Chance of rain 20%. Sunday night, mostly cloudy. A slight chance of showers in the evening, then showers likely and a chance of thunderstorms after midnight. Lows in the upper 40s. Chance of rain 70%. Monday, mostly cloudy with showers likely in the morning, then mostly sunny with a slight chance of showers in the afternoon. Highs around 70. Chance of rain
60%. Monday night, mostly clear. Lows in the mid-40s. Tuesday, mostly sunny. Highs in the mid-60s. Tuesday night, partly cloudy. Lows in the lower 40s. Wednesday, partly sunny. A slight chance of showers in the morning, then a chance of showers in the afternoon. Highs in the upper 60s. Chance of rain 30%. For Western Lake Sakakawea, tonight, southwest winds 10 to 15 miles per hour, shifting to the north 10 to 20 miles per hour after midnight. Partly cloudy. Lows in the mid-50s. Friday, windy. Northwest winds 20 to 30 miles per hour. Partly sunny. Highs in the upper 60s. For Eastern Lake Sakakawea, tonight, southwest winds 10 to 15 miles per hour, shifting to the north early in the morning. Partly cloudy. Lows in the mid-50s. Friday, windy. North winds 10 to 20 miles per hour, increasing to 20 to 30 miles per hour in the late morning and afternoon. Mostly sunny. Highs in the lower 70s. For Northern Lake Oahe, tonight, south winds 10 to 15 miles per hour. Mostly clear in the evening, then becoming mostly cloudy. Lows in the upper 50s. Friday, windy. Northeast winds 10 to 20 miles per hour, increasing to north 20 to 30 miles per hour in the afternoon. Partly sunny in the morning, then clearing. Highs in the upper 70s. Here are the weather conditions at 6 p.m. Central Daylight Time. Bismarck, mostly sunny. Temperature 87 degrees, relative humidity 21%. Wind southwest at 9 miles an hour. Pressure 29.73 inches and falling. Mendan, mostly sunny. 84 degrees, relative humidity 32%. Wind southwest at 10 miles an hour. Hazen, sunny. 88 degrees, relative humidity 16%. Wind southwest at 9 miles an hour, gusting to 17. Harvey, mostly sunny. 81 degrees, relative humidity 34%. Wind south at 8 miles an hour. Minot, mostly sunny. 83 degrees, relative humidity 25%. Wind southwest at 16 miles an hour, gusting to 23. Dickinson, sunny. 87 degrees, relative humidity 14%. Wind southwest at 13 miles an hour. Elsewhere around North Dakota, it was 86 at Garrison. At Williston, it was sunny, with a temperature of 83. It was mostly sunny, with a temperature of 82 at Jamestown, 86 at Fargo, 82 at Grand Forks, and 78 at Devil's Lake. In northern South Dakota, it was mostly sunny. It was 88 at Mobridge, and 84 at Aberdeen. In eastern Montana, it was sunny, and the temperatures were 89 degrees. Once again, at Bismarck, the temperature was 87 degrees under mostly sunny skies. The regional weather forecast from your National Weather Service office in Bismarck. Near critical to critical fire weather conditions will continue this early evening before improving this late evening for much of western and central North Dakota. A red flag warning remains in effect for areas to the south and west of the Missouri River and Lake Sakakawea. A notable but brief warm-up today, with much cooler temperatures expected through this coming weekend. Widespread precipitation chances 60 to 80% return Sunday night into Monday morning, with low chances before and after this period. The detailed forecast for North Dakota, tonight, partly cloudy. Lows from around 50 northwest to the mid-60s far southeast. Friday, partly cloudy. Chance of rain, showers, and possibly a thunderstorm northwest and southeast. Windy. Highs from the mid-60s northwest to the mid-80s southeast. Saturday, mostly cloudy. Chance of showers and thunderstorms Saturday night. Lows in the 40s to around 50. Highs in the 60s to lower 70s. Red flag warning in effect this afternoon and evening for locations in North Dakota south and west of the Missouri River and Lake Sakakawea. Warm and breezy conditions are expected over much of western and parts of south-central North Dakota today ahead of an approaching cold front. Temperatures are forecast to climb into the upper 80s, with afternoon humidity values as low as 13%. Winds this afternoon are forecast to be southwest to west around 15 miles an hour with gusts to 30 miles an hour. Due to the low humidity.

humidity and breezy conditions with abundant dry vegetation. Critical fire weather conditions are expected to continue into early this evening for locations in North Dakota to the south and west of the Missouri River and Lake Sakakawea. Here is the forecast for the Bismarck, Mend, and listening area. Rest of today, sunny. Highs in the mid-80s. Southwest winds around 10 miles per hour with gusts up to 20 miles per hour. Tonight, increasing clouds. Lows in the upper 50s. South winds 5 to 10 miles per hour. Friday, partly sunny in the morning then clearing. Highs in the mid-70s. North winds 10 to 20 miles per hour with gusts up to 30 miles per hour. Friday night, increasing clouds. Lows in the upper 40s. Northwest winds 5 to 15 miles per hour. Saturday, partly sunny. Highs in the mid-60s. Northwest winds 5 to 15 miles per hour. Saturday night, mostly cloudy. A slight chance of showers after midnight. Lows in the mid-40s. Sunday, partly sunny. A slight chance of showers in the morning. Highs in the mid-60s. Chance of rain 20%. Sunday night, mostly cloudy. A slight chance of showers in the evening, then showers likely and a chance of thunderstorms after midnight. Lows in the upper 40s. Chance of rain 70%. Monday, mostly cloudy with showers likely in the morning, then mostly sunny with a slight chance of showers in the afternoon. Highs around 70. Chance of rain 60%. Monday night, mostly clear. Lows in the mid-40s. Tuesday, mostly sunny. Highs in the mid-60s. Tuesday night, partly cloudy. Lows in the lower 40s. Wednesday, partly sunny. A slight chance of showers in the morning, then a chance of showers in the afternoon. Highs in the upper 60s. Chance of rain 30%. For Western Lake Sakakawea, tonight, southwest winds 10 to 15 miles per hour, shifting to the north 10 to 20 miles per hour after midnight. Partly cloudy. Lows in the mid-50s. Friday, windy. Northwest winds 20 to 30 miles per hour. Partly sunny. Highs in the upper 60s. For Eastern Lake Sakakawea, tonight, southwest winds 10 to 15 miles per hour, shifting to the north early in the morning. Partly cloudy. Lows in the mid-50s. Friday, windy. North winds 10 to 20 miles per hour, increasing to 20 to 30 miles per hour in the late morning and afternoon. Mostly sunny. Highs in the lower 70s. For Northern Lake Oahe, tonight, south winds 10 to 15 miles per hour. Mostly clear in the evening, then becoming mostly cloudy. Lows in the upper 50s. Friday, windy. Northeast winds 10 to 20 miles per hour, increasing to north 20 to 30 miles per hour in the afternoon. Partly sunny in the morning, then clearing. Highs in the upper 70s. Here are the weather conditions at 6 p.m. Central Daylight Time. Bismarck, mostly sunny. Temperature 87 degrees, relative humidity 21%. Wind southwest at 9 miles an hour. Pressure 29.73 inches and falling. Mendon, mostly sunny. 84 degrees, relative humidity 32%. Wind southwest at 10 miles an hour. Hazen, sunny. 88 degrees, relative humidity 16%. Wind southwest at 9 miles an hour, gusting to 17. Harvey, mostly sunny. 81 degrees, relative humidity 34%. Wind south at 8 miles an hour. Minot, mostly sunny. 83 degrees, relative humidity 25%. Wind southwest at 16 miles an hour, gusting to 23. Dickinson, sunny. 87 degrees, relative humidity 14%. Wind southwest at 13 miles an hour. Elsewhere around North Dakota, it was 86 at Garrison. At Williston, it was sunny, with a temperature of 83. It was mostly sunny, with a temperature of 82 at Jamestown, 86 at Fargo, 82 at Grand Forks, and 78 at Devil's Lake. In northern South Dakota, it was mostly sunny. It was 88 at Mobridge, and 84 at Aberdeen. In eastern Montana, it was sunny, and the temperatures were 89 degrees. Once again, at Bismarck.

The temperature was 87 degrees under mostly sunny skies. The regional weather forecast from your National Weather Service office in Bismarck. Near critical to critical fire, weather conditions will continue this early evening before improving this late evening for much of western and central North Dakota. A red flag warning remains in effect for areas to the south and west of the Missouri River and Lake Sakakawea. A notable but brief warm-up today, with much cooler temperatures expected through this coming weekend. Widespread precipitation chances 60 to 80% return Sunday night into Monday morning, with low chances before and after this period. The detailed forecast for North Dakota, tonight, partly cloudy. Lows from around 50 northwest to the mid-60s far southeast. Friday, partly cloudy. Chance of rain showers and possibly a thunderstorm northwest and southeast. Windy. Highs from the mid-60s northwest to the mid-80s southeast. Saturday, mostly cloudy. Chance of showers and thunderstorms Saturday night. Lows in the 40s to around 50. Highs in the 60s to lower 70s. Red flag warning in effect this afternoon and evening for locations in North Dakota south and west of the Missouri River and Lake Sakakawea. Warm and breezy conditions are expected over much of western and parts of south-central North Dakota today ahead of an approaching cold front. Temperatures are forecast to climb into the upper 80s, with afternoon humidity values as low as 13%. Winds this afternoon are forecast to be southwest to west around 15 miles an hour with gusts to 30 miles an hour. Due to the low humidity and breezy conditions with abundant dry vegetation, critical fire weather conditions are expected to continue into early this evening for locations in North Dakota to the south and west of the Missouri River and Lake Sakakawea. Here is the forecast for the Bismarck Minden listening area. Rest of today, sunny. Highs in the mid-80s. Southwest winds around 10 miles per hour with gusts up to 20 miles per hour. Tonight, increasing clouds. Lows in the upper 50s. South winds 5 to 10 miles per hour. Friday, partly sunny in the morning then clearing. Highs in the mid-70s. North winds 10 to 20 miles per hour with gusts up to 30 miles per hour. Friday night, increasing clouds. Lows in the upper 40s. Northwest winds 5 to 15 miles per hour. Saturday, partly sunny. Highs in the mid-60s. Northwest winds 5 to 15 miles per hour. Saturday night, mostly cloudy. A slight chance of showers after midnight. Lows in the mid-40s. Sunday, partly sunny. A slight chance of showers in the morning. Highs in the mid-60s. Chance of rain 20%. Sunday night, mostly cloudy. A slight chance of showers in the evening, then showers likely and a chance of thunderstorms after midnight. Lows in the upper 40s. Chance of rain 70%. Monday, mostly cloudy with showers likely in the morning, then mostly sunny with a slight chance of showers in the afternoon. Highs around 70. Chance of rain 60%. Monday night, mostly clear. Lows in the mid-40s. Tuesday, mostly sunny. Highs in the mid-60s. Tuesday night, partly cloudy. Lows in the lower 40s. Wednesday, partly sunny. A slight chance of showers in the morning, then a chance of showers in the afternoon. Highs in the upper 60s. Chance of rain 30%. 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Providing weather information 24 hours a day from your National Weather Service office in Bismarck. For Western Lake Sakakawea, tonight, southwest winds 10 to 15 miles per hour, shifting to the north 10 to 20 miles per hour after midnight. Partly cloudy. Lows in the mid-50s. Friday, windy. Northwest winds 20 to 30 miles per hour. Partly sunny. Highs in the upper 60s. For Eastern Lake Sakakawea, tonight, southwest winds 10 to 15 miles per hour, shifting to the north early in the morning. Partly cloudy. Lows in the mid-50s. Friday, windy. North winds 10 to 20 miles per hour, increasing to 20 to 30 miles per hour in the late morning and afternoon. Mostly sunny. Highs in the lower 70s. For Northern Lake Oahe, tonight, south winds 10 to 15 miles per hour.